cloudy, and temperatures were between 75 and 78 degrees. In eastern Nebraska, skies ranged from sunny to mostly sunny, and temperatures were between 76 and 78 degrees. In eastern South Dakota, skies ranged from sunny to mostly sunny, and temperatures were between 77 and 81 degrees. And in southern Minnesota, skies ranged from sunny to mostly sunny. It was 74 at Worthington, 78 at Marshall, 75 at Mankato, 79 at Minneapolis, and 72 at Rochester. Once again, at 7 p.m. Sioux City had a temperature of 76. The Sioux City, Iowa climate summary for this evening, as of 4 p.m., August 19, 2026. Today's high temperature was 76 degrees. The normal high is 82. Today's low temperature was 64 degrees. The normal low is 61. 0.01 inches of precipitation fell today, which brings the monthly total to 3.70 inches. This is 1.33 inches above the normal amount of 2.37 inches for August. The total precipitation for the year now stands at 16.80 inches, which is 3.60 inches below normal. There were no heating degree days today, which is normal. The yearly total since July 1st is zero, which is 4 below normal. There were 5 cooling degree days today, which is 2 below normal. The yearly total since January 1st is 893, which is 193 above normal. The normal high temperature for tomorrow is 82 degrees, and the normal low is 60. The record high for tomorrow is 101, which occurred in 1947, and the record low is 37, which occurred in 1950. Sunset tonight is at 8:20 p.m. Sunrise tomorrow is at 6:38 a.m. The current time is 7:05 p.m. Central Daylight Time. Operating on a frequency of 162.475 MHz, this is NOAA Weather Radio Station WXL62, broadcasting from a transmitter near Lawton, Iowa. Our program originates from the National Weather Service in Sioux Falls and serves Sioux City and the surrounding Siouxland area. This hazardous weather outlook is for northwest Iowa, west central Iowa, southwest Minnesota, northeast Nebraska, central South Dakota, east central South Dakota, and southeast South Dakota. For today and tonight, scattered showers and storms move east through late morning. Very isolated storms may develop this evening, but confidence is low. Severe weather risk remains low. For Thursday through Tuesday, isolated severe storms Thursday and Friday during the afternoon and evening hours. Spotter activation is unlikely at this time. Your National Weather Service forecast for Siouxland. Tonight, mostly clear. Lows in the upper 50s. Northeast winds around 5 miles an hour, becoming southeast around 5 miles an hour after midnight. Thursday, patchy fog in the morning. Mostly sunny. Humid with highs in the lower 80s. South winds 5 to 10 miles an hour. Thursday night, mostly clear. A slight chance of showers and thunderstorms in the evening. Humid with lows in the lower 60s. Southwest winds 5 to 10 miles an hour. Chance of rain 20%. Friday, mostly sunny with a slight chance of showers. A slight chance of thunderstorms in the afternoon. Humid with highs in the lower 80s. West winds around 5 miles an hour. Chance of rain 20%. Friday night, mostly clear with a chance of showers and thunderstorms in the evening, then partly cloudy with a slight chance of showers and thunderstorms after midnight. Humid with lows in the lower 60s. East winds around 5 miles an hour. Chance of rain 30%. Saturday, sunny. Highs around 80. Saturday night, mostly clear in the evening, then becoming partly cloudy. Lows in the upper 50s. Sunday, mostly cloudy in the morning, then becoming partly sunny. Highs in the mid-70s. Sunday night, partly cloudy. Lows in the lower 60s. Monday, mostly cloudy in the morning, then becoming mostly sunny. Highs in the upper 70s. Monday night, mostly clear in the evening, then becoming partly cloudy. Lows in the lower 60s. Tuesday,

mostly sunny. Highs in the lower 80s. Tuesday night, mostly clear in the evening, then becoming partly cloudy. Lows in the lower 60s. Wednesday, mostly sunny. Highs in the lower 80s. At 7 p.m., in Sioux City, the temperature was 76 and the dew point 65. The relative humidity was 68%. Wind was east at 6 miles an hour. The pressure was 29.97 inches and rising. Elsewhere in northwest Iowa, Morris was sunny and 73. Sheldon was sunny and 72. Spencer was sunny and 74. Other conditions across the northern plains, farther east in Iowa, skies ranged from partly sunny to cloudy, and temperatures were between 75 and 78 degrees. In eastern Nebraska, skies ranged from sunny to mostly sunny, and temperatures were between 76 and 78 degrees. In eastern South Dakota, skies ranged from sunny to mostly sunny, and temperatures were between 77 and 81 degrees. And in southern Minnesota, skies ranged from sunny to mostly sunny. It was 74 at Worthington, 78 at Marshall, 75 at Mankato, 79 at Minneapolis, and 72 at Rochester. Once again, at 7 p.m. Sioux City had a temperature of 76. The Sioux City, Iowa climate summary for this evening, as of 4 p.m., August 19, 2026. Today's high temperature was 76 degrees. The normal high is 82. Today's low temperature was 64 degrees. The normal low is 61. 0.01 inches of precipitation fell today, which brings the monthly total to 3.70 inches. This is 1.33 inches above the normal amount of 2.37 inches for August. The total precipitation for the year now stands at 16.80 inches, which is 3.60 inches below normal. There were no heating degree days today, which is normal. The yearly total since July 1st is zero, which is four below normal. There were five cooling degree days today, which is two below normal. The yearly total since January 1st is 893, which is 193 above normal. The normal high temperature for tomorrow is 82 degrees, and the normal low is 60. The record high for tomorrow is 101, which occurred in 1947, and the record low is 37, which occurred in 1950. Sunset tonight is at 8:20 p.m. Sunrise tomorrow is at 6:38 a.m. The current time is 7:11 p.m. Central Daylight Time. Operating on a frequency of 162.475 MHz, this is NOAA Weather Radio Station WXL62, broadcasting from a transmitter near Lawton, Iowa. Our program originates from the National Weather Service in Sioux Falls and serves Sioux City and the surrounding Siouxland area. This hazardous weather outlook is for northwest Iowa, west central Iowa, southwest Minnesota, northeast Nebraska, central South Dakota, east central South Dakota, and southeast South Dakota. For today and tonight, scattered showers and storms move east through late morning. Very isolated storms may develop this evening, but confidence is low. Severe weather risk remains low. For Thursday through Tuesday, isolated severe storms Thursday and Friday during the afternoon and evening hours. Spotter activation is unlikely at this time. Your National Weather Service forecast for Siouxland. Tonight, mostly clear. Lows in the upper 50s. Northeast winds around 5 miles an hour, becoming southeast around 5 miles an hour after midnight. Thursday, patchy fog in the morning. Mostly sunny. Humid with highs in the lower 80s. South winds 5 to 10 miles an hour. Thursday night, mostly clear. A slight chance of showers and thunderstorms in the evening. Humid with lows in the lower 60s. Southwest winds 5 to 10 miles an hour. Chance of rain 20%. Friday, mostly sunny with a slight chance of showers. A slight chance of thunderstorms in the afternoon. Humid with highs in the lower 80s. West winds around 5 miles an hour. Chance of rain 20%. Friday night, mostly clear with a chance of showers and thunderstorms in the evening, then partly cloudy with a slight chance of showers.

and thunderstorms after midnight. Humid with lows in the lower 60s. East winds around 5 miles an hour. Chance of rain 30%. Saturday, sunny. Highs around 80. Saturday night, mostly clear in the evening, then becoming partly cloudy. Lows in the upper 50s. Sunday, mostly cloudy in the morning, then becoming partly sunny. Highs in the mid-70s. Sunday night, partly cloudy. Lows in the lower 60s. Monday, mostly cloudy in the morning, then becoming mostly sunny. Highs in the upper 70s. Monday night, mostly clear in the evening, then becoming partly cloudy. Lows in the lower 60s. Tuesday, mostly sunny. Highs in the lower 80s. Tuesday night, mostly clear in the evening, then becoming partly cloudy. Lows in the lower 60s. Wednesday, mostly sunny. Highs in the lower 80s. At 7 p.m., in Sioux City, the temperature was 76, and the dew point 65. The relative humidity was 68%. Wind was east at 6 miles an hour. The pressure was 29.97 inches and rising. Elsewhere in northwest Iowa, Morris was sunny and 73. Sheldon was sunny and 72. Cherokee was mostly sunny and 75. Spencer was mostly sunny and 74. Other conditions across the northern plains, farther east in Iowa, skies ranged from partly sunny to cloudy, and temperatures were between 75 and 78 degrees. In eastern Nebraska, skies ranged from sunny to mostly sunny, and temperatures were between 76 and 78 degrees. In eastern South Dakota, skies ranged from sunny to mostly sunny, and temperatures were between 77 and 81 degrees. And in southern Minnesota, skies ranged from sunny to mostly sunny. It was 74 at Worthington, 78 at Marshall, 75 at Mankato, 79 at Minneapolis, and 72 at Rochester. Once again, at 7 p.m. Sioux City had a temperature of 76. The Sioux City, Iowa climate summary for this evening, as of 4 p.m., August 19, 2026. Today's high temperature was 76 degrees. The normal high is 82. Today's low temperature was 64 degrees. The normal low is 61. 0.01 inches of precipitation fell today, which brings the monthly total to 3.70 inches. This is 1.33 inches above the normal amount of 2.37 inches for August. The total precipitation for the year now stands at 16.80 inches, which is 3.60 inches below normal. There were no heating degree days today, which is normal. The yearly total since July 1st is zero, which is 4 below normal. There were 5 cooling degree days today, which is 2 below normal. The yearly total since January 1st is 893, which is 193 above normal. The normal high temperature for tomorrow is 82 degrees, and the normal low is 60. The record high for tomorrow is 101, which occurred in 1947, and the record low is 37, which occurred in 1950. Sunset tonight is at 8:20 p.m. Sunrise tomorrow is at 6:38 a.m. The current time is 7:16 p.m. Central Daylight Time. Operating on a frequency of 162.475 MHz, this is NOAA Weather Radio Station WXL62, broadcasting from a transmitter near Lawton, Iowa. Our program originates from the National Weather Service in Sioux Falls and serves Sioux City and the surrounding Siouxland area. This hazardous weather outlook is for northwest Iowa, west central Iowa, southwest Minnesota, northeast Nebraska, central South Dakota, east central South Dakota, and southeast South Dakota. For today and tonight, scattered showers and storms move east through late morning. Very isolated storms may develop this evening, but confidence is low. Severe weather risk remains low. For Thursday through Tuesday, isolated severe storms Thursday and Friday during the afternoon and evening hours. Spotter activation is unlikely at this time. Your National Weather Service forecast for Siouxland. Tonight, mostly clear. Lows in the upper 50s. Northeast winds around 5.

miles an hour, becoming southeast around 5 miles an hour after midnight. Thursday, patchy fog in the morning. Mostly sunny. Humid with highs in the lower 80s. South winds 5 to 10 miles an hour. Thursday night, mostly clear. A slight chance of showers and thunderstorms in the evening. Humid with lows in the lower 60s. Southwest winds 5 to 10 miles an hour. Chance of rain 20%. Friday, mostly sunny with a slight chance of showers. A slight chance of thunderstorms in the afternoon. Humid with highs in the lower 80s. West winds around 5 miles an hour. Chance of rain 20%. Friday night, mostly clear with a chance of showers and thunderstorms in the evening, then partly cloudy with a slight chance of showers and thunderstorms after midnight. Humid with lows in the lower 60s. East winds around 5 miles an hour. Chance of rain 30%. Saturday, sunny. Highs around 80. Saturday night, mostly clear in the evening, then becoming partly cloudy. Lows in the upper 50s. Sunday, mostly cloudy in the morning, then becoming partly sunny. Highs in the mid-70s. Sunday night, partly cloudy. Lows in the lower 60s. Monday, mostly cloudy in the morning, then becoming mostly sunny. Highs in the upper 70s. Monday night, mostly clear in the evening, then becoming partly cloudy. Lows in the lower 60s. Tuesday, mostly sunny. Highs in the lower 80s. Tuesday night, mostly clear in the evening, then becoming partly cloudy. Lows in the lower 60s. Wednesday, mostly sunny. Highs in the lower 80s. At 7 p.m., in Sioux City, the temperature was 76, and the dew point 65. The relative humidity was 68%. Wind was east at 6 miles an hour. The pressure was 29.97 inches and rising. Elsewhere in northwest Iowa, Morris was sunny and 73. Sheldon was sunny and 72. Cherokee was mostly sunny and 75. Spencer was mostly sunny and 74. Other conditions across the northern plains, farther east in Iowa, skies ranged from partly sunny to cloudy, and temperatures were between 75 and 78 degrees. In eastern Nebraska, skies ranged from sunny to mostly sunny, and temperatures were between 76 and 78 degrees. In eastern South Dakota, skies ranged from sunny to mostly sunny, and temperatures were between 77 and 81 degrees. And in southern Minnesota, skies ranged from sunny to mostly sunny. It was 74 at Worthington, 78 at Marshall, 75 at Mankato, 79 at Minneapolis, and 72 at Rochester. Once again, at 7 p.m. Sioux City had a temperature of 76. The Sioux City, Iowa climate summary for this evening, as of 4 p.m., August 19, 2026. Today's high temperature was 76 degrees. The normal high is 82. Today's low temperature was 64 degrees. The normal low is 61. 0.01 inches of precipitation fell today, which brings the monthly total to 3.70 inches. This is 1.33 inches above the normal amount of 2.37 inches for August. The total precipitation for the year now stands at 16.80 inches, which is 3.60 inches below normal. There were no heating degree days today, which is normal. The yearly total since July 1st is zero, which is 4 below normal. There were 5 cooling degree days today, which is 2 below normal. The yearly total since January 1st is 893, which is 193 above normal. The normal high temperature for tomorrow is 82 degrees, and the normal low is 60. The record high for tomorrow is 101, which occurred in 1947, and the record low is 37, which occurred in 1950. Sunset tonight is at 8:20 p.m. Sunrise tomorrow is at 6:38 a.m. The current time is 7:22 p.m. Central Daylight Time. 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
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This hazardous weather outlook is for northwest Iowa, west central Iowa, southwest Minnesota, northeast Nebraska, central South Dakota, east central South Dakota, and southeast South Dakota. For today and tonight, scattered showers and storms move east through late morning. Very isolated storms may develop this evening, but confidence is low. Severe weather risk remains low. For Thursday through Tuesday, isolated severe storms Thursday and Friday during the afternoon and evening hours. Spotter activation is unlikely at this time. Your National Weather Service forecast for Siouxland. Tonight, mostly clear. Patchy fog after midnight. Lows in the upper 50s. Northeast winds around 5 miles an hour, becoming southeast around 5 miles an hour after midnight. Thursday, areas of fog in the morning. Mostly sunny. Humid with highs in the lower 80s. South winds 5 to 10 miles an hour. Thursday night, mostly clear. A slight chance of showers and thunderstorms in the evening. Humid with lows in the lower 60s. Southwest winds 5 to 10 miles an hour. Chance of rain 20%. Friday, mostly sunny with a slight chance of showers. A slight chance of thunderstorms in the afternoon. Humid with highs in the lower 80s. West winds around 5 miles an hour. Chance of rain 20%. Friday night, mostly clear with a chance of showers and thunderstorms in the evening, then partly cloudy with a slight chance of showers and thunderstorms after midnight. Humid with lows in the lower 60s. East winds around 5 miles an hour. Chance of rain 30%. Saturday, sunny. Highs around 80. Saturday night, mostly clear in the evening, then becoming partly cloudy. Lows in the upper 50s. Sunday, mostly cloudy in the morning, then becoming partly sunny. Highs in the mid-70s. Sunday night, partly cloudy. Lows in the lower 60s. Monday, mostly cloudy in the morning, then becoming mostly sunny. Highs in the upper 70s. Monday night, mostly clear in the evening, then becoming partly cloudy. Lows in the lower 60s. Tuesday, mostly sunny. Highs in the lower 80s. Tuesday night, mostly clear in the evening, then becoming partly cloudy. Lows in the lower 60s. Wednesday, mostly sunny. Highs in the lower 80s. At 7 p.m., in Sioux City, the temperature was 76, and the dew point 65. The relative humidity was 68%. Wind was east at 6 miles an hour. The pressure was 29.97 inches and rising. Elsewhere in northwest Iowa, Morris was sunny and 73. Sheldon was sunny and 72. Cherokee was mostly sunny and 75. Spencer was mostly sunny and 74. Other conditions across the northern plains, farther east in Iowa, skies ranged from partly sunny to cloudy, and temperatures were between 75 and 78 degrees. In eastern Nebraska, skies ranged from sunny to mostly sunny, and temperatures were between 76 and 78 degrees. In eastern South Dakota, skies ranged from sunny to mostly sunny, and temperatures were between 77 and 81 degrees. And in southern Minnesota, skies ranged from sunny to mostly sunny. It was 74 at Worthington, 78 at Marshall, 75 at Mankato, 79 at Minneapolis, and 72 at Rochester. Once again, at 7 p.m. Sioux City had a temperature of 76. The Sioux City, Iowa climate summary for this evening, as of 4 p.m., August 19, 2026. Today's high temperature was 76 degrees. The normal high is 82. Today's low temperature was 64 degrees. The normal low is 61. 0.01 inches of precipitation fell today, which brings the monthly total to 3.70 inches. This is 1.33 inches above the normal amount of 2.37 inches for August. The total precipitation for the year now stands at 16.80 inches, which is 3.60 inches below normal. There were no heating degree days today, which is normal. The yearly

total since July 1st is zero, which is 4 below normal. There were 5 cooling degree days today, which is 2 below normal. The yearly total since January 1st is 893, which is 193 above normal. The normal high temperature for tomorrow is 82 degrees, and the normal low is 60. The record high for tomorrow is 101, which occurred in 1947, and the record low is 37, which occurred in 1950. Sunset tonight is at 8:20 p.m. Sunrise tomorrow is at 6:38 a.m. The current time is 7:28 p.m. Central Daylight Time. Operating on a frequency of 162.475 MHz, this is NOAA Weather Radio Station WXL62, broadcasting from a transmitter near Lawton, Iowa. Our program originates from the National Weather Service in Sioux Falls and serves Sioux City and the surrounding Siouxland area. This hazardous weather outlook is for northwest Iowa, west central Iowa, southwest Minnesota, northeast Nebraska, central South Dakota, east central South Dakota, and southeast South Dakota. For today and tonight, scattered showers and storms move east through late morning. Very isolated storms may develop this evening, but confidence is low. Severe weather risk remains low. For Thursday through Tuesday, isolated severe storms Thursday and Friday during the afternoon and evening hours. Spotter activation is unlikely at this time. Your National Weather Service forecast for Siouxland. Tonight, mostly clear. Patchy fog after midnight. Lows in the upper 50s. Northeast winds around 5 miles an hour, becoming southeast around 5 miles an hour after midnight. Thursday, areas of fog in the morning. Mostly sunny. Humid with highs in the lower 80s. South winds 5 to 10 miles an hour. Thursday night, mostly clear. A slight chance of showers and thunderstorms in the evening. Humid with lows in the lower 60s. Southwest winds 5 to 10 miles an hour. Chance of rain 20%. Friday, mostly sunny with a slight chance of showers. A slight chance of thunderstorms in the afternoon. Humid with highs in the lower 80s. West winds around 5 miles an hour. Chance of rain 20%. Friday night, mostly clear with a chance of showers and thunderstorms in the evening, then partly cloudy with a slight chance of showers and thunderstorms after midnight. Humid with lows in the lower 60s. East winds around 5 miles an hour. Chance of rain 30%. Saturday, sunny. Highs around 80. Saturday night, mostly clear in the evening, then becoming partly cloudy. Lows in the upper 50s. Sunday, mostly cloudy in the morning, then becoming partly sunny. Highs in the mid-70s. Sunday night, partly cloudy. Lows in the lower 60s. Monday, mostly cloudy in the morning, then becoming mostly sunny. Highs in the upper 70s. Monday night, mostly clear in the evening, then becoming partly cloudy. Lows in the lower 60s. Tuesday, mostly sunny. Highs in the lower 80s. Tuesday night, mostly clear in the evening, then becoming partly cloudy. Lows in the lower 60s. Wednesday, mostly sunny. Highs in the lower 80s. At 7 p.m., in Sioux City, the temperature was 76, and the dew point 65. The relative humidity was 68%. Wind was east at 6 miles an hour. The pressure was 29.97 inches and rising. Elsewhere in northwest Iowa, Morris was sunny and 73. Sheldon was sunny and 72. Cherokee was mostly sunny and 75. Spencer was mostly sunny and 74. Other conditions across the northern plains, farther east in Iowa, skies ranged from partly sunny to cloudy, and temperatures were between 75 and 78 degrees. In eastern Nebraska, skies ranged from sunny to mostly sunny, and temperatures were between 76 and 78 degrees. In eastern South Dakota, skies ranged from sunny to mostly sunny, and temperatures were between 77 and 81 degrees. And in southern Minnesota, skies ranged from sunny to mostly sunny. It was 74 at Worthington, 78 at Marshall.

equal to 3.70 inches. This is 1.33 inches above the normal amount of 2.37 inches for August. The total precipitation for the year now stands at 16.80 inches, which is 3.60 inches below normal. There were no heating degree days today, which is normal. The yearly total since July 1st is zero, which is 4 below normal. There were 5 cooling degree days today, which is 2 below normal. The yearly total since January 1st is 893, which is 193 above normal. The normal high temperature for tomorrow is 82 degrees, and the normal low is 60. The record high for tomorrow is 101, which occurred in 1947, and the record low is 37, which occurred in 1950. Sunset tonight is at 8:20 p.m. Sunrise tomorrow is at 6:38 a.m. The current time is 7:34 p.m. Central Daylight Time. Operating on a frequency of 162.475 MHz, this is NOAA Weather Radio Station WXL62, broadcasting from a transmitter near Lawton, Iowa. Our program originates from the National Weather Service in Sioux Falls and serves Sioux City and the surrounding Siouxland area. This hazardous weather outlook is for northwest Iowa, west central Iowa, southwest Minnesota, northeast Nebraska, central South Dakota, east central South Dakota, and southeast South Dakota. For today and tonight, scattered showers and storms move east through late morning. Very isolated storms may develop this evening, but confidence is low. Severe weather risk remains low. For Thursday through Tuesday, isolated severe storms Thursday and Friday during the afternoon and evening hours. Spotter activation is unlikely at this time. Your National Weather Service forecast for Siouxland. Tonight, mostly clear. Patchy fog after midnight. Lows in the upper 50s. Northeast winds around 5 miles an hour, becoming southeast around 5 miles an hour after midnight. Thursday, areas of fog in the morning. Mostly sunny. Humid with highs in the lower 80s. South winds 5 to 10 miles an hour. Thursday night, mostly clear. A slight chance of showers and thunderstorms in the evening. Humid with lows in the lower 60s. Southwest wind 5 to 10 miles an hour. Chance of rain 20%. Friday, mostly sunny with a slight chance of showers. A slight chance of thunderstorms in the afternoon. Humid with highs in the lower 80s. West winds around 5 miles an hour. Chance of rain 20%. Friday night, mostly clear with a chance of showers and thunderstorms in the evening, then partly cloudy with a slight chance of showers and thunderstorms after midnight. Humid with lows in the lower 60s. East winds around 5 miles an hour. Chance of rain 30%. Saturday, sunny. Highs around 80. Saturday night, mostly clear in the evening, then becoming partly cloudy. Lows in the upper 50s. Sunday, mostly cloudy in the morning, then becoming partly sunny. Highs in the mid-70s. Sunday night, partly cloudy. Lows in the lower 60s. Monday, mostly cloudy in the morning, then becoming mostly sunny. Highs in the upper 70s. Monday night, mostly clear in the evening, then becoming partly cloudy. Lows in the lower 60s. Tuesday, mostly sunny. Highs in the lower 80s. Tuesday night, mostly clear in the evening, then becoming partly cloudy. Lows in the lower 60s. Wednesday, mostly sunny. Highs in the lower 80s. At 7 p.m., in Sioux City, the temperature was 76 and the dew point 65. The relative humidity was 68%. Wind was east at 6 miles an hour. The pressure was 29.97 inches and rising. Elsewhere in northwest Iowa, Morris was sunny and 73. Sheldon was sunny and 72. Cherokee was mostly sunny and 75. Spencer was mostly sunny and 74. Other conditions across the northern plains, farther east in Iowa, skies ranged from partly sunny to cloudy, and temperatures were between 75 and 78 degrees. In eastern Nebraska, skies ranged from sunny to mostly

sunny, and temperatures were between 76 and 78 degrees. In eastern South Dakota, skies ranged from sunny to mostly sunny, and temperatures were between 77 and 81 degrees. And in southern Minnesota, skies ranged from sunny to mostly sunny. It was 74 at Worthington, 78 at Marshall, 75 at Mankato, 79 at Minneapolis, and 72 at Rochester. Once again, at 7 p.m. Sioux City had a temperature of 76. The Sioux City, Iowa climate summary for this evening, as of 4 p.m., August 19, 2026. Today's high temperature was 76 degrees. The normal high is 82. Today's low temperature was 64 degrees. The normal low is 61. 0.01 inches of precipitation fell today, which brings the monthly total to 3.70 inches. This is 1.33 inches above the normal amount of 2.37 inches for August. The total precipitation for the year now stands at 16.80 inches, which is 3.60 inches below normal. There were no heating degree days today, which is normal. The yearly total since July 1st is zero, which is 4 below normal. There were 5 cooling degree days today, which is 2 below normal. The yearly total since January 1st is 893, which is 193 above normal. The normal high temperature for tomorrow is 82 degrees, and the normal low is 60. The record high for tomorrow is 101, which occurred in 1947, and the record low is 37, which occurred in 1950. Sunset tonight is at 8:20 p.m. Sunrise tomorrow is at 6:38 a.m. The current time is 7:40 p.m. Central Daylight Time. Operating on a frequency of 162.475 MHz, this is NOAA Weather Radio Station WXL62, broadcasting from a transmitter near Lawton, Iowa. Our program originates from the National Weather Service in Sioux Falls and serves Sioux City and the surrounding Siouxland area. This hazardous weather outlook is for northwest Iowa, west central Iowa, southwest Minnesota, northeast Nebraska, central South Dakota, east central South Dakota, and southeast South Dakota. For today and tonight, scattered showers and storms move east through late morning. Very isolated storms may develop this evening, but confidence is low. Severe weather risk remains low. For Thursday through Tuesday, isolated severe storms Thursday and Friday during the afternoon and evening hours. Spotter activation is unlikely at this time. Your National Weather Service forecast for Siouxland. Tonight, mostly clear. Patchy fog after midnight. Lows in the upper 50s. Northeast winds around 5 miles an hour, becoming southeast around 5 miles an hour after midnight. Thursday, areas of fog in the morning. Mostly sunny. Humid with highs in the lower 80s. South winds 5 to 10 miles an hour. Thursday night, mostly clear. A slight chance of showers and thunderstorms in the evening. Humid with lows in the lower 60s. Southwest winds 5 to 10 miles an hour. Chance of rain 20%. Friday, mostly sunny with a slight chance of showers. A slight chance of thunderstorms in the afternoon. Humid with highs in the lower 80s. West winds around 5 miles an hour. Chance of rain 20%. Friday night, mostly clear with a chance of showers and thunderstorms in the evening, then partly cloudy with a slight chance of showers and thunderstorms after midnight. Humid with lows in the lower 60s. East winds around 5 miles an hour. Chance of rain 30%. Saturday, sunny. Highs around 80. Saturday night, mostly clear in the evening, then becoming partly cloudy. Lows in the upper 50s. Sunday, mostly cloudy in the morning, then becoming partly sunny. Highs in the mid-70s. Sunday night, partly cloudy. Lows in the lower 60s. Monday, mostly cloudy in the morning, then becoming mostly sunny. Highs in the upper 70s. Monday night, mostly clear in the evening, then becoming partly cloudy. Lows in the lower 60s. Tuesday, mostly sunny. Highs in the lower 80s. Tuesday night,

clear in the evening, then becoming partly cloudy. Lows in the lower 60s. Wednesday, mostly sunny. Highs in the lower 80s. At 7 p.m., in Sioux City, the temperature was 76 and the dew point 65. The relative humidity was 68%. Wind was east at 6 miles an hour. The pressure was 29.97 inches and rising. Elsewhere in northwest Iowa, Morris was sunny and 73. Sheldon was sunny and 72. Cherokee was mostly sunny and 75. Spencer was mostly sunny and 74. Other conditions across the northern plains, farther east in Iowa, skies ranged from partly sunny to cloudy, and temperatures were between 75 and 78 degrees. In eastern Nebraska, skies ranged from sunny to mostly sunny, and temperatures were between 76 and 78 degrees. In eastern South Dakota, skies ranged from sunny to mostly sunny, and temperatures were between 77 and 81 degrees. And in southern Minnesota, skies ranged from sunny to mostly sunny. It was 74 at Worthington, 78 at Marshall, 75 at Mankato, 79 at Minneapolis, and 72 at Rochester. Once again, at 7 p.m. Sioux City had a temperature of 76. The Sioux City, Iowa climate summary for this evening, as of 4 p.m., August 19, 2026. Today's high temperature was 76 degrees. The normal high is 82. Today's low temperature was 64 degrees. The normal low is 61. 0.01 inches of precipitation fell today, which brings the monthly total to 3.70 inches. This is 1.33 inches above the normal amount of 2.37 inches for August. The total precipitation for the year now stands at 16.80 inches, which is 3.60 inches below normal. There were no heating degree days today, which is normal. The yearly total since July 1st is 0, which is 4 below normal. There were 5 cooling degree days today, which is 2 below normal. The yearly total since January 1st is 893, which is 193 above normal. The normal high temperature for tomorrow is 82 degrees, and the normal low is 60. The record high for tomorrow is 101, which occurred in 1947, and the record low is 37, which occurred in 1950. Sunset tonight is at 8:20 p.m. Sunrise tomorrow is at 6:38 a.m. The current time is 7:46 p.m. Central Daylight Time. Operating on a frequency of 162.475 MHz, this is NOAA Weather Radio Station WXL62, broadcasting from a transmitter near Lawton, Iowa. Our program originates from the National Weather Service in Sioux Falls and serves Sioux City and the surrounding Siouxland area. This hazardous weather outlook is for northwest Iowa, west central Iowa, southwest Minnesota, northeast Nebraska, central South Dakota, east central South Dakota, and southeast South Dakota. For today and tonight, scattered showers and storms move east through late morning. Very isolated storms may develop this evening, but confidence is low. Severe weather risk remains low. For Thursday through Tuesday, isolated severe storms Thursday and Friday during the afternoon and evening hours. Spotter activation is unlikely at this time. Your National Weather Service forecast for Siouxland. Tonight, mostly clear. Patchy fog after midnight. Lows in the upper 50s. Northeast winds around 5 miles an hour, becoming southeast around 5 miles an hour after midnight. Thursday, areas of fog in the morning. Mostly sunny. Humid with highs in the lower 80s. South winds 5 to 10 miles an hour. Thursday night, mostly clear. A slight chance of showers and thunderstorms in the evening. Humid with lows in the lower 60s. Southwest winds 5 to 10 miles an hour. Chance of rain 20%. Friday, mostly sunny with a slight chance of showers. A slight chance of thunderstorms in the afternoon. Humid with highs in the lower 80s. West winds around 5 miles an hour. Chance of rain 20%. Friday night, mostly clear with a chance of showers and thunderstorms in the evening, then partly cloudy.

with a slight chance of showers and thunderstorms after midnight. Humid with lows in the lower 60s. East winds around 5 miles an hour. Chance of rain 30%. Saturday, sunny. Highs around 80. Saturday night, mostly clear in the evening, then becoming partly cloudy. Lows in the upper 50s. Sunday, mostly cloudy in the morning, then becoming partly sunny. Highs in the mid-70s. Sunday night, partly cloudy. Lows in the lower 60s. Monday, mostly cloudy in the morning, then becoming mostly sunny. Highs in the upper 70s. Monday night, mostly clear in the evening, then becoming partly cloudy. Lows in the lower 60s. Tuesday, mostly sunny. Highs in the lower 80s. Tuesday night, mostly clear in the evening, then becoming partly cloudy. Lows in the lower 60s. Wednesday, mostly sunny. Highs in the lower 80s. At 7 p.m., in Sioux City, the temperature was 76, and the dew point 65. The relative humidity was 68%. Wind was east at 6 miles an hour. The pressure was 29.97 inches and rising. Elsewhere in northwest Iowa, Morris was sunny and 73. Sheldon was sunny and 72. Cherokee was mostly sunny and 75. Spencer was mostly sunny and 74. Other conditions across the northern plains, farther east in Iowa, skies ranged from partly sunny to cloudy, and temperatures were between 75 and 78 degrees. In eastern Nebraska, skies ranged from sunny to mostly sunny, and temperatures were between 76 and 78 degrees. In eastern South Dakota, skies ranged from sunny to mostly sunny, and temperatures were between 77 and 81 degrees. And in southern Minnesota, skies ranged from sunny to mostly sunny. It was 74 at Worthington, 78 at Marshall, 75 at Mankato, 79 at Minneapolis, and 72 at Rochester. Once again, at 7 p.m. Sioux City had a temperature of 76. The Sioux City, Iowa climate summary for this evening, as of 4 p.m., August 19, 2026. Today's high temperature was 76 degrees. The normal high is 82. Today's low temperature was 64 degrees. The normal low is 61. 0.01 inches of precipitation fell today, which brings the monthly total to 3.70 inches. This is 1.33 inches above the normal amount of 2.37 inches for August. The total precipitation for the year now stands at 16.80 inches, which is 3.60 inches below normal. There were no heating degree days today, which is normal. The yearly total since July 1st is zero, which is 4 below normal. There were 5 cooling degree days today, which is 2 below normal. The yearly total since January 1st is 893, which is 193 above normal. The normal high temperature for tomorrow is 82 degrees, and the normal low is 60. The record high for tomorrow is 101, which occurred in 1947, and the record low is 37, which occurred in 1950. Sunset tonight is at 8:20 p.m. Sunrise tomorrow is at 6:38 a.m. The current time is 7:52 p.m. Central Daylight Time. Operating on a frequency of 162.475 MHz, this is NOAA Weather Radio Station WXL62, broadcasting from a transmitter near Lawton, Iowa. Our program originates from the National Weather Service in Sioux Falls and serves Sioux City and the surrounding Siouxland area. This hazardous weather outlook is for northwest Iowa, west central Iowa, southwest Minnesota, northeast Nebraska, central South Dakota, east central South Dakota, and southeast South Dakota. For today and tonight, scattered showers and storms move east through late morning. Very isolated storms may develop this evening, but confidence is low. Severe weather risk remains low. For Thursday through Tuesday, isolated severe storms Thursday and Friday during the afternoon and evening hours. Spotter activation is unlikely at this time. Your National Weather Service forecast for Siouxland. Tonight, mostly clear. Patchy fog after midnight. Low.
lows in the upper 50s. Northeast winds around 5 miles an hour, becoming southeast around 5 miles an hour after midnight. Thursday, areas of fog in the morning. Mostly sunny. Humid with highs in the lower 80s. South winds 5 to 10 miles an hour. Thursday night, mostly clear. A slight chance of showers and thunderstorms in the evening. Humid with lows in the lower 60s. Southwest winds 5 to 10 miles an hour. Chance of rain 20%. Friday, mostly sunny with a slight chance of showers. A slight chance of thunderstorms in the afternoon. Humid with highs in the lower 80s. West winds around 5 miles an hour. Chance of rain 20%. Friday night, mostly clear with a chance of showers and thunderstorms in the evening, then partly cloudy with a slight chance of showers and thunderstorms after midnight. Humid with lows in the lower 60s. East winds around 5 miles an hour. Chance of rain 30%. Saturday, sunny. Highs around 80. Saturday night, mostly clear in the evening, then becoming partly cloudy. Lows in the upper 50s. Sunday, mostly cloudy in the morning, then becoming partly sunny. Highs in the mid-70s. Sunday night, partly cloudy. Lows in the lower 60s. Monday, mostly cloudy in the morning, then becoming mostly sunny. Highs in the upper 70s. Monday night, mostly clear in the evening, then becoming partly cloudy. Lows in the lower 60s. Tuesday, mostly sunny. Highs in the lower 80s. Tuesday night, mostly clear in the evening, then becoming partly cloudy. Lows in the lower 60s. Wednesday, mostly sunny. Highs in the lower 80s. At 7 p.m., in Sioux City, the temperature was 76, and the dew point 65. The relative humidity was 68%. Wind was east at 6 miles an hour. The pressure was 29.97 inches and rising. Elsewhere in northwest Iowa, Morris was sunny and 73. Sheldon was sunny and 72. Cherokee was mostly sunny and 75. Spencer was mostly sunny and 74. Other conditions across the northern plains, farther east in Iowa, skies ranged from partly sunny to cloudy, and temperatures were between 75 and 78 degrees. In eastern Nebraska, skies ranged from sunny to mostly sunny, and temperatures were between 76 and 78 degrees. In eastern South Dakota, skies ranged from sunny to mostly sunny, and temperatures were between 77 and 81 degrees. And in southern Minnesota, skies ranged from sunny to mostly sunny. It was 74 at Worthington, 78 at Marshall, 75 at Mankato, 79 at Minneapolis, and 72 at Rochester. Once again, at 7 p.m. Sioux City had a temperature of 76. The Sioux City, Iowa climate summary for this evening, as of 4 p.m., August 19, 2026. Today's high temperature was 76 degrees. The normal high is 82. Today's low temperature was 64 degrees. The normal low is 61. 0.01 inches of precipitation fell today, which brings the monthly total to 3.70 inches. This is 1.33 inches above the normal amount of 2.37 inches for August. The total precipitation for the year now stands at 16.80 inches, which is 3.60 inches below normal. There were no heating degree days today, which is normal. The yearly total since July 1st is zero, which is 4 below normal. There were 5 cooling degree days today, which is 2 below normal. The yearly total since January 1st is 893, which is 193 above normal. The normal high temperature for tomorrow is 82 degrees, and the normal low is 60. The record high for tomorrow is 101, which occurred in 1947, and the record low is 37, which occurred in 1950. Sunset tonight is at 8:20 p.m. Sunrise tomorrow is at 6:38 a.m. The current time is 7:58 p.m. Central Daylight Time. 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

from a transmitter near Lawton, Iowa. Our program originates from the National Weather Service in Sioux Falls and serves Sioux City and the surrounding Siouxland area. This hazardous weather outlook is for northwest Iowa, west central Iowa, southwest Minnesota, northeast Nebraska, central South Dakota, east central South Dakota, and southeast South Dakota. For today and tonight, scattered showers and storms move east through late morning. Very isolated storms may develop this evening, but confidence is low. Severe weather risk remains low. For Thursday through Tuesday, isolated severe storms Thursday and Friday during the afternoon and evening hours. Spotter activation is unlikely at this time. Your National Weather Service forecast for Siouxland. Tonight, mostly clear. Patchy fog after midnight. Lows in the upper 50s. Northeast winds around 5 miles an hour, becoming southeast around 5 miles an hour after midnight. Thursday, areas of fog in the morning. Mostly sunny. Humid with highs in the lower 80s. South winds 5 to 10 miles an hour. Thursday night, mostly clear. A slight chance of showers and thunderstorms in the evening. Humid with lows in the lower 60s. Southwest winds 5 to 10 miles an hour. Chance of rain 20%. Friday, mostly sunny with a slight chance of showers. A slight chance of thunderstorms in the afternoon. Humid with highs in the lower 80s. West winds around 5 miles an hour. Chance of rain 20%. Friday night, mostly clear with a chance of showers and thunderstorms in the evening, then partly cloudy with a slight chance of showers and thunderstorms after midnight. Humid with lows in the lower 60s. East winds around 5 miles an hour. Chance of rain 30%. Saturday, sunny. Highs around 80. Saturday night, mostly clear in the evening, then becoming partly cloudy. Lows in the upper 50s. Sunday, mostly cloudy in the morning, then becoming partly sunny. Highs in the mid-70s. Sunday night, partly cloudy. Lows in the lower 60s. Monday, mostly cloudy in the morning, then becoming mostly sunny. Highs in the upper 70s. Monday night, mostly clear in the evening, then becoming partly cloudy. Lows in the lower 60s. Tuesday, mostly sunny. Highs in the lower 80s. Tuesday night, mostly clear in the evening, then becoming partly cloudy. Lows in the lower 60s. Wednesday, mostly sunny. Highs in the lower 80s. At 8 p.m., in Sioux City, the temperature was 73 and the dew point 64. The relative humidity was 73%. Wind was northeast at 6 miles an hour. The pressure was 29.97 inches and steady. Elsewhere in northwest Iowa, Morris was clear and 70. Sheldon was clear and 70. Cherokee was clear and 72. Spencer was clear and 70. Other conditions across the northern plains, farther east in Iowa, skies ranged from mostly cloudy to cloudy, and temperatures were between 73 and 76 degrees. In eastern Nebraska, it was partly cloudy, and temperatures were between 73 and 75 degrees. In eastern South Dakota, skies ranged from clear to partly cloudy, and temperatures were between 73 and 76 degrees. And in southern Minnesota, skies ranged from clear to partly cloudy. It was 70 at Worthington, 74 at Marshall, 73 at Mankato, 75 at Minneapolis, and 68 at Rochester. Once again, at 8 p.m. Sioux City had a temperature of 73. The Sioux City, Iowa climate summary for this evening, as of 4 p.m., August 19, 2026. Today's high temperature was 76 degrees. The normal high is 82. Today's low temperature was 64 degrees. The normal low is 61. 0.01 inches of precipitation fell today, which brings the monthly total to 3.70 inches. This is 1.33 inches above the normal amount of 2.37 inches for August. The total precipitation for the year now stands at 16.80 inches, which is 3.60 inches below normal.
There were no heating degree days today, which is normal. The yearly total since July 1st is zero, which is 4 below normal. There were 5 cooling degree days today, which is 2 below normal. The yearly total since January 1st is 893, which is 193 above normal. The normal high temperature for tomorrow is 82 degrees, and the normal low is 60. The record high for tomorrow is 101, which occurred in 1947, and the record low is 37, which occurred in 1950. Sunset tonight is at 8:20 p.m. Sunrise tomorrow is at 6:38 a.m. The current time is 8:04 p.m. Central Daylight Time. Operating on a frequency of 162.475 MHz, this is NOAA Weather Radio Station WXL62, broadcasting from a transmitter near Lawton, Iowa. Our program originates from the National Weather Service in Sioux Falls and serves Sioux City and the surrounding Siouxland area. This hazardous weather outlook is for Northwest Iowa, West Central Iowa, Southwest Minnesota, Northeast Nebraska, Central South Dakota, East Central South Dakota, and Southeast South Dakota. For today and tonight, scattered showers and storms move east through late morning. Very isolated storms may develop this evening, but confidence is low. Severe weather risk remains low. For Thursday through Tuesday, isolated severe storms Thursday and Friday during the afternoon and evening hours. Spotter activation is unlikely at this time. Your National Weather Service forecast for Siouxland. Tonight, mostly clear. Patchy fog after midnight. Lows in the upper 50s. Northeast winds around 5 miles an hour, becoming southeast around 5 miles an hour after midnight. Thursday, areas of fog in the morning. Mostly sunny. Humid with highs in the lower 80s. South winds 5 to 10 miles an hour. Thursday night, mostly clear. A slight chance of showers and thunderstorms in the evening. Humid with lows in the lower 60s. Southwest winds 5 to 10 miles an hour. Chance of rain 20%. Friday, mostly sunny with a slight chance of showers. A slight chance of thunderstorms in the afternoon. Humid with highs in the lower 80s. West winds around 5 miles an hour. Chance of rain 20%. Friday night, mostly clear with a chance of showers and thunderstorms in the evening, then partly cloudy with a slight chance of showers and thunderstorms after midnight. Humid with lows in the lower 60s. East winds around 5 miles an hour. Chance of rain 30%. Saturday, sunny. Highs around 80. Saturday night, mostly clear in the evening, then becoming partly cloudy. Lows in the upper 50s. Sunday, mostly cloudy in the morning, then becoming partly sunny. Highs in the mid-70s. Sunday night, partly cloudy. Lows in the lower 60s. Monday, mostly cloudy in the morning, then becoming mostly sunny. Highs in the upper 70s. Monday night, mostly clear in the evening, then becoming partly cloudy. Lows in the lower 60s. Tuesday, mostly sunny. Highs in the lower 80s. Tuesday night, mostly clear in the evening, then becoming partly cloudy. Lows in the lower 60s. Wednesday, mostly sunny. Highs in the lower 80s. At 8 p.m., in Sioux City, the temperature was 73 and the dew point 64. The relative humidity was 73%. Wind was northeast at 6 miles an hour. The pressure was 29.97 inches and steady. Elsewhere in northwest Iowa, Morris was clear and 70. Sheldon was clear and 70. Cherokee was clear and 72. Spencer was clear and 70. Other conditions across the northern plains, farther east in Iowa, skies ranged from mostly cloudy to cloudy, and temperatures were between 73 and 76 degrees. In eastern Nebraska, it was partly cloudy, and temperatures were between 73 and 75 degrees. In eastern South Dakota, skies ranged from clear to partly cloudy, and temperatures were between 73 and 76 degrees. And in southern Minnesota, skies ranged from clear to partly cloudy.
It was 70 at Worthington, 74 at Marshall, 73 at

Mankato, 75 at Minneapolis, and 68 at Rochester. Once again, at 8 p.m. Sioux City had a temperature of 73. The Sioux City, Iowa climate summary for this evening, as of 4 p.m., August 19, 2026. Today's high temperature was 76 degrees. The normal high is 82. Today's low temperature was 64 degrees. The normal low is 61. 0.01 inches of precipitation fell today, which brings the monthly total to 3.70 inches. This is 1.33 inches above the normal amount of 2.37 inches for August. The total precipitation for the year now stands at 16.80 inches, which is 3.60 inches below normal. There were no heating degree days today, which is normal. The yearly total since July 1st is zero, which is 4 below normal. There were 5 cooling degree days today, which is 2 below normal. The yearly total since January 1st is 893, which is 193 above normal. The normal high temperature for tomorrow is 82 degrees, and the normal low is 60. The record high for tomorrow is 101, which occurred in 1947, and the record low is 37, which occurred in 1950. Sunset tonight is at 8:20 p.m. Sunrise tomorrow is at 6:38 a.m. The current time is 8:10 p.m. Central Daylight Time. Operating on a frequency of 162.475 MHz, this is NOAA Weather Radio Station WXL62, broadcasting from a transmitter near Lawton, Iowa. Our program originates from the National Weather Service in Sioux Falls and serves Sioux City and the surrounding Siouxland area. This hazardous weather outlook is for Northwest Iowa, West Central Iowa, Southwest Minnesota, Northeast Nebraska, Central South Dakota, East Central South Dakota, and Southeast South Dakota. For today and tonight, scattered showers and storms move east through late morning. Very isolated storms may develop this evening, but confidence is low. Severe weather risk remains low. For Thursday through Tuesday, isolated severe storms Thursday and Friday during the afternoon and evening hours. Spotter activation is unlikely at this time. Your National Weather Service forecast for Siouxland. Tonight, mostly clear. Patchy fog after midnight. Lows in the upper 50s. Northeast winds around 5 miles an hour, becoming southeast around 5 miles an hour after midnight. Thursday, areas of fog in the morning. Mostly sunny. Humid with highs in the lower 80s. South winds 5 to 10 miles an hour. Thursday night, mostly clear. A slight chance of showers and thunderstorms in the evening. Humid with lows in the lower 60s. Southwest winds 5 to 10 miles an hour. Chance of rain 20%. Friday, mostly sunny with a slight chance of showers. A slight chance of thunderstorms in the afternoon. Humid with highs in the lower 80s. West winds around 5 miles an hour. Chance of rain 20%. Friday night, mostly clear with a chance of showers and thunderstorms in the evening, then partly cloudy with a slight chance of showers and thunderstorms after midnight. Humid with lows in the lower 60s. East winds around 5 miles an hour. Chance of rain 30%. Saturday, sunny. Highs around 80. Saturday night, mostly clear in the evening, then becoming partly cloudy. Lows in the upper 50s. Sunday, mostly cloudy in the morning, then becoming partly sunny. Highs in the mid-70s. Sunday night, partly cloudy. Lows in the lower 60s. Monday, mostly cloudy in the morning, then becoming mostly sunny. Highs in the upper 70s. Monday night, mostly clear in the evening, then becoming partly cloudy. Lows in the lower 60s. Tuesday, mostly sunny. Highs in the lower 80s. Tuesday night, mostly clear in the evening, then becoming partly cloudy. Lows in the lower 60s. Wednesday, mostly sunny. Highs in the lower 80s. At 8 p.m., in Sioux City, the temperature was 73 and the dew point 64. The relative humidity was 73%. Wind was northeast at 6 miles an hour.

The pressure was 29.97 inches and steady. Elsewhere in northwest Iowa, Morris was clear and 70. Sheldon was clear and 70. Cherokee was clear and 72. Spencer was clear and 70. Other conditions across the northern plains, farther east in Iowa, it was mostly cloudy, and temperatures were between 73 and 76 degrees. In eastern Nebraska, it was partly cloudy, and temperatures were between 73 and 75 degrees. In eastern South Dakota, skies ranged from clear to partly cloudy, and temperatures were between 73 and 76 degrees. And in southern Minnesota, skies ranged from clear to partly cloudy. It was 70 at Worthington, 74 at Marshall, 73 at Mankato, 75 at Minneapolis, and 68 at Rochester. Once again, at 8 p.m. Sioux City had a temperature of 73. The Sioux City, Iowa climate summary for this evening, as of 4 p.m., August 19, 2026. Today's high temperature was 76 degrees. The normal high is 82. Today's low temperature was 64 degrees. The normal low is 61. 0.01 inches of precipitation fell today, which brings the monthly total to 3.70 inches. This is 1.33 inches above the normal amount of 2.37 inches for August. The total precipitation for the year now stands at 16.80 inches, which is 3.60 inches below normal. There were no heating degree days today, which is normal. The yearly total since July 1st is zero, which is 4 below normal. There were 5 cooling degree days today, which is 2 below normal. The yearly total since January 1st is 893, which is 193 above normal. The normal high temperature for tomorrow is 82 degrees, and the normal low is 60. The record high for tomorrow is 101, which occurred in 1947, and the record low is 37, which occurred in 1950. Sunset tonight is at 8:20 p.m. Sunrise tomorrow is at 6:38 a.m. The current time is 8:16 p.m. Central Daylight Time. Operating on a frequency of 162.475 MHz, this is NOAA Weather Radio Station WXL62, broadcasting from a transmitter near Lawton, Iowa. Our program originates from the National Weather Service in Sioux Falls and serves Sioux City and the surrounding Siouxland area. This hazardous weather outlook is for northwest Iowa, west central Iowa, southwest Minnesota, northeast Nebraska, central South Dakota, east central South Dakota, and southeast South Dakota. For today and tonight, scattered showers and storms move east through late morning. Very isolated storms may develop this evening, but confidence is low. Severe weather risk remains low. For Thursday through Tuesday, isolated severe storms Thursday and Friday during the afternoon and evening hours. Spotter activation is unlikely at this time. Your National Weather Service forecast for Siouxland. Tonight, mostly clear. Patchy fog after midnight. Lows in the upper 50s. Northeast winds around 5 miles an hour, becoming southeast around 5 miles an hour after midnight. Thursday, areas of fog in the morning. Mostly sunny. Humid with highs in the lower 80s. South winds 5 to 10 miles an hour. Thursday night, mostly clear. A slight chance of showers and thunderstorms in the evening. Humid with lows in the lower 60s. Southwest winds 5 to 10 miles an hour. Chance of rain 20%. Friday, mostly sunny with a slight chance of showers. A slight chance of thunderstorms in the afternoon. Humid with highs in the lower 80s. West winds around 5 miles an hour. Chance of rain 20%. Friday night, mostly clear with a chance of showers and thunderstorms in the evening, then partly cloudy with a slight chance of showers and thunderstorms after midnight. Humid with lows in the lower 60s. East winds around 5 miles an hour. Chance of rain 30%. Saturday, sunny. Highs around 80. Saturday night, mostly clear in the evening, then becoming partly cloudy. Lows in the upper 50s. Sunday, mostly cloudy in the morning, then becoming

partly sunny. Highs in the mid-70s. Sunday night, partly cloudy. Lows in the lower 60s. Monday, mostly cloudy in the morning, then becoming mostly sunny. Highs in the upper 70s. Monday night, mostly clear in the evening, then becoming partly cloudy. Lows in the lower 60s. Tuesday, mostly sunny. Highs in the lower 80s. Tuesday night, mostly clear in the evening, then becoming partly cloudy. Lows in the lower 60s. Wednesday, mostly sunny. Highs in the lower 80s. At 8 p.m., in Sioux City, the temperature was 73 and the dew point 64. The relative humidity was 73%. Wind was northeast at 6 miles an hour. The pressure was 29.97 inches and steady. Elsewhere in northwest Iowa, Morris was clear and 70. Sheldon was clear and 70. Cherokee was clear and 72. Spencer was clear and 70. Other conditions across the northern plains, farther east in Iowa, it was mostly cloudy, and temperatures were between 73 and 76 degrees. In eastern Nebraska, it was partly cloudy, and temperatures were between 73 and 75 degrees. In eastern South Dakota, skies ranged from clear to partly cloudy, and temperatures were between 73 and 76 degrees. And in southern Minnesota, skies ranged from clear to partly cloudy. It was 70 at Worthington, 74 at Marshall, 73 at Mankato, 75 at Minneapolis, and 68 at Rochester. Once again, at 8 p.m. Sioux City had a temperature of 73. The Sioux City, Iowa climate summary for this evening, as of 4 p.m., August 19, 2026. Today's high temperature was 76 degrees. The normal high is 82. Today's low temperature was 64 degrees. The normal low is 61. 0.01 inches of precipitation fell today, which brings the monthly total to 3.70 inches. This is 1.33 inches above the normal amount of 2.37 inches for August. The total precipitation for the year now stands at 16.80 inches, which is 3.60 inches below normal. There were no heating degree days today, which is normal. The yearly total since July 1st is zero, which is 4 below normal. There were 5 cooling degree days today, which is 2 below normal. The yearly total since January 1st is 893, which is 193 above normal. The normal high temperature for tomorrow is 82 degrees, and the normal low is 60. The record high for tomorrow is 101, which occurred in 1947, and the record low is 37, which occurred in 1950. Sunset tonight is at 8:20 p.m. Sunrise tomorrow is at 6:38 a.m. The current time is 8:22 p.m. Central Daylight Time. Operating on a frequency of 162.475 MHz, this is NOAA Weather Radio Station WXL62, broadcasting from a transmitter near Lawton, Iowa. Our program originates from the National Weather Service in Sioux Falls and serves Sioux City and the surrounding Siouxland area. This hazardous weather outlook is for northwest Iowa, west central Iowa, southwest Minnesota, northeast Nebraska, central South Dakota, east central South Dakota, and southeast South Dakota. For today and tonight, scattered showers and storms move east through late morning. Very isolated storms may develop this evening, but confidence is low. Severe weather risk remains low. For Thursday through Tuesday, isolated severe storms Thursday and Friday during the afternoon and evening hours. Spotter activation is unlikely at this time. Your National Weather Service forecast for Siouxland. Tonight, mostly clear. Patchy fog after midnight. Lows in the upper 50s. Northeast winds around 5 miles an hour, becoming southeast around 5 miles an hour after midnight. Thursday, areas of fog in the morning. Mostly sunny. Humid with highs in the lower 80s. South winds 5 to 10 miles an hour. Thursday night, mostly clear. A slight chance of showers and thunderstorms in the evening. Humid with lows in the lower 60s.
southwest winds 5 to 10 miles an hour. Chance of rain 20%. Friday, mostly sunny with a slight chance of showers. A slight chance of thunderstorms in the afternoon. Humid with highs in the lower 80s. West winds around 5 miles an hour. Chance of rain 20%. Friday night, mostly clear with a chance of showers and thunderstorms in the evening, then partly cloudy with a slight chance of showers and thunderstorms after midnight. Humid with lows in the lower 60s. East winds around 5 miles an hour. Chance of rain 30%. Saturday, sunny. Highs around 80. Saturday night, mostly clear in the evening, then becoming partly cloudy. Lows in the upper 50s. Sunday, mostly cloudy in the morning, then becoming partly sunny. Highs in the mid-70s. Sunday night, partly cloudy. Lows in the lower 60s. Monday, mostly cloudy in the morning, then becoming mostly sunny. Highs in the upper 70s. Monday night, mostly clear in the evening, then becoming partly cloudy. Lows in the lower 60s. Tuesday, mostly sunny. Highs in the lower 80s. Tuesday night, mostly clear in the evening, then becoming partly cloudy. Lows in the lower 60s. Wednesday, mostly sunny. Highs in the lower 80s. At 8 p.m., in Sioux City, the temperature was 73 and the dew point 64. The relative humidity was 73%. Wind was northeast at 6 miles an hour. The pressure was 29.97 inches and steady. Elsewhere in northwest Iowa, Morris was clear and 70. Sheldon was clear and 70. Cherokee was clear and 72. Spencer was clear and 70. Other conditions across the northern plains, farther east in Iowa, it was mostly cloudy, and temperatures were between 73 and 76 degrees. In eastern Nebraska, it was partly cloudy, and temperatures were between 73 and 75 degrees. In eastern South Dakota, skies ranged from clear to partly cloudy, and temperatures were between 73 and 76 degrees. And in southern Minnesota, skies ranged from clear to partly cloudy. It was 70 at Worthington, 74 at Marshall, 73 at Mankato, 75 at Minneapolis, and 68 at Rochester. Once again, at 8 p.m. Sioux City had a temperature of 73. The Sioux City, Iowa climate summary for this evening, as of 4 p.m., August 19, 2026. Today's high temperature was 76 degrees. The normal high is 82. Today's low temperature was 64 degrees. The normal low is 61. 0.01 inches of precipitation fell today, which brings the monthly total to 3.70 inches. This is 1.33 inches above the normal amount of 2.37 inches for August. The total precipitation for the year now stands at 16.80 inches, which is 3.60 inches below normal. There were no heating degree days today, which is normal. The yearly total since July 1st is zero, which is 4 below normal. There were 5 cooling degree days today, which is 2 below normal. The yearly total since January 1st is 893, which is 193 above normal. The normal high temperature for tomorrow is 82 degrees, and the normal low is 60. The record high for tomorrow is 101, which occurred in 1947, and the record low is 37, which occurred in 1950. Sunset tonight is at 8:20 p.m. Sunrise tomorrow is at 6:38 a.m. The current time is 8:27 p.m. Central Daylight Time. Operating on a frequency of 162.475 MHz, this is NOAA Weather Radio Station WXL62, broadcasting from a transmitter near Lawton, Iowa. Our program originates from the National Weather Service in Sioux Falls and serves Sioux City and the surrounding Siouxland area. This hazardous weather outlook is for northwest Iowa, west central Iowa, southwest Minnesota, northeast Nebraska, central South Dakota, east central South Dakota, and southeast South Dakota. For today and tonight, scattered showers and storms move east through late morning. Very isolated storms may develop this evening, but confidence is low.
severe weather risk remains low.

for Thursday through Tuesday. Isolated severe storms Thursday and Friday during the afternoon and evening hours. Spotter activation is unlikely at this time. Your National Weather Service forecast for Siouxland. Tonight, mostly clear. Patchy fog after midnight. Lows in the upper 50s. Northeast winds around 5 miles an hour, becoming southeast around 5 miles an hour after midnight. Thursday, areas of fog in the morning. Mostly sunny. Humid with highs in the lower 80s. South winds 5 to 10 miles an hour. Thursday night, mostly clear. A slight chance of showers and thunderstorms in the evening. Humid with lows in the lower 60s. Southwest winds 5 to 10 miles an hour. Chance of rain 20%. Friday, mostly sunny with a slight chance of showers. A slight chance of thunderstorms in the afternoon. Humid with highs in the lower 80s. West winds around 5 miles an hour. Chance of rain 20%. Friday night, mostly clear with a chance of showers and thunderstorms in the evening, then partly cloudy with a slight chance of showers and thunderstorms after midnight. Humid with lows in the lower 60s. East winds around 5 miles an hour. Chance of rain 30%. Saturday, sunny. Highs around 80. Saturday night, mostly clear in the evening, then becoming partly cloudy. Lows in the upper 50s. Sunday, mostly cloudy in the morning, then becoming partly sunny. Highs in the mid-70s. Sunday night, partly cloudy. Lows in the lower 60s. Monday, mostly cloudy in the morning, then becoming mostly sunny. Highs in the upper 70s. Monday night, mostly clear in the evening, then becoming partly cloudy. Lows in the lower 60s. Tuesday, mostly sunny. Highs in the lower 80s. Tuesday night, mostly clear in the evening, then becoming partly cloudy. Lows in the lower 60s. Wednesday, mostly sunny. Highs in the lower 80s. At 8 p.m., in Sioux City, the temperature was 73 and the dew point 64. The relative humidity was 73%. Wind was northeast at 6 miles an hour. The pressure was 29.97 inches and steady. Elsewhere in northwest Iowa, Morris was clear and 70. Sheldon was clear and 70. Cherokee was clear and 72. Spencer was clear and 70. Other conditions across the northern plains, farther east in Iowa, it was mostly cloudy, and temperatures were between 73 and 76 degrees. In eastern Nebraska, it was partly cloudy, and temperatures were between 73 and 75 degrees. In eastern South Dakota, skies ranged from clear to partly cloudy, and temperatures were between 73 and 76 degrees. And in southern Minnesota, skies ranged from clear to partly cloudy. It was 70 at Worthington, 74 at Marshall, 73 at Mankato, 75 at Minneapolis, and 68 at Rochester. Once again, at 8 p.m. Sioux City had a temperature of 73. The current time is 8:32 p.m. Central Daylight Time. Operating on a frequency of 162.475 MHz, this is NOAA Weather Radio Station WXL62, broadcasting from a transmitter near Lawton, Iowa. Our program originates from the National Weather Service in Sioux Falls and serves Sioux City and the surrounding Siouxland area. This hazardous weather outlook is for northwest Iowa, west central Iowa, southwest Minnesota, northeast Nebraska, central South Dakota, east central South Dakota, and southeast South Dakota. For today and tonight, scattered showers and storms move east through late morning. Very isolated storms may develop this evening, but confidence is low. For today and tonight, scattered showers and storms move east through late morning. Very isolated storms may develop this evening, but confidence is low. Severe weather risk remains low. For Thursday through Tuesday, isolated severe storms Thursday and Friday during the afternoon and evening hours. Spotter activation is unlikely at this time. Your National Weather Service forecast for Siouxland. Tonight, mostly clear.

gust winds around 5 miles an hour. Chance of rain 20%. Friday night, mostly clear with a chance of showers and thunderstorms in the evening, then partly cloudy with a slight chance of showers and thunderstorms after midnight. Humid with lows in the lower 60s. East winds around 5 miles an hour. Chance of rain 30%. Saturday, sunny. Highs around 80. Saturday night, mostly clear in the evening, then becoming partly cloudy. Lows in the upper 50s. Sunday, mostly cloudy in the morning, then becoming partly sunny. Highs in the mid-70s. Sunday night, partly cloudy. Lows in the lower 60s. Monday, mostly cloudy in the morning, then becoming mostly sunny. Highs in the upper 70s. Monday night, mostly clear in the evening, then becoming partly cloudy. Lows in the lower 60s. Tuesday, mostly sunny. Highs in the lower 80s. Tuesday night, mostly clear in the evening, then becoming partly cloudy. Lows in the lower 60s. Wednesday, mostly sunny. Highs in the lower 80s. At 8 p.m., in Sioux City, the temperature was 73 and the dew point 64. The relative humidity was 73%. Wind was northeast at 6 miles an hour. The pressure was 29.97 inches and steady. Elsewhere in northwest Iowa, Morris was clear and 70. Sheldon was clear and 70. Cherokee was clear and 72. Spencer was clear and 70. Other conditions across the northern plains, farther east in Iowa, it was mostly cloudy, and temperatures were between 73 and 76 degrees. In eastern Nebraska, it was partly cloudy, and temperatures were between 73 and 75 degrees. In eastern South Dakota, skies ranged from clear to partly cloudy, and temperatures were between 73 and 76 degrees. And in southern Minnesota, skies ranged from clear to partly cloudy. It was 70 at Worthington, 74 at Marshall, 73 at Mankato, 75 at Minneapolis, and 68 at Rochester. Once again, at 8 p.m. Sioux City had a temperature of 73. The current time is 8:36 p.m. Central Daylight Time. Operating on a frequency of 162.475 MHz, this is NOAA Weather Radio Station WXL62, broadcasting from a transmitter near Lawton, Iowa. Our program originates from the National Weather Service in Sioux Falls and serves Sioux City and the surrounding Siouxland area. This hazardous weather outlook is for northwest Iowa, west central Iowa, southwest Minnesota, northeast Nebraska, central South Dakota, east central South Dakota, and southeast South Dakota. For today and tonight, scattered showers and storms move east through late morning. Very isolated storms may develop this evening, but confidence is low. Severe weather risk remains low. For Thursday through Tuesday, isolated severe storms Thursday and Friday during the afternoon and evening hours. Spotter activation is unlikely at this time. Your National Weather Service forecast for Siouxland. Tonight, mostly clear. Patchy fog after midnight. Lows in the upper 50s. Northeast winds around 5 miles an hour, becoming southeast around 5 miles an hour after midnight. Thursday, areas of fog in the morning. Mostly sunny. Humid with highs in the lower 80s. South winds 5 to 10 miles an hour. Thursday night, mostly clear. A slight chance of showers and thunderstorms in the evening. Humid with lows in the lower 60s. Southwest winds 5 to 10 miles an hour. Chance of rain 20%. Friday, mostly sunny with a slight chance of showers. A slight chance of thunderstorms in the afternoon. Humid with highs in the lower 80s. West winds around 5 miles an hour. Chance of rain 20%. Friday night, mostly clear with a chance of showers and thunderstorms in the evening, then partly cloudy with a slight chance of showers and thunderstorms after midnight. Humid with lows in the lower 60s. East winds around 5 miles an hour. Chance of rain 30%. Saturday, sunny. Highs around 80. Saturday night, mostly clear in the

evening, then becoming partly cloudy. Lows in the upper 50s. Sunday, mostly cloudy in the morning, then becoming partly sunny. Highs in the mid-70s. Sunday night, partly cloudy. Lows in the lower 60s. Monday, mostly cloudy in the morning, then becoming mostly sunny. Highs in the upper 70s. Monday night, mostly clear in the evening, then becoming partly cloudy. Lows in the lower 60s. Tuesday, mostly sunny. Highs in the lower 80s. Tuesday night, mostly clear in the evening, then becoming partly cloudy. Lows in the lower 60s. Wednesday, mostly sunny. Highs in the lower 80s. At 8 p.m., in Sioux City, the temperature was 73 and the dew point 64. The relative humidity was 73%. Wind was northeast at 6 miles an hour. The pressure was 29.97 inches and steady. Elsewhere in northwest Iowa, Morris was clear and 70. Sheldon was clear and 70. Cherokee was clear and 72. Spencer was clear and 70. Other conditions across the northern plains, farther east in Iowa, it was mostly cloudy, and temperatures were between 73 and 76 degrees. In eastern Nebraska, it was partly cloudy, and temperatures were between 73 and 75 degrees. In eastern South Dakota, skies ranged from clear to partly cloudy, and temperatures were between 73 and 76 degrees. And in southern Minnesota, skies ranged from clear to partly cloudy. It was 70 at Worthington, 74 at Marshall, 73 at Mankato, 75 at Minneapolis, and 68 at Rochester. Once again, at 8 p.m. Sioux City had a temperature of 73. The current time is 8:41 p.m. Central Daylight Time. Operating on a frequency of 162.475 MHz, this is NOAA Weather Radio Station WXL62, broadcasting from a transmitter near Lawton, Iowa. Our program originates from the National Weather Service in Sioux Falls and serves Sioux City and the surrounding Siouxland area. This hazardous weather outlook is for northwest Iowa, west-central Iowa, southwest Minnesota, northeast Nebraska, central South Dakota, east central South Dakota, and southeast South Dakota. For today and tonight, scattered showers and storms move east through late morning. Very isolated storms may develop this evening, but confidence is low. Severe weather risk remains low. For Thursday through Tuesday, isolated severe storms Thursday and Friday during the afternoon and evening hours. Spotter activation is unlikely at this time. Your National Weather Service forecast for Siouxland. Tonight, mostly clear. Patchy fog after midnight. Lows in the upper 50s. Northeast winds around 5 miles an hour, becoming southeast around 5 miles an hour after midnight. Thursday, areas of fog in the morning. Mostly sunny. Humid with highs in the lower 80s. South winds 5 to 10 miles an hour. Thursday night, mostly clear. A slight chance of showers and thunderstorms in the evening. Humid with lows in the lower 60s. Southwest winds 5 to 10 miles an hour. Chance of rain 20%. Friday, mostly sunny with a slight chance of showers. A slight chance of thunderstorms in the afternoon. Humid with highs in the lower 80s. West winds around 5 miles an hour. Chance of rain 20%. Friday night, mostly clear with a chance of showers and thunderstorms in the evening, then partly cloudy with a slight chance of showers and thunderstorms after midnight. Humid with lows in the lower 60s. East winds around 5 miles an hour. Chance of rain 30%. Saturday, sunny. Highs around 80. Saturday night, mostly clear in the evening, then becoming partly cloudy. Lows in the upper 50s. Sunday, mostly cloudy in the morning, then becoming partly sunny. Highs in the mid-70s. Sunday night, partly cloudy. Lows in the lower 60s. Monday, mostly cloudy in the morning, then becoming mostly sunny. Highs in the upper 70s. Monday night, mostly clear in the evening, then becoming partly cloudy. Lows

the lower 60s. Tuesday, mostly sunny. Highs in the lower 80s. Tuesday night, mostly clear in the evening, then becoming partly cloudy. Lows in the lower 60s. Wednesday, mostly sunny. Highs in the lower 80s. At 8 p.m., in Sioux City, the temperature was 73 and the dew point 64. The relative humidity was 73%. Wind was northeast at 6 miles an hour. The pressure was 29.97 inches and steady. Elsewhere in northwest Iowa, Morris was clear and 70. Sheldon was clear and 70. Cherokee was clear and 72. Spencer was clear and 70. Other conditions across the northern plains, farther east in Iowa, it was mostly cloudy, and temperatures were between 73 and 76 degrees. In eastern Nebraska, it was partly cloudy, and temperatures were between 73 and 75 degrees. In eastern South Dakota, skies ranged from clear to partly cloudy, and temperatures were between 73 and 76 degrees. And in southern Minnesota, skies ranged from clear to partly cloudy. It was 70 at Worthington, 74 at Marshall, 73 at Mankato, 75 at Minneapolis, and 68 at Rochester. Once again, at 8 p.m. Sioux City had a temperature of 73. The current time is 8:45 p.m. Central Daylight Time. Operating on a frequency of 162.475 MHz, this is NOAA Weather Radio Station WXL62, broadcasting from a transmitter near Lawton, Iowa. Our program originates from the National Weather Service in Sioux Falls and serves Sioux City and the surrounding Siouxland area. This hazardous weather outlook is for northwest Iowa, west central Iowa, southwest Minnesota, northeast Nebraska, central South Dakota, east central South Dakota, and southeast South Dakota. For today and tonight, scattered showers and storms move east through late morning. Very isolated storms may develop this evening, but confidence is low. Severe weather risk remains low. For Thursday through Tuesday, isolated severe storms Thursday and Friday during the afternoon and evening hours. Spotter activation is unlikely at this time. Your National Weather Service forecast for Siouxland. Tonight, mostly clear. Patchy fog after midnight. Lows in the upper 50s. Northeast winds around 5 miles an hour, becoming southeast around 5 miles an hour after midnight. Thursday, areas of fog in the morning. Mostly sunny. Humid with highs in the lower 80s. South winds 5 to 10 miles an hour. Thursday night, mostly clear. A slight chance of showers and thunderstorms in the evening. Humid with lows in the lower 60s. Southwest winds 5 to 10 miles an hour. Chance of rain 20%. Friday, mostly sunny with a slight chance of showers. A slight chance of thunderstorms in the afternoon. Humid with highs in the lower 80s. West winds around 5 miles an hour. Chance of rain 20%. Friday night, mostly clear with a chance of showers and thunderstorms in the evening, then partly cloudy with a slight chance of showers and thunderstorms after midnight. Humid with lows in the lower 60s. East winds around 5 miles an hour. Chance of rain 30%. Saturday, sunny. Highs around 80. Saturday night, mostly clear in the evening, then becoming partly cloudy. Lows in the upper 50s. Sunday, mostly cloudy in the morning, then becoming partly sunny. Highs in the mid-70s. Sunday night, partly cloudy. Lows in the lower 60s. Monday, mostly cloudy in the morning, then becoming mostly sunny. Highs in the upper 70s. Monday night, mostly clear in the evening, then becoming partly cloudy. Lows in the lower 60s. Tuesday, mostly sunny. Highs in the lower 80s. Tuesday night, mostly clear in the evening, then becoming partly cloudy. Lows in the lower 60s. Wednesday, mostly sunny. Highs in the lower 80s. At 8 p.m., in Sioux City, the temperature was 73 and the dew point 64. The relative humidity was 73%. Wind was northeast at 6.

miles an hour. The pressure was 29.97 inches and steady. Elsewhere in northwest Iowa, Morris was clear and 70. Sheldon was clear and 70. Cherokee was clear and 72. Spencer was clear and 70. Other conditions across the northern plains, farther east in Iowa, it was mostly cloudy, and temperatures were between 73 and 76 degrees. In eastern Nebraska, it was partly cloudy, and temperatures were between 73 and 75 degrees. In eastern South Dakota, skies ranged from clear to partly cloudy, and temperatures were between 73 and 76 degrees. And in southern Minnesota, skies ranged from clear to partly cloudy. It was 70 at Worthington, 74 at Marshall, 73 at Mankato, 75 at Minneapolis, and 68 at Rochester. Once again, at 8 p.m. Sioux City had a temperature of 73. The current time is 8:50 p.m. Central Daylight Time. Operating on a frequency of 162.475 MHz, this is NOAA Weather Radio Station WXL62, broadcasting from a transmitter near Lawton, Iowa. Our program originates from the National Weather Service in Sioux Falls and serves Sioux City and the surrounding Siouxland area. This hazardous weather outlook is for northwest Iowa, west central Iowa, southwest Minnesota, northeast Nebraska, central South Dakota, east central South Dakota, and southeast South Dakota. For today and tonight, scattered showers and storms move east through late morning. Very isolated storms may develop this evening, but confidence is low. Severe weather risk remains low. For Thursday through Tuesday, isolated severe storms Thursday and Friday during the afternoon and evening hours. Spotter activation is unlikely at this time. Your National Weather Service forecast for Siouxland. Tonight, mostly clear. Patchy fog after midnight. Lows in the upper 50s. Northeast winds around 5 miles an hour, becoming southeast around 5 miles an hour after midnight. Thursday, areas of fog in the morning. Mostly sunny. Humid with highs in the lower 80s. South winds 5 to 10 miles an hour. Thursday night, mostly clear. A slight chance of showers and thunderstorms in the evening. Humid with lows in the lower 60s. Southwest wind 5 to 10 miles an hour. Chance of rain 20%. Friday, mostly sunny with a slight chance of showers. A slight chance of thunderstorms in the afternoon. Humid with highs in the lower 80s. West winds around 5 miles an hour. Chance of rain 20%. Friday night, mostly clear with a chance of showers and thunderstorms in the evening, then partly cloudy with a slight chance of showers and thunderstorms after midnight. Humid with lows in the lower 60s. East winds around 5 miles an hour. Chance of rain 30%. Saturday, sunny. Highs around 80. Saturday night, mostly clear in the evening, then becoming partly cloudy. Lows in the upper 50s. Sunday, mostly cloudy in the morning, then becoming partly sunny. Highs in the mid-70s. Sunday night, partly cloudy. Lows in the lower 60s. Monday, mostly cloudy in the morning, then becoming mostly sunny. Highs in the upper 70s. Monday night, mostly clear in the evening, then becoming partly cloudy. Lows in the lower 60s. Tuesday, mostly sunny. Highs in the lower 80s. Tuesday night, mostly clear in the evening, then becoming partly cloudy. Lows in the lower 60s. Wednesday, mostly sunny. Highs in the lower 80s. At 8 p.m., in Sioux City, the temperature was 73 and the dew point 64. The relative humidity was 73%. Wind was northeast at 6 miles an hour. The pressure was 29.97 inches and steady. Elsewhere in northwest Iowa, Morris was clear and 70. Sheldon was clear and 70. Cherokee was clear and 72. Spencer was clear and 70. Other conditions across the northern plains, farther east in Iowa, it was mostly cloudy, and temperatures were between 73 and 76 degrees. In eastern Nebraska, it was partly cloudy.

and temperatures were between 73 and 75 degrees. In eastern South Dakota, skies ranged from clear to partly cloudy, and temperatures were between 73 and 76 degrees. And in southern Minnesota, skies ranged from clear to partly cloudy. It was 70 at Worthington, 74 at Marshall, 73 at Mankato, 75 at Minneapolis, and 68 at Rochester. Once again, at 8 p.m. Sioux City had a temperature of 73. The current time is 8:54 p.m. Central Daylight Time. Operating on a frequency of 162.475 MHz, this is NOAA Weather Radio Station WXL62, broadcasting from a transmitter near Lawton, Iowa. Our program originates from the National Weather Service in Sioux Falls and serves Sioux City and the surrounding Siouxland area. This hazardous weather outlook is for northwest Iowa, west central Iowa, southwest Minnesota, northeast Nebraska, central South Dakota, east central South Dakota, and southeast South Dakota. For today and tonight, scattered showers and storms move east through late morning. Very isolated storms may develop this evening, but confidence is low. Severe weather risk remains low. For Thursday through Tuesday, isolated severe storms Thursday and Friday during the afternoon and evening hours. Spotter activation is unlikely at this time. Your National Weather Service forecast for Siouxland. Tonight, mostly clear. Patchy fog after midnight. Lows in the upper 50s. Northeast winds around 5 miles an hour, becoming southeast around 5 miles an hour after midnight. Thursday, areas of fog in the morning. Mostly sunny. Humid with highs in the lower 80s. South winds 5 to 10 miles an hour. Thursday night, mostly clear. A slight chance of showers and thunderstorms in the evening. Humid with lows in the lower 60s. Southwest winds 5 to 10 miles an hour. Chance of rain 20%. Friday, mostly sunny with a slight chance of showers. A slight chance of thunderstorms in the afternoon. Humid with highs in the lower 80s. West winds around 5 miles an hour. Chance of rain 20%. Friday night, mostly clear with a chance of showers and thunderstorms in the evening, then partly cloudy with a slight chance of showers and thunderstorms after midnight. Humid with lows in the lower 60s. East winds around 5 miles an hour. Chance of rain 30%. Saturday, sunny. Highs around 80. Saturday night, mostly clear in the evening, then becoming partly cloudy. Lows in the upper 50s. Sunday, mostly cloudy in the morning, then becoming partly sunny. Highs in the mid-70s. Sunday night, partly cloudy. Lows in the lower 60s. Monday, mostly cloudy in the morning, then becoming mostly sunny. Highs in the upper 70s. Monday night, mostly clear in the evening, then becoming partly cloudy. Lows in the lower 60s. Tuesday, mostly sunny. Highs in the lower 80s. Tuesday night, mostly clear in the evening, then becoming partly cloudy. Lows in the lower 60s. Wednesday, mostly sunny. Highs in the lower 80s. At 8 p.m., in Sioux City, the temperature was 73 and the dew point 64. The relative humidity was 73%. Wind was northeast at 6 miles an hour. The pressure was 29.97 inches and steady. Elsewhere in northwest Iowa, Morris was clear and 70. Sheldon was clear and 70. Cherokee was clear and 72. Spencer was clear and 70. Other conditions across the northern plains, farther east in Iowa, it was mostly cloudy, and temperatures were between 73 and 76 degrees. In eastern Nebraska, it was partly cloudy, and temperatures were between 73 and 75 degrees. In eastern South Dakota, skies ranged from clear to partly cloudy, and temperatures were between 73 and 76 degrees. And in southern Minnesota, skies ranged from clear to partly cloudy. It was 70 at Worthington, 74 at Marshall, 73 at Mankato, 75 at Minneapolis, and 68 at Rochester. Once again, at 8 p.m. Sioux City.

At a temperature of 73. The current time is 8:59 p.m. Central Daylight Time. Operating on a frequency of 162.475 MHz, this is NOAA Weather Radio Station WXL62, broadcasting from a transmitter near Lawton, Iowa. Our program originates from the National Weather Service in Sioux Falls and serves Sioux City and the surrounding Siouxland area. This hazardous weather outlook is for northwest Iowa, west central Iowa, southwest Minnesota, northeast Nebraska, central South Dakota, east central South Dakota, and southeast South Dakota. For today and tonight, scattered showers and storms move east through late morning. Very isolated storms may develop this evening, but confidence is low. Severe weather risk remains low. For Thursday through Tuesday, isolated severe storms Thursday and Friday during the afternoon and evening hours. Spotter activation is unlikely at this time. Your National Weather Service forecast for Siouxland. Tonight, mostly clear. Patchy fog after midnight. Lows in the upper 50s. Northeast winds around 5 miles an hour, becoming southeast around 5 miles an hour after midnight. Thursday, areas of fog in the morning. Mostly sunny. Humid with highs in the lower 80s. South winds 5 to 10 miles an hour. Thursday night, mostly clear. A slight chance of showers and thunderstorms in the evening. Humid with lows in the lower 60s. Southwest winds 5 to 10 miles an hour. Chance of rain 20%. Friday, mostly sunny with a slight chance of showers. A slight chance of thunderstorms in the afternoon. Humid with highs in the lower 80s. West winds around 5 miles an hour. Chance of rain 20%. Friday night, mostly clear with a chance of showers and thunderstorms in the evening, then partly cloudy with a slight chance of showers and thunderstorms after midnight. Humid with lows in the lower 60s. East winds around 5 miles an hour. Chance of rain 30%. Saturday, sunny. Highs around 80. Saturday night, mostly clear in the evening, then becoming partly cloudy. Lows in the upper 50s. Sunday, mostly cloudy in the morning, then becoming partly sunny. Highs in the mid-70s. Sunday night, partly cloudy. Lows in the lower 60s. Monday, mostly cloudy in the morning, then becoming mostly sunny. Highs in the upper 70s. Monday night, mostly clear in the evening, then becoming partly cloudy. Lows in the lower 60s. Tuesday, mostly sunny. Highs in the lower 80s. Tuesday night, mostly clear in the evening, then becoming partly cloudy. Lows in the lower 60s. Wednesday, mostly sunny. Highs in the lower 80s. At 9 p.m., in Sioux City, the temperature was 72, and the dew point 64. The relative humidity was 76%. Wind was northeast at 3 miles an hour. The pressure was 29.98 inches and rising. Elsewhere in northwest Iowa, Morris was clear and 66. Sheldon was clear and 63. Spencer was clear and 66. Other conditions across the northern plains, farther east in Iowa, temperatures were between 70 and 75 degrees. At Waterloo, it was partly cloudy. At Des Moines, it was mostly cloudy. At Cedar Rapids, it was cloudy. In eastern Nebraska, skies ranged from clear to partly cloudy, and temperatures were between 68 and 72 degrees. In eastern South Dakota, skies ranged from clear to partly cloudy, and the temperatures were 71 degrees. And in southern Minnesota, skies ranged from clear to partly cloudy. It was 68 at Worthington, 70 at Marshall, 70 at Mankato, 74 at Minneapolis, and 64 at Rochester. Once again, at 9 p.m. Sioux City had a temperature of 72. The current time is 9:04 p.m. Central Daylight Time. Operating on a frequency of 162.475 MHz, this is NOAA Weather Radio Station WXL62, broadcasting from a transmitter near Lawton, Iowa. Our program originates from the National Weather Service in Sioux Falls and serves Sioux City in the

surrounding Siouxland area. This hazardous weather outlook is for northwest Iowa, west central Iowa, southwest Minnesota, northeast Nebraska, central South Dakota, east central South Dakota, and southeast South Dakota. For today and tonight, scattered showers and storms move east through late morning. Very isolated storms may develop this evening, but confidence is low. Severe weather risk remains low. For Thursday through Tuesday, isolated severe storms Thursday and Friday during the afternoon and evening hours. Spotter activation is unlikely at this time. Your National Weather Service forecast for Siouxland. Tonight, mostly clear. Patchy fog after midnight. Lows in the upper 50s. Northeast winds around 5 miles an hour, becoming southeast around 5 miles an hour after midnight. Thursday, areas of fog in the morning. Mostly sunny. Humid with highs in the lower 80s. South winds 5 to 10 miles an hour. Thursday night, mostly clear. A slight chance of showers and thunderstorms in the evening. Humid with lows in the lower 60s. Southwest winds 5 to 10 miles an hour. Chance of rain 20%. Friday, mostly sunny with a slight chance of showers. A slight chance of thunderstorms in the afternoon. Humid with highs in the lower 80s. West winds around 5 miles an hour. Chance of rain 20%. Friday night, mostly clear with a chance of showers and thunderstorms in the evening, then partly cloudy with a slight chance of showers and thunderstorms after midnight. Humid with lows in the lower 60s. East winds around 5 miles an hour. Chance of rain 30%. Saturday, sunny. Highs around 80. Saturday night, mostly clear in the evening, then becoming partly cloudy. Lows in the upper 50s. Sunday, mostly cloudy in the morning, then becoming partly sunny. Highs in the mid-70s. Sunday night, partly cloudy. Lows in the lower 60s. Monday, mostly cloudy in the morning, then becoming mostly sunny. Highs in the upper 70s. Monday night, mostly clear in the evening, then becoming partly cloudy. Lows in the lower 60s. Tuesday, mostly sunny. Highs in the lower 80s. Tuesday night, mostly clear in the evening, then becoming partly cloudy. Lows in the lower 60s. Wednesday, mostly sunny. Highs in the lower 80s. At 9 p.m., in Sioux City, the temperature was 72, and the dew point 64. The relative humidity was 76%. Wind was northeast at 3 miles an hour. The pressure was 29.98 inches and rising. Elsewhere in northwest Iowa, Morris was clear and 66. Sheldon was clear and 63. Spencer was clear and 66. Other conditions across the northern plains, farther east in Iowa, temperatures were between 70 and 75 degrees. At Waterloo, it was partly cloudy. At Des Moines, it was mostly cloudy. At Cedar Rapids, it was cloudy. In eastern Nebraska, skies ranged from clear to partly cloudy, and temperatures were between 68 and 72 degrees. In eastern South Dakota, skies ranged from clear to partly cloudy, and the temperatures were 71 degrees. And in southern Minnesota, skies ranged from clear to partly cloudy. It was 68 at Worthington, 70 at Marshall, 70 at Mankato, 74 at Minneapolis, and 64 at Rochester. Once again, at 9 p.m. Sioux City had a temperature of 72.

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Our program originates from the National Weather Service in Sioux Falls and serves Sioux City and the surrounding Siouxland area. This hazardous weather outlook is for northwest Iowa, west central Iowa, southwest Minnesota, northeast Nebraska, central South Dakota, east central South Dakota, and southeast South Dakota. For today and tonight, scattered showers and storms move east through late morning. Very isolated storms may develop this evening, but confidence is low. Severe weather risk remains low. For Thursday through Tuesday, isolated severe storms Thursday and Friday during the afternoon and evening hours. Spotter activation is unlikely at this time. Your National Weather Service forecast for Siouxland. Tonight, mostly clear. Patchy fog after midnight. Lows in the upper 50s. Northeast winds around 5 miles an hour, becoming southeast around 5 miles an hour after midnight. Thursday, areas of fog in the morning. Mostly sunny. Humid with highs in the lower 80s. South winds 5 to 10 miles an hour. Thursday night, mostly clear. A slight chance of showers and thunderstorms in the evening. Humid with lows in the lower 60s. Southwest winds 5 to 10 miles an hour. Chance of rain 20%. Friday, mostly sunny with a slight chance of showers. A slight chance of thunderstorms in the afternoon. Humid with highs in the lower 80s. West winds around 5 miles an hour. Chance of rain 20%. Friday night, mostly clear with a chance of showers and thunderstorms in the evening, then partly cloudy with a slight chance of showers and thunderstorms after midnight. Humid with lows in the lower 60s. East winds around 5 miles an hour. Chance of rain 30%. Saturday, sunny. Highs around 80. Saturday night, mostly clear in the evening, then becoming partly cloudy. Lows in the upper 50s. Sunday, mostly cloudy in the morning, then becoming partly sunny. Highs in the mid-70s. Sunday night, partly cloudy. Lows in the lower 60s. Monday, mostly cloudy in the morning, then becoming mostly sunny. Highs in the upper 70s. Monday night, mostly clear in the evening, then becoming partly cloudy. Lows in the lower 60s. Tuesday, mostly sunny. Highs in the lower 80s. Tuesday night, mostly clear in the evening, then becoming partly cloudy. Lows in the lower 60s. Wednesday, mostly sunny. Highs in the lower 80s. At 9 p.m., in Sioux City, the temperature was 72, and a 2.64. The relative humidity was 76%. Wind was northeast at 3 miles an hour. The pressure was 29.98 inches and rising. Elsewhere in northwest Iowa, Morris was clear and 66. Sheldon was clear and 63. Cherokee had light rain and 66. Spencer was clear and 66. Other conditions across the northern plains, farther east in Iowa, skies ranged from mostly cloudy to cloudy, and temperatures were between 70 and 75 degrees. In eastern Nebraska, skies ranged from clear to partly cloudy, and temperatures were between 68 and 72 degrees. In eastern South Dakota, skies ranged from clear to partly cloudy, and the temperatures were 71 degrees. And in southern Minnesota, skies ranged from clear to partly cloudy. It was 68 at Worthington, 70 at Marshall, 70 at Mankato, 74 at Minneapolis, and 64 at Rochester. Once again, at 9 p.m. Sioux City had a temperature of 72. The current time is 9:13 p.m. Central Daylight Time. Operating on a frequency of 162.475 MHz, this is NOAA Weather Radio Station WXL62, broadcasting from a transmitter near Lawton, Iowa. Our program originates from the National Weather Service in Sioux Falls and serves Sioux City and the surrounding Siouxland area. This hazardous weather outlook is for northwest Iowa, west central Iowa, southwest Minnesota, northeast Nebraska, central

Thursday night, mostly clear. A slight chance of showers and thunderstorms in the evening. Humid with lows in the lower 60s. Southwest winds 5 to 10 miles an hour. Chance of rain 20%. Friday, mostly sunny with a slight chance of showers. A slight chance of thunderstorms in the afternoon. Humid with highs in the lower 80s. West winds around 5 miles an hour. Chance of rain 20%. Friday night, mostly clear with a chance of showers and thunderstorms in the evening, then partly cloudy with a slight chance of showers and thunderstorms after midnight. Humid with lows in the lower 60s. East winds around 5 miles an hour. Chance of rain 30%. Saturday, sunny. Highs around 80. Saturday night, mostly clear in the evening, then becoming partly cloudy. Lows in the upper 50s. Sunday, mostly cloudy in the morning, then becoming partly sunny. Highs in the mid-70s. Sunday night, partly cloudy. Lows in the lower 60s. Monday, mostly cloudy in the morning, then becoming mostly sunny. Highs in the upper 70s. Monday night, mostly clear in the evening, then becoming partly cloudy. Lows in the lower 60s. Tuesday, mostly sunny. Highs in the lower 80s. Tuesday night, mostly clear in the evening, then becoming partly cloudy. Lows in the lower 60s. Wednesday, mostly sunny. Highs in the lower 80s. At 9 p.m., in Sioux City, the temperature was 72, and the dew point 64. The relative humidity was 76%. Wind was northeast at 3 miles an hour. The pressure was 29.98 inches and rising. Elsewhere in northwest Iowa, Morris was clear and 66. Sheldon was clear and 63. Cherokee had light rain and 66. Spencer was clear and 66. Other conditions across the northern plains, farther east in Iowa, skies ranged from mostly cloudy to cloudy, and temperatures were between 70 and 75 degrees. In eastern Nebraska, skies ranged from clear to partly cloudy, and temperatures were between 68 and 72 degrees. In eastern South Dakota, skies ranged from clear to partly cloudy, and the temperatures were 71 degrees. And in southern Minnesota, skies ranged from clear to partly cloudy. It was 68 at Worthington, 70 at Marshall, 70 at Mankato, 74 at Minneapolis, and 64 at Rochester. Once again, at 9 p.m. Sioux City had a temperature of 72. The current time is 9:26 p.m. Central Daylight Time. Operating on a frequency of 162.475 MHz, this is NOAA Weather Radio Station WXL62, broadcasting from a transmitter near Lawton, Iowa. Our program originates from the National Weather Service in Sioux Falls and serves Sioux City and the surrounding Siouxland area. This hazardous weather outlook is for northwest Iowa, west central Iowa, southwest Minnesota, northeast Nebraska, central South Dakota, east central South Dakota, and southeast South Dakota. For today and tonight, scattered showers and storms move east through late morning. Very isolated storms may develop this evening, but confidence is low. Severe weather risk remains low. For Thursday through Tuesday, isolated severe storms Thursday and Friday during the afternoon and evening hours. Spotter activation is unlikely at this time. Your National Weather Service forecast for Siouxland. Tonight, mostly clear. Patchy fog after midnight. Lows in the upper 50s. Northeast winds around 5 miles an hour, becoming southeast around 5 miles an hour after midnight. Thursday, areas of fog in the morning. Mostly sunny. Humid with highs in the lower 80s. South winds 5 to 10 miles an hour. Thursday night, mostly clear. A slight chance of showers and thunderstorms in the evening. Humid with lows in the lower 60s. Southwest winds 5 to 10 miles an hour. Chance of rain 20%. Friday, mostly sunny with a slight chance of showers. A slight chance of thunderstorms in the afternoon. Humid with highs in the lower 80s. West winds around 5 miles an hour.
chance of rain 20%. Friday night, mostly clear with a chance of showers and thunderstorms in the evening, then partly cloudy with a slight chance of showers and thunderstorms after midnight. Humid with lows in the lower 60s. East winds around 5 miles an hour. Chance of rain 30%. Saturday, sunny. Highs around 80. Saturday night, mostly clear in the evening, then becoming partly cloudy. Lows in the upper 50s. Sunday, mostly cloudy in the morning, then becoming partly sunny. Highs in the mid-70s. Sunday night, partly cloudy. Lows in the lower 60s. Monday, mostly cloudy in the morning, then becoming mostly sunny. Highs in the upper 70s. Monday night, mostly clear in the evening, then becoming partly cloudy. Lows in the lower 60s. Tuesday, mostly sunny. Highs in the lower 80s. Tuesday night, mostly clear in the evening, then becoming partly cloudy. Lows in the lower 60s. Wednesday, mostly sunny. Highs in the lower 80s. At 9 p.m., in Sioux City, the temperature was 72, and the dew point 64. The relative humidity was 76%. Wind was northeast at 3 miles an hour. The pressure was 29.98 inches and rising. Elsewhere in northwest Iowa, Morris was clear and 66. Sheldon was clear and 63. Cherokee had light rain and 66. Spencer was clear and 66. Other conditions across the northern plains, farther east in Iowa, skies ranged from mostly cloudy to cloudy, and temperatures were between 70 and 75 degrees. In eastern Nebraska, skies ranged from clear to partly cloudy, and temperatures were between 68 and 72 degrees. In eastern South Dakota, skies ranged from clear to partly cloudy, and the temperatures were 71 degrees. And in southern Minnesota, skies ranged from clear to partly cloudy. It was 68 at Worthington, 70 at Marshall, 70 at Mankato, 74 at Minneapolis, and 64 at Rochester. Once again, at 9 p.m. Sioux City had a temperature of 72. The current time is 9:31 p.m. Central Daylight Time. Operating on a frequency of 162.475 MHz, this is NOAA Weather Radio Station WXL62, broadcasting from a transmitter near Lawton, Iowa. Our program originates from the National Weather Service in Sioux Falls and serves Sioux City and the surrounding Siouxland area. This hazardous weather outlook is for northwest Iowa, west central Iowa, southwest Minnesota, northeast Nebraska, central South Dakota, east central South Dakota, and southeast South Dakota. For today and tonight, scattered showers and storms move east through late morning. Very isolated storms may develop this evening, but confidence is low. Severe weather risk remains low. For Thursday through Tuesday, isolated severe storms Thursday and Friday during the afternoon and evening hours. Spotter activation is unlikely at this time. Your National Weather Service forecast for Siouxland. Tonight, mostly clear. Patchy fog after midnight. Lows in the upper 50s. Northeast winds around 5 miles an hour, becoming southeast around 5 miles an hour after midnight. Thursday, areas of fog in the morning. Mostly sunny. Humid with highs in the lower 80s. South winds 5 to 10 miles an hour. Thursday night, mostly clear. A slight chance of showers and thunderstorms in the evening. Humid with lows in the lower 60s. Southwest winds 5 to 10 miles an hour. Chance of rain 20%. Friday, mostly sunny with a slight chance of showers. A slight chance of thunderstorms in the afternoon. Humid with highs in the lower 80s. West winds around 5 miles an hour. A slight chance of thunderstorms in the afternoon. Humid with highs in the lower 80s. West winds around 5 miles an hour. Chance of rain 20%. Friday night, mostly clear with a chance of showers and thunderstorms in the evening, then partly cloudy with a slight chance of showers and thunderstorms after midnight. Humid with lows in the lower 60s. East winds around 5 miles an hour.

chance of rain 30%. Saturday, sunny. Highs around 80. Saturday night, mostly clear in the evening, then becoming partly cloudy. Lows in the upper 50s. Sunday, mostly cloudy in the morning, then becoming partly sunny. Highs in the mid 70s. Sunday night, partly cloudy. Lows in the lower 60s. Monday, mostly cloudy in the morning, then becoming mostly sunny. Highs in the upper 70s. Monday night, mostly clear in the evening, then becoming partly cloudy. Lows in the lower 60s. Tuesday, mostly sunny. Highs in the lower 80s.

Other conditions across the northern plains, farther east in Iowa, skies ranged from mostly cloudy to cloudy, and temperatures were between 70 and 75 degrees. In eastern Nebraska, skies ranged from clear to partly cloudy, and temperatures were between 68 and 72 degrees. In eastern South Dakota, skies ranged from clear to partly cloudy, and the temperatures were 71 degrees. And in southern Minnesota, skies ranged from clear to partly cloudy. It was 68 at Worthington, 70 at Marshall, 70 at Mankato, 74 at Minneapolis, and 64 at Rochester. Once again, at 9 p.m. Sioux City had a temperature of 72. The current time is 9:35 p.m. Central Daylight Time. Operating on a frequency of 162.475 MHz, this is NOAA Weather Radio Station WXL62, broadcasting from a transmitter near Lawton, Iowa. Our program originates from the National Weather Service in Sioux Falls and serves Sioux City and the surrounding Siouxland area. This hazardous weather outlook is for northwest Iowa, west central Iowa, southwest Minnesota, northeast Nebraska, central South Dakota, east central South Dakota, and southeast South Dakota. For today and tonight, scattered showers and storms move east through late morning. Very isolated storms may develop this evening, but confidence is low. Severe weather risk remains low. For Thursday through Tuesday, isolated severe storms Thursday and Friday during the afternoon and evening hours. Spotter activation is unlikely at this time. Your National Weather Service forecast for Siouxland. Tonight, mostly clear. Patchy fog after midnight. Lows in the upper 50s. Northeast winds around 5 miles an hour, becoming southeast around 5 miles an hour after midnight. Thursday, areas of fog in the morning. Mostly sunny. Humid with highs in the lower 80s. South winds 5 to 10 miles an hour. Thursday night, mostly clear. A slight chance of showers and thunderstorms in the evening. Humid with lows in the lower 60s. Southwest winds 5 to 10 miles an hour. Chance of rain 20%. Friday, mostly sunny with a slight chance of showers. A slight chance of thunderstorms in the afternoon. Humid with highs in the lower 80s. West winds around 5 miles an hour. Chance of rain 20%. Friday night, mostly clear with a chance of showers and thunderstorms in the evening, then partly cloudy with a slight chance of showers and thunderstorms after midnight. Humid with lows in the lower 60s. East winds around 5 miles an hour. Chance of rain 30%. Saturday, sunny. Highs around 80. Saturday night, mostly clear in the evening, then becoming partly cloudy. Lows in the upper 50s. Sunday, mostly cloudy in the morning, then becoming partly sunny. Highs in the mid-70s. Sunday night, partly cloudy. Lows in the lower 60s. Monday, mostly cloudy in the morning, then becoming mostly sunny. Highs in the upper 70s. Monday night, mostly clear in the evening, then becoming partly cloudy. Lows in the lower 60s. Tuesday, mostly sunny. Highs in the lower 80s. Tuesday night, mostly clear in the evening, then becoming partly cloudy. Lows in the lower 60s. Wednesday, mostly sunny. Highs in the lower 80s. At 9 p.m., in Sioux City, the temperature was 72 and the dew point 64. The relative humidity was 76%. Wind was northeast at 3 miles an hour. The pressure was 29.98 inches and rising. Elsewhere in northwest Iowa, Morris was clear and 66. Sheldon was clear and 63. Cherokee had light rain and 66. Spencer was clear and 66. Other conditions across the northern plains, farther east in Iowa, skies ranged from mostly cloudy to cloudy, and temperatures were between 70 and 75 degrees. In eastern Nebraska, skies ranged from clear to partly cloudy, and temperatures were between 68 and 72 degrees. In eastern South Dakota, skies ranged from clear to partly cloudy, and the temperatures were 71 degrees. And in southern Minnesota, skies ranged

Scattered showers and storms move east through late morning. Very isolated storms may develop this evening, but confidence is low. Severe weather risk remains low. For Thursday through Tuesday, isolated severe storms Thursday and Friday during the afternoon and evening hours. Spotter activation is unlikely at this time. Your National Weather Service forecast for Siouxland. Tonight, mostly clear. Patchy fog after midnight. Lows in the upper 50s. Northeast winds around 5 miles an hour, becoming southeast around 5 miles an hour after midnight. Thursday, areas of fog in the morning. Mostly sunny. Humid with highs in the lower 80s. South winds 5 to 10 miles an hour. Thursday night, mostly clear. A slight chance of showers and thunderstorms in the evening. Humid with lows in the lower 60s. Southwest winds 5 to 10 miles an hour. Chance of rain 20%. Friday, mostly sunny with a slight chance of showers. A slight chance of thunderstorms in the afternoon. Humid with highs in the lower 80s. West winds around 5 miles an hour. Chance of rain 20%. Friday night, mostly clear with a chance of showers and thunderstorms in the evening, then partly cloudy with a slight chance of showers and thunderstorms after midnight. Humid with lows in the lower 60s. East winds around 5 miles an hour. Chance of rain 30%. Saturday, sunny. Highs around 80. Saturday night, mostly clear in the evening, then becoming partly cloudy. Lows in the upper 50s. Sunday, mostly cloudy in the morning, then becoming partly sunny. Highs in the mid-70s. Sunday night, partly cloudy. Lows in the lower 60s. Monday, mostly cloudy in the morning, then becoming mostly sunny. Highs in the upper 70s. Monday night, mostly clear in the evening, then becoming partly cloudy. Lows in the lower 60s. Tuesday, mostly sunny. Highs in the lower 80s. Tuesday night, mostly clear in the evening, then becoming partly cloudy. Lows in the lower 60s. Wednesday, mostly sunny. Highs in the lower 80s. At 9 p.m., in Sioux City, the temperature was 72 and the dew point 64. The relative humidity was 76%. Wind was northeast at 3 miles an hour. The pressure was 29.98 inches and rising. Elsewhere in northwest Iowa, Morris was clear and 66. Sheldon was clear and 63. Cherokee had light rain and 66. Spencer was clear and 66. Other conditions across the northern plains, farther east in Iowa, skies ranged from mostly cloudy to cloudy, and temperatures were between 70 and 75 degrees. In eastern Nebraska, skies ranged from clear to partly cloudy, and temperatures were between 68 and 72 degrees. In eastern South Dakota, skies ranged from clear to partly cloudy, and the temperatures were 71 degrees. And in southern Minnesota, skies ranged from clear to partly cloudy. It was 68 at Worthington, 70 at Marshall, 70 at Mankato, 74 at Minneapolis, and 64 at Rochester. Once again, at 9 p.m. Sioux City had a temperature of 72. The current time is 9:53 p.m. Central Daylight Time. Operating on a frequency of 162.475 MHz, this is NOAA Weather Radio Station WXL62, broadcasting from a transmitter near Lawton, Iowa. Our program originates from the National Weather Service in Sioux Falls and serves Sioux City and the surrounding Siouxland area. This hazardous weather outlook is for northwest Iowa, west central Iowa, southwest Minnesota, northeast Nebraska, central South Dakota, east central South Dakota, and southeast South Dakota. For today and tonight, scattered showers and storms move east through late morning. Very isolated storms may develop this evening, but confidence is low. Severe weather risk remains low. For Thursday through Tuesday, isolated severe storms Thursday and Friday during the afternoon and evening hours. Spotter activation is unlikely at this time. Your National Weather Service forecast for Siouxland. Tonight, mostly clear.

patchy fog after midnight. Lows in the upper 50s. Northeast winds around 5 miles an hour, becoming southeast around 5 miles an hour after midnight. Thursday, areas of fog in the morning. Mostly sunny. Humid with highs in the lower 80s. South winds 5 to 10 miles an hour. Thursday night, mostly clear. A slight chance of showers and thunderstorms in the evening. Humid with lows in the lower 60s. Southwest winds 5 to 10 miles an hour. Chance of rain 20%. Friday, mostly sunny with a slight chance of showers. A slight chance of thunderstorms in the afternoon. Humid with highs in the lower 80s. West winds around 5 miles an hour. Chance of rain 20%. Friday night, mostly clear with a chance of showers and thunderstorms in the evening, then partly cloudy with a slight chance of showers and thunderstorms after midnight. Humid with lows in the lower 60s. East winds around 5 miles an hour. Chance of rain 30%. Saturday, sunny. Highs around 80. Saturday night, mostly clear in the evening, then becoming partly cloudy. Lows in the upper 50s. Sunday, mostly cloudy in the morning, then becoming partly sunny. Highs in the mid-70s. Sunday night, partly cloudy. Lows in the lower 60s. Monday, mostly cloudy in the morning, then becoming mostly sunny. Highs in the upper 70s. Monday night, mostly clear in the evening, then becoming partly cloudy. Lows in the lower 60s. Tuesday, mostly sunny. Highs in the lower 80s. Tuesday night, mostly clear in the evening, then becoming partly cloudy. Lows in the lower 60s. Wednesday, mostly sunny. Highs in the lower 80s. At 9 p.m., in Sioux City, the temperature was 72, and the dew point 64. The relative humidity was 76%. Wind was northeast at 3 miles an hour. The pressure was 29.98 inches and rising. Elsewhere in northwest Iowa, Morris was clear and 66. Sheldon was clear and 63. Cherokee had light rain and 66. Spencer was clear and 66. Other conditions across the northern plains, farther east in Iowa, skies ranged from mostly cloudy to cloudy, and temperatures were between 70 and 75 degrees. In eastern Nebraska, skies ranged from clear to partly cloudy, and temperatures were between 68 and 72 degrees. In eastern South Dakota, skies ranged from clear to partly cloudy, and the temperatures were 71 degrees. And in southern Minnesota, skies ranged from clear to partly cloudy. It was 68 at Worthington, 70 at Marshall, 70 at Mankato, 74 at Minneapolis, and 64 at Rochester. Once again, at 9 p.m. Sioux City had a temperature of 72. The current time is 9:58 p.m. Central Daylight Time. Operating on a frequency of 162.475 MHz, this is NOAA Weather Radio Station WXL62, broadcasting from a transmitter near Lawton, Iowa. Our program originates from the National Weather Service in Sioux Falls and serves Sioux City and the surrounding Siouxland area. This hazardous weather outlook is for northwest Iowa, west central Iowa, southwest Minnesota, northeast Nebraska, central South Dakota, east central South Dakota, and southeast South Dakota. For today and tonight, scattered showers and storms move east through late morning. Very isolated storms may develop this evening, but confidence is low. Severe weather risk remains low. For Thursday through Tuesday, isolated severe storms Thursday and Friday during the afternoon and evening hours. Spotter activation is unlikely at this time. Your National Weather Service forecast for Siouxland. Tonight, mostly clear. Patchy fog after midnight. Lows in the upper 50s. Northeast winds around 5 miles an hour, becoming southeast around 5 miles an hour after midnight. Thursday, areas of fog in the morning. Mostly sunny. Humid with highs in the lower 80s. South winds 5 to 10 miles an hour. Thursday night, mostly clear. A slight chance of showers and thunderstorms.

in the evening. Humid with lows in the lower 60s. Southwest winds 5 to 10 miles an hour. Chance of rain 20%. Friday, mostly sunny with a slight chance of showers. A slight chance of thunderstorms in the afternoon. Humid with highs in the lower 80s. West winds around 5 miles an hour. Chance of rain 20%. Friday night, mostly clear with a chance of showers and thunderstorms in the evening, then partly cloudy with a slight chance of showers and thunderstorms after midnight. Humid with lows in the lower 60s. East winds around 5 miles an hour. Chance of rain 30%. Saturday, sunny. Highs around 80. Saturday night, mostly clear in the evening, then becoming partly cloudy. Lows in the upper 50s. Sunday, mostly cloudy in the morning, then becoming partly sunny. Highs in the mid-70s. Sunday night, partly cloudy. Lows in the lower 60s. Monday, mostly cloudy in the morning, then becoming mostly sunny. Highs in the upper 70s. Monday night, mostly clear in the evening, then becoming partly cloudy. Lows in the lower 60s. Tuesday, mostly sunny. Highs in the lower 80s. Tuesday night, mostly clear in the evening, then becoming partly cloudy. Lows in the lower 60s. Wednesday, mostly sunny. Highs in the lower 80s. At 10 p.m., in Sioux City, the temperature was 67, and the dew point 63. The relative humidity was 87%. Wind was calm. The pressure was 30.00 inches and rising. Elsewhere in northwest Iowa, Spencer was clear and 60. Other conditions across the northern plains, farther east in Iowa, at Waterloo, it was partly cloudy, with a temperature of 65. At Des Moines, it was cloudy, with a temperature of 74. In eastern Nebraska at Lincoln, it was clear, with a temperature of 69. In eastern South Dakota, at Mitchell, it was clear, with a temperature of 69. And in southern Minnesota, it was clear, with a temperature of 72 at Minneapolis, and 64 at Rochester. Once again, at 10 p.m. Sioux City had a temperature of 67. The current time is 10:02 p.m. Central Daylight Time. Operating on a frequency of 162.475 MHz, this is NOAA Weather Radio Station WXL62, broadcasting from a transmitter near Lawton, Iowa. Our program originates from the National Weather Service in Sioux Falls and serves Sioux City and the surrounding Siouxland area. This hazardous weather outlook is for northwest Iowa, west central Iowa, southwest Minnesota, northeast Nebraska, central South Dakota, east central South Dakota, and southeast South Dakota. For today and tonight, scattered showers and storms move east through late morning. Very isolated storms may develop this evening, but confidence is low. Severe weather risk remains low. For Thursday through Tuesday, isolated severe storms Thursday and Friday during the afternoon and evening hours. Spotter activation is unlikely at this time. Your National Weather Service forecast for Siouxland. Tonight, mostly clear. Patchy fog after midnight. Lows in the upper 50s. Northeast winds around 5 miles an hour, becoming southeast around 5 miles an hour after midnight. Thursday, areas of fog in the morning. Mostly sunny. Humid with highs in the lower 80s. South winds 5 to 10 miles an hour. Thursday night, mostly clear. A slight chance of showers and thunderstorms in the evening. Humid with lows in the lower 60s. Southwest winds 5 to 10 miles an hour. Chance of rain 20%. Friday, mostly sunny with a slight chance of showers. A slight chance of thunderstorms in the afternoon. Humid with highs in the lower 80s. West winds around 5 miles an hour. Chance of rain 20%. Friday night, mostly clear with a chance of showers and thunderstorms in the evening, then partly cloudy with a slight chance of showers and thunderstorms after midnight. Humid with lows in the lower 60s. East winds around 5 miles an hour. Chance of rain 30%. Saturday, sunny. Highs around 80.

Saturday night, mostly clear in the evening, then becoming partly cloudy. Lows in the upper 50s. Sunday, mostly cloudy in the morning, then becoming partly sunny. Highs in the mid-70s. Sunday night, partly cloudy. Lows in the lower 60s. Monday, mostly cloudy in the morning, then becoming mostly sunny. Highs in the upper 70s. Monday night, mostly clear in the evening, then becoming partly cloudy. Lows in the lower 60s. Tuesday, mostly sunny. Highs in the lower 80s. Tuesday night, mostly clear in the evening, then becoming partly cloudy. Lows in the lower 60s. Wednesday, mostly sunny. Highs in the lower 80s. At 10 p.m., in Sioux City, the temperature was 67 and the dew point 63. The relative humidity was 87%. Wind was calm. The pressure was 30.00 inches and rising. Elsewhere in northwest Iowa, Spencer was clear and 60. Other conditions across the northern plains, farther east in Iowa, at Waterloo, it was partly cloudy, with a temperature of 65. At Des Moines, it was cloudy, with a temperature of 74. In eastern Nebraska at Lincoln, it was clear, with a temperature of 69. In eastern South Dakota, at Mitchell, it was clear, with a temperature of 69. And in southern Minnesota, it was clear, with a temperature of 72 at Minneapolis, and 64 at Rochester. Once again, at 10 p.m. Sioux City had a temperature of 67. The current time is 10:06 p.m. Central Daylight Time. Operating on a frequency of 162.475 MHz, this is NOAA Weather Radio Station WXL62, broadcasting from a transmitter near Lawton, Iowa. Our program originates from the National Weather Service in Sioux Falls and serves Sioux City and the surrounding Siouxland area. This hazardous weather outlook is for northwest Iowa, west central Iowa, southwest Minnesota, northeast Nebraska, central South Dakota, east central South Dakota, and southeast South Dakota. For today and tonight, scattered showers and storms move east through late morning. Very isolated storms may develop this evening, but confidence is low. Severe weather risk remains low. For Thursday through Tuesday, isolated severe storms Thursday and Friday during the afternoon and evening hours. Spotter activation is unlikely at this time. Your National Weather Service forecast for Siouxland. Tonight, mostly clear. Patchy fog after midnight. Lows in the upper 50s. Northeast winds around 5 miles an hour, becoming southeast around 5 miles an hour after midnight. Thursday, areas of fog in the morning. Mostly sunny. Humid with highs in the lower 80s. South winds 5 to 10 miles an hour. Thursday night, mostly clear. A slight chance of showers and thunderstorms in the evening. Humid with lows in the lower 60s. Southwest winds 5 to 10 miles an hour. Chance of rain 20%. Friday, mostly sunny with a slight chance of showers. A slight chance of thunderstorms in the afternoon. Humid with highs in the lower 80s. West winds around 5 miles an hour. Chance of rain 20%. Friday night, mostly clear with a chance of showers and thunderstorms in the evening, then partly cloudy with a slight chance of showers and thunderstorms after midnight. Humid with lows in the lower 60s. East winds around 5 miles an hour. Chance of rain 30%. Saturday, sunny. Highs around 80. Saturday night, mostly clear in the evening, then becoming partly cloudy. Lows in the upper 50s. Sunday, mostly cloudy in the morning, then becoming partly sunny. Highs in the mid-70s. Sunday night, partly cloudy. Lows in the lower 60s. Monday, mostly cloudy in the morning, then becoming mostly sunny. Highs in the upper 70s. Monday night, mostly clear in the evening, then becoming partly cloudy. Lows in the lower 60s. Tuesday, mostly sunny. Highs in the lower 80s. Tuesday night, mostly clear in the evening, then becoming partly cloudy. Lows in the lower 60s. Wednesday,
mostly sunny. Highs in the lower 80s. At 10 p.m., in Sioux City, the temperature was 67 and the dew point 63. The relative humidity was 87%. Wind was calm. The pressure was 30.00 inches and rising. Elsewhere in northwest Iowa, Spencer was clear and 60. Other conditions across the northern plains, farther east in Iowa, at Waterloo, it was partly cloudy, with a temperature of 65. At Des Moines, it was cloudy, with a temperature of 74. In eastern Nebraska at Lincoln, it was clear, with a temperature of 69. In eastern South Dakota, at Mitchell, it was clear, with a temperature of 69. And in southern Minnesota, it was clear, with a temperature of 72 at Minneapolis, and 64 at Rochester. Once again, at 10 p.m., Sioux City had a temperature of 67. At 10 p.m., in Sioux City, the temperature was 67, and the dew point 63. The relative humidity was 87%. Wind was calm. The pressure was 30.00 inches and rising. Elsewhere in northwest Iowa, Morris was clear and 66. Sheldon was clear and 61. Cherokee was clear and 64. Spencer was clear and 60. Other conditions across the northern plains, farther east in Iowa, at Waterloo, it was partly cloudy, with a temperature of 65. It was cloudy, with a temperature of 74 at Des Moines and 74 at Cedar Rapids. In eastern Nebraska, skies ranged from clear to partly cloudy, and temperatures were between 66 and 70 degrees. In eastern South Dakota, it was clear, and temperatures were between 69 and 70 degrees. And in southern Minnesota, it was clear. It was 61 at Worthington, 64 at Marshall, 67 at Mankato, 72 at Minneapolis, and 64 at Rochester. Once again, at 10 p.m., Sioux City had a temperature of 67. The current time is 10:12 p.m. Central Daylight Time. Operating on a frequency of 162.475 MHz, this is NOAA Weather Radio Station WXL62, broadcasting from a transmitter near Lawton, Iowa. Our program originates from the National Weather Service in Sioux Falls and serves Sioux City and the surrounding Siouxland area. This hazardous weather outlook is for northwest Iowa, west central Iowa, southwest Minnesota, northeast Nebraska, east central South Dakota, and southeast South Dakota. For tonight, patchy fog is expected to develop late tonight, mainly after 2 to 3 a.m. Locally dense fog is possible, especially over the Highway 20 corridor in northwest Iowa. Fog should mostly lift by 9 a.m. For Thursday through Tuesday, a few strong to severe storms are possible Thursday and Friday during the afternoon and evening hours. Main hazards Thursday are large hail to 2 inches and 70 miles an hour wind gusts. Spotter activation may be needed Thursday afternoon and evening. Your National Weather Service forecast for Siouxland. Tonight, mostly clear. Patchy fog after midnight. Lows in the upper 50s. Northeast winds around 5 miles an hour, becoming southeast around 5 miles an hour after midnight. Thursday, areas of fog in the morning. Mostly sunny. Humid with highs in the lower 80s. South winds 5 to 10 miles an hour. Thursday night, mostly clear. A slight chance of showers and thunderstorms in the evening. Humid with lows in the lower 60s. Southwest winds 5 to 10 miles an hour. Chance of rain 20%. Friday, mostly sunny with a slight chance of showers. A slight chance of thunderstorms in the afternoon. Humid with highs in the lower 80s. West winds around 5 miles an hour. Chance of rain 20%. Friday night, mostly clear with a chance of showers and thunderstorms in the evening, then partly cloudy with a slight chance of showers and thunderstorms after midnight. Humid with lows in the lower 60s. East winds around 5 miles an hour. Chance of rain 30%. Saturday, sunny. Highs around 80. Saturday night, mostly clear in the evening, then becoming partly cloudy. Lows in the upper 50s. Sunday, mostly cloudy in the morning, then becoming

partly sunny. Highs in the mid-70s. Sunday night, partly cloudy. Lows in the lower 60s. Monday, mostly cloudy in the morning, then becoming mostly sunny. Highs in the upper 70s. Monday night, mostly clear in the evening, then becoming partly cloudy. Lows in the lower 60s. Tuesday, mostly sunny. Highs in the lower 80s. Tuesday night, mostly clear in the evening, then becoming partly cloudy. Lows in the lower 60s. Wednesday, mostly sunny. Highs in the lower 80s. At 10 p.m., in Sioux City, the temperature was 67 and the dew point 63. The relative humidity was 87%. Wind was calm. The pressure was 30.00 inches and rising. Elsewhere in northwest Iowa, Morris was clear and 66. Sheldon was clear and 61. Cherokee was clear and 64. Spencer was clear and 60. Other conditions across the northern plains, farther east in Iowa, at Waterloo, it was partly cloudy, with a temperature of 65. It was cloudy, with a temperature of 74 at Des Moines, and 74 at Cedar Rapids. In eastern Nebraska, skies ranged from clear to partly cloudy, and temperatures were between 66 and 70 degrees. In eastern South Dakota, it was clear, and temperatures were between 69 and 70 degrees. And in southern Minnesota, it was clear. It was 61 at Worthington, 64 at Marshall, 67 at Mankato, 72 at Minneapolis, and 64 at Rochester. Once again, at 10 p.m. Sioux City had a temperature of 67. The current time is 10:16 p.m. Central Daylight Time. Operating on a frequency of 162.475 MHz, this is NOAA Weather Radio Station WXL62, broadcasting from a transmitter near Lawton, Iowa. Our program originates from the National Weather Service in Sioux Falls and serves Sioux City and the surrounding Siouxland area. This hazardous weather outlook is for northwest Iowa, west central Iowa, southwest Minnesota, northeast Nebraska, east central South Dakota, and southeast South Dakota. For tonight, patchy fog is expected to develop late tonight, mainly after 2 to 3 a.m. Locally dense fog is possible, especially over the Highway 20 corridor in northwest Iowa. Fog should mostly lift by 9 a.m. For Thursday through Tuesday, a few strong to severe storms are possible Thursday and Friday during the afternoon and evening hours. Main hazards Thursday are large hail to 2 inches and 70 miles an hour wind gusts. Spotter activation may be needed Thursday afternoon and evening. Your National Weather Service forecast for Siouxland. Tonight, mostly clear. Patchy fog after midnight. Lows in the upper 50s. Northeast winds around 5 miles an hour, becoming southeast around 5 miles an hour after midnight. Thursday, areas of fog in the morning. Mostly sunny. Humid with highs in the lower 80s. South winds 5 to 10 miles an hour. Thursday night, mostly clear. A slight chance of showers and thunderstorms in the evening. Humid with lows in the lower 60s. Southwest winds 5 to 10 miles an hour. Chance of rain 20%. Friday, mostly sunny with a slight chance of showers. A slight chance of thunderstorms in the afternoon. Humid with highs in the lower 80s. West winds around 5 miles an hour. Chance of rain 20%. Friday night, mostly clear with a chance of showers and thunderstorms in the evening, then partly cloudy with a slight chance of showers and thunderstorms after midnight. Humid with lows in the lower 60s. East winds around 5 miles an hour. Chance of rain 30%. Saturday, sunny. Highs around 80. Saturday night, mostly clear in the evening, then becoming partly cloudy. Lows in the upper 50s. Sunday, mostly cloudy in the morning, then becoming partly sunny. Highs in the mid-70s. Sunday night, partly cloudy. Lows in the lower 60s. Monday, mostly cloudy in the morning, then becoming mostly sunny. Highs in the upper 70s. Monday night, mostly clear in the evening, then becoming partly cloudy.

1. Cherokee was clear M64. Spencer was clear M60. Other conditions across the northern plains, farther east in Iowa, at Waterloo, it was partly cloudy, with a temperature of 65. It was cloudy, with a temperature of 74 at Des Moines, and 74 at Cedar Rapids. In eastern Nebraska, skies ranged from clear to partly cloudy, and temperatures were between 66 and 70 degrees. In eastern South Dakota, it was clear, and temperatures were between 69 and 70 degrees. And in southern Minnesota, it was clear. It was 61 at Worthington, 64 at Marshall, 67 at Mankato, 72 at Minneapolis, and 64 at Rochester. Once again, at 10 p.m. Sioux City had a temperature of 67. The current time is 10:30 p.m. Central Daylight Time. Operating on a frequency of 162.475 MHz, this is NOAA Weather Radio Station WXL62, broadcasting from a transmitter near Lawton, Iowa. Our program originates from the National Weather Service in Sioux Falls and serves Sioux City and the surrounding Siouxland area. This hazardous weather outlook is for northwest Iowa, west central Iowa, southwest Minnesota, northeast Nebraska, east central South Dakota, and southeast South Dakota. For tonight, patchy fog is expected to develop late tonight, mainly after 2 to 3 a.m. Locally dense fog is possible, especially over the Highway 20 corridor in northwest Iowa. Fog should mostly lift by 9 a.m. For Thursday through Tuesday, a few strong to severe storms are possible Thursday and Friday during the afternoon and evening hours. Main hazards Thursday are large hail to 2 inches and 70 miles an hour wind gusts. Spotter activation may be needed Thursday afternoon and evening. Your National Weather Service forecast for Siouxland. Tonight, mostly clear. Patchy fog after midnight. Lows in the upper 50s. Northeast winds around 5 miles an hour, becoming southeast around 5 miles an hour after midnight. Thursday, areas of fog in the morning. Mostly sunny. Humid with highs in the lower 80s. South winds 5 to 10 miles an hour. Thursday night, mostly clear. A slight chance of showers and thunderstorms in the evening. Humid with lows in the lower 60s. Southwest winds 5 to 10 miles an hour. Chance of rain 20%. Friday, mostly sunny with a slight chance of showers. A slight chance of thunderstorms in the afternoon. Humid with highs in the lower 80s. West winds around 5 miles an hour. Chance of rain 20%. Friday night, mostly clear with a chance of showers and thunderstorms in the evening, then partly cloudy with a slight chance of miles an hour. Chance of rain 20%. Friday night, mostly clear with a chance of showers and thunderstorms in the evening, then partly cloudy with a slight chance of showers and thunderstorms after midnight. Humid with lows in the lower 60s. East winds around 5 miles an hour. Chance of rain 30%. Saturday, sunny. Highs around 80. Saturday night, mostly clear in the evening, then becoming partly cloudy. Lows in the upper 50s. Sunday, mostly cloudy in the morning, then becoming partly sunny. Highs in the mid-70s. Sunday night, partly cloudy. Lows in the lower 60s. Monday, mostly cloudy in the morning, then becoming mostly sunny. Highs in the upper 70s. Monday night, mostly clear in the evening, then becoming partly cloudy. Lows in the lower 60s. Tuesday, mostly sunny. Highs in the lower 80s. Tuesday night, mostly clear in the evening, then becoming partly cloudy. Lows in the lower 60s. Wednesday, mostly sunny. Highs in the lower 80s. At 10 p.m., in Sioux City, the temperature was 67, and the dew point 63. The relative humidity was 87%. Wind was calm. The pressure was 30.00 inches and rising. Elsewhere in northwest Iowa, Morris was clear M66. Sheldon was clear M61. Cherokee was clear M64. Spencer was clear M60. Other conditions across the northern plains, farther east in

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Our program originates from the National Weather Service in Sioux Falls and serves Sioux City and the surrounding Siouxland area. This hazardous weather outlook is for northwest Iowa, west central Iowa, southwest Minnesota, northeast Nebraska, east central South Dakota, and southeast South Dakota. For tonight, patchy fog is expected to develop late tonight, mainly after 2 to 3 a.m. Locally dense fog is possible, especially over the Highway 20 corridor in northwest Iowa. Fog should mostly lift by 9 a.m. For Thursday through Tuesday, a few strong to severe storms are possible Thursday and Friday during the afternoon and evening hours. Main hazards Thursday are large hail to 2 inches and 70 miles an hour wind gusts. Spotter activation may be needed Thursday afternoon and evening. Your National Weather Service forecast for Siouxland. Overnight, mostly clear. Patchy fog. Lows in the upper 50s. Southeast winds around 5 miles an hour. Thursday, areas of fog in the morning. Mostly sunny. Humid with highs in the lower 80s. South winds 5 to 10 miles an hour. Thursday night, mostly clear. A slight chance of showers and thunderstorms in the evening. Humid with lows in the lower 60s. Southwest winds 5 to 10 miles an hour. Chance of rain 20%. Friday, mostly sunny with a slight chance of showers. A slight chance of thunderstorms in the afternoon. Humid with highs in the lower 80s. West winds around 5 miles an hour. Chance of rain 20%. Friday night, mostly clear with a chance of showers and thunderstorms in the evening, then partly cloudy with a slight chance of showers and thunderstorms after midnight. Humid with lows in the lower 60s. East winds around 5 miles an hour. Chance of rain 30%. Saturday, sunny. Highs around 80. Saturday night, mostly clear in the evening, then becoming partly cloudy. Lows in the upper 50s. Sunday, mostly cloudy in the morning, then becoming partly sunny. Highs in the mid-70s. Sunday night, partly cloudy. Lows in the lower 60s. Monday, mostly cloudy in the morning, then becoming mostly sunny. Highs in the upper 70s. Monday night, mostly clear in the evening, then becoming partly cloudy. Lows in the lower 60s. Tuesday, mostly sunny. Highs in the lower 80s. Tuesday night, mostly clear in the evening, then becoming partly cloudy. Lows in the lower 60s. Wednesday, mostly sunny. Highs in the lower 80s. At 10 p.m., in Sioux City, the temperature was 67, and the dew point 63. The relative humidity was 87%. Wind was calm. The pressure was 30.00 inches and rising. Elsewhere in northwest Iowa, Morris was clear and 66. Sheldon was clear and 61. Cherokee was clear and 64. Spencer was clear and 60. Other conditions across the northern plains, farther east in Iowa, at Waterloo, it was partly cloudy, with a temperature of 65. It was cloudy, with a temperature of 74 at Des Moines, and 74 at Cedar Rapids. In eastern Nebraska, skies ranged from clear to partly cloudy, and temperatures were between 66 and 70 degrees. In eastern South Dakota, it was clear, and temperatures were between 69 and 70 degrees. And in southern Minnesota, it was clear. It was 61 at Worthington, 64 at Marshall, 67 at Mankato, 72 at Minneapolis, and 64 at Rochester. Once again, at 10 p.m. Sioux City had a temperature of 67. The current time is 10:40 p.m. Central Daylight Time. Operating on a frequency of 162.475 MHz, this is NOAA Weather Radio Station WXL62, broadcasting from a transmitter near Lawton, Iowa. Our program originates from the National Weather Service in Sioux Falls and serves Sioux City and the surrounding Siouxland area. This hazardous weather outlook is for northwest Iowa, west central Iowa.

southwest Minnesota, northeast Nebraska, east central South Dakota, and southeast South Dakota. For tonight, patchy fog is expected to develop late tonight, mainly after 2 to 3 a.m. Locally dense fog is possible, especially over the Highway 20 corridor in northwest Iowa. Fog should mostly lift by 9 a.m. For Thursday through Tuesday, a few strong to severe storms are possible Thursday and Friday during the afternoon and evening hours. Main hazards Thursday are large hail to 2 inches and 70 miles an hour wind gusts. Spotter activation may be needed Thursday afternoon and evening. Your National Weather Service forecast for Siouxland. Overnight, mostly clear. Patchy fog. Lows in the upper 50s. Southeast winds around 5 miles an hour. Thursday, areas of fog in the morning. Mostly sunny. Humid with highs in the lower 80s. South winds 5 to 10 miles an hour. Thursday night, mostly clear. A slight chance of showers and thunderstorms in the evening. Humid with lows in the lower 60s. Southwest winds 5 to 10 miles an hour. Chance of rain 20%. Friday, mostly sunny with a slight chance of showers. A slight chance of thunderstorms in the afternoon. Humid with highs in the lower 80s. West winds around 5 miles an hour. Chance of rain 20%. Friday night, mostly clear with a chance of showers and thunderstorms in the evening, then partly cloudy with a slight chance of showers and thunderstorms after midnight. Humid with lows in the lower 60s. East winds around 5 miles an hour. Chance of rain 30%. Saturday, sunny. Highs around 80. Saturday night, mostly clear in the evening, then becoming partly cloudy. Lows in the upper 50s. Sunday, mostly cloudy in the morning, then becoming partly sunny. Highs in the mid-70s. Sunday night, partly cloudy. Lows in the lower 60s. Monday, mostly cloudy in the morning, then becoming mostly sunny. Highs in the upper 70s. Monday night, mostly clear in the evening, then becoming partly cloudy. Lows in the lower 60s. Tuesday, mostly sunny. Highs in the lower 80s. Tuesday night, mostly clear in the evening, then becoming partly cloudy. Lows in the lower 60s. Wednesday, mostly sunny. Highs in the lower 80s. At 10 p.m., in Sioux City, the temperature was 67 and the dew point 63. The relative humidity was 87%. Wind was calm. The pressure was 30.00 inches and rising. Elsewhere in northwest Iowa, Morris was clear and 66. Sheldon was clear and 61. Cherokee was clear and 64. Spencer was clear and 60. Other conditions across the northern plains, farther east in Iowa, at Waterloo, it was partly cloudy, with a temperature of 65. It was cloudy, with a temperature of 74 at Des Moines, and 74 at Cedar Rapids. In eastern Nebraska, skies ranged from clear to partly cloudy, and temperatures were between 66 and 70 degrees. In eastern South Dakota, it was clear, and temperatures were between 69 and 70 degrees. And in southern Minnesota, it was clear. It was 61 at Worthington, 64 at Marshall, 67 at Mankato, 72 at Minneapolis, and 64 at Rochester. Once again, at 10 p.m. Sioux City had a temperature of 67. The current time is 10:44 p.m. Central Daylight Time. Operating on a frequency of 162.475 MHz, this is NOAA Weather Radio Station WXL62, broadcasting from a transmitter near Lawton, Iowa. Our program originates from the National Weather Service in Sioux Falls and serves Sioux City and the surrounding Siouxland area. This hazardous weather outlook is for northwest Iowa, west central Iowa, southwest Minnesota, northeast Nebraska, east central South Dakota, and southeast South Dakota. For tonight, patchy fog is expected to develop late tonight, mainly after 2 to 3 a.m. Locally dense fog is possible, especially over the Highway 20 corridor in northwest Iowa. Fog should mostly lift by 9 a.m. For Thursday through Tuesday, a few

strong to severe storms are possible Thursday and Friday during the afternoon and evening hours. Main hazards Thursday are large hail to 2 inches and 70 miles an hour wind gusts. Spotter activation may be needed Thursday afternoon and evening. Your National Weather Service forecast for Siouxland. Overnight, mostly clear. Patchy fog. Lows in the upper 50s. Southeast winds around 5 miles an hour. Thursday, areas of fog in the morning. Mostly sunny. Humid with highs in the lower 80s. South winds 5 to 10 miles an hour. Thursday night, mostly clear. A slight chance of showers and thunderstorms in the evening. Humid with lows in the lower 60s. Southwest winds 5 to 10 miles an hour. Chance of rain 20%. Friday, mostly sunny with a slight chance of showers. A slight chance of thunderstorms in the afternoon. Humid with highs in the lower 80s. West winds around 5 miles an hour. Chance of rain 20%. Friday night, mostly clear with a chance of showers and thunderstorms in the evening, then partly cloudy with a slight chance of showers and thunderstorms after midnight. Humid with lows in the lower 60s. East winds around 5 miles an hour. Chance of rain 30%. Saturday, sunny. Highs around 80. Saturday night, mostly clear in the evening, then becoming partly cloudy. Lows in the upper 50s. Sunday, mostly cloudy in the morning, then becoming partly sunny. Highs in the mid-70s. Sunday night, partly cloudy. Lows in the lower 60s. Monday, mostly cloudy in the morning, then becoming mostly sunny. Highs in the upper 70s. Monday night, mostly clear in the evening, then becoming partly cloudy. Lows in the lower 60s. Tuesday, mostly sunny. Highs in the lower 80s. Tuesday night, mostly clear in the evening, then becoming partly cloudy. Lows in the lower 60s. Wednesday, mostly sunny. Highs in the lower 80s. At 10 p.m., in Sioux City, the temperature was 67, and the dew point 63. The relative humidity was 87%. Wind was calm. The pressure was 30.00 inches and rising. Elsewhere in northwest Iowa, Morris was clear and 66. Sheldon was clear and 61. Cherokee was clear and 64. Spencer was clear and 60. Other conditions across the northern plains, farther east in Iowa, at Waterloo, it was partly cloudy, with a temperature of 65. It was cloudy, with a temperature of 74 at Des Moines, and 74 at Cedar Rapids. In eastern Nebraska, skies ranged from clear to partly cloudy, and temperatures were between 66 and 70 degrees. In eastern South Dakota, it was clear, and temperatures were between 69 and 70 degrees. And in southern Minnesota, it was clear. It was 61 at Worthington, 64 at Marshall, 67 at Mankato, 72 at Minneapolis, and 64 at Rochester. Once again, at 10 p.m. Sioux City had a temperature of 67. The current time is 10:49 p.m. Central Daylight Time. Operating on a frequency of 162.475 MHz, this is NOAA Weather Radio Station WXL62, broadcasting from a transmitter near Lawton, Iowa. Our program originates from the National Weather Service in Sioux Falls and serves Sioux City and the surrounding Siouxland area. This hazardous weather outlook is for northwest Iowa, west central Iowa, southwest Minnesota, northeast Nebraska, east central South Dakota, and southeast South Dakota. For tonight, patchy fog is expected to develop late tonight, mainly after 2 to 3 a.m. Locally dense fog is possible, especially over the Highway 20 corridor in northwest Iowa. Fog should mostly lift by 9 a.m. For Thursday through Tuesday, a few strong to severe storms are possible Thursday and Friday during the afternoon and evening hours. Main hazards Thursday are large hail to 2 inches and 70 miles an hour wind gusts. Spotter activation may be needed Thursday afternoon and evening. Your National Weather Service forecast for Siouxland. Overnight, mostly clear. Patchy fog.

temperatures in the upper 50s. Southeast winds around 5 miles an hour. Thursday, areas of fog in the morning. Mostly sunny. Humid with highs in the lower 80s. South winds 5 to 10 miles an hour. Thursday night, mostly clear. A slight chance of showers and thunderstorms in the evening. Humid with lows in the lower 60s. Southwest winds 5 to 10 miles an hour. Chance of rain 20%. Friday, mostly sunny with a slight chance of showers. A slight chance of thunderstorms in the afternoon. Humid with highs in the lower 80s. West winds around 5 miles an hour. Chance of rain 20%. Friday night, mostly clear with a chance of showers and thunderstorms in the evening, then partly cloudy with a slight chance of showers and thunderstorms after midnight. Humid with lows in the lower 60s. East winds around 5 miles an hour. Chance of rain 30%. Saturday, sunny. Highs around 80. Saturday night, mostly clear in the evening, then becoming partly cloudy. Lows in the upper 50s. Sunday, mostly cloudy in the morning, then becoming partly sunny. Highs in the mid-70s. Sunday night, partly cloudy. Lows in the lower 60s. Monday, mostly cloudy in the morning, then becoming mostly sunny. Highs in the upper 70s. Monday night, mostly clear in the evening, then becoming partly cloudy. Lows in the lower 60s. Tuesday, mostly sunny. Highs in the lower 80s. Tuesday night, mostly clear in the evening, then becoming partly cloudy. Lows in the lower 60s. Wednesday, mostly sunny. Highs in the lower 80s. At 10 p.m., in Sioux City, the temperature was 67, and the dew point 63. The relative humidity was 87%. Wind was calm. The pressure was 30.00 inches and rising. Elsewhere in northwest Iowa, Morris was clear and 66. Sheldon was clear and 61. Cherokee was clear and 64. Spencer was clear and 60. Other conditions across the northern plains, farther east in Iowa, at Waterloo, it was partly cloudy, with a temperature of 65. It was cloudy, with a temperature of 74 at Des Moines and 74 at Cedar Rapids. In eastern Nebraska, skies ranged from clear to partly cloudy, and temperatures were between 66 and 70 degrees. In eastern South Dakota, it was clear, and temperatures were between 69 and 70 degrees. And in southern Minnesota, it was clear. It was 61 at Worthington, 64 at Marshall, 67 at Mankato, 72 at Minneapolis, and 64 at Rochester. Once again, at 10 p.m. Sioux City had a temperature of 67. The current time is 10:53 p.m. Central Daylight Time. Operating on a frequency of 162.475 MHz, this is NOAA Weather Radio Station WXL62, broadcasting from a transmitter near Lawton, Iowa. Our program originates from the National Weather Service in Sioux Falls and serves Sioux City and the surrounding Siouxland area. This hazardous weather outlook is for northwest Iowa, west central Iowa, southwest Minnesota, northeast Nebraska, east central South Dakota, and southeast South Dakota. For tonight, patchy fog is expected to develop late tonight, mainly after 2 to 3 a.m. Locally dense fog is possible, especially over the Highway 20 corridor in northwest Iowa. Fog should mostly lift by 9 a.m. For Thursday through Tuesday, a few strong to severe storms are possible Thursday and Friday during the afternoon and evening hours. Main hazards Thursday are large hail to 2 inches and 70 miles an hour wind gusts. Spotter activation may be needed Thursday afternoon and evening. Your National Weather Service forecast for Siouxland. Overnight, mostly clear. Patchy fog. Lows in the upper 50s. Southeast winds around 5 miles an hour. Thursday, areas of fog in the morning. Mostly sunny. Humid with highs in the lower 80s. South winds 5 to 10 miles an hour. Thursday night, mostly clear. A slight chance of showers and thunderstorms in the evening. Humid with lows in the lower 60s.

southwest, winds 5 to 10 miles an hour. Chance of rain 20%. Friday, mostly sunny with a slight chance of showers. A slight chance of thunderstorms in the afternoon. Humid with highs in the lower 80s. West winds around 5 miles an hour. Chance of rain 20%. Friday night, mostly clear with a chance of showers and thunderstorms in the evening, then partly cloudy with a slight chance of showers and thunderstorms after midnight. Humid with lows in the lower 60s. East winds around 5 miles an hour. Chance of rain 30%. Saturday, sunny. Highs around 80. Saturday night, mostly clear in the evening, then becoming partly cloudy. Lows in the upper 50s. Sunday, mostly cloudy in the morning, then becoming partly sunny. Highs in the mid-70s. Sunday night, partly cloudy. Lows in the lower 60s. Monday, mostly cloudy in the morning, then becoming mostly sunny. Highs in the upper 70s. Monday night, mostly clear in the evening, then becoming partly cloudy. Lows in the lower 60s. Tuesday, mostly sunny. Highs in the lower 80s. Tuesday night, mostly clear in the evening, then becoming partly cloudy. Lows in the lower 60s. Wednesday, mostly sunny. Highs in the lower 80s. At 10 p.m., in Sioux City, the temperature was 67, and the dew point 63. The relative humidity was 87%. Wind was calm. The pressure was 30.00 inches and rising. Elsewhere in northwest Iowa, Morris was clear and 66. Sheldon was clear and 61. Cherokee was clear and 64. Spencer was clear and 60. Other conditions across the northern plains, farther east in Iowa, at Waterloo, it was partly cloudy, with a temperature of 65. It was cloudy, with a temperature of 74 at Des Moines, and 74 at Cedar Rapids. In eastern Nebraska, skies ranged from clear to partly cloudy, and temperatures were between 66 and 70 degrees. In eastern South Dakota, it was clear, and temperatures were between 69 and 70 degrees. And in southern Minnesota, it was clear. It was 61 at Worthington, 64 at Marshall, 67 at Mankato, 72 at Minneapolis, and 64 at Rochester. Once again, at 10 p.m. Sioux City had a temperature of 67. The current time is 10:58 p.m. Central Daylight Time. Operating on a frequency of 162.475 MHz, this is NOAA Weather Radio Station WXL62, broadcasting from a transmitter near Lawton, Iowa. Our program originates from the National Weather Service in Sioux Falls and serves Sioux City and the surrounding Siouxland area. This hazardous weather outlook is for northwest Iowa, west central Iowa, southwest Minnesota, northeast Nebraska, east central South Dakota, and southeast South Dakota. For tonight, patchy fog is expected to develop late tonight, mainly after 2 to 3 a.m. Locally dense fog is possible, especially over the Highway 20 corridor in northwest Iowa. Fog should mostly lift by 9 a.m. For Thursday through Tuesday, a few strong to severe storms are possible Thursday and Friday during the afternoon and evening hours. Main hazards Thursday are large hail to 2 inches and 70 miles an hour wind gusts. Spotter activation may be needed Thursday afternoon and evening. Your National Weather Service forecast for Siouxland. Overnight, mostly clear. Patchy fog. Lows in the upper 50s. Southeast winds around 5 miles an hour. Thursday, areas of fog in the morning. Mostly sunny. Humid with highs in the lower 80s. South winds 5 to 10 miles an hour. Thursday night, mostly clear. A slight chance of showers and thunderstorms in the evening. Humid with lows in the lower 60s. Southwest winds 5 to 10 miles an hour. Chance of rain 20%. Friday, mostly sunny with a slight chance of showers. A slight chance of thunderstorms in the afternoon. Humid with highs in the lower 80s. West winds around 5 miles an hour. Chance of rain 20%. Friday night, mostly clear with a chance of showers.

night, mostly clear in the evening, then becoming partly cloudy. Lows in the lower 60s. Tuesday, mostly sunny. Highs in the lower 80s. Tuesday night, mostly clear in the evening, then becoming partly cloudy. Lows in the lower 60s. Wednesday, mostly sunny. Highs in the lower 80s. At 11 p.m., in Sioux City, the temperature was 64, and the dew point 63. The relative humidity was 96%. Wind was calm. The pressure was 30.01 inches and rising. Elsewhere in northwest Iowa, Morris was partly cloudy, and 64. Sheldon was clear and 59. Cherokee was clear and 63. Spencer was clear and 55. Other conditions across the northern plains, farther east in Iowa, skies ranged from partly cloudy to mostly cloudy. It was 73 at Des Moines, 72 at Cedar Rapids, and 65 at Waterloo. In eastern Nebraska, skies ranged from clear to partly cloudy, and temperatures were between 65 and 68 degrees. In eastern South Dakota, skies ranged from clear to partly cloudy, and temperatures were between 67 and 70 degrees. And in southern Minnesota, it was clear. It was 62 at Worthington, 63 at Marshall, 67 at Mankato, 69 at Minneapolis, and 62 at Rochester. Once again, at 11 p.m. Sioux City had a temperature of 64. The current time is 11:12 p.m. Central Daylight Time. Operating on a frequency of 162.475 MHz, this is NOAA Weather Radio Station WXL62, broadcasting from a transmitter near Lawton, Iowa. Our program originates from the National Weather Service in Sioux Falls and serves Sioux City and the surrounding Siouxland area. This hazardous weather outlook is for northwest Iowa, west central Iowa, southwest Minnesota, northeast Nebraska, east central South Dakota, and southeast South Dakota. For tonight, patchy fog is expected to develop late tonight, mainly after 2 to 3 a.m. Locally dense fog is possible, especially over the Highway 20 corridor in northwest Iowa. Fog should mostly lift by 9 a.m. For Thursday through Tuesday, a few strong to severe storms are possible Thursday and Friday during the afternoon and evening hours. Main hazards Thursday are large hail to 2 inches and 70 miles an hour wind gusts. Spotter activation may be needed Thursday afternoon and evening. Your National Weather Service forecast for Siouxland. Overnight, mostly clear. Patchy fog. Lows in the upper 50s. Southeast winds around 5 miles an hour. Thursday, areas of fog in the morning. Mostly sunny. Humid with highs in the lower 80s. South winds 5 to 10 miles an hour. Thursday night, mostly clear. A slight chance of showers and thunderstorms in the evening. Humid with lows in the lower 60s. Southwest winds 5 to 10 miles an hour. Chance of rain 20%. Friday, mostly sunny with a slight chance of showers. A slight chance of thunderstorms in the afternoon. Humid with highs in the lower 80s. West winds around 5 miles an hour. Chance of rain 20%. Friday night, mostly clear with a chance of showers and thunderstorms in the evening, then partly cloudy with a slight chance of showers and thunderstorms after midnight. Humid with lows in the lower 60s. East winds around 5 miles an hour. Chance of rain 30%. Saturday, sunny. Highs around 80. Saturday night, mostly clear in the evening, then becoming partly cloudy. Lows in the upper 50s. Sunday, mostly cloudy in the morning, then becoming partly sunny. Highs in the mid-70s. Sunday night, partly cloudy. Lows in the lower 60s. Monday, mostly cloudy in the morning, then becoming mostly sunny. Highs in the upper 70s. Monday night, mostly clear in the evening, then becoming partly cloudy. Lows in the lower 60s. Tuesday, mostly sunny. Highs in the lower 80s. Tuesday night, mostly clear in the evening, then becoming partly cloudy. Lows in the lower 60s. Wednesday, mostly sunny. Highs in

the lower 80s. At 11 p.m. in Sioux City, the temperature was 64 and the dew point 63. The relative humidity was 96%. Wind was calm. The pressure was 30.01 inches and rising. Elsewhere in northwest Iowa, Morris was partly cloudy and 64. Sheldon was clear and 59. Cherokee was clear and 63. Spencer was clear and 55. Other conditions across the northern plains, farther east in Iowa, skies ranged from partly cloudy to mostly cloudy. It was 73 at Des Moines, 72 at Cedar Rapids, and 65 at Waterloo. In eastern Nebraska, skies ranged from clear to partly cloudy, and temperatures were between 65 and 68 degrees. In eastern South Dakota, skies ranged from clear to partly cloudy, and temperatures were between 67 and 70 degrees. And in southern Minnesota, it was clear. It was 62 at Worthington, 63 at Marshall, 67 at Mankato, 69 at Minneapolis, and 62 at Rochester. Once again, at 11 p.m. Sioux City had a temperature of 64. The current time is 11:16 p.m. Central Daylight Time. Operating on a frequency of 162.475 MHz, this is NOAA Weather Radio Station WXL62, broadcasting from a transmitter near Lawton, Iowa. Our program originates from the National Weather Service in Sioux Falls and serves Sioux City and the surrounding Siouxland area. This hazardous weather outlook is for northwest Iowa, west central Iowa, southwest Minnesota, northeast Nebraska, east central South Dakota, and southeast South Dakota. For tonight, patchy fog is expected to develop late tonight, mainly after 2 to 3 a.m. Locally dense fog is possible, especially over the Highway 20 corridor in northwest Iowa. Fog should mostly lift by 9 a.m. For Thursday through Tuesday, a few strong to severe storms are possible Thursday and Friday during the afternoon and evening hours. Main hazards Thursday are large hail to 2 inches and 70 miles an hour wind gusts. Spotter activation may be needed Thursday afternoon and evening. Your National Weather Service forecast for Siouxland. Overnight, mostly clear. Patchy fog. Lows in the upper 50s. Southeast winds around 5 miles an hour. Thursday, areas of fog in the morning. Mostly sunny. Humid with highs in the lower 80s. South winds 5 to 10 miles an hour. Thursday night, mostly clear. A slight chance of showers and thunderstorms in the evening. Humid with lows in the lower 60s. Southwest winds 5 to 10 miles an hour. Chance of rain 20%. Friday, mostly sunny with a slight chance of showers. A slight chance of thunderstorms in the afternoon. Humid with highs in the lower 80s. West winds around 5 miles an hour. Chance of rain 20%. Friday night, mostly clear with a chance of showers and thunderstorms in the evening, then partly cloudy with a slight chance of showers and thunderstorms after midnight. Humid with lows in the lower 60s. East winds around 5 miles an hour. Chance of rain 30%. Saturday, sunny. Highs around 80. Saturday night, mostly clear in the evening, then becoming partly cloudy. Lows in the upper 50s. Sunday, mostly cloudy in the morning, then becoming partly sunny. Highs in the mid-70s. Sunday night, partly cloudy. Lows in the lower 60s. Monday, mostly cloudy in the morning, then becoming mostly sunny. Highs in the upper 70s. Monday night, mostly clear in the evening, then becoming partly cloudy. Lows in the lower 60s. Tuesday, mostly sunny. Highs in the lower 80s. Tuesday night, mostly clear in the evening, then becoming partly cloudy. Lows in the lower 60s. Wednesday, mostly sunny. Highs in the lower 80s. At 11 p.m., in Sioux City, the temperature was 64 and the dew point 63. The relative humidity was 96%. Wind was calm. The pressure was 30.01 inches and rising. Elsewhere in northwest Iowa, Morris was partly cloudy and 64.

8 with 62 at Worthington, 63 at Marshall, 67 at Mankato, 69 at Minneapolis, and 62 at Rochester. Once again, at 11 p.m. Sioux City had a temperature of 64. The current time is 11:30 p.m. Central Daylight Time. Operating on a frequency of 162.475 MHz, this is NOAA Weather Radio Station WXL62, broadcasting from a transmitter near Lawton, Iowa. Our program originates from the National Weather Service in Sioux Falls and serves Sioux City and the surrounding Siouxland area. This hazardous weather outlook is for northwest Iowa, west central Iowa, southwest Minnesota, northeast Nebraska, east central South Dakota, and southeast South Dakota. For tonight, patchy fog is expected to develop late tonight, mainly after 2 to 3 a.m. Locally dense fog is possible, especially over the Highway 20 corridor in northwest Iowa. Fog should mostly lift by 9 a.m. For Thursday through Tuesday, a few strong to severe storms are possible Thursday and Friday during the afternoon and evening hours. Main hazards Thursday are large hail to 2 inches and 70 miles an hour wind gusts. Spotter activation may be needed Thursday afternoon and evening. Your National Weather Service forecast for Siouxland. Overnight, mostly clear. Patchy fog. Lows in the upper 50s. Southeast winds around 5 miles an hour. Thursday, areas of fog in the morning. Mostly sunny. Humid with highs in the lower 80s. South winds 5 to 10 miles an hour. Thursday night, mostly clear. A slight chance of showers and thunderstorms in the evening. Humid with lows in the lower 60s. Southwest winds 5 to 10 miles an hour. Chance of rain 20%. Friday, mostly sunny with a slight chance of showers. A slight chance of thunderstorms in the afternoon. Humid with highs in the lower 80s. West winds around 5 miles an hour. Chance of rain 20%. Friday night, mostly clear with a chance of showers and thunderstorms in the evening, then partly cloudy with a slight chance of showers and thunderstorms after midnight. Humid with lows in the lower 60s. Showers and thunderstorms in the evening, then partly cloudy with a slight chance of showers and thunderstorms after midnight. Humid with lows in the lower 60s. East winds around 5 miles an hour. Chance of rain 30%. Saturday, sunny. Highs around 80. Saturday night, mostly clear in the evening, then becoming partly cloudy. Lows in the upper 50s. Sunday, mostly cloudy in the morning, then becoming partly sunny. Highs in the mid-70s. Sunday night, partly cloudy. Lows in the lower 60s. Monday, mostly cloudy in the morning, then becoming mostly sunny. Highs in the upper 70s. Monday night, mostly clear in the evening, then becoming partly cloudy. Lows in the lower 60s. Tuesday, mostly sunny. Highs in the lower 80s. Tuesday night, mostly clear in the evening, then becoming partly cloudy. Lows in the lower 60s. Wednesday, mostly sunny. Highs in the lower 80s. At 11 p.m., in Sioux City, the temperature was 64, and the dew point 63. The relative humidity was 96%. Wind was calm. The pressure was 30.01 inches and rising. Elsewhere in northwest Iowa, Morris was partly cloudy, and 64. Sheldon was clear and 59. Cherokee was clear and 63. Spencer was clear and 55. Other conditions across the northern plains, farther east in Iowa, skies ranged from partly cloudy to mostly cloudy. It was 73 at Des Moines, 72 at Cedar Rapids, and 65 at Waterloo. In eastern Nebraska, skies ranged from clear to partly cloudy, and temperatures were between 65 and 68 degrees. In eastern South Dakota, skies ranged from clear to partly cloudy, and temperatures were between 67 and 70 degrees. And in southern Minnesota, it was clear. It was 62 at Worthington, 63 at Marshall, 67 at Mankato, 69 at Minneapolis, and 62 at Rochester. Once again, at 11 p.m. Sioux City.

over the Highway 20 corridor in northwest Iowa. Fog should mostly lift by 9 a.m. For Thursday through Tuesday, a few strong to severe storms are possible Thursday and Friday during the afternoon and evening hours. Main hazards Thursday are large hail to 2 inches and 70 miles an hour wind gusts. Spotter activation may be needed Thursday afternoon and evening. Your National Weather Service forecast for Siouxland. Overnight, mostly clear. Patchy fog. Lows in the upper 50s. Southeast winds around 5 miles an hour. Thursday, areas of fog in the morning. Mostly sunny. Humid with highs in the lower 80s. South winds 5 to 10 miles an hour. Thursday night, mostly clear. A slight chance of showers and thunderstorms in the evening. Humid with lows in the lower 60s. Southwest winds 5 to 10 miles an hour. Chance of rain 20%. Friday, mostly sunny with a slight chance of showers. A slight chance of thunderstorms in the afternoon. Humid with highs in the lower 80s. West winds around 5 miles an hour. Chance of rain 20%. Friday night, mostly clear with a chance of showers and thunderstorms in the evening, then partly cloudy with a slight chance of showers and thunderstorms after midnight. Humid with lows in the lower 60s. East winds around 5 miles an hour. Chance of rain 30%. Saturday, sunny. Highs around 80. Saturday night, mostly clear in the evening, then becoming partly cloudy. Lows in the upper 50s. Sunday, mostly cloudy in the morning, then becoming partly sunny. Highs in the mid-70s. Sunday night, partly cloudy. Lows in the lower 60s. Monday, mostly cloudy in the morning, then becoming mostly sunny. Highs in the upper 70s. Monday night, mostly clear in the evening, then becoming partly cloudy. Lows in the lower 60s. Tuesday, mostly sunny. Highs in the lower 80s. Tuesday night, mostly clear in the evening, then becoming partly cloudy. Lows in the lower 60s. Wednesday, mostly sunny. Highs in the lower 80s. At 11 p.m., in Sioux City, the temperature was 64, and the dew point 63. The relative humidity was 96%. Wind was calm. The pressure was 30.01 inches and rising. Elsewhere in northwest Iowa, Morris was partly cloudy, and 64. Sheldon was clear and 59. Cherokee was clear and 63. Spencer was clear and 55. Other conditions across the northern plains, farther east in Iowa, skies ranged from partly cloudy to mostly cloudy. It was 73 at Des Moines, 72 at Cedar Rapids, and 65 at Waterloo. In eastern Nebraska, skies ranged from clear to partly cloudy, and temperatures were between 65 and 68 degrees. In eastern South Dakota, skies ranged from clear to partly cloudy, and temperatures were between 67 and 70 degrees. And in southern Minnesota, it was clear. It was 62 at Worthington, 63 at Marshall, 67 at Mankato, 69 at Minneapolis, and 62 at Rochester. Once again, at 11 p.m. Sioux City had a temperature of 64. The current time is 11:40 p.m. Central Daylight Time. Operating on a frequency of 162.475 MHz, this is NOAA Weather Radio Station WXL62, broadcasting from a transmitter near Lawton, Iowa. Our program originates from the National Weather Service in Sioux Falls and serves Sioux City and the surrounding Siouxland area. This hazardous weather outlook is for northwest Iowa, west central Iowa, southwest Minnesota, northeast Nebraska, east central South Dakota, and southeast South Dakota. For tonight, patchy fog is expected to develop late tonight, mainly after 2 to 3 a.m. Locally dense fog is possible especially over the Highway 20 corridor in northwest Iowa. Fog should mostly lift by 9 a.m. For Thursday through Tuesday, a few strong to severe storms are possible Thursday and Friday during the afternoon and evening hours. Main hazards Thursday are large hail to 2 inches and 70 miles an hour wind gusts. Spotter activation

in Thursday afternoon and evening. Your National Weather Service forecast for Siouxland. Overnight, mostly clear. Patchy fog. Lows in the upper 50s. Southeast winds around 5 miles an hour. Thursday, areas of fog in the morning. Mostly sunny. Humid with highs in the lower 80s. South winds 5 to 10 miles an hour. Thursday night, mostly clear. A slight chance of showers and thunderstorms in the evening. Humid with lows in the lower 60s. Southwest winds 5 to 10 miles an hour. Chance of rain 20%. Friday, mostly sunny with a slight chance of showers. A slight chance of thunderstorms in the afternoon. Humid with highs in the lower 80s. West winds around 5 miles an hour. Chance of rain 20%. Friday night, mostly clear with a chance of showers and thunderstorms in the evening, then partly cloudy with a slight chance of showers and thunderstorms after midnight. Humid with lows in the lower 60s. East winds around 5 miles an hour. Chance of rain 30%. Saturday, sunny. Highs around 80. Saturday night, mostly clear in the evening, then becoming partly cloudy. Lows in the upper 50s. Sunday, mostly cloudy in the morning, then becoming partly sunny. Highs in the mid-70s. Sunday night, partly cloudy. Lows in the lower 60s. Monday, mostly cloudy in the morning, then becoming mostly sunny. Highs in the upper 70s. Monday night, mostly clear in the evening, then becoming partly cloudy. Lows in the lower 60s. Tuesday, mostly sunny. Highs in the lower 80s. Tuesday night, mostly clear in the evening, then becoming partly cloudy. Lows in the lower 60s. Wednesday, mostly sunny. Highs in the lower 80s. At 11 p.m., in Sioux City, the temperature was 64, and the dew point 63. The relative humidity was 96%. Wind was calm. The pressure was 30.01 inches and rising. Elsewhere in northwest Iowa, Morris was partly cloudy, and 64. Sheldon was clear and 59. Cherokee was clear and 63. Spencer was clear and 55. Other conditions across the northern plains, farther east in Iowa, skies ranged from partly cloudy to mostly cloudy. It was 73 at Des Moines, 72 at Cedar Rapids, and 65 at Waterloo. In eastern Nebraska, skies ranged from clear to partly cloudy, and temperatures were between 65 and 68 degrees. In eastern South Dakota, skies ranged from clear to partly cloudy, and temperatures were between 67 and 70 degrees. And in southern Minnesota, it was clear. It was 62 at Worthington, 63 at Marshall, 67 at Mankato, 69 at Minneapolis, and 62 at Rochester. Once again, at 11 p.m. Sioux City had a temperature of 64. The current time is 11:44 p.m. Central Daylight Time. Operating on a frequency of 162.475 MHz, this is NOAA Weather Radio Station WXL62, broadcasting from a transmitter near Lawton, Iowa. Our program originates from the National Weather Service in Sioux Falls and serves Sioux City and the surrounding Siouxland area. This hazardous weather outlook is for northwest Iowa, west central Iowa, southwest Minnesota, northeast Nebraska, east central South Dakota, and southeast South Dakota. For tonight, patchy fog is expected to develop late tonight, mainly after 2 to 3 a.m. Locally dense fog is possible, especially over the Highway 20 corridor in northwest Iowa. Fog should mostly lift by 9 a.m. For Thursday through Tuesday, a few strong to severe storms are possible Thursday and Friday during the afternoon and evening hours. Main hazards Thursday are large hail to 2 inches and 70 miles an hour wind gusts. Spotter activation may be needed Thursday afternoon and evening. Your National Weather Service forecast for Siouxland. Overnight, mostly clear. Patchy fog. Lows in the upper 50s. Southeast winds around 5 miles an hour. Thursday, areas of fog in the morning. Mostly sunny.

humid with highs in the lower 80s. South winds 5 to 10 miles an hour. Thursday night, mostly clear. A slight chance of showers and thunderstorms in the evening. Humid with lows in the lower 60s. Southwest winds 5 to 10 miles an hour. Chance of rain 20%. Friday, mostly sunny with a slight chance of showers. A slight chance of thunderstorms in the afternoon. Humid with highs in the lower 80s. West winds around 5 miles an hour. Chance of rain 20%. Friday night, mostly clear with a chance of showers and thunderstorms in the evening, then partly cloudy with a slight chance of showers and thunderstorms after midnight. Humid with lows in the lower 60s. East winds around 5 miles an hour. Chance of rain 30%. Saturday, sunny. Highs around 80. Saturday night, mostly clear in the evening, then becoming partly cloudy. Lows in the upper 50s. Sunday, mostly cloudy in the morning, then becoming partly sunny. Highs in the mid-70s. Sunday night, partly cloudy. Lows in the lower 60s. Monday, mostly cloudy in the morning, then becoming mostly sunny. Highs in the upper 70s. Monday night, mostly clear in the evening, then becoming partly cloudy. Lows in the lower 60s. Tuesday, mostly sunny. Highs in the lower 80s. Tuesday night, mostly clear in the evening, then becoming partly cloudy. Lows in the lower 60s. Wednesday, mostly sunny. Highs in the lower 80s. At 11 p.m., in Sioux City, the temperature was 64, and the dew point 63. The relative humidity was 96%. Wind was calm. The pressure was 30.01 inches and rising. Elsewhere in northwest Iowa, Morris was partly cloudy, and 64. Sheldon was clear and 59. Cherokee was clear and 63. Spencer was clear and 55. Other conditions across the northern plains, farther east in Iowa, skies ranged from partly cloudy to mostly cloudy. It was 73 at Des Moines, 72 at Cedar Rapids, and 65 at Waterloo. In eastern Nebraska, skies ranged from clear to partly cloudy, and temperatures were between 65 and 68 degrees. In eastern South Dakota, skies ranged from clear to partly cloudy, and temperatures were between 67 and 70 degrees. And in southern Minnesota, it was clear. It was 62 at Worthington, 63 at Marshall, 67 at Mankato, 69 at Minneapolis, and 62 at Rochester. Once again, at 11 p.m. Sioux City had a temperature of 64. The current time is 11:49 p.m. Central Daylight Time. Operating on a frequency of 162.475 MHz, this is NOAA Weather Radio Station WXL62, broadcasting from a transmitter near Lawton, Iowa. Our program originates from the National Weather Service in Sioux Falls and serves Sioux City and the surrounding Siouxland area. This hazardous weather outlook is for northwest Iowa, west central Iowa, southwest Minnesota, northeast Nebraska, east central South Dakota, and southeast South Dakota. For tonight, patchy fog is expected to develop late tonight, mainly after 2 to 3 a.m. Locally dense fog is possible, especially over the Highway 20 corridor in northwest Iowa. Fog should mostly lift by 9 a.m. For Thursday through Tuesday, a few strong to severe storms are possible Thursday and Friday during the afternoon and evening hours. Main hazards Thursday are large hail to 2 inches and 70 miles an hour wind gusts. Spotter activation may be needed Thursday afternoon and evening. Your National Weather Service forecast for Siouxland. Overnight, mostly clear. Patchy fog. Lows in the upper 50s. Southeast winds around 5 miles an hour. Thursday, areas of fog in the morning. Sunny with highs in the lower 80s. South winds 5 to 10 miles an hour. Thursday night, mostly clear. A slight chance of showers and thunderstorms in the evening. Humid with lows in the lower 60s. South winds 5 to 10 miles an hour. Chance of rain 20%. Friday, sunny.

a slight chance of showers and thunderstorms in the afternoon. Humid with highs in the lower 80s. West winds around 5 miles an hour. Chance of rain 20%. Friday night, mostly clear with a chance of showers and thunderstorms in the evening, then partly cloudy with a slight chance of showers and thunderstorms after midnight. Humid with lows in the lower 60s. East winds around 5 miles an hour. Chance of rain 30%. Saturday, sunny. Highs around 80. Saturday night, mostly clear in the evening, then becoming partly cloudy. Lows in the upper 50s. Sunday, mostly cloudy in the morning, then becoming partly sunny. Highs in the mid-70s. Sunday night, partly cloudy. Lows in the lower 60s. Monday, mostly cloudy in the morning, then becoming mostly sunny. Highs in the upper 70s. Monday night, mostly clear in the evening, then becoming partly cloudy. Lows in the lower 60s. Tuesday, mostly sunny. Highs in the lower 80s. Tuesday night, mostly clear in the evening, then becoming partly cloudy. Lows in the lower 60s. Wednesday, mostly sunny. Highs in the lower 80s. At 11 p.m., in Sioux City, the temperature was 64, and the dew point 63. The relative humidity was 96%. Wind was calm. The pressure was 30.01 inches and rising. Elsewhere in northwest Iowa, Morris was partly cloudy, and 64. Sheldon was clear and 59. Cherokee was clear and 63. Spencer was clear and 55. Other conditions across the northern plains, farther east in Iowa, skies ranged from partly cloudy to mostly cloudy. It was 73 at Des Moines, 72 at Cedar Rapids, and 65 at Waterloo. In eastern Nebraska, skies ranged from clear to partly cloudy, and temperatures were between 65 and 68 degrees. In eastern South Dakota, skies ranged from clear to partly cloudy, and temperatures were between 67 and 70 degrees. And in southern Minnesota, it was clear. It was 62 at Worthington, 63 at Marshall, 67 at Mankato, 69 at Minneapolis, and 62 at Rochester. Once again, at 11 p.m. Sioux City had a temperature of 64. The current time is 11:53 p.m. Central Daylight Time. Operating on a frequency of 162.475 MHz, this is NOAA Weather Radio Station WXL62, broadcasting from a transmitter near Lawton, Iowa. Our program originates from the National Weather Service in Sioux Falls and serves Sioux City and the surrounding Siouxland area. This hazardous weather outlook is for northwest Iowa, west central Iowa, southwest Minnesota, northeast Nebraska, east central South Dakota, and southeast South Dakota. For tonight, patchy fog is expected to develop late tonight, mainly after 2 to 3 a.m. Locally dense fog is possible, especially over the Highway 20 corridor in northwest Iowa. Fog should mostly lift by 9 a.m. For Thursday through Tuesday, a few strong to severe storms are possible Thursday and Friday during the afternoon and evening hours. Main hazards Thursday are large hail to 2 inches and 70 miles an hour wind gusts. Spotter activation may be needed Thursday afternoon and evening. Your National Weather Service forecast for Siouxland. Overnight, mostly clear. Patchy fog. Lows in the upper 50s. Southeast winds around 5 miles an hour. Thursday, areas of fog in the morning. Sunny with highs in the lower 80s. South winds 5 to 10 miles an hour. Thursday night, mostly clear. A slight chance of showers and thunderstorms in the evening. Humid with lows in the lower 60s. South winds 5 to 10 miles an hour. Chance of rain 20%. Friday, sunny. A slight chance of showers and thunderstorms in the afternoon. Humid with highs in the lower 80s. West winds around 5 miles an hour. Chance of rain 20%. Friday night, mostly clear with a chance of showers and thunderstorms in the evening, then partly cloudy with a slight chance of showers and thunderstorms after midnight. Humid with lows in the lower 60s.

northeast winds around 5 miles an hour. Chance of rain 30%. Saturday, sunny. Highs around 80. Saturday night, mostly clear in the evening, then becoming partly cloudy. Lows in the upper 50s. Sunday, mostly cloudy in the morning, then becoming partly sunny. Highs in the mid 70s. Sunday night, partly cloudy. Lows in the lower 60s. Monday, mostly cloudy in the morning, then becoming mostly sunny. Highs in the upper 70s. Monday night, mostly clear in the evening, then becoming partly cloudy. Lows in the lower 60s. Tuesday, mostly sunny. Highs in the lower 80s. Tuesday night, mostly clear in the evening, then becoming partly cloudy. Lows in the lower 60s. Wednesday, mostly sunny. Highs in the lower 80s. At 11 p.m., in Sioux City, the temperature was 64, and the dew point 63. The relative humidity was 96%. Wind was calm. The pressure was 30.01 inches and rising. Elsewhere in northwest Iowa, Morris was partly cloudy, and 64. Sheldon was clear and 59. Cherokee was clear and 63. Spencer was clear and 55. Other conditions across the northern plains, farther east in Iowa, skies ranged from partly cloudy to mostly cloudy. It was 73 at Des Moines, 72 at Cedar Rapids, and 65 at Waterloo. In eastern Nebraska, skies ranged from clear to partly cloudy, and temperatures were between 65 and 68 degrees. In eastern South Dakota, skies ranged from clear to partly cloudy, and temperatures were between 67 and 70 degrees. And in southern Minnesota, it was clear. It was 62 at Worthington, 63 at Marshall, 67 at Mankato, 69 at Minneapolis, and 62 at Rochester. Once again, at 11 p.m. Sioux City had a temperature of 64. The current time is 11:58 p.m. Central Daylight Time. Operating on a frequency of 162.475 MHz, this is NOAA Weather Radio Station WXL62, broadcasting from a transmitter near Lawton, Iowa. Our program originates from the National Weather Service in Sioux Falls and serves Sioux City and the surrounding Siouxland area. This hazardous weather outlook is for northwest Iowa, west central Iowa, southwest Minnesota, northeast Nebraska, east central South Dakota, and southeast South Dakota. For tonight, patchy fog is expected to develop late tonight, mainly after 2 to 3 a.m. Locally dense fog is possible, especially over the Highway 20 corridor in northwest Iowa. Fog should mostly lift by 9 a.m. For Thursday through Tuesday, a few strong to severe storms are possible Thursday and Friday during the afternoon and evening hours. Main hazards Thursday are large hail to 2 inches and 70 miles an hour wind gusts. Spotter activation may be needed Thursday afternoon and evening. Your National Weather Service forecast for Siouxland. Overnight, mostly clear. Patchy fog. Lows in the upper 50s. Southeast winds around 5 miles an hour. Thursday, areas of fog in the morning. Sunny with highs in the lower 80s. South winds 5 to 10 miles an hour. Thursday night, mostly clear. A slight chance of showers and thunderstorms in the evening. Humid with lows in the lower 60s. South winds 5 to 10 miles an hour. Chance of rain 20%. Friday, sunny. A slight chance of showers and thunderstorms in the afternoon. Humid with highs in the lower 80s. West winds around 5 miles an hour. Chance of rain 20%. Friday night, mostly clear with a chance of showers and thunderstorms in the evening, then partly cloudy with a slight chance of showers and thunderstorms after midnight. Humid with lows in the lower 60s. East winds around 5 miles an hour. Chance of rain 30%. Saturday, sunny. Highs around 80. Saturday night, mostly clear in the evening, then becoming partly cloudy. Lows in the upper 50s. Sunday, mostly cloudy in the morning, then becoming partly sunny. Highs in the mid 70s.

Sunday night, partly cloudy. Lows in the lower 60s. Monday, mostly cloudy in the morning, then becoming mostly sunny. Highs in the upper 70s. Monday night, mostly clear in the evening, then becoming partly cloudy. Lows in the lower 60s. Tuesday, mostly sunny. Highs in the lower 80s. Tuesday night, mostly clear in the evening, then becoming partly cloudy. Lows in the lower 60s. Wednesday, mostly sunny. Highs in the lower 80s. At midnight, in Sioux City, the temperature was 62, and the dew point 62. The relative humidity was 100%. Wind was calm. The pressure was 30.02 inches and rising. Elsewhere in northwest Iowa, Morris was clear and 63. Sheldon was clear and 57. Cherokee was clear and 63. Spencer was clear and 55. Other conditions across the northern plains, farther east in Iowa, skies ranged from clear to partly cloudy. It was 71 at Des Moines, 69 at Cedar Rapids, and 64 at Waterloo. In eastern Nebraska it was clear, and temperatures were between 63 and 67 degrees. In eastern South Dakota, it was clear, and temperatures were between 65 and 67 degrees. And in southern Minnesota, it was clear. It was 59 at Worthington, 62 at Marshall, 63 at Mankato, 68 at Minneapolis, and 61 at Roger. Once again, at midnight Sioux City had a temperature of 62. The current time is 12:03 a.m. Central Daylight Time. Operating on a frequency of 162.475 MHz, this is NOAA Weather Radio Station WXL62, broadcasting from a transmitter near Lawton, Iowa. Our program originates from the National Weather Service in Sioux Falls and serves Sioux City and the surrounding Siouxland area. This hazardous weather outlook is for northwest Iowa, west central Iowa, southwest Minnesota, northeast Nebraska, east central South Dakota, and southeast South Dakota. For tonight, patchy fog is expected to develop late tonight, mainly after 2 to 3 a.m. Locally dense fog is possible, especially over the Highway 20 corridor in northwest Iowa. Fog should mostly lift by 9 a.m. For Thursday through Tuesday, a few strong to severe storms are possible Thursday and Friday during the afternoon and evening hours. Main hazards Thursday are large hail to 2 inches and 70 miles an hour wind gusts. Spotter activation may be needed Thursday afternoon and evening. Your National Weather Service forecast for Siouxland. Overnight, mostly clear. Patchy fog. Lows in the upper 50s. Southeast winds around 5 miles an hour. Thursday, areas of fog in the morning. Sunny with highs in the lower 80s. South winds 5 to 10 miles an hour. Thursday night, mostly clear. A slight chance of showers and thunderstorms in the evening. Humid with lows in the lower 60s. South winds 5 to 10 miles an hour. Chance of rain 20%. Friday, sunny. A slight chance of showers and thunderstorms in the afternoon. Humid with highs in the lower 80s. West winds around 5 miles an hour. Chance of rain 20%. Friday night, mostly clear with a chance of showers and thunderstorms in the evening, then partly cloudy with a slight chance of showers and thunderstorms after midnight. Humid with lows in the lower 60s. East winds around 5 miles an hour. Chance of rain 30%. Saturday, sunny. Highs around 80. Saturday night, mostly clear in the evening, then becoming partly cloudy. Lows in the upper 50s. Sunday, mostly cloudy in the morning, then becoming partly sunny. Highs in the mid-70s. Sunday night, partly cloudy. Lows in the lower 60s. Monday, mostly cloudy in the morning, then becoming mostly sunny. Highs in the upper 70s. Monday night, mostly clear in the evening, then becoming partly cloudy. Lows in the lower 60s. Tuesday, mostly sunny. Highs in the lower 80s. Tuesday night, mostly clear in the evening, then becoming partly cloudy. Lows in the lower 60s.

Wednesday, mostly sunny. Highs in the lower 80s. At midnight, in Sioux City, the temperature was 62 and the dew point 62. The relative humidity was 100%. Wind was calm. The pressure was 30.02 inches and rising. Elsewhere in northwest Iowa, Morris was clear and 63. Sheldon was clear and 57. Cherokee was clear and 63. Spencer was clear and 55. Other conditions across the northern plains, farther east in Iowa, skies ranged from clear to partly cloudy. It was 71 at Des Moines, 69 at Cedar Rapids, and 64 at Waterloo. In eastern Nebraska it was clear, and temperatures were between 63 and 67 degrees. In eastern South Dakota, it was clear, and temperatures were between 65 and 67 degrees. And in southern Minnesota, it was clear. It was 59 at Worthington, 62 at Marshall, 63 at Mankato, 68 at Minneapolis, and 61 at Rochester. Once again, at midnight Sioux City had a temperature of 62. The current time is 12:07 a.m. Central Daylight Time. Operating on a frequency of 162.475 MHz, this is NOAA Weather Radio Station WXL62, broadcasting from a transmitter near Lawton, Iowa. Our program originates from the National Weather Service in Sioux Falls and serves Sioux City and the surrounding Sioux Land area. This hazardous weather outlook is for northwest Iowa, west central Iowa, southwest Minnesota, northeast Nebraska, east central South Dakota, and southeast South Dakota. For tonight, patchy fog is expected to develop late tonight, mainly after 2 to 3 a.m. Locally dense fog is possible, especially over the Highway 20 corridor in northwest Iowa. Fog should mostly lift by 9 a.m. For Thursday through Tuesday, a few strong to severe storms are possible Thursday and Friday during the afternoon and evening hours. Main hazards Thursday are large hail to 2 inches and 70 miles an hour wind gusts. Spotter activation may be needed Thursday afternoon and evening. Your National Weather Service forecast for Sioux Land. Overnight, mostly clear. Patchy fog. Lows in the upper 50s. Southeast winds around 5 miles an hour. Thursday, areas of fog in the morning. Sunny with highs in the lower 80s. South winds 5 to 10 miles an hour. Thursday night, mostly clear. A slight chance of showers and thunderstorms in the evening. Humid with lows in the lower 60s. South winds 5 to 10 miles an hour. Chance of rain 20%. Friday, sunny. A slight chance of showers and thunderstorms in the afternoon. Humid with highs in the lower 80s. West winds around 5 miles an hour. Chance of rain 20%. Friday night, mostly clear with a chance of showers and thunderstorms in the evening, then partly cloudy with a slight chance of showers and thunderstorms after midnight. Humid with lows in the lower 60s. East winds around 5 miles an hour. Chance of rain 30%. Saturday, sunny. Highs around 80. Saturday night, mostly clear in the evening, then becoming partly cloudy. Lows in the upper 50s. Sunday, mostly cloudy in the morning, then becoming partly sunny. Highs in the mid-70s. Sunday night, partly cloudy. Lows in the lower 60s. Monday, mostly cloudy in the morning, then becoming mostly sunny. Highs in the upper 70s. Monday night, mostly clear in the evening, then becoming partly cloudy. Lows in the lower 60s. Tuesday, mostly sunny. Highs in the lower 80s. Tuesday night, mostly clear in the evening, then becoming partly cloudy. Lows in the lower 60s. Wednesday, mostly sunny. Highs in the lower 80s. At midnight, in Sioux City, the temperature was 62 and the dew point 62. The relative humidity was 100%. Wind was calm. The pressure was 30.02 inches and rising. Elsewhere in northwest Iowa, Morris was clear and 63. Sheldon was clear and 57. Cherokee was clear and 63.

Spencer was clear and 55. Other conditions across the northern plains, farther east in Iowa, skies ranged from clear to partly cloudy. It was 71 at Des Moines, 69 at Cedar Rapids, and 64 at Waterloo. In eastern Nebraska it was clear, and temperatures were between 63 and 67 degrees. In eastern South Dakota, it was clear, and temperatures were between 65 and 67 degrees. And in southern Minnesota, it was clear. It was 59 at Worthington, 62 at Marshall, 63 at Mankato, 68 at Minneapolis, and 61 at Rochester. Once again, at midnight Sioux City had a temperature of 62. The current time is 12:12 a.m. Central Daylight Time. Operating on a frequency of 162.475 MHz, this is NOAA Weather Radio Station WXL62, broadcasting from a transmitter near Lawton, Iowa. Our program originates from the National Weather Service in Sioux Falls and serves Sioux City and the surrounding Siouxland area. This hazardous weather outlook is for northwest Iowa, west central Iowa, southwest Minnesota, northeast Nebraska, east central South Dakota, and southeast South Dakota. For tonight, patchy fog is expected to develop late tonight, mainly after 2 to 3 a.m. Locally dense fog is possible, especially over the Highway 20 corridor in northwest Iowa. Fog should mostly lift by 9 a.m. For Thursday through Tuesday, a few strong to severe storms are possible Thursday and Friday during the afternoon and evening hours. Main hazards Thursday are large hail to 2 inches and 70 miles an hour wind gusts. Spotter activation may be needed Thursday afternoon and evening. Your National Weather Service forecast for Siouxland. Overnight, mostly clear. Patchy fog. Lows in the upper 50s. Southeast winds around 5 miles an hour. Thursday, areas of fog in the morning. Sunny with highs in the lower 80s. South winds 5 to 10 miles an hour. Thursday night, mostly clear. A slight chance of showers and thunderstorms in the evening. Humid with lows in the lower 60s. South winds 5 to 10 miles an hour. Chance of rain 20%. Friday, sunny. A slight chance of showers and thunderstorms in the afternoon. Humid with highs in the lower 80s. West winds around 5 miles an hour. Chance of rain 20%. Friday night, mostly clear with a chance of showers and thunderstorms in the evening, then partly cloudy with a slight chance of showers and thunderstorms after midnight. Humid with lows in the lower 60s. East winds around 5 miles an hour. Chance of rain 30%. Saturday, sunny. Highs around 80. Saturday night, mostly clear in the evening, then becoming partly cloudy. Lows in the upper 50s. Sunday, mostly cloudy in the morning, then becoming partly sunny. Highs in the mid-70s. Sunday night, partly cloudy. Lows in the lower 60s. Monday, mostly cloudy in the morning, then becoming mostly sunny. Highs in the upper 70s. Monday night, mostly clear in the evening, then becoming partly cloudy. Lows in the lower 60s. Tuesday, mostly sunny. Highs in the lower 80s. Tuesday night, mostly clear in the evening, then becoming partly cloudy. Lows in the lower 60s. Wednesday, mostly sunny. Highs in the lower 80s. At midnight, in Sioux City, the temperature was 62, and the 2.62. The relative humidity was 100%. Wind was calm. The pressure was 30.02 inches and rising. Elsewhere in northwest Iowa, Morris was clear and 63. Sheldon was clear and 57. Cherokee was clear and 63. Spencer was clear and 55. Other conditions across the northern plains, farther east in Iowa, skies ranged from clear to partly cloudy. It was 71 at Des Moines, 69 at Cedar Rapids, and 64 at Waterloo. In eastern Nebraska it was clear, and temperatures were between 63 and 67 degrees. In eastern South Dakota, it was clear, and temperatures were between 65 and 67 degrees.

in southern Minnesota, he was clear. He was 59 at Worthington, 62 at Marshall, 63 at Mankato, 68 at Minneapolis, and 61 at Rochester. Once again, at midnight Sioux City had a temperature of 62. The current time is 12:16 a.m. Central Daylight Time. Operating on a frequency of 162.475 MHz, this is NOAA Weather Radio Station WXL62, broadcasting from a transmitter near Lawton, Iowa. Our program originates from the National Weather Service in Sioux Falls and serves Sioux City and the surrounding Siouxland area. This hazardous weather outlook is for northwest Iowa, west central Iowa, southwest Minnesota, northeast Nebraska, east central South Dakota, and southeast South Dakota. For tonight, patchy fog is expected to develop late tonight, mainly after 2 to 3 a.m. Locally dense fog is possible, especially over the Highway 20 corridor in northwest Iowa. Fog should mostly lift by 9 a.m. For Thursday through Tuesday, a few strong to severe storms are possible Thursday and Friday during the afternoon and evening hours. Main hazards Thursday are large hail to 2 inches and 70 miles an hour wind gusts. Spotter activation may be needed Thursday afternoon and evening. Your National Weather Service forecast for Siouxland. Overnight, mostly clear. Patchy fog. Lows in the upper 50s. Southeast winds around 5 miles an hour. Thursday, areas of fog in the morning. Sunny with highs in the lower 80s. South winds 5 to 10 miles an hour. Thursday night, mostly clear. A slight chance of showers and thunderstorms in the evening. Humid with lows in the lower 60s. South winds 5 to 10 miles an hour. Chance of rain 20%. Friday, sunny. A slight chance of showers and thunderstorms in the afternoon. Humid with highs in the lower 80s. West winds around 5 miles an hour. Chance of rain 20%. Friday night, mostly clear with a chance of showers and thunderstorms in the evening, then partly cloudy with a slight chance of showers and thunderstorms after midnight. Humid with lows in the lower 60s. East winds around 5 miles an hour. Chance of rain 30%. Saturday, sunny. Highs around 80. Saturday night, mostly clear in the evening, then becoming partly cloudy. Lows in the upper 50s. Sunday, mostly cloudy in the morning, then becoming partly sunny. Highs in the mid 70s. Sunday night, partly cloudy. Lows in the lower 60s. Monday, mostly cloudy in the morning, then becoming mostly sunny. Highs in the upper 70s. Monday night, mostly clear in the evening, then becoming partly cloudy. Lows in the lower 60s. Tuesday, mostly sunny. Highs in the lower 80s. Tuesday night, mostly clear in the evening, then becoming partly cloudy. Lows in the lower 60s. Wednesday, mostly sunny. Highs in the lower 80s. At midnight, in Sioux City, the temperature was 62, and the dew point 62. The relative humidity was 100%. Wind was calm. The pressure was 30.02 inches and rising. Elsewhere in northwest Iowa, Morris was clear and 63. Sheldon was clear and 57. Cherokee was clear and 63. Spencer was clear and 55. Other conditions across the northern plains, farther east in Iowa, skies ranged from clear to partly cloudy. It was 71 at Des Moines, 69 at Cedar Rapids, and 64 at Waterloo. In eastern Nebraska it was clear, and temperatures were between 63 and 67 degrees. In eastern South Dakota, it was clear, and temperatures were between 65 and 67 degrees. And in southern Minnesota, it was clear. It was 59 at Worthington, 62 at Marshall, 63 at Mankato, 68 at Minneapolis, and 61 at Rochester. Once again, at midnight Sioux City had a temperature of 62. The current time is 12:21 a.m. Central Daylight Time. Operating on a frequency of 162.475 MHz, this is NOAA Weather Radio Station WXL.

62, broadcasting from a transmitter near Lawton, Iowa. Our program originates from the National Weather Service in Sioux Falls and serves Sioux City and the surrounding Siouxland area. This hazardous weather outlook is for northwest Iowa, west central Iowa, southwest Minnesota, northeast Nebraska, east central South Dakota, and southeast South Dakota. For tonight, patchy fog is expected to develop late tonight, mainly after 2 to 3 a.m. Locally dense fog is possible, especially over the Highway 20 corridor in northwest Iowa. Fog should mostly lift by 9 a.m. For Thursday through Tuesday, a few strong to severe storms are possible Thursday and Friday during the afternoon and evening hours. Main hazards Thursday are large hail to 2 inches and 70 miles an hour wind gusts. Spotter activation may be needed Thursday afternoon and evening. Your National Weather Service forecast for Siouxland. Overnight, mostly clear. Patchy fog. Lows in the upper 50s. Southeast winds around 5 miles an hour. Thursday, areas of fog in the morning. Sunny with highs in the lower 80s. South winds 5 to 10 miles an hour. Thursday night, mostly clear. A slight chance of showers and thunderstorms in the evening. Humid with lows in the lower 60s. South winds 5 to 10 miles an hour. Chance of rain 20%. Friday, sunny. A slight chance of showers and thunderstorms in the afternoon. Humid with highs in the lower 80s. West winds around 5 miles an hour. Chance of rain 20%. Friday night, mostly clear with a chance of showers and thunderstorms in the evening, then partly cloudy with a slight chance of showers and thunderstorms after midnight. Humid with lows in the lower 60s. East winds around 5 miles an hour. Chance of rain 30%. Saturday, sunny. Highs around 80. Saturday night, mostly clear in the evening, then becoming partly cloudy. Lows in the upper 50s. Sunday, mostly cloudy in the morning, then becoming partly sunny. Highs in the mid-70s. Sunday night, partly cloudy. Lows in the lower 60s. Monday, mostly cloudy in the morning, then becoming mostly sunny. Highs in the upper 70s. Monday night, mostly clear in the evening, then becoming partly cloudy. Lows in the lower 60s. Tuesday, mostly sunny. Highs in the lower 80s. Tuesday night, mostly clear in the evening, then becoming partly cloudy. Lows in the lower 60s. Wednesday, mostly sunny. Highs in the lower 80s. At midnight, in Sioux City, the temperature was 62 and the dew point 62. The relative humidity was 100%. Wind was calm. The pressure was 30.02 inches and rising. Elsewhere in northwest Iowa, Morris was clear and 63. Sheldon was clear and 57. Cherokee was clear and 63. Spencer was clear and 55. Other conditions across the northern plains, farther east in Iowa, skies ranged from clear to partly cloudy. It was 71 at Des Moines, 69 at Cedar Rapids, and 64 at Waterloo. In eastern Nebraska it was clear, and temperatures were between 63 and 67 degrees. In eastern South Dakota, it was clear, and temperatures were between 65 and 67 degrees. And in southern Minnesota, it was clear. It was 59 at Worthington, 62 at Marshall, 63 at Mankato, 68 at Minneapolis, and 61 at Rochester. Once again, at midnight Sioux City had a temperature of 62. The current time is 12:25 a.m. Central Daylight Time. Operating on a frequency of 162.475 MHz, this is NOAA Weather Radio Station WXL62, broadcasting from a transmitter near Lawton, Iowa. Our program originates from the National Weather Service in Sioux Falls and serves Sioux City and the surrounding Siouxland area. This hazardous weather outlook is for northwest Iowa, west central Iowa, southwest Minnesota, northeast Nebraska, east central South Dakota, and southeast South Dakota. For tonight, patchy fog is expected to develop late tonight, mainly after 2 to 3 a.m.
locally dense fog is possible, especially over the Highway 20 corridor in northwest Iowa. Fog should mostly lift by 9 a.m. For Thursday through Tuesday, a few strong to severe storms are possible Thursday and Friday during the afternoon and evening hours. Main hazards Thursday are large hail to 2 inches and 70 miles an hour wind gusts. Spotter activation may be needed Thursday afternoon and evening. Your National Weather Service forecast for Siouxland. Overnight, mostly clear. Patchy fog. Lows in the upper 50s. Southeast winds around 5 miles an hour. Thursday, areas of fog in the morning. Sunny with highs in the lower 80s. South winds 5 to 10 miles an hour. Thursday night, mostly clear. A slight chance of showers and thunderstorms in the evening. Humid with lows in the lower 60s. South winds 5 to 10 miles an hour. Chance of rain 20%. Friday, sunny. A slight chance of showers and thunderstorms in the afternoon. Humid with highs in the lower 80s. West winds around 5 miles an hour. Chance of rain 20%. Friday night, mostly clear with a chance of showers and thunderstorms in the evening, then partly cloudy with a slight chance of showers and thunderstorms after midnight. Humid with lows in the lower 60s. East winds around 5 miles an hour. Chance of rain 30%. Saturday, sunny. Highs around 80. Saturday night, mostly clear in the evening, then becoming partly cloudy. Lows in the upper 50s. Sunday, mostly cloudy in the morning, then becoming partly sunny. Highs in the mid-70s. Sunday night, partly cloudy. Lows in the lower 60s. Monday, mostly cloudy in the morning, then becoming mostly sunny. Highs in the upper 70s. Monday night, mostly clear in the evening, then becoming partly cloudy. Lows in the lower 60s. Tuesday, mostly sunny. Highs in the lower 80s. Tuesday night, mostly clear in the evening, then becoming partly cloudy. Lows in the lower 60s. Wednesday, mostly sunny. Highs in the lower 80s. At midnight, in Sioux City, the temperature was 62, and the dew point 62. The relative humidity was 100%. Wind was calm. The pressure was 30.02 inches and rising. Elsewhere in northwest Iowa, Morris was clear and 63. Sheldon was clear and 57. Cherokee was clear and 63. Spencer was clear and 55. Other conditions across the northern plains, farther east in Iowa, skies ranged from clear to partly cloudy. It was 71 at Des Moines, 69 at Cedar Rapids, and 64 at Waterloo. In eastern Nebraska it was clear, and temperatures were between 63 and 67 degrees. In eastern South Dakota, it was clear, and temperatures were between 65 and 67 degrees. And in southern Minnesota, it was clear. It was 59 at Worthington, 62 at Marshall, 63 at Mankato, 68 at Minneapolis, and 61 at Rochester. Once again, at midnight Sioux City had a temperature of 62. The current time is 12:30 a.m. Central Daylight Time. Operating on a frequency of 162.475 MHz, this is NOAA Weather Radio Station WXL62, broadcasting from a transmitter near Lawton, Iowa. Our program originates from the National Weather Service in Sioux Falls and serves Sioux City and the surrounding Siouxland area. This hazardous weather outlook is for northwest Iowa, west central Iowa, southwest Minnesota, northeast Nebraska, east central South Dakota, and southeast South Dakota. For tonight, patchy fog is expected to develop late tonight, mainly after 2 to 3 a.m. Locally dense fog is possible, especially over the Highway 20 corridor in northwest Iowa. Fog should mostly lift by 9 a.m. For Thursday through Tuesday, a few strong to severe storms are possible Thursday and Friday during the afternoon and evening hours. Main hazards Thursday are large hail to 2 inches and 70 miles an hour wind gusts. Spotter activation may be needed Thursday afternoon and evening. Your National Weather Service forecast for Sioux.

Overnight, mostly clear. Patchy fog. Lows in the upper 50s. Southeast winds around 5 miles an hour. Thursday, areas of fog in the morning. Sunny with highs in the lower 80s. South winds 5 to 10 miles an hour. Thursday night, mostly clear. A slight chance of showers and thunderstorms in the evening. Humid with lows in the lower 60s. South winds 5 to 10 miles an hour. Chance of rain 20%. Friday, sunny. A slight chance of showers and thunderstorms in the afternoon. Humid with highs in the lower 80s. West winds around 5 miles an hour. Chance of rain 20%. Friday night, mostly clear with a chance of showers and thunderstorms in the evening, then partly cloudy with a slight chance of showers and thunderstorms after midnight. Humid with lows in the lower 60s. East winds around 5 miles an hour. Chance of rain 30%. Saturday, sunny. Highs around 80. Saturday night, mostly clear in the evening, then becoming partly cloudy. Lows in the upper 50s. Sunday, mostly cloudy in the morning, then becoming partly sunny. Highs in the mid-70s. Sunday night, partly cloudy. Lows in the lower 60s. Monday, mostly cloudy in the morning, then becoming mostly sunny. Highs in the upper 70s. Monday night, mostly clear in the evening, then becoming partly cloudy. Lows in the lower 60s. Tuesday, mostly sunny. Highs in the lower 80s. Tuesday night, mostly clear in the evening, then becoming partly cloudy. Lows in the lower 60s. Tuesday night, mostly clear in the evening, then becoming partly cloudy. Lows in the lower 60s. Wednesday, mostly sunny. Highs in the lower 80s. At midnight, in Sioux City, the temperature was 62, and the dew point 62. The relative humidity was 100%. Wind was calm. The pressure was 30.02 inches and rising. Elsewhere in northwest Iowa, Morris was clear and 63. Sheldon was clear and 57. Cherokee was clear and 63. Spencer was clear and 55. Other conditions across the northern plains, farther east in Iowa, skies ranged from clear to partly cloudy. It was 71 at Des Moines, 69 at Cedar Rapids, and 64 at Waterloo. In eastern Nebraska it was clear, and temperatures were between 63 and 67 degrees. In eastern South Dakota, it was clear, and temperatures were between 65 and 67 degrees. And in southern Minnesota, it was clear. It was 59 at Worthington, 62 at Marshall, 63 at Mankato, 68 at Minneapolis, and 61 at Rochester. Once again, at midnight Sioux City had a temperature of 62. The current time is 12:34 a.m. Central Daylight Time. Operating on a frequency of 162.475 MHz, this is NOAA Weather Radio Station WXL62, broadcasting from a transmitter near Lawton, Iowa. Our program originates from the National Weather Service in Sioux Falls and serves Sioux City and the surrounding Siouxland area. This hazardous weather outlook is for northwest Iowa, west central Iowa, southwest Minnesota, northeast Nebraska, east central South Dakota, and southeast South Dakota. For tonight, patchy fog is expected to develop late tonight, mainly after 2 to 3 a.m. Locally dense fog is possible, especially over the Highway 20 corridor in northwest Iowa. Fog should mostly lift by 9 a.m. For Thursday through Tuesday, a few strong to severe storms are possible Thursday and Friday during the afternoon and evening hours. Main hazards Thursday are large gales of 2 inches and 70 miles an hour wind gusts. Fodder activation may be needed Thursday afternoon and evening. Your National Weather Service forecast for Siouxland. Overnight, mostly clear. Patchy fog. Lows in the upper 50s. Southeast winds around 5 miles an hour. Thursday, areas of fog in the morning. Sunny with highs in the lower 80s. South winds 5 to 10 miles an hour. Thursday night, mostly clear.

sunny. Highs around 80. Saturday night, mostly clear in the evening, then becoming partly cloudy. Lows in the upper 50s. Sunday, mostly cloudy in the morning, then becoming partly sunny. Highs in the mid 70s. Sunday night, partly cloudy. Lows in the lower 60s. Monday, mostly cloudy in the morning, then becoming mostly sunny. Highs in the upper 70s. Monday night, mostly clear in the evening, then becoming partly cloudy. Lows in the lower 60s. Tuesday, mostly sunny. Highs in the lower 80s. Tuesday night, mostly clear in the evening, then becoming partly cloudy. Lows in the lower 60s. Wednesday, mostly sunny. Highs in the lower 80s. At midnight, in Sioux City, the temperature was 62 and the dew point 62. The relative humidity was 100%. Wind was calm. The pressure was 30.02 inches and rising. Elsewhere in northwest Iowa, Morris was clear and 63. Sheldon was clear and 57. Cherokee was clear and 63. Spencer was clear and 55. Other conditions across the northern plains, farther east in Iowa, skies ranged from clear to partly cloudy. It was 71 at Des Moines, 69 at Cedar Rapids, and 64 at Waterloo. In eastern Nebraska it was clear, and temperatures were between 63 and 67 degrees. In eastern South Dakota, it was clear, and temperatures were between 65 and 67 degrees. And in southern Minnesota, it was clear. It was 59 at Worthington, 62 at Marshall, 63 at Mankato, 68 at Minneapolis, and 61 at Rochester. Once again, at midnight Sioux City had a temperature of 62. The current time is 12:39 a.m. Central Daylight Time. Operating on a frequency of 162.475 MHz, this is NOAA Weather Radio Station WXL62, broadcasting from a transmitter near Lawton, Iowa. Our program originates from the National Weather Service in Sioux Falls and serves Sioux City and the surrounding Siouxland area. This hazardous weather outlook is for northwest Iowa, west-central Iowa, southwest Minnesota, northeast Nebraska, east-central South Dakota, and southeast South Dakota. For tonight, patchy fog is expected to develop late tonight, mainly after 2 to 3 a.m. Locally dense fog is possible especially over the Highway 20 corridor in northwest Iowa. Fog should mostly lift by 9 a.m. For Thursday through Tuesday, a few strong to severe storms are possible Thursday and Friday during the afternoon and evening hours. Main hazards Thursday are large hail to 2 inches and 70 miles an hour wind gusts. Spotter activation may be needed Thursday afternoon and evening. Your National Weather Service forecast for Siouxland. Overnight, mostly clear. Patchy fog. Lows in the upper 50s. Southeast winds around 5 miles an hour. Thursday, areas of fog in the morning. Sunny with highs in the lower 80s. South winds 5 to 10 miles an hour. Thursday night, mostly clear. A slight chance of showers and thunderstorms in the evening. Humid with lows in the lower 60s. South winds 5 to 10 miles an hour. Chance of rain 20%. Friday, sunny. A slight chance of showers and thunderstorms in the afternoon. Humid with highs in the lower 80s. West winds around 5 miles an hour. Chance of rain 20%. Friday night, mostly clear with a chance of showers and thunderstorms in the evening, then partly cloudy with a slight chance of showers and thunderstorms after midnight. Humid with lows in the lower 60s. East winds around 5 miles an hour. Chance of rain 30%. Saturday, sunny. Highs around 80. Saturday night, mostly clear in the evening, then becoming partly cloudy. Lows in the upper 50s. Sunday, mostly cloudy in the morning, then becoming partly sunny. Highs in the mid 70s. Sunday night, partly cloudy. Lows in the lower 60s. Monday, mostly cloudy in the morning, then becoming mostly sunny. Highs in the upper 50s.

Monday night, mostly clear in the evening, then becoming partly cloudy. Lows in the lower 60s. Tuesday, mostly sunny. Highs in the lower 80s. Tuesday night, mostly clear in the evening, then becoming partly cloudy. Lows in the lower 60s. Wednesday, mostly sunny. Highs in the lower 80s. At midnight, in Sioux City, the temperature was 62 and the dew point 62. The relative humidity was 100%. Wind was calm. The pressure was 30.02 meters and rising. Elsewhere in northwest Iowa, Morris was clear at 63. Sheldon was clear at 57. Cherokee was clear at 63. Spencer was clear at 55. Other conditions across the northern plains, farther east in Iowa, skies ranged from clear to partly cloudy. It was 71 at Des Moines, 69 at Cedar Rapids, and 64 at Waterloo. In eastern Nebraska, it was clear, and temperatures were between 63 and 67 degrees. In eastern South Dakota, it was clear, and temperatures were between 65 and 67 degrees. And in southern Minnesota, it was clear. It was 59 at Worthington, 62 at Marshall, 63 at Mankato, 68 at Minneapolis, and 61 at Rochester. Once again, at midnight, Sioux City had a temperature of 62. The current time is 12:43 a.m. Central Daylight Time. Operating on a frequency of 162.475 MHz, this is NOAA Weather Radio Station WXL62, broadcasting from a transmitter near Lawton, Iowa. Our program originates from the National Weather Service in Sioux Falls and serves Sioux City and the surrounding Siouxland area. This hazardous weather outlook is for northwest Iowa, west central Iowa, southwest Minnesota, northeast Nebraska, east central South Dakota, and southeast South Dakota. For tonight, patchy fog is expected to develop late tonight, mainly after 2 to 3 a.m. Locally dense fog is possible, especially over the Highway 20 corridor in northwest Iowa. Fog should mostly lift by 9 a.m. For Thursday through Tuesday, a few strong to severe storms are possible Thursday and Friday during the afternoon and evening hours. Main hazards Thursday are large hail to 2 inches and 70 miles an hour wind gusts. Fodder activation may be needed Thursday afternoon and evening. Your National Weather Service forecast for Siouxland. Overnight, mostly clear. Patchy fog. Lows in the upper 50s. Southeast winds around 5 miles an hour. Thursday, areas of fog in the morning. Sunny with highs in the lower 80s. South winds 5 to 10 miles an hour. Thursday night, mostly clear. A slight chance of showers and thunderstorms in the evening. Humid with lows in the lower 60s. South winds 5 to 10 miles an hour. Chance of rain 20%. Friday, sunny. A slight chance of showers and thunderstorms in the afternoon. Humid with highs in the lower 80s. West winds around 5 miles an hour. Chance of rain 20%. Friday night, mostly clear with a chance of showers and thunderstorms in the evening, then partly cloudy with a slight chance of showers and thunderstorms after midnight. Humid with lows in the lower 60s. East winds around 5 miles an hour. Chance of rain 30%. Saturday, sunny. Highs around 80. Saturday night, mostly clear in the evening, then becoming partly cloudy. Lows in the upper 50s. Sunday, mostly cloudy in the morning, then becoming partly sunny. Highs in the mid-70s. Sunday night, partly cloudy. Lows in the lower 60s. Monday, mostly cloudy in the morning, then becoming mostly sunny. Highs in the upper 70s. Monday night, mostly clear in the evening, then becoming partly cloudy. Lows in the lower 60s. Tuesday, mostly sunny. Highs in the lower 80s. Tuesday night, mostly clear in the evening, then becoming partly cloudy. Lows in the lower 60s. Wednesday, mostly sunny. Highs in the lower 80s. At midnight, in Sioux City, the temperature was 62, and the

62. The relative humidity was 100%. Wind was calm. The pressure was 30.02 inches and rising. Elsewhere in northwest Iowa, Morris was clear and 63. Sheldon was clear and 57. Cherokee was clear and 63. Spencer was clear and 55. Other conditions across the northern plains, farther east in Iowa, skies ranged from clear to partly cloudy. It was 71 at Des Moines, 69 at Cedar Rapids, and 64 at Waterloo. In eastern Nebraska it was clear, and temperatures were between 63 and 67 degrees. In eastern South Dakota, it was clear, and temperatures were between 65 and 67 degrees. And in southern Minnesota, it was clear. It was 59 at Worthington, 62 at Marshall, 63 at Mankato, 68 at Minneapolis, and 61 at Rochester. Once again, at midnight Sioux City had a temperature of 62. The current time is 12:47 a.m. Central Daylight Time. Operating on a frequency of 162.475 MHz, this is NOAA Weather Radio Station WXL62, broadcasting from a transmitter near Lawton, Iowa. Our program originates from the National Weather Service in Sioux Falls and serves Sioux City and the surrounding Siouxland area. This hazardous weather outlook is for northwest Iowa, west central Iowa, southwest Minnesota, northeast Nebraska, east central South Dakota, and southeast South Dakota. For tonight, patchy fog is expected to develop late tonight, mainly after 2 to 3 a.m. Locally dense fog is possible, especially over the Highway 20 corridor in northwest Iowa. Fog should mostly lift by 9 a.m. For Thursday through Tuesday, a few strong to severe storms are possible Thursday and Friday during the afternoon and evening hours. Main hazards Thursday are large hail to 2 inches and 70 miles an hour wind gusts. Spotter activation may be needed Thursday afternoon and evening. Your National Weather Service forecast for Siouxland. Overnight, mostly clear. Patchy fog. Lows in the upper 50s. Southeast winds around 5 miles an hour. Thursday, areas of fog in the morning. Sunny with highs in the lower 80s. South winds 5 to 10 miles an hour. Thursday night, mostly clear. A slight chance of showers and thunderstorms in the evening. Humid with lows in the lower 60s. South winds 5 to 10 miles an hour. Chance of rain 20%. Friday, sunny. A slight chance of showers and thunderstorms in the afternoon. Humid with highs in the lower 80s. West winds around 5 miles an hour. Chance of rain 20%. Friday night, mostly clear with a chance of showers and thunderstorms in the evening, then partly cloudy with a slight chance of showers and thunderstorms after midnight. Humid with lows in the lower 60s. East winds around 5 miles an hour. Chance of rain 30%. Saturday, sunny. Highs around 80. Saturday night, mostly clear in the evening, then becoming partly cloudy. Lows in the upper 50s. Sunday, mostly cloudy in the morning, then becoming partly sunny. Highs in the mid-70s. Sunday night, partly cloudy. Lows in the lower 60s. Monday, mostly cloudy in the morning, then becoming mostly sunny. Highs in the upper 70s. Monday night, mostly clear in the evening, then becoming partly cloudy. Lows in the lower 60s. Tuesday, mostly sunny. Highs in the lower 80s. Tuesday night, mostly clear in the evening, then becoming partly cloudy. Lows in the lower 60s. Wednesday, mostly sunny. Highs in the lower 80s. At midnight, in Sioux City, the temperature was 62 and the dew point 62. The relative humidity was 100%. Wind was calm. The pressure was 30.02 inches and rising. Elsewhere in northwest Iowa, Morris was clear and 63. Sheldon was clear and 57. Cherokee was clear and 63. Spencer was clear and 55. Other conditions across the northern plains, farther east in Iowa, skies ranged from clear to partly cloudy.

It was 71 at Des Moines, 69 at Cedar Rapids, and 64 at Waterloo. In eastern Nebraska it was clear, and temperatures were between 63 and 67 degrees. In eastern South Dakota, it was clear, and temperatures were between 65 and 67 degrees. And in southern Minnesota, it was clear. It was 59 at Worthington, 62 at Marshall, 63 at Mankato, 68 at Minneapolis, and 61 at Rochester. Once again, at midnight Sioux City had a temperature of 62. The current time is 12:52 a.m. Central Daylight Time. Operating on a frequency of 162.475 MHz, this is NOAA Weather Radio Station WXL62, broadcasting from a transmitter near Lawton, Iowa. Our program originates from the National Weather Service in Sioux Falls and serves Sioux City and the surrounding Siouxland area. This hazardous weather outlook is for northwest Iowa, west central Iowa, southwest Minnesota, northeast Nebraska, east central South Dakota, and southeast South Dakota. For tonight, patchy fog is expected to develop late tonight, mainly after 2 to 3 a.m. Locally dense fog is possible, especially over the Highway 20 corridor in northwest Iowa. Fog should mostly lift by 9 a.m. For Thursday through Tuesday, a few strong to severe storms are possible Thursday and Friday during the afternoon and evening hours. Main hazards Thursday are large hail to 2 inches and 70 miles an hour wind gusts. Spotter activation may be needed Thursday afternoon and evening. Your National Weather Service forecast for Siouxland. Overnight, mostly clear. Patchy fog. Lows in the upper 50s. Southeast winds around 5 miles an hour. Thursday, areas of fog in the morning. Sunny with highs in the lower 80s. South winds 5 to 10 miles an hour. Thursday night, mostly clear. A slight chance of showers and thunderstorms in the evening. Humid with lows in the lower 60s. South winds 5 to 10 miles an hour. Chance of rain 20%. Friday, sunny. A slight chance of showers and thunderstorms in the afternoon. Humid with highs in the lower 80s. West winds around 5 miles an hour. Chance of rain 20%. Friday night, mostly clear with a chance of showers and thunderstorms in the evening, then partly cloudy with a slight chance of showers and thunderstorms after midnight. Humid with lows in the lower 60s. East winds around 5 miles an hour. Chance of rain 30%. Saturday, sunny. Highs around 80. Saturday night, mostly clear in the evening, then becoming partly cloudy. Lows in the upper 50s. Sunday, mostly cloudy in the morning, then becoming partly sunny. Highs in the mid 70s. Sunday night, partly cloudy. Lows in the lower 60s. Monday, mostly cloudy in the morning, then becoming mostly sunny. Highs in the upper 70s. Monday night, mostly clear in the evening, then becoming partly cloudy. Lows in the lower 60s. Tuesday, mostly sunny. Highs in the lower 80s. Tuesday night, mostly clear in the evening, then becoming partly cloudy. Lows in the lower 60s. Wednesday, mostly sunny. Highs in the lower 80s. At midnight, in Sioux City, the temperature was 62 and a dew point 62. The relative humidity was 100%. The wind was calm. The pressure was 30.02 inches and rising. Elsewhere in northwest Iowa, Morris was clear and 63. Sheldon was clear and 57. Cherokee was clear and 63. Spencer was clear and 55. Other conditions across the northern plains, farther east of Iowa, skies ranged from clear to partly cloudy. It was 71 at Des Moines, 69 at Cedar Rapids, and 64 at Waterloo. In eastern Nebraska it was clear, and temperatures were between 63 and 67 degrees. In eastern South Dakota, it was clear, and temperatures were between 65 and 67 degrees. And in southern Minnesota, it was clear. It was 59 at Worthington, 62 at Marshall, 63 at Mankato, 68 at Minneapolis,

51 at Rochester. Once again, at midnight, Sioux City had a temperature of 62. The current time is 12:56 a.m. Central Daylight Time. Operating on a frequency of 162.475 MHz, this is NOAA radio station WXL62, broadcasting from a transmitter near Lawton, Iowa. Our program originates from the National Weather Service in Sioux Falls and serves Sioux City and the surrounding Siouxland area. This hazardous weather outlook is for northwest Iowa, west central Iowa, southwest Minnesota, northeast Nebraska, east central South Dakota, and southeast South Dakota. For tonight, patchy fog is expected to develop late tonight, mainly after 2 to 3 a.m. Locally dense fog is possible, especially over the Highway 20 corridor in northwest Iowa. Fog should mostly lift by 9 a.m. For Thursday through Tuesday, a few strong to severe storms are possible Thursday and Friday during the afternoon and evening hours. Main hazards Thursday are large hail to 2 inches and 70 miles an hour wind gusts. Spotter activation may be needed Thursday afternoon and evening. Your National Weather Service forecast for Siouxland. Overnight, mostly clear. Patchy fog. Lows in the upper 50s. Southeast winds around 5 miles an hour. Thursday, areas of fog in the morning. Sunny with highs in the lower 80s. South winds 5 to 10 miles an hour. Thursday night, mostly clear. A slight chance of showers and thunderstorms in the evening. Humid with lows in the lower 60s. South winds 5 to 10 miles an hour. Chance of rain 20%. Friday, sunny. A slight chance of showers and thunderstorms in the afternoon. Humid with highs in the lower 80s. West winds around 5 miles an hour. Chance of rain 20%. Friday night, mostly clear with a chance of showers and thunderstorms in the evening, then partly cloudy with a slight chance of showers and thunderstorms after midnight. Humid with lows in the lower 60s. East winds around 5 miles an hour. Chance of rain 30%. Saturday, sunny. Highs around 80. Saturday night, mostly clear in the evening, then becoming partly cloudy. Lows in the upper 50s. Sunday, mostly cloudy in the morning, then becoming partly sunny. Highs in the mid 70s. Sunday night, partly cloudy. Lows in the lower 60s. Monday, mostly cloudy in the morning, then becoming mostly sunny. Highs in the upper 70s. Monday night, mostly clear in the evening, then becoming partly cloudy. Lows in the lower 60s. Tuesday, mostly sunny. Highs in the lower 80s. Tuesday night, mostly clear in the evening, then becoming partly cloudy. Lows in the lower 60s. Wednesday, mostly sunny. Highs in the lower 80s. At midnight, in Sioux City, the temperature was 62, and the dew point 62. The relative humidity was 100%. Wind was calm. The pressure was 30.02 inches and rising. Elsewhere in northwest Iowa, Morris was clear and 63. Sheldon was clear and 57. Cherokee was clear and 63. Spencer was clear and 55. Other conditions across the northern plains, farther east in Iowa, skies ranged from clear to partly cloudy. It was 71 at Des Moines, 69 at Cedar Rapids, and 64 at Waterloo. In eastern Nebraska it was clear, and temperatures were between 63 and 67 degrees. In eastern South Dakota, it was clear, and temperatures were between 65 and 67 degrees. And in southern Minnesota, it was clear. It was 59 at Worthington, 62 at Marshall, 63 at Mankato, 68 at Minneapolis, and 61 at Rochester. Once again, at midnight, Sioux City had a temperature of 62. At 1 a.m., in Sioux City, the temperature was 60, and the dew point 60. The relative humidity was 100%. Wind was calm. The pressure was 30.03 inches and rising. Elsewhere in northwest Iowa, Morris was clear and 63. Sheldon was clear and 55.

were clear and 54. Other conditions across the northern plains, farther east in Iowa, skies ranged from clear to partly cloudy. It was 71 at Des Moines, 68 at Cedar Rapids, and 63 at Waterloo. In eastern Nebraska it was clear, and temperatures were between 62 and 67 degrees. In eastern South Dakota, it was clear, and temperatures were between 64 and 67 degrees. And in southern Minnesota, it was clear. It was 58 at Worthington, 62 at Marshall, 63 at Mankato, 67 at Minneapolis, and 60 at Rochester. Once again, at 1 a.m. Sioux City had a temperature of 60. The current time is 1:02 a.m. Central Daylight Time. Operating on a frequency of 162.475 MHz, this is NOAA Weather Radio Station WXL62, broadcasting from a transmitter near Lawton, Iowa. Our program originates from the National Weather Service in Sioux Falls and serves Sioux City and the surrounding Siouxland area. This hazardous weather outlook is for northwest Iowa, west central Iowa, southwest Minnesota, northeast Nebraska, east central South Dakota, and southeast South Dakota. For tonight, patchy fog is expected to develop late tonight, mainly after 2 to 3 a.m. Locally dense fog is possible especially over the Highway 20 corridor in northwest Iowa. Fog should mostly lift by 9 a.m. For Thursday through Tuesday, a few strong to severe storms are possible Thursday and Friday during the afternoon and evening hours. Main hazards Thursday are large hail to 2 inches and 70 miles an hour wind gusts. Spotter activation may be needed Thursday afternoon and evening. Your National Weather Service forecast for Siouxland. Overnight, mostly clear. Patchy fog. Lows in the upper 50s. Southeast winds around 5 miles an hour. Thursday, areas of fog in the morning. Sunny with highs in the lower 80s. South winds 5 to 10 miles an hour. Thursday night, mostly clear. A slight chance of showers and thunderstorms in the evening. Humid with lows in the lower 60s. South winds 5 to 10 miles an hour. Chance of rain 20%. Friday, sunny. A slight chance of showers and thunderstorms in the afternoon. Humid with highs in the lower 80s. West winds around 5 miles an hour. Chance of rain 20%. Friday night, mostly clear with a chance of showers and thunderstorms in the evening, then partly cloudy with a slight chance of showers and thunderstorms after midnight. Humid with lows in the lower 60s. East winds around 5 miles an hour. Chance of rain 30%. Saturday, sunny. Highs around 80. Saturday night, mostly clear in the evening, then becoming partly cloudy. Lows in the upper 60s. Sunday, mostly cloudy in the morning, then becoming partly sunny. Highs in the mid-70s. Sunday night, partly cloudy. Lows in the lower 60s. Monday, mostly cloudy in the morning, then becoming mostly sunny. Highs in the upper 70s. Monday night, mostly clear in the evening, then becoming partly cloudy. Lows in the lower 60s. Tuesday, mostly sunny. Highs in the lower 80s. Tuesday night, mostly clear in the evening, then becoming partly cloudy. Lows in the lower 60s. Wednesday, mostly sunny. Highs in the lower 80s. At 1 a.m., in Sioux City, the temperature was 60 and a dew point 60. The relative humidity was 100%. Wind was calm. The pressure was 30.03 inches and rising. Elsewhere in northwest Iowa, Morris was clear and 63. Sheldon was clear and 55. Spencer was clear and 54. Other conditions across the northern plains, farther east in Iowa, skies ranged from clear to partly cloudy. It was 71 at Des Moines, 68 at Cedar Rapids, and 63 at Waterloo. In eastern Nebraska it was clear, and temperatures were between 62 and 67 degrees. In eastern South Dakota, it was clear, and temperatures were between 64 and 67 degrees. And in southern Minnesota, it was clear. It was 58 at Worthington,
Marshall, 63 at Mankato, 67 at Minneapolis, and 60 at Rochester. Once again, at 1 a.m. Sioux City had a temperature of 60. The current time is 1:07 a.m. Central Daylight Time. Operating on a frequency of 162.475 MHz, this is Noella Radio Station WXL62, broadcasting from a transmitter near Lawton, Iowa. Our program originates from the National Weather Service in Sioux Falls and serves Sioux City and the surrounding Siouxland area. This hazardous weather outlook is for northwest Iowa, west central Iowa, southwest Minnesota, northeast Nebraska, east central South Dakota, and southeast South Dakota. For tonight, patchy fog is expected to develop late tonight, mainly after 2 to 3 a.m. Locally dense fog is possible, especially over the Highway 20 corridor in northwest Iowa. Fog should mostly lift by 9 a.m. For Thursday through Tuesday, a few strong to severe storms are possible Thursday and Friday during the afternoon and evening hours. Main hazards Thursday are large hail to 2 inches and 70 miles an hour wind gusts. Spotter activation may be needed Thursday afternoon and evening. Your National Weather Service forecast for Siouxland. Overnight, mostly clear. Patchy fog. Lows in the upper 50s. Southeast winds around 5 miles an hour. Thursday, areas of fog in the morning. Sunny with highs in the lower 80s. South winds 5 to 10 miles an hour. Thursday night, mostly clear. A slight chance of showers and thunderstorms in the evening. Humid with lows in the lower 60s. South winds 5 to 10 miles an hour. Chance of rain 20%. Friday, sunny. A slight chance of showers and thunderstorms in the afternoon. Humid with highs in the lower 80s. West winds around 5 miles an hour. Chance of rain 20%. Friday night, mostly clear with a chance of showers and thunderstorms in the evening, then partly cloudy with a slight chance of showers and thunderstorms after midnight. Humid with lows in the lower 60s. East winds around 5 miles an hour. Chance of rain 30%. Saturday, sunny. Highs around 80. Saturday night, mostly clear in the evening, then becoming partly cloudy. Lows in the upper 50s. Sunday, mostly cloudy in the morning, then becoming partly sunny. Highs in the mid 70s. Sunday night, partly cloudy. Lows in the lower 60s. Monday, mostly cloudy in the morning, then becoming mostly sunny. Highs in the upper 70s. Monday night, mostly clear in the evening, then becoming partly cloudy. Lows in the lower 60s. Tuesday, mostly sunny. Highs in the lower 80s. Tuesday night, mostly clear in the evening, then becoming partly cloudy. Lows in the lower 60s. Wednesday, mostly sunny. Highs in the lower 80s. At 1 a.m., in Sioux City, the temperature was 60 and the dew point 60. The relative humidity was 100%. Wind was calm. The pressure was 30.03 inches and rising. Elsewhere in northwest Iowa, Morris was clear and 63. Sheldon was clear and 55. Spencer was clear and 54. Other conditions across the northern plains, farther east in Iowa, skies ranged from clear to partly cloudy. It was 71 at Des Moines, 68 at Cedar Rapids, and 63 at Waterloo. In eastern Nebraska it was clear, and temperatures were between 62 and 67 degrees. In eastern South Dakota, it was clear, and temperatures were between 64 and 67 degrees. And in southern Minnesota, it was clear. It was 58 at Worthington, 62 at Marshall, 63 at Mankato, 67 at Minneapolis, and 60 at Rochester. Once again, at 1 a.m. Sioux City had a temperature of 60. At 1 a.m., in Sioux City, the temperature was 61 and the dew point 61. The relative humidity was 100%. Wind was calm. The pressure was 30.03 inches and rising. Elsewhere in northwest Iowa, Morris was clear and 63. Sheldon was clear and 55.

Cherokee was clear in 59. Spencer was clear in 54. Other conditions across the northern plains, farther east in Iowa, skies ranged from clear to partly cloudy. It was 71 at Des Moines, 68 at Cedar Rapids, and 63 at Waterloo. In eastern Nebraska it was clear, and temperatures were between 62 and 67 degrees. In eastern South Dakota, it was clear, and temperatures were between 64 and 67 degrees. And in southern Minnesota, it was clear. It was 58 at Worthington, 62 at Marshall, 63 at Mankato, 67 at Minneapolis, and 60 at Rochester. Once again, at 1 a.m. Sioux City had a temperature of 61. The current time is 1:12 a.m. Central Daylight Time. Operating on a frequency of 162.475 MHz, this is NOAA Weather Radio Station WXL62, broadcasting from a transmitter near Lawton, Iowa. Our program originates from the National Weather Service in Sioux Falls and serves Sioux City and the surrounding Siouxland area. This hazardous weather outlook is for northwest Iowa, west central Iowa, southwest Minnesota, northeast Nebraska, east central South Dakota, and southeast South Dakota. For tonight, patchy fog is expected to develop late tonight, mainly after 2 to 3 a.m. Locally dense fog is possible, especially over the Highway 20 corridor in northwest Iowa. Fog should mostly lift by 9 a.m. For Thursday through Tuesday, a few strong to severe storms are possible Thursday and Friday during the afternoon and evening hours. Main hazards Thursday are large hail to 2 inches and 70 miles an hour wind gusts. Spotter activation may be needed Thursday afternoon and evening. Your National Weather Service forecast for Siouxland. Overnight, mostly clear. Patchy fog. Lows in the upper 50s. Southeast winds around 5 miles an hour. Thursday, areas of fog in the morning. Sunny with highs in the lower 80s. South winds 5 to 10 miles an hour. Thursday night, mostly clear. A slight chance of showers and thunderstorms in the evening. Humid with lows in the lower 60s. South winds 5 to 10 miles an hour. Chance of rain 20%. Friday, sunny. A slight chance of showers and thunderstorms in the afternoon. Humid with highs in the lower 80s. West winds around 5 miles an hour. Chance of rain 20%. Friday night, mostly clear with a chance of showers and thunderstorms in the evening, then partly cloudy with a slight chance of showers and thunderstorms after midnight. Humid with lows in the lower 60s. East winds around 5 miles an hour. Chance of rain 30%. Saturday, sunny. Highs around 80. Saturday night, mostly clear in the evening, then becoming partly cloudy. Lows in the upper 50s. Sunday, mostly cloudy in the morning, then becoming partly sunny. Highs in the mid-70s. Sunday night, partly cloudy. Lows in the lower 60s. Monday, mostly cloudy in the morning, then becoming mostly sunny. Highs in the upper 70s. Monday night, mostly clear in the evening, then becoming partly cloudy. Lows in the lower 60s. Tuesday, mostly sunny. Highs in the lower 80s. Tuesday night, mostly clear in the evening, then becoming partly cloudy. Lows in the lower 60s. Wednesday, mostly sunny. Highs in the lower 80s. At 1 a.m., in Sioux City, the temperature was 61 and the dew point 61. The relative humidity was 100%. Wind was calm. The pressure was 30.03 inches and rising. Elsewhere in northwest Iowa, Morris was clear and 63. Sheldon was clear and 55. Cherokee was clear and 59. Spencer was clear and 54. Other conditions across the northern plains, farther east in Iowa, skies ranged from clear to partly cloudy. It was 71 at Des Moines, 68 at Cedar Rapids, and 63 at Waterloo. In eastern Nebraska it was clear, and temperatures were between 62 and 67 degrees. In eastern South Dakota, it was clear, and temperatures were between

Cleveland, Minnesota. He was cleared. He was 58 at Worthington, 62 at Marshall, 63 at Mankato, 67 at Minneapolis, and 60 at Rochester. Once again, at 1 a.m., Sioux City had a temperature of 61. The current time is 1:17 a.m. Central Daylight Time. Operating on a frequency of 162.475 MHz, this is No Louder Radio Station WXL62, broadcasting from a transmitter near Lawrence, Iowa. Our program originates from the National Weather Service in Sioux Falls and serves Sioux City and the surrounding Sioux Land area. This hazardous weather outlook is from Northwest Iowa, West Central Iowa, Southwest Minnesota, Northeast Nebraska, East Central South Dakota, and Southeast South Dakota. For tonight, patchy fog is expected to develop late tonight, mainly after 2 to 3 a.m. Locally dense fog is possible, especially over the Highway 20 corridor in Northwest Iowa. Fog should mostly lift by 9 a.m. For Thursday through Tuesday, a few strong to severe storms are possible Thursday and Friday during the afternoon and evening hours. Main hazards Thursday are large hail to 2 inches and 70 miles an hour wind gusts. Water activation may be needed Thursday afternoon and evening. Your National Weather Service forecast for Sioux Land. Overnight, mostly clear. Patchy fog. Lows in the upper 50s. Southeast winds around 5 miles an hour. Thursday, areas of fog in the morning. Sunny with highs in the lower 80s. South winds 5 to 10 miles an hour. Thursday night, mostly clear. A slight chance of showers and thunderstorms in the evening. Humid with lows in the lower 60s. South winds 5 to 10 miles an hour. Chance of rain 20%. Friday, sunny. A slight chance of showers and thunderstorms in the afternoon. Humid with highs in the lower 80s. West winds around 5 miles an hour. Chance of rain 20%. Friday night, mostly clear with a chance of showers and thunderstorms in the evening. Then partly cloudy with a slight chance of showers and thunderstorms after midnight. Humid with lows in the lower 60s. East winds around 5 miles an hour. Chance of rain 30%. Saturday, sunny. Highs around 80. Saturday night, mostly clear in the evening, then becoming partly cloudy. Lows in the upper 50s. Sunday, mostly cloudy in the morning, then becoming partly sunny. Highs in the mid 70s. Sunday night, partly cloudy. Lows in the lower 60s. Monday, mostly cloudy in the morning, then becoming mostly sunny. Highs in the upper 70s. Monday night, mostly clear in the evening, then becoming partly cloudy. Lows in the lower 60s. Tuesday, mostly sunny. Highs in the lower 80s. Tuesday night, mostly clear in the evening, then becoming partly cloudy. Lows in the lower 60s. Wednesday, mostly sunny. Highs in the lower 80s. At 1 a.m., in Sioux City, the temperature was 61 and the dew point 61. The relative humidity was 100%. Wind was calm. The pressure was 30.03 inches and rising. Elsewhere in northwest Iowa, Morris was clear and 63. Sheldon was clear and 55. Cherokee was clear and 59. Spencer was clear and 54. Other conditions across the northern plains, farther east in Iowa, skies ranged from clear to partly cloudy. It was 71 at Des Moines, 68 at Cedar Rapids, and 63 at Waterloo. In eastern Nebraska, it was clear, and temperatures were between 62 and 67 degrees. In eastern South Dakota, it was clear, and temperatures were between 64 and 67 degrees. And in southern Minnesota, it was clear. It was 58 at Worthington, 62 at Marshall, 63 at Mankato, 67 at Minneapolis, and 60 at Rochester. Once again, at 1 a.m., Sioux City had a temperature of 61. The current time is 1:21 a.m. Central Daylight Time. Operating on a frequency of 162.475 MHz, this is NOAA Weather Radio Station

broadcasting from a transmitter near Rome, Iowa. Our program originates from the National Weather Service in Sioux Falls and serves Sioux City and the surrounding Sioux Land area. This hazardous weather outlook is for northwest Iowa, west central Iowa, southwest Minnesota, northeast Nebraska, east central South Dakota, and southeast South Dakota. For tonight, patchy fog is expected to develop late tonight, mainly after 2 to 3 a.m. Locally dense fog is possible, especially over the Highway 20 corridor in northwest Iowa. Fog should mostly lift by 9 a.m. For Thursday through Tuesday, a few strong to severe storms are possible Thursday and Friday during the afternoon and evening hours. Main hazards Thursday are large gales of 270 miles an hour wind gusts. Water activation may be needed for the afternoon and evening. Your National Weather Service forecast for Sioux Land. Overnight, mostly clear. Patchy fog. Lows in the upper 50s. Southeast winds around 5 miles an hour. Thursday, areas of fog in the morning. Sunny with highs in the lower 80s. South winds 5 to 10 miles an hour. Thursday night, mostly clear. A slight chance of showers and thunderstorms in the evening. Humid with lows in the lower 60s. South winds 5 to 10 miles an hour. Chance of rain 20%. Friday, sunny. A slight chance of showers and thunderstorms in the afternoon. Humid with highs in the lower 80s. West winds around 5 miles an hour. Chance of rain 20%. Friday night, mostly clear with a chance of showers and thunderstorms in the evening. And partly cloudy with a slight chance of showers and thunderstorms after midnight. Humid with lows in the lower 60s. East winds around 5 miles an hour. Chance of rain 30%. Saturday, sunny. Highs around 80. Saturday night, mostly clear in the evening, then becoming partly cloudy. Lows in the upper 60s. Sunday, mostly cloudy in the morning, then becoming partly sunny. Highs in the mid-70s. Sunday night, partly cloudy. Lows in the lower 60s. Monday, mostly cloudy in the morning, then becoming mostly sunny. Highs in the upper 70s. Monday night, mostly clear in the evening, then becoming partly cloudy. Lows in the lower 60s. Tuesday, mostly sunny. Highs in the lower 80s. Tuesday night, mostly clear in the evening, then becoming partly cloudy. Lows in the lower 60s. Wednesday, mostly sunny. Highs in the lower 80s. At 1 a.m., in Sioux City, the temperature was 61 and the 2.61. The relative humidity was 100%. Wind was calm. The pressure was 30.03 inches and rising. Elsewhere in northwest Iowa, Morris was clear and 63. Sheldon was clear and 55. Cherokee was clear and 59. Spencer was clear and 54. Other conditions across the northern plains, farther east in Iowa, skies ranged from clear to partly cloudy. It was 71 at Des Moines, 68 at Cedar Rapids, and 63 at Waterloo. In eastern Nebraska it was clear, and temperatures were between 62 and 67 degrees. In eastern South Dakota, it was clear, and temperatures were between 64 and 67 degrees. And in southern Minnesota, it was clear. It was 58 at Worthington, 62 at Marshall, 63 at Mankato, 67 at Minneapolis, and 60 at Rochester. Once again, at 1 a.m. Sioux City had a temperature of 61. The current time is 1:26 a.m. Central Daylight Time. Operating on a frequency of 162.475 MHz, this is NOAA Weather Radio Station WXL62, broadcasting from a transmitter near Lawton, Iowa. Our program originates from the National Weather Service in Sioux Falls and serves Sioux City and the surrounding Sioux Land area. This hazardous weather outlook is for northwest Iowa, west central Iowa, southwest Minnesota, northeast Nebraska, east central South Dakota, and southeast South Dakota. For tonight, patchy fog is expected to develop late tonight, mainly after 2 to 3 a.m.
Locally, dense fog is possible, especially over the Highway 20 corridor in northwest Iowa. Fog should mostly lift by 9 a.m. For Thursday through Tuesday, a few strong to severe storms are possible Thursday and Friday during the afternoon and evening hours. Main hazards Thursday are large hails of 2 inches and 70 miles an hour wind gusts. Water activation may be needed Thursday afternoon and evening. Your National Weather Service forecast for Sioux Land. Overnight, mostly clear. Patchy fog. Lows in the upper 50s. Southeast winds around 5 miles an hour. Thursday, areas of fog in the morning. Sunny with highs in the lower 80s. South winds 5 to 10 miles an hour. Thursday night, mostly clear. A slight chance of showers and thunderstorms in the evening. Humid with lows in the lower 60s. South winds 5 to 10 miles an hour. Chance of rain 20%. Friday, sunny. A slight chance of showers and thunderstorms in the afternoon. Humid with highs in the lower 80s. West winds around 5 miles an hour. Chance of rain 20%. Friday night, mostly clear with a chance of showers and thunderstorms in the evening, then partly cloudy with a slight chance of showers and thunderstorms after midnight. Humid with lows in the lower 60s. East winds around 5 miles an hour. Chance of rain 30%. Saturday, sunny. Highs around 80. Saturday night, mostly clear in the evening, then becoming partly cloudy. Lows in the upper 50s. Sunday, mostly cloudy in the morning, then becoming partly sunny. Highs in the mid-70s. Sunday night, partly cloudy. Lows in the lower 60s. Monday, mostly cloudy in the morning, then becoming mostly sunny. Highs in the upper 70s. Monday night, mostly clear in the evening, then becoming partly cloudy. Lows in the lower 60s. Tuesday, mostly sunny. Highs in the lower 80s. Tuesday night, mostly clear in the evening, then becoming partly cloudy. Lows in the lower 60s. Wednesday, mostly sunny. Highs in the lower 80s. At 1 a.m., in Sioux City, the temperature was 61 and the 2.61. The relative humidity was 100%. Wind was calm. The pressure was 30.03 inches and rising. Elsewhere in northwest Iowa, Morris was clear and 63. Sheldon was clear and 55. Cherokee was clear and 59. Spencer was clear and 54. Other conditions across the northern plains, farther east in Iowa, skies ranged from clear to partly cloudy. It was 71 at Des Moines, 68 at Cedar Rapids, and 63 at Waterloo. Eastern Nebraska was clear, and temperatures were between 62 and 67 degrees. In eastern South Dakota, it was clear, and temperatures were between 64 and 67 degrees. And in southern Minnesota, it was clear. It was 58 at Worthington, 62 at Marshall, 63 at Mankato, 67 at Minneapolis, and 60 at Rochester. Once again, at 1 a.m., Sioux City had a temperature of 61. The current time is 1:30 a.m. Central Daylight Time. Operating on a frequency of 162.475 MHz, this is No Weather Radio Station WXL62, broadcasting from a transmitter near London, Iowa. Our program originates from the National Weather Service in Sioux Falls and serves Sioux City and the surrounding Sioux Land area. This hazardous weather outlook is from northwest Iowa, west central Iowa, southwest Minnesota, northeast Nebraska, east central South Dakota, and southeast South Dakota. For tonight, patchy fog is expected to develop late tonight, mainly after 2 to 3 a.m. Locally dense fog is possible, especially over the Highway 20 corridor in northwest Iowa. Fog should mostly lift by 9 a.m. For Thursday through Tuesday, a few strong to severe storms are possible Thursday and Friday during the afternoon and evening hours. Main hazards Thursday are large hails of 2 inches and 70 miles an hour wind gusts. Water activation may be needed Thursday afternoon and evening. Your National Weather Service forecast for Sioux Land.

Overnight, mostly clear. Patchy fog. Lows in the upper 50s. Southeast winds around 5 miles an hour. Thursday, areas of fog in the morning. Sunny with highs in the lower 80s. South winds 5 to 10 miles an hour. Thursday night, mostly clear. A slight chance of showers and thunderstorms in the evening. Humid with lows in the lower 60s. South winds 5 to 10 miles an hour. Chance of rain 20%. Friday, sunny. A slight chance of showers and thunderstorms in the afternoon. Humid with highs in the lower 80s. West winds around 5 miles an hour. Chance of rain 20%. Friday night, mostly clear with a chance of showers and thunderstorms in the evening. Then partly cloudy with a slight chance of showers and thunderstorms after midnight. Humid with lows in the lower 60s. East winds around 5 miles an hour. Chance of rain 30%. Saturday, sunny. Highs around 80. Saturday night, mostly clear in the evening, then becoming partly cloudy. Lows in the upper 50s. Sunday, mostly highs around 80. Saturday night, mostly clear in the evening, then becoming partly cloudy. Lows in the upper 50s. Sunday, mostly cloudy in the morning, then becoming partly sunny. Highs in the mid 70s. Sunday night, partly cloudy. Lows in the lower 60s. Monday, mostly cloudy in the morning, then becoming mostly sunny. Highs in the upper 70s. Monday night, mostly clear in the evening, then becoming partly cloudy. Lows in the lower 60s. Tuesday, mostly sunny. Highs in the lower 80s. Tuesday night, mostly clear in the evening, then becoming partly cloudy. Lows in the lower 60s. Wednesday, mostly sunny. Highs in the lower 80s. At 1 a.m., in Sioux City, the temperature was 61 and the dew point 61. The relative humidity was 100%. Wind was calm. The pressure was 30.03 inches and rising. Elsewhere in northwest Iowa, Morris was clear and 63. Sheldon was clear and 55. Cherokee was clear and 59. Spencer was clear and 54. Other conditions across the northern plains, farther east in Iowa, skies ranged from clear to partly cloudy. It was 71 at Des Moines, 68 at Cedar Rapids, and 63 at Waterloo. In eastern Nevada,

67 degrees. In eastern South Dakota, it was clear, and temperatures were between 64 and 67 degrees. And in southern Minnesota, it was clear. It was 58 at Worthington, 62 at Marshall, 63 at Mankato, 67 at Minneapolis, and 60 at Rochester. Once again, at 1 a.m. Sioux City had a temperature of 61. The current time is 1:35 a.m. Central Daylight Time. Operating on a frequency of 162.475 MHz, this is NOAA Weather Radio Station WXL62, broadcasting from a transmitter near Lawton, Iowa. Our program originates from the National Weather Service in Sioux Falls and serves Sioux City and the surrounding Siouxland area. This hazardous weather outlook is for northwest Iowa, west central Iowa, southwest Minnesota, northeast Nebraska, east central South Dakota, and southeast South Dakota. For tonight, patchy fog is expected to develop late tonight, mainly after 2 to 3 a.m. Locally dense fog is possible, especially over the Highway 20 corridor in northwest Iowa. Fog should mostly lift by 9 a.m. For Thursday through Tuesday, a few strong to severe storms are possible Thursday and Friday during the afternoon and evening hours. Main hazard Thursday are large hail to 2 inches and 70 miles an hour wind gusts. Water activation may be needed Thursday afternoon and evening. Your National Weather Service forecast for Siouxland. Rest of tonight, mostly clear. Patchy fog. Near steady temperature in the lower 60s. Southeast winds around 5 miles an hour. Thursday, areas of fog in the morning. Sunny with highs in the lower 80s. South winds 5 to 10 miles an hour. Thursday night, partly cloudy with a slight chance of showers and thunderstorms in the evening, then mostly clear after midnight. Humid with lows in the lower 60s.

in the evening, then becoming partly cloudy. Lows in the upper 50s. Sunday, partly sunny. Highs in the mid-70s. Sunday night, mostly cloudy. A chance of showers and thunderstorms after midnight. Lows in the lower 60s. Chance of rain 50%. Monday, mostly cloudy in the morning, then becoming mostly sunny. Highs in the upper 70s. Monday night, mostly clear in the evening, then becoming partly cloudy. Lows in the lower 60s. Tuesday, partly sunny. Highs in the lower 80s. Tuesday night, partly cloudy. Lows in the lower 60s. Wednesday, mostly sunny. Highs around 80. At 1 a.m., in Sioux City, the temperature was 61 and the dew point 61. The relative humidity was 100%. Wind was calm. The pressure was 30.03 inches and rising. Elsewhere in northwest Iowa, Morris was clear and 63. Sheldon was clear and 55. Cherokee was clear and 59. Spencer was clear and 54. Other conditions across the northern plains, farther east in Iowa, skies ranged from clear to partly cloudy. It was 71 at Des Moines, 68 at Cedar Rapids, and 63 at Waterloo. In eastern Nebraska it was clear, and temperatures were between 62 and 67 degrees. In eastern South Dakota, it was clear, and temperatures were between 64 and 67 degrees. And in southern Minnesota, it was clear. It was 58 at Worthington, 62 at Marshall, 63 at Mankato, 67 at Minneapolis, and 60 at Rochester. Once again, at 1 a.m. Sioux City had a temperature of 61. The current time is 1:39 a.m. Central Daylight Time. Operating on a frequency of 162.475 MHz, this is NOAA Weather Radio Station WXL62, broadcasting from a transmitter near Lawton, Iowa. Our program originates from the National Weather Service in Sioux Falls and serves Sioux City and the surrounding Siouxland area. This hazardous weather outlook is for northwest Iowa, west central Iowa, southwest Minnesota, northeast Nebraska, east central South Dakota, and southeast South Dakota. For tonight, patchy fog is expected to develop late tonight, mainly after 2 to 3 a.m. Locally dense fog is possible, especially over the Highway 20 corridor in northwest Iowa. Fog should mostly lift by 9 a.m. For Thursday through Tuesday, a few strong to severe storms are possible Thursday and Friday during the afternoon and evening hours. Main hazards Thursday are large hail to 2 inches and 70 miles an hour wind gusts. Spotter activation may be needed Thursday afternoon and evening. Your National Weather Service forecast for Siouxland. Rest of tonight, mostly clear. Patchy fog. Near steady temperature in the lower 60s. Southeast winds around 5 miles an hour. Thursday, areas of fog in the morning. Sunny with highs in the lower 80s. South winds 5 to 10 miles an hour. Thursday night, partly cloudy with a slight chance of showers and thunderstorms in the evening, then mostly clear after midnight. Humid with lows in the lower 60s. South winds 5 to 10 miles an hour. Chance of rain 20%. Friday, sunny with highs in the lower 80s. Southwest winds around 5 miles an hour, becoming northwest in the afternoon. Friday night, mostly clear. A slight chance of showers and thunderstorms after midnight. Humid with lows in the lower 60s. Northeast winds around 5 miles an hour. Chance of rain 20%. Saturday, sunny. Highs in the upper 70s. Saturday night, mostly clear in the evening, then becoming partly cloudy. Lows in the upper 50s. Sunday, partly sunny. Highs in the mid-70s. Sunday night, mostly cloudy. A chance of showers and thunderstorms after midnight. Lows in the lower 60s. Chance of rain 50%. Monday, mostly cloudy in the morning, then becoming mostly sunny. Highs in the upper 70s. Monday night, mostly clear in the evening, then becoming partly cloudy. Lows in the lower 60s.

Tuesday, partly sunny. Highs in the lower 80s. Tuesday night, partly cloudy. Lows in the lower 60s. Wednesday, mostly sunny. Highs around 80. At 1 a.m., in Sioux City, the temperature was 61 and the dew point 61. The relative humidity was 100%. Wind was calm. The pressure was 30.03 inches and rising. Elsewhere in northwest Iowa, Morris was clear and 63. Sheldon was clear and 55. Cherokee was clear and 59. Spencer was clear and 54. Other conditions across the northern plains, farther east in Iowa, skies ranged from clear to partly cloudy. It was 71 at Des Moines, 68 at Cedar Rapids, and 63 at Waterloo. In eastern Nebraska it was clear, and temperatures were between 62 and 67 degrees. In eastern South Dakota, it was clear, and temperatures were between 64 and 67 degrees. And in southern Minnesota, it was clear. It was 58 at Worthington, 62 at Marshall, 63 at Mankato, 67 at Minneapolis, and 60 at Rochester. Once again, at 1 a.m. Sioux City had a temperature of 61. The current time is 1:43 a.m. Central Daylight Time. Operating on a frequency of 162.475 MHz, this is NOAA Weather Radio Station WXL62, broadcasting from a transmitter near Lawton, Iowa. Our program originates from the National Weather Service in Sioux Falls and serves Sioux City and the surrounding Siouxland area. This hazardous weather outlook is for northwest Iowa, west central Iowa, southwest Minnesota, northeast Nebraska, east central South Dakota, and southeast South Dakota. For tonight, patchy fog is expected to develop late tonight, mainly after 2 to 3 a.m. Locally dense fog is possible, especially over the Highway 20 corridor in northwest Iowa. Fog should mostly lift by 9 a.m. For Thursday through Tuesday, a few strong to severe storms are possible Thursday and Friday during the afternoon and evening hours. Main hazards Thursday are large hail to 2 inches and 70 miles an hour wind gusts. Spotter activation may be needed Thursday afternoon and evening. Your National Weather Service forecast for Siouxland. Rest of tonight, mostly clear. Patchy fog. Near steady temperature in the lower 60s. Southeast winds around 5 miles an hour. Thursday, areas of fog in the morning. Sunny with highs in the lower 80s. South winds 5 to 10 miles an hour. Thursday night, partly cloudy with a slight chance of showers and thunderstorms in the evening, then mostly clear after midnight. Humid with lows in the lower 60s. South winds 5 to 10 miles an hour. Chance of rain 20%. Friday, sunny with highs in the lower 80s. Southwest winds around 5 miles an hour, becoming northwest in the afternoon. Friday night, mostly clear. A slight chance of showers and thunderstorms after midnight. Humid with lows in the lower 60s. Northeast winds around 5 miles an hour. Chance of rain 20%. Saturday, sunny. Highs in the upper 70s. Saturday night, mostly clear in the evening, then becoming partly cloudy. Lows in the upper 50s. Sunday, partly sunny. Highs in the mid-70s. Sunday night, mostly cloudy. A chance of showers and thunderstorms after midnight. Lows in the lower 60s. Chance of rain 50%. Monday, mostly cloudy in the morning, then becoming mostly sunny. Highs in the upper 70s. Monday night, mostly clear in the evening, then becoming partly cloudy. Lows in the lower 60s. Tuesday, partly sunny. Highs in the lower 80s. Tuesday night, partly cloudy. Lows in the lower 60s. Wednesday, mostly sunny. Highs around 80. At 1 a.m., in Sioux City, the temperature was 61 and the dew point 61. The relative humidity was 100%. Wind was calm. The pressure was 30.03 inches and rising. Elsewhere in northwest Iowa, Morris was clear and 63. Sheldon was clear and

Cherokee was clear in 59. Spencer was clear in 54. Other conditions across the northern plains, farther east in Iowa, skies ranged from clear to partly cloudy. It was 71 at Des Moines, 68 at Cedar Rapids, and 63 at Waterloo. In eastern Nebraska it was clear, and temperatures were between 62 and 67 degrees. In eastern South Dakota, it was clear, and temperatures were between 64 and 67 degrees. And in southern Minnesota, it was clear. It was 58 at Worthington, 62 at Marshall, 63 at Mankato, 67 at Minneapolis, and 60 at Rochester. Once again, at 1 a.m. Sioux City had a temperature of 61. The current time is 1:48 a.m. Central Daylight Time. Operating on a frequency of 162.475 MHz, this is NOAA Weather Radio Station WXL62, broadcasting from a transmitter near Lawton, Iowa. Our program originates from the National Weather Service in Sioux Falls and serves Sioux City and the surrounding Siouxland area. This hazardous weather outlook is for northwest Iowa, west central Iowa, southwest Minnesota, northeast Nebraska, east central South Dakota, and southeast South Dakota. For tonight, patchy fog is expected to develop late tonight, mainly after 2 to 3 a.m. Locally dense fog is possible, especially over the Highway 20 corridor in northwest Iowa. Fog should mostly lift by 9 a.m. For Thursday through Tuesday, a few strong to severe storms are possible Thursday and Friday during the afternoon and evening hours. Main hazards Thursday are large hail to 2 inches and 70 miles an hour wind gusts. Spotter activation may be needed Thursday afternoon and evening. Your National Weather Service forecast for Siouxland. Rest of tonight, mostly clear. Patchy fog. Near steady temperature in the lower 60s. Southeast winds around 5 miles an hour. Thursday, areas of fog in the morning. Sunny with highs in the lower 80s. South winds 5 to 10 miles an hour. Thursday night, partly cloudy with a slight chance of showers and thunderstorms in the evening, then mostly clear after midnight. Humid with lows in the lower 60s. South winds 5 to 10 miles an hour. Chance of rain 20%. Friday, sunny with highs in the lower 80s. Southwest winds around 5 miles an hour, becoming northwest in the afternoon. Friday night, mostly clear. A slight chance of showers and thunderstorms after midnight. Humid with lows in the lower 60s. Northeast winds around 5 miles an hour. Chance of rain 20%. Saturday, sunny. Highs in the upper 70s. Saturday night, mostly clear in the evening, then becoming partly cloudy. Lows in the upper 50s. Sunday, partly sunny. Highs in the mid-70s. Sunday night, mostly cloudy. A chance of showers and thunderstorms after midnight. Lows in the lower 60s. Chance of rain 50%. Monday, mostly cloudy in the morning, then becoming mostly sunny. Highs in the upper 70s. Monday night, mostly clear in the evening, then becoming partly cloudy. Lows in the lower 60s. Tuesday, partly sunny. Highs in the lower 80s. Tuesday night, partly cloudy. Lows in the lower 60s. Wednesday, mostly sunny. Highs around 80. At 1 a.m., in Sioux City, the temperature was 61 and the dew point 61. The relative humidity was 100%. Wind was calm. The pressure was 30.03 inches and rising. Elsewhere in northwest Iowa, Morris was clear and 63. Sheldon was clear and 55. Cherokee was clear and 59. Spencer was clear and 54. Other conditions across the northern plains, farther east in Iowa, skies ranged from clear to partly cloudy. It was 71 at Des Moines, 68 at Cedar Rapids, and 63 at Waterloo. In eastern Nebraska it was clear, and temperatures were between 62 and 67 degrees. In eastern South Dakota, it was clear, and temperatures were between 64 and 67 degrees. And in southern Minnesota, it

clear. It was 58 at Worthington, 62 at Marshall, 63 at Mankato, 67 at Minneapolis, and 60 at Rochester. Once again, at 1 a.m. Sioux City had a temperature of 61. The current time is 1:52 a.m. Central Daylight Time. Operating on a frequency of 162.475 MHz, this is NOAA Weather Radio Station WXL62, broadcasting from a transmitter near Lawton, Iowa. Our program originates from the National Weather Service in Sioux Falls and serves Sioux City and the surrounding Siouxland area. This hazardous weather outlook is for Northwest Iowa, West Central Iowa, Southwest Minnesota, Northeast Nebraska, East Central South Dakota, and Southeast South Dakota. For tonight, patchy fog is expected to develop late tonight, mainly after 2 to 3 a.m. Locally dense fog is possible, especially over the Highway 20 corridor in Northwest Iowa. Fog should mostly lift by 9 a.m. For Thursday through Tuesday, a few strong to severe storms are possible Thursday and Friday during the afternoon and evening hours. Main hazards Thursday are large hail to 2 inches and 70 miles an hour wind gusts. Spotter activation may be needed Thursday afternoon and evening. Your National Weather Service forecast for Siouxland. Rest of tonight, mostly clear. Patchy fog. Near steady temperature in the lower 60s. Southeast winds around 5 miles an hour. Thursday, areas of fog in the morning. Sunny with highs in the lower 80s. South winds 5 to 10 miles an hour. Thursday night, partly cloudy with a slight chance of showers and thunderstorms in the evening, then mostly clear after midnight. Humid with lows in the lower 60s. South winds 5 to 10 miles an hour. Chance of rain 20%. Friday, sunny with highs in the lower 80s. Southwest winds around 5 miles an hour, becoming northwest in the afternoon. Friday night, mostly clear. A slight chance of showers and thunderstorms after midnight. Humid with lows in the lower 60s. Northeast winds around 5 miles an hour. Chance of rain 20%. Saturday, sunny. Highs in the upper 70s. Saturday night, mostly clear in the evening, then becoming partly cloudy. Lows in the upper 50s. Sunday, partly sunny. Highs in the mid-70s. Sunday night, mostly cloudy. A chance of showers and thunderstorms after midnight. Lows in the lower 60s. Chance of rain 50%. Monday, mostly cloudy in the morning, then becoming mostly sunny. Highs in the upper 70s. Monday night, mostly clear in the evening, then becoming partly cloudy. Lows in the lower 60s. Tuesday, partly sunny. Highs in the lower 80s. Tuesday night, partly cloudy. Lows in the lower 60s. Wednesday, mostly sunny. Highs around 80. At 1 a.m., in Sioux City, the temperature was 61 and the dew point 61. The relative humidity was 100%. Wind was calm. The pressure was 30.03 inches and rising. Elsewhere in Northwest Iowa, Morris was clear and 63. Sheldon was clear and 55. Cherokee was clear and 59. Spencer was clear and 54. Other conditions across the northern plains, farther east in Iowa, skies ranged from clear to partly cloudy. It was 71 at Des Moines, 68 at Cedar Rapids, and 63 at Waterloo. In eastern Nebraska it was clear, and temperatures were between 62 and 67 degrees. In eastern South Dakota, it was clear, and temperatures were between 64 and 67 degrees. And in southern Minnesota, it was clear. It was 58 at Worthington, 62 at Marshall, 63 at Mankato, 67 at Minneapolis, and 60 at Rochester. Once again, at 1 a.m. Sioux City had a temperature of 61. The current time is 1:57 a.m. Central Daylight Time. Operating on a frequency of 162.475 MHz, this is NOAA Weather Radio Station WXL62, broadcasting from a transmitter near Lawton, Iowa. Our program originates from the National Weather Service.

Sioux Falls and serves Sioux City and the surrounding Siouxland area. This hazardous weather outlook is for northwest Iowa, west central Iowa, southwest Minnesota, northeast Nebraska, east central South Dakota, and southeast South Dakota. For tonight, patchy fog is expected to develop late tonight, mainly after 2 to 3 a.m. Locally dense fog is possible, especially over the Highway 20 corridor in northwest Iowa. Fog should mostly lift by 9 a.m. For Thursday through Tuesday, a few strong to severe storms are possible Thursday and Friday during the afternoon and evening hours. Main hazards Thursday are large hail to 2 inches and 70 miles an hour wind gusts. Spotter activation may be needed Thursday afternoon and evening. Your National Weather Service forecast for Siouxland. Rest of tonight, mostly clear. Patchy fog. Near steady temperature in the lower 60s. Southeast winds around 5 miles an hour. Thursday, areas of fog in the morning. Sunny with highs in the lower 80s. South winds 5 to 10 miles an hour. Thursday night, partly cloudy with a slight chance of showers and thunderstorms in the evening, then mostly clear after midnight. Humid with lows in the lower 60s. South winds 5 to 10 miles an hour. Chance of rain 20%. Friday, sunny with highs in the lower 80s. Southwest winds around 5 miles an hour, becoming northwest in the afternoon. Friday night, mostly clear. A slight chance of showers and thunderstorms after midnight. Humid with lows in the lower 60s. Northeast winds around 5 miles an hour. Chance of rain 20%. Saturday, sunny. Highs in the upper 70s. Saturday night, mostly clear in the evening, then becoming partly cloudy. Lows in the upper 50s. Sunday, partly sunny. Highs in the mid-70s. Sunday night, mostly cloudy. A chance of showers and thunderstorms after midnight. Lows in the lower 60s. Chance of rain 50%. Monday, mostly cloudy in the morning, then becoming mostly sunny. Highs in the upper 70s. Monday night, mostly clear in the evening, then becoming partly cloudy. Lows in the lower 60s. Tuesday, partly sunny. Highs in the lower 80s. Tuesday night, partly cloudy. Lows in the lower 60s. Wednesday, mostly sunny. Highs around 80. At 1 a.m., in Sioux City, the temperature was 61 and the dew point 61. The relative humidity was 100%. Wind was calm. The pressure was 30.03 inches and rising. Elsewhere in northwest Iowa, Morris was clear and 63. Sheldon was clear and 55. Cherokee was clear and 59. Spencer was clear and 54. Other conditions across the northern plains, farther east in Iowa, skies ranged from clear to partly cloudy. It was 71 at Des Moines, 68 at Cedar Rapids, and 63 at Waterloo. In eastern Nebraska it was clear, and temperatures were between 62 and 67 degrees. In eastern South Dakota, it was clear, and temperatures were between 64 and 67 degrees. And in southern Minnesota, it was clear. It was 58 at Worthington, 62 at Marshall, 63 at Mankato, 67 at Minneapolis, and 60 at Rochester. Once again, at 1 a.m. Sioux City had a temperature of 61. At 2 a.m., in Sioux City, the temperature was 59 and the dew point 59. The relative humidity was 100%. Wind was calm. The pressure was 30.03 inches and steady. Elsewhere in northwest Iowa, Morris was clear and 61. Sheldon was clear and 55. Spencer had fog and 54. Other conditions across the northern plains, farther east in Iowa, skies ranged from clear to partly cloudy. It was 70 at Des Moines, 67 at Cedar Rapids, and 63 at Waterloo. In eastern Nebraska it was clear, and temperatures were between 62 and 66 degrees. In eastern South Dakota, it was clear, and temperatures were between 64 and 66 degrees. And in southern Minnesota, it was clear. It was 57.

Worthington, 60 at Marshall, 59 at Mankato, 66 at Minneapolis, and 59 at Rochester. Once again, at 2 a.m. Sioux City had a temperature of 59. The current time is 2:02 a.m. Central Daylight Time. Operating on a frequency of 162.475 MHz, this is NOAA Weather Radio Station WXL62, broadcasting from a transmitter near Lawton, Iowa. Our program originates from the National Weather Service in Sioux Falls and serves Sioux City and the surrounding Siouxland area. This hazardous weather outlook is for northwest Iowa, west central Iowa, southwest Minnesota, northeast Nebraska, east central South Dakota, and southeast South Dakota. For tonight, patchy fog is expected to develop late tonight, mainly after 2 to 3 a.m. Locally dense fog is possible, especially over the Highway 20 corridor in northwest Iowa. Fog should mostly lift by 9 a.m. For Thursday through Tuesday, a few strong to severe storms are possible Thursday and Friday during the afternoon and evening hours. Main hazards Thursday are large hail to 2 inches and 70 miles an hour wind gusts. Spotter activation may be needed Thursday afternoon and evening. Your National Weather Service forecast for Siouxland. West of tonight, mostly clear. Patchy fog. Near steady temperature in the lower 60s. Southeast winds around 5 miles an hour. Thursday, areas of fog in the morning. Sunny with highs in the lower 80s. South winds 5 to 10 miles an hour. Thursday night, partly cloudy with a slight chance of showers and thunderstorms in the evening, then mostly clear after midnight. Humid with lows in the lower 60s. South winds 5 to 10 miles an hour. Chance of rain 20%. Friday, sunny with highs in the lower 80s. Southwest winds around 5 miles an hour, becoming northwest in the afternoon. Friday night, mostly clear. A slight chance of showers and thunderstorms after midnight. Humid with lows in the lower 60s. Northeast winds around 5 miles an hour. Chance of rain 20%. Saturday, sunny. Highs in the upper 70s. Saturday night, mostly clear in the evening, then becoming partly cloudy. Lows in the upper 50s. Sunday, partly sunny. Highs in the mid-70s. Sunday night, mostly cloudy. A chance of showers and thunderstorms after midnight. Lows in the lower 60s. Chance of rain 50%. Monday, mostly cloudy in the morning, then becoming mostly sunny. Highs in the upper 70s. Monday night, mostly clear in the evening, then becoming partly cloudy. Lows in the lower 60s. Tuesday, partly sunny. Highs in the lower 80s. Tuesday night, partly cloudy. Lows in the lower 60s. Wednesday, mostly sunny. Highs around 80. At 2 a.m., in Sioux City, the temperature was 59 and the dew point 59. The relative humidity was 100%. Wind was calm. The pressure was 30.03 inches and steady. Elsewhere in northwest Iowa, Morris was clear and 61. Sheldon was clear and 55. Spencer had fog and 54. Other conditions across the northern plains, farther east in Iowa, skies ranged from clear to partly cloudy. It was 70 at Des Moines, 67 at Cedar Rapids, and 63 at Waterloo. In eastern Nebraska it was clear, and temperatures were between 62 and 66 degrees. In eastern South Dakota, it was clear, and temperatures were between 64 and 66 degrees. And in southern Minnesota, it was clear. It was 57 at Worthington, 60 at Marshall, 59 at Mankato, 66 at Minneapolis, and 59 at Rochester. Once again, at 2 a.m. Sioux City had a temperature of 59. The current time is 2:07 a.m. Central Daylight Time. Operating on a frequency of 162.475 MHz, this is NOAA Weather Radio Station WXL62, broadcasting from a transmitter near Lawton, Iowa. Our program originates from the National Weather Service in Sioux Falls and serves Sioux City and the surrounding Siouxland area. This hazardous

weather outlook is for northwest Iowa, west central Iowa, southwest Minnesota, northeast Nebraska, east central South Dakota, and southeast South Dakota. For tonight, patchy fog is expected to develop late tonight, mainly after 2 to 3 a.m. Locally dense fog is possible, especially over the Highway 20 corridor in northwest Iowa. Fog should mostly lift by 9 a.m. For Thursday through Tuesday, a few strong to severe storms are possible Thursday and Friday during the afternoon and evening hours. Main hazards Thursday are large hail to 2 inches and 70 miles an hour wind gusts. Spotter activation may be needed Thursday afternoon and evening. Your National Weather Service forecast for Siouxland. Rest of tonight, mostly clear. Patchy fog. Near steady temperature in the lower 60s. Southeast winds around 5 miles an hour. Thursday, areas of fog in the morning. Sunny with highs in the lower 80s. South winds 5 to 10 miles an hour. Thursday night, partly cloudy with a slight chance of showers and thunderstorms in the evening, then mostly clear after midnight. Humid with lows in the lower 60s. South winds 5 to 10 miles an hour. Chance of rain 20%. Friday, sunny with highs in the lower 80s. Southwest winds around 5 miles an hour, becoming northwest in the afternoon. Friday night, mostly clear. A slight chance of showers and thunderstorms after midnight. Humid with lows in the lower 60s. Northeast winds around 5 miles an hour. Chance of rain 20%. Saturday, sunny. Highs in the upper 70s. Saturday night, mostly clear in the evening, then becoming partly cloudy. Lows in the upper 50s. Sunday, partly sunny. Highs in the mid-70s. Sunday night, mostly cloudy. A chance of showers and thunderstorms after midnight. Lows in the lower 60s. Chance of rain 50%. Monday, mostly cloudy in the morning, then becoming mostly sunny. Highs in the upper 70s. Monday night, mostly clear in the evening, then becoming partly cloudy. Lows in the lower 60s. Tuesday, partly sunny. Highs in the lower 80s. Tuesday night, partly cloudy. Lows in the lower 60s. Wednesday, mostly sunny. Highs around 80. At 2 a.m., in Sioux City, the temperature was 59 and the dew point 59. The relative humidity was 100%. Wind was calm. The pressure was 30.03 inches and steady. Elsewhere in northwest Iowa, Morris was clear and 61. Sheldon was clear and 55. Spencer had fog and 54. Other conditions across the northern plains, farther east in Iowa, skies ranged from clear to partly cloudy. It was 70 at Des Moines, 67 at Cedar Rapids, and 63 at Waterloo. In eastern Nebraska it was clear, and temperatures were between 62 and 66 degrees. In eastern South Dakota, it was clear, and temperatures were between 64 and 66 degrees. And in southern Minnesota, it was clear. It was 57 at Worthington, 60 at Marshall, 59 at Mankato, 66 at Minneapolis, and 59 at Rochester. Once again, at 2 a.m. Sioux City had a temperature of 59. At 2 a.m., in Sioux City, the temperature was 59 and the dew point 59. The relative humidity was 100%. Wind was calm. The pressure was 30.03 inches and steady. Elsewhere in northwest Iowa, Morris was clear and 61. Sheldon was clear and 55. Cherokee was clear and 59. Spencer had fog and 54. Other conditions across the northern plains, farther east in Iowa, skies ranged from clear to partly cloudy. It was 70 at Des Moines, 67 at Cedar Rapids, and 63 at Waterloo. In eastern Nebraska it was clear, and temperatures were between 62 and 66 degrees. In eastern South Dakota, it was clear, and temperatures were between 64 and 66 degrees. And in southern Minnesota, it was clear. It was 57 at Worthington, 60 at Marshall, 59 at Mankato, 66 at Minneapolis, and 59 at

Chester. Once again, at 2 a.m. Sioux City had a temperature of 59. The current time is 2:12 a.m. Central Daylight Time. Operating on a frequency of 162.475 MHz, this is NOAA Weather Radio Station WXL62, broadcasting from a transmitter near Lawton, Iowa. Our program originates from the National Weather Service in Sioux Falls and serves Sioux City and the surrounding Siouxland area. This hazardous weather outlook is for Northwest Iowa, West Central Iowa, Southwest Minnesota, Northeast Nebraska, East Central South Dakota, and Southeast South Dakota. For tonight, patchy fog is expected to develop late tonight, mainly after 2 to 3 a.m. Locally dense fog is possible, especially over the Highway 20 corridor in Northwest Iowa. Fog should mostly lift by 9 a.m. For Thursday through Tuesday, a few strong to severe storms are possible Thursday and Friday during the afternoon and evening hours. Main hazards Thursday are large hail to 2 inches and 70 miles an hour wind gusts. Spotter activation may be needed Thursday afternoon and evening. Your National Weather Service forecast for Siouxland. Rest of tonight, mostly clear. Patchy fog. Near steady temperature in the lower 60s. Southeast winds around 5 miles an hour. Thursday, areas of fog in the morning. Sunny with highs in the lower 80s. South winds 5 to 10 miles an hour. Thursday night, partly cloudy with a slight chance of showers and thunderstorms in the evening, then mostly clear after midnight. Humid with lows in the lower 60s. South winds 5 to 10 miles an hour. Chance of rain 20%. Friday, sunny with highs in the lower 80s. Southwest winds around 5 miles an hour, becoming northwest in the afternoon. Friday night, mostly clear. A slight chance of showers and thunderstorms after midnight. Humid with lows in the lower 60s. Northeast winds around 5 miles an hour. Chance of rain 20%. Saturday, sunny. Highs in the upper 70s. Saturday night, mostly clear in the evening, then becoming partly cloudy. Lows in the upper 50s. Sunday, partly sunny. Highs in the mid-70s. Sunday night, mostly cloudy. A chance of showers and thunderstorms after midnight. Lows in the lower 60s. Chance of rain 50%. Monday, mostly cloudy in the morning, then becoming mostly sunny. Highs in the upper 70s. Monday night, mostly clear in the evening, then becoming partly cloudy. Lows in the lower 60s. Tuesday, partly sunny. Highs in the lower 80s. Tuesday night, partly cloudy. Lows in the lower 60s. Wednesday, mostly sunny. Highs around 80. At 2 a.m., in Sioux City, the temperature was 59 and the dew point 59. The relative humidity was 100%. Wind was calm. The pressure was 30.03 inches and steady. Elsewhere in northwest Iowa, Morris was clear and 61. Sheldon was clear and 55. Cherokee was clear and 59. Spencer had fog and 54. Other conditions across the northern plains, farther east in Iowa, skies ranged from clear to partly cloudy. It was 70 at Des Moines, 67 at Cedar Rapids, and 63 at Waterloo. In eastern Nebraska it was clear, and temperatures were between 62 and 66 degrees. In eastern South Dakota, it was clear, and temperatures were between 64 and 66 degrees. And in southern Minnesota, it was clear. It was 57 at Worthington, 60 at Marshall, 59 at Mankato, 66 at Minneapolis, and 59 at Rochester. Once again, at 2 a.m. Sioux City had a temperature of 59. The current time is 2:16 a.m. Central Daylight Time. Operating on a frequency of 162.475 MHz, this is NOAA Weather Radio Station WXL62, broadcasting from a transmitter near Lawton, Iowa. Our program originates from the National Weather Service in Sioux Falls and serves Sioux City and the surrounding Siouxland area. This hazardous weather outlook is for Northwest Iowa, West Central Iowa,

southwest Minnesota, northeast Nebraska, east central South Dakota, and southeast South Dakota. For tonight, patchy fog is expected to develop late tonight, mainly after 2 to 3 a.m. Locally dense fog is possible, especially over the Highway 20 corridor in northwest Iowa. Fog should mostly lift by 9 a.m. For Thursday through Tuesday, a few strong to severe storms are possible Thursday and Friday during the afternoon and evening hours. Main hazards Thursday are large hail to 2 inches and 70 miles an hour wind gusts. Spotter activation may be needed Thursday afternoon and evening. Your National Weather Service forecast for Siouxland. Rest of tonight, mostly clear. Patchy fog. Near steady temperature in the lower 60s. Southeast winds around 5 miles an hour. Thursday, areas of fog in the morning. Sunny with highs in the lower 80s. South winds 5 to 10 miles an hour. Thursday night, partly cloudy with a slight chance of showers and thunderstorms in the evening, then mostly clear after midnight. Humid with lows in the lower 60s. South winds 5 to 10 miles an hour. Chance of rain 20%. Friday, sunny with highs in the lower 80s. Southwest winds around 5 miles an hour, becoming northwest in the afternoon. Friday night, mostly clear. A slight chance of showers and thunderstorms after midnight. Humid with lows in the lower 60s. Northeast winds around 5 miles an hour. Chance of rain 20%. Saturday, sunny. Highs in the upper 70s. Saturday night, mostly clear in the evening, then becoming partly cloudy. Lows in the upper 50s. Sunday, partly sunny. Highs in the mid-70s. Sunday night, mostly cloudy. A chance of showers and thunderstorms after midnight. Lows in the lower 60s. Chance of rain 50%. Monday, mostly cloudy in the morning, then becoming mostly sunny. Highs in the upper 70s. Monday night, mostly clear in the evening, then becoming partly cloudy. Lows in the lower 60s. Tuesday, partly sunny. Highs in the lower 80s. Tuesday night, partly cloudy. Lows in the lower 60s. Wednesday, mostly sunny. Highs around 80. At 2 a.m., in Sioux City, the temperature was 59 and the dew point 59. The relative humidity was 100%. Wind was calm. The pressure was 30.03 inches and steady. Elsewhere in northwest Iowa, Morris was clear and 61. Sheldon was clear and 55. Cherokee was clear and 59. Spencer had fog and 54. Other conditions across the northern plains, farther east in Iowa, skies ranged from clear to partly cloudy. It was 70 at Des Moines, 67 at Cedar Rapids, and 63 at Waterloo. In eastern Nebraska it was clear, and temperatures were between 62 and 66 degrees. In eastern South Dakota, it was clear, and temperatures were between 64 and 66 degrees. And in southern Minnesota, it was clear. It was 57 at Worthington, 60 at Marshall, 59 at Mankato, 66 at Minneapolis, and 59 at Rochester. Once again, at 2 a.m. Sioux City had a temperature of 59. A weather message for the following county, Monona, Iowa, and the following counties, in Nebraska, Thurston and Burt. Dense fog advisory in effect until 10 a.m. this morning. What? Visibility 1/4 mile or less in dense fog. Where? Portions of southwest and west central Iowa and east central, northeast, and southeast Nebraska. When? Until 10 a.m. this morning. Impacts. Low visibility could make driving conditions hazardous. A weather message for the following counties, in Iowa, Plymouth and Woodbury, and the following counties, in Nebraska, Dixon and Dakota, and Union, South Dakota. Dense fog advisory in effect until 9 a.m. this morning. What? Visibility below 1/2 mile in dense fog. Where? Portions of northwest and west central Iowa, northeast Nebraska, and southeast South Dakota. When? Until 9 a.m. this morning. Impacts. Low visibility could make driving conditions hazardous.

the current time is 2:22 a.m. Central Daylight Time. Operating on a frequency of 162.475 MHz, this is NOAA Weather Radio Station WXL62, broadcasting from a transmitter near Lawton, Iowa. Our program originates from the National Weather Service in Sioux Falls and serves Sioux City and the surrounding Siouxland area. This hazardous weather outlook is for northwest Iowa, west central Iowa, southwest Minnesota, northeast Nebraska, east central South Dakota, and southeast South Dakota. For tonight, patchy fog is expected to develop late tonight, mainly after 2 to 3 a.m. Locally dense fog is possible, especially over the Highway 20 corridor in northwest Iowa. Fog should mostly lift by 9 a.m. For Thursday through Tuesday, a few strong to severe storms are possible Thursday and Friday during the afternoon and evening hours. Main hazards Thursday are large hail to 2 inches and 70 miles an hour wind gusts. Spotter activation may be needed Thursday afternoon and evening. Your National Weather Service forecast for Siouxland. West of tonight, mostly clear. Patchy fog. Near steady temperature in the lower 60s. Southeast winds around 5 miles an hour. Thursday, areas of fog in the morning. Sunny with highs in the lower 80s. South winds 5 to 10 miles an hour. Thursday night, partly cloudy with a slight chance of showers and thunderstorms in the evening, then mostly clear after midnight. Humid with lows in the lower 60s. South winds 5 to 10 miles an hour. Chance of rain 20%. Friday, sunny with highs in the lower 80s. Southwest winds around 5 miles an hour, becoming northwest in the afternoon. Friday night, mostly clear. A slight chance of showers and thunderstorms after midnight. Humid with lows in the lower 60s. Northeast winds around 5 miles an hour. Chance of rain 20%. Saturday, sunny. Highs in the upper 70s. Saturday night, mostly clear in the evening, then becoming partly cloudy. Lows in the upper 50s. Sunday, partly sunny. Highs in the mid-70s. Sunday night, mostly cloudy. A chance of showers and thunderstorms after midnight. Lows in the lower 60s. Chance of rain 50%. Monday, mostly cloudy in the morning, then becoming mostly sunny. Highs in the upper 70s. Monday night, mostly clear in the evening, then becoming partly cloudy. Lows in the lower 60s. Tuesday, partly sunny. Highs in the lower 80s. Tuesday night, partly cloudy. Lows in the lower 60s. Wednesday, mostly sunny. Highs around 80. Your National Weather Service forecast for Siouxland. Dense fog advisory in effect until 9 a.m. this morning. Today, areas of fog this morning. Sunny. Highs in the lower 80s. South winds 5 to 10 miles an hour. Tonight, partly cloudy with a slight chance of showers and thunderstorms in the evening, then mostly clear after midnight. Humid with lows in the lower 60s. South winds 5 to 10 miles an hour. Chance of rain 20%. Friday, sunny with highs in the lower 80s. Southwest winds around 5 miles an hour, becoming northwest in the afternoon. Friday night, mostly clear. A slight chance of showers and thunderstorms after midnight. Humid with lows in the lower 60s. Northeast winds around 5 miles an hour. Chance of rain 20%. Saturday, sunny. Highs in the upper 70s. Northeast winds around 5 miles an hour. Saturday night, mostly clear in the evening, then becoming partly cloudy. Lows in the upper 50s. Sunday, partly sunny. Highs in the mid-70s. Sunday night, mostly cloudy. A chance of showers and thunderstorms after midnight. Lows in the lower 60s. Chance of rain 50%. Monday, mostly cloudy in the morning, then becoming mostly sunny. Highs in the upper 70s. Monday night, mostly clear in the evening, then becoming partly cloudy. Lows in the lower 60s. Tuesday, partly sunny. Highs in the lower 80s.
Tuesday night, partly cloudy. Lows in the lower 60s. Wednesday, mostly sunny. Highs around 80. At 2 a.m., in Sioux City, the temperature was 59 and the dew point 59. The relative humidity was 100%. Wind was calm. The pressure was 30.03 inches and steady. Elsewhere in northwest Iowa, Morris was clear and 61. Sheldon was clear and 55. Cherokee was clear and 59. Spencer had fog and 54. Other conditions across the northern plains, farther east in Iowa, skies ranged from clear to partly cloudy. It was 70 at Des Moines, 67 at Cedar Rapids, and 63 at Waterloo. In eastern Nebraska it was clear, and temperatures were between 62 and 66 degrees. In eastern South Dakota, it was clear, and temperatures were between 64 and 66 degrees. And in southern Minnesota, it was clear. It was 57 at Worthington, 60 at Marshall, 59 at Mankato, 66 at Minneapolis, and 59 at Rochester. Once again, at 2 a.m. Sioux City had a temperature of 59. A weather message for the following county, Monona, Iowa, and the following counties, in Nebraska, Thurston and Burt. Dense fog advisory in effect until 10 a.m. this morning. What? Visibility 1/4 mile or less in dense fog. Where? Portions of southwest and west central Iowa and east central, northeast, and southeast Nebraska. When? Until 10 a.m. this morning. Impacts. Low visibility could make driving conditions hazardous. A weather message for the following counties in Iowa, Plymouth and Woodbury, and the following counties in Nebraska, Dixon and Dakota, and Union, South Dakota. Dense fog advisory in effect until 9 a.m. this morning. What? Visibility below 1/2 mile in dense fog. Where? Portions of northwest and west central Iowa, northeast Nebraska, and southeast South Dakota. When? Until 9 a.m. this morning. Impacts. Low visibility could make driving conditions hazardous. The current time is 2:29 a.m. Central Daylight Time. Operating on a frequency of 162.475 MHz, this is NOAA Weather Radio Station WXL62, broadcasting from a transmitter near Lawton, Iowa. Our program originates from the National Weather Service in Sioux Falls and serves Sioux City and the surrounding Siouxland area. This hazardous weather outlook is for northwest Iowa, west central Iowa, southwest Minnesota, northeast Nebraska, east central South Dakota, and southeast South Dakota. For tonight, patchy fog is expected to develop late tonight, mainly after 2 to 3 a.m. Locally dense fog is possible, especially over the Highway 20 corridor in northwest Iowa. Fog should mostly lift by 9 a.m. For Thursday through Tuesday, a few strong to severe storms are possible Thursday and Friday during the afternoon and evening hours. Main hazards Thursday are large hail to 2 inches and 70 miles an hour wind gusts. Spotter activation may be needed Thursday afternoon and evening. Your National Weather Service forecast for Siouxland. Dense fog advisory in effect until 9 a.m. this morning. Today, areas of fog this morning. Sunny. Highs in the lower 80s. South winds 5 to 10 miles an hour. Tonight, partly cloudy with a slight chance of showers and thunderstorms in the evening, then mostly clear after midnight. Humid with lows in the lower 60s. South winds 5 to 10 miles an hour. Chance of rain 20%. Friday, sunny with highs in the lower 80s. Southwest winds around 5 miles an hour, becoming northwest in the afternoon. Friday night, mostly clear. A slight chance of showers and thunderstorms after midnight. Humid with lows in the lower 60s. Northeast winds around 5 miles an hour. Chance of rain 20%. Saturday, sunny. Highs in the upper 70s. Northeast winds around 5 miles an hour. Saturday night, mostly clear in the evening, then becoming partly cloudy. Lows in the upper 50s. Sunday, partly sunny. Highs in the mid 70s. Sunday night, mostly cloudy.

a chance of showers and thunderstorms after midnight. Lows in the lower 60s. Chance of rain 50%. Monday, mostly cloudy in the morning, then becoming mostly sunny. Highs in the upper 70s. Monday night, mostly clear in the evening, then becoming partly cloudy. Lows in the lower 60s. Tuesday, partly sunny. Highs in the lower 80s. Tuesday night, partly cloudy. Lows in the lower 60s. Wednesday, mostly sunny. Highs around 80. At 2 a.m., in Sioux City, the temperature was 59 and the dew point 59. The relative humidity was 100%. Wind was calm. The pressure was 30.03 inches in time. The relative humidity was 100%. Wind was calm. The pressure was 30.03 inches and steady. Elsewhere in northwest Iowa, Morris was clear and 61. Sheldon was clear and 55. Cherokee was clear and 59. Spencer had fog and 54. Other conditions across the northern plains, farther east in Iowa, skies ranged from clear to partly cloudy. It was 70 at Des Moines, 67 at Cedar Rapids, and 63 at Waterloo. In eastern Nebraska it was clear, and temperatures were between 62 and 66 degrees. In eastern South Dakota, it was clear, and temperatures were between 64 and 66 degrees. And in southern Minnesota, it was clear. It was 57 at Worthington, 60 at Marshall, 59 at Mankato, 66 at Minneapolis, and 59 at Rochester. Once again, at 2 a.m. Sioux City had a temperature of 59. A weather message for the following county, Monona, Iowa, and the following counties in Nebraska, Thurston and Burt. Dense fog advisory in effect until 10 a.m. this morning. What? Visibility 1/4 mile or less in dense fog. Where? Portions of southwest and west central Iowa and east central, northeast, and southeast Nebraska. When? Until 10 a.m. this morning. Impacts. Low visibility could make driving conditions hazardous. A weather message for the following counties in Iowa, Plymouth and Woodbury, and the following counties in Nebraska, Dixon and Dakota, and Union, South Dakota. Dense fog advisory in effect until 9 a.m. this morning. What? Visibility below 1/2 mile in dense fog. Where? Portions of northwest and west central Iowa, northeast Nebraska, and southeast South Dakota. When? Until 9 a.m. this morning. Impacts. Low visibility could make driving conditions hazardous. The current time is 2:35 a.m. Central Daylight Time. Operating on a frequency of 162.475 MHz, this is NOAA Weather Radio Station WXL62, broadcasting from a transmitter near Lawton, Iowa. Our program originates from the National Weather Service in Sioux Falls and serves Sioux City and the surrounding Siouxland area. This hazardous weather outlook is for northwest Iowa, west central Iowa, southwest Minnesota, northeast Nebraska, east central South Dakota, and southeast South Dakota. For tonight, patchy fog is expected to develop late tonight, mainly after 2 to 3 a.m. Locally dense fog is possible, especially over the Highway 20 corridor in northwest Iowa. Fog should mostly lift by 9 a.m. For Thursday through Tuesday, a few strong to severe storms are possible Thursday and Friday during the afternoon and evening hours. Main hazards Thursday are large hail to 2 inches and 70 miles an hour wind gusts. Spotter activation may be needed Thursday afternoon and evening. Your National Weather Service forecast for Siouxland. Dense fog advisory in effect until 9 a.m. this morning. Today, areas of fog this morning. Sunny. Highs in the lower 80s. South winds 5 to 10 miles an hour. Tonight, partly cloudy with a slight chance of showers and thunderstorms in the evening, then mostly clear after midnight. Humid with lows in the lower 60s. South winds 5 to 10 miles an hour. Chance of rain 20%. Friday, sunny with highs in the lower 80s. Southwest winds around 5 miles an hour, becoming northwest in the afternoon. Friday night,

mostly cloudy in the morning, then becoming mostly sunny. Highs in the upper 70s. Monday night, mostly clear in the evening, then becoming partly cloudy. Lows in the lower 60s. Tuesday, partly sunny. Highs in the lower 80s. Tuesday night, partly cloudy. Lows in the lower 60s. Wednesday, mostly sunny. Highs around 80. At 2 a.m., in Sioux City, the temperature was 59 and the dew point 59. The relative humidity was 100%. Wind was calm. The pressure was 30.03 inches and steady. Elsewhere in northwest Iowa, Morris was clear and 61. Sheldon was clear and 55. Cherokee was clear and 59. Spencer had fog and 54. Other conditions across the northern plains, farther east in Iowa, skies ranged from clear to partly cloudy. It was 70 at Des Moines, 67 at Cedar Rapids, and 63 at Waterloo. In eastern Nebraska it was clear, and temperatures were between 62 and 66 degrees. In eastern South Dakota, it was clear, and temperatures were between 64 and 66 degrees. And in southern Minnesota, it was clear. It was 57 at Worthington, 60 at Marshall, 59 at Mankato, 66 at Minneapolis, and 59 at Rochester. Once again, at 2 a.m. Sioux City had a temperature of 59. A weather message for the following county, Monona, Iowa, and the following counties in Nebraska, Thurston and Burt. Dense fog advisory in effect until 10 a.m. this morning. What? Visibility 1/4 mile or less in dense fog. Where? Portions of southwest and west central Iowa and east central, northeast, and southeast Nebraska. When? Until 10 a.m. this morning. Impacts. Low visibility could make driving conditions hazardous. A weather message for the following counties in Iowa, Plymouth and Woodbury, and the following counties in Nebraska, Dixon and Dakota, and Union, South Dakota. Dense fog advisory in effect until 9 a.m. this morning. What? Visibility below 1/2 mile in dense fog. Where? Portions of northwest and west central Iowa, northeast Nebraska, and southeast South Dakota. When? Until 9 a.m. this morning. Impacts. Low visibility could make driving conditions hazardous. The current time is 2:40 a.m. Central Daylight Time. Operating on a frequency of 162.475 MHz, this is NOAA Weather Radio Station WXL62, broadcasting from a transmitter near Lawton, Iowa. Our program originates from the National Weather Service in Sioux Falls and serves Sioux City and the surrounding Siouxland area. This hazardous weather outlook is for northwest Iowa, west central Iowa, southwest Minnesota, northeast Nebraska, east central South Dakota, and southeast South Dakota. For tonight, patchy fog is expected to develop late tonight, mainly after 2 to 3 a.m. Locally dense fog is possible, especially over the Highway 20 corridor in northwest Iowa. Fog should mostly lift by 9 a.m. For Thursday through Tuesday, a few strong to severe storms are possible Thursday and Friday during the afternoon and evening hours. Main hazards Thursday are large hail to 2 inches and 70 miles an hour wind gusts. Spotter activation may be needed Thursday afternoon and evening. Your National Weather Service forecast for Siouxland. Dense fog advisory in effect until 9 a.m. this morning. Today, areas of dense fog this morning. Sunny. Highs in the lower 80s. South winds 5 to 10 miles an hour. Tonight, partly cloudy with a slight chance of showers and thunderstorms in the evening, then mostly clear after midnight. Humid with lows in the lower 60s. South winds 5 to 10 miles an hour. Chance of rain 20%. Friday, sunny with highs in the lower 80s. Southwest winds around 5 miles an hour, becoming northwest in the afternoon. Friday night, mostly clear. A slight chance of showers and thunderstorms after midnight. Humid with lows in the lower 60s. Northeast winds around 5 miles an hour. Chance of rain 20%. Saturday, sunny. Highs in the upper 70s.

Northeast winds around 5 miles an hour. Saturday night, mostly clear in the evening, then becoming partly cloudy. Lows in the upper 50s. Sunday, partly sunny. Highs in the mid-70s. Sunday night, mostly cloudy. A chance of showers and thunderstorms after midnight. Lows in the lower 60s. Chance of rain 50%. Monday, mostly cloudy in the morning, then becoming mostly sunny. Highs in the upper 70s. Monday night, mostly clear in the evening, then becoming partly cloudy. Lows in the lower 60s. Tuesday, partly sunny. Highs in the lower 80s. Tuesday night, partly cloudy. Lows in the lower 60s. Wednesday, mostly sunny. Highs around 80. At 2 a.m., in Sioux City, the temperature was 59 and the dew point 59. The relative humidity was 100%. Wind was calm. The pressure was 30.03 inches and steady. Elsewhere in northwest Iowa, Morris was clear and 61. Sheldon was clear and 55. Cherokee was clear and 59. Spencer had fog and 54. Other conditions across the northern plains, farther east in Iowa, skies ranged from clear to partly cloudy. It was 70 at Des Moines, 67 at Cedar Rapids, and 63 at Waterloo. In eastern Nebraska it was clear, and temperatures were between 62 and 66 degrees. In eastern South Dakota, it was clear, and temperatures were between 64 and 66 degrees. And in southern Minnesota, it was clear. It was 57 at Worthington, 60 at Marshall, 59 at Mankato, 66 at Minneapolis, and 59 at Rochester. Once again, at 2 a.m. Sioux City had a temperature of 59. A weather message for the following county, Monona, Iowa, and the following counties in Nebraska, Thurston and Burt. Dense fog advisory in effect until 10 a.m. this morning. What? Visibility 1/4 mile or less in dense fog. Where? Portions of southwest and west central Iowa and east central, northeast, and southeast Nebraska. When? Until 10 a.m. this morning. Impacts. Low visibility could make driving conditions hazardous. A weather message for the following counties in Iowa, Plymouth and Woodbury, and the following counties in Nebraska, Dixon and Dakota, and Union, South Dakota. Dense fog advisory in effect until 9 a.m. this morning. What? Visibility below 1/2 mile in dense fog. Where? Portions of northwest and west central Iowa, northeast Nebraska, and southeast South Dakota. When? Until 9 a.m. this morning. Impacts. Low visibility could make driving conditions hazardous. The current time is 2:46 a.m. Central Daylight Time. Operating on a frequency of 162.475 MHz, this is NOAA Weather Radio Station WXL62, broadcasting from a transmitter near Lawton, Iowa. Our program originates from the National Weather Service in Sioux Falls and serves Sioux City and the surrounding Siouxland area. This hazardous weather outlook is for northwest Iowa, west central Iowa, southwest Minnesota, northeast Nebraska, east central South Dakota, and southeast South Dakota. For tonight, patchy fog is expected to develop late tonight, mainly after 2 to 3 a.m. Locally dense fog is possible, especially over the Highway 20 corridor in northwest Iowa. Fog should mostly lift by 9 a.m. For Thursday through Tuesday, a few strong to severe storms are possible Thursday and Friday during the afternoon and evening hours. Main hazards Thursday are large hail to 2 inches and 70 miles an hour wind gusts. Spotter activation may be needed Thursday afternoon and evening. Your National Weather Service forecast for Siouxland. Dense fog advisory in effect until 9 a.m. this morning. Today, areas of dense fog this morning. Sunny. Highs in the lower 80s. South winds 5 to 10 miles an hour. Tonight, partly cloudy with a slight chance of showers and thunderstorms in the evening, then mostly clear after midnight. Humid with lows in the lower 60s. South winds 5 to 10 miles an hour. Chance of rain 20%.

Friday, sunny with highs in the lower 80s. Southwest winds around 5 miles an hour, becoming northwest in the afternoon. Friday night, mostly clear. A slight chance of showers and thunderstorms after midnight. Humid with lows in the lower 60s. Northeast winds around 5 miles an hour. Chance of rain 20%. Saturday, sunny. Highs in the upper 70s. Northeast winds around 5 miles an hour. Saturday night, mostly clear in the evening, then becoming partly cloudy. Lows in the upper 50s. Sunday, partly sunny. Highs in the mid-70s. Sunday night, mostly cloudy. A chance of showers and thunderstorms after midnight. Lows in the lower 60s. Chance of rain 50%. Monday, mostly cloudy in the morning, then becoming mostly sunny. Highs in the upper 70s. Monday night, mostly clear in the evening, then becoming partly cloudy. Lows in the lower 60s. Tuesday, partly sunny. Highs in the lower 80s. Tuesday night, partly cloudy. Lows in the lower 60s. Wednesday, mostly sunny. Highs around 80. At 2 a.m., in Sioux City, the temperature was 59 and the dew point 59. The relative humidity was 100%. Wind was calm. The pressure was 30.03 inches and steady. Elsewhere in northwest Iowa, Morris was clear and 61. Sheldon was clear and 55. Cherokee was clear and 59. Spencer had fog and 54. Other conditions across the northern plains, farther east in Iowa, skies ranged from clear to partly cloudy. It was 70 at Des Moines, 67 at Cedar Rapids, and 63 at Waterloo. In eastern Nebraska it was clear, and temperatures were between 62 and 66 degrees. In eastern South Dakota, it was clear, and temperatures were between 64 and 66 degrees. And in southern Minnesota, it was clear. It was 57 at Worthington, 60 at Marshall, 59 at Mankato, 66 at Minneapolis, and 59 at Rochester. Once again, at 2 a.m. Sioux City had a temperature of 59. A weather message for the following county, Monona, Iowa, and the following counties in Nebraska, Thurston and Burt. Dense fog advisory in effect until 10 a.m. this morning. What? Visibility 1/4 mile or less in dense fog. Where? Portions of southwest and west central Iowa and east central, northeast, and southeast Nebraska. When? Until 10 a.m. this morning. Impacts. Low visibility could make driving conditions hazardous. A weather message for the following counties in Iowa, Plymouth and Woodbury, and the following counties in Nebraska, Dixon and Dakota, and Union, South Dakota. Dense fog advisory in effect until 9 a.m. this morning. What? Visibility below 1/2 mile in dense fog. Where? Portions of northwest and west central Iowa, northeast Nebraska, and southeast South Dakota. When? Until 9 a.m. this morning. Impacts. Low visibility could make driving conditions hazardous. The current time is 2:51 a.m. Central Daylight Time. Operating on a frequency of 162.475 MHz, this is NOAA Weather Radio Station WXL62, broadcasting from a transmitter near Lawton, Iowa. Our program originates from the National Weather Service in Sioux Falls and serves Sioux City and the surrounding Siouxland area. This hazardous weather outlook is for northwest Iowa, west central Iowa, southwest Minnesota, northeast Nebraska, east central South Dakota, and southeast South Dakota. For tonight, patchy fog is expected to develop late tonight, mainly after 2 to 3 a.m. Locally dense fog is possible, especially over the Highway 20 corridor in northwest Iowa. Fog should mostly lift by 9 a.m. For Thursday through Tuesday, a few strong to severe storms are possible Thursday and Friday during the afternoon and evening hours. Main hazards Thursday are large hail to 2 inches and 70 miles an hour wind gusts. Spotter activation may be needed Thursday afternoon and evening. Your National Weather Service forecast for Siouxland. Dense fog advisory in effect until 9.

from this morning. Today, areas of dense fog this morning. Sunny. Highs in the lower 80s. South winds 5 to 10 miles an hour. Tonight, partly cloudy with a slight chance of showers and thunderstorms in the evening, then mostly clear after midnight. Humid with lows in the lower 60s. South winds 5 to 10 miles an hour. Chance of rain 20%. Friday, sunny with highs in the lower 80s. Southwest winds around 5 miles an hour, becoming northwest in the afternoon. Friday night, mostly clear. A slight chance of showers and thunderstorms after midnight. Humid with lows in the lower 60s. Northeast winds around 5 miles an hour. Chance of rain 20%. Saturday, sunny. Highs in the upper 70s. Northeast winds around 5 miles an hour. Saturday night, mostly clear in the evening, then becoming partly cloudy. Lows in the upper 50s. Sunday, partly sunny. Highs in the mid-70s. Sunday night, mostly cloudy. A chance of showers and thunderstorms after midnight. Lows in the lower 60s. Chance of rain 50%. Monday, mostly cloudy in the morning, then becoming mostly sunny. Highs in the upper 70s. Monday night, mostly clear in the evening, then becoming partly cloudy. Lows in the lower 60s. Tuesday, partly sunny. Highs in the lower 80s. Tuesday night, partly cloudy. Lows in the lower 60s. Wednesday, mostly sunny. Highs around 80. At 2 a.m., in Sioux City, the temperature was 59 and the dew point 59. The relative humidity was 100%. Wind was calm. The pressure was 30.03 inches and steady. Elsewhere in northwest Iowa, Morris was clear and 61. Sheldon was clear and 55. Cherokee was clear and 59. Spencer had fog and 54. Other conditions across the northern plains, farther east in Iowa, skies ranged from clear to partly cloudy. It was 70 at Des Moines, 67 at Cedar Rapids, and 63 at Waterloo. In eastern Nebraska it was clear, and temperatures were between 62 and 66 degrees. In eastern South Dakota, it was clear, and temperatures were between 64 and 66 degrees. And in southern Minnesota, it was clear. It was 57 at Worthington, 60 at Marshall, 59 at Mankato, 66 at Minneapolis, and 59 at Rochester. Once again, at 2 a.m. Sioux City had a temperature of 59. A weather message for the following county, Monona, Iowa, and the following counties in Nebraska, Thurston and Burt. Dense fog advisory in effect until 10 a.m. this morning. What? Visibility 1/4 mile or less in dense fog. Where? Portions of southwest and west central Iowa and east central, northeast, and southeast Nebraska. When? Until 10 a.m. this morning. Impacts. Low visibility could make driving conditions hazardous. A weather message for the following counties in Iowa, Plymouth and Woodbury, and the following counties in Nebraska, Dixon and Dakota, and Union, South Dakota. Dense fog advisory in effect until 9 a.m. this morning. What? Visibility below 1/2 mile in dense fog. Where? Portions of northwest and west central Iowa, northeast Nebraska, and southeast South Dakota. When? Until 9 a.m. this morning. Impacts. Low visibility could make driving conditions hazardous. The current time is 2:57 a.m. Central Daylight Time. Operating on a frequency of 162.475 MHz, this is NOAA Weather Radio Station WXL62, broadcasting from a transmitter near Lawton, Iowa. Our program originates from the National Weather Service in Sioux Falls and serves Sioux City and the surrounding Siouxland area. This hazardous weather outlook is for northwest Iowa, west central Iowa, southwest Minnesota, northeast Nebraska, east central South Dakota, and southeast South Dakota. For tonight, patchy fog is expected to develop late tonight, mainly after 2 to 3 a.m. Locally dense fog is possible especially over the Highway 20 corridor in northwest Iowa,

fog should mostly lift by 9 a.m. For Thursday through Tuesday, a few strong to severe storms are possible Thursday and Friday during the afternoon and evening hours. Main hazards Thursday are large hail to 2 inches and 70 miles an hour wind gusts. Spotter activation may be needed Thursday afternoon and evening. Your National Weather Service forecast for Siouxland. Dense fog advisory in effect until 9 a.m. this morning. Today, areas of dense fog this morning. Sunny. Highs in the lower 80s. South winds 5 to 10 miles an hour. Tonight, partly cloudy with a slight chance of showers and thunderstorms in the evening, then mostly clear after midnight. Humid with lows in the lower 60s. South winds 5 to 10 miles an hour. Chance of rain 20%. Friday, sunny with highs in the lower 80s. Southwest winds around 5 miles an hour, becoming northwest in the afternoon. Friday night, mostly clear. A slight chance of showers and thunderstorms after midnight. Humid with lows in the lower 60s. Northeast winds around 5 miles an hour. Chance of rain 20%. Saturday, sunny. Highs in the upper 70s. Northeast winds around 5 miles an hour. Saturday night, mostly clear in the evening, then becoming partly cloudy. Lows in the upper 50s. Sunday, partly sunny. Highs in the mid-70s. Sunday night, mostly cloudy. A chance of showers and thunderstorms after midnight. Lows in the lower 60s. Chance of rain 50%. Monday, mostly cloudy in the morning, then becoming mostly sunny. Highs in the upper 70s. Monday night, mostly clear in the evening, then becoming partly cloudy. Lows in the lower 60s. Tuesday, partly sunny. Highs in the lower 80s. Tuesday night, partly cloudy. Lows in the lower 60s. Wednesday, mostly sunny. Highs around 80. At 2 a.m., in Sioux City, the temperature was 59 and the dew point 59. The relative humidity was 100%. Wind was calm. The pressure was 30.03 inches and steady. Elsewhere in northwest Iowa, Morris was clear and 61. Sheldon was clear and 55. Cherokee was clear and 59. Spencer had fog and 54. Other conditions across the northern plains, farther east in Iowa, skies ranged from clear to partly cloudy. It was 70 at Des Moines, 67 at Cedar Rapids, and 63 at Waterloo. In eastern Nebraska it was clear, and temperatures were between 62 and 66 degrees. In eastern South Dakota, it was clear, and temperatures were between 64 and 66 degrees. And in southern Minnesota, it was clear. It was 57 at Worthington, 60 at Marshall, 59 at Mankato, 66 at Minneapolis, and 59 at Rochester. Once again, at 2 a.m. Sioux City had a temperature of 59. At 3 a.m., in Sioux City, the temperature was 58, and the dew point 58. The relative humidity was 100%. Wind was calm. The pressure was 30.02 inches and falling. Elsewhere in northwest Iowa, Morris was partly cloudy, and 59. Sheldon was clear and 55. Spencer had fog and 52. Other conditions across the northern plains, farther east in Iowa, skies ranged from clear to partly cloudy. It was 69 at Des Moines, 66 at Cedar Rapids, and 61 at Waterloo. In eastern Nebraska, fog was reported, with a temperature of 65 at Omaha, and 59 at Norfolk. At Lincoln, it was clear, with a temperature of 64. In eastern South Dakota, it was clear, and temperatures were between 63 and 65 degrees. And in southern Minnesota, it was clear. It was 59 at Worthington, 61 at Marshall, 61 at Mankato, 64 at Minneapolis, and 58 at Rochester. Once again, at 3 a.m. Sioux City had a temperature of 58. A weather message for the following county, Monona, Iowa, and the following counties, in Nebraska, Thurston and Burt. Dense fog advisory in effect until 10 a.m. this morning. What? Visibility?

1/4 mile or less in dense fog. Where, portions of southwest and west central Iowa and east central, northeast, and southeast Nebraska. When, until 10 a.m. this morning. Impacts, low visibility could make driving conditions hazardous. A weather message for the following counties, in Iowa, Plymouth and Woodbury, and the following counties, in Nebraska, Dixon and Dakota, and Union, South Dakota. Dense fog advisory in effect until 9 a.m. this morning. What? Visibility below 1/2 mile in dense fog. Where? Portions of northwest and west central Iowa, northeast Nebraska, and southeast South Dakota. When? Until 9 a.m. this morning. Impacts. Low visibility could make driving conditions hazardous. The current time is 3:03 a.m. Central Daylight Time. Operating on a frequency of 162.475 MHz, this is NOAA Weather Radio Station WXL62, broadcasting from a transmitter near Lawton, Iowa. Our program originates from the National Weather Service in Sioux Falls and serves Sioux City and the surrounding Siouxland area. This hazardous weather outlook is for northwest Iowa, west central Iowa, southwest Minnesota, northeast Nebraska, east central South Dakota, and southeast South Dakota. For tonight, patchy fog is expected to develop late tonight, mainly after 2 to 3 a.m. Locally dense fog is possible, especially over the Highway 20 corridor in northwest Iowa. Fog should mostly lift by 9 a.m. For Thursday through Tuesday, a few strong to severe storms are possible Thursday and Friday during the afternoon and evening hours. Main hazards Thursday are large hail to 2 inches and 70 miles an hour wind gusts. Spotter activation may be needed Thursday afternoon and evening. Your National Weather Service forecast for Siouxland. Dense fog advisory in effect until 9 a.m. this morning. Today, areas of dense fog this morning. Sunny. Highs in the lower 80s. South winds 5 to 10 miles an hour. Tonight, partly cloudy with a slight chance of showers and thunderstorms in the evening, then mostly clear after midnight. Humid with lows in the lower 60s. South winds 5 to 10 miles an hour. Chance of rain 20%. Friday, sunny with highs in the lower 80s. Southwest winds around 5 miles an hour, becoming northwest in the afternoon. Friday night, mostly clear. A slight chance of showers and thunderstorms after midnight. Humid with lows in the lower 60s. Northeast winds around 5 miles an hour. Chance of rain 20%. Saturday, sunny. Highs in the upper 70s. Northeast winds around 5 miles an hour. Saturday night, mostly clear in the evening, then becoming partly cloudy. Lows in the upper 50s. Sunday, partly sunny. Highs in the mid-70s. Sunday night, mostly cloudy. A chance of showers and thunderstorms after midnight. Lows in the lower 60s. Chance of rain 50%. Monday, mostly cloudy in the morning, then becoming mostly sunny. Highs in the upper 70s. Monday night, mostly clear in the evening, then becoming partly cloudy. Lows in the lower 60s. Tuesday, partly sunny. Highs in the lower 80s. Tuesday night, partly cloudy. Lows in the lower 60s. Wednesday, mostly sunny. Highs around 80. At 3 a.m., in Sioux City, the temperature was 58, and the dew point 58. The relative humidity was 100%. Wind was calm. The pressure was 30.02 inches and falling. Elsewhere in northwest Iowa, Morris was partly cloudy and 59. Sheldon was clear and 55. Spencer had fog and 52. Other conditions across the northern plains, farther east in Iowa, skies ranged from clear to partly cloudy. It was 69 at Des Moines, 66 at Cedar Rapids, and 61 at Waterloo. In eastern Nebraska, fog was reported, with a temperature of 65 at Omaha, and 59 at Norfolk. At Lincoln, it was clear, with a temperature of 64. In eastern South Dakota, it was clear, and temperatures were between 63 and 65 degrees.

in southern Minnesota, it was clear. It was 59 at Worthington, 61 at Marshall, 61 at Mankato, 64 at Minneapolis, and 58 at Rochester. Once again, at 3 a.m. Sioux City had a temperature of 58. A weather message for the following county, Monona, Iowa, and the following counties in Nebraska, Thurston and Burt. Dense fog advisory in effect until 10 a.m. this morning. What? Visibility 1/4 mile or less in dense fog. Where? Portions of southwest and west central Iowa and east central, northeast, and southeast Nebraska. When? Until 10 a.m. this morning. Impacts. Low visibility could make driving conditions hazardous. A weather message for the following counties in Iowa, Plymouth and Woodbury, and the following counties in Nebraska, Dixon and Dakota, and Union, South Dakota. Dense fog advisory in effect until 9 a.m. this morning. What? Visibility below 1/2 mile in dense fog. Where? Portions of northwest and west central Iowa, northeast Nebraska, and southeast South Dakota. When? Until 9 a.m. this morning. Impacts. Low visibility could make driving conditions hazardous. The current time is 3:09 a.m. Central Daylight Time. Operating on a frequency of 162.475 MHz, this is NOAA Weather Radio Station WXL62, broadcasting from a transmitter near Lawton, Iowa. Our program originates from the National Weather Service in Sioux Falls and serves Sioux City and the surrounding Siouxland area. This hazardous weather outlook is for northwest Iowa, west central Iowa, southwest Minnesota, northeast Nebraska, east central South Dakota, and southeast South Dakota. For tonight, patchy fog is expected to develop late tonight, mainly after 2 to 3 a.m. Locally dense fog is possible, especially over the Highway 20 corridor in northwest Iowa. Fog should mostly lift by 9 a.m. For Thursday through Tuesday, a few strong to severe storms are possible Thursday and Friday during the afternoon and evening hours. Main hazards Thursday are large hail to 2 inches and 70 miles an hour wind gusts. Spotter activation may be needed Thursday afternoon and evening. Your National Weather Service forecast for Siouxland. Dense fog advisory in effect until 9 a.m. this morning. Today, areas of dense fog this morning. Sunny. Highs in the lower 80s. South winds 5 to 10 miles an hour. Tonight, partly cloudy with a slight chance of showers and thunderstorms in the evening, then mostly clear after midnight. Humid with lows in the lower 60s. South winds 5 to 10 miles an hour. Chance of rain 20%. Friday, sunny with highs in the lower 80s. Southwest winds around 5 miles an hour, becoming northwest in the afternoon. Friday night, mostly clear. A slight chance of showers and thunderstorms after midnight. Humid with lows in the lower 60s. Northeast winds around 5 miles an hour. Chance of rain 20%. Saturday, sunny. Highs in the upper 70s. Northeast winds around 5 miles an hour. Saturday night, mostly clear in the evening, then becoming partly cloudy. Lows in the upper 50s. Sunday, partly sunny. Highs in the mid 70s. Sunday night, mostly cloudy. A chance of showers and thunderstorms after midnight. Lows in the lower 60s. Chance of rain 50%. Monday, mostly cloudy in the morning, then becoming mostly sunny. Highs in the upper 70s. Monday night, mostly clear in the evening, then becoming partly cloudy. Lows in the lower 60s. Tuesday, partly sunny. Highs in the lower 80s. Tuesday night, partly cloudy. Lows in the lower 60s. Wednesday, mostly sunny. Highs around 80. At 3 a.m., in Sioux City, the temperature was 58 and the dew point 58. The relative humidity was 100%. Wind was calm. The pressure was 30.02 inches and falling. Elsewhere in northwest Iowa, Morris was partly cloudy and 59. Sheldon was clear and 55. Spencer had fog reducing visibility to 1 mile and 52.

Other conditions across the northern plains, farther east in Iowa, skies ranged from clear to partly cloudy. It was 69 at Des Moines, 66 at Cedar Rapids, and 61 at Waterloo. In eastern Nebraska, fog was reported, with a temperature of 65 at Omaha and 59 at Norfolk. At Lincoln, it was clear, with a temperature of 64. In eastern South Dakota, it was clear, and temperatures were between 63 and 65 degrees. And in southern Minnesota, it was clear. It was 59 at Worthington, 61 at Marshall, 61 at Mankato, 64 at Minneapolis, and 58 at Rochester. Once again, at 3 a.m. Sioux City had a temperature of 58. A weather message for the following county, Monona, Iowa, and the following counties, in Nebraska, Thurston and Burt. Dense fog advisory in effect until 10 a.m. this morning. What? Visibility 1/4 mile or less in dense fog. Where? Portions of southwest and west central Iowa and east central, northeast, and southeast Nebraska. When? Until 10 a.m. this morning. Impacts. Low visibility could make driving conditions hazardous. A weather message for the following counties in Iowa, Plymouth and Woodbury, and the following counties in Nebraska, Dixon and Dakota, and Union, South Dakota. Dense fog advisory in effect until 9 a.m. this morning. What? Visibility below 1/2 mile in dense fog. Where? Portions of northwest and west central Iowa, northeast Nebraska, and southeast South Dakota. When? Until 9 a.m. this morning. Impacts. Low visibility could make driving conditions hazardous. The current time is 3:15 a.m. Central Daylight Time. Operating on a frequency of 162.475 MHz, this is NOAA Weather Radio Station WXL62, broadcasting from a transmitter near Lawton, Iowa. Our program originates from the National Weather Service in Sioux Falls and serves Sioux City and the surrounding Siouxland area. This hazardous weather outlook is for northwest Iowa, west central Iowa, southwest Minnesota, northeast Nebraska, east central South Dakota, and southeast South Dakota. For tonight, patchy fog is expected to develop late tonight, mainly after 2 to 3 a.m. Locally dense fog is possible, especially over the Highway 20 corridor in northwest Iowa. Fog should mostly lift by 9 a.m. For Thursday through Tuesday, a few strong to severe storms are possible Thursday and Friday during the afternoon and evening hours. Main hazards Thursday are large hail to 2 inches and 70 miles an hour wind gusts. Spotter activation may be needed Thursday afternoon and evening. Your National Weather Service forecast for Siouxland. Dense fog advisory in effect until 9 a.m. this morning. Today, areas of dense fog this morning. Sunny. Highs in the lower 80s. South winds 5 to 10 miles an hour. Tonight, partly cloudy with a slight chance of showers and thunderstorms in the evening, then mostly clear after midnight. Humid with lows in the lower 60s. South winds 5 to 10 miles an hour. Chance of rain 20%. Friday, sunny with highs in the lower 80s. Southwest winds around 5 miles an hour, becoming northwest in the afternoon. Friday night, mostly clear. A slight chance of showers and thunderstorms after midnight. Humid with lows in the lower 60s. Northeast winds around 5 miles an hour. Chance of rain 20%. Saturday, sunny. Highs in the upper 70s. Northeast winds around 5 miles an hour. Saturday night, mostly clear in the evening, then becoming partly cloudy. Lows in the upper 50s. Sunday, partly sunny. Highs in the mid-70s. Sunday night, mostly cloudy. A chance of showers and thunderstorms after midnight. Lows in the lower 60s. Chance of rain 50%. Monday, mostly cloudy in the morning, then becoming mostly sunny. Highs in the upper 70s. Monday night, mostly clear in the evening, then becoming partly cloudy. Lows in the lower 60s. Tuesday, partly sunny. Highs in the lower 80s. Tuesday night, partly cloudy. Lows in the lower 60s.

Wednesday, mostly sunny. Highs around 80. At 3 a.m., in Sioux City, the temperature was 58, and the dew point 58. The relative humidity was 100%. Wind was calm. The pressure was 30.02 inches and falling. Elsewhere in northwest Iowa, Mars was partly cloudy, and 59. Sheldon was clear and 55. Spencer had fog reducing visibility to 1 mile, and 52. Other conditions across the northern plains, farther east in Iowa, skies ranged from clear to partly cloudy. It was 69 at Des Moines, 66 at Cedar Rapids, and 61 at Waterloo. In eastern Nebraska, fog was reported, with a temperature of 65 at Omaha, and 59 at Norfolk. At Lincoln, it was clear, with a temperature of 64. In eastern South Dakota, it was clear, and temperatures were between 63 and 65 degrees. And in southern Minnesota, it was clear. It was 59 at Worthington, 61 at Marshall, 61 at Mankato, 64 at Minneapolis, and 58 at Rochester. Once again, at 3 a.m. Sioux City had a temperature of 58. A weather message for the following county, Monona, Iowa, and the following counties, in Nebraska, Thurston and Burt. Dense fog advisory in effect until 10 a.m. this morning. What? Visibility 1/4 mile or less in dense fog. Where? Portions of southwest and west central Iowa and east central, northeast, and southeast Nebraska. When? Until 10 a.m. this morning. Impacts. Low visibility could make driving conditions hazardous. A weather message for the following counties in Iowa, Plymouth and Woodbury, and the following counties in Nebraska, Dixon and Dakota, and Union, South Dakota. Dense fog advisory in effect until 9 a.m. this morning. What? Visibility below 1/2 mile in dense fog. Where? Portions of northwest and west central Iowa, northeast Nebraska, and southeast South Dakota. When? Until 9 a.m. this morning. Impacts. Low visibility could make driving conditions hazardous. The current time is 3:20 a.m. Central Daylight Time. Operating on a frequency of 162.475 MHz, this is NOAA Weather Radio Station WXL62, broadcasting from a transmitter near Lawton, Iowa. Our program originates from the National Weather Service in Sioux Falls and serves Sioux City and the surrounding Siouxland area. This hazardous weather outlook is for northwest Iowa, west central Iowa, southwest Minnesota, northeast Nebraska, east central South Dakota, and southeast South Dakota. For tonight, patchy fog is expected to develop late tonight, mainly after 2 to 3 a.m. Locally dense fog is possible, especially over the Highway 20 corridor in northwest Iowa. Fog should mostly lift by 9 a.m. For Thursday through Tuesday, a few strong to severe storms are possible Thursday and Friday during the afternoon and evening hours. Main hazards Thursday are large hail to 2 inches and 70 miles an hour wind gusts. Spotter activation may be needed Thursday afternoon and evening. Your National Weather Service forecast for Siouxland. Dense fog advisory in effect until 9 a.m. this morning. Today, areas of dense fog this morning. Sunny. Highs in the lower 80s. South winds 5 to 10 miles an hour. Tonight, partly cloudy with a slight chance of showers and thunderstorms in the evening, then mostly clear after midnight. Humid with lows in the lower 60s. South winds 5 to 10 miles an hour. Chance of rain 20%. Friday, sunny with highs in the lower 80s. Southwest winds around 5 miles an hour, becoming northwest in the afternoon. Friday night, mostly clear. A slight chance of showers and thunderstorms after midnight. Humid with lows in the lower 60s. Northeast winds around 5 miles an hour. Chance of rain 20%. Saturday, sunny. Highs in the upper 70s. Northeast winds around 5 miles an hour. Saturday night, mostly clear in the evening, then becoming partly cloudy. Lows in the upper 50s. Sunday, partly sunny. Highs in the mid-70s. Sunday night, mostly cloudy.

a chance of showers and thunderstorms after midnight. Lows in the lower 60s. Chance of rain 50%. Monday, mostly cloudy in the morning, then becoming mostly sunny. Highs in the upper 70s. Monday night, mostly clear in the evening, then becoming partly cloudy. Lows in the lower 60s. Tuesday, partly sunny. Highs in the lower 80s. Tuesday night, partly cloudy. Lows in the lower 60s. Wednesday, mostly sunny. Highs around 80. At 3 a.m., in Sioux City, the temperature was 58 and the dew point 58. The relative humidity was 100%. Wind was calm. The pressure was 30.02 inches and falling. Elsewhere in northwest Iowa, Morris was partly cloudy and 59. Sheldon was clear and 55. Spencer had fog reducing visibility to 1 mile and 52. Other conditions across the northern plains, farther east in Iowa, skies ranged from clear to partly cloudy. It was 69 at Des Moines, 66 at Cedar Rapids, and 61 at Waterloo. In eastern Nebraska, fog was reported, with a temperature of 65 at Omaha and 59 at Norfolk. At Lincoln, it was clear, with a temperature of 64. In eastern South Dakota, it was clear, and temperatures were between 63 and 65 degrees. And in southern Minnesota, it was clear. It was 59 at Worthington, 61 at Marshall, 61 at Mankato, 64 at Minneapolis, and 58 at Rochester. Once again, at 3 a.m. Sioux City had a temperature of 58. A weather message for the following county, Monona, Iowa, and the following counties, in Nebraska, Thurston and Burt. Dense fog advisory in effect until 10 a.m. this morning. What? Visibility 1/4 mile or less in dense fog. Where? Portions of southwest and west central Iowa and east central, northeast, and southeast Nebraska. When? Until 10 a.m. this morning. Impacts. Low visibility could make driving conditions hazardous. A weather message for the following counties, in Iowa, Plymouth and Woodbury, and the following counties, in Nebraska, Dixon and Dakota, and Union, South Dakota. Dense fog advisory in effect until 9 a.m. this morning. What? Visibility below 1/2 mile in dense fog. Where? Portions of northwest and west central Iowa, northeast Nebraska, and southeast South Dakota. When? Until 9 a.m. this morning. Impacts. Low visibility could make driving conditions hazardous. The current time is 3:26 a.m. Central Daylight Time. Operating on a frequency of 162.475 megahertz, this is NOAA Weather Radio Station WXL62, broadcasting from a transmitter near Lawton, Iowa. Our program originates from the National Weather Service in Sioux Falls and serves Sioux City and the surrounding Siouxland area. This hazardous weather outlook is for northwest Iowa, west central Iowa, southwest Minnesota, northeast Nebraska, east central South Dakota, and southeast South Dakota. For tonight, patchy fog is expected to develop late tonight, mainly after 2 to 3 a.m. Locally dense fog is possible especially over the Highway 20 corridor in northwest Iowa. Fog should mostly lift by 9 a.m. For Thursday through Tuesday, a few strong to severe storms are possible Thursday and Friday during the afternoon and evening hours. Main hazards Thursday are large hail to 2 inches and 70 miles an hour wind gusts. Spotter activation may be needed Thursday afternoon and evening. Your National Weather Service forecast for Siouxland. Dense fog advisory in effect until 9 a.m. this morning. Today, areas of dense fog this morning. Sunny. Highs in the lower 80s. South winds 5 to 10 miles an hour. Tonight, partly cloudy with a slight chance of showers and thunderstorms in the evening, then mostly clear after midnight. Humid with lows in the lower 60s. South winds 5 to 10 miles an hour. Chance of rain 20%. Friday, sunny with highs in the lower 80s. Southwest winds around 5 miles an hour, becoming northwest in the afternoon. Friday night, mostly clear.
A slight chance of showers and thunderstorms after midnight. Humid with lows in the lower 60s. Northeast winds around 5 miles an hour. Chance of rain 20%. Saturday, sunny. Highs in the upper 70s. Northeast winds around 5 miles an hour. Saturday night, mostly clear in the evening, then becoming partly cloudy. Lows in the upper 50s. Sunday, partly sunny. Highs in the mid-70s. Sunday night, mostly cloudy. A chance of showers and thunderstorms after midnight. Lows in the lower 60s. Chance of rain 50%. Monday, mostly cloudy in the morning, then becoming mostly sunny. Highs in the upper 70s. Monday night, mostly clear in the evening, then becoming partly cloudy. Lows in the lower 60s. Tuesday, partly sunny. Highs in the lower 80s. Tuesday night, partly cloudy. Lows in the lower 60s. Wednesday, mostly sunny. Highs around 80. At 3 a.m., in Sioux City, the temperature was 58, and the dew point 58. The relative humidity was 100%. Wind was calm. The pressure was 30.02 inches and falling. Elsewhere in northwest Iowa, Mars was partly cloudy and 59. Sheldon was clear and 55. Spencer had fog reducing visibility to 1 mile and 52. Other conditions across the northern plains, farther east in Iowa, skies ranged from clear to partly cloudy. It was 69 at Des Moines, 66 at Cedar Rapids, and 61 at Waterloo. In eastern Nebraska, fog was reported, with a temperature of 65 at Omaha and 59 at Norfolk. At Lincoln, it was clear, with a temperature of 64. In eastern South Dakota, it was clear, and temperatures were between 63 and 65 degrees. And in southern Minnesota, it was clear. It was 59 at Worthington, 61 at Marshall, 61 at Mankato, 64 at Minneapolis, and 58 at Rochester. Once again, at 3 a.m. Sioux City had a temperature of 58. A weather message for the following county, Monona, Iowa, and the following counties in Nebraska, Thurston and Burt. Dense fog advisory in effect until 10 a.m. this morning. What? Visibility 1/4 mile or less in dense fog. Where? Portions of southwest and west central Iowa and east central, northeast, and southeast Nebraska. When? Until 10 a.m. this morning. Impacts. Low visibility could make driving conditions hazardous. A weather message for the following counties in Iowa, Plymouth and Woodbury, and the following counties in Nebraska, Dixon and Dakota, and Union, South Dakota. Dense fog advisory in effect until 9 a.m. this morning. What? Visibility below 1/2 mile in dense fog. Where? Portions of northwest and west central Iowa, northeast Nebraska, and southeast South Dakota. When? Until 9 a.m. this morning. Impacts. Low visibility could make driving conditions hazardous. The current time is 3:31 a.m. Central Daylight Time. Operating on a frequency of 162.475 MHz, this is NOAA Weather Radio Station WXL62, broadcasting from a transmitter near Lawton, Iowa. Our program originates from the National Weather Service in Sioux Falls and serves Sioux City and the surrounding Siouxland area. This hazardous weather outlook is for northwest Iowa, west central Iowa, southwest Minnesota, northeast Nebraska, east central South Dakota, and southeast South Dakota. For tonight, patchy fog is expected to develop late tonight, mainly after 2 to 3 a.m. Locally dense fog is possible, especially over the Highway 20 corridor in northwest Iowa. Fog should mostly lift by 9 a.m. For Thursday through Tuesday, a few strong to severe storms are possible Thursday and Friday during the afternoon and evening hours. Main hazards Thursday are large hail to 2 inches and 70 miles an hour wind gusts. Spotter activation may be needed Thursday afternoon and evening. Your National Weather Service forecast for Siouxland. Dense fog advisory in effect until 9 a.m. this morning. Today, areas of dense fog this morning. Sunny.
Highs in the lower 80s. South winds 5 to 10 miles an hour. Tonight, partly cloudy with a slight chance day, areas of dense fog this morning. Sunny. Highs in the lower 80s. South winds 5 to 10 miles an hour. Tonight, partly cloudy with a slight chance of showers and thunderstorms in the evening, then mostly clear after midnight. Humid with lows in the lower 60s. South winds 5 to 10 miles an hour. Chance of rain 20%. Friday, sunny with highs in the lower 80s. Southwest winds around 5 miles an hour, becoming northwest in the afternoon. Friday night, mostly clear. A slight chance of showers and thunderstorms after midnight. Humid with lows in the lower 60s. Northeast winds around 5 miles an hour. Chance of rain 20%. Saturday, sunny. Highs in the upper 70s. Northeast winds around 5 miles an hour. Saturday night, mostly clear in the evening, then becoming partly cloudy. Lows in the upper 50s. Sunday, partly sunny. Highs in the mid-70s. Sunday night, mostly cloudy. A chance of showers and thunderstorms after midnight. Lows in the lower 60s. Chance of rain 50%. Monday, mostly cloudy in the morning, then becoming mostly sunny. Highs in the upper 70s. Monday night, mostly clear in the evening, then becoming partly cloudy. Lows in the lower 60s. Tuesday, partly sunny. Highs in the lower 80s. Tuesday night, partly cloudy. Lows in the lower 60s. Wednesday, mostly sunny. Highs around 80. At 3 a.m., in Sioux City, the temperature was 58, and the dew point 58. The relative humidity was 100%. Wind was calm. The pressure was 30.02 inches and falling. Elsewhere in northwest Iowa, Morris was partly cloudy, and 59. Sheldon was clear and 55. Spencer had fog reducing visibility to 1 mile, and 52. Other conditions across the northern plains, farther east in Iowa, skies ranged from clear to partly cloudy. It was 69 at Des Moines, 66 at Cedar Rapids, and 61 at Waterloo. In eastern Nebraska, fog was reported, with a temperature of 65 at Omaha, and 59 at Norfolk. At Lincoln, it was clear, with a temperature of 64. In eastern South Dakota, it was clear, and temperatures were between 63 and 65 degrees. And in southern Minnesota, it was clear. It was 59 at Worthington, 61 at Marshall, 61 at Mankato, 64 at Minneapolis, and 58 at Rochester. Once again, at 3 a.m. Sioux City had a temperature of 58. A weather message for the following county, Monona, Iowa, and the following counties, in Nebraska, Thurston and Burt. Dense fog advisory in effect until 10 a.m. this morning. What? Visibility 1/4 mile or less in dense fog. Where? Portions of southwest and west central Iowa and east central, northeast, and southeast Nebraska. When? Until 10 a.m. this morning. Impacts. Low visibility could make driving conditions hazardous. A weather message for the following counties, in Iowa, Plymouth and Woodbury, and the following counties, in Nebraska, Dixon and Dakota, and Union, South Dakota. Dense fog advisory in effect until 9 a.m. this morning. What? Visibility below 1/2 mile in dense fog. Where? Portions of northwest and west central Iowa, northeast Nebraska, and southeast South Dakota. When? Until 9 a.m. this morning. Impacts. Low visibility could make driving conditions hazardous. The current time is 3:37 a.m. Central Daylight Time. Operating on a frequency of 162.475 MHz, this is NOAA Weather Radio Station WXL62, broadcasting from a transmitter near Lawton, Iowa. Our program originates from the National Weather Service in Sioux Falls and serves Sioux City and the surrounding Siouxland area. This hazardous weather outlook is for northwest Iowa, west central Iowa, southwest Minnesota, northeast Nebraska, east central South Dakota, and southeast South Dakota. For tonight,
Patchy fog is expected to develop.

miles an hour. Tonight, partly cloudy with a slight chance of showers and thunderstorms in the evening, then mostly clear after midnight. Humid with lows in the lower 60s. South winds 5 to 10 miles an hour. Chance of rain 20%. Friday, sunny with highs in the lower 80s. Southwest winds around 5 miles an hour, becoming northwest in the afternoon. Friday night, mostly clear. A slight chance of showers and thunderstorms after midnight. Humid with lows in the lower 60s. Northeast winds around 5 miles an hour. Chance of rain 20%. Saturday, sunny. Highs in the upper 70s. Northeast winds around 5 miles an hour. Saturday night, mostly clear in the evening, then becoming partly cloudy. Lows in the upper 50s. Sunday, partly sunny. Highs in the mid-70s. Sunday night, mostly cloudy. A chance of showers and thunderstorms after midnight. Lows in the lower 60s. Chance of rain 50%. Monday, mostly cloudy in the morning, then becoming mostly sunny. Highs in the upper 70s. Monday night, mostly clear in the evening, then becoming partly cloudy. Lows in the lower 60s. Tuesday, partly sunny. Highs in the lower 80s. Tuesday night, partly cloudy. Lows in the lower 60s. Wednesday, mostly sunny. Highs around 80. At 3 a.m., in Sioux City, the temperature was 58, and the dew point 58. The relative humidity was 100%. Wind was calm. The pressure was 30.02 inches and falling. Elsewhere in northwest Iowa, Morris was partly cloudy and 59. Sheldon was clear and 55. Spencer had fog reducing visibility to 1 mile and 52. Other conditions across the northern plains, farther east in Iowa, skies ranged from clear to partly cloudy. It was 69 at Des Moines, 66 at Cedar Rapids, and 61 at Waterloo. In eastern Nebraska, fog was reported, with a temperature of 65 at Omaha, and 59 at Norfolk. At Lincoln, it was clear, with a temperature of 64. In eastern South Dakota, it was clear, and temperatures were between 63 and 65 degrees. And in southern Minnesota, it was clear. It was 59 at Worthington, 61 at Marshall, 61 at Mankato, 64 at Minneapolis, and 58 at Rochester. Once again, at 3 a.m. Sioux City had a temperature of 58. A weather message for the following county, Monona, Iowa, and the following counties, in Nebraska, Thurston and Burt. Dense fog advisory in effect until 10 a.m. this morning. What? Visibility 1/4 mile or less in dense fog. Where? Portions of southwest and west central Iowa and east central, northeast, and southeast Nebraska. When, until 10 a.m. this morning. Impacts, low visibility could make driving conditions hazardous. A weather message for the following counties, in Iowa, Plymouth and Woodbury, and the following counties, in Nebraska, Dixon and Dakota, and Union, South Dakota. Dense fog advisory in effect until 9 a.m. this morning. What? Visibility below 1/2 mile in dense fog. Where? Portions of northwest and west central Iowa, northeast Nebraska, and southeast South Dakota. When? Until 9 a.m. this morning. Impacts, low visibility could make driving conditions hazardous. The current time is 3:42 a.m. Central Daylight Time. Operating on a frequency of 162.475 megahertz, this is NOAA Weather Radio Station WXL62, broadcasting from a transmitter near Lawton, Iowa. Our program originates from the National Weather Service in Sioux Falls and serves Sioux City and the surrounding Siouxland area. This hazardous weather outlook is for northwest Iowa, west central Iowa, southwest Minnesota, northeast Nebraska, east central South Dakota, and southeast South Dakota. For tonight, patchy fog is expected to develop late tonight, mainly after 2 to 3 a.m. Locally dense fog is possible especially over the Highway 20 corridor in northwest Iowa. Fog should mostly lift by 9 a.m. For Thursday through Tuesday, a few

Strong to severe storms are possible Thursday and Friday during the afternoon and evening hours. Main hazards Thursday are large hail to 2 inches and 70 miles an hour wind gusts. Spotter activation may be needed Thursday afternoon and evening. Your National Weather Service forecast for Siouxland. Dense fog advisory in effect until 9 a.m. this morning. Today, areas of dense fog this morning. Sunny. Highs in the lower 80s. South winds 5 to 10 miles an hour. Tonight, partly cloudy with a slight chance of showers and thunderstorms in the evening, then mostly clear after midnight. Humid with lows in the lower 60s. South winds 5 to 10 miles an hour. Chance of rain 20%. Friday, sunny with highs in the lower 80s. Southwest winds around 5 miles an hour, becoming northwest in the afternoon. Friday night, mostly clear. A slight chance of showers and thunderstorms after midnight. Humid with lows in the lower 60s. Northeast winds around 5 miles an hour. Chance of rain 20%. Saturday, sunny. Highs in the upper 70s. Northeast winds around 5 miles an hour. Saturday night, mostly clear in the evening, then becoming partly cloudy. Lows in the upper 50s. Sunday, partly sunny. Highs in the mid-70s. Sunday night, mostly cloudy. A chance of showers and thunderstorms after midnight. Lows in the lower 60s. Chance of rain 50%. Monday, mostly cloudy in the morning, then becoming mostly sunny. Highs in the upper 70s. Monday night, mostly clear in the evening, then becoming partly cloudy. Lows in the lower 60s. Tuesday, partly sunny. Highs in the lower 80s. Tuesday night, partly cloudy. Lows in the lower 60s. Wednesday, mostly sunny. Highs around 80. At 3 a.m., in Sioux City, the temperature was 58, and the dew point 58. The relative humidity was 100%. Wind was calm. The pressure was 30.02 inches and falling. Elsewhere in northwest Iowa, Morris was partly cloudy, and 59. Sheldon was clear and 55. Spencer had fog, reducing visibility to 1 mile, and 52. Other conditions across the northern plains, farther east in Iowa, skies ranged from clear to partly cloudy. It was 69 at Des Moines, 66 at Cedar Rapids, and 61 at Waterloo. In eastern Nebraska, fog was reported, with a temperature of 65 at Omaha, and 59 at Norfolk. At Lincoln, it was clear, with a temperature of 64. In eastern South Dakota, it was clear, and temperatures were between 63 and 65 degrees. And in southern Minnesota, it was clear. It was 59 at Worthington, 61 at Marshall, 61 at Mankato, 64 at Minneapolis, and 58 at Rochester. Once again, at 3 a.m. Sioux City had a temperature of 58. A weather message for the following county, Monona, Iowa, and the following counties, in Nebraska, Thurston and Burt. Dense fog advisory in effect until 10 a.m. this morning. What? Visibility 1/4 mile or less in dense fog. Where? Portions of southwest and west central Iowa and east central, northeast, and southeast Nebraska. When? Until 10 a.m. this morning. Impacts. Low visibility could make driving conditions hazardous. A weather message for the following counties, in Iowa, Plymouth and Woodbury, and the following counties, in Nebraska, Dixon and Dakota, and Union, South Dakota. Dense fog advisory in effect until 9 a.m. this morning. What? Visibility below 1/2 mile in dense fog. Where? Portions of northwest and west central Iowa, northeast Nebraska, and southeast South Dakota. When? Until 9 a.m. this morning. Impacts. Low visibility could make driving conditions hazardous. The current time is 3:48 a.m. Central Daylight Time. Operating on a frequency of 162.475 MHz, this is NOAA Weather Radio Station WXL62, broadcasting from a transmitter near Lawton, Iowa. 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

New City and the surrounding Siouxland area. This hazardous weather outlook is for northwest Iowa, west central Iowa, southwest Minnesota, northeast Nebraska, east central South Dakota, and southeast South Dakota. For today and tonight, patchy fog, including dense fog with visibility below half a mile, continues through 9 a.m. Isolated to widely scattered storms may develop this afternoon and evening. Storms may quickly become strong to severe, with 2-inch hail and 75 miles an hour wind gusts the main threats. For Friday through Wednesday, patchy fog is possible Friday morning. A few strong to severe storms are possible Friday afternoon and evening, south of I-90. Spotter activation may be needed Thursday afternoon and evening. Your National Weather Service forecast for Siouxland. Dense fog advisory in effect until 9 a.m. this morning. Today, areas of dense fog this morning. Sunny. Highs in the lower 80s. South winds 5 to 10 miles an hour. Tonight, partly cloudy with a slight chance of showers and thunderstorms in the evening, then mostly clear after midnight. Humid with lows in the lower 60s. South winds 5 to 10 miles an hour. Chance of rain 20%. Friday, sunny with highs in the lower 80s. Southwest winds around 5 miles an hour, becoming northwest in the afternoon. Friday night, mostly clear. A slight chance of showers and thunderstorms after midnight. Humid with lows in the lower 60s. Northeast winds around 5 miles an hour. Chance of rain 20%. Saturday, sunny. Highs in the upper 70s. Northeast winds around 5 miles an hour. Saturday night, mostly clear in the evening, then becoming partly cloudy. Lows in the upper 50s. Sunday, partly sunny. Highs in the mid-70s. Sunday night, mostly cloudy. A chance of showers and thunderstorms after midnight. Lows in the lower 60s. Chance of rain 50%. Monday, mostly cloudy in the morning, then becoming mostly sunny. Highs in the upper 70s. Monday night, mostly clear in the evening, then becoming partly cloudy. Lows in the lower 60s. Tuesday, partly sunny. Highs in the lower 80s. Tuesday night, partly cloudy. Lows in the lower 60s. Wednesday, mostly sunny. Highs around 80. At 3 a.m., in Sioux City, the temperature was 58, and the dew point 58. The relative humidity was 100%. Wind was calm. The pressure was 30.02 inches and falling. Elsewhere in northwest Iowa, Mars was partly cloudy, and 59. Sheldon was clear and 55. Spencer had fog reducing visibility to 1 mile, and 52. Other conditions across the northern plains, farther east in Iowa, skies ranged from clear to partly cloudy. It was 69 at Des Moines, 66 at Cedar Rapids, and 61 at Waterloo. In eastern Nebraska, fog was reported, with a temperature of 65 at Omaha, and 59 at Norfolk. In Lincoln, it was clear, with a temperature of 64. In eastern South Dakota, it was clear, and temperatures were between 63 and 65 degrees. And in southern Minnesota, it was clear. It was 59 at Worthington, 61 at Marshall, 61 at Mankato, 64 at Minneapolis, and 58 at Rochester. Once again, at 3 a.m. Sioux City had a temperature of 58. A weather message for the following county, Monona, Iowa, and the following counties, in Nebraska, Thurston and Burt. Dense fog advisory in effect until 10 a.m. this morning. What? Visibility 1/4 mile or less in dense fog. Where? Portions of southwest and west central Iowa and east central, northeast, and southeast Nebraska. When? Until 10 a.m. this morning. Impacts. Low visibility could make driving conditions hazardous. A weather message for the following counties, in Iowa, Plymouth and Woodbury, and the following counties, in Nebraska, Dixon and Dakota, and Union, South Dakota. Dense fog advisory in effect until 9 a.m. this morning. What? Visibility below 1/2 a mile in dense fog. Where? Portions of northwest and

central Iowa, northeast Nebraska, and southeast South Dakota. When, until 9 a.m. this morning. Impacts, low visibility could make driving conditions hazardous. The current time is 3:53 a.m. Central Daylight Time. Operating on a frequency of 162.475 MHz, this is NOAA Weather Radio Station WXL62, broadcasting from a transmitter near Lawton, Iowa. Our program originates from the National Weather Service in Sioux Falls and serves Sioux City and the surrounding Siouxland area. This hazardous weather outlook is for northwest Iowa, west central Iowa, southwest Minnesota, northeast Nebraska, east central South Dakota, and southeast South Dakota. For today and tonight, patchy fog, including dense fog with visibility below half a mile, continues through 9 a.m. Isolated to widely scattered storms may develop this afternoon and evening. Storms may quickly become strong to severe, with 2-inch hail and 75 miles an hour wind gusts the main threats. For Friday through Wednesday, patchy fog is possible Friday morning. A few strong to severe storms are possible Friday afternoon and evening, south of I-90. Spotter activation may be needed Thursday afternoon and evening. Your National Weather Service forecast for Siouxland. Dense fog advisory in effect until 9 a.m. this morning. Today, areas of dense fog this morning. Sunny. Highs in the lower 80s. South winds 5 to 10 miles an hour. Tonight, partly cloudy with a slight chance of showers and thunderstorms in the evening, then mostly clear after midnight. Humid with lows in the lower 60s. South winds 5 to 10 miles an hour. Chance of rain 20%. Friday, sunny with highs in the lower 80s. Southwest winds around 5 miles an hour, becoming northwest in the afternoon. Friday night, mostly clear. A slight chance of showers and thunderstorms after midnight. Humid with lows in the lower 60s. Northeast winds around 5 miles an hour. Chance of rain 20%. Saturday, sunny. Highs in the upper 70s. Northeast winds around 5 miles an hour. Saturday night, mostly clear in the evening, then becoming partly cloudy. Lows in the upper 50s. Sunday, partly sunny. Highs in the mid-70s. Sunday night, mostly cloudy. A chance of showers and thunderstorms after midnight. Lows in the lower 60s. Chance of rain 50%. Monday, mostly cloudy in the morning, then becoming mostly sunny. Highs in the upper 70s. Monday night, mostly clear in the evening, then becoming partly cloudy. Lows in the lower 60s. Tuesday, partly sunny. Highs in the lower 80s. Tuesday night, partly cloudy. Lows in the lower 60s. Wednesday, mostly sunny. Highs around 80. At 3 a.m., in Sioux City, the temperature was 58 and a dew point 58. The relative humidity was 100%. Wind was calm. The pressure was 30.02 inches and falling. Elsewhere in northwest Iowa, Morris was partly cloudy and 59. Sheldon was clear and 55. Spencer had fog reducing visibility to 1 mile and 52. Other conditions across the northern plains, farther east in Iowa, skies ranged from clear to partly cloudy. It was 69 at Des Moines, 66 at Cedar Rapids, and 61 at Waterloo. In eastern Nebraska, fog was reported, with a temperature of 65 at Omaha, and 59 at Norfolk. At Lincoln, it was clear, with a temperature of 64. In eastern South Dakota, it was clear, and temperatures were between 63 and 65 degrees. And in southern Minnesota, it was clear. It was 59 at Worthington, 61 at Marshall, 61 at Mankato, 64 at Minneapolis, and 58 at Rochester. Once again, at 3 a.m. Sioux City had a temperature of 58. A weather message for the following county, Monona, Iowa, and the following counties, in Nebraska, Thurston and Burt. Dense fog advisory in effect until 10 a.m. this morning. What? Visibility 1/4 mile or less in dense fog. Where? Portions of southwest and west.
central Iowa and east central, northeast, and southeast Nebraska. When, until 10 a.m. this morning. Impacts, low visibility could make driving conditions hazardous. A weather message for the following counties in Iowa, Plymouth and Woodbury, and the following counties in Nebraska, Dixon and Dakota, and Union, South Dakota. Dense fog advisory in effect until 9 a.m. this morning. What? Visibility below 1/2 mile in dense fog. Where? Portions of northwest and west central Iowa, northeast Nebraska, and southeast South Dakota. When? Until 9 a.m. this morning. Impacts. Low visibility could make driving conditions hazardous. The current time is 3:59 a.m. Central Daylight Time. Operating on a frequency of 162.475 MHz, this is NOAA Weather Radio Station WXL62, broadcasting from a transmitter near Lawton, Iowa. Our program originates from the National Weather Service in Sioux Falls and serves Sioux City and the surrounding Siouxland area. This hazardous weather outlook is for northwest Iowa, west central Iowa, southwest Minnesota, northeast Nebraska, east central South Dakota, and southeast South Dakota. For today and tonight, patchy fog, including dense fog with visibility below 1/2 mile, continues through 9 a.m. Isolated to widely scattered storms may develop this afternoon and evening. Storms may quickly become strong to severe, with 2-inch hail and 75 miles an hour wind gusts the main threats. For Friday through Wednesday, patchy fog is possible Friday morning. A few strong to severe storms are possible Friday afternoon and evening, south of I-90. Spotter activation may be needed Thursday afternoon and evening. Your National Weather Service forecast for Siouxland. Dense fog advisory in effect until 9 a.m. this morning. Today, areas of dense fog this morning. Sunny. Highs in the lower 80s. South winds 5 to 10 miles an hour. Tonight, partly cloudy with a slight chance of showers and thunderstorms in the evening, then mostly clear after midnight. Humid with lows in the lower 60s. South winds 5 to 10 miles an hour. Chance of rain 20%. Friday, sunny with highs in the lower 80s. Southwest winds around 5 miles an hour, becoming northwest in the afternoon. Friday night, mostly clear. A slight chance of showers and thunderstorms after midnight. Humid with lows in the lower 60s. Northeast winds around 5 miles an hour. Chance of rain 20%. Saturday, sunny. Highs in the upper 70s. Northeast winds around 5 miles an hour. Saturday night, mostly clear in the evening, then becoming partly cloudy. Lows in the upper 50s. Sunday, partly sunny. Highs in the mid-70s. Sunday night, mostly cloudy. A chance of showers and thunderstorms after midnight. Lows in the lower 60s. Chance of rain 50%. Monday, mostly cloudy in the morning, then becoming mostly sunny. Highs in the upper 70s. Monday night, mostly clear in the evening, then becoming partly cloudy. Lows in the lower 60s. Tuesday, partly sunny. Highs in the lower 80s. Tuesday night, partly cloudy. Lows in the lower 60s. Wednesday, mostly sunny. Highs around 80. At 4 a.m., in Sioux City, the temperature was 58, and the dew point 58. The relative humidity was 100%. Wind was calm. The pressure was 30.02 inches and steady. Elsewhere in northwest Iowa, Morris was mostly cloudy and 59. Sheldon was clear and 55. Spencer had fog reducing visibility to 3/4 of a mile and 51. Other conditions across the northern plains, farther east in Iowa, it was 64 at Cedar Rapids. At Waterloo, it was clear with a temperature of 61. At Des Moines, it was partly cloudy with a temperature of 68. In eastern Nebraska, fog was reported with a temperature of 65 at Omaha and 58 at Norfolk. At Lincoln, it was clear with a temperature of 64. In eastern South Dakota, it was clear and temperatures were between 62 and 66.

degrees. And in southern Minnesota, it was clear. It was 58 at Worthington, 61 at Marshall, 60 at Mankato, 64 at Minneapolis, and 56 at Rochester. Once again, at 4 a.m. Sioux City had a temperature of 58. A weather message for the following county, Monona, Iowa, and the following counties in Nebraska, Thurston and Burt. Dense fog advisory in effect until 10 a.m. this morning. What? Visibility 1/4 mile or less in dense fog. Where? Portions of southwest and west central Iowa and east central, northeast, and southeast Nebraska. When? Until 10 a.m. this morning. Impacts. Low visibility could make driving conditions hazardous. A weather message for the following counties in Iowa, Plymouth and Woodbury, and the following counties in Nebraska, Dixon and Dakota, and Union, South Dakota. Dense fog advisory in effect until 9 a.m. this morning. What? Visibility below 1/2 mile in dense fog. Where? Portions of northwest and west central Iowa, northeast Nebraska, and southeast South Dakota. When? Until 9 a.m. this morning. Impacts. Low visibility could make driving conditions hazardous. The current time is 4:05 a.m. Central Daylight Time. Operating on a frequency of 162.475 MHz, this is NOAA Weather Radio Station WXL62, broadcasting from a transmitter near Lawton, Iowa. Our program originates from the National Weather Service in Sioux Falls and serves Sioux City and the surrounding Siouxland area. This hazardous weather outlook is for northwest Iowa, west central Iowa, southwest Minnesota, northeast Nebraska, east central South Dakota, and southeast South Dakota. For today and tonight, patchy fog, including dense fog with visibility below 1/2 mile, continues through 9 a.m. Isolated to widely scattered storms may develop this afternoon and evening. Storms may quickly become strong to severe, with 2-inch hail and 75 miles an hour wind gusts the main threats. For Friday through Wednesday, patchy fog is possible Friday morning. A few strong to severe storms are possible Friday afternoon and evening, south of I-90. Spotter activation may be needed Thursday afternoon and evening. Your National Weather Service forecast for Siouxland. Dense fog advisory in effect until 9 a.m. this morning. Today, areas of dense fog this morning. Sunny. Highs in the lower 80s. South winds 5 to 10 miles an hour. Tonight, partly cloudy with a slight chance of showers and thunderstorms in the evening, then mostly clear after midnight. Humid with lows in the lower 60s. South winds 5 to 10 miles an hour. Chance of rain 20%. Friday, sunny with highs in the lower 80s. Southwest winds around 5 miles an hour, becoming northwest in the afternoon. Friday night, mostly clear. A slight chance of showers and thunderstorms after midnight. Humid with lows in the lower 60s. Northeast winds around 5 miles an hour. Chance of rain 20%. Saturday, sunny. Highs in the upper 70s. Northeast winds around 5 miles an hour. Saturday night, mostly clear in the evening, then becoming partly cloudy. Lows in the upper 50s. Sunday, partly sunny. Highs in the mid-70s. Sunday night, mostly cloudy. A chance of showers and thunderstorms after midnight. Lows in the lower 60s. Chance of rain 50%. Monday, mostly cloudy in the morning, then becoming mostly sunny. Highs in the upper 70s. Monday night, mostly clear in the evening, then becoming partly cloudy. Lows in the lower 60s. Tuesday, partly sunny. Highs in the lower 80s. Tuesday night, partly cloudy. Lows in the lower 60s. Wednesday, mostly sunny. Highs around 80. At 4 a.m. in Sioux City, the temperature was 58 and the dew point 58. The relative humidity was 100%. Wind was calm. The pressure was 30.02 inches and steady. Elsewhere in northwest Iowa, Morris was mostly cloudy and 59. Sheldon was clear and 55.
sensor had fog, reducing visibility to 3/4 of a mile and 51. Other conditions across the northern plains, farther east in Iowa, it was 64 at Cedar Rapids. At Waterloo, it was clear, with a temperature of 61. At Des Moines, it was partly cloudy, with a temperature of 68. In eastern Nebraska, fog was reported, with a temperature of 65 at Omaha and 58 at Norfolk. At Lincoln, it was clear, with a temperature of 64. In eastern South Dakota, it was clear, and temperatures were between 62 and 66 degrees. And in southern Minnesota, it was clear. It was 58 at Worthington, 61 at Marshall, 60 at Mankato, 64 at Minneapolis, and 56 at Rochester. Once again, at 4 a.m. Sioux City had a temperature of 58. A weather message for the following county, Monona, Iowa, and the following counties, in Nebraska, Thurston and Burt. Dense fog advisory in effect until 10 a.m. this morning. What? Visibility 1/4 mile or less in dense fog. Where? Portions of southwest and west central Iowa and east central, northeast, and southeast Nebraska. When? Until 10 a.m. this morning. Impacts. Low visibility could make driving conditions hazardous. A weather message for the following counties, in Iowa, Plymouth and Woodbury, and the following counties, in Nebraska, Dixon and Dakota, and Union, South Dakota. Dense fog advisory in effect until 9 a.m. this morning. What? Visibility below 1/2 a mile in dense fog. Where? Portions of northwest and west central Iowa, northeast Nebraska, and southeast South Dakota. When? Until 9 a.m. this morning. Impacts. Low visibility could make driving conditions hazardous. The current time is 4:10 a.m. Central Daylight Time. Operating on a frequency of 162.475 MHz, this is NOAA Weather Radio Station WXL62, broadcasting from a transmitter near Lawton, Iowa. Our program originates from the National Weather Service in Sioux Falls and serves Sioux City and the surrounding Siouxland area. This hazardous weather outlook is for northwest Iowa, west central Iowa, southwest Minnesota, northeast Nebraska, east central South Dakota, and southeast South Dakota. For today and tonight, patchy fog, including dense fog with visibility below 1/2 mile, continues through 9 a.m. Isolated to widely scattered storms may develop this afternoon and evening. Storms may quickly become strong to severe, with 2-inch hail and 75 miles an hour wind gusts the main threats. For Friday through Wednesday, patchy fog is possible Friday morning. A few strong to severe storms are possible Friday afternoon and evening, south of I-90. Spotter activation may be needed Thursday afternoon and evening. Your National Weather Service forecast for Siouxland. Dense fog advisory in effect until 9 a.m. this morning. Today, areas of dense fog this morning. Sunny. Highs in the lower 80s. South winds 5 to 10 miles an hour. Tonight, partly cloudy with a slight chance of showers and thunderstorms in the evening, then mostly clear after midnight. Humid with lows in the lower 60s. South winds 5 to 10 miles an hour. Chance of rain 20%. Friday, sunny with highs in the lower 80s. Southwest winds around 5 miles an hour, becoming northwest in the afternoon. Friday night, mostly clear. A slight chance of showers and thunderstorms after midnight. Humid with lows in the lower 60s. Northeast winds around 5 miles an hour. Chance of rain 20%. Saturday, sunny. Highs in the upper 70s. Northeast winds around 5 miles an hour. Saturday night, mostly clear in the evening, then becoming partly cloudy. Lows in the upper 50s. Sunday, partly sunny. Highs in the mid-70s. Sunday night, mostly cloudy. A chance of showers and thunderstorms after midnight. Lows in the lower 60s. Chance of rain 50%. Monday, mostly cloudy in the morning, then becoming mostly sunny. Highs in the upper 70s. Monday night, mostly clear in the evening, then becoming partly cloudy. Lows in the lower 60s. Tuesday,

partly sunny. Highs in the lower 80s. Tuesday night, partly cloudy. Lows in the lower 60s. Wednesday, mostly sunny. Highs around 80. At 4 a.m., in Sioux City, the temperature was 58 and the dew point 58. The relative humidity was 100%. Wind was calm. The pressure was 30.02 inches and steady. Elsewhere in northwest Iowa, Morris was mostly cloudy and 59. Sheldon was clear and 55. Cherokee was clear and 57. Spencer had fog, reducing visibility to 3/4 of a mile and 51. Other conditions across the northern plains, farther east in Iowa, it was 64 at Cedar Rapids. At Waterloo, it was clear, with a temperature of 61. At Des Moines, it was partly cloudy, with a temperature of 68. In eastern Nebraska, fog was reported, with a temperature of 65 at Omaha and 58 at North Fork. At Lincoln, it was clear, with a temperature of 64. In eastern South Dakota, it was clear, and temperatures were between 62 and 66 degrees. And in southern Minnesota, it was clear. It was 58 at Worthington, 61 at Marshall, 60 at Mankato, 64 at Minneapolis, and 56 at Rochester. Once again, at 4 a.m. Sioux City had a temperature of 58. A weather message for the following county, Monona, Iowa, and the following counties in Nebraska, Thurston and Burt. Dense fog advisory in effect until 10 a.m. this morning. What? Visibility 1/4 mile or less in dense fog. Where? Portions of southwest and west central Iowa and east central, northeast, and southeast Nebraska. When? Until 10 a.m. this morning. Impacts. Low visibility could make driving conditions hazardous. A weather message for the following counties in Iowa, Plymouth and Woodbury, and the following counties in Nebraska, Dixon and Dakota, and Union, South Dakota. Dense fog advisory in effect until 9 a.m. this morning. What? Visibility below 1/2 a mile in dense fog. Where? Portions of northwest and west central Iowa, northeast Nebraska, and southeast South Dakota. When? Until 9 a.m. this morning. Impacts. Low visibility could make driving conditions hazardous. The current time is 4:16 a.m. Central Daylight Time. Operating on a frequency of 162.475 MHz, this is NOAA Weather Radio Station WXL62, broadcasting from a transmitter near Lawton, Iowa. Our program originates from the National Weather Service in Sioux Falls and serves Sioux City and the surrounding Siouxland area. This hazardous weather outlook is for northwest Iowa, west central Iowa, southwest Minnesota, northeast Nebraska, east central South Dakota, and southeast South Dakota. For today and tonight, patchy fog, including dense fog with visibility below 1/2 mile, continues through 9 a.m. Isolated to widely scattered storms may develop this afternoon and evening. Storms may quickly become strong to severe, with 2-inch hail and 75 miles an hour wind gusts the main threats. For Friday through Wednesday, patchy fog is possible Friday morning. A few strong to severe storms are possible Friday afternoon and evening, south of I-90. Spotter activation may be needed Thursday afternoon and evening. Your National Weather Service forecast for Siouxland. Dense fog advisory in effect until 9 a.m. this morning. Today, areas of dense fog this morning. Sunny. Highs in the lower 80s. South winds 5 to 10 miles an hour. Tonight, partly cloudy with a slight chance of showers and thunderstorms in the evening, then mostly clear after midnight. Humid with lows in the lower 60s. South winds 5 to 10 miles an hour. Chance of rain 20%. Friday, sunny with highs in the lower 80s. Southwest winds around 5 miles an hour, becoming northwest in the afternoon. Friday night, mostly clear. A slight chance of showers and thunderstorms after midnight. Humid with lows in the lower 60s. Northeast winds around 5 miles an hour. Chance of rain 20%. Saturday, sunny. Highs in the upper 70s. Northeast winds

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Our program originates from the National Weather Service in Sioux Falls and serves Sioux City and the surrounding Siouxland area. This hazardous weather outlook is for northwest Iowa, west central Iowa, southwest Minnesota, northeast Nebraska, east central South Dakota, and southeast South Dakota. For today and tonight, patchy fog, including dense fog with visibility below half a mile, continues through 9 a.m. Isolated to widely scattered storms may develop this afternoon and evening. Storms may quickly become strong to severe, with 2-inch hail and 75 miles an hour wind gusts the main threats. For Friday through Wednesday, patchy fog is possible Friday morning. A few strong to severe storms are possible Friday afternoon and evening, south of I-90. Spotter activation may be needed Thursday afternoon and evening. Your National Weather Service forecast for Siouxland. Dense fog advisory in effect until 9 a.m. this morning. Today, areas of dense fog this morning. Sunny. Highs in the lower 80s. South winds 5 to 10 miles an hour. Tonight, partly cloudy with a slight chance of showers and thunderstorms in the evening, then mostly clear after midnight. Humid with lows in the lower 60s. South winds 5 to 10 miles an hour. Chance of rain 20%. Friday, sunny with highs in the lower 80s. Southwest winds around 5 miles an hour, becoming northwest in the afternoon. Friday night, mostly clear. A slight chance of showers and thunderstorms after midnight. Humid with lows in the lower 60s. Northeast winds around 5 miles an hour. Chance of rain 20%. Saturday, sunny. Highs in the upper 70s. Northeast winds around 5 miles an hour. Saturday night, mostly clear in the evening, then becoming partly cloudy. Lows in the upper 50s. Sunday, partly sunny. Highs in the mid-70s. Sunday night, mostly cloudy. A chance of showers and thunderstorms after midnight. Lows in the lower 60s. Chance of rain 50%. Monday, mostly cloudy in the morning, then becoming mostly sunny. Highs in the upper 70s. Monday night, mostly clear in the evening, then becoming partly cloudy. Lows in the lower 60s. Tuesday, partly sunny. Highs in the lower 80s. Tuesday night, partly cloudy. Lows in the lower 60s. Wednesday, mostly sunny. Highs around 80. At 4 a.m., in Sioux City, the temperature was 58, and the dew point 58. The relative humidity was 100%. Wind was calm. The pressure was 30.02 inches and steady. Elsewhere in northwest Iowa, Morris was mostly cloudy and 59. Sheldon was clear and 55. Cherokee was clear and 57. Spencer had fog reducing visibility to 3/4 of a mile and 51. Other conditions across the northern plains, farther east in Iowa, it was 64 at Cedar Rapids. At Waterloo, it was clear with a temperature of 61. At Des Moines, it was partly cloudy, with a temperature of 68. In eastern Nebraska, fog was reported, with a temperature of 65 at Omaha, and 58 at North Fork. At Lincoln, it was clear, with a temperature of 64. In eastern South Dakota, it was clear, and temperatures were between 62 and 66 degrees. And in southern Minnesota, it was clear. It was 58 at Worthington, 61 at Marshall, 60 at Mankato, 64 at Minneapolis, and 56 at Rochester. Once again, at 4 a.m. Sioux City had a temperature of 58. A weather message for the following county, Monona, Iowa, and the following counties in Nebraska, Thurston and Burt. Dense fog advisory in effect until 10 a.m. this morning. What? Visibility 1/4 mile or less in dense fog. Where? Portions of southwest and west central Iowa and east central, northeast, and southeast Nebraska. When? Until 10 a.m. this morning. Impacts. Low visibility could make driving conditions hazardous.

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Our program originates from the National Weather Service in Sioux Falls and serves Sioux City and the surrounding Siouxland area. This hazardous weather outlook is for Northwest Iowa, West Central Iowa, Southwest Minnesota, Northeast Nebraska, East Central South Dakota, and Southeast South Dakota. For today and tonight, patchy fog, including dense fog with visibility below half a mile, continues through 9 a.m. Isolated to widely scattered storms may develop this afternoon and evening. Storms may quickly become strong to severe, with 2-inch hail and 75 miles an hour wind gusts the main threats. For Friday through Wednesday, patchy fog is possible Friday morning. A few strong to severe storms are possible Friday afternoon and evening, south of I-90. Spotter activation may be needed Thursday afternoon and evening. Your National Weather Service forecast for Siouxland. Dense fog advisory in effect until 9 a.m. this morning. Today, areas of dense fog this morning. Sunny. Highs in the lower 80s. South winds 5 to 10 miles an hour. Tonight, partly cloudy with a slight chance of showers and thunderstorms in the evening, then mostly clear after midnight. Humid with lows in the lower 60s. South winds 5 to 10 miles an hour. Chance of rain 20%. Friday, sunny with highs in the lower 80s. Southwest winds around 5 miles an hour, becoming northwest in the afternoon. Friday night, mostly clear. A slight chance of showers and thunderstorms after midnight. Humid with lows in the lower 60s. Northeast winds around 5 miles an hour. Chance of rain 20%. Saturday, sunny. Highs in the upper 70s. Northeast winds around 5 miles an hour. Saturday night, mostly clear in the evening, then becoming partly cloudy. Lows in the upper 50s. Sunday, partly sunny. Highs in the mid-70s. Sunday night, mostly cloudy. A chance of showers and thunderstorms after midnight. Lows in the lower 60s. Chance of rain 50%. Monday, mostly cloudy in the morning, then becoming mostly sunny. Highs in the upper 70s. Monday night, mostly clear in the evening, then becoming partly cloudy. Lows in the lower 60s. Tuesday, partly sunny. Highs in the lower 80s. Tuesday night, partly cloudy. Lows in the lower 60s. Wednesday, mostly sunny. Highs around 80. At 4 a.m., in Sioux City, the temperature was 58, and the dew point 58. The relative humidity was 100%. Wind was calm. The pressure was 30.02 inches and steady. Elsewhere in northwest Iowa, Morris was mostly cloudy and 59. Sheldon was clear and 55. Cherokee was clear and 57. Spencer had fog reducing visibility to 3/4 of a mile and 51. Other conditions across the northern plains, farther east in Iowa, it was 64 at Cedar Rapids. At Waterloo, it was clear with a temperature of 61. At Des Moines, it was partly cloudy, with a temperature of 68. In eastern Nebraska, fog was reported, with a temperature of 65 at Omaha, and 58 at Norfolk. At Lincoln, it was clear, with a temperature of 64. In eastern South Dakota, it was clear, and temperatures were between 62 and 66 degrees. And in southern Minnesota, it was clear. It was 58 at Worthington, 61 at Marshall, 60 at Mankato, 64 at Minneapolis, and 56 at Rochester. Once again, at 4 a.m. Sioux City had a temperature of 58. A weather message for the following county, Monona, Iowa, and the following counties, in Nebraska, Thurston and Burt. Dense fog advisory in effect until 10 a.m. this morning. What? Visibility 1/4 mile or less in dense fog. Where? Portions of southwest and west central Iowa and east central, northeast, and southeast Nebraska. When? Until 10 a.m. this morning. Impacts. Low visibility could make driving conditions hazardous. A weather message for the following counties in Iowa, Plymouth, and

Woodbury, and the following counties in Nebraska, Dixon and Dakota, and Union, South Dakota. Dense fog advisory in effect until 9 a.m. this morning. What? Visibility below 1/2 mile in dense fog. Where? Portions of northwest and west central Iowa, northeast Nebraska, and southeast South Dakota. When? Until 9 a.m. this morning. Impacts. Low visibility could make driving conditions hazardous. The current time is 4:44 a.m. Central Daylight Time. Operating on a frequency of 162.475 MHz, this is NOAA Weather Radio Station WXL62, broadcasting from a transmitter near Lawton, Iowa. Our program originates from the National Weather Service in Sioux Falls and serves Sioux City and the surrounding Siouxland area. This hazardous weather outlook is for northwest Iowa, west central Iowa, southwest Minnesota, northeast Nebraska, east central South Dakota, and southeast South Dakota. For today and tonight, patchy fog, including dense fog with visibility below 1/2 mile, continues through 9 a.m. Isolated to widely scattered storms may develop this afternoon and evening. Storms may quickly become strong to severe, with 2-inch hail and 75-mile-an-hour wind gusts the main threats. For Friday through Wednesday, patchy fog is possible Friday morning. A few strong to severe storms are possible Friday afternoon and evening, south of I-90. Spotter activation may be needed Thursday afternoon and evening. Your National Weather Service forecast for Siouxland. Dense fog advisory in effect until 9 a.m. this morning. Today, areas of dense fog this morning. Sunny. Highs in the lower 80s. South winds 5 to 10 miles an hour. Tonight, partly cloudy with a slight chance of showers and thunderstorms in the evening, then mostly clear after midnight. Humid with lows in the lower 60s. South winds 5 to 10 miles an hour. Chance of rain 20%. Friday, sunny with highs in the lower 80s. Southwest winds around 5 miles an hour, becoming northwest in the afternoon. Friday night, mostly clear. A slight chance of showers and thunderstorms after midnight. Humid with lows in the lower 60s. Northeast winds around 5 miles an hour. Chance of rain 20%. Saturday, sunny. Highs in the upper 70s. Northeast winds around 5 miles an hour. Saturday night, mostly clear in the evening, then becoming partly cloudy. Lows in the upper 50s. Sunday, partly sunny. Highs in the mid-70s. Sunday night, mostly cloudy. A chance of showers and thunderstorms after midnight. Lows in the lower 60s. Chance of rain 50%. Monday, mostly cloudy in the morning, then becoming mostly sunny. Highs in the upper 70s. Monday night, mostly clear in the evening, then becoming partly cloudy. Lows in the lower 60s. Tuesday, partly sunny. Highs in the lower 80s. Tuesday night, partly cloudy. Lows in the lower 60s. Wednesday, mostly sunny. Highs around 80. At 4 a.m., in Sioux City, the temperature was 58, and the dew point 58. The relative humidity was 100%. Wind was calm. The pressure was 30.02 inches and steady. Elsewhere in northwest Iowa, Morris was mostly cloudy, and 59. Sheldon was clear and 55. Cherokee was clear and 57. Spencer had fog, reducing visibility to 3/4 of a mile, and 51. Other conditions across the northern plains, farther east in Iowa, it was 64 at Cedar Rapids. At Waterloo, it was clear, with a temperature of 61. At Des Moines, it was partly cloudy, with a temperature of 68. In eastern Nebraska, fog was reported, with a temperature of 65 at Omaha, and 58 at Norfolk. At Lincoln, it was clear, with a temperature of 64. In eastern South Dakota, it was clear, and temperatures were between 62 and 66 degrees. And in southern Minnesota, it was clear. It was 58 at Worthington, 61 at Marshall, 60 at Mankato, 64 at Minneapolis, and 56 at Rochester. Once again,

4 a.m. Sioux City had a temperature of 58. A weather message for the following county, Monona, Iowa, and the following counties in Nebraska, Thurston and Burt. Dense fog advisory in effect until 10 a.m. this morning. What? Visibility 1/4 mile or less in dense fog. Where? Portions of southwest and west central Iowa and east central, northeast, and southeast Nebraska. When? Until 10 a.m. this morning. Impacts. Low visibility could make driving conditions hazardous. A weather message for the following counties in Iowa, Plymouth and Woodbury, and the following counties in Nebraska, Dixon and Dakota, and Union, South Dakota. Dense fog advisory in effect until 9 a.m. this morning. What? Visibility below 1/2 mile in dense fog. Where? Portions of northwest and west central Iowa, northeast Nebraska, and southeast South Dakota. When? Until 9 a.m. this morning. Impacts. Low visibility could make driving conditions hazardous. The current time is 4:50 a.m. Central Daylight Time. Operating on a frequency of 162.475 MHz, this is NOAA Weather Radio Station WXL62, broadcasting from a transmitter near Lawton, Iowa. Our program originates from the National Weather Service in Sioux Falls and serves Sioux City and the surrounding Siouxland area. This hazardous weather outlook is for northwest Iowa, west central Iowa, southwest Minnesota, northeast Nebraska, east central South Dakota, and southeast South Dakota. For today and tonight, patchy fog, including dense fog with visibility below 1/2 mile, continues through 9 a.m. Isolated to widely scattered storms may develop this afternoon and evening. Storms may quickly become strong to severe, with 2-inch hail and 75-mile-an-hour wind gusts the main threats. For Friday through Wednesday, patchy fog is possible Friday morning. A few strong to severe storms are possible Friday afternoon and evening, south of I-90. Spotter activation may be needed Thursday afternoon and evening. Your National Weather Service forecast for Siouxland. Dense fog advisory in effect until 9 a.m. this morning. Today, areas of dense fog this morning. Sunny. Highs in the lower 80s. South winds 5 to 10 miles an hour. Tonight, partly cloudy with a slight chance of showers and thunderstorms in the evening, then mostly clear after midnight. Humid with lows in the lower 60s. South winds 5 to 10 miles an hour. Chance of rain 20%. Friday, sunny with highs in the lower 80s. Southwest winds around 5 miles an hour, becoming northwest in the afternoon. Friday night, mostly clear. A slight chance of showers and thunderstorms after midnight. Humid with lows in the lower 60s. Northeast winds around 5 miles an hour. Chance of rain 20%. Saturday, sunny. Highs in the upper 70s. Northeast winds around 5 miles an hour. Saturday night, mostly clear in the evening, then becoming partly cloudy. Lows in the upper 50s. Sunday, partly sunny. Highs in the mid-70s. Sunday night, mostly cloudy. A chance of showers and thunderstorms after midnight. Lows in the lower 60s. Chance of rain 50%. Monday, mostly cloudy in the morning, then becoming mostly sunny. Highs in the upper 70s. Monday night, mostly clear in the evening, then becoming partly cloudy. Lows in the lower 60s. Tuesday, partly sunny. Highs in the lower 80s. Tuesday night, partly cloudy. Lows in the lower 60s. Wednesday, mostly sunny. Highs around 80. At 4 a.m., in Sioux City, the temperature was 58, and the dew point 58. The relative humidity was 100%. Wind was calm. The pressure was 30.02 inches and steady. Elsewhere in northwest Iowa, Morris was mostly cloudy, and 59. Sheldon was clear and 55. Cherokee was clear and 57. Spencer had fog reducing visibility to 3/4 of a mile and 51. Other conditions across the northern plains, farther east in Iowa, it was 64 at Cedar Rapids,

At Waterloo, it was clear, with a temperature of 61. At Des Moines, it was partly cloudy, with a temperature of 68. In eastern Nebraska, fog was reported, with a temperature of 65 at Omaha, and 58 at Norfolk. At Lincoln, it was clear, with a temperature of 64. In eastern South Dakota, it was clear, and temperatures were between 62 and 66 degrees. And in southern Minnesota, it was clear. It was 58 at Worthington, 61 at Marshall, 60 at Mankato, 64 at Minneapolis, and 56 at Rochester. Once again, at 4 a.m. Sioux City had a temperature of 58. A weather message for the following county, Monona, Iowa, and the following counties, in Nebraska, Thurston and Burke. Dense fog advisory in effect until 10 a.m. this morning. What? Visibility 1/4 mile or less in dense fog. Where? Portions of southwest and west central Iowa and east central, northeast, and southeast Nebraska. When? Until 10 a.m. this morning. Impacts. Low visibility could make driving conditions hazardous. A weather message for the following counties, in Iowa, Plymouth and Woodbury, and the following counties, in Nebraska, Dixon and Dakota, and Union, South Dakota. Dense fog advisory in effect until 9 a.m. this morning. What? Visibility below 1/2 mile in dense fog. Where? Portions of northwest and west central Iowa, northeast Nebraska, and southeast South Dakota. When? Until 9 a.m. this morning. Impacts. Low visibility could make driving conditions hazardous. The current time is 4:56 a.m. Central Daylight Time. Operating on a frequency of 162.475 MHz, this is NOAA Weather Radio Station WXL62, broadcasting from a transmitter near Lawton, Iowa. Our program originates from the National Weather Service in Sioux Falls and serves Sioux City and the surrounding Sioux Land area. This hazardous weather outlook is for northwest Iowa, west central Iowa, southwest Minnesota, northeast Nebraska, east central South Dakota, and southeast South Dakota. For today and tonight, patchy fog, including dense fog with visibility below 1/2 mile, continues through 9 a.m. Isolated to widely scattered storms may develop this afternoon and evening. Storms may quickly become strong to severe, with 2-inch hail and 75 miles an hour wind gusts the main threats. For Friday through Wednesday, patchy fog is possible Friday morning. A few strong to severe storms are possible Friday afternoon and evening, south of I-90. Spotter activation may be needed Thursday afternoon and evening. Your National Weather Service forecast for Sioux Land. Dense fog advisory in effect until 9 a.m. this morning. Today, areas of dense fog this morning. Sunny. Highs in the lower 80s. South winds 5 to 10 miles an hour. Tonight, partly cloudy with a slight chance of showers and thunderstorms in the evening, then mostly clear after midnight. Humid with lows in the lower 60s. South winds 5 to 10 miles an hour. Chance of rain 20%. Friday, sunny with highs in the lower 80s. Southwest winds around 5 miles an hour, becoming northwest in the afternoon. Friday night, mostly clear. A slight chance of showers and thunderstorms after midnight. Humid with lows in the lower 60s. Northeast winds around 5 miles an hour. Chance of rain 20%. Saturday, sunny. Highs in the upper 70s. Northeast winds around 5 miles an hour. Saturday night, mostly clear in the evening, then becoming partly cloudy. Lows in the upper 50s. Sunday, partly sunny. Highs in the mid-70s. Sunday night, mostly cloudy. A chance of showers and thunderstorms after midnight. Lows in the lower 60s. Chance of rain 50%. Monday, mostly cloudy in the morning, then becoming mostly sunny. Highs in the upper 70s. Monday night, mostly clear in the evening, then becoming partly cloudy. Lows in the lower 60s. Tuesday, partly sunny. Highs in the lower 80s. Tuesday night, partly cloudy. Lows in the lower 60s. Wednesday, mostly sunny.

highs around 80. At 4 a.m., in Sioux City, the temperature was 58, and the dew point 58. The relative humidity was 100%. Wind was calm. The pressure was 30.02 inches and steady. Elsewhere in northwest Iowa, Mars was mostly cloudy and 59. Sheldon was clear and 55. Cherokee was clear and 57. Spencer had fog reducing visibility to 3/4 of a mile and 51. Other conditions across the northern plains, farther east in Iowa, it was 64 at Cedar Rapids. At Waterloo, it was clear with a temperature of 61. At Des Moines, it was partly cloudy with a temperature of 68. In eastern Nebraska, fog was reported with a temperature of 65 at Omaha and 58 at Norfolk. At Lincoln, it was clear with a temperature of 64. In eastern South Dakota, it was clear and temperatures were between 62 and 66 degrees. And in southern Minnesota, it was clear. It was 58 at Worthington, 61 at Marshall, 60 at Mankato, 64 at Minneapolis, and 56 at Rochester. Once again, at 4 a.m. Sioux City had a temperature of 58. The Sioux City, Iowa climate summary for yesterday, August 19, 2026. Yesterday's high temperature was 78 degrees. The normal high is 82. Yesterday's low temperature was 60 degrees. The normal low is 61. 0.01 inches of precipitation fell yesterday, which brings the monthly total to 3.70 inches. This is 1.33 inches above the normal amount of 2.37 inches for August. The total precipitation for the year now stands at 16.80 inches, which is 3.60 inches below normal. There were no heating degree days yesterday, which is normal. The yearly total since July 1st is zero, which is 4 below normal. There were 4 cooling degree days yesterday, which is 3 below normal. The yearly total since January 1st is 892, which is 192 above normal. The normal high temperature for today is 82 degrees, and the normal low is 60. The record high for today is 101, which occurred in 1947, and the record low is 37, which occurred in 1950. Sunrise today is at 6:38 a.m. and sunset is at 8:19 p.m. A weather message for the following county, Monona, Iowa, and the following counties in Nebraska, Thurston and Burt. Dense fog advisory in effect until 10 a.m. this morning. What? Visibility 1/4 mile or less in dense fog. Where? Portions of southwest and west central Iowa and east central, northeast, and southeast Nebraska. When? Until 10 a.m. this morning. Impacts. Low visibility could make driving conditions hazardous. A weather message for the following counties in Iowa, Plymouth and Woodbury, and the following counties in Nebraska, Dixon and Dakota, and Union, South Dakota. Dense fog advisory in effect until 9 a.m. this morning. What? Visibility below 1/2 a mile in dense fog. Where? Portions of northwest and west central Iowa, northeast Nebraska, and southeast South Dakota. When? Until 9 a.m. this morning. Impacts. Low visibility could make driving conditions hazardous. The current time is 5:03 a.m. Central Daylight Time. Operating on a frequency of 162.475 MHz, this is NOAA Weather Radio Station WXL62, broadcasting from a transmitter near Lawton, Iowa. Our program originates from the National Weather Service in Sioux Falls and serves Sioux City and the surrounding Siouxland area. This hazardous weather outlook is for northwest Iowa, west central Iowa, southwest Minnesota, northeast Nebraska, east central South Dakota, and southeast South Dakota. For today and tonight, patchy fog, including dense fog with visibility below 1/2 a mile, continues through 9 a.m. Isolated to widely scattered storms may develop this afternoon and evening. Storms may quickly become strong to severe, with 2-inch hail and 75 miles an hour wind gusts the main threats. For Friday through Wednesday, patchy fog is possible Friday morning. A few strong to severe storms are possible Friday afternoon and evening, south of I-90.

spotter activation may be needed Thursday afternoon and evening. Your National Weather Service forecast for Siouxland. Dense fog advisory in effect until 9 a.m. this morning. Today, areas of dense fog this morning. Sunny. Highs in the lower 80s. South winds 5 to 10 miles an hour. Tonight, partly cloudy with a slight chance of showers and thunderstorms in the evening, then mostly clear after midnight. Humid with lows in the lower 60s. South winds 5 to 10 miles an hour. Chance of rain 20%. Friday, sunny with highs in the lower 80s. Southwest winds around 5 miles an hour, becoming northwest in the afternoon. Friday night, mostly clear. A slight chance of showers and thunderstorms after midnight. Humid with lows in the lower 60s. Northeast winds around 5 miles an hour. Chance of rain 20%. Saturday, sunny. Highs in the upper 70s. Northeast winds around 5 miles an hour. Saturday night, mostly clear in the evening, then becoming partly cloudy. Lows in the upper 50s. Sunday, partly sunny. Highs in the mid-70s. Sunday night, mostly cloudy. A chance of showers and thunderstorms after midnight. Lows in the lower 60s. Chance of rain 50%. Monday, mostly cloudy in the morning, then becoming mostly sunny. Highs in the upper 70s. Monday night, mostly clear in the evening, then becoming partly cloudy. Lows in the lower 60s. Tuesday, partly sunny. Highs in the lower 80s. Tuesday night, partly cloudy. Lows in the lower 60s. Wednesday, mostly sunny. Highs around 80. At 5 a.m., in Sioux City, the temperature was 56, and the dew point 56. The relative humidity was 100%. Wind was calm. The pressure was 30.02 inches and steady. Elsewhere in northwest Iowa, Morris was partly cloudy, and 57. Sheldon was clear and 54. Cherokee was clear and 55. Spencer was mostly cloudy, and 52. Other conditions across the northern plains, farther east in Iowa, skies ranged from clear to partly cloudy. It was 67 at Des Moines, 64 at Cedar Rapids, and 60 at Waterloo. In eastern Nebraska, fog was reported, with a temperature of 64 at Omaha, and 57 at Norfolk. At Lincoln, it was clear, with a temperature of 65. In eastern South Dakota, it was clear, and temperatures were between 62 and 64 degrees. And in southern Minnesota, it was clear. It was 58 at Worthington, 62 at Marshall, 59 at Mankato, 63 at Minneapolis, and 55 at Rochester. Once again, at 5 a.m. Sioux City had a temperature of 56. The Sioux City, Iowa climate summary for yesterday, August 19, 2026. Yesterday's high temperature was 78 degrees. The normal high is 82. Yesterday's low temperature was 60 degrees. The normal low is 61. 0.01 inches of precipitation fell yesterday, which brings the monthly total to 3.70 inches. This is 1.33 inches above the normal amount of 2.37 inches for August. The total precipitation for the year now stands at 16.80 inches, which is 3.60 inches below normal. There were no heating degree days yesterday, which is normal. The yearly total since July 1st is 0, which is 4 below normal. There were 4 cooling degree days yesterday, which is 3 below normal. The yearly total since January 1st is 892, which is 192 above normal. The normal high temperature for today is 82 degrees, and the normal low is 60. The record high for today is 101, which occurred in 1947, and the record low is 37, which occurred in 1950. Sunrise today is at 6:38 a.m. and sunset is at 8:19 p.m. A weather message for the following county, Monona, Iowa, and the following counties in Nebraska, Thurston and Burt. Dense fog advisory in effect until 10 a.m. this morning. Watch visibility 1/4 mile or less in dense fog.

where portions of southwest and west central Iowa and east central, northeast, and southeast Nebraska. When, until 10 a.m. this morning. Impacts, low visibility could make driving conditions hazardous. A weather message for the following counties in Iowa, Plymouth and Woodbury, and the following counties in Nebraska, Dixon and Dakota, and Union, South Dakota. Dense fog advisory in effect until 9 a.m. this morning. What? Visibility below 1/2 mile in dense fog. Where? Portions of northwest and west central Iowa, northeast Nebraska, and southeast South Dakota. When? Until 9 a.m. this morning. Impacts. Low visibility could make driving conditions hazardous. The current time is 5:10 a.m. Central Daylight Time. Operating on a frequency of 162.475 MHz, this is NOAA Weather Radio Station WXL62, broadcasting from a transmitter near Lawton, Iowa. Our program originates from the National Weather Service in Sioux Falls and serves Sioux City and the surrounding Sioux Land area. This hazardous weather outlook is for northwest Iowa, west central Iowa, southwest Minnesota, northeast Nebraska, east central South Dakota, and southeast South Dakota. For today and tonight, patchy fog, including dense fog with visibility below 1/2 mile, continues through 9 a.m. Isolated to widely scattered storms may develop this afternoon and evening. Storms may quickly become strong to severe, with 2-inch hail and 75 miles an hour wind gusts the main threats. For Friday through Wednesday, patchy fog is possible Friday morning. A few strong to severe storms are possible Friday afternoon and evening, south of I-90. Spotter activation may be needed Thursday afternoon and evening. Your National Weather Service forecast for Sioux Land. Dense fog advisory in effect until 9 a.m. this morning. Today, areas of dense fog this morning. Sunny. Highs in the lower 80s. South winds 5 to 10 miles an hour. Tonight, partly cloudy with a slight chance of showers and thunderstorms in the evening, then mostly clear after midnight. Humid with lows in the lower 60s. South winds 5 to 10 miles an hour. Chance of rain 20%. Friday, sunny with highs in the lower 80s. Southwest winds around 5 miles an hour, becoming northwest in the afternoon. Friday night, mostly clear. A slight chance of showers and thunderstorms after midnight. Humid with lows in the lower 60s. Northeast winds around 5 miles an hour. Chance of rain 20%. Saturday, sunny. Highs in the upper 70s. Northeast winds around 5 miles an hour. Saturday night, mostly clear in the evening, then becoming partly cloudy. Lows in the upper 50s. Sunday, partly sunny. Highs in the mid-70s. Sunday night, mostly cloudy. A chance of showers and thunderstorms after midnight. Lows in the lower 60s. Chance of rain 50%. Monday, mostly cloudy in the morning, then becoming mostly sunny. Highs in the upper 70s. Monday night, mostly clear in the evening, then becoming partly cloudy. Lows in the lower 60s. Tuesday, partly sunny. Highs in the lower 80s. Tuesday night, partly cloudy. Lows in the lower 60s. Wednesday, mostly sunny. Highs around 80. At 5 a.m., in Sioux City, the temperature was 56 and the dew point 56. The relative humidity was 100%. Wind was calm. The pressure was 30.02 inches and steady. Elsewhere in northwest Iowa, Morris was partly cloudy and 57. Sheldon was clear and 54. Cherokee was clear and 55. Spencer had fog and 51. Other conditions across the northern plains, farther east in Iowa, skies ranged from clear to partly cloudy. It was 67 at Des Moines, 64 at Cedar Rapids, and 60 at Waterloo. In eastern Nebraska, fog was reported with a temperature of 64 at Omaha and 57 at Norfolk. At Lincoln, it was clear with a temperature of 65. In eastern South Dakota, it was clear and temperatures were between 62 and 64 degrees.
southern Minnesota, it was clear. It was 58 at Worthington, 62 at Marshall, 59 at Mankato, 63 at Minneapolis, and 55 at Rochester. Once again, at 5 a.m. Sioux City had a temperature of 56. The Sioux City, Iowa climate summary for yesterday, August 19, 2026. Yesterday's high temperature was 78 degrees. The normal high is 82. Yesterday's low temperature was 60 degrees. The normal low is 61. 0.01 inches of precipitation fell yesterday, which brings the monthly total to 3.70 inches. This is 1.33 inches above the normal amount of 2.37 inches for August. The total precipitation for the year now stands at 16.80 inches, which is 3.60 inches below normal. There were no heating degree days yesterday, which is normal. The yearly total since July 1st is zero, which is 4 below normal. There were 4 cooling degree days yesterday, which is 3 below normal. The yearly total since January 1st is 892, which is 192 above normal. The normal high temperature for today is 82 degrees, and the normal low is 60. The record high for today is 101, which occurred in 1947, and the record low is 37, which occurred in 1950. Sunrise today is at 6:38 a.m. and sunset is at 8:19 p.m. A weather message for the following county, Monona, Iowa, and the following counties in Nebraska, Thurston and Burt. Dense fog advisory in effect until 10 a.m. this morning. What? Visibility 1/4 mile or less in dense fog. Where? Portions of southwest and west central Iowa and east central, northeast, and southeast Nebraska. When? Until 10 a.m. this morning. Impacts. Low visibility could make driving conditions hazardous. A weather message for the following counties in Iowa, Plymouth and Woodbury, and the following counties in Nebraska, Dixon and Dakota, and Union, South Dakota. Dense fog advisory in effect until 9 a.m. this morning. What? Visibility below 1/2 mile in dense fog. Where? Portions of northwest and west central Iowa, northeast Nebraska, and southeast South Dakota. When? Until 9 a.m. this morning. Impacts. Low visibility could make driving conditions hazardous. The current time is 5:17 a.m. Central Daylight Time. Operating on a frequency of 162.475 MHz, this is NOAA Weather Radio Station WXL62, broadcasting from a transmitter near Lawton, Iowa. Our program originates from the National Weather Service in Sioux Falls and serves Sioux City and the surrounding Siouxland area. This hazardous weather outlook is for northwest Iowa, west central Iowa, southwest Minnesota, northeast Nebraska, east central South Dakota, and southeast South Dakota. For today and tonight, patchy fog, including dense fog with visibility below 1/2 mile, continues through 9 a.m. Isolated to widely scattered storms may develop this afternoon and evening. Storms may quickly become strong to severe, with 2-inch hail and 75 miles an hour wind gusts the main threats. For Friday through Wednesday, patchy fog is possible Friday morning. A few strong to severe storms are possible Friday afternoon and evening, south of I-90. Spotter activation may be needed Thursday afternoon and evening. Your National Weather Service forecast for Siouxland. Dense fog advisory in effect until 9 a.m. this morning. Today, areas of dense fog this morning. Sunny. Highs in the lower 80s. South winds 5 to 10 miles an hour. Tonight, partly cloudy with a slight chance of showers and thunderstorms in the evening, then mostly clear after midnight. Humid with lows in the lower 60s. South winds 5 to 10 miles an hour. Chance of rain 20%. Friday, sunny with highs in the lower 80s. Southwest winds around 5 miles an hour, becoming northwest in the afternoon. Friday night, mostly clear. A slight chance of showers and thunderstorms after midnight. Humid with lows in the lower 60s. Northeast winds around 5 miles an hour. Chance of rain 20%. Saturday, sunny. Highs in the upper

70s. Northeast winds around 5 miles an hour. Saturday night, mostly clear in the evening, then becoming partly cloudy. Lows in the upper 50s. Sunday, partly sunny. Highs in the mid-70s. Sunday night, mostly cloudy. A chance of showers and thunderstorms after midnight. Lows in the lower 60s. Chance of rain 50%. Monday, mostly cloudy in the morning, then becoming mostly sunny. Highs in the upper 70s. Monday night, mostly clear in the evening, then becoming partly cloudy. Lows in the lower 60s. Tuesday, partly sunny. Highs in the lower 80s. Tuesday night, partly cloudy. Lows in the lower 60s. Wednesday, mostly sunny. Highs around 80. At 5 a.m., in Sioux City, the temperature was 56 and the dew point 56. The relative humidity was 100%. Wind was calm. The pressure was 30.02 inches and steady. Elsewhere in northwest Iowa, Morris was partly cloudy and 57. Sheldon was clear and 54. Cherokee was clear and 55. Spencer had fog and 51. Other conditions across the northern plains, farther east in Iowa, skies ranged from clear to partly cloudy. It was 67 at Des Moines, 64 at Cedar Rapids, and 60 at Waterloo. In eastern Nebraska, fog was reported, with a temperature of 64 at Omaha, and 57 at Norfolk. At Lincoln, it was clear, with a temperature of 65. In eastern South Dakota, it was clear, and temperatures were between 62 and 64 degrees. And in southern Minnesota, it was clear. It was 58 at Worthington, 62 at Marshall, 59 at Mankato, 63 at Minneapolis, and 55 at Rochester. Once again, at 5 a.m. Sioux City had a temperature of 56. The Sioux City, Iowa climate summary for yesterday, August 19, 2026. Yesterday's high temperature was 78 degrees. The normal high is 82. Yesterday's low temperature was 60 degrees. The normal low is 61. 0.01 inches of precipitation fell yesterday, which brings the monthly total to 3.70 inches. This is 1.33 inches above the normal amount of 2.37 inches for August. The total precipitation for the year now stands at 16.80 inches, which is 3.60 inches below normal. There were no heating degree days yesterday, which is normal. The yearly total since July 1st is zero, which is 4 below normal. There were 4 cooling degree days yesterday, which is 3 below normal. The yearly total since January 1st is 892, which is 192 above normal. The normal high temperature for today is 82 degrees, and the normal low is 60. The record high for today is 101, which occurred in 1947, and the record low is 37, which occurred in 1950. Sunrise today is at 6:38 a.m. and sunset is at 8:19 p.m. A weather message for the following county, Monona, Iowa, and the following counties in Nebraska, Thurston and Burt. Dense fog advisory in effect until 10 a.m. this morning. What? Visibility 1/4 mile or less in dense fog. Where? Portions of southwest and west central Iowa and east central, northeast, and southeast Nebraska. When? Until 10 a.m. this morning. Impacts. Low visibility could make driving conditions hazardous. A weather message for the following counties in Iowa, Plymouth and Woodbury, and the following counties in Nebraska, Dixon and Dakota, and Union, South Dakota. Dense fog advisory in effect until 9 a.m. this morning. What? Visibility below 1/2 mile in dense fog. Where? Portions of northwest and west central Iowa, northeast Nebraska, and southeast South Dakota. When? Until 9 a.m. this morning. Impacts. Low visibility could make driving conditions hazardous. The current time is 5:24 a.m. Central Daylight Time. Operating on a frequency of 162.475 MHz, this is NOAA Weather Radio Station WXL62, broadcasting from a transmitter near Lawton, Iowa,

Our program originates from the National Weather Service in Sioux Falls and serves Sioux City and the surrounding Siouxland area. This hazardous weather outlook is for northwest Iowa, west central Iowa, southwest Minnesota, northeast Nebraska, east central South Dakota, and southeast South Dakota. For today and tonight, patchy fog, including dense fog with visibility below half a mile, continues through 9 a.m. Isolated to widely scattered storms may develop this afternoon and evening. Storms may quickly become strong to severe, with 2-inch hail and 75 miles an hour wind gusts the main threats. For Friday through Wednesday, patchy fog is possible Friday morning. A few strong to severe storms are possible Friday afternoon and evening, south of I-90. Spotter activation may be needed Thursday afternoon and evening. Your National Weather Service forecast for Siouxland. Dense fog advisory in effect until 9 a.m. this morning. Today, areas of dense fog this morning. Sunny. Highs in the lower 80s. South winds 5 to 10 miles an hour. Tonight, partly cloudy with a slight chance of showers and thunderstorms in the evening, then mostly clear after midnight. Humid with lows in the lower 60s. South winds 5 to 10 miles an hour. Chance of rain 20%. Friday, sunny with highs in the lower 80s. Southwest winds around 5 miles an hour, becoming northwest in the afternoon. Friday night, mostly clear. A slight chance of showers and thunderstorms after midnight. Humid with lows in the lower 60s. Northeast winds around 5 miles an hour. Chance of rain 20%. Saturday, sunny. Highs in the upper 70s. Northeast winds around 5 miles an hour. Saturday night, mostly clear in the evening, then becoming partly cloudy. Lows in the upper 50s. Sunday, partly sunny. Highs in the mid-70s. Sunday night, mostly cloudy. A chance of showers and thunderstorms after midnight. Lows in the lower 60s. Chance of rain 50%. Monday, mostly cloudy in the morning, then becoming mostly sunny. Highs in the upper 70s. Monday night, mostly clear in the evening, then becoming partly cloudy. Lows in the lower 60s. Tuesday, partly sunny. Highs in the lower 80s. Tuesday night, partly cloudy. Lows in the lower 60s. Wednesday, mostly sunny. Highs around 80. At 5 a.m., in Sioux City, the temperature was 56, and the dew point 56. The relative humidity was 100%. Wind was calm. The pressure was 30.02 inches and steady. Elsewhere in northwest Iowa, Morris was partly cloudy, and 57. Sheldon was clear and 54. Cherokee was clear and 55. Spencer had fog and 51. Other conditions across the northern plains, farther east in Iowa, skies ranged from clear to partly cloudy. It was 67 at Des Moines, 64 at Cedar Rapids, and 60 at Waterloo. In eastern Nebraska, fog was reported, with a temperature of 64 at Omaha, and 57 at Norfolk. At Lincoln, it was clear, with a temperature of 65. In eastern South Dakota, it was clear, and temperatures were between 62 and 64 degrees. And in southern Minnesota, it was clear. It was 58 at Worthington, 62 at Marshall, 59 at Mankato, 63 at Minneapolis, and 55 at Rochester. Once again, at 5 a.m. Sioux City had a temperature of 56. The Sioux City, Iowa climate summary for yesterday, August 19, 2026. Yesterday's high temperature was 78 degrees. The normal high is 82. Yesterday's low temperature was 60 degrees. The normal low is 61. 0.01 inches of precipitation fell yesterday, which brings the monthly total to 3.70 inches. This is 1.33 inches above the normal amount of 2.37 inches for August. The total precipitation for the year now stands at 16.80 inches, which is 3.60 inches below normal. There were no heating degree days yesterday, which is normal. The yearly total since July 1st is zero, which is 4 below normal.
There were 4 cooling degree days yesterday, which is 3 below normal. The yearly total since January 1st is 892, which is 192 above normal. The normal high temperature for today is 82 degrees, and the normal low is 60. The record high for today is 101, which occurred in 1947, and the record low is 37, which occurred in 1950. Sunrise today is at 6:38 a.m. and sunset is at 8:19 p.m. A weather message for the following county, Monona, Iowa, and the following counties in Nebraska, Thurston and Burt. Dense fog advisory in effect until 10 a.m. this morning. What? Visibility 1/4 mile or less in dense fog. Where? Portions of southwest and west central Iowa and east central, northeast, and southeast Nebraska. When? Until 10 a.m. this morning. Impacts. Low visibility could make driving conditions hazardous. A weather message for the following counties in Iowa, Plymouth and Woodbury, and the following counties in Nebraska, Dixon and Dakota, and Union, South Dakota. Dense fog advisory in effect until 9 a.m. this morning. What? Visibility below 1/2 mile in dense fog. Where? Portions of northwest and west central Iowa, northeast Nebraska, and southeast South Dakota. When? Until 9 a.m. this morning. Impacts. Low visibility could make driving conditions hazardous. The current time is 5:30 a.m. Central Daylight Time. Operating on a frequency of 162.475 MHz, this is NOAA Weather Radio Station WXL62, broadcasting from a transmitter near Lawton, Iowa. Our program originates from the National Weather Service in Sioux Falls and serves Sioux City and the surrounding Siouxland area. This hazardous weather outlook is for northwest Iowa, west central Iowa, southwest Minnesota, northeast Nebraska, east central South Dakota, and southeast South Dakota. For today and tonight, patchy fog, including dense fog with visibility below 1/2 mile, continues through 9 a.m. Isolated to widely scattered storms may develop this afternoon and evening. Storms may quickly become strong to severe, with 2-inch hail and 75 miles an hour wind gusts remain threats. For Friday through Wednesday, patchy fog is possible Friday morning. A few strong to severe storms are possible Friday afternoon and evening, south of I-90. Spotter activation may be needed Thursday afternoon and evening. Your National Weather Service forecast for Siouxland. Dense fog advisory in effect until 9 a.m. this morning. Today, areas of dense fog this morning. Sunny. Highs in the lower 80s. South winds 5 to 10 miles an hour. Tonight, partly cloudy with a slight chance of showers and thunderstorms in the evening, then mostly clear after midnight. Humid with lows in the lower 60s. South winds 5 to 10 miles an hour. Chance of rain 20%. Friday, sunny with highs in the lower 80s. Southwest winds around 5 miles an hour, becoming northwest in the afternoon. Friday night, mostly clear. A slight chance of showers and thunderstorms after midnight. Humid with lows in the lower 60s. Northeast winds around 5 miles an hour. Chance of rain 20%. Saturday, sunny. Highs in the upper 70s. Northeast winds around 5 miles an hour. South an hour. Chance of rain 20%. Saturday, sunny. Highs in the upper 70s. Northeast winds around 5 miles an hour. Saturday night, mostly clear in the evening, then becoming partly cloudy. Lows in the upper 50s. Sunday, partly sunny. Highs in the mid-70s. Sunday night, mostly cloudy. A chance of showers and thunderstorms after midnight. Lows in the lower 60s. Chance of rain 50%. Monday, mostly cloudy in the morning, then becoming mostly sunny. Highs in the upper 70s. Monday night, mostly clear in the evening, then becoming partly cloudy. Lows in the lower 60s. Tuesday, partly sunny. Highs in the lower 80s. Tuesday night, partly cloudy. Lows in the lower 60s. Wednesday, mostly sunny. Highs around 80.

at 5 a.m. in Sioux City, the temperature was 56 and the dew point 56. The relative humidity was 100%. Wind was calm. The pressure was 30.02 inches and steady. Elsewhere in northwest Iowa, Morris was partly cloudy and 57. Sheldon was clear and 54. Cherokee was clear and 55. Spencer had fog and 51. Other conditions across the northern plains, farther east in Iowa, skies ranged from clear to partly cloudy. It was 67 at Des Moines, 64 at Cedar Rapids, and 60 at Waterloo. In eastern Nebraska, fog was reported, with a temperature of 64 at Omaha and 57 at Norfolk. At Lincoln, it was clear, with a temperature of 65. In eastern South Dakota, it was clear, and temperatures were between 62 and 64 degrees. And in southern Minnesota, it was clear. It was 58 at Worthington, 62 at Marshall, 59 at Mankato, 63 at Minneapolis, and 55 at Rochester. Once again, at 5 a.m. Sioux City had a temperature of 56. The Sioux City, Iowa climate summary for yesterday, August 19, 2026. Yesterday's high temperature was 78 degrees. The normal high is 82. Yesterday's low temperature was 60 degrees. The normal low is 61. 0.01 inches of precipitation fell yesterday, which brings the monthly total to 3.70 inches. This is 1.33 inches above the normal amount of 2.37 inches for August. The total precipitation for the year now stands at 16.80 inches, which is 3.60 inches below normal. There were no heating degree days yesterday, which is normal. The yearly total since July 1st is zero, which is 4 below normal. There were 4 cooling degree days yesterday, which is 3 below normal. The yearly total since January 1st is 892, which is 192 above normal. The normal high temperature for today is 82 degrees, and the normal low is 60. The record high for today is 101, which occurred in 1947, and the record low is 37, which occurred in 1950. Sunrise today is at 6:38 a.m. and sunset is at 8:19 p.m. A weather message for the following county, Monona, Iowa, and the following counties in Nebraska, Thurston and Burke. Dense fog advisory in effect until 10 a.m. this morning. What? Visibility 1/4 mile or less in dense fog. Where? Portions of southwest and west central Iowa and east central, northeast, and southeast Nebraska. When? Until 10 a.m. this morning. Impacts. Low visibility could make driving conditions hazardous. A weather message for the following counties in Iowa, Plymouth and Woodbury, and the following counties in Nebraska, Dixon and Dakota, and Union, South Dakota. Dense fog advisory in effect until 9 a.m. this morning. Watch, visibility below 1/2 mile in dense fog. Where, portions of northwest and west central Iowa, northeast Nebraska, and southeast South Dakota. When, until 9 a.m. this morning. Impacts, low visibility could make driving conditions hazardous. The current time is 5:37 a.m. Central Daylight Time. Operating on a frequency of 162.475 MHz, this is NOAA Weather Radio Station WXL62, broadcasting from a transmitter near Lawton, Iowa. Our program originates from the National Weather Service in Sioux Falls and serves Sioux City and the surrounding Siouxland area. This hazardous weather outlook is for northwest Iowa, west central Iowa, southwest Minnesota, northeast Nebraska, east central South Dakota, and southeast South Dakota. For today and tonight, patchy fog, including dense fog with visibility below 1/2 mile, continues through 9 a.m. Isolated to widely scattered storms may develop this afternoon and evening. Storms may quickly become strong to severe, with 2-inch hail and 75 miles an hour wind gusts the main threats. For Friday through Wednesday, patchy fog is possible Friday morning. A few strong to severe storms are possible Friday afternoon and evening, south of I-90. Spotter activation may be needed Thursday afternoon and evening. Your national

60s. Northeast winds around 5 miles an hour. Chance of rain 20%. Saturday, sunny. Highs in the upper 70s. Northeast winds around 5 miles an hour. Saturday night, mostly clear in the evening, then becoming partly cloudy. Lows in the upper 50s. Sunday, partly sunny. Highs in the mid-70s. Sunday night, mostly cloudy. A chance of showers and thunderstorms after midnight. Lows in the lower 60s. Chance of rain 50%. Monday, mostly cloudy in the morning, then becoming mostly sunny. Highs in the upper 70s. Monday night, mostly clear in the evening, then becoming partly cloudy. Lows in the lower 60s. Tuesday, partly sunny. Highs in the lower 80s. Tuesday night, partly cloudy. Lows in the lower 60s. Wednesday, mostly sunny. Highs around 80. At 5 a.m., in Sioux City, the temperature was 56 and the dew point 56. The relative humidity was 100%. Wind was calm. The pressure was 30.02 inches and steady. Elsewhere in northwest Iowa, Mars was partly cloudy and 57. Sheldon was clear and 54. Cherokee was clear and 55. Spencer had fog and 51. Other conditions across the northern plains, farther east in Iowa, skies ranged from clear to partly cloudy. It was 67 at Des Moines, 64 at Cedar Rapids, and 60 at Waterloo. In eastern Nebraska, fog was reported, with a temperature of 64 at Omaha, and 57 at Norfolk. At Lincoln, it was clear, with a temperature of 65. In eastern South Dakota, it was clear, and temperatures were between 62 and 64 degrees. And in southern Minnesota, it was clear. It was 58 at Worthington, 62 at Marshall, 59 at Mankato, 63 at Minneapolis, and 55 at Rochester. Once again, at 5 a.m. Sioux City had a temperature of 56. The Sioux City, Iowa climate summary for yesterday, August 19, 2026. Yesterday's high temperature was 78 degrees. The normal high is 82. Yesterday's low temperature was 60 degrees. The normal low is 61. 0.01 inches of precipitation fell yesterday, which brings the monthly total to 3.70 inches. This is 1.33 inches above the normal amount of 2.37 inches for August. The total precipitation for the year now stands at 16.80 inches, which is 3.60 inches below normal. There were no heating degree days yesterday, which is normal. The yearly total since July 1st is 0, which is 4 below normal. There were 4 cooling degree days yesterday, which is 3 below normal. The yearly total since January 1st is 892, which is 192 above normal. The normal high temperature for today is 82 degrees, and the normal low is 60. The record high for today is 101, which occurred in 1947, and the record low is 37, which occurred in 1950. Sunrise today is at 6:38 a.m. and sunset is at 8:19 p.m. A weather message for the following county, Monona, Iowa, and the following counties in Nebraska, Thurston and Burt. Dense fog advisory in effect until 10 a.m. this morning. What? Visibility 1/4 mile or less in dense fog. Where? Portions of southwest and west central Iowa and east central, northeast, and southeast Nebraska. When? Until 10 a.m. this morning. Impacts. Low visibility could make driving conditions hazardous. A weather message for the following counties in Iowa, Plymouth and Woodbury, and the following counties in Nebraska, Dixon and Dakota, and Union, South Dakota. Dense fog advisory in effect until 9 a.m. this morning. What? Visibility below 1/2 mile in dense fog. Where? Portions of northwest and west central Iowa, northeast Nebraska, and southeast South Dakota. When? Until 9 a.m. this morning. Impacts. Low visibility could make driving conditions hazardous. The current time is 5:44 a.m. Central Daylight Time. Operating on a frequency of 1.

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Our program originates from the National Weather Service in Sioux Falls and serves Sioux City and the surrounding Siouxland area. This hazardous weather outlook is for northwest Iowa, west central Iowa, southwest Minnesota, northeast Nebraska, east central South Dakota, and southeast South Dakota. For today and tonight, patchy fog, including dense fog with visibility below half a mile, continues through 9 a.m. Isolated to widely scattered storms may develop this afternoon and evening. Storms may quickly become strong to severe, with 2-inch hail and 75 miles an hour wind gusts the main threats. For Friday through Wednesday, patchy fog is possible Friday morning. A few strong to severe storms are possible Friday afternoon and evening, south of I-90. Spotter activation may be needed Thursday afternoon and evening. Your National Weather Service forecast for Siouxland. Dense fog advisory in effect until 9 a.m. this morning. Today, patchy dense fog this morning. Sunny. Highs in the lower 80s. South winds 5 to 10 miles an hour. Tonight, partly cloudy with a slight chance of showers and thunderstorms in the evening, then mostly clear after midnight. Humid with lows in the lower 60s. South winds 5 to 10 miles an hour. Chance of rain 20%. Friday, patchy fog in the morning. Sunny with highs in the lower 80s. Southwest winds around 5 miles an hour, becoming northwest in the afternoon. Friday night, mostly clear. A slight chance of showers and thunderstorms after midnight. Humid with lows in the lower 60s. Northeast winds around 5 miles an hour. Chance of rain 20%. Saturday, sunny. Highs in the upper 70s. Northeast winds around 5 miles an hour. Saturday night, mostly clear in the evening, then becoming partly cloudy. Lows in the upper 50s. Sunday, partly sunny. Highs in the mid-70s. Sunday night, mostly cloudy. A chance of showers and thunderstorms after midnight. Lows in the lower 60s. Chance of rain 50%. Monday, mostly cloudy in the morning, then becoming mostly sunny. Highs in the upper 70s. Monday night, mostly clear in the evening, then becoming partly cloudy. Lows in the lower 60s. Tuesday, partly sunny. Highs in the lower 80s. Tuesday night, partly cloudy. Lows in the lower 60s. Wednesday, mostly sunny. Highs around 80. At 5 a.m., in Sioux City, the temperature was 56 and the dew point 56. The relative humidity was 100%. Wind was calm. The pressure was 30.02 inches and steady. Elsewhere in northwest Iowa, Mars was partly cloudy and 57. Sheldon was clear and 54. Cherokee was clear and 55. Spencer had fog and 51. Other conditions across the northern plains, farther east in Iowa, skies ranged from clear to partly cloudy. It was 67 at Des Moines, 64 at Cedar Rapids, and 60 at Waterloo. In eastern Nebraska, fog was reported, with a temperature of 64 at Omaha, and 57 at Norfolk. At Lincoln, it was clear, with a temperature of 65. In eastern South Dakota, it was clear, and temperatures were between 62 and 64 degrees. And in southern Minnesota, it was clear. It was 58 at Worthington, 62 at Marshall, 59 at Mankato, 63 at Minneapolis, and 55 at Rochester. Once again, at 5 a.m. Sioux City had a temperature of 56. The Sioux City, Iowa climate summary for yesterday, August 19, 2026. Yesterday's high temperature was 78 degrees. The normal high is 82. Yesterday's low temperature was 60 degrees. The normal low is 61. 0.01 inches of precipitation fell yesterday, which brings the monthly total to 3.70 inches. This is 1.33 inches above the normal amount of 2.37 inches for August. The total precipitation for the year now stands at 16.80 inches.
which is 3.60 inches below normal. There were no heating degree days yesterday, which is normal. The yearly total since July 1st is zero, which is 4 below normal. There were 4 cooling degree days yesterday, which is 3 below normal. The yearly total since January 1st is 892, which is 192 above normal. The normal high temperature for today is 82 degrees, and the normal low is 60. The record high for today is 101, which occurred in 1947, and the record low is 37, which occurred in 1950. Sunrise today is at 6:38 a.m. and sunset is at 8:19 p.m. A weather message for the following county, Monona, Iowa, and the following counties in Nebraska, Thurston and Burt. Dense fog advisory in effect until 10 a.m. this morning. What's visibility 1/4 mile or less in dense fog. Where, portions of southwest and west central Iowa and east central, northeast, and southeast Nebraska. When, until 10 a.m. this morning. Impacts, low visibility could make driving conditions hazardous. A weather message for the following counties in Iowa, Plymouth and Woodbury, and the following counties in Nebraska, Dixon and Dakota, and Union, South Dakota. Dense fog advisory in effect until 9 a.m. this morning. What? Visibility below 1/2 mile in dense fog. Where? Portions of northwest and west central Iowa, northeast Nebraska, and southeast South Dakota. When? Until 9 a.m. this morning. Impacts. Low visibility could make driving conditions hazardous. The current time is 5:51 a.m. Central Daylight Time. Operating on a frequency of 162.475 MHz, this is NOAA Weather Radio Station WXL62, broadcasting from a transmitter near Lawton, Iowa. Our program originates from the National Weather Service in Sioux Falls and serves Sioux City and the surrounding Siouxland area. This hazardous weather outlook is for northwest Iowa, west central Iowa, southwest Minnesota, northeast Nebraska, east central South Dakota, and southeast South Dakota. For today and tonight, patchy fog, including dense fog with visibility below 1/2 mile, continues through 9 a.m. Isolated to widely scattered storms may develop this afternoon and evening. Storms may quickly become strong to severe, with 2-inch hail and 75 miles an hour wind gusts the main threats. For Friday through Wednesday, patchy fog is possible Friday morning. A few strong to severe storms are possible Friday afternoon and evening, south of I-90. Spotter activation may be needed Thursday afternoon and evening. Your National Weather Service forecast for Siouxland. Dense fog advisory in effect until 9 a.m. this morning. Today, patchy dense fog this morning. Sunny. Highs in the lower 80s. South winds 5 to 10 miles an hour. Tonight, partly cloudy with a slight chance of showers and thunderstorms in the evening, then mostly clear after midnight. Humid with lows in the lower 60s. South winds 5 to 10 miles an hour. Chance of rain 20%. Friday, patchy fog in the morning. Sunny with highs in the lower 80s. Southwest winds around 5 miles an hour, becoming northwest in the afternoon. Friday night, mostly clear. A slight chance of showers and thunderstorms after midnight. Humid with lows in the lower 60s. Northeast winds around 5 miles an hour. Chance of rain 20%. Saturday, sunny. Highs in the upper 70s. Northeast winds around 5 miles an hour. Saturday night, mostly clear in the evening, then becoming partly cloudy. Lows in the upper 50s. Sunday, partly sunny. Highs in the mid-70s. Sunday night, mostly cloudy. A chance of showers and thunderstorms after midnight. Lows in the lower 60s. Chance of rain 50%. Monday, mostly cloudy in the morning, then becoming mostly sunny. Highs in the upper 70s. Monday night, mostly clear in the evening, then becoming partly cloudy. Lows in the lower 60s. Tuesday, partly sunny. Highs in the lower 80s. Tuesday night, partly cloudy. Lows in the lower 60s. Wednesday, mostly

sunny. Highs around 80. At 5 a.m. in Sioux City, the temperature was 56 and the dew point 56. The relative humidity was 100%. Wind was calm. The pressure was 30.02 inches and steady. Elsewhere in northwest Iowa, Morris was partly cloudy and 57. Sheldon was clear and 54. Cherokee was clear and 55. Spencer had fog and 51. Other conditions across the northern plains, farther east in Iowa, skies ranged from clear to partly cloudy. It was 67 at Des Moines, 64 at Cedar Rapids, and 60 at Waterloo. In eastern Nebraska, fog was reported, with a temperature of 64 at Omaha, and 57 at Norfolk. At Lincoln, it was clear, with a temperature of 65. In eastern South Dakota, it was clear, and temperatures were between 62 and 64 degrees. And in southern Minnesota, it was clear. It was 58 at Worthington, 62 at Marshall, 59 at Mankato, 63 at Minneapolis, and 55 at Rochester. Once again, at 5 a.m. Sioux City had a temperature of 56. The Sioux City, Iowa climate summary for yesterday, August 19, 2026. Yesterday's high temperature was 78 degrees. The normal high is 82. Yesterday's low temperature was 60 degrees. The normal low is 61. 0.01 inches of precipitation fell yesterday, which brings the monthly total to 3.70 inches. This is 1.33 inches above the normal amount of 2.37 inches for August. The total precipitation for the year now stands at 16.80 inches, which is 3.60 inches below normal. There were no heating degree days yesterday, which is normal. The yearly total since July 1st is zero, which is 4 below normal. There were 4 cooling degree days yesterday, which is 3 below normal. The yearly total since January 1st is 892, which is 192 above normal. The normal high temperature for today is 82 degrees, and the normal low is 60. The record high for today is 101, which occurred in 1947, and the record low is 37, which occurred in 1950. Sunrise today is at 6:38 a.m. and sunset is at 8:19 p.m. A weather message for the following county, Monona, Iowa, and the following counties in Nebraska, Thurston and Burt. Dense fog advisory in effect until 10 a.m. this morning. What? Visibility 1/4 mile or less in dense fog. Where? Portions of southwest and west central Iowa and east central, northeast, and southeast Nebraska. When? Until 10 a.m. this morning. Impacts. Low visibility could make driving conditions hazardous. A weather message for the following counties in Iowa, Plymouth and Woodbury, and the following counties in Nebraska, Dixon and Dakota, and Union, South Dakota. Dense fog advisory remains in effect until 9 a.m. this morning. What? Visibility below 1/2 mile in dense fog. Where? Portions of northwest and west central Iowa, northeast Nebraska, and southeast South Dakota. When? Until 9 a.m. this morning. Impacts. Low visibility could make driving conditions hazardous. The current time is 5:58 a.m. Central Daylight Time. Operating on a frequency of 162.475 MHz, this is NOAA Weather Radio Station WXL62, broadcasting from a transmitter near Lawton, Iowa. Our program originates from the National Weather Service in Sioux Falls and serves Sioux City and the surrounding Siouxland area. This hazardous weather outlook is for northwest Iowa, west central Iowa, southwest Minnesota, northeast Nebraska, east central South Dakota, and southeast South Dakota. For today and tonight, patchy fog, including dense fog with visibility below 0.5 mile, continues through 9 a.m. Isolated to widely scattered storms may develop this afternoon and evening. Storms may quickly become strong to severe, with 2-inch hail and 75 miles an hour wind gusts the main threats. For Friday through Wednesday, patchy fog is possible Friday morning. A few strong to severe storms are possible Friday afternoon and evening, south of I-90. Spotter activation may be needed Thursday.

afternoon and evening. Your National Weather Service forecast for Siouxland. Dense fog advisory in effect until 9 a.m. this morning. Today, patchy dense fog this morning. Sunny. Highs in the lower 80s. South winds 5 to 10 miles an hour. Tonight, partly cloudy with a slight chance of showers and thunderstorms in the evening, then mostly clear after midnight. Humid with lows in the lower 60s. South winds 5 to 10 miles an hour. Chance of rain 20%. Friday, patchy fog in the morning. Sunny with highs in the lower 80s. Southwest winds around 5 miles an hour, becoming northwest in the afternoon. Friday night, mostly clear. A slight chance of showers and thunderstorms after midnight. Humid with lows in the lower 60s. Northeast winds around 5 miles an hour. Chance of rain 20%. Saturday, sunny. Highs in the upper 70s. Northeast winds around 5 miles an hour. Saturday night, mostly clear in the evening, then becoming partly cloudy. Lows in the upper 50s. Sunday, partly sunny. Highs in the mid-70s. Sunday night, mostly cloudy. A chance of showers and thunderstorms after midnight. Lows in the lower 60s. Chance of rain 50%. Monday, mostly cloudy in the morning, then becoming mostly sunny. Highs in the upper 70s. Monday night, mostly clear in the evening, then becoming partly cloudy. Lows in the lower 60s. Tuesday, partly sunny. Highs in the lower 80s. Tuesday night, partly cloudy. Lows in the lower 60s. Wednesday, mostly sunny. Highs around 80. At 6 a.m., in Sioux City, the temperature was 55, and the dew point 55. The relative humidity was 100%. Wind was south at 3 miles an hour. The pressure was 30.02 inches and steady. Elsewhere in northwest Iowa, Morris was partly cloudy, and 57. Sheldon was clear and 54. Cherokee was clear and 54. Spencer was partly cloudy, and 51. Other conditions across the northern plains, farther east in Iowa, skies ranged from clear to partly cloudy. It was 67 at Des Moines, 63 at Cedar Rapids, and 58 at Waterloo. In eastern Nebraska, temperatures were between 58 and 63 degrees. Fog was reported at Omaha and Norfolk. At Lincoln, it was partly cloudy. In eastern South Dakota, at Yankton, fog was reported with a temperature of 59. It was clear with a temperature of 65 at Mitchell and 63 at Sioux Falls. And in southern Minnesota, it was clear. It was 56 at Worthington, 61 at Marshall, 57 at Mankato, 62 at Minneapolis, and 52 at Rochester. Once again, at 6 a.m. Sioux City had a temperature of 55. The Sioux City, Iowa climate summary for yesterday, August 19, 2026. Yesterday's high temperature was 78 degrees. The normal high is 82. Yesterday's low temperature was 60 degrees. The normal low is 61. 0.01 inches of precipitation fell yesterday, which brings the monthly total to 3.70 inches. This is 1.33 inches above the normal amount of 2.37 inches for August. The total precipitation for the year now stands at 16.80 inches, which is 3.60 inches below normal. There were no heating degree days yesterday, which is normal. The yearly total since July 1st is zero, which is 4 below normal. There were 4 cooling degree days yesterday, which is 3 below normal. The yearly total since January 1st is 892, which is 192 above normal. The normal high temperature for today is 82 degrees, and the normal low is 60. The record high for today is 101, which occurred in 1947, and the record low is 37, which occurred in 1950. Sunrise today is at 6:38 a.m. and sunset is at 8:19 p.m. A weather message for the following county, Monona, Iowa, and the following counties in Nebraska, Thurston and Burt. Dense fog advisory in effect until 10 a.m.

this morning. What? Visibility 1/4 mile or less in dense fog. Where? Portions of southwest and west central Iowa and east central, northeast, and southeast Nebraska. When? Until 10 a.m. this morning. Impacts. Low visibility could make driving conditions hazardous. A weather message for the following counties in Iowa, Plymouth and Woodbury, and the following counties in Nebraska, Dixon and Dakota, and Union, South Dakota. Dense fog advisory remains in effect until 9 a.m. this morning. What? Visibility below 1/2 mile in dense fog. Where? Portions of northwest and west central Iowa, northeast Nebraska, and southeast South Dakota. When? Until 9 a.m. this morning. Impacts. Low visibility could make driving conditions hazardous. The current time is 6:05 a.m. Central Daylight Time. Operating on a frequency of 162.475 MHz, this is NOAA Weather Radio Station WXL62, broadcasting from a transmitter near Lawton, Iowa. Our program originates from the National Weather Service in Sioux Falls and serves Sioux City and the surrounding Siouxland area. This hazardous weather outlook is for northwest Iowa, west central Iowa, southwest Minnesota, northeast Nebraska, east central South Dakota, and southeast South Dakota. For today and tonight, patchy fog, including dense fog with visibility below 1/2 mile, continues through 9 a.m. Isolated to widely scattered storms may develop this afternoon and evening. Storms may quickly become strong to severe, with 2-inch hail and 75 miles an hour wind gusts the main threats. For Friday through Wednesday, patchy fog is possible Friday morning. A few strong to severe storms are possible Friday afternoon and evening, south of I-90. Spotter activation may be needed Thursday afternoon and evening. Your National Weather Service forecast for Siouxland. Dense fog advisory in effect until 9 a.m. this morning. Today, patchy dense fog this morning. Sunny. Highs in the lower 80s. South winds 5 to 10 miles an hour. Tonight, partly cloudy with a slight chance of showers and thunderstorms in the evening, then mostly clear after midnight. Humid with lows in the lower 60s. South winds 5 to 10 miles an hour. Chance of rain 20%. Friday, patchy fog in the morning. Sunny with highs in the lower 80s. Southwest winds around 5 miles an hour, becoming northwest in the afternoon. Friday night, mostly clear. A slight chance of showers and thunderstorms after midnight. Humid with lows in the lower 60s. Northeast winds around 5 miles an hour. Chance of rain 20%. Saturday, sunny. Highs in the upper 70s. Northeast winds around 5 miles an hour. Saturday night, mostly clear in the evening, then becoming partly cloudy. Lows in the upper 50s. Sunday, partly sunny. Highs in the mid-70s. Sunday night, mostly cloudy. A chance of showers and thunderstorms after midnight. Lows in the lower 60s. Chance of rain 50%. Monday, mostly cloudy in the morning, then becoming mostly sunny. Highs in the upper 70s. Monday night, mostly clear in the evening, then becoming partly cloudy. Lows in the lower 60s. Tuesday, partly sunny. Highs in the lower 80s. Tuesday night, partly cloudy. Lows in the lower 60s. Wednesday, mostly sunny. Highs around 80. At 6 a.m., in Sioux City, the temperature was 55, and the dew point 55. The relative humidity was 100%. Wind was south at 3 miles an hour. The pressure was 30.02 inches and steady. Elsewhere in northwest Iowa, Morris was partly cloudy, and 57. Sheldon was clear and 54. Cherokee was clear and 54. Spencer was partly cloudy, and 51. Other conditions across the northern plains, farther east in Iowa, skies ranged from clear to partly cloudy. It was 67 at Des Moines, 63 at Cedar Rapids, and 58 at Waterloo. In eastern Nebraska, temperatures were between 58 and 63 degrees. Fog was reported at

At Lincoln, it was partly cloudy. In eastern South Dakota, at Yankton, fog was reported with a temperature of 59. It was clear with a temperature of 65 at Mitchell and 63 at Sioux Falls. And in southern Minnesota, it was clear. It was 56 at Worthington, 61 at Marshall, 57 at Mankato, 62 at Minneapolis, and 52 at Rochester. Once again, at 6 a.m. Sioux City had a temperature of 55. At 6 a.m., in Sioux City, the temperature was 56, and the dew point 56. The relative humidity was 100%. Wind was calm. The pressure was 30.02 inches and steady. Elsewhere in northwest Iowa, Morris was partly cloudy, and 57. Sheldon was clear and 54. Cherokee was clear and 54. Spencer was partly cloudy, and 51. Other conditions across the northern plains, farther east in Iowa, skies ranged from clear to partly cloudy. It was 67 at Des Moines, 63 at Cedar Rapids, and 58 at Waterloo. In eastern Nebraska, temperatures were between 58 and 63 degrees. Fog was reported at Omaha and Norfolk. At Lincoln, it was partly cloudy. In eastern South Dakota, at Yankton, fog was reported with a temperature of 59. It was clear with a temperature of 65 at Mitchell and 63 at Sioux Falls. And in southern Minnesota, it was clear. It was 56 at Worthington, 61 at Marshall, 57 at Mankato, 62 at Minneapolis, and 52 at Rochester. Once again, at 6 a.m. Sioux City had a temperature of 56. The Sioux City, Iowa climate summary for yesterday, August 19, 2026. Yesterday's high temperature was 78 degrees. The normal high is 82. Yesterday's low temperature was 60 degrees. The normal low is 61. 0.01 inches of precipitation fell yesterday, which brings the monthly total to 3.70 inches. This is 1.33 inches above the normal amount of 2.37 inches for August. The total precipitation for the year now stands at 16.80 inches, which is 3.60 inches below normal. There were no heating degree days yesterday, which is normal. The yearly total since July 1st is zero, which is 4 below normal. There were 4 cooling degree days yesterday, which is 3 below normal. The yearly total since January 1st is 892, which is 192 above normal. The normal high temperature for today is 82 degrees, and the normal low is 60. The record high for today is 101, which occurred in 1947, and the record low is 37, which occurred in 1950. Sunrise today is at 6:38 a.m. and sunset is at 8:19 p.m. A weather message for the following county, Monona, Iowa, and the following counties in Nebraska, Thurston and Burt. Dense fog advisory in effect until 10 a.m. this morning. What? Visibility 1/4 mile or less in dense fog. Where? Portions of southwest and west central Iowa and east central, northeast, and southeast Nebraska. When? Until 10 a.m. this morning. Impacts. Low visibility could make driving conditions hazardous. A weather message for the following counties in Iowa, Plymouth and Woodbury, and the following counties in Nebraska, Dixon and Dakota, and Union, South Dakota. Dense fog advisory remains in effect until 9 a.m. this morning. What? Visibility below 1/2 mile in dense fog. Where? Portions of northwest and west central Iowa, northeast Nebraska, and southeast South Dakota. When? Until 9 a.m. this morning. Impacts. Low visibility could make driving conditions hazardous. The current time is 6:14 a.m. Central Daylight Time. Operating on a frequency of 162.475 MHz, this is NOAA Weather Radio Station WXL62, broadcasting from a transmitter near Lawton, Iowa. Our program originates from the National Weather Service in Sioux Falls and serves Sioux City and the surrounding Siouxland area. This hazardous weather outlook is for northwest Iowa, west central Iowa,
southwest Minnesota, northeast Nebraska, east central South Dakota, and southeast South Dakota. For today and tonight, patchy fog, including dense fog with visibility below half a mile, continues through 9 a.m. Isolated to widely scattered storms may develop this afternoon and evening. Storms may quickly become strong to severe, with 2-inch hail and 75 miles an hour wind gusts the main threats. For Friday through Wednesday, patchy fog is possible Friday morning. A few strong to severe storms are possible Friday afternoon and evening, south of I-90. Spotter activation may be needed Thursday afternoon and evening. Your National Weather Service forecast for Sioux Land. Dense fog advisory in effect until 9 a.m. this morning. Today, patchy dense fog this morning. Sunny. Highs in the lower 80s. South winds 5 to 10 miles an hour. Tonight, partly cloudy with a slight chance of showers and thunderstorms in the evening, then mostly clear after midnight. Humid with lows in the lower 60s. South winds 5 to 10 miles an hour. Chance of rain 20%. Friday, patchy fog in the morning. Sunny with highs in the lower 80s. Southwest winds around 5 miles an hour, becoming northwest in the afternoon. Friday night, mostly clear. A slight chance of showers and thunderstorms after midnight. Humid with lows in the lower 60s. Northeast winds around 5 miles an hour. Chance of rain 20%. Saturday, sunny. Highs in the upper 70s. Northeast winds around 5 miles an hour. Saturday night, mostly clear in the evening, then becoming partly cloudy. Lows in the upper 50s. Sunday, partly sunny. Highs in the mid-70s. Sunday night, mostly cloudy. A chance of showers and thunderstorms after midnight. Lows in the lower 60s. Chance of rain 50%. Monday, mostly cloudy in the morning, then becoming mostly sunny. Highs in the upper 70s. Monday night, mostly clear in the evening, then becoming partly cloudy. Lows in the lower 60s. Tuesday, partly sunny. Highs in the lower 80s. Tuesday night, partly cloudy. Lows in the lower 60s. Wednesday, mostly sunny. Highs around 80. At 6 a.m., in Sioux City, the temperature was 56 and the dew point 56. The relative humidity was 100%. Wind was calm. The pressure was 30.02 inches and steady. Elsewhere in northwest Iowa, Morris was partly cloudy, and 57. Sheldon was clear and 54. Cherokee was clear and 54. Spencer was partly cloudy, and 51. Other conditions across the northern plains, farther east in Iowa, skies ranged from clear to partly cloudy. It was 67 at Des Moines, 63 at Cedar Rapids, and 58 at Waterloo. In eastern Nebraska, temperatures were between 58 and 63 degrees. Fog was reported at Omaha and Norfolk. At Lincoln, it was partly cloudy. In eastern South Dakota, at Yankton, fog was reported with a temperature of 59. It was clear with a temperature of 65 at Mitchell and 63 at Sioux Falls. And in southern Minnesota, it was clear. It was 56 at Worthington, 61 at Marshall, 57 at Mankato, 62 at Minneapolis, and 52 at Rochester. Once again, at 6 a.m. Sioux City had a temperature of 56. The Sioux City, Iowa climate summary for yesterday, August 19, 2026. Yesterday's high temperature was 78 degrees. The normal high is 82. Yesterday's low temperature was 60 degrees. The normal low is 61. 0.01 inches of precipitation fell yesterday, which brings the monthly total to 3.70 inches. This is 1.33 inches above the normal amount of 2.37 inches for August. The total precipitation for the year now stands at 16.80 inches, which is 3.60 inches below normal. There were no heating degree days yesterday, which is normal. The yearly total since July 1st is zero, which is 4 below normal.
There were 4 cooling degree days yesterday, which is 3 below normal. The yearly total since January 1st.

is 892, which is 192 above normal. The normal high temperature for today is 82 degrees, and the normal low is 60. The record high for today is 101, which occurred in 1947, and the record low is 37, which occurred in 1950. Sunrise today is at 6:38 a.m. and sunset is at 8:19 p.m. A weather message for the following county, Monona, Iowa, and the following counties in Nebraska, Thurston and Burt. Dense fog advisory in effect until 10 a.m. this morning. What? Visibility 1/4 mile or less in dense fog. Where? Portions of southwest and west central Iowa and east central, northeast, and southeast Nebraska. When? Until 10 a.m. this morning. Impacts. Low visibility could make driving conditions hazardous. A weather message for the following counties in Iowa, Plymouth and Woodbury, and the following counties in Nebraska, Dixon and Dakota, and Union, South Dakota. Dense fog advisory remains in effect until 9 a.m. this morning. What? Visibility below 1/2 mile in dense fog. Where? Portions of northwest and west central Iowa, northeast Nebraska, and southeast South Dakota. When? Until 9 a.m. this morning. Impacts. Low visibility could make driving conditions hazardous. The current time is 6:21 a.m. Central Daylight Time. Operating on a frequency of 162.475 MHz, this is NOAA Weather Radio Station WXL62, broadcasting from a transmitter near Lawton, Iowa. Our program originates from the National Weather Service in Sioux Falls and serves Sioux City and the surrounding Siouxland area. This hazardous weather outlook is for northwest Iowa, west central Iowa, southwest Minnesota, northeast Nebraska, east central South Dakota, and southeast South Dakota. For today and tonight, patchy fog, including dense fog with visibility below 1/2 mile, continues through 9 a.m. Isolated to widely scattered storms may develop this afternoon and evening. Storms may quickly become strong to severe, with 2-inch hail and 75 miles an hour wind gusts the main threats. For Friday through Wednesday, patchy fog is possible Friday morning. A few strong to severe storms are possible Friday afternoon and evening, south of I-90. Spotter activation may be needed Thursday afternoon and evening. Your National Weather Service forecast for Siouxland. Dense fog advisory in effect until 9 a.m. this morning. Today, patchy dense fog this morning. Sunny. Highs in the lower 80s. South winds 5 to 10 miles an hour. Tonight, partly cloudy with a slight chance of showers and thunderstorms in the evening, then mostly clear after midnight. Humid with lows in the lower 60s. South winds 5 to 10 miles an hour. Chance of rain 20%. Friday, patchy fog in the morning. Sunny with highs in the lower 80s. Southwest winds around 5 miles an hour, becoming northwest in the afternoon. Friday night, mostly clear. A slight chance of showers and thunderstorms after midnight. Humid with lows in the lower 60s. Northeast winds around 5 miles an hour. Chance of rain 20%. Saturday, sunny. Highs in the upper 70s. Northeast winds around 5 miles an hour. Saturday night, mostly clear in the evening, then becoming partly cloudy. Lows in the upper 50s. Sunday, partly sunny. Highs in the mid-70s. Sunday night, mostly cloudy. A chance of showers and thunderstorms after midnight. Lows in the lower 60s. Chance of rain 50%. Monday, mostly cloudy in the morning, then becoming mostly sunny. Highs in the upper 70s. Monday night, mostly clear in the evening, then becoming partly cloudy. Lows in the lower 60s. Tuesday, partly sunny. Highs in the lower 80s. Tuesday night, partly cloudy. Lows in the lower 60s. Wednesday, mostly sunny. Highs around 80. At 6 a.m. in Sioux City, the temperature was 56 and the dew point 56. The relative humidity was 100%. Wind was calm. The pressure was 30.02 inches and steady.

Elsewhere in northwest Iowa, Morris was partly cloudy and 57. Sheldon was clear and 54. Cherokee was clear and 54. Spencer was partly cloudy and 51. Other conditions across the northern plains, farther east in Iowa, skies ranged from clear to partly cloudy. It was 67 at Des Moines, 63 at Cedar Rapids, and 58 at Waterloo. In eastern Nebraska, temperatures were between 58 and 63 degrees. Fog was reported at Omaha and Norfolk. At Lincoln, it was partly cloudy. In eastern South Dakota, at Yankton, fog was reported with a temperature of 59. It was clear with a temperature of 65 at Mitchell and 63 at Sioux Falls. And in southern Minnesota, it was clear. It was 56 at Worthington, 61 at Marshall, 57 at Mankato, 62 at Minneapolis, and 52 at Rochester. Once again, at 6 a.m. Sioux City had a temperature of 56. The Sioux City, Iowa climate summary for yesterday, August 19, 2026. Yesterday's high temperature was 78 degrees. The normal high is 82. Yesterday's low temperature was 60 degrees. The normal low is 61. 0.01 inches of precipitation fell yesterday, which brings the monthly total to 3.70 inches. This is 1.33 inches above the normal amount of 2.37 inches for August. The total precipitation for the year now stands at 16.80 inches, which is 3.60 inches below normal. There were no heating degree days yesterday, which is normal. The yearly total since July 1st is zero, which is 4 below normal. There were 4 cooling degree days yesterday, which is 3 below normal. The yearly total since January 1st is 892, which is 192 above normal. The normal high temperature for today is 82 degrees, and the normal low is 60. The record high for today is 101, which occurred in 1947, and the record low is 37, which occurred in 1950. Sunrise today is at 6:38 a.m. and sunset is at 8:19 p.m. A weather message for the following county, Monona, Iowa, and the following counties in Nebraska, Thurston and Burt. Dense fog advisory in effect until 10 a.m. this morning. What? Visibility 1/4 mile or less in dense fog. Where? Portions of southwest and west central Iowa and east central, northeast, and southeast Nebraska. When? Until 10 a.m. this morning. Impacts. Low visibility could make driving conditions hazardous. A weather message for the following counties in Iowa, Plymouth and Woodbury, and the following counties in Nebraska, Dixon and Dakota, and Union, South Dakota. Dense fog advisory remains in effect until 9 a.m. this morning. What? Visibility below 1/2 mile in dense fog. Where? Portions of northwest and west central Iowa, northeast Nebraska, and southeast South Dakota. When? Until 9 a.m. this morning. Impacts. Low visibility could make driving conditions hazardous. The current time is 6:28 a.m. Central Daylight Time. Operating on a frequency of 162.475 MHz, this is NOAA Weather Radio Station WXL62, broadcasting from a transmitter near Lawton, Iowa. Our program originates from the National Weather Service in Sioux Falls and serves Sioux City and the surrounding Siouxland area. This hazardous weather outlook is for northwest Iowa, west central Iowa, southwest Minnesota, northeast Nebraska, east central South Dakota, and southeast South Dakota. For today and tonight, patchy fog, including dense fog with visibility below 1/2 mile, continues through 9 a.m. Isolated to widely scattered storms may develop this afternoon and evening. Storms may quickly become strong to severe, with 2-inch hail and 75 miles an hour wind gusts the main threats. For Friday through Wednesday, patchy fog is possible Friday morning. A few strong to severe storms are possible Friday afternoon and evening, south of I-90. Spotter activation may be needed Thursday afternoon and evening. Your National Weather Service forecast for Siouxland. Dense fog advisory in effect until 9 a.m. this morning. Today,
patchy, dense fog this morning. Sunny. Highs in the lower 80s. South winds 5 to 10 miles an hour. Tonight, partly cloudy with a slight chance of showers and thunderstorms in the evening, then mostly clear after midnight. Humid with lows in the lower 60s. South winds 5 to 10 miles an hour. Chance of rain 20%. Friday, patchy fog in the morning. Sunny with highs in the lower 80s. Southwest winds around 5 miles an hour, becoming northwest in the afternoon. Friday night, mostly clear. A slight chance of showers and thunderstorms after midnight. Humid with lows in the lower 60s. Northeast winds around 5 miles an hour. Chance of rain 20%. Saturday, sunny. Highs in the upper 70s. Northeast winds around 5 miles an hour. Saturday night, mostly clear in the evening, then becoming partly cloudy. Lows in the upper 50s. Sunday, partly sunny. Highs in the mid-70s. Sunday night, mostly cloudy. A chance of showers and thunderstorms after midnight. Lows in the lower 60s. Chance of rain 50%. Monday, mostly cloudy in the morning, then becoming mostly sunny. Highs in the upper 70s. Monday night, mostly clear in the evening, then becoming partly cloudy. Lows in the lower 60s. Tuesday, partly sunny. Highs in the lower 80s. Tuesday night, partly cloudy. Lows in the lower 60s. Wednesday, mostly sunny. Highs around 80. At 6 a.m., in Sioux City, the temperature was 56 and the dew point 56. The relative humidity was 100%. Wind was calm. The pressure was 30.02 inches and steady. Elsewhere in northwest Iowa, Morris was partly cloudy and 57. Sheldon was clear and 54. Cherokee was clear and 54. Spencer was partly cloudy and 51. Other conditions across the northern plains, farther east in Iowa, skies ranged from clear to partly cloudy. It was 67 at Des Moines, 63 at Cedar Rapids, and 58 at Waterloo. In eastern Nebraska, temperatures were between 58 and 63 degrees. Fog was reported at Omaha and Norfolk. At Lincoln, it was partly cloudy. In eastern South Dakota, at Yankton, fog was reported with a temperature of 59. It was clear with a temperature of 65 at Mitchell and 63 at Sioux Falls. And in southern Minnesota, it was clear. It was 56 at Worthington, 61 at Marshall, 57 at Mankato, 62 at Minneapolis, and 52 at Rochester. Once again, at 6 a.m. Sioux City had a temperature of 56. The Sioux City at Marshall, 57 at Mankato, 62 at Minneapolis, and 52 at Rochester. Once again, at 6 a.m. Sioux City had a temperature of 56. The Sioux City, Iowa climate summary for yesterday, August 19, 2026. Yesterday's high temperature was 78 degrees. The normal high is 82. Yesterday's low temperature was 60 degrees. The normal low is 61. 0.01 inches of precipitation fell yesterday, which brings the monthly total to 3.70 inches. This is 1.33 inches above the normal amount of 2.37 inches for August. The total precipitation for the year now stands at 16.80 inches, which is 3.60 inches below normal. There were no heating degree days yesterday, which is normal. The yearly total since July 1st is zero, which is 4 below normal. There were 4 cooling degree days yesterday, which is 3 below normal. The yearly total since January 1st is 892, which is 192 above normal. The normal high temperature for today is 82 degrees, and the normal low is 60. The record high for today is 101, which occurred in 1947, and the record low is 37, which occurred in 1950. Sunrise today is at 6:38 a.m. and sunset is at 8:19 p.m. A weather message for the following counties, Monona, Iowa, and the following counties in Nebraska, Thurston and Burt.
Dense fog advisory in effect until 10 a.m. this

What? Visibility 1/4 mile or less in dense fog. Where? Portions of southwest and west central Iowa and east central, northeast, and southeast Nebraska. When? Until 10 a.m. this morning. Impacts. Low visibility could make driving conditions hazardous. A weather message for the following counties in Iowa, Plymouth and Woodbury, and the following counties in Nebraska, Dixon and Dakota, and Union, South Dakota. Dense fog advisory remains in effect until 9 a.m. this morning. What? Visibility below 1/2 mile in dense fog. Where? Portions of northwest and west central Iowa, northeast Nebraska, and southeast South Dakota. When? Until 9 a.m. this morning. Impacts. Low visibility could make driving conditions hazardous. The current time is 6:35 a.m. Central Daylight Time. Operating on a frequency of 162.475 MHz, this is NOAA Weather Radio Station WXL62, broadcasting from a transmitter near Lawton, Iowa. Our program originates from the National Weather Service in Sioux Falls and serves Sioux City and the surrounding Siouxland area. This hazardous weather outlook is for northwest Iowa, west central Iowa, southwest Minnesota, northeast Nebraska, east central South Dakota, and southeast South Dakota. For today and tonight, patchy fog, including dense fog with visibility below 1/2 mile, continues through 9 a.m. Isolated to widely scattered storms may develop this afternoon and evening. Storms may quickly become strong to severe, with 2-inch hail and 75 miles an hour wind gusts the main threats. For Friday through Wednesday, patchy fog is possible Friday morning. A few strong to severe storms are possible Friday afternoon and evening, south of I-90. Spotter activation may be needed Thursday afternoon and evening. Your National Weather Service forecast for Siouxland. Dense fog advisory in effect until 9 a.m. this morning. Today, patchy dense fog this morning. Sunny. Highs in the lower 80s. South winds 5 to 10 miles an hour. Tonight, partly cloudy with a slight chance of showers and thunderstorms in the evening, then mostly clear after midnight. Humid with lows in the lower 60s. South winds 5 to 10 miles an hour. Chance of rain 20%. Friday, patchy fog in the morning. Sunny with highs in the lower 80s. Southwest winds around 5 miles an hour, becoming northwest in the afternoon. Friday night, mostly clear. A slight chance of showers and thunderstorms after midnight. Humid with lows in the lower 60s. Northeast winds around 5 miles an hour. Chance of rain 20%. Saturday, sunny. Highs in the upper 70s. Northeast winds around 5 miles an hour. Saturday night, mostly clear in the evening, then becoming partly cloudy. Lows in the upper 50s. Sunday, partly sunny. Highs in the mid-70s. Sunday night, mostly cloudy. A chance of showers and thunderstorms after midnight. Lows in the lower 60s. Chance of rain 50%. Monday, mostly cloudy in the morning, then becoming mostly sunny. Highs in the upper 70s. Monday night, mostly clear in the evening, then becoming partly cloudy. Lows in the lower 60s. Tuesday, partly sunny. Highs in the lower 80s. Tuesday night, partly cloudy. Lows in the lower 60s. Wednesday, mostly sunny. Highs around 80. At 6 a.m., in Sioux City, the temperature was 56, and the dew point 56. The relative humidity was 100%. Wind was calm. The pressure was 30.02 inches and steady. Elsewhere in northwest Iowa, Morris was partly cloudy, and 57. Sheldon was clear and 54. Cherokee was clear and 54. Spencer was partly cloudy, and 51. Other conditions across the northern plains, farther east in Iowa, skies ranged from clear to partly cloudy. It was 67 at Des Moines, 63 at Cedar Rapids, and 58 at Waterloo. In eastern Nebraska, temperatures were between 58 and 63 degrees. Fog was reported at Omaha and North

is 61. 0.01 inches of precipitation fell yesterday, which brings the monthly total to 3.70 inches. This is 1.33 inches above the normal amount of 2.37 inches for August. The total precipitation for the year now stands at 16.80 inches, which is 3.60 inches below normal. There were no heating degree days yesterday, which is normal. The yearly total since July 1st is 0, which is 4 below normal. There were 4 cooling degree days yesterday, which is 3 below normal. The yearly total since January 1st is 892, which is 192 above normal. The normal high temperature for today is 82 degrees, and the normal low is 60. The record high for today is 101, which occurred in 1947, and the record low is 37, which occurred in 1950. Sunrise today is at 6:38 a.m. and sunset is at 8:19 p.m. A weather message for the following county, Monona, Iowa, and the following counties in Nebraska, Thurston and Burt. Dense fog advisory in effect until 10 a.m. this morning. West, visibility 1/4 mile or less in dense fog. Where, portions of southwest and west central Iowa and east central, northeast, and southeast Nebraska. When, until 10 a.m. this morning. Impacts, low visibility could make driving conditions hazardous. A weather message for the following counties in Iowa, Plymouth and Woodbury, and the following counties in Nebraska, Dixon and Dakota, and Union, South Dakota. Dense fog advisory remains in effect until 9 a.m. this morning. What? Visibility below 1/2 mile in dense fog. Where? Portions of northwest and west central Iowa, northeast Nebraska, and southeast South Dakota. When? Until 9 a.m. this morning. Impacts. Low visibility could make driving conditions hazardous. The current time is 6:42 a.m. Central Daylight Time. Operating on a frequency of 162.475 MHz, this is NOAA Weather Radio Station WXL62, broadcasting from a transmitter near Lawton, Iowa. Our program originates from the National Weather Service in Sioux Falls and serves Sioux City and the surrounding Sioux Land area. This hazardous weather outlook is for northwest Iowa, west central Iowa, southwest Minnesota, northeast Nebraska, east central South Dakota, and southeast South Dakota. For today and tonight, patchy fog, including dense fog with visibility below 0.5 mile, continues through 9 a.m. Isolated to widely scattered storms may develop this afternoon and evening. Storms may quickly become strong to severe, with 2-inch hail and 75 miles an hour wind gusts the main threats. For Friday through Wednesday, patchy fog is possible Friday morning. A few strong to severe storms are possible Friday afternoon and evening, south of I-90. Spotter activation may be needed Thursday afternoon and evening. Your National Weather Service forecast for Sioux Land. Dense fog advisory in effect until 9 a.m. this morning. Today, patchy dense fog this morning. Sunny. Highs in the lower 80s. South winds 5 to 10 miles an hour. Tonight, partly cloudy with a slight chance of showers and thunderstorms in the evening, then mostly clear after midnight. Humid with lows in the lower 60s. South winds 5 to 10 miles an hour. Chance of rain 20%. Friday, patchy fog in the morning. Sunny with highs in the lower 80s. Southwest winds around 5 miles an hour, becoming northwest in the afternoon. Friday night, mostly clear. A slight chance of showers and thunderstorms after midnight. Humid with lows in the lower 60s. Northeast winds around 5 miles an hour. Chance of rain 20%. Saturday, sunny. Highs in the upper 70s. Northeast winds around 5 miles an hour. Saturday night, mostly clear in the evening, then becoming partly cloudy. Lows in the upper 50s. Sunday, partly sunny. Highs in the mid-70s. Sunday night, mostly cloudy. A chance of showers and thunderstorms after midnight. Lows in the lower 60s. Chance of rain 50%. Monday, mostly cloudy in the morning, then becoming mostly sunny.

upper 70s. Monday night, mostly clear in the evening, then becoming partly cloudy. Lows in the lower 60s. Tuesday, partly sunny. Highs in the lower 80s. Tuesday night, partly cloudy. Lows in the lower 60s. Wednesday, mostly sunny. Highs around 80. Your National Weather Service forecast for Sioux Land. Dense fog advisory in effect until 9 a.m. this morning. Today, patchy dense fog this morning. Sunny. Highs in the lower 80s. South winds 5 to 10 miles an hour. Tonight, partly cloudy with a slight chance of showers and thunderstorms in the evenings, then mostly clear after midnight. Humid with lows in the lower 60s. South winds 5 to 10 miles an hour. Chance of rain 20%. Friday, patchy fog in the morning. Sunny with highs in the lower 80s. Southwest winds around 5 miles an hour, becoming northwest in the afternoon. Friday night, mostly clear. A slight chance of showers and thunderstorms after midnight. Humid with lows in the lower 60s. Northeast winds around 5 miles an hour. Chance of rain 20%. Saturday, sunny. Highs in the upper 70s. Northeast winds around 5 miles an hour. Saturday night, mostly clear in the evening, then becoming partly cloudy. Lows in the upper 50s. Sunday, partly sunny. Highs in the mid-70s. Sunday night, mostly cloudy. A chance of showers and thunderstorms after midnight. Lows in the lower 60s. Chance of rain 50%. Monday, mostly cloudy in the mornings, then becoming mostly sunny. Highs in the upper 70s. Monday night, mostly clear in the evening, then becoming partly cloudy. Lows in the lower 60s. Tuesday, partly sunny. Highs in the lower 80s. Tuesday night, partly cloudy. Lows in the lower 60s. Wednesday, mostly sunny. Highs around 80. At 6 a.m., in Sioux City, the temperature was 56 and the dew point 56. The relative humidity was 100%. Wind was calm. The pressure was 30.02 inches and steady. Elsewhere in northwest Iowa, Morris was partly cloudy and 57. Sheldon was clear and 54. Cherokee was clear and 54. Spencer was partly cloudy and 51. Other conditions across the northern plains, farther east in Iowa, skies ranged from clear to partly cloudy, which is 192 above normal. The normal high temperature for today is 82 degrees, and the normal low is 60. The record high for today is 101, which occurred in 1947, and the record low is 37, which occurred in 1950. Sunrise today is at 6:38 a.m., and sunset is at 8:19 p.m. A weather message for the following county, Monona, Iowa, and the following counties in Nebraska, Thurston and Burt. Dense fog advisory in effect until 10 a.m. this morning. What? Visibility 1/4 mile or less in dense fog. Where? Portions of southwest and west central Iowa and east central, northeast, and southeast Nebraska. When? Until 10 a.m. this morning. Impacts. Low visibility could make driving conditions hazardous. A weather message for the following counties in Iowa, Plymouth and Woodbury, and the following counties in Nebraska, Dixon and Dakota, and Union, South Dakota. Dense fog advisory remains in effect until 9 a.m. this morning. What? Visibility below 1/2 mile in dense fog. Where? Portions of northwest and west central Iowa, northeast Nebraska, and southeast South Dakota. When? Until 9 a.m. this morning. Impacts. Low visibility could make driving conditions hazardous. The current time is 7:06 a.m. Central Daylight Time. Operating on a frequency of 162.475 MHz, this is NOAA Weather Radio Station WXL62, broadcasting from a transmitter near Lawton, Iowa. Our program originates from the National Weather Service in Sioux Falls and serves Sioux City and the surrounding Sioux Land areas. This hazardous weather outlook

is for Northwest Iowa, West Central Iowa, Southwest Minnesota, Northeast Nebraska, East Central South Dakota, and Southeast South Dakota. For today and tonight, patchy fog, including dense fog with visibility below half a mile, continues through 9 a.m. Isolated to widely scattered storms may develop this afternoon and evening. Storms may quickly become strong to severe, with 2-inch hail and 75 miles an hour wind gusts the main threats. For Friday through Wednesday, patchy fog is possible Friday morning. A few strong to severe storms are possible Friday afternoon and evening, south of I-90. Spotter activation may be needed Thursday afternoon and evening. Your National Weather Service forecast for Sioux Land. Dense fog advisory in effect until 9 a.m. this morning. Today, patchy dense fog this morning. Sunny. Highs in the lower 80s. South winds 5 to 10 miles an hour. Tonight, partly cloudy with a slight chance of showers and thunderstorms in the evening, then mostly clear after midnight. Humid with lows in the lower 60s. South winds 5 to 10 miles an hour. Chance of rain 20%. Friday, patchy fog in the morning. Sunny with highs in the lower 80s. Southwest winds around 5 miles an hour, becoming northwest in the afternoon. Friday night, mostly clear. A slight chance of showers and thunderstorms after midnight. Humid with lows in the lower 60s. Northeast winds around 5 miles an hour. Chance of rain 20%. Saturday, sunny. Highs in the upper 70s. Northeast winds around 5 miles an hour. Saturday night, mostly clear in the evening, then becoming partly cloudy. Lows in the upper 50s. Sunday, partly sunny. Highs in the mid-70s. Sunday night, mostly cloudy. A chance of showers and thunderstorms after midnight. Lows in the lower 60s. Chance of rain 50%. Monday, mostly cloudy in the morning, then becoming mostly sunny. Highs in the upper 70s. Monday night, mostly clear in the evening, then becoming partly cloudy. Lows in the lower 60s. Tuesday, partly sunny. Highs in the lower 80s. Tuesday night, partly cloudy. Lows in the lower 60s. Wednesday, mostly sunny. Highs around 80. At 7 a.m., in Sioux City, the temperature was 55, and the dew point 55. The relative humidity was 100%. Wind was calm. The pressure was 30.05 inches and rising. Elsewhere in northwest Iowa, Morris was clear and 57. Sheldon was clear and 54. Cherokee was clear and 54. Spencer was mostly cloudy and 52. Other conditions across the northern plains, farther east in Iowa, skies ranged from clear to partly cloudy. It was 65 at Des Moines, 63 at Cedar Rapids, and 58 at Waterloo. In eastern Nebraska, temperatures were between 58 and 62 degrees. Fog was reported at Omaha and Norfolk. In eastern South Dakota, temperatures were between 59 and 63 degrees. At Yankton, fog was reported. At Mitchell, it was clear. At Sioux Falls, it was partly cloudy. And in southern Minnesota, skies ranged from clear to partly cloudy. It was 57 at Worthington, 63 at Marshall, 58 at Mankato, 61 at Minneapolis, and 54 at Rochester. Once again, at 7 a.m. Sioux City had a temperature of 55. At 7 a.m., in Sioux City, the temperature was 55, and the dew point 55. The relative humidity was 100%. Wind was calm. The pressure was 30.05 inches and rising. Elsewhere in northwest Iowa, Morris was clear and 57. Sheldon was clear and 54. Cherokee was clear and 54. Spencer was mostly cloudy and 52. Other conditions across the northern plains, farther east in Iowa, skies ranged from clear to partly cloudy. It was 65 at Des Moines, 63 at Cedar Rapids, and 58 at Waterloo. In eastern Nebraska, temperatures were between 58 and 62 degrees. Fog was

reported at Omaha and Norfolk. In eastern South Dakota, temperatures were between 59 and 63 degrees. At Yankton, fog was reported. At Mitchell, it was clear. At Sioux Falls, it was partly cloudy. And in southern Minnesota, skies ranged from clear to partly cloudy. It was 57 at Worthington, 63 at Marshall, 58 at Mankato, 61 at Minneapolis, and 54 at Rochester. Once again, at 7 a.m. Sioux City had a temperature of 55. The Sioux City, Iowa climate summary for yesterday, August 19, 2026. Yesterday's high temperature was 78 degrees. The normal high is 82. Yesterday's low temperature was 60 degrees. The normal low is 61. 0.01 inches of precipitation fell yesterday, which brings the monthly total to 3.70 inches. This is 1.33 inches above the normal amount of 2.37 inches for August. The total precipitation for the year now stands at 16.80 inches, which is 3.60 inches below normal. There were no heating degree days yesterday, which is normal. The yearly total since July 1st is zero, which is 4 below normal. There were 4 cooling degree days yesterday, which is 3 below normal. The yearly total since January 1st is 892, which is 192 above normal. The normal high temperature for today is 82 degrees, and the normal low is 60. The record high for today is 101, which occurred in 1947, and the record low is 37, which occurred in 1950. Sunrise today is at 6:38 a.m. and sunset is at 8:19 p.m. A weather message for the following county, Monona, Iowa, and the following counties in Nebraska, Thurston and Burt. Dense fog advisory in effect until 10 a.m. this morning. What? Visibility 1/4 mile or less in dense fog. Where? Portions of southwest and west central Iowa and east central, northeast, and southeast Nebraska. When? Until 10 a.m. this morning. Impacts. Low visibility could make driving conditions hazardous. A weather message for the following counties in Iowa, Plymouth and Woodbury, and the following counties in Nebraska, Dixon and Dakota, and Union, South Dakota. Dense fog advisory remains in effect until 9 a.m. this morning. What? Visibility below 1/2 mile in dense fog. Where? Portions of northwest and west central Iowa, northeast Nebraska, and southeast South Dakota. When? Until 9 a.m. this morning. Impacts. Low visibility could make driving conditions hazardous. The current time is 7:14 a.m. Central Daylight Time. Operating on a frequency of 162.475 MHz, this is NOAA Weather Radio Station WXL62, broadcasting from a transmitter near Lawton, Iowa. Our program originates from the National Weather Service in Sioux Falls and serves Sioux City and the surrounding Siouxland area. This hazardous weather outlook is for northwest Iowa, west central Iowa, southwest Minnesota, northeast Nebraska, east central South Dakota, and southeast South Dakota. For today and tonight, patchy fog, including dense fog with visibility below 0.5 mile, continues through 9 a.m. Isolated to widely scattered storms may develop this afternoon and evening. Storms may quickly become strong to severe, with 2-inch hail and 75-mile-an-hour wind gusts the main threats. For Friday through Wednesday, patchy fog is possible Friday morning. A few strong to severe storms are possible Friday afternoon and evening, south of I-90. Spotter activation may be needed Thursday afternoon and evening. Your National Weather Service forecast for Siouxland. Dense fog advisory in effect until 9 a.m. this morning. Today, patchy dense fog this morning. Sunny. Highs in the lower 80s. South winds 5 to 10 miles an hour. Tonight, partly cloudy with a slight chance of showers and thunderstorms in the evening, then mostly clear after midnight. Humid with lows in the lower 60s. South winds 5 to 10 miles an hour. Chance of rain 20%. Friday, patchy fog in the morning. Sunny with highs in the lower 80s. Southwest winds around 5 miles an hour, becoming northwest.

in the afternoon. Friday night, mostly clear. A slight chance of showers and thunderstorms after midnight. Humid with lows in the lower 60s. Northeast winds around 5 miles an hour. Chance of rain 20%. Saturday, sunny. Highs in the upper 70s. Northeast winds around 5 miles an hour. Saturday night, mostly clear in the evening, then becoming partly cloudy. Lows in the upper 50s. Sunday, partly sunny. Highs in the mid-70s. Sunday night, mostly cloudy. A chance of showers and thunderstorms after midnight. Lows in the lower 60s. Chance of rain 50%. Monday, mostly cloudy in the morning, then becoming mostly sunny. Highs in the upper 70s. Monday night, mostly clear in the evening, then becoming partly cloudy. Lows in the lower 60s. Tuesday, partly sunny. Highs in the lower 80s. Tuesday night, partly cloudy. Lows in the lower 60s. Wednesday, mostly sunny. Highs around 80. At 7 a.m., in Sioux City, the temperature was 55, and the dew point 55. The relative humidity was 100%. Wind was calm. The pressure was 30.05 inches and rising. Elsewhere in northwest Iowa, Morris was clear and 57. Sheldon was clear and 54. Cherokee was clear and 54. Spencer was mostly cloudy and 52. Other conditions across the northern plains, farther east in Iowa, skies ranged from clear to partly cloudy. It was 65 at Des Moines, 63 at Cedar Rapids, and 58 at Waterloo. In eastern Nebraska, temperatures were between 58 and 62 degrees. Fog was reported at Omaha and Norfolk. In eastern South Dakota, temperatures were between 59 and 63 degrees. At Yankton, fog was reported. At Mitchell, it was clear. At Sioux Falls, it was partly cloudy. And in southern Minnesota, skies ranged from clear to partly cloudy. It was 57 at Worthington, 63 at Marshall, 58 at Mankato, 61 at Minneapolis, and 54 at Rochester. Once again, at 7 a.m. Sioux City had a temperature of 55. The Sioux City, Iowa climate summary for yesterday, August 19, 2026. Yesterday's high temperature was 78 degrees. The normal high is 82. Yesterday's low temperature was 60 degrees. The normal low is 61. 0.01 inches of precipitation fell yesterday, which brings the monthly total to 3.70 inches. This is 1.33 inches above the normal amount of 2.37 inches for August. The total precipitation for the year now stands at 16.80 inches, which is 3.60 inches below normal. There were no heating degree days yesterday, which is normal. The yearly total since July 1st is zero, which is 4 below normal. There were 4 cooling degree days yesterday, which is 3 below normal. The yearly total since January 1st is 892, which is 192 above normal. The normal high temperature for today is 82 degrees, and the normal low is 60. The record high for today is 101, which occurred in 1947, and the record low is 37, which occurred in 1950. Sunrise today is at 6:38 a.m. and sunset is at 8:19 p.m. A weather message for the following county, Monona, Iowa, and the following counties in Nebraska, Thurston and Burt. Dense fog advisory in effect until 10 a.m. this morning. What? Visibility 1/4 mile or less in dense fog. Where? Portions of southwest and west central Iowa and east central, northeast, and southeast Nebraska. When? Until 10 a.m. this morning. Impacts. Low visibility could make driving conditions hazardous. A weather message for the following counties in Iowa, Plymouth and Woodbury, and the following counties in Nebraska, Dixon and Dakota, and Union, South Dakota. Dense fog advisory remains in effect until 9 a.m. this morning. What? Visibility below 1/2 mile in dense fog. Where? Portions of northwest and west central Iowa, northeast Nebraska.

in southeast South Dakota. When, until 9 a.m. this morning. Impacts, low visibility could make driving conditions hazardous. The current time is 7:21 a.m. Central Daylight Time. Operating on a frequency of 162.475 MHz, this is NOAA Weather Radio Station WXL62, broadcasting from a transmitter near Lawton, Iowa. Our program originates from the National Weather Service in Sioux Falls and serves Sioux City and the surrounding Siouxland area. This hazardous weather outlook is for northwest Iowa, west central Iowa, southwest Minnesota, northeast Nebraska, east central South Dakota, and southeast South Dakota. For today and tonight, patchy fog, including dense fog with visibility below half a mile, continues through 9 a.m. Isolated to widely scattered storms may develop this afternoon and evening. Storms may quickly become strong to severe, with 2-inch hail and 75 miles an hour wind gusts the main threats. For Friday through Wednesday, patchy fog is possible Friday morning. A few strong to severe storms are possible Friday afternoon and evening, south of I-90. Spotter activation may be needed Thursday afternoon and evening. Your National Weather Service forecast for Siouxland. Dense fog advisory in effect until 9 a.m. this morning. Today, patchy dense fog this morning. Sunny. Highs in the lower 80s. South winds 5 to 10 miles an hour. Tonight, partly cloudy with a slight chance of showers and thunderstorms in the evening, then mostly clear after midnight. Humid with lows in the lower 60s. South winds 5 to 10 miles an hour. Chance of rain 20%. Friday, patchy fog in the morning. Sunny with highs in the lower 80s. Southwest winds around 5 miles an hour, becoming northwest in the afternoon. Friday night, mostly clear. A slight chance of showers and thunderstorms after midnight. Humid with lows in the lower 60s. Northeast winds around 5 miles an hour. Chance of rain 20%. Saturday, sunny. Highs in the upper 70s. Northeast winds around 5 miles an hour. Saturday night, mostly clear in the evening, then becoming partly cloudy. Lows in the upper 50s. Sunday, partly sunny. Highs in the mid-70s. Sunday night, mostly cloudy. A chance of showers and thunderstorms after midnight. Lows in the lower 60s. Chance of rain 50%. Monday, mostly cloudy in the morning, then becoming mostly sunny. Highs in the upper 70s. Monday night, mostly clear in the evening, then becoming partly cloudy. Lows in the lower 60s. Tuesday, partly sunny. Highs in the lower 80s. Tuesday night, partly cloudy. Lows in the lower 60s. Wednesday, mostly sunny. Highs around 80. At 7 a.m., in Sioux City, the temperature was 55, and the dew point 55. The relative humidity was 100%. Wind was calm. The pressure was 30.05 inches and rising. Elsewhere in northwest Iowa, Morris was clear and 57. Sheldon was clear and 54. Cherokee was clear and 54. Spencer was mostly cloudy and 52. Other conditions across the northern plains, farther east in Iowa, skies ranged from clear to partly cloudy. It was 65 at Des Moines, 63 at Cedar Rapids, and 58 at Waterloo. In eastern Nebraska, temperatures were between 58 and 62 degrees. Fog was reported at Omaha and Norfolk. In eastern South Dakota, temperatures were between 59 and 63 degrees. At Yankton, fog was reported. At Mitchell, it was clear. At Sioux Falls, it was partly cloudy. And in southern Minnesota, skies ranged from clear to partly cloudy. It was 57 at Worthington, 63 at Marshall, 58 at Mankato, 61 at Minneapolis, and 54 at Rochester. Once again, at 7 a.m. Sioux City had a temperature of 55. The Sioux City, Iowa climate summary for yesterday, August 19, 2026. Yesterday's high temperature was 78 degrees. The normal high is 82.

Yesterday's low temperature was 60 degrees. The normal low is 61. 0.01 inches of precipitation fell yesterday, which brings the monthly total to 3.70 inches. This is 1.33 inches above the normal amount of 2.37 inches for August. The total precipitation for the year now stands at 16.80 inches, which is 3.60 inches below normal. There were no heating degree days yesterday, which is normal. The yearly total since July 1st is zero, which is 4 below normal. There were 4 cooling degree days yesterday, which is 3 below normal. The yearly total since January 1st is 892, which is 192 above normal. The normal high temperature for today is 82 degrees, and the normal low is 60. The record high for today is 101, which occurred in 1947, and the record low is 37, which occurred in 1950. Sunrise today is at 6:38 a.m. and sunset is at 8:19 p.m. A weather message for the following county, Monona, Iowa, and the following counties in Nebraska, Thurston and Burt. Dense fog advisory in effect until 10 a.m. this morning. What? Visibility 1/4 mile or less in dense fog. Where? Portions of southwest and west central Iowa and east central, northeast, and southeast Nebraska. When? Until 10 a.m. this morning. Impacts. Low visibility could make driving conditions hazardous. A weather message for the following counties in Iowa, Plymouth and Woodbury, and the following counties in Nebraska, Dixon and Dakota, and Union, South Dakota. Dense fog advisory remains in effect until 9 a.m. this morning. What? Visibility below 1/2 mile in dense fog. Where? Portions of northwest and west central Iowa, northeast Nebraska, and southeast South Dakota. When? Until 9 a.m. this morning. Impacts. Low visibility could make driving conditions hazardous. The current time is 7:28 a.m. Central Daylight Time. Operating on a frequency of 162.475 MHz, this is NOAA Weather Radio Station WXL62, broadcasting from a transmitter near Lawton, Iowa. Our program originates from the National Weather Service in Sioux Falls and serves Sioux City and the surrounding Siouxland area. This hazardous weather outlook is for northwest Iowa, west central Iowa, southwest Minnesota, northeast Nebraska, east central South Dakota, and southeast South Dakota. For today and tonight, patchy fog, including dense fog with visibility below 1/2 mile, continues through 9 a.m. Isolated to widely scattered storms may develop this afternoon and evening. Storms may quickly become strong to severe, with 2-inch hail and 75 miles an hour wind gusts the main threats. For Friday through Wednesday, patchy fog is possible Friday morning. A few strong to severe storms are possible Friday afternoon and evening, south of I-90. Spotter activation may be needed Thursday afternoon and evening. Your National Weather Service forecast for Siouxland. Dense fog advisory in effect until 9 a.m. this morning. Today, patchy dense fog this morning. Sunny. Highs in the lower 80s. South winds 5 to 10 miles an hour. Tonight, partly cloudy with a slight chance of showers and thunderstorms in the evening, then mostly clear after midnight. Humid with lows in the lower 60s. South winds 5 to 10 miles an hour. Chance of rain 20%. Friday, patchy fog in the morning. Sunny with highs in the lower 80s. Southwest winds around 5 miles an hour, becoming northwest in the afternoon. Friday night, mostly clear. A slight chance of showers and thunderstorms after midnight. Humid with lows in the lower 60s. Northeast winds around 5 miles an hour. Chance of rain 20%. Saturday, sunny. Highs in the upper 70s. Northeast winds around 5 miles an hour. Saturday night, mostly clear in the evening, then becoming partly cloudy. Lows in the upper 50s. Sunday, partly sunny. Highs in the mid-70s. Sunday night, mostly cloudy. A chance of showers and thunderstorms after midnight. Lows in the lower 60s. Chance of rain 50%.
Monday, mostly cloudy in the morning, then becoming mostly sunny. Highs in the upper 70s. Monday night, mostly clear in the evening, then becoming partly cloudy. Lows in the lower 60s. Tuesday, partly sunny. Highs in the lower 80s. Tuesday night, partly cloudy. Lows in the lower 60s. Wednesday, mostly sunny. Highs around 80. At 7 a.m., in Sioux City, the temperature was 55, and the dew point 55. The relative humidity was 100%. Wind was calm. The pressure was 30.05 inches and rising. Elsewhere in northwest Iowa, Morris was clear and 57. Sheldon was clear and 54. Cherokee was clear and 54. Spencer was mostly cloudy and 52. Other conditions across the northern plains, farther east in Iowa, skies ranged from clear to partly cloudy. It was 65 at Des Moines, 63 at Cedar Rapids, and 58 at Waterloo. In eastern Nebraska, temperatures were between 58 and 62 degrees. Fog was reported at Omaha and Norfolk. In eastern South Dakota, temperatures were between 59 and 63 degrees. At Yankton, fog was reported. At Mitchell, it was clear. At Sioux Falls, it was partly cloudy. And in southern Minnesota, skies ranged from clear to partly cloudy. It was 57 at Worthington, 63 at McClear. At Sioux Falls, it was partly cloudy. And in southern Minnesota, skies ranged from clear to partly cloudy. It was 57 at Worthington, 63 at Marshall, 58 at Mankato, 61 at Minneapolis, and 54 at Rochester. Once again, at 7 a.m. Sioux City had a temperature of 55. The Sioux City, Iowa climate summary for yesterday, August 19, 2026. Yesterday's high temperature was 78 degrees. The normal high is 82. Yesterday's low temperature was 60 degrees. The normal low is 61. 0.01 inches of precipitation fell yesterday, which brings the monthly total to 3.70 inches. This is 1.33 inches above the normal amount of 2.37 inches for August. The total precipitation for the year now stands at 16.80 inches, which is 3.60 inches below normal. There were no heating degree days yesterday, which is normal. The yearly total since July 1st is 0, which is 4 below normal. There were 4 cooling degree days yesterday, which is 3 below normal. The yearly total since January 1st is 892, which is 192 above normal. The normal high temperature for today is 82 degrees, and the normal low is 60. The record high for today is 101, which occurred in 1947, and the record low is 37, which occurred in 1950. Sunrise today is at 6:38 a.m. and sunset is at 8:19 p.m. A weather message for the following counties, Monona, Iowa, and the following counties in Nebraska, Thurston and Burt. Dense fog advisory in effect until 10 a.m. this morning. What? Visibility 1/4 mile or less in dense fog. Where? Portions of southwest and west central Iowa and east central, northeast, and southeast Nebraska. When? Until 10 a.m. this morning. Impacts. Low visibility could make driving conditions hazardous. A weather message for the following counties in Iowa, Plymouth and Woodbury, and the following counties in Nebraska, Dixon and Dakota, and Union, South Dakota. Dense fog advisory remains in effect until 9 a.m. this morning. What? Visibility below 1/2 mile in dense fog. Where? Portions of northwest and west central Iowa, northeast Nebraska, and southeast South Dakota. When? Until 9 a.m. this morning. Impacts. Low visibility could make driving conditions hazardous. The current time is 7:35 a.m. Central Daylight Time. Operating on a frequency of 162.475 MHz, this is NOAA Weather Radio Station WXL62, broadcasting from a transmitter near Lawton, Iowa. Our program originates from the National Weather Service in Sioux Falls and serves Sioux City and the surrounding Siouxland area.

This hazardous weather outlook is for northwest Iowa, west central Iowa, southwest Minnesota, northeast Nebraska, east central South Dakota, and southeast South Dakota. For today and tonight, patchy fog, including dense fog with visibility below half a mile, continues through 9 a.m. Isolated to widely scattered storms may develop this afternoon and evening. Storms may quickly become strong to severe, with 2-inch hail and 75 miles an hour wind gusts the main threats. For Friday through Wednesday, patchy fog is possible Friday morning. A few strong to severe storms are possible Friday afternoon and evening, south of I-90. Spotter activation may be needed Thursday afternoon and evening. Your National Weather Service forecast for Sioux Lance. Dense fog advisory in effect until 9 a.m. this morning. Today, patchy dense fog this morning. Sunny. Highs in the lower 80s. South winds 5 to 10 miles an hour. Tonight, partly cloudy with a slight chance of showers and thunderstorms in the evening, then mostly clear after midnight. Humid with lows in the lower 60s. South winds 5 to 10 miles an hour. Chance of rain 20%. Friday, patchy fog in the morning. Sunny with highs in the lower 80s. Southwest winds around 5 miles an hour, becoming northwest in the afternoon. Friday night, mostly clear. A slight chance of showers and thunderstorms after midnight. Humid with lows in the lower 60s. Northeast winds around 5 miles an hour. Chance of rain 20%. Saturday, sunny. Highs in the upper 70s. Northeast winds around 5 miles an hour. Saturday night, mostly clear in the evening, then becoming partly cloudy. Lows in the upper 50s. Sunday, partly sunny. Highs in the mid-70s. Sunday night, mostly cloudy. A chance of showers and thunderstorms after midnight. Lows in the lower 60s. Chance of rain 50%. Monday, mostly cloudy in the morning, then becoming mostly sunny. Highs in the upper 70s. Monday night, mostly clear in the evening, then becoming partly cloudy. Lows in the lower 60s. Tuesday, partly sunny. Highs in the lower 80s. Tuesday night, partly cloudy. Lows in the lower 60s. Wednesday, mostly sunny. Highs around 80. At 7 a.m., in Sioux City, the temperature was 55, and the dew point 55. The relative humidity was 100%. Wind was calm. The pressure was 30.05 inches and rising. Elsewhere in northwest Iowa, Morris was clear and 57. Sheldon was clear and 54. Cherokee was clear and 54. Spencer was mostly cloudy and 52. Other conditions across the northern plains, farther east in Iowa, skies ranged from clear to partly cloudy. It was 65 at Des Moines, 63 at Cedar Rapids, and 58 at Waterloo. In eastern Nebraska, temperatures were between 58 and 62 degrees. Fog was reported at Omaha and Norfolk. In eastern South Dakota, temperatures were between 59 and 63 degrees. At Yankton, fog was reported. At Mitchell, it was clear. At Sioux Falls, it was partly cloudy. And in southern Minnesota, skies ranged from clear to partly cloudy. It was 57 at Worthington, 63 at Marshall, 58 at Mankato, 61 at Minneapolis, and 54 at Rochester. Once again, at 7 a.m. Sioux City had a temperature of 55. The Sioux City, Iowa climate summary for yesterday, August 19, 2026. Yesterday's high temperature was 78 degrees. The normal high is 82. Yesterday's low

heating degree days yesterday, which is normal. The yearly total since July 1st is zero, which is four below normal. There were four cooling degree days yesterday, which is three below normal. The yearly total since January 1st is 892, which is 192 above normal. The normal high temperature for today is 82 degrees, and the normal low is 60. The record high for today is 101, which occurred in 1947, and the record low is 37, which occurred in 1950. Sunrise today is at 6:38 a.m., and sunset is at 8:19 p.m. A weather message for the following county, Monona, Iowa, and the following counties in Nebraska, Thurston and Burt. Dense fog advisory in effect until 10 a.m. this morning. What? Visibility 1/4 mile or less in dense fog. Where? Portions of southwest and west central Iowa and east central, northeast, and southeast Nebraska. When? Until 10 a.m. this morning. Impacts. Low visibility could make driving conditions hazardous. A weather message for the following counties in Iowa, Plymouth and Woodbury, and the following counties in Nebraska, Dixon and Dakota, and Union, South Dakota. Dense fog advisory remains in effect until 9 a.m. this morning. What? Visibility below 1/2 mile in dense fog. Where? Portions of northwest and west central Iowa, northeast Nebraska, and southeast South Dakota. When? Until 9 a.m. this morning. Impacts. Low visibility could make driving conditions hazardous. The current time is 7:42 a.m. Central Daylight Time. Operating on a frequency of 162.475 MHz, this is NOAA Weather Radio Station WXL62, broadcasting from a transmitter near Lawton, Iowa. Our program originates from the National Weather Service in Sioux Falls and serves Sioux City and the surrounding Siouxland area. This hazardous weather outlook is for northwest Iowa, west central Iowa, southwest Minnesota, northeast Nebraska, east central South Dakota, and southeast South Dakota. For today and tonight, patchy fog, including dense fog with visibility below 0.5 mile, continues through 9 a.m. Isolated to widely scattered storms may develop this afternoon and evening. Storms may quickly become strong to severe, with 2-inch hail and 75 miles an hour wind gusts the main threats. For Friday through Wednesday, patchy fog is possible Friday morning. A few strong to severe storms are possible Friday afternoon and evening, south of I-90. Spotter activation may be needed Thursday afternoon and evening. Your National Weather Service forecast for Siouxland. Dense fog advisory in effect until 9 a.m. this morning. Today, patchy dense fog this morning. Sunny. Highs in the lower 80s. South winds 5 to 10 miles an hour. Tonight, partly cloudy with a slight chance of showers and thunderstorms in the evening, then mostly clear after midnight. Humid with lows in the lower 60s. South winds 5 to 10 miles an hour. Chance of rain 20%. Friday, patchy fog in the morning. Sunny with highs in the lower 80s. Southwest winds around 5 miles an hour, becoming northwest in the afternoon. Friday night, mostly clear. A slight chance of showers and thunderstorms after midnight. Humid with lows in the lower 60s. Northeast winds around 5 miles an hour. Chance of rain 20%. Saturday, sunny. Highs in the upper 70s. Northeast winds around 5 miles an hour. Saturday night, mostly clear in the evening, then becoming partly cloudy. Lows in the upper 50s. Sunday, partly sunny. Highs in the mid-70s. Sunday night, mostly cloudy. A chance of showers and thunderstorms after midnight. Lows in the lower 60s. Chance of rain 50%. Monday, mostly cloudy in the morning, then becoming mostly sunny. Highs in the upper 70s. Monday night, mostly clear in the evening, then becoming partly cloudy. Lows in the lower 60s. Tuesday, partly sunny. Highs in the lower 80s. Tuesday night, partly cloudy. Lows in the lower 60s. Wednesday, mostly sunny. Highs around 80.

At 7 a.m., in Sioux City, the temperature was 55, and the dew point 55. The relative humidity was 100%. Wind was calm. The pressure was 30.05 inches and rising. Elsewhere in northwest Iowa, Morris was clear and 57. Sheldon was clear and 54. Cherokee was clear and 54. Spencer was mostly cloudy and 52. Other conditions across the northern plains, farther east in Iowa, skies ranged from clear to partly cloudy. It was 65 at Des Moines, 63 at Cedar Rapids, and 58 at Waterloo. In eastern Nebraska, temperatures were between 58 and 62 degrees. Fog was reported at Omaha and Norfolk. In eastern South Dakota, temperatures were between 59 and 63 degrees. At Yankton, fog was reported. At Mitchell, it was clear. At Sioux Falls, it was partly cloudy. And in southern Minnesota, skies ranged from clear to partly cloudy. It was 57 at Worthington, 63 at Marshall, 58 at Mankato, 61 at Minneapolis, and 54 at Rochester. Once again, at 7 a.m. Sioux City had a temperature of 55. The Sioux City, Iowa climate summary for yesterday, August 19, 2026. Yesterday's high temperature was 78 degrees. The normal high is 82. Yesterday's low temperature was 60 degrees. The normal low is 61. 0.01 inches of precipitation fell yesterday, which brings the monthly total to 3.70 inches. This is 1.33 inches above the normal amount of 2.37 inches for August. The total precipitation for the year now stands at 16.80 inches, which is 3.60 inches below normal. There were no heating degree days yesterday, which is normal. The yearly total since July 1st is zero, which is 4 below normal. There were 4 cooling degree days yesterday, which is 3 below normal. The yearly total since January 1st is 892, which is 192 above normal. The normal high temperature for today is 82 degrees, and the normal low is 60. The record high for today is 101, which occurred in 1947, and the record low is 37, which occurred in 1950. Sunrise today is at 6:38 a.m. and sunset is at 8:19 p.m. A weather message for the following county, Monona, Iowa, and the following counties in Nebraska, Thurston and Burt. Dense fog advisory in effect until 10 a.m. this morning. What? Visibility 1/4 mile or less in dense fog. Where? Portions of southwest and west central Iowa and east central, northeast, and southeast Nebraska. When? Until 10 a.m. this morning. Impacts. Low visibility could make driving conditions hazardous. A weather message for the following counties in Iowa, Plymouth and Woodbury, and the following counties in Nebraska, Dixon and Dakota, and Union, South Dakota. Dense fog advisory remains in effect until 9 a.m. this morning. What? Visibility below 1/2 mile in dense fog. Where? Portions of northwest and west central Iowa, northeast Nebraska, and southeast South Dakota. When? Until 9 a.m. this morning. Impacts. Low visibility could make driving conditions hazardous. The current time is 7:50 a.m. Central Daylight Time. Operating on a frequency of 162.475 MHz, this is NOAA Weather Radio Station WXL62, broadcasting from a transmitter near Lawton, Iowa. Our program originates from the National Weather Service in Sioux Falls and serves Sioux City and the surrounding Siouxland area. This hazardous weather outlook is for northwest Iowa, west central Iowa, southwest Minnesota, northeast Nebraska, east central South Dakota, and southeast South Dakota. For today and tonight, patchy fog, including dense fog with visibility below 1/2 mile, continues through 9 a.m. Isolated to widely scattered storms may develop this afternoon and evening. Storms may quickly become strong to severe, with 2-inch hail and 75 miles an hour wind gusts the main threats. For Friday through Wednesday, patchy fog is possible Friday morning. A few strong to severe storms are possible Friday afternoon and evening.

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Spotter activation may be needed Thursday afternoon and evening. Your National Weather Service forecast for Siouxland. Dense fog advisory in effect until 9 a.m. this morning. Today, patchy dense fog this morning. Sunny. Highs in the lower 80s. South winds 5 to 10 miles an hour. Tonight, partly cloudy with a slight chance of showers and thunderstorms in the evening, then mostly clear after midnight. Humid with lows in the lower 60s. South winds 5 to 10 miles an hour. Chance of rain 20%. Friday, patchy fog in the morning. Sunny with highs in the lower 80s. Southwest winds around 5 miles an hour, becoming northwest in the afternoon. Friday night, mostly clear. A slight chance of showers and thunderstorms after midnight. Humid with lows in the lower 60s. Northeast winds around 5 miles an hour. Chance of rain 20%. Saturday, sunny. Highs in the upper 70s. Northeast winds around 5 miles an hour. Saturday night, mostly clear in the evening, then becoming partly cloudy. Lows in the upper 50s. Sunday, partly sunny. Highs in the mid-70s. Sunday night, mostly cloudy. A chance of showers and thunderstorms after midnight. Lows in the lower 60s. Chance of rain 50%. Monday, mostly cloudy in the morning, then becoming mostly sunny. Highs in the upper 70s. Monday night, mostly clear in the evening, then becoming partly cloudy. Lows in the lower 60s. Tuesday, partly sunny. Highs in the lower 80s. Tuesday night, partly cloudy. Lows in the lower 60s. Wednesday, mostly sunny. Highs around 80. At 7 a.m., in Sioux City, the temperature was 55, and the dew point 55. The relative humidity was 100%. Wind was calm. The pressure was 30.05 inches and rising. Elsewhere in northwest Iowa, Morris was clear and 57. Sheldon was clear and 54. Cherokee was clear and 54. Spencer was mostly cloudy and 52. Other conditions across the northern plains, farther east in Iowa, skies ranged from clear to partly cloudy. It was 65 at Des Moines, 63 at Cedar Rapids, and 58 at Waterloo. In eastern Nebraska, temperatures were between 58 and 62 degrees. Fog was reported at Omaha and Norfolk. In eastern South Dakota, temperatures were between 59 and 63 degrees. At Yankton, fog was reported. At Mitchell, it was clear. At Sioux Falls, it was partly cloudy. And in southern Minnesota, skies ranged from clear to partly cloudy. It was 57 at Worthington, 63 at Marshall, 58 at Mankato, 61 at Minneapolis, and 54 at Rochester. Once again, at 7 a.m. Sioux City had a temperature of 55. The Sioux City, Iowa climate summary for yesterday, August 19, 2026. Yesterday's high temperature was 78 degrees. The normal high is 82. Yesterday's low temperature was 60 degrees. The normal low is 61. 0.01 inches of precipitation fell yesterday, which brings the monthly total to 3.70 inches. This is 1.33 inches above the normal amount of 2.37 inches for August. The total precipitation for the year now stands at 16.80 inches, which is 3.60 inches below normal. There were no heating degree days yesterday, which is normal. The yearly total since July 1st is zero, which is 4 below normal. There were 4 cooling degree days yesterday, which is 3 below normal. The yearly total since January 1st is 892, which is 192 above normal. The normal high temperature for today is 82 degrees, and the normal low is 60. The record high for today is 101, which occurred in 1947, and the record low is 37, which occurred in 1950. Sunrise today is at 6:38 a.m. and sunset is at 8:19 p.m. A weather message for the following counties, Monona, Iowa, and the following counties in Nebraska, Thurston and Burt.

Dense fog advisory in effect until 10 a.m. this morning. What? Visibility 1/4 mile or less in dense fog. Where? Portions of southwest and west central Iowa and east central, northeast, and southeast Nebraska. When? Until 10 a.m. this morning. Impacts. Low visibility could make driving conditions hazardous. A weather message for the following counties in Iowa, Plymouth and Woodbury, and the following counties in Nebraska, Dixon and Dakota, and Union, South Dakota. Dense fog advisory remains in effect until 9 a.m. this morning. What? Visibility below 1/2 mile in dense fog. Where? Portions of northwest and west central Iowa, northeast Nebraska, and southeast South Dakota. When? Until 9 a.m. this morning. Impacts. Low visibility could make driving conditions hazardous. The current time is 7:57 a.m. Central Daylight Time. Operating on a frequency of 162.475 megahertz, this is NOAA Weather Radio Station WXL62, broadcasting from a transmitter near Lawton, Iowa. Our program originates from the National Weather Service in Sioux Falls and serves Sioux City and the surrounding Siouxland area. This hazardous weather outlook is for northwest Iowa, west central Iowa, southwest Minnesota, northeast Nebraska, east central South Dakota, and southeast South Dakota. For today and tonight, patchy fog, including dense fog with visibility below 1/2 mile, continues through 9 a.m. Isolated to widely scattered storms may develop this afternoon and evening. Storms may quickly become strong to severe, with 2-inch hail and 75 miles an hour wind gusts the main threats. For Friday through Wednesday, patchy fog is possible Friday morning. A few strong to severe storms are possible Friday afternoon and evening, south of I-90. Spotter activation may be needed Thursday afternoon and evening. Your National Weather Service forecast for Siouxland. Dense fog advisory in effect until 9 a.m. this morning. Today, patchy dense fog this morning. Sunny. Highs in the lower 80s. South winds 5 to 10 miles an hour. Tonight, partly cloudy with a slight chance of showers and thunderstorms in the evening, then mostly clear after midnight. Humid with lows in the lower 60s. South winds 5 to 10 miles an hour. Chance of rain 20%. Friday, patchy fog in the morning. Sunny with highs in the lower 80s. Southwest winds around 5 miles an hour, becoming northwest in the afternoon. Friday night, mostly clear. A slight chance of showers and thunderstorms after midnight. Humid with lows in the lower 60s. Northeast winds around 5 miles an hour. Chance of rain 20%. Saturday, sunny. Highs in the upper 70s. Northeast winds around 5 miles an hour. Saturday night, mostly clear in the evening, then becoming partly cloudy. Lows in the upper 50s. Sunday, partly sunny. Highs in the mid-70s. Sunday night, mostly cloudy. A chance of showers and thunderstorms after midnight. Lows in the lower 60s. Chance of rain 50%. Monday, mostly cloudy in the morning, then becoming mostly sunny. Highs in the upper 70s. Monday night, mostly clear in the evening, then becoming partly cloudy. Lows in the lower 60s. Tuesday, partly sunny. Highs in the lower 80s. Tuesday night, partly cloudy. Lows in the lower 60s. Wednesday, mostly sunny. Highs around 80. At 7 a.m., in Sioux City, the temperature was 55, and the dew point 55. The relative humidity was 100%. Wind was calm. The pressure was 30.05 inches and rising. Elsewhere in northwest Iowa, Morris was clear and 57. Sheldon was clear and 54. Cherokee was clear and 54. Spencer was mostly cloudy and 52. Other conditions across the northern plains, farther east in Iowa, skies ranged from clear to partly cloudy. It was 65 at Des Moines, 63 at Cedar Rapids, and 58 at Waterloo. In eastern Nebraska, temperatures were between 58 and 62 degrees.

fog was reported at Omaha and Norfolk. In eastern South Dakota, temperatures were between 59 and 63 degrees. At Yankton, fog was reported. At Mitchell, it was clear. At Sioux Falls, it was partly cloudy. And in southern Minnesota, skies ranged from clear to partly cloudy. It was 57 at Worthington, 63 at Marshall, 58 at Mankato, 61 at Minneapolis, and 54 at Rochester. Once again, at 7 a.m. Sioux City had a temperature of 55. At 8 a.m., in Sioux City, the temperature was 60 and the dew point 60. The relative humidity was 100%. Wind was calm. The pressure was 30.06 inches and rising. Elsewhere in northwest Iowa, Morris was sunny and 59. Sheldon was sunny and 59. Cherokee was sunny and 57. Spencer was mostly sunny and 56. Other conditions across the northern plains, farther east in Iowa, skies ranged from sunny to mostly sunny. It was 69 at Des Moines, 65 at Cedar Rapids, and 63 at Waterloo. In eastern Nebraska, temperatures were between 59 and 64 degrees. Fog was reported at Omaha and Norfolk. At Lincoln, it was partly sunny. In eastern South Dakota, skies ranged from sunny to mostly sunny, and temperatures were between 61 and 66 degrees. And in southern Minnesota, it was sunny, with a temperature of 63 at Worthington, 66 at Marshall, 61 at Mankato, and 60 at Rochester. At Minneapolis, it was partly sunny, with a temperature of 65. Once again, at 8 a.m. Sioux City had a temperature of 60. The Sioux City, Iowa climate summary for yesterday, August 19, 2026. Yesterday's high temperature was 78 degrees. The normal high is 82. Yesterday's low temperature was 60 degrees. The normal low is 61. 0.01 inches of precipitation fell yesterday, which brings the monthly total to 3.70 inches. This is 1.33 inches above the normal amount of 2.37 inches for August. The total precipitation for the year now stands at 16.80 inches, which is 3.60 inches below normal. There were no heating degree days yesterday, which is normal. The yearly total since July 1st is zero, which is 4 below normal. There were 4 cooling degree days yesterday, which is 3 below normal. The yearly total since January 1st is 892, which is 192 above normal. The normal high temperature for today is 82 degrees, and the normal low is 60. The record high for today is 101, which occurred in 1947, and the record low is 37, which occurred in 1950. Sunrise today is at 6:38 a.m. and sunset is at 8:19 p.m. A weather message for the following county, Monona, Iowa, and the following counties in Nebraska, Thurston and Burt. Dense fog advisory in effect until 10 a.m. this morning. What? Visibility 1/4 mile or less in dense fog. Where? Portions of southwest and west central Iowa and east central, northeast, and southeast Nebraska. When? Until 10 a.m. this morning. Impacts. Low visibility could make driving conditions hazardous. A weather message for the following counties in Iowa, Plymouth and Woodbury, and the following counties in Nebraska, Dixon and Dakota, and Union, South Dakota. Dense fog advisory remains in effect until 9 a.m. this morning. What? Visibility below 1/2 mile in dense fog. Where? Portions of northwest and west central Iowa, northeast Nebraska, and southeast South Dakota. When? Until 9 a.m. this morning. Impacts. Low visibility could make driving conditions hazardous. The current time is 8:05 a.m. Central Daylight Time. Operating on a frequency of 162.475 MHz, this is NOAA Weather Radio Station WXL62, broadcasting from a transmitter near Lawton, Iowa. Our program originates from the National Weather Service in Sioux Falls and serves Sioux City and the surrounding Siouxland area. This hazardous weather outlook is for northwest Iowa, west central Iowa, southwest Minnesota, northeast Nebraska,

East Central South Dakota and Southeast South Dakota. For today and tonight, patchy fog, including dense fog with visibility below half a mile, continues through 9 a.m. Isolated to widely scattered storms may develop this afternoon and evening. Storms may quickly become strong to severe, with 2-inch hail and 75 miles an hour wind gusts the main threats. For Friday through Wednesday, patchy fog is possible Friday morning. A few strong to severe storms are possible Friday afternoon and evening, south of I-90. Spotter activation may be needed Thursday afternoon and evening. Your National Weather Service forecast for Siouxland. Dense fog advisory in effect until 9 a.m. this morning. Today, patchy dense fog this morning. Sunny. Highs in the lower 80s. South winds 5 to 10 miles an hour. Tonight, partly cloudy with a slight chance of showers and thunderstorms in the evening, then mostly clear after midnight. Humid with lows in the lower 60s. South winds 5 to 10 miles an hour. Chance of rain 20%. Friday, patchy fog in the morning. Sunny with highs in the lower 80s. Southwest winds around 5 miles an hour, becoming northwest in the afternoon. Friday night, mostly clear. A slight chance of showers and thunderstorms after midnight. Humid with lows in the lower 60s. Northeast winds around 5 miles an hour. Chance of rain 20%. Saturday, sunny. Highs in the upper 70s. Northeast winds around 5 miles an hour. Saturday night, mostly clear in the evening, then becoming partly cloudy. Lows in the upper 50s. Sunday, partly sunny. Highs in the mid-70s. Sunday night, mostly cloudy. A chance of showers and thunderstorms after midnight. Lows in the lower 60s. Chance of rain 50%. Monday, mostly cloudy in the morning, then becoming mostly sunny. Highs in the upper 70s. Monday night, mostly clear in the evening, then becoming partly cloudy. Lows in the lower 60s. Tuesday, partly sunny. Highs in the lower 80s. Tuesday night, partly cloudy. Lows in the lower 60s. Wednesday, mostly sunny. Highs around 80. At 8 a.m., in Sioux City, the temperature was 60 and the dew point 60. The relative humidity was 100%. Wind was calm. The pressure was 30.06 inches and rising. Elsewhere in northwest Iowa, Morris was sunny and 59. Sheldon was sunny and 59. Cherokee was sunny and 57. Spencer was mostly sunny and 56. Other conditions across the northern plains, farther east in Iowa, skies ranged from sunny to mostly sunny. It was 69 at Des Moines, 65 at Cedar Rapids, and 63 at Waterloo. In eastern Nebraska, temperatures were between 59 and 64 degrees. Fog was reported at Omaha and Norfolk. At Lincoln, it was partly sunny. In eastern South Dakota, skies ranged from sunny to mostly sunny, and temperatures were between 61 and 66 degrees. And in southern Minnesota, it was sunny, with a temperature of 63 at Worthington, 66 at Marshall, 61 at Mankato, and 60 at Rochester. At Minneapolis, it was partly sunny, with a temperature of 65. Once again, at 8 a.m., Sioux City had a temperature of 60. The Sioux City, Iowa climate summary for yesterday, August 19, 2026. Yesterday's high temperature was 78 degrees. The normal high is 82. Yesterday's low temperature was 60 degrees. The normal low is 61. 0.01 inches of precipitation fell yesterday, which brings the monthly total to 3.70 inches. This is 1.33 inches above the normal amount of 2.37 inches for August. The total precipitation for the year now stands at 16.80 inches, which is 3.60 inches below normal. There were no heating degree days yesterday, which is normal. The yearly total since July 1st is 0, which is 4 below normal. There were 4 cooling degree days yesterday, which is 3 below normal. The yearly total since January 1st is 892, which is 192.

abnormal. The normal high temperature for today is 82 degrees, and the normal low is 60. The record high for today is 101, which occurred in 1947, and the record low is 37, which occurred in 1950. Sunrise today is at 6:38 a.m., and sunset is at 8:19 p.m. A weather message for the following county, Monona, Iowa, and the following counties in Nebraska, Thurston and Burt. Dense fog advisory in effect until 10 a.m. this morning. What? Visibility 1/4 mile or less in dense fog. Where? Portions of southwest and west central Iowa and east central, northeast, and southeast Nebraska. When? Until 10 a.m. this morning. Impacts. Low visibility could make driving conditions hazardous. A weather message for the following counties in Iowa, Plymouth and Woodbury, and the following counties in Nebraska, Dixon and Dakota, and Union, South Dakota. Dense fog advisory remains in effect until 9 a.m. this morning. What? Visibility below 1/2 mile in dense fog. Where? Portions of northwest and west central Iowa, northeast Nebraska, and southeast South Dakota. When? Until 9 a.m. this morning. Impacts. Low visibility could make driving conditions hazardous. The current time is 8:12 a.m. Central Daylight Time. Operating on a frequency of 162.475 MHz, this is NOAA Weather Radio Station WXL62, broadcasting from a transmitter near Lawton, Iowa. Our program originates from the National Weather Service in Sioux Falls and serves Sioux City and the surrounding Siouxland area. This hazardous weather outlook is for northwest Iowa, west central Iowa, southwest Minnesota, northeast Nebraska, east central South Dakota, and southeast South Dakota. For today and tonight, patchy fog, including dense fog with visibility below 1/2 mile, continues through 9 a.m. Isolated to widely scattered storms may develop this afternoon and evening. Storms may quickly become strong to severe, with 2-inch hail and 75 miles an hour wind gusts the main threats. For Friday through Wednesday, patchy fog is possible Friday morning. A few strong to severe storms are possible Friday afternoon and evening, south of I-90. Spotter activation may be needed Thursday afternoon and evening. Your National Weather Service forecast for Siouxland. Dense fog advisory in effect until 9 a.m. this morning. Today, patchy dense fog this morning. Sunny. Highs in the lower 80s. South winds 5 to 10 miles an hour. Tonight, partly cloudy with a slight chance of showers and thunderstorms in the evening, then mostly clear after midnight. Humid with lows in the lower 60s. South winds 5 to 10 miles an hour. Chance of rain 20%. Friday, patchy fog in the morning. Sunny with highs in the lower 80s. Southwest winds around 5 miles an hour, becoming northwest in the afternoon. Friday night, mostly clear. A slight chance of showers and thunderstorms after midnight. Humid with lows in the lower 60s. Northeast winds around 5 miles an hour. Chance of rain 20%. Saturday, sunny. Highs in the upper 70s. Northeast winds around 5 miles an hour. Saturday night, mostly clear in the evening, then becoming partly cloudy. Lows in the upper 50s. Sunday, partly sunny. Highs in the mid-70s. Sunday night, mostly cloudy. A chance of showers and thunderstorms after midnight. Lows in the lower 60s. Chance of rain 50%. Monday, mostly cloudy in the morning, then becoming mostly sunny. Highs in the upper 70s. Monday night, mostly clear in the evening, then becoming partly cloudy. Lows in the lower 60s. Tuesday, partly sunny. Highs in the lower 80s. Tuesday night, partly cloudy. Lows in the lower 60s. Wednesday, mostly sunny. Highs around 80. At 8 a.m. in Sioux City, the temperature was 60 and the dew point 60. The relative humidity was 100%. Wind was calm. The pressure was 30.06 inches and rising. Elsewhere in northwest Iowa, Morris was sunny and 59.

Sheldon was sunny and 59. Cherokee was sunny and 57. Spencer was mostly sunny and 56. Other conditions across the northern plains, farther east in Iowa, skies ranged from sunny to mostly sunny. It was 69 at Des Moines, 65 at Cedar Rapids, and 63 at Waterloo. In eastern Nebraska, temperatures were between 59 and 64 degrees. Fog was reported at Omaha and Norfolk. At Lincoln, it was partly sunny. In eastern South Dakota, skies ranged from sunny to mostly sunny, and temperatures were between 61 and 66 degrees. And in southern Minnesota, it was sunny, with a temperature of 66 at Marshall, 61 at Mankato, and 60 at Rochester. At Worthington, it was mostly sunny, with a temperature of 63. At Minneapolis, it was partly sunny, with a temperature of 65. Once again, at 8 a.m. Sioux City had a temperature of 60. The Sioux City, Iowa climate summary for yesterday, August 19, 2026. Yesterday's high temperature was 78 degrees. The normal high is 82. Yesterday's low temperature was 60 degrees. The normal low is 61. 0.01 inches of precipitation fell yesterday, which brings the monthly total to 3.70 inches. This is 1.33 inches above the normal amount of 2.37 inches for August. The total precipitation for the year now stands at 16.80 inches, which is 3.60 inches below normal. There were no heating degree days yesterday, which is normal. The yearly total since July 1st is 0, which is 4 below normal. There were 4 cooling degree days yesterday, which is 3 below normal. The yearly total since January 1st is 892, which is 192 above normal. The normal high temperature for today is 82 degrees, and the normal low is 60. The record high for today is 101, which occurred in 1947, and the record low is 37, which occurred in 1950. Sunrise today is at 6:38 a.m. and sunset is at 8:19 p.m. A weather message for the following county, Monona, Iowa, and the following counties in Nebraska, Thurston and Burt. Dense fog advisory in effect until 10 a.m. this morning. Watch, visibility 1/4 mile or less in dense fog. Where, portions of southwest and west central Iowa and east central, northeast, and southeast Nebraska. When, until 10 a.m. this morning. Impacts, low visibility could make driving conditions hazardous. A weather message for the following counties in Iowa, Plymouth and Woodbury, and the following counties in Nebraska, Dixon and Dakota, and Union, South Dakota. Dense fog advisory remains in effect until 9 a.m. this morning. Watch, visibility below 1/2 mile in dense fog. Where, portions of northwest and west central Iowa, northeast Nebraska, and southeast South Dakota. When, until 9 a.m. this morning. Impacts, low visibility could make driving conditions hazardous. The current time is 8:19 a.m. Central Daylight Time. Operating on a frequency of 162.475 MHz, this is NOAA Weather Radio Station WXL62, broadcasting from a transmitter near Lawton, Iowa. Our program originates from the National Weather Service in Sioux Falls and serves Sioux City and the surrounding Sioux Land area. This hazardous weather outlook is for northwest Iowa, west central Iowa, southwest Minnesota, northeast Nebraska, east central South Dakota, and southeast South Dakota. For today and tonight, patchy fog, including dense fog with visibility below 0.5 mile, continues through 9 a.m. Isolated to widely scattered storms may develop this afternoon and evening. Storms may quickly become strong to severe, with 2-inch hail and 75 miles an hour wind gusts the main threats. For Friday through Wednesday, patchy fog is possible Friday morning. A few strong to severe storms are possible Friday afternoon and evening, south of I-90. Spotter activation may be needed Thursday afternoon and evening. Your National Weather Service forecast for Sioux Land. Dense fog advisory in effect until 9 a.m. this morning. Today, patchy dense fog this morning. Sunny. Highs in the lower

80s. South winds 5 to 10 miles an hour. Tonight, partly cloudy with a slight chance of showers and thunderstorms in the evening, then mostly clear after midnight. Humid with lows in the lower 60s. South winds 5 to 10 miles an hour. Chance of rain 20%. Friday, patchy fog in the morning. Sunny with highs in the lower 80s. Southwest winds around 5 miles an hour, becoming northwest in the afternoon. Friday night, mostly clear. A slight chance of showers and thunderstorms after midnight. Humid with lows in the lower 60s. Northeast winds around 5 miles an hour. Chance of rain 20%. Saturday, sunny. Highs in the upper 70s. Northeast winds around 5 miles an hour. Saturday night, mostly clear in the evening, then becoming partly cloudy. Lows in the upper 50s. Sunday, partly sunny. Highs in the mid-70s. Sunday night, mostly cloudy. A chance of showers and thunderstorms after midnight. Lows in the lower 60s. Chance of rain 50%. Monday, mostly cloudy in the morning, then becoming mostly sunny. Highs in the upper 70s. Monday night, mostly clear in the evening, then becoming partly cloudy. Lows in the lower 60s. Tuesday, partly sunny. Highs in the lower 80s. Tuesday night, partly cloudy. Lows in the lower 60s. Wednesday, mostly sunny. Highs around 80. At 8 a.m., in Sioux City, the temperature was 60 and the dew point 60. The relative humidity was 100%. Wind was calm. The pressure was 30.06 inches and rising. Elsewhere in northwest Iowa, Morris was sunny and 59. Sheldon was sunny and 59. Cherokee was sunny and 57. Spencer was mostly sunny and 56. Other conditions across the northern plains, farther east in Iowa, skies ranged from sunny to mostly sunny. It was 69 at Des Moines, 65 at Cedar Rapids, and 63 at Waterloo. In eastern Nebraska, temperatures were between 59 and 64 degrees. Fog was reported at Omaha and Norfolk. At Lincoln, it was partly sunny. In eastern South Dakota, skies ranged from sunny to mostly sunny, and temperatures were between 61 and 66 degrees. And in southern Minnesota, it was sunny, with a temperature of 66 at Marshall, 61 at Mankato, and 60 at Rochester. At Worthington, it was mostly sunny, with a temperature of 63. At Minneapolis, it was partly sunny, with a temperature of 65. Once again, at 8 a.m. Sioux City had a temperature of 60. The Sioux City, Iowa climate summary for yesterday, August 19, 2026. Yesterday's high temperature was 78 degrees. The normal high is 82. Yesterday's low temperature was 60 degrees. The normal low is 61. 0.01 inches of precipitation fell yesterday, which brings the monthly total to 3.70 inches. This is 1.33 inches above the normal amount of 2.37 inches for August. The total precipitation for the year now stands at 16.80 inches, which is 3.60 inches below normal. There were no heating degree days yesterday, which is normal. The yearly total since July 1st is zero, which is 4 below normal. There were 4 cooling degree days yesterday, which is 3 below normal. The yearly total since January 1st is 892, which is 192 above normal. The normal high temperature for today is 82 degrees, and the normal low is 60. The record high for today is 101, which occurred in 1947, and the record low is 37, which occurred in 1950. Sunrise today is at 6:38 a.m. and sunset is at 8:19 p.m. A weather message for the following county, Monona, Iowa, and the following counties, in Nebraska, Thurston and Burt. Dense fog advisory in effect until 10 a.m. this morning. What? Visibility 1/4 mile or less in dense fog. Where? Portions of southwest and west central Iowa and east central, northeast, and southeast Nebraska. When? Until 10 a.m. this morning. Impacts,
Low visibility could make driving conditions hazardous. A weather message for the following counties in Iowa, Plymouth and Woodbury, and the following counties in Nebraska, Dixon and Dakota, and Union, South Dakota. Dense fog advisory remains in effect until 9 a.m. this morning. Watch visibility below 1/2 mile in dense fog. Where portions of northwest and west central Iowa, northeast Nebraska, and southeast South Dakota. When until 9 a.m. this morning. Impacts, low visibility could make driving conditions hazardous. The current time is 8:26 a.m. Central Daylight Time. Operating on a frequency of 162.475 MHz, this is NOAA Weather Radio Station WXL62, broadcasting from a transmitter near Lawton, Iowa. Our program originates from the National Weather Service in Sioux Falls and serves Sioux City and the surrounding Siouxland area. This hazardous weather outlook is for northwest Iowa, west central Iowa, southwest Minnesota, northeast Nebraska, east central South Dakota, and southeast South Dakota. For today and tonight, patchy fog, including dense fog with visibility below 1/2 mile, continues through 9 a.m. Isolated to widely scattered storms may develop this afternoon and evening. Storms may quickly become strong to severe, with 2-inch hail and 75 miles an hour wind gusts the main threats. For Friday through Wednesday, patchy fog is possible Friday morning. A few strong to severe storms are possible Friday afternoon and evening, south of I-90. Spotter activation may be needed Thursday afternoon and evening. Your National Weather Service forecast for Siouxland. Dense fog advisory in effect until 9 a.m. this morning. Rest of today, patchy dense fog early this morning. Sunny. Highs in the lower 80s. South winds 5 to 10 miles an hour with gusts up to 20 miles an hour. Tonight, partly cloudy with a slight chance of showers and thunderstorms in the evening, then mostly clear after midnight. Humid with lows in the lower 60s. South winds 5 to 10 miles an hour. Chance of rain 20%. Friday, patchy fog in the morning. Sunny with highs in the lower 80s. Southwest winds around 5 miles an hour, becoming northwest in the afternoon. Friday night, mostly clear. A slight chance of showers and thunderstorms after midnight. Humid with lows in the lower 60s. Northeast winds around 5 miles an hour. Chance of rain 20%. Saturday, sunny. Highs in the upper 70s. Northeast winds around 5 miles an hour. Saturday night, mostly clear in the evening, then becoming partly cloudy. Lows in the upper 50s. Sunday, partly sunny. Highs in the mid-70s. Sunday night, mostly cloudy. A chance of showers and thunderstorms after midnight. Lows in the lower 60s. Chance of rain 50%. Monday, mostly cloudy in the morning, then becoming mostly sunny. Highs in the upper 70s. Monday night, mostly clear in the evening, then becoming partly cloudy. Lows in the lower 60s. Tuesday, partly sunny. Highs in the lower 80s. Tuesday night, partly cloudy. Lows in the lower 60s. Wednesday, mostly sunny. Highs around 80. At 8 a.m., in Sioux City, the temperature was 60 and the dew point 60. The relative humidity was 100%. Wind was calm. The pressure was 30.06 inches and rising. Elsewhere in northwest Iowa, Morris was sunny and 59. Sheldon was sunny and 59. Cherokee was sunny and 57. Spencer was mostly sunny and 56. Other conditions across the northern plains, farther east in Iowa, skies ranged from sunny to mostly sunny. It was 69 at Des Moines, 65 at Cedar Rapids, and 63 at Waterloo. In eastern Nebraska, temperatures were between 59 and 64 degrees. Fog was reported at Omaha and Norfolk. At Lincoln, it was partly sunny. In eastern South Dakota, skies ranged from sunny to mostly sunny, and temperatures were between 61 and 66 degrees.
and in southern Minnesota, it was sunny with a temperature of 60.

66 at Marshall, 61 at Mankato, and 60 at Rochester. At Worthington, it was mostly sunny, with a temperature of 63. At Minneapolis, it was partly sunny, with a temperature of 65. Once again, at 8 a.m. Sioux City had a temperature of 60. The Sioux City, Iowa climate summary for yesterday, August 19, 2026. Yesterday's high temperature was 78 degrees. The normal high is 82. Yesterday's low temperature was 60 degrees. The normal low is 61. 0.01 inches of precipitation fell yesterday, which brings the monthly total to 3.70 inches. This is 1.33 inches above the normal amount of 2.37 inches for August. The total precipitation for the year now stands at 16.80 inches, which is 3.60 inches below normal. There were no heating degree days yesterday, which is normal. The yearly total since July 1st is zero, which is 4 below normal. There were 4 cooling degree days yesterday, which is 3 below normal. The yearly total since January 1st is 892, which is 192 above normal. The normal high temperature for today is 82 degrees, and the normal low is 60. The record high for today is 101, which occurred in 1947, and the record low is 37, which occurred in 1950. Sunrise today is at 6:38 a.m. and sunset is at 8:19 p.m. A weather message for the following county, Monona, Iowa, and the following counties in Nebraska, Thurston and Burt. Dense fog advisory in effect until 10 a.m. this morning. What? Visibility 1/4 mile or less in dense fog. Where? Portions of southwest and west central Iowa and east central, northeast, and southeast. What? Visibility 1/4 mile or less in dense fog. Where? Portions of southwest and west central Iowa and east central, northeast, and southeast Nebraska. When? Until 10 a.m. this morning. Impacts. Low visibility could make driving conditions hazardous. A weather message for the following counties in Iowa, Plymouth and Woodbury, and the following counties in Nebraska, Dixon and Dakota, and Union, South Dakota. Dense fog advisory remains in effect until 9 a.m. this morning. What? Visibility below 1/2 mile in dense fog. Where? Portions of northwest and west central Iowa, northeast Nebraska, and southeast South Dakota. When? Until 9 a.m. this morning. Impacts. Low visibility could make driving conditions hazardous. The current time is 8:33 a.m. Central Daylight Time. Operating on a frequency of 162.475 MHz, this is NOAA Weather Radio Station WXL62, broadcasting from a transmitter near Lawton, Iowa. Our program originates from the National Weather Service in Sioux Falls and serves Sioux City and the surrounding Siouxland area. This hazardous weather outlook is for northwest Iowa, west central Iowa, southwest Minnesota, northeast Nebraska, east central South Dakota, and southeast South Dakota. For today and tonight, patchy fog, including dense fog with visibility below 1/2 mile, continues through 9 a.m. Isolated to widely scattered storms may develop this afternoon and evening. Storms may quickly become strong to severe, with 2-inch hail and 75 miles an hour wind gusts the main threats. For Friday through Wednesday, patchy fog is possible Friday morning. A few strong to severe storms are possible Friday afternoon and evening, south of I-90. Spotter activation may be needed Thursday afternoon and evening. Your National Weather Service forecast for Siouxland. Dense fog advisory in effect until 9 a.m. this morning. Rest of today, patchy dense fog early this morning. Sunny. Highs in the lower 80s. South winds 5 to 10 miles an hour with gusts up to 20 miles an hour. Tonight, partly cloudy with a slight chance of showers and thunderstorms in the evening, then mostly clear after midnight. Humid with lows in the lower 60s. South winds 5 to 10 miles an hour. Chance of rain 20%. Friday, patchy fog in the morning. Sunny with highs in the lower 80s. Southwest winds around 5 miles an hour, becoming northwest in the afternoon. Friday night, mostly clear.

A slight chance of showers and thunderstorms after midnight. Humid with lows in the lower 60s. Northeast winds around 5 miles an hour. Chance of rain 20%. Saturday, sunny. Highs in the upper 70s. Northeast winds around 5 miles an hour. Saturday night, mostly clear in the evening, then becoming partly cloudy. Lows in the upper 50s. Sunday, partly sunny. Highs in the mid-70s. Sunday night, mostly cloudy. A chance of showers and thunderstorms after midnight. Lows in the lower 60s. Chance of rain 50%. Monday, mostly cloudy in the morning, then becoming mostly sunny. Highs in the upper 70s. Monday night, mostly clear in the evening, then becoming partly cloudy. Lows in the lower 60s. Tuesday, partly sunny. Highs in the lower 80s. Tuesday night, partly cloudy. Lows in the lower 60s. Wednesday, mostly sunny. Highs around 80. At 8 a.m., in Sioux City, the temperature was 60 and the dew point 60. The relative humidity was 100%. Wind was calm. The pressure was 30.06 inches and rising. Elsewhere in northwest Iowa, Morris was sunny and 59. Sheldon was sunny and 59. Cherokee was sunny and 57. Spencer was mostly sunny and 56. Other conditions across the northern plains, farther east in Iowa, skies ranged from sunny to mostly sunny. It was 69 at Des Moines, 65 at Cedar Rapids, and 63 at Waterloo. In eastern Nebraska, temperatures were between 59 and 64 degrees. Fog was reported at Omaha and Norfolk. At Lincoln, it was partly sunny. In eastern South Dakota, skies ranged from sunny to mostly sunny, and temperatures were between 61 and 66 degrees. And in southern Minnesota, it was sunny, with a temperature of 66 at Marshall, 61 at Mankato, and 60 at Rochester. At Worthington, it was mostly sunny, with a temperature of 63. At Minneapolis, it was partly sunny, with a temperature of 65. Once again, at 8 a.m. Sioux City had a temperature of 60. The Sioux City, Iowa climate summary for yesterday, August 19, 2026. Yesterday's high temperature was 78 degrees. The normal high is 82. Yesterday's low temperature was 60 degrees. The normal low is 61. 0.01 inches of precipitation fell yesterday, which brings the monthly total to 3.70 inches. This is 1.33 inches above the normal amount of 2.37 inches for August. The total precipitation for the year now stands at 16.80 inches, which is 3.60 inches below normal. There were no heating degree days yesterday, which is normal. The yearly total since July 1st is 0, which is 4 below normal. There were 4 cooling degree days yesterday, which is 3 below normal. The yearly total since January 1st is 892, which is 192 above normal. The normal high temperature for today is 82 degrees, and the normal low is 60. The record high for today is 101, which occurred in 1947, and the record low is 37, which occurred in 1950. Sunrise today is at 6:38 a.m. and sunset is at 8:19 p.m. A weather message for the following county, Monona, Iowa, and the following counties in Nebraska, Thurston and Burt. Dense fog advisory in effect until 10 a.m. this morning. What? Visibility 1/4 mile or less in dense fog. Where? Portions of southwest and west central Iowa and east central, northeast, and southeast Nebraska. When? Until 10 a.m. this morning. Impacts. Low visibility could make driving conditions hazardous. A weather message for the following counties in Iowa, Plymouth and Woodbury, and the following counties in Nebraska, Dixon and Dakota, and Union, South Dakota. Dense fog advisory remains in effect until 9 a.m. this morning. What? Visibility below 1/2 mile in dense fog. Where? Portions of northwest and west central Iowa, northeast Nebraska, and southeast South Dakota. When? Until 9 a.m. this morning.

continues through 9 a.m. Isolated to widely scattered storms may develop this afternoon and evening. Storms may quickly become strong to severe, with 2 in tail and 75 miles an hour wind gusts the main threats. For Friday through Wednesday, patchy fog is possible Friday morning. A few strong to severe storms are possible Friday afternoon and evening, south of I-90. Fodder activation may be needed Thursday afternoon and evening. Your National Weather Service forecast for Sioux Land. Dense fog advisory in effect until 9 a.m. this morning. Rest of today, patchy dense fog early this morning. Sunny. Highs in the lower 80s. South winds 5 to 10 miles an hour with gusts up to 20 miles an hour. Tonight, partly cloudy with a slight chance of showers and thunderstorms in the evening, then mostly clear after midnight. Humid with lows in the lower 60s. South winds 5 to 10 miles an hour. Chance of rain 20%. Friday, patchy fog in the morning. Sunny with highs in the lower 80s. Southwest winds around 5 miles an hour, becoming northwest in the afternoon. Friday night, mostly clear. A slight chance of showers and thunderstorms after midnight. Humid with lows in the lower 60s. Northeast winds around 5 miles an hour. Chance of rain 20%. Saturday, sunny. Highs in the upper 70s. Northeast winds around 5 miles an hour. Saturday night, mostly clear in the evening, then becoming partly cloudy. Lows in the upper 50s. Sunday, partly sunny. Highs in the mid-70s. Sunday night, mostly cloudy. A chance of showers and thunderstorms after midnight. Lows in the lower 60s. Chance of rain 50%. Monday, mostly cloudy in the morning, then becoming mostly sunny. Highs in the upper 70s. Monday night, mostly clear in the evening, then becoming partly cloudy. Lows in the lower 60s. Tuesday, partly sunny. Highs in the lower 80s. Tuesday night, partly cloudy. Lows in the lower 60s. Wednesday, mostly sunny. Highs around 80. At 8 a.m., in Sioux City, the temperature was 60 and the dew point 60. The relative humidity was 100%. Wind was calm. The pressure was 30.06 inches and rising. Elsewhere in northwest Iowa, Morris was sunny and 59. Sheldon was sunny and 59. Cherokee was sunny and 57. Spencer was mostly sunny and 56. Other conditions across the northern plains, farther east in Iowa, skies ranged from sunny to mostly sunny. It was 69 at Des Moines, 65 at Cedar Rapids, and 63 at Waterloo. In eastern Nebraska, temperatures were between 59 and 64 degrees. Fog was reported at Omaha and Norfolk. At Lincoln, it was partly sunny. In eastern South Dakota, skies ranged from sunny to mostly sunny, and temperatures were between 61 and 66 degrees. And in southern Minnesota, it was sunny, with a temperature of 66 at Marshall, 61 at Mankato, and 60 at Rochester. At Worthington, it was mostly sunny, with a temperature of 63. At Minneapolis, it was partly sunny, with a temperature of 65. Once again, at 8 a.m., Sioux City had a temperature of 60. The Sioux City, Iowa climate summary for yesterday, August 19, 2026. Yesterday's high temperature was 78 degrees. The normal high is 82. Yesterday's low temperature was 60 degrees. The normal low is 61. 0.01 inches of precipitation fell yesterday, which brings the monthly total to 3.70 inches. This is 1.33 inches above the normal amount of 2.37 inches for August. The total precipitation for the year now stands at 16.80 inches, which is 3.60 inches below normal. There were no heating degree days yesterday, which is normal. The yearly total since July 1st is 0, which is 4 below normal. There were 4 cooling degree days yesterday, which is 3 below normal. The yearly total since January 1st is 892, which is 192 above normal.

normal high temperature for today is 82 degrees, and the normal low is 60. The record high for today is 101, which occurred in 1947, and the record low is 37, which occurred in 1950. Sunrise today is at 6:38 a.m. and sunset is at 8:19 p.m. A weather message for the following county, Monona, Iowa, and the following counties in Nebraska, Thurston and Burt. Dense fog advisory in effect until 10 a.m. this morning. What? Visibility 1/4 mile or less in dense fog. Where? Portions of southwest and west central Iowa and east central, northeast, and southeast Nebraska. When? Until 10 a.m. this morning. Impacts. Low visibility could make driving conditions hazardous. A weather message for the following counties in Iowa, Plymouth and Woodbury, and the following counties in Nebraska, Dixon and Dakota, and Union, South Dakota. Dense fog advisory remains in effect until 9 a.m. this morning. What? Visibility below 1/2 mile in dense fog. Where? Portions of northwest and west central Iowa, northeast Nebraska, and southeast South Dakota. When? Until 9 a.m. this morning. Impacts. Low visibility could make driving conditions hazardous. The current time is 8:48 a.m. Central Daylight Time. Operating on a frequency of 162.475 MHz, this is NOAA Weather Radio Station WXL62, broadcasting from a transmitter near Lawton, Iowa. Our program originates from the National Weather Service in Sioux Falls and serves Sioux City and the surrounding Siouxland area. This hazardous weather outlook is for northwest Iowa, west central Iowa, southwest Minnesota, northeast Nebraska, east central South Dakota, and southeast South Dakota. For today and tonight, patchy fog, including dense fog with visibility below 1/2 mile, continues through 9 a.m. Isolated to widely scattered storms may develop this afternoon and evening. Storms may quickly become strong to severe, with 2-inch hail and 75-mile-an-hour wind gusts the main threats. For Friday through Wednesday, patchy fog is possible Friday morning. A few strong to severe storms are possible Friday afternoon and evening, south of I-90. Spotter activation may be needed Thursday afternoon and evening. Your National Weather Service forecast for Siouxland. Dense fog advisory in effect until 9 a.m. this morning. Rest of today, patchy dense fog early this morning. Sunny. Highs in the lower 80s. South winds 5 to 10 miles an hour with gusts up to 20 miles an hour. Tonight, partly cloudy with a slight chance of showers and thunderstorms in the evening, then mostly clear after midnight. Humid with lows in the lower 60s. South winds 5 to 10 miles an hour. Chance of rain 20%. Friday, patchy fog in the morning. Sunny with highs in the lower 80s. Southwest winds around 5 miles an hour, becoming northwest in the afternoon. Friday night, mostly clear. A slight chance of showers and thunderstorms after midnight. Humid with lows in the lower 60s. Northeast winds around 5 miles an hour. Chance of rain 20%. Saturday, sunny. Highs in the upper 70s. Northeast winds around 5 miles an hour. Saturday night, mostly clear in the evening, then becoming partly cloudy. Lows in the upper 50s. Sunday, partly sunny. Highs in the mid 70s. Sunday night, mostly cloudy. A chance of showers and thunderstorms after midnight. Lows in the lower 60s. Chance of rain 50%. Monday, mostly cloudy in the morning, then becoming mostly sunny. Highs in the upper 70s. Monday night, mostly clear in the evening, then becoming partly cloudy. Lows in the lower 60s. Tuesday, partly sunny. Highs in the lower 80s. Tuesday night, partly cloudy. Lows in the lower 60s. Wednesday, mostly sunny. Highs around 80. At 8 a.m. in Sioux City, the temperature was 60 and the dew point 60. The relative humidity was 100%. Wind was calm. The pressure was 30.06 inches and rising. Elsewhere in northwest Iowa, more
sunny and 59. Sheldon was sunny and 59. Cherokee was sunny and 57. Spencer was mostly sunny and 56. Other conditions across the northern plains, farther east in Iowa, skies ranged from sunny to mostly sunny. It was 69 at Des Moines, 65 at Cedar Rapids, and 63 at Waterloo. In eastern Nebraska, temperatures were between 59 and 64 degrees. Fog was reported at Omaha and Norfolk. At Lincoln, it was partly sunny. In eastern South Dakota, skies ranged from sunny to mostly sunny, and temperatures were between 61 and 66 degrees. And in southern Minnesota, it was sunny, with a temperature of 66 at Marshall, 61 at Mankato, and 60 at Rochester. At Worthington, it was mostly sunny, with a temperature of 63. At Minneapolis, it was partly sunny, with a temperature of 65. Once again, at 8 a.m., Sioux City had a temperature of 60. The Sioux City, Iowa climate summary for yesterday, August 19, 2026. Yesterday's high temperature was 78 degrees. The normal high is 82. Yesterday's low temperature was 60 degrees. The normal low is 61. 0.01 inches of precipitation fell yesterday, which brings the monthly total to 3.70 inches. This is 1.33 inches above the normal amount of 2.37 inches for August. The total precipitation for the year now stands at 16.80 inches, which is 3.60 inches below normal. There were no heating degree days yesterday, which is normal. The yearly total since July 1st is zero, which is 4 below normal. There were 4 cooling degree days yesterday, which is 3 below normal. The yearly total since January 1st is 892, which is 192 above normal. The normal high temperature for today is 82 degrees, and the normal low is 60. The record high for today is 101, which occurred in 1947, and the record low is 37, which occurred in 1950. Sunrise today is at 6:38 a.m. and sunset is at 8:19 p.m. A weather message. For the following county, Monona, Iowa, and the following counties, in Nebraska, Thurston and Burt. Dense fog advisory in effect until 10 a.m. this morning. West, visibility 1/4 mile or less in dense fog. Where, portions of southwest and west central Iowa and east central, northeast, and southeast Nebraska. When, until 10 a.m. this morning. Impacts, low visibility could make driving conditions hazardous. A weather message for the following counties in Iowa, Plymouth and Woodbury, and the following counties in Nebraska, Dixon and Dakota, and Union, South Dakota. Dense fog advisory remains in effect until 9 a.m. this morning. What? Visibility below 1/2 mile in dense fog. Where? Portions of northwest and west central Iowa, northeast Nebraska, and southeast South Dakota. When? Until 9 a.m. this morning. Impacts, low visibility could make driving conditions hazardous. A weather message for the following counties in Iowa, Plymouth and Woodbury, and the following counties in Nebraska, Dixon and Dakota, and Union, South Dakota. Dense fog advisory will expire at 9 a.m. this morning. Fog continues to lift this morning, allowing for the dense fog advisory to expire. The current time is 8:55 a.m. Central Daylight Time. Operating on a frequency of 162.475 MHz, this is NOAA Weather Radio Station WXL62, broadcasting from a transmitter near Lawton, Iowa. Our program originates from the National Weather Service in Sioux Falls and serves Sioux City and the surrounding Siouxland area. This hazardous weather outlook is for northwest Iowa, west central Iowa, southwest Minnesota, northeast Nebraska, east-central South Dakota, and southeast South Dakota. For today and tonight, patchy fog, including dense fog with visibility below 1/2 mile, continues through 9 a.m. Isolated to widely scattered storms may develop this afternoon and evening. Storms may quickly become strong to severe, with 2-inch hail and 75-mile-an-hour wind gusts the main threats. For Friday through Wednesday, patchy fog is possible Friday morning. A few strong

Severe storms are possible Friday afternoon and evening, south of I-90. Spotter activation may be needed Thursday afternoon and evening. Your National Weather Service forecast for Siouxland. Dense fog advisory in effect until 9 a.m. this morning. Rest of today, patchy dense fog early this morning. Sunny. Highs in the lower 80s. South winds 5 to 10 miles an hour with gusts up to 20 miles an hour. Tonight, partly cloudy with a slight chance of showers and thunderstorms in the evening, then mostly clear after midnight. Humid with lows in the lower 60s. South winds 5 to 10 miles an hour. Chance of rain 20%. Friday, patchy fog in the morning. Sunny with highs in the lower 80s. Southwest winds around 5 miles an hour, becoming northwest in the afternoon. Friday night, mostly clear. A slight chance of showers and thunderstorms after midnight. Humid with lows in the lower 60s. Northeast winds around 5 miles an hour. Chance of rain 20%. Saturday, sunny. Highs in the upper 70s. Northeast winds around 5 miles an hour. Saturday night, mostly clear in the evening, then becoming partly cloudy. Lows in the upper 50s. Sunday, partly sunny. Highs in the mid-70s. Sunday night, mostly cloudy. A chance of showers and thunderstorms after midnight. Lows in the lower 60s. Chance of rain 50%. Monday, mostly cloudy in the morning, then becoming mostly sunny. Highs in the upper 70s. Monday night, mostly clear in the evening, then becoming partly cloudy. Lows in the lower 60s. Tuesday, partly sunny. Highs in the lower 80s. Tuesday night, partly cloudy. Lows in the lower 60s. Wednesday, mostly sunny. Highs around 80. At 8 a.m., in Sioux City, the temperature was 60 and the dew point 60. The relative humidity was 100%. Wind was calm. The pressure was 30.06 inches and rising. Elsewhere in northwest Iowa, Morris was sunny and 59. Sheldon was sunny and 59. Cherokee was sunny and 57. Spencer was mostly sunny and 56. Other conditions across the northern plains, farther east in Iowa, skies ranged from sunny to mostly sunny. It was 69 at Des Moines, 65 at Cedar Rapids, and 63 at Waterloo. In eastern Nebraska, temperatures were between 59 and 64 degrees. Fog was reported at Omaha and North Forks. At Lincoln, it was partly sunny. In eastern South Dakota, skies ranged from sunny to mostly sunny, and temperatures were between 61 and 66 degrees. And in southern Minnesota, it was sunny, with a temperature of 66 at Marshall, 61 at Mankato, and 60 at Rochester. At Worthington, it was mostly sunny, with a temperature of 63. At Minneapolis, it was partly sunny, with a temperature of 65. Once again, at 8 a.m. Sioux City had a temperature of 60. A weather message for the following county, Monona, Iowa, and the following counties in Nebraska, Thurston and Burt. Dense fog advisory in effect until 10 a.m. this morning. What? Visibility 1/4 mile or less in dense fog. Where? Portions of southwest and west central Iowa and east central, northeast, and southeast Nebraska. When? Until 10 a.m. this morning. Impacts. Low visibility could make driving conditions hazardous. A weather message for the following counties in Iowa, Plymouth and Woodbury, and the following counties in Nebraska, Dixon and Dakota, and Union, South Dakota. Dense fog advisory will expire at 9 a.m. this morning. Fog continues to lift this morning, allowing for the dense fog advisory to expire. The current time is 9:01 a.m. Central Daylight Time. Operating on a frequency of 162.475 MHz, this is NOAA Weather Radio Station WXL62, broadcasting from a transmitter near Lawton, Iowa. Our program originates from the National Weather Service in Sioux Falls and serves Sioux City and the surrounding Siouxland area. This hazardous weather outlook is for Northwest Iowa.

west central Iowa, southwest Minnesota, northeast Nebraska, east central South Dakota, and southeast South Dakota. For today and tonight, patchy fog, including dense fog with visibility below half a mile, continues through 9 a.m. Isolated to widely scattered storms may develop this afternoon and evening. Storms may quickly become strong to severe, with 2-inch hail and 75 miles an hour wind gusts the main threats. For Friday through Wednesday, patchy fog is possible Friday morning. A few strong to severe storms are possible Friday afternoon and evening, south of I-90. Spotter activation may be needed Thursday afternoon and evening. Your National Weather Service forecast for Siouxland. Dense fog advisory in effect until 9 a.m. this morning. Rest of today, patchy dense fog early this morning. Sunny. Highs in the lower 80s. South winds 5 to 10 miles an hour with gusts up to 20 miles an hour. Tonight, partly cloudy with a slight chance of showers and thunderstorms in the evening, then mostly clear after midnight. Humid with lows in the lower 60s. South winds 5 to 10 miles an hour. Chance of rain 20%. Friday, patchy fog in the morning. Sunny with highs in the lower 80s. Southwest winds around 5 miles an hour, becoming northwest in the afternoon. Friday night, mostly clear. A slight chance of showers and thunderstorms after midnight. Humid with lows in the lower 60s. Northeast winds around 5 miles an hour. Chance of rain 20%. Saturday, sunny. Highs in the upper 70s. Northeast winds around 5 miles an hour. Saturday night, mostly clear in the evening, then becoming partly cloudy. Lows in the upper 50s. Sunday, partly sunny. Highs in the mid-70s. Sunday night, mostly cloudy. A chance of showers and thunderstorms after midnight. Lows in the lower 60s. Chance of rain 50%. Monday, mostly cloudy in the morning, then becoming mostly sunny. Highs in the upper 70s. Monday night, mostly clear in the evening, then becoming partly cloudy. Lows in the lower 60s. Tuesday, partly sunny. Highs in the lower 80s. Tuesday night, partly cloudy. Lows in the lower 60s. Wednesday, mostly sunny. Highs around 80. At 9 a.m., in Sioux City, the temperature was 64 and the dew point 63. The relative humidity was 96%. Wind was southeast at 6 miles an hour. The pressure was 30.06 inches and steady. Elsewhere in northwest Iowa, Morris was sunny and 64. Sheldon was sunny and 66. Cherokee was sunny and 64. Spencer was sunny and 65. Other conditions across the northern plains, farther east in Iowa, skies ranged from sunny to mostly sunny, and temperatures were between 67 and 72 degrees. In eastern Nebraska at Lincoln, fog was reported with a temperature of 66. At Norfolk, it was cloudy with a temperature of 65. In eastern South Dakota, skies ranged from sunny to mostly sunny, and temperatures were between 65 and 69 degrees. And in southern Minnesota, skies ranged from sunny to mostly sunny, and temperatures were between 65 and 68 degrees. Once again, at 9 a.m. Sioux City had a temperature of 64. A weather message for the following county, Monona, Iowa, and the following counties in Nebraska, Thurston and Burt. Dense fog advisory in effect until 10 a.m. this morning. What? Visibility 1/4 mile or less in dense fog. Where? Portions of southwest and west central Iowa and east central, northeast, and southeast Nebraska. When? Until 10 a.m. this morning. Impacts. Low visibility could make driving conditions hazardous. A weather message for the following counties in Iowa, Plymouth and Woodbury, and the following counties in Nebraska, Dixon and Dakota, and Union, South Dakota. Dense fog advisory will expire at 9 a.m. this morning. Fog continues to lift this morning, allowing for the dense fog advisory to expire. The current time is 9:06 a.m. Central Daylight Time.

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Our program originates from the National Weather Service in Sioux Falls and serves Sioux City and the surrounding Siouxland area. This hazardous weather outlook is for northwest Iowa, west central Iowa, southwest Minnesota, northeast Nebraska, east central South Dakota, and southeast South Dakota. For today and tonight, patchy fog, including dense fog with visibility below half a mile, continues through 9 a.m. Isolated to widely scattered storms may develop this afternoon and evening. Storms may quickly become strong to severe, with 2-inch hail and 75 miles an hour wind gusts the main threats. For Friday through Wednesday, patchy fog is possible Friday morning. A few strong to severe storms are possible Friday afternoon and evening, south of I-90. Spotter activation may be needed Thursday afternoon and evening. Your National Weather Service forecast for Siouxland. Dense fog advisory in effect until 9 a.m. this morning. Rest of today, patchy dense fog early this morning. Sunny. Highs in the lower 80s. South winds 5 to 10 miles an hour with gusts up to 20 miles an hour. Tonight, partly cloudy with a slight chance of showers and thunderstorms in the evening, then mostly clear after midnight. Humid with lows in the lower 60s. South winds 5 to 10 miles an hour. Chance of rain 20%. Friday, patchy fog in the morning. Sunny with highs in the lower 80s. Southwest winds around 5 miles an hour, becoming northwest in the afternoon. Friday night, mostly clear. A slight chance of showers and thunderstorms after midnight. Humid with lows in the lower 60s. Northeast winds around 5 miles an hour. Chance of rain 20%. Saturday, sunny. Highs in the upper 70s. Northeast winds around 5 miles an hour. Saturday night, mostly clear in the evening, then becoming partly cloudy. Lows in the upper 50s. Sunday, partly sunny. Highs in the mid-70s. Sunday night, mostly cloudy. A chance of showers and thunderstorms after midnight. Lows in the lower 60s. Chance of rain 50%. Monday, mostly cloudy in the morning, then becoming mostly sunny. Highs in the upper 70s. Monday night, mostly clear in the evening, then becoming partly cloudy. Lows in the lower 60s. Tuesday, partly sunny. Highs in the lower 80s. Tuesday night, partly cloudy. Lows in the lower 60s. Wednesday, mostly sunny. Highs around 80. At 9 a.m., in Sioux City, the temperature was 64 and the dew point 63. The relative humidity was 96%. Wind was southeast at 6 miles an hour. The pressure was 30.06 inches and steady. Elsewhere in northwest Iowa, Morris was sunny and 64. Sheldon was sunny and 66. Cherokee was sunny and 64. Spencer was sunny and 65. Other conditions across the northern plains, farther east in Iowa, skies ranged from sunny to mostly sunny, and temperatures were between 67 and 72 degrees. In eastern Nebraska at Lincoln, fog was reported with a temperature of 66. At Norfolk, it was cloudy with a temperature of 65. In eastern South Dakota, skies ranged from sunny to mostly sunny, and temperatures were between 65 and 69 degrees. And in southern Minnesota, skies ranged from sunny to mostly sunny, and temperatures were between 65 and 68 degrees. Once again, at 9 a.m. Sioux City had a temperature of 64. At 9 a.m., in Sioux City, the temperature was 64, and the dew point 63. The relative humidity was 96%. Wind was southeast at 6 miles an hour. The pressure was 30.06 inches and steady. Elsewhere in northwest Iowa, Morris was sunny and 64. Sheldon was sunny and 66. Cherokee was sunny and 64. Spencer was sunny and 65. Other conditions across the northern plains, farther east in Iowa, skies ranged from

sunny to mostly sunny, and temperatures were between 67 and 72 degrees. In eastern Nebraska at Lincoln, fog was reported with a temperature of 66. At Norfolk, it was cloudy with a temperature of 65. In eastern South Dakota, skies ranged from sunny to mostly sunny, and temperatures were between 65 and 69 degrees. And in southern Minnesota, skies ranged from sunny to mostly sunny, and temperatures were between 65 and 68 degrees. Once again, at 9 a.m. Sioux City had a temperature of 64. A weather message for the following county, Monona, Iowa, and the following counties, in Nebraska, Thurston and Burt. Dense fog advisory in effect until 10 a.m. this morning. What? Visibility 1/4 mile or less in dense fog. Where? Portions of southwest and west central Iowa and east central, northeast, and southeast Nebraska. When? Until 10 a.m. this morning. Impacts. Low visibility could make driving conditions hazardous. A weather message for the following counties, in Iowa, Plymouth and Woodbury, and the following counties, in Nebraska, Dixon and Dakota, and Union, South Dakota. Dense fog advisory will expire at 9 a.m. this morning. Fog continues to lift this morning, allowing for the dense fog advisory to expire. The current time is 9:13 a.m. Central Daylight Time. Operating on a frequency of 162.475 MHz, this is NOAA Weather Radio Station WXL62, broadcasting from a transmitter near Lawton, Iowa. Our program originates from the National Weather Service in Sioux Falls and serves Sioux City and the surrounding Siouxland area. This hazardous weather outlook is for northwest Iowa, west central Iowa, southwest Minnesota, northeast Nebraska, east central South Dakota, and southeast South Dakota. For today and tonight, patchy fog, including dense fog with visibility below half a mile, continues through 9 a.m. Isolated to widely scattered storms may develop this afternoon and evening. Storms may quickly become strong to severe, with 2-inch hail and 75 miles an hour wind gusts the main threats. For Friday through Wednesday, patchy fog is possible Friday morning. A few strong to severe storms are possible Friday afternoon and evening, south of I-90. Spotter activation may be needed Thursday afternoon and evening. Your National Weather Service forecast for Siouxland. Dense fog advisory in effect until 9 a.m. this morning. Rest of today, patchy dense fog early this morning. Sunny. Highs in the lower 80s. South winds 5 to 10 miles an hour with gusts up to 20 miles an hour. Tonight, partly cloudy with a slight chance of showers and thunderstorms in the evening, then mostly clear after midnight. Humid with lows in the lower 60s. South winds 5 to 10 miles an hour. Chance of rain 20%. Friday, patchy fog in the morning. Sunny with highs in the lower 80s. Southwest winds around 5 miles an hour, becoming northwest in the afternoon. Friday night, mostly clear. A slight chance of showers and thunderstorms after midnight. Humid with lows in the lower 60s. Northeast winds around 5 miles an hour. Chance of rain 20%. Saturday, sunny. Highs in the upper 70s. Northeast winds around 5 miles an hour. Saturday night, mostly clear in the evening, then becoming partly cloudy. Lows in the upper 50s. Sunday, partly sunny. Highs in the mid-70s. Sunday night, mostly cloudy. A chance of showers and thunderstorms after midnight. Lows in the lower 60s. Chance of rain 50%. Monday, mostly cloudy in the morning, then becoming mostly sunny. Highs in the upper 70s. Monday night, mostly clear in the evening, then becoming partly cloudy. Lows in the lower 60s. Tuesday, partly sunny. Highs in the lower 80s. Tuesday night, partly cloudy. Lows in the lower 60s. Wednesday, mostly sunny. Highs around 80. At 9 a.m., in Sioux City, the temperature was 64 and the dew point 63. The relative humidity was 96%.
Wind was southeast at 6 miles an hour. The pressure was 30.06 inches and steady. Elsewhere in northwest Iowa, Morris was sunny and 64. Sheldon was sunny and 66. Cherokee was sunny and 64. Spencer was sunny and 65. Other conditions across the northern plains, farther east in Iowa, skies ranged from sunny to mostly sunny, and temperatures were between 67 and 72 degrees. In eastern Nebraska at Lincoln, fog was reported, with a temperature of 66. At Norfolk, it was cloudy, with a temperature of 65. In eastern South Dakota, skies ranged from sunny to mostly sunny, and temperatures were between 65 and 69 degrees. And in southern Minnesota, skies ranged from sunny to mostly sunny, and temperatures were between 65 and 68 degrees. Once again, at 9 a.m. Sioux City had a temperature of 64. A weather message for the following county, Monona, Iowa, and the following counties, in Nebraska, Thurston and Burt. Dense fog advisory in effect until 10 a.m. this morning. What? Visibility 1/4 mile or less in dense fog. Where? Portions of southwest and west central Iowa and east central, northeast, and southeast Nebraska. When? Until 10 a.m. this morning. Impacts. Low visibility could make driving conditions hazardous. A weather message for the following counties in Iowa, Plymouth and Woodbury, and the following counties in Nebraska, Dixon and Dakota, and Union, South Dakota. Dense fog advisory will expire at 9 a.m. this morning. Fog continues to lift this morning, allowing for the dense fog advisory to expire. The current time is 9:18 a.m. Central Daylight Time. Operating on a frequency of 162.475 MHz, this is NOAA Weather Radio Station WXL62, broadcasting from a transmitter near Lawton, Iowa. Our program originates from the National Weather Service in Sioux Falls and serves Sioux City and the surrounding Siouxland area. This hazardous weather outlook is for northwest Iowa, west central Iowa, southwest Minnesota, northeast Nebraska, east central South Dakota, and southeast South Dakota. For today and tonight, patchy fog, including dense fog with visibility below half a mile, continues through 9 a.m. Isolated to widely scattered storms may develop this afternoon and evening. Storms may quickly become strong to severe, with 2-inch hail and 75 miles an hour wind gusts the main threats. For Friday through Wednesday, patchy fog is possible Friday morning. A few strong to severe storms are possible Friday afternoon and evening, south of I-90. Spotter activation may be needed Thursday afternoon and evening. Your National Weather Service forecast for Siouxland. Dense fog advisory in effect until 9 a.m. this morning. Rest of today, patchy dense fog early this morning. Sunny. Highs in the lower 80s. South winds 5 to 10 miles an hour with gusts up to 20 miles an hour. Tonight, partly cloudy with a slight chance of showers and thunderstorms in the evening, then mostly clear after midnight. Humid with lows in the lower 60s. South winds 5 to 10 miles an hour. Chance of rain 20%. Friday, patchy fog in the morning. Sunny with highs in the lower 80s. Southwest winds around 5 miles an hour, becoming northwest in the afternoon. Friday night, mostly clear. A slight chance of showers and thunderstorms after midnight. Humid with lows in the lower 60s. Northeast winds around 5 miles an hour. Chance of rain 20%. Saturday, sunny. Highs in the upper 70s. Northeast winds around 5 miles an hour. Saturday night, mostly clear in the evening, then becoming partly cloudy. Lows in the upper 50s. Sunday, partly sunny. Highs in the mid-70s. Sunday night, mostly cloudy. A chance of showers and thunderstorms after midnight. Lows in the lower 60s. Chance of rain 50%. Monday, mostly cloudy in the morning, then becoming mostly sunny. Highs in the upper 70s. Monday night, mostly clear in the evening, then becoming partly cloudy. Lows in the lower 60s.
Tuesday, partly sunny. Highs in the

80s. Tuesday night, partly cloudy. Lows in the lower 60s. Wednesday, mostly sunny. Highs around 80. At 9 a.m., in Sioux City, the temperature was 64 and the dew point 63. The relative humidity was 96%. Wind was southeast at 6 miles an hour. The pressure was 30.06 inches and steady. Elsewhere in northwest Iowa, Morris was sunny and 64. Sheldon was sunny and 66. Cherokee was sunny and 64. Spencer was sunny and 65. Other conditions across the northern plains, farther east in Iowa, skies ranged from sunny to mostly sunny, and temperatures were between 67 and 72 degrees. In eastern Nebraska at Lincoln, fog was reported with a temperature of 66. At Norfolk, it was cloudy with a temperature of 65. In eastern South Dakota, skies ranged from sunny to mostly sunny, and temperatures were between 65 and 69 degrees. And in southern Minnesota, skies ranged from sunny to mostly sunny, and temperatures were between 65 and 68 degrees. Once again, at 9 a.m. Sioux City had a temperature of 64. A weather message for the following county, Monona, Iowa, and the following counties, in Nebraska, Thurston and Burt. Dense fog advisory in effect until 10 a.m. this morning. What? Visibility 1/4 mile or less in dense fog. Where? Portions of southwest and west central Iowa and east central, northeast, and southeast Nebraska. When? Until 10 a.m. this morning. Impacts. Low visibility could make driving conditions hazardous. A weather message for the following counties in Iowa, Plymouth and Woodbury, and the following counties in Nebraska, Dixon and Dakota, and Union, South Dakota. Dense fog advisory will expire at 9 a.m. this morning. Fog continues to lift this morning, allowing for the dense fog advisory to expire. The current time is 9:24 a.m. Central Daylight Time. Operating on a frequency of 162.475 MHz, this is NOAA Weather Radio Station WXL62, broadcasting from a transmitter near Lawton, Iowa. Our program originates from the National Weather Service in Sioux Falls and serves Sioux City and the surrounding Siouxland area. This hazardous weather outlook is for northwest Iowa, west central Iowa, southwest Minnesota, northeast Nebraska, east central South Dakota, and southeast South Dakota. For today and tonight, patchy fog, including dense fog with visibility below half a mile, continues through 9 a.m. Isolated to widely scattered storms may develop this afternoon and evening. Storms may quickly become strong to severe, with 2-inch hail and 75 miles an hour wind gusts the main threats. For Friday through Wednesday, patchy fog is possible Friday morning. A few strong to severe storms are possible Friday afternoon and evening, south of I-90. Spotter activation may be needed Thursday afternoon and evening. Your National Weather Service forecast for Siouxland. Dense fog advisory in effect until 9 a.m. this morning. Rest of today, patchy dense fog early this morning. Sunny. Highs in the lower 80s. South winds 5 to 10 miles an hour with gusts up to 20 miles an hour. Tonight, partly cloudy with a slight chance of showers and thunderstorms in the evening, then mostly clear after midnight. Humid with lows in the lower 60s. South winds 5 to 10 miles an hour. Chance of rain 20%. Friday, patchy fog in the morning. Sunny with highs in the lower 80s. Southwest winds around 5 miles an hour, becoming northwest in the afternoon. Friday night, mostly clear. A slight chance of showers and thunderstorms after midnight. Humid with lows in the lower 60s. Northeast winds around 5 miles an hour. Chance of rain 20%. Saturday, sunny. Highs in the upper 70s. Northeast winds around 5 miles an hour. Saturday night, mostly clear in the evening, then becoming partly cloudy. Lows in the upper 50s. Sunday, partly sunny. Highs in the mid 70s. Sunday night, mostly cloudy. A chance of showers and thunderstorms after

Lows in the lower 60s. Chance of rain 50%. Monday, mostly cloudy in the morning, then becoming mostly sunny. Highs in the upper 70s. Monday night, mostly clear in the evening, then becoming partly cloudy. Lows in the lower 60s. Tuesday, partly sunny. Highs in the lower 80s. Tuesday night, partly cloudy. Lows in the lower 60s. Wednesday, mostly sunny. Highs around 80. At 9 a.m., in Sioux City, the temperature was 64 and the dew point 63. The relative humidity was 96%. Wind was southeast at 6 miles an hour. The pressure was 30.06 inches and steady. Elsewhere in northwest Iowa, Morris was sunny and 64. Sheldon was sunny and 66. Cherokee was sunny and 64. Spencer was sunny and 65. Other conditions across the northern plains, farther east in Iowa, skies ranged from sunny to mostly sunny, and temperatures were between 67 and 72 degrees. In eastern Nebraska at Lincoln, fog was reported with a temperature of 66. At Norfolk, it was cloudy with a temperature of 65. In eastern South Dakota, skies ranged from sunny to mostly sunny, and temperatures were between 65 and 69 degrees. And in southern Minnesota, skies ranged from sunny to mostly sunny, and temperatures were between 65 and 68 degrees. Once again, at 9 a.m. Sioux City had a temperature of 64. A weather message for the following county, Monona, Iowa, and the following counties in Nebraska, Thurston and Burt. Dense fog advisory in effect until 10 a.m. this morning. What? Visibility 1/4 mile or less in dense fog. Where? Portions of southwest and west central Iowa and east central, northeast, and southeast Nebraska. When? Until 10 a.m. this morning. Impacts. Low visibility could make driving conditions hazardous. A weather message for the following counties in Iowa, Plymouth and Woodbury, and the following counties in Nebraska, Dixon and Dakota, and Union, South Dakota. Dense fog advisory will expire at 9 a.m. this morning. Fog continues to lift this morning, allowing for the dense fog advisory to expire. The current time is 9:29 a.m. Central Daylight Time. 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Our program originates from the National Weather Service in Sioux Falls and serves Sioux City and the surrounding Siouxland area. This hazardous weather outlook is for northwest Iowa, west central Iowa, southwest Minnesota, northeast Nebraska, east central South Dakota, and southeast South Dakota. For today and tonight, patchy fog, including dense fog with visibility below half a mile, continues through 9 a.m. Isolated to widely scattered storms may develop this afternoon and evening. Storms may quickly become strong to severe, with 2-inch hail and 75 miles an hour wind gusts the main threats. For Friday through Wednesday, patchy fog is possible Friday morning. A few strong to severe storms are possible Friday afternoon and evening, south of I-90. Spotter activation may be needed Thursday afternoon and evening. Your National Weather Service forecast for Siouxland. Dense fog advisory in effect until 9 a.m. this morning. Rest of today, patchy dense fog early this morning. Sunny. Highs in the lower 80s. South winds 5 to 10 miles an hour with gusts up to 20 miles an hour. Tonight, partly cloudy with a slight chance of showers and thunderstorms in the evening, then mostly clear after midnight. Humid with lows in the lower 60s. South winds 5 to 10 miles an hour. Chance of rain 20%. Friday, patchy fog in the morning. Sunny with highs in the lower 80s. Southwest winds around 5 miles an hour, becoming northwest in the afternoon. Friday night, mostly clear. A slight chance of showers and thunderstorms after midnight. Humid with lows in the lower 60s. Northeast winds around 5 miles an hour. Chance of rain 20%. Saturday, sunny.

highs in the upper 70s. Northeast winds around 5 miles an hour. Saturday night, mostly clear in the evening, then becoming partly cloudy. Lows in the upper 50s. Sunday, partly sunny. Highs in the mid 70s. Sunday night, mostly cloudy. A chance of showers and thunderstorms after midnight. Lows in the lower 60s. Chance of rain 50%. Monday, mostly cloudy in the morning, then becoming mostly sunny. Highs in the upper 70s. Monday night, mostly clear in the evening, then becoming partly cloudy. Lows in the lower 60s. Tuesday, partly sunny. Highs in the lower 80s. Tuesday night, partly cloudy. Lows in the lower 60s. Wednesday, mostly sunny. Highs around 80. At 9 a.m., in Sioux City, the temperature was 64 and the dew point 63. The relative humidity was 96%. Wind was southeast at 6 miles an hour. The pressure was 30.06 inches and steady. Elsewhere in northwest Iowa, Morris was sunny and 64. Sheldon was sunny and 66. Cherokee was sunny and 64. Steady. Elsewhere in northwest Iowa, Morris was sunny and 64. Sheldon was sunny and 66. Cherokee was sunny and 64. Spencer was sunny and 65. Other conditions across the northern plains, farther east in Iowa, skies ranged from sunny to mostly sunny, and temperatures were between 67 and 72 degrees. In eastern Nebraska at Lincoln, fog was reported with a temperature of 66. At Norfolk, it was cloudy with a temperature of 65. In eastern South Dakota, skies ranged from sunny to mostly sunny, and temperatures were between 65 and 69 degrees. And in southern Minnesota, skies ranged from sunny to mostly sunny, and temperatures were between 65 and 68 degrees. Once again, at 9 a.m. Sioux City had a temperature of 64. A weather message for the following county, Monona, Iowa, and the following counties, in Nebraska, Thurston and Burke. Dense fog advisory in effect until 10 a.m. this morning. What? Visibility 1/4 mile or less in dense fog. Where? Portions of southwest and west central Iowa and east central, northeast, and southeast Nebraska. When? Until 10 a.m. this morning. Impacts. Low visibility could make driving conditions hazardous. A weather message for the following counties, in Iowa, Plymouth and Woodbury, and the following counties, in Nebraska, Dixon and Dakota, and Union, South Dakota. Dense fog advisory will expire at 9 a.m. this morning. Fog continues to lift this morning, allowing for the dense fog advisory to expire. The current time is 9:34 a.m. Central Daylight Time. Operating on a frequency of 162.475 MHz, this is NOAA Weather Radio Station WXL62, broadcasting from a transmitter near Lawton, Iowa. Our program originates from the National Weather Service in Sioux Falls and serves Sioux City and the surrounding Siouxland area. This hazardous weather outlook is for northwest Iowa, west central Iowa, southwest Minnesota, northeast Nebraska, east central South Dakota, and southeast South Dakota. For today and tonight, patchy fog, including dense fog with visibility below 0.5 mile, continues through 9 a.m. Isolated to widely scattered storms may develop this afternoon and evening. Storms may quickly become strong to severe, with 2-inch hail and 75 miles an hour wind gusts the main threats. For Friday through Wednesday, patchy fog is possible Friday morning. A few strong to severe storms are possible Friday afternoon and evening, south of I-90. Spotter activation may be needed Thursday afternoon and evening. Your National Weather Service forecast for Siouxland. Dense fog advisory in effect until 9 a.m. this morning. Rest of today, patchy dense fog early this morning. Sunny. Highs in the lower 80s. South winds 5 to 10 miles an hour with gusts up to 20 miles an hour. Tonight, partly cloudy with a slight chance of showers and thunderstorms in the evening, then mostly clear after midnight.

goes in the lower 60s. South winds 5 to 10 miles an hour. Chance of rain 20%. Friday, patchy fog in the morning. Sunny with highs in the lower 80s. Southwest winds around 5 miles an hour, becoming northwest in the afternoon. Friday night, mostly clear. A slight chance of showers and thunderstorms after midnight. Humid with lows in the lower 60s. Northeast winds around 5 miles an hour. Chance of rain 20%. Saturday, sunny. Highs in the upper 70s. Northeast winds around 5 miles an hour. Saturday night, mostly clear in the evening, then becoming partly cloudy. Lows in the upper 50s. Sunday, partly sunny. Highs in the mid-70s. Sunday night, mostly cloudy. A chance of showers and thunderstorms after midnight. Lows in the lower 60s. Chance of rain 50%. Monday, mostly cloudy in the morning, then becoming mostly sunny. Highs in the upper 70s. Monday night, mostly clear in the evening, then becoming partly cloudy. Lows in the lower 60s. Tuesday, partly sunny. Highs in the lower 80s. Tuesday night, partly cloudy. Lows in the lower 60s. Wednesday, mostly sunny. Highs around 80. At 9 a.m., in Sioux City, the temperature was 64 and the dew point 63. The relative humidity was 96%. Wind was southeast at 6 miles an hour. The pressure was 30.06 inches and steady. Elsewhere in northwest Iowa, Morris was sunny and 64. Sheldon was sunny and 66. Cherokee was sunny and 64. Spencer was sunny and 65. Other conditions across the northern plains, farther east in Iowa, skies ranged from sunny to mostly sunny, and temperatures were between 67 and 72 degrees. In eastern Nebraska at Lincoln, fog was reported, with a temperature of 66. At Norfolk, it was cloudy, with a temperature of 65. In eastern South Dakota, skies ranged from sunny to mostly sunny, and temperatures were between 65 and 69 degrees. And in southern Minnesota, skies ranged from sunny to mostly sunny, and temperatures were between 65 and 68 degrees. Once again, at 9 a.m. Sioux City had a temperature of 64. A weather message for the following county, Monona, Iowa, and the following counties, in Nebraska, Thurston and Burt. Dense fog advisory in effect until 10 a.m. this morning. What? Visibility 1/4 mile or less in dense fog. Where? Portions of southwest and west central Iowa and east central, northeast, and southeast Nebraska. When? Until 10 a.m. this morning. Impacts. Low visibility could make driving conditions hazardous. A weather message for the following counties, in Iowa, Plymouth and Woodbury, and the following counties, in Nebraska, Dixon and Dakota, and Union, South Dakota. Dense fog advisory will expire at 9 a.m. this morning. Fog continues to lift this morning, allowing for the dense fog advisory to expire. The current time is 9:40 a.m. Central Daylight Time. 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Our program originates from the National Weather Service in Sioux Falls and serves Sioux City and the surrounding Siouxland area. This hazardous weather outlook is for northwest Iowa, west central Iowa, southwest Minnesota, northeast Nebraska, east central South Dakota, and southeast South Dakota. For today and tonight, patchy fog, including dense fog with visibility below 0.5 mile, continues through 9 a.m. Isolated to widely scattered storms may develop this afternoon and evening. Storms may quickly become strong to severe, with 2-inch hail and 75 miles an hour wind gusts to main stress. For Friday through Wednesday, patchy fog is possible Friday morning. A few strong to severe storms are possible Friday afternoon and evening, south of I-90. Further activation may be needed Thursday afternoon and evening. Your National Weather Service forecast for Siouxland. Dense fog advisory in effect.

with lows in the lower 60s. Northeast winds around 5 miles an hour. Chance of rain 20%. Saturday, sunny. Highs in the upper 70s. Northeast winds around 5 miles an hour. Saturday night, mostly clear in the evening, then becoming partly cloudy. Lows in the upper 50s. Sunday, partly sunny. Highs in the mid 70s. Sunday night, mostly cloudy. A chance of showers and thunderstorms after midnight. Lows in the lower 60s. Chance of rain 50%. Monday, mostly cloudy in the morning, then becoming mostly sunny. Highs in the upper 70s. Monday night, mostly clear in the evening, then becoming partly cloudy. Lows in the lower 60s. Tuesday, partly sunny. Highs in the lower 80s. Tuesday night, partly cloudy. Lows in the lower 60s. Wednesday, mostly sunny. Highs around 80. At 9 a.m., in Sioux City, the temperature was 64, and the dew point 63. The relative humidity was 96%. Wind was southeast at 6 miles an hour. The pressure was 30.06 inches and steady. Elsewhere in northwest Iowa, Morris was sunny and 64. Sheldon was sunny and 66. Cherokee was sunny and 64. Spencer was sunny and 65. Other conditions across the northern plains, farther east in Iowa, skies ranged from sunny to mostly sunny, and temperatures were between 67 and 72 degrees. In eastern Nebraska at Lincoln, fog was reported, with a temperature of 66. At Norfolk, it was cloudy, with a temperature of 65. In eastern South Dakota, skies ranged from sunny to mostly sunny, and temperatures were between 65 and 69 degrees. And in southern Minnesota, skies ranged from sunny to mostly sunny, and temperatures were between 65 and 68 degrees. Once again, at 9 a.m. Sioux City had a temperature of 64. A weather message for the following county, Monona, Iowa, and the following counties, in Nebraska, Thurston and Burt. Dense fog advisory in effect until 10 a.m. this morning. What? Visibility 1/4 mile or less in dense fog. Where? Portions of southwest and west central Iowa and east central, northeast, and southeast Nebraska. When? Until 10 a.m. this morning. Impacts. Low visibility could make driving conditions hazardous. A weather message for the following counties, in Iowa, Plymouth and Woodbury, and the following counties, in Nebraska, Dixon and Dakota, and Union, South Dakota. Dense fog advisory will expire at 9 a.m. this morning. Fog continues to lift this morning, allowing for the dense fog advisory to expire. The current time is 9:45 a.m. Central Daylight Time. Operating on a frequency of 162.475 MHz, this is NOAA Weather Radio Station WXL62, broadcasting from a transmitter near Lawton, Iowa. Our program originates from the National Weather Service in Sioux Falls and serves Sioux City and the surrounding Siouxland area. This hazardous weather outlook is for northwest Iowa, west central Iowa, southwest Minnesota, northeast Nebraska, east central South Dakota, and southeast South Dakota. For today and tonight, patchy fog, including dense fog with visibility below 0.5 mile, continues through 9 a.m. Isolated to widely scattered storms may develop this afternoon and evening. Storms may quickly become strong to severe, with 2-inch hail and 75 miles an hour wind gusts the main threats. For Friday through Wednesday, patchy fog is possible Friday morning. A few strong to severe storms are possible Friday afternoon and evening, south of I-90. Spotter activation may be needed Thursday afternoon and evening. Your National Weather Service forecast for Siouxland. Dense fog advisory in effect until 9 a.m. this morning. Rest of today, patchy dense fog early this morning. Sunny. Highs in the lower 80s. South winds 5 to 10 miles an hour with gusts up to 20 miles an hour. Tonight, partly cloudy with a slight chance of showers and thunderstorms in the evening, then mostly clear after midnight. Humid with lows in the lower 60s.

South winds 5 to 10 miles an hour. Chance of rain 20%. Friday, patchy fog in the morning. Sunny with highs in the lower 80s. Southwest winds around 5 miles an hour, becoming northwest in the afternoon. Friday night, mostly clear. A slight chance of showers and thunderstorms after midnight. Humid with lows in the lower 60s. Northeast winds around 5 miles an hour. Chance of rain 20%. Saturday, sunny. Highs in the upper 70s. Northeast winds around 5 miles an hour. Saturday night, mostly clear in the evening, then becoming partly cloudy. Lows in the upper 50s. Sunday, partly sunny. Highs in the mid-70s. Sunday night, mostly cloudy. A chance of showers and thunderstorms after midnight. Lows in the lower 60s. Chance of rain 50%. Monday, mostly cloudy in the morning, then becoming mostly sunny. Highs in the upper 70s. Monday night, mostly clear in the evening, then becoming partly cloudy. Lows in the lower 60s. Tuesday, partly sunny. Highs in the lower 80s. Tuesday night, partly cloudy. Lows in the lower 60s. Wednesday, mostly sunny. Highs around 80. At 9 a.m., in Sioux City, the temperature was 64, and the dew point 63. The relative humidity was 96%. Wind was southeast at 6 miles an hour. The pressure was 30.06 inches and steady. Elsewhere in northwest Iowa, Morris was sunny and 64. Sheldon was sunny and 66. Cherokee was sunny and 64. Spencer was sunny and 65. Other conditions across the northern plains, farther east in Iowa, skies ranged from sunny to mostly sunny, and temperatures were between 67 and 72 degrees. In eastern Nebraska at Lincoln, fog was reported, with a temperature of 66. At Norfolk, it was cloudy, with a temperature of 65. In eastern South Dakota, skies ranged from sunny to mostly sunny, and temperatures were between 65 and 69 degrees. And in southern Minnesota, skies ranged from sunny to mostly sunny, and temperatures were between 65 and 68 degrees. Once again, at 9 a.m. Sioux City had a temperature of 64. A weather message for the following county, Monona, Iowa, and the following counties, in Nebraska, Thurston and Burt. Dense fog advisory in effect until 10 a.m. this morning. What? Visibility 1/4 mile or less in dense fog. Where? Portions of southwest and west central Iowa and east central, northeast, and southeast Nebraska. When? Until 10 a.m. this morning. Impacts. Low visibility could make driving conditions hazardous. A weather message for the following counties, in Iowa, Plymouth and Woodbury, and the following counties, in Nebraska, Dixon and Dakota, and Union, South Dakota. Dense fog advisory will expire at 9 a.m. this morning. Fog continues to lift this morning, allowing for the dense fog advisory to expire. The current time is 9:51 a.m. Central Daylight Time. 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Our program originates from the National Weather Service in Sioux Falls and serves Sioux City and the surrounding Siouxland area. This hazardous weather outlook is for northwest Iowa, west central Iowa, southwest Minnesota, northeast Nebraska, east central South Dakota, and southeast South Dakota. For today and tonight, patchy fog, including dense fog with visibility below half a mile, continues through 9 a.m. Isolated to widely scattered storms may develop this afternoon and evening. Storms may quickly become strong to severe, with 2-inch hail and 75 miles an hour wind gusts the main threats. For Friday through Wednesday, patchy fog is possible Friday morning. A few strong to severe storms are possible Friday afternoon and evening, south of I-90. Spotter activation may be needed Thursday afternoon and evening. Your National Weather Service forecast for Siouxland. Rest of today, patchy fog late this morning.

Highs in the lower 80s. South winds 5 to 10 miles an hour. Tonight, partly cloudy with a slight chance of showers and thunderstorms in the evening, then mostly clear after midnight. Humid with lows in the lower 60s. South winds 5 to 10 miles an hour. Chance of rain 20%. Friday, patchy fog in the morning. Sunny with highs in the lower 80s. Southwest winds around 5 miles an hour, becoming northwest in the afternoon. Friday night, mostly clear. A slight chance of showers and thunderstorms after midnight. Humid with lows in the lower 60s. Northeast winds around 5 miles an hour. Chance of rain 20%. Saturday, sunny. Highs in the upper 70s. Northeast winds around 5 miles an hour. Saturday night, mostly clear in the evening, then becoming partly cloudy. Lows in the upper 50s. Sunday, partly sunny. Highs in the mid-70s. Sunday night, mostly cloudy. A chance of showers and thunderstorms after midnight. Lows in the lower 60s. Chance of rain 50%. Monday, mostly cloudy in the morning, then becoming mostly sunny. Highs in the upper 70s. Monday night, mostly clear in the evening, then becoming partly cloudy. Lows in the lower 60s. Tuesday, partly sunny. Highs in the lower 80s. Tuesday night, partly cloudy. Lows in the lower 60s. Wednesday, mostly sunny. Highs around 80. At 9 a.m., in Sioux City, the temperature was 64, and the dew point 63. The relative humidity was 96%. Wind was southeast at 6 miles an hour. The pressure was 30.06 inches and steady. Elsewhere in northwest Iowa, Morris was sunny and 64. Sheldon was sunny and 66. Cherokee was sunny and 64. Spencer was sunny and 65. Other conditions across the northern plains, farther east in Iowa, skies ranged from sunny to mostly.

بحر المهم.

in the lower 80s. South wind spotted at 10 miles an hour. Tonight, partly cloudy with a slight chance of showers and thunderstorms in the evening, then mostly clear after midnight. Cumulative lows in the lower 60s. South winds 5 to 10 miles an hour. Chance of rain 20%. Friday, patchy fog in the morning. Sunny with highs in the lower 80s. Southwest winds around 5 miles an hour, becoming northwest in the afternoon. Friday night,

Tuesday night, partly cloudy. Lows in the lower 60s. Wednesday, mostly sunny. Highs around 80. At 9 a.m., in Sioux City, the temperature was 64 and a 2.63. The relative humidity was 96%. Wind was southeast at 6 miles an hour. The pressure was 30.06 inches and steady. Elsewhere in northwest Iowa, Morris was sunny and 64. Sheldon was sunny and 66. Cherokee was sunny and 64. Spencer was sunny and 65. Other conditions across the northern plains, farther east in Iowa, skies ranged from sunny to mostly sunny, and temperatures were between 67 and 72 degrees. In eastern Nebraska at Lincoln, fog was reported with a temperature of 66. At Norfolk, it was cloudy with a temperature of 65. In eastern South Dakota, skies ranged from sunny to mostly sunny, and temperatures were between 65 and 69 degrees. And in southern Minnesota, skies ranged from sunny to mostly sunny, and temperatures were between 65 and 68 degrees. Once again, at 9 a.m., Sioux City had a temperature of 64. A weather message for the following county, Monona, Iowa, and the following counties, in Nebraska, Thurston and Burke. Dense fog advisory will expire at 10 a.m. this morning. Visibility conditions are rapidly improving across the area, and the dense fog advisory is being allowed to expire at 10 a.m. Even so, a few pockets of visibility below 1 mile may continue in low-lying spots for the next hour or so until sky is completely clear by late morning. The current time is 10:01 a.m. Central Daylight Time. Operating on a frequency of 162.475 MHz, this is NOAA Weather Radio Station WXL62, broadcasting from a transmitter near Lawton, Iowa. Our program originates from the National Weather Service in Sioux Falls and serves Sioux City and the surrounding Siouxland area. This hazardous weather outlook is for northwest Iowa, west central Iowa, southwest Minnesota, northeast Nebraska, east central South Dakota, and southeast South Dakota. For today and tonight, patchy fog, including dense fog with visibility below half a mile, continues through 9 a.m. Isolated to widely scattered storms may develop this afternoon and evening. Storms may quickly become strong to severe, with two-inch hail and 75 miles an hour wind gusts the main threats. For Friday through Wednesday, patchy fog is possible Friday morning. A few strong to severe storms are possible Friday afternoon and evening, south of I-90. Spotter activation may be needed Thursday afternoon and evening,

your National Weather Service forecast for Siouxland. Rest of today, patchy fog late this morning. Sunny. Highs in the lower 80s. South winds 5 to 10 miles an hour. Tonight, partly cloudy with a slight chance of showers and thunderstorms in the evening, then mostly clear after midnight. Humid with lows in the lower 60s. South winds 5 to 10 miles an hour. Chance of rain 20%. Friday, patchy fog in the morning. Sunny with highs in the lower 80s. Southwest winds around 5 miles an hour, becoming northwest in the afternoon. Friday night, mostly clear. A slight chance of showers and thunderstorms after midnight. Humid with lows in the lower 60s. Northeast winds around 5 miles an hour. Chance of rain 20%. Saturday, sunny. Highs in the upper 70s. Northeast winds around 5 miles an hour. Saturday night, mostly clear in the evening, then becoming partly cloudy. Lows in the upper 50s. Sunday, partly sunny. Highs in the mid-70s. Sunday night, mostly cloudy. A chance of showers and thunderstorms after midnight. Lows in the lower 60s. Chance of rain 50%. Monday, mostly cloudy in the morning, then becoming mostly sunny. Highs in the upper 70s. Monday night, mostly clear in the evening, then becoming partly cloudy. Lows in the lower 60s. Tuesday, partly sunny. Highs in the lower 80s. Tuesday night, partly cloudy. Lows in the lower 60s. Wednesday, mostly sunny. Highs around 80. At 10 a.m., in Sioux City, the temperature was 68 and the dew point 67. The relative humidity was 96%. Wind was variable at 3 miles an hour. The pressure was 30.06 inches and steady. Elsewhere in northwest Iowa, Morris was sunny and 70. Sheldon was sunny and 70. Cherokee was sunny and 72. Spencer was sunny and 72. Other conditions across the northern plains, farther east in Iowa, skies ranged from sunny to mostly sunny, and temperatures were between 72 and 75 degrees. In eastern Nebraska, temperatures were between 68 and 72 degrees. At Lincoln, fog was reported. It was mostly sunny at Omaha and Norfolk. In eastern South Dakota, skies ranged from sunny to mostly sunny, and temperatures were between 72 and 74 degrees. And in southern Minnesota, temperatures were between 69 and 73 degrees. It was sunny at Worthington and Rochester. At Mankato, it was mostly sunny. It was partly sunny at Marshall and Minneapolis. Once again, at 10 a.m. Sioux City had a temperature of 68. A weather message for the following county, Monona, Iowa, and the following counties in Nebraska, Thurston and Burt. Dense fog advisory will expire at 10 a.m. this morning. Visibility conditions are rapidly improving across the area, and the dense fog advisory is being allowed to expire at 10 a.m. Even so, a few pockets of visibility below 1 mile may continue in low-lying spots for the next hour or so until sky is completely clear by late morning. The current time is 10:06 a.m. Central Daylight Time. Operating on a frequency of 162.475 MHz, this is NOAA Weather Radio Station WXL62, broadcasting from a transmitter near Lawton, Iowa. Our program originates from the National Weather Service in Sioux Falls and serves Sioux City and the surrounding Siouxland area. This hazardous weather outlook is for northwest Iowa, west central Iowa, southwest Minnesota, northeast Nebraska, east central South Dakota, and southeast South Dakota. For today and tonight, patchy fog, including dense fog with visibility below half a mile, continues through 9 a.m. Isolated to widely scattered storms may develop this afternoon and evening. Storms may quickly become strong to severe, with 2-inch hail and 75 miles an hour wind gusts the main threats. For Friday through Wednesday, patchy fog is possible Friday morning. A few strong to severe storms are possible Friday afternoon and evening, south of I-90. Spotter activation may be needed Thursday afternoon.

your National Weather Service forecast for Siouxland. Rest of today, patchy fog late this morning. Sunny. Highs in the lower 80s. South winds 5 to 10 miles an hour. Tonight, partly cloudy with a slight chance of showers and thunderstorms in the evening, then mostly clear after midnight. Humid with lows in the lower 60s. South winds 5 to 10 miles an hour. Chance of rain 20%. Friday, patchy fog in the morning. Sunny with highs in the lower 80s. Southwest winds around 5 miles an hour, becoming northwest in the afternoon. Friday night, mostly clear. A slight chance of showers and thunderstorms after midnight. Humid with lows in the lower 60s. Northeast winds around 5 miles an hour. Chance of rain 20%. Saturday, sunny. Highs in the upper 70s. Northeast winds around 5 miles an hour. Saturday night, mostly clear in the evening, then becoming partly cloudy. Lows in the upper 50s. Sunday, partly sunny. Highs in the mid-70s. Sunday night, mostly cloudy. A chance of showers and thunderstorms after midnight. Lows in the lower 60s. Chance of rain 50%. Monday, mostly cloudy in the morning, then becoming mostly sunny. Highs in the upper 70s. Monday night, mostly clear in the evening, then becoming partly cloudy. Lows in the lower 60s. Tuesday, partly sunny. Highs in the lower 80s. Tuesday night, partly cloudy. Lows in the lower 60s. Wednesday, mostly sunny. Highs around 80. At 10 a.m., in Sioux City, the temperature was 68 and the dew point 67. The relative humidity was 96%. Wind was variable at 3 miles an hour. The pressure was 30.06 inches and steady. Elsewhere in northwest Iowa, Morris was sunny and 70. Sheldon was sunny and 70. Cherokee was sunny and 72. Spencer was sunny and 72. Other conditions across the northern plains, farther east in Iowa, skies ranged from sunny to mostly sunny, and temperatures were between 72 and 75 degrees. In eastern Nebraska, temperatures were between 68 and 72 degrees. At Lincoln, fog was reported. It was mostly sunny at Omaha and Norfolk. In eastern South Dakota, skies ranged from sunny to mostly sunny, and temperatures were between 72 and 74 degrees. And in southern Minnesota, temperatures were between 69 and 73 degrees. It was sunny at Worthington and Rochester. At Mankato, it was mostly sunny. It was partly sunny at Marshall and Minneapolis. Once again, at 10 a.m., Sioux City had a temperature of 68. At 10 a.m., in Sioux City, the temperature was 68 and the dew point 67. The relative humidity was 96%. Wind was variable at 3 miles an hour. The pressure was 30.06 inches and steady. Elsewhere in northwest Iowa, Morris was sunny and 70. Sheldon was sunny and 70. Cherokee was sunny and 72. Spencer was sunny and 72. Other conditions across the northern plains, farther east in Iowa, skies ranged from sunny to mostly sunny, and temperatures were between 72 and 75 degrees. In eastern Nebraska, temperatures were between 68 and 72 degrees. At Lincoln, fog was reported. At Omaha, it was mostly sunny. At Norfolk, it was partly sunny. In eastern South Dakota, skies ranged from sunny to mostly sunny, and temperatures were between 72 and 74 degrees. And in southern Minnesota, temperatures were between 69 and 73 degrees. It was sunny at Worthington, Mankato, and Rochester. It was partly sunny at Marshall and Minneapolis. Once again, at 10 a.m., Sioux City had a temperature of 68. A weather message for the following county, Monona, Iowa, and the following counties in Nebraska, Thurston and Burke. Dense fog advisory will expire at 10 a.m. this morning. Visibility conditions are rapidly improving across the area, and a dense fog advisory is being allowed to expire at 10 a.m.
Even so, a few pockets of visibility below 1 mile may continue in low-lying spots for the next hour or so until sky is completely clear by late morning. The current time is 10:12 a.m. Central Daylight Time. Operating on a frequency of 162.475 MHz, this is NOAA Weather Radio Station WXL62, broadcasting from a transmitter near Lawton, Iowa. Our program originates from the National Weather Service in Sioux Falls and serves Sioux City and the surrounding Siouxland area. This hazardous weather outlook is for northwest Iowa, west central Iowa, southwest Minnesota, northeast Nebraska, east central South Dakota, and southeast South Dakota. For today and tonight, patchy fog, including dense fog with visibility below half a mile, continues through 9 a.m. Isolated to widely scattered storms may develop this afternoon and evening. Storms may quickly become strong to severe, with 2-inch hail and 75 miles an hour wind gusts the main threats. For Friday through Wednesday, patchy fog is possible Friday morning. A few strong to severe storms are possible Friday afternoon and evening, south of I-90. Spotter activation may be needed Thursday afternoon and evening. Your National Weather Service forecast for Siouxland. Rest of today, patchy fog late this morning. Sunny. Highs in the lower 80s. South winds 5 to 10 miles an hour. Tonight, partly cloudy with a slight chance of showers and thunderstorms in the evening, then mostly clear after midnight. Humid with lows in the lower 60s. South winds 5 to 10 miles an hour. Chance of rain 20%. Friday, patchy fog in the morning. Sunny with highs in the lower 80s. Southwest winds around 5 miles an hour, becoming northwest in the afternoon. Friday night, mostly clear. A slight chance of showers and thunderstorms after midnight. Humid with lows in the lower 60s. Northeast winds around 5 miles an hour. Chance of rain 20%. Saturday, sunny. Highs in the upper 70s. Northeast winds around 5 miles an hour. Saturday night, mostly clear in the evening, then becoming partly cloudy. Lows in the upper 50s. Sunday, partly sunny. Highs in the mid-70s. Sunday night, mostly cloudy. A chance of showers and thunderstorms after midnight. Lows in the lower 60s. Chance of rain 50%. Monday, mostly cloudy in the morning, then becoming mostly sunny. Highs in the upper 70s. Monday night, mostly clear in the evening, then becoming partly cloudy. Lows in the lower 60s. Tuesday, partly sunny. Highs in the lower 80s. Tuesday night, partly cloudy. Lows in the lower 60s. Wednesday, mostly sunny. Highs around 80. At 10 a.m., in Sioux City, the temperature was 68 and the dew point 67. The relative humidity was 96%. Wind was variable at 3 miles an hour. The pressure was 30.06 inches and steady. Elsewhere in northwest Iowa, Morris was sunny and 70. Sheldon was sunny and 70. Cherokee was sunny and 72. Spencer was sunny and 72. Other conditions across the northern plains, farther east in Iowa, skies ranged from sunny to mostly sunny, and temperatures were between 72 and 75 degrees. In eastern Nebraska, temperatures were between 68 and 72 degrees. At Lincoln, fog was reported. At Omaha, it was mostly sunny. At Norfolk, it was partly sunny. In eastern South Dakota, skies ranged from sunny to mostly sunny, and temperatures were between 72 and 74 degrees. And in southern Minnesota, temperatures were between 69 and 73 degrees. It was sunny at Worthington, Mankato, and Rochester. It was partly sunny at Marshall and Minneapolis. Once again, at 10 a.m., Sioux City had a temperature of 68. A weather message for the following county, Monona, Iowa, and the following counties in Nebraska, Thurston and Burt. Dense fog advisory will expire at 10 a.m. this morning. Visibility conditions are rapidly improving across the area, and the dense fog advisory is being allowed to expire.

Some pockets of visibility below 1 mile may continue in low-lying spots for the next hour or so until sky is completely clear by next morning. The current time is 10:17 a.m. Central Daylight Time. Operating on a frequency of 162.475 MHz, this is NOAA radio station WXL-52, broadcasting from a transmitter near Long Island. Our program originates from the National Weather Service in Sioux Falls and serves

humidity of lows in the lower 60s. Northeast winds around 5 miles an hour. Chance of rain 20%. Saturday, sunny. Highs in the upper 70s. Northeast winds around 5 miles an hour. Saturday night, mostly clear in the evening, then becoming partly cloudy. Lows in the upper 50s. Sunday, partly sunny. Highs in the mid 70s. Sunday night, mostly cloudy. A chance of showers and thunderstorms after midnight. Lows in the lower 60s. Chance of rain 50%. Monday, mostly cloudy in the morning, then becoming mostly sunny. Highs in the upper 70s. Monday night, mostly clear in the evening, then becoming partly cloudy. Lows in the lower 60s. Tuesday, partly sunny. Highs in the lower 80s. Tuesday night, partly cloudy. Lows in the lower 60s. Wednesday, mostly sunny. Highs around 80. At 10 a.m., in Sioux City, the temperature was 68 and the 2.67. The relative humidity was 96%. Wind was variable at 3 miles an hour. The pressure was 30.062 and steady. Elsewhere in northwest Iowa, Morris was sunny and 70. Sheldon was sunny and 70. Cherokee was sunny and 72. Spencer was sunny and 72. Other conditions across the northern plains, farthest east in Iowa, skies ranged from sunny to mostly sunny, and temperatures were between 72 and 75 degrees. In eastern Nebraska, temperatures were between 68 and 72 degrees. In Lincoln, fog was reported. In Omaha, it was mostly sunny. At Norfolk, it was partly sunny. In eastern South Dakota, skies ranged from sunny to mostly sunny, and temperatures were between 72 and 74 degrees. And in southern Minnesota, temperatures were between 69 and 73 degrees. It was sunny at Livingston, Mankato, and Rochester. It was partly sunny at Marshall and Minneapolis. Once again, at 10 a.m., Sioux City had a temperature of 68. A weather message for the following counties, Winona, Iowa, and the following counties in Nebraska, Thurston and Burke. Dense fog advisory will expire at 10 a.m. this morning. Visibility conditions are rapidly improving across the area, and a dense fog advisory is being

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1: Even so, a few pockets of visibility below 1 mile may continue from the low-lying spots for the next hour or so until the sky is completely clear by late morning. The correct time is 10:22 a.m. Central Daylight Time. Operating on a frequency of 162.475 MHz, this is NOAA Weather Radio Station WXL62, broadcasting from a transmitter near Lawton, Iowa. Our program originates from the National Weather Service in Sioux Falls and serves Sioux City and the surrounding Siouxland area. This hazardous weather outlook is for northwest Iowa, west central Iowa, southwest Minnesota, northeast Nebraska, east central South Dakota, and southeast South Dakota. For today and tonight, patchy fog, including dense fog with visibility below half a mile, continues through 9 a.m. Isolated to widely scattered storms may develop this afternoon and evening. Storms may quickly become strong to severe, with two entailing 75 miles an hour wind gusts the main threat. For Friday through Wednesday, patchy fog is possible Friday morning. A few strong to severe storms are possible Friday afternoon and evening, south of I-90. Spotter activation may be needed Thursday afternoon and evening. Your National Weather Service forecast for Siouxland. West of today, patchy fog late this morning. Sunny. Highs in the lower 80s. South winds 5 to 10 miles an hour. Tonight, partly cloudy with a slight chance of showers and thunderstorms in the evening, then mostly clear after midnight. Humid with lows in the lower 60s. South winds 5 to 10 miles an hour. Chance of rain 20%. Friday, patchy fog in the morning. Sunny with highs in the lower 80s. Southwest winds around 5 miles an hour, becoming northwest in the afternoon. Friday night, mostly clear. A slight chance of showers and thunderstorms after midnight. Humid with lows in the lower 60s. Northeast winds around 5 miles an hour. Chance of rain 20%. Saturday, sunny. Highs in the upper 70s. Northeast winds around 5 miles an hour. Saturday night, mostly clear in the evening, then becoming partly cloudy. Lows in the upper 50s. Sunday, partly sunny. Highs in the mid-70s. Sunday night, mostly cloudy. A chance of showers and thunderstorms after midnight. Lows in the lower 60s. Chance of rain 50%. Monday, mostly cloudy in the morning, then becoming mostly sunny. Highs in the upper 70s. Monday night, mostly clear in the evening, then becoming partly cloudy. Lows in the lower 60s. Tuesday, partly sunny. Highs in the lower 80s. Tuesday night, partly cloudy. Lows in the lower 60s. Wednesday, mostly sunny. Highs around 80. At 10 a.m. in Sioux City, the temperature was 68 and the dew point 67. The relative humidity was 96%. Wind was variable at 3 miles an hour. The pressure was 30.06 inches and steady. Elsewhere in northwest Iowa, Morris was sunny and 70. Sheldon was sunny and 70. Cherokee was sunny and 72. Spencer was sunny and 72. Other conditions across the northern plains, farther east in Iowa, skies ranged from sunny to mostly sunny, and temperatures were between 72 and 75 degrees. In eastern Nebraska, temperatures were between 68 and 72 degrees. At Lincoln, fog was reported. At Omaha, it was mostly sunny. At Norfolk, it was partly sunny. In eastern South Dakota, skies ranged from sunny to mostly sunny, and temperatures were between 72 and 74 degrees. And in southern Minnesota, temperatures were between 69 and 73 degrees. It was sunny at Worthington, Mankato, and Rochester. It was partly sunny at Marshall and Minneapolis. Once again, at 10 a.m. Sioux City had a temperature of 68. A weather message for the following counties, Monona, Iowa, and the following counties in Nebraska, Thurston and Burke. Dense fog advisory will expire at 10 a.m. this morning. Visibility conditions are rapidly improving across the area, and a dense fog advisory

to expire at 10 a.m. Even so, a few pockets of visibility below 1 mile may continue in low-lying spots for the next hour or so until sky is completely clear by late morning. The current time is 10:27 a.m. Central Daylight Time. Operating on a frequency of 162.475 MHz, this is NOAA Weather Radio Station WXL62, broadcasting from a transmitter near Lawton, Iowa. Our program originates from the National Weather Service in Sioux Falls and serves Sioux City and the surrounding Siouxland area. This hazardous weather outlook is for northwest Iowa, west central Iowa, southwest Minnesota, northeast Nebraska, east central South Dakota, and southeast South Dakota. For today and tonight, patchy fog, including dense fog with visibility below half a mile, continues through 9 a.m. Isolated to widely scattered storms may develop this afternoon and evening. Storms may quickly become strong to severe, with 2-inch hail and 75 miles an hour wind gusts the main threats. For Friday through Wednesday, patchy fog is possible Friday morning. A few strong to severe storms are possible Friday afternoon and evening, south of I-90. Spotter activation may be needed Thursday afternoon and evening. Your National Weather Service forecast for Siouxland. Rest of today, patchy fog late this morning. Sunny. Highs in the lower 80s. South winds 5 to 10 miles an hour. Tonight, partly cloudy with a slight chance of showers and thunderstorms in the evening, then mostly clear after midnight. Humid with lows in the lower 60s. South winds 5 to 10 miles an hour. Chance of rain 20%. Friday, patchy fog in the morning. Sunny with highs in the lower 80s. Southwest winds around 5 miles an hour, becoming northwest in the afternoon. Friday night, mostly clear. A slight chance of showers and thunderstorms after midnight. Humid with lows in the lower 60s. Northeast winds around 5 miles an hour. Chance of rain 20%. Saturday, sunny. Highs in the upper 70s. Northeast winds around 5 miles an hour. Saturday night, mostly clear in the evening, then becoming partly cloudy. Lows in the upper 50s. Sunday, partly sunny. Highs in the mid-70s. Sunday night, mostly cloudy. A chance of showers and thunderstorms after midnight. Lows in the lower 60s. Chance of rain 50%. Monday, mostly cloudy in the morning, then becoming mostly sunny. Highs in the upper 70s. Monday night, mostly clear in the evening, then becoming partly cloudy. Lows in the lower 60s. Tuesday, partly sunny. Highs in the lower 80s. Tuesday night, partly cloudy. Lows in the lower 60s. Wednesday, mostly sunny. Highs around 80. At 10 a.m. in Sioux City, the temperature was 68 and a 2.67. The relative humidity was 96%. Wind was variable at 3 miles an hour. The pressure was 30.06 inches and steady. Elsewhere in northwest Iowa, Morris was sunny and 70. Sheldon was sunny and 70. Cherokee was sunny and 72. Spencer was sunny and 72. Other conditions across the northern plains, farther east in Iowa, scattered rain is from sunny to mostly sunny, and temperatures were between 72 and 75 degrees. In eastern Nebraska, temperatures were between 68 and 72 degrees. For Denton, fog was reported. Omaha, it was mostly sunny. Newport, it was partly sunny. In eastern South Dakota, scattered rain is from sunny to mostly sunny, and temperatures were between 72 and 74 degrees. And in southern Minnesota, temperatures were between 69 and 73 degrees. It was sunny at Worthington, Mankato, and Rochester. It was partly sunny at Marshall and Minneapolis. Once again, at 10 a.m. Sioux City had a temperature of 68. A weather message for the following county, Monona, Iowa, and the following counties in Nebraska, Thurston and Burke. Dense fog advisory will expire at 10 a.m. this morning. Visibility conditions are rapidly improving across the area, and a dense fog advisory
Missouri is being allowed to expire at 10 a.m. Even so, a few pockets of visibility below 1 mile may continue in low-lying spots for the next hour or so until skies completely clear by late morning. The current time is 10:32 a.m. Central Daylight Time. Operating on a frequency of 162.475 MHz, this is NOAA Weather Radio Station WXL62, broadcasting from a transmitter near Lawton, Iowa. Our program originates from the National Weather Service in Sioux Falls and serves Sioux City and the surrounding Siouxland area. This hazardous weather outlook is for Northwest Iowa, West Central Iowa, Southwest Minnesota, Northeast Nebraska, East Central South Dakota, and Southeast. This hazardous weather outlook is for Northwest Iowa, West Central Iowa, Southwest Minnesota, Northeast Nebraska, East Central South Dakota, and Southeast South Dakota. For today and tonight, patchy fog, including dense fog with visibility below half a mile, continues through 9 a.m. Isolated to widely scattered storms may develop this afternoon and evening. Storms may quickly become strong to severe, with 2-inch hail and 75 miles an hour wind gusts the main threats. For Friday through Wednesday, patchy fog is possible Friday morning. A few strong to severe storms are possible Friday afternoon and evening, south of I-90. Spotter activation may be needed Thursday afternoon and evening. Your National Weather Service forecast for Siouxland. Rest of today, patchy fog late this morning. Sunny. Highs in the lower 80s. South winds 5 to 10 miles an hour. Tonight, partly cloudy with a slight chance of showers and thunderstorms in the evening, then mostly clear after midnight. Humid with lows in the lower 60s. South winds 5 to 10 miles an hour. Chance of rain 20%. Friday, patchy fog in the morning. Sunny with highs in the lower 80s. Southwest winds around 5 miles an hour, becoming northwest in the afternoon. Friday night, mostly clear. A slight chance of showers and thunderstorms after midnight. Humid with lows in the lower 60s. Northeast winds around 5 miles an hour. Chance of rain 20%. Saturday, sunny. Highs in the upper 70s. Northeast winds around 5 miles an hour. Saturday night, mostly clear in the evening, then becoming partly cloudy. Lows in the upper 50s. Sunday, partly sunny. Highs in the mid-70s. Sunday night, mostly cloudy. A chance of showers and thunderstorms after midnight. Lows in the lower 60s. Chance of rain 50%. Monday, mostly cloudy in the morning, then becoming mostly sunny. Highs in the upper 70s. Monday night, mostly clear in the evening, then becoming partly cloudy. Lows in the lower 60s. Tuesday, partly sunny. Highs in the lower 80s. Tuesday night, partly cloudy. Lows in the lower 60s. Wednesday, mostly sunny. Highs around 80. At 10 a.m., in Sioux City, the temperature was 68, and the dew point 67. The relative humidity was 96%. Wind was variable at 3 miles an hour. The pressure was 30.06 inches and steady. Elsewhere in northwest Iowa, Morris was sunny and 70. Sheldon was sunny and 70. Cherokee was sunny and 72. Spencer was sunny and 72. Other conditions across the northern plains, farther east in Iowa, skies ranged from sunny to mostly sunny, and temperatures were between 72 and 75 degrees. In eastern Nebraska, temperatures were between 68 and 72 degrees. At Lincoln, fog was reported. At Omaha, it was mostly sunny. At Norfolk, it was partly sunny. In eastern South Dakota, skies ranged from sunny to mostly sunny, and temperatures were between 72 and 74 degrees. And in southern Minnesota, temperatures were between 69 and 73 degrees. It was sunny at Worthington, Mankato, and Rochester. It was partly sunny at Marshall and Minneapolis. Once again, at 10 a.m. Sioux City had a temperature of 68. A weather message for the following counties, Monona, Iowa, and the following counties,

happen in bursts. Dense fog advisory will expire at 10 a.m. this morning. Visibility conditions are rapidly improving across the area, and the dense fog advisory is being allowed to expire at 10 a.m. Even so, a few pockets of visibility below 1 mile may continue in low-lying spots for the next hour or so until sky is completely clear by late morning. The current time is 10:37 a.m. Central Daylight Time. Operating on a frequency of 162.475 MHz, this is NOAA Weather Radio Station WXL62, broadcasting from a transmitter near Lawton, Iowa. Our program originates from the National Weather Service in Sioux Falls and serves Sioux City and the surrounding Siouxland area. This hazardous weather outlook is for Northwest Iowa, West Central Iowa, Southwest Minnesota, Northeast Nebraska, East Central South Dakota, and Southeast South Dakota. For today and tonight, patchy fog, including dense fog with visibility below half a mile, continues through 9 a.m. Isolated to widely scattered storms may develop this afternoon and evening. Storms may quickly become strong to severe, with wind in hail and 75 miles an hour wind gusts the main threats. For Friday through Wednesday, patchy fog is possible Friday morning. A few strong to severe storms are possible Friday afternoon and evening, south of I-90. Spotter activation may be needed Thursday afternoon and evening. Your National Weather Service forecast for Siouxland. West of today, patchy fog late this morning. Sunny. Highs in the lower 80s. South winds 5 to 10 miles an hour. Tonight, partly cloudy with a slight chance of showers and thunderstorms in the evening, then mostly clear after midnight. Humid with lows in the lower 60s. South winds 5 to 10 miles an hour. Chance of rain 20%. Friday, patchy fog in the morning. Sunny with highs in the lower 80s. Southwest winds around 5 miles an hour, becoming northwest in the afternoon. Friday night, mostly clear. A slight chance of showers and thunderstorms after midnight. Humid with lows in the lower 60s. Northeast winds around 5 miles an hour. Chance of rain 20%. Saturday, sunny. Highs in the upper 70s. Northeast winds around 5 miles an hour. Saturday night, mostly clear in the evening, then becoming partly cloudy. Lows in the upper 50s. Sunday, partly sunny. Highs in the mid-70s. Sunday night, mostly cloudy. A chance of showers and thunderstorms after midnight. Lows in the lower 60s. Chance of rain 50%. Monday, mostly cloudy in the morning, then becoming mostly sunny. Highs in the upper 70s. Monday night, mostly clear in the evening, then becoming partly cloudy. Lows in the lower 60s. Tuesday, partly sunny. Highs in the lower 80s. Tuesday night, partly cloudy. Lows in the lower 60s. Wednesday, mostly sunny. Highs around 80. At 10 a.m., in Sioux City, the temperature was 68 and the dew point 67. The relative humidity was 96%. Wind was variable at 3 miles an hour. The pressure was 30.06 inches and steady. Elsewhere in northwest Iowa, Morris was sunny and 70. Sheldon was sunny and 70. Cherokee was sunny and 72. Spencer was sunny and 72. Other conditions across the northern plains, farther east in Iowa, skies ranged from sunny to mostly sunny, and temperatures were between 72 and 75 degrees. In eastern Nebraska, temperatures were between 68 and 72 degrees. At Lincoln, fog was reported. At Omaha, it was mostly sunny. At Norfolk, it was partly sunny. In eastern South Dakota, skies ranged from sunny to mostly sunny, and temperatures were between 72 and 74 degrees. And in southern Minnesota, temperatures were between 69 and 73 degrees. It was sunny at Worthington, Mankato, and Rochester. It was partly sunny at Marshall and Minneapolis. Once again, at 10 a.m. Sioux City had a temperature of 68. A weather message for the following county, Monona, Iowa, and the following county.

and serves Sioux City and the surrounding Siouxland area. This hazardous weather outlook is for northwest Iowa, west central Iowa, southwest Minnesota, northeast Nebraska, east central South Dakota, and southeast South Dakota. For today and tonight, patchy fog, including dense fog with visibility below half a mile, continues through 9 a.m. Isolated to widely scattered storms may develop this afternoon and evening. Storms may quickly become strong to severe, with 2-inch hail and 75 miles an hour wind gusts the main threats. For Friday through Wednesday, patchy fog is possible Friday morning. A few strong to severe storms are possible Friday afternoon and evening, south of I-90. Spotter activation may be needed Thursday afternoon and evening. Your National Weather Service forecast for Siouxland. Rest of today, patchy fog late this morning. Sunny. Highs in the lower 80s. South winds 5 to 10 miles an hour. Tonight, partly cloudy with a slight chance of showers and thunderstorms in the evening, then mostly clear after midnight. Humid with lows in the lower 60s. South winds 5 to 10 miles an hour. Chance of rain 20%. Friday, patchy fog in the morning. Sunny with highs in the lower 80s. Southwest winds around 5 miles an hour, becoming northwest in the afternoon. Friday night, mostly clear. A slight chance of showers and thunderstorms after midnight. Humid with lows in the lower 60s. Northeast winds around 5 miles an hour. Chance of rain 20%. Saturday, sunny. Highs in the upper 70s. Northeast winds around 5 miles an hour. Saturday night, mostly clear in the evening, then becoming partly cloudy. Lows in the upper 50s. Sunday, partly sunny. Highs in the mid-70s. Sunday night, mostly cloudy. A chance of showers and thunderstorms after midnight. Lows in the lower 60s. Chance of rain 50%. Monday, mostly cloudy in the morning, then becoming mostly sunny. Highs in the upper 70s. Monday night, mostly clear in the evening, then becoming partly cloudy. Lows in the lower 60s. Tuesday, partly sunny. Highs in the lower 80s. Tuesday night, partly cloudy. Lows in the lower 60s. Wednesday, mostly sunny. Highs around 80. At 10 a.m., in Sioux City, the temperature was 68, and the dew point 67. The relative humidity was 96%. Wind was variable at 3 miles an hour. The pressure was 30.06 inches and steady. Elsewhere in northwest Iowa, Morris was sunny and 70. Sheldon was sunny and 70. Cherokee was sunny and 72. Spencer was sunny and 72. Other conditions across the northern plains, farther east in Iowa, skies ranged from sunny to mostly sunny, and temperatures were between 72 and 75 degrees. In eastern Nebraska, temperatures were between 68 and 72 degrees. At Lincoln, fog was reported. In Omaha, it was mostly sunny. At Norfolk, it was partly sunny. In eastern South Dakota, skies ranged from sunny to mostly sunny, and temperatures were between 72 and 74 degrees. And in southern Minnesota, temperatures were between 69 and 73 degrees. It was sunny at Worthington, Mankato, and Rochester. It was partly sunny at Marshall and Minneapolis. Once again, at 10 a.m., Sioux City had a temperature of 68. A weather message for the following county, Monona, Iowa, and the following counties in Nebraska, Thurston and Burke. Dense fog advisory will expire at 10 a.m. this morning. Visibility conditions are rapidly improving across the area, and the dense fog advisory is being allowed to expire at 10 a.m. Even so, a few pockets of visibility below 1 mile may continue in low-lying spots for the next hour or so until sky is completely clear by late morning. The current time is 10:47 a.m. Central Daylight Time. Operating on a frequency of 162.475 MHz, this is NOAA Weather Radio Station WXL62, broadcasting from a transmitter near Lawton, Iowa. 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

Sioux Falls and serves Sioux City and the surrounding Sioux Land area. This hazardous weather outlook is for northwest Iowa, west central Iowa, southwest Minnesota, northeast Nebraska, east central South Dakota, and southeast South Dakota. For today and tonight, patchy fog, including dense fog with visibility below half a mile, continues through 9 a.m. Isolated to widely scattered storms may develop this afternoon and evening. Storms may quickly become strong to severe, with 2-inch hail and 75 miles an hour wind gusts the main threats. For Friday through Wednesday, patchy fog is possible Friday morning. A few strong to severe storms are possible Friday afternoon and evening, south of I-90. Fodder activation may be needed Thursday afternoon and evening. Your National Weather Service forecast for Sioux Land. Rest of today, patchy fog, late this morning. Sunny. Highs in the lower 80s. South winds 5 to 10 miles an hour. Tonight, partly cloudy with a slight chance of showers and thunderstorms in the evening, then mostly clear after midnight. Humid with lows in the lower 60s. South winds 5 to 10 miles an hour. Chance of rain 20%. Friday, patchy fog in the morning. Sunny with highs in the lower 80s. Southwest winds around 5 miles an hour, becoming northwest in the afternoon. Friday night, mostly clear. A slight chance of showers and thunderstorms after midnight. Humid with lows in the lower 60s. Northeast winds around 5 miles an hour. Chance of rain 20%. Saturday, sunny. Highs in the upper 70s. Northeast winds around 5 miles an hour. Saturday night, mostly clear in the evening, then becoming partly cloudy. Lows in the upper 50s. Sunday, partly sunny. Highs in the mid-70s. Sunday night, mostly cloudy. A chance of showers and thunderstorms after midnight. Lows in the lower 60s. Chance of rain 50%. Monday, mostly cloudy in the morning, then becoming mostly sunny. Highs in the upper 70s. Monday night, mostly clear in the evening, then becoming partly cloudy. Lows in the lower 60s. Tuesday, partly sunny. Highs in the lower 80s. Tuesday night, partly cloudy. Lows in the lower 60s. Wednesday, mostly sunny. Highs around 80s. At 10 a.m., in Sioux City, the temperature was 68 and a 2.67. The relative humidity was 96%. Wind was variable at 3 miles an hour. The pressure was 30.06 inches and steady. Elsewhere in northwest Iowa, Morrisville was sunny and 70. Shelton was sunny and 70. Cherokee was sunny and 72. Spencer was sunny and 72. Other conditions across the northern plains, farther east from Iowa, scattered rains from sunny to mostly sunny, and temperatures were between 72 and 75 degrees. Eastern Nebraska temperatures were between 68 and 72 degrees. In Lincoln, fog was reported. In Omaha, it was mostly sunny. At Norfolk, it was partly sunny. In eastern South Dakota, skies ranged from sunny to mostly sunny, and temperatures were between 72 and 74 degrees. And in southern Minnesota, temperatures were between 69 and 73 degrees. It was sunny at Worthington, Mankato, and Rochester. It was partly sunny at Marshall and Minneapolis. Once again, at 10 a.m., Sioux City had a temperature of 68. A weather message for the following counties, Monona, Iowa, and the following counties, in Nebraska, Thurston and Burke. Dense fog advisory will expire at 10 a.m. this morning. Visibility conditions are rapidly improving across the area, and the dense fog is

assault and serves two cities in the surrounding two-lane area. This hazard is weather outlook is for northwest Iowa, west central Iowa, southwest Minnesota, northeast Nebraska, east central South Dakota, and southeast South Dakota. For today and tonight, fog, including dense fog with visibility below half a mile, continues through 9 a.m. Isolated to widely scattered storms may develop this afternoon and evening. Storms may quickly become strong to severe, with 2-inch hail and 75 miles an hour wind just the main threat. For Friday through Wednesday, patchy fog is possible Friday morning. A few strong to severe storms are possible Friday afternoon and evening, south of I-90. Fodder activation may be needed Thursday afternoon and evening. Your National Weather Service forecast for Sioux Lake. Rest of today, patchy fog late this morning. Sunny. Highs in the lower 80s. South winds 5 to 10 miles an hour. Tonight, partly cloudy with a slight chance of showers and thunderstorms in the evening, then mostly clear after midnight. Humid with lows in the lower 60s. South winds 5 to 10 miles an hour. Chance of rain 20%. The Friday, patchy fog in the morning. Sunny with highs in the lower 80s. Southwest winds around 5 miles an hour and northwest in the afternoon. Friday night, mostly clear. A slight chance of showers and thunderstorms after midnight. Humid with lows in the lower 60s. Northeast winds around 5 miles an hour. Chance of rain 20%. Saturday, sunny. Highs in the upper 70s. Northeast winds around 5 miles an hour. Saturday night, mostly clear in the evening, then becoming partly cloudy. Lows in the upper 50s. Sunday, partly sunny. Highs in the mid-70s. Sunday night, mostly cloudy. A chance of showers and thunderstorms after midnight. Lows in the lower 60s. Chance of rain 50%. Monday, mostly cloudy in the morning, then becoming mostly sunny. Highs in the upper 70s. Monday night, mostly clear in the evening, then becoming partly cloudy. Lows in the lower 60s. Tuesday, partly sunny. Highs in the lower 80s. Tuesday night, partly cloudy. Lows in the lower 60s. Wednesday, mostly sunny. Highs around 80. At 10 a.m., in Sioux City, the temperature was 68 and the dew point 67. The relative humidity was 96%. Wind was variable at 3 miles an hour. The pressure was 30.06 inches and steady. Elsewhere in northwest Iowa, Morris was sunny and 70. Sheldon was sunny and 70. Cherokee was sunny and 72. Spencer was sunny and 72. Other conditions across the northern plains, farther east in Iowa, skies ranged from sunny to mostly sunny, and temperatures were between 72 and 75 degrees. In eastern Nebraska, temperatures were between 68 and 72 degrees. At Lincoln, fog was reported. At Omaha, it was mostly sunny. At Norfolk, it was partly sunny. In eastern South Dakota, skies ranged from sunny to mostly sunny, and temperatures were between 72 and 74 degrees. And in southern Minnesota, temperatures were between 69 and 73 degrees. It was sunny at Worthington, Mankato, and Rochester. It was partly sunny at Marshall and Minneapolis. Once again, at 10 a.m., Sioux City had a temperature of 68. A weather message for the following counties, Monona, Iowa, and the following counties in Nebraska, Thurston and Burke. Dense fog advisory will expire at 10 a.m. this morning. Visibility conditions are rapidly improving across the area, and the dense fog advisory is being allowed to expire at 10 a.m. Even so, a few pockets of visibility below 1 mile may continue in low-lying spots for the next hour or so until sky is completely clear by late morning. The current time is 10:57 a.m. Central Daylight Time. 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Our program originates

from the National Weather Service in Sioux Falls and serves Sioux City and the surrounding Siouxland area. This hazardous weather outlook is for northwest Iowa, west central Iowa, southwest Minnesota, northeast Nebraska, east central South Dakota, and southeast South Dakota. For today and tonight, patchy fog, including dense fog with visibility below half a mile, continues through 9 a.m. Isolated to wide and scattered storms may develop this afternoon and evening. Storms may quickly become strong to severe, with two in tail and 75 miles an hour wind gusts the main threats. For Friday through Wednesday, patchy fog is possible Friday morning. A few strong to severe storms are possible Friday afternoon and evening, south of I-90. Spotter activation may be needed Thursday afternoon and evening. Your National Weather Service forecast for Siouxland. West of today, patchy fog late this morning. Sunny. Highs in the lower 80s. South winds 5 to 10 miles an hour. Tonight, partly cloudy with a slight chance of showers and thunderstorms in the evening, then mostly clear after midnight. Humid with lows in the lower 60s. South winds 5 to 10 miles an hour. Chance of rain 20%. Friday, patchy fog in the morning. Sunny with highs in the lower 80s. Southwest winds around 5 miles an hour, becoming northwest in the afternoon. Friday night, mostly clear. A slight chance of showers and thunderstorms after midnight. Humid with lows in the lower 60s. Northeast winds around 5 miles an hour. Chance of rain 20%. Saturday, sunny. Highs in the upper 70s. Northeast winds around 5 miles an hour. Saturday night, mostly clear in the evening, then becoming partly cloudy. Lows in the upper 50s. Sunday, partly sunny. Highs in the mid-70s. Sunday night, mostly cloudy. A chance of showers and thunderstorms after midnight. Lows in the lower 60s. Chance of rain 50%. Monday, mostly cloudy in the morning, then becoming mostly sunny. Highs in the upper 70s. Monday night, mostly clear in the evening, then becoming partly cloudy. Lows in the lower 60s. Tuesday, partly sunny. Highs in the lower 80s. Tuesday night, partly cloudy. Lows in the lower 60s. Wednesday, mostly sunny. Highs around 80. At 10 a.m., in Sioux City, the temperature was 68 and the dew point 67. The relative humidity was 96%. Wind was variable at 3 miles an hour. The pressure was 30.06 inches and steady. Elsewhere in northwest Iowa, Morris was sunny and 70. Sheldon was sunny and 70. Cherokee was sunny and 72. Spencer was sunny and 72. Other conditions across the northern plains, farther east in Iowa, skies ranged from sunny to mostly sunny, and temperatures were between 72 and 75 degrees. In eastern Nebraska, temperatures were between 68 and 72 degrees. At Lincoln, fog was reported. At Omaha, it was mostly sunny. At Norfolk, it was partly sunny. In eastern South Dakota, skies ranged from sunny to mostly sunny, and temperatures were between 72 and 74 degrees. And in southern Minnesota, temperatures were between 69 and 73 degrees. It was sunny at Worthington, Mankato, and Rochester. It was partly sunny at Marshall and Minneapolis. Once again, at 10 a.m. Sioux City had a temperature of 68. At 11 a.m., in Sioux City, the temperature was 75 and the dew point 67. The relative humidity was 76%. Wind was southeast at 10 miles an hour. The pressure was 30.06 inches and steady. Elsewhere in northwest Iowa, Morris was sunny and 73. Sheldon was sunny and 73. Cherokee was sunny and 75. Spencer was sunny and 75. Other conditions across the northern plains, farther east in Iowa, skies ranged from sunny to mostly sunny, and temperatures were between 75 and 77 degrees. In eastern Nebraska at Lincoln, it was sunny, with a temperature of 74. In Omaha, it was mostly sunny.

7. At North Fork, it was cloudy, with a temperature of 69. In eastern South Dakota, skies ranged from sunny to mostly sunny, and temperatures were between 76 and 80 degrees. And in southern Minnesota, temperatures were between 70 and 75 degrees. At Rochester, it was sunny. It was mostly sunny at Worthington and Mankato. At Minneapolis, it was partly sunny. At Marshall, it was cloudy. Once again, at 11 a.m. Sioux City had a temperature of 75. The current time is 11:03 a.m. Central Daylight Time. Operating on a frequency of 162.475 MHz, this is NOAA Weather Radio Station WXL62, broadcasting from a transmitter near Lawton, Iowa. Our program originates from the National Weather Service in Sioux Falls and serves Sioux City and the surrounding Siouxland area. This hazardous weather outlook is for northwest Iowa, west central Iowa, southwest Minnesota, northeast Nebraska, east central South Dakota, and southeast South Dakota. For today and tonight, patchy fog, including dense fog with visibility below half a mile, continues through 9 a.m. Isolated to widely scattered storms may develop this afternoon and evening. Storms may quickly become strong to severe, with 2-inch hail and 75 miles an hour wind gusts the main threats. For Friday through Wednesday, patchy fog is possible Friday morning. A few strong to severe storms are possible Friday afternoon and evening, south of I-90. Fogger activation may be needed Thursday afternoon and evening. Your National Weather Service forecast for Siouxland. Rest of today, patchy fog late this morning. Sunny. Highs in the lower 80s. South winds 5 to 10 miles an hour. Tonight, partly cloudy with a slight chance of showers and thunderstorms in the evening, then mostly clear after midnight. Humid with lows in the lower 60s. South winds 5 to 10 miles an hour. Chance of rain 20%. Friday, patchy fog in the morning. Sunny with highs in the lower 80s. Southwest winds around 5 miles an hour, becoming northwest in the afternoon. Friday night, mostly clear. A slight chance of showers and thunderstorms after midnight. Humid with lows in the lower 60s. Northeast winds around 5 miles an hour. Chance of rain 20%. Saturday, sunny. Highs in the upper 70s. Northeast winds around 5 miles an hour. Saturday night, mostly clear in the evening, then becoming partly cloudy. Lows in the upper 50s. Sunday, partly sunny. Highs in the mid-70s. Sunday night, mostly cloudy. A chance of showers and thunderstorms after midnight. Lows in the lower 60s. Chance of rain 50%. Monday, mostly cloudy in the morning, then becoming mostly sunny. Highs in the upper 70s. Monday night, mostly clear in the evening, then becoming partly cloudy. Lows in the lower 60s. Tuesday, partly sunny. Highs in the lower 80s. Tuesday night, partly cloudy. Lows in the lower 60s. Wednesday, mostly sunny. Highs around 80. At 11 a.m., in Sioux City, the temperature was 75 and the dew point 67. The relative humidity was 76%. Wind was southeast at 10 miles an hour. The pressure was 30.06 inches and steady. Elsewhere in northwest Iowa, Morris was sunny and 73. Sheldon was sunny and 73. Cherokee was sunny and 75. Spencer was sunny and 75. Other conditions across the northern plains, farther east in Iowa, skies ranged from sunny to mostly sunny, and temperatures were between 75 and 77 degrees. In eastern Nebraska at Lincoln, it was sunny, with a temperature of 74. At Omaha, it was mostly sunny, with a temperature of 77. At North Fork, it was cloudy, with a temperature of 69. In eastern South Dakota, skies ranged from sunny to mostly sunny, and temperatures were between 76 and 80 degrees. And in southern Minnesota, temperatures were between 70 and 75 degrees. At Rochester, it was sunny,

It was mostly sunny at Worthington and Mankato. At Minneapolis, it was partly sunny. At Marshall, it was cloudy. Once again, at 11 a.m. Sioux City had a temperature of 75. The current time is 11:08 a.m. Central Daylight Time. Operating on a frequency of 162.475 MHz, this is NOAA Weather Radio Station WXL62, broadcasting from a transmitter near Lawton, Iowa. Our program originates from the National Weather Service in Sioux Falls and serves Sioux City and the surrounding Siouxland area. This hazardous weather outlook is for northwest Iowa, west central Iowa, southwest Minnesota, northeast Nebraska, east central South Dakota, and southeast South Dakota. For today and tonight, patchy fog, including dense fog with visibility below half a mile, continues through 9 a.m. Isolated to widely scattered storms may develop this afternoon and evening. Storms may quickly become strong to severe, with 2-inch hail and 75 miles an hour wind gusts the main threats. For Friday through Wednesday, patchy fog is possible Friday morning. A few strong to severe storms are possible Friday afternoon and evening, south of I-90. Fodder activation may be needed Thursday afternoon and evening. Your National Weather Service forecast for Siouxland. Rest of today, patchy fog late this morning. Sunny. Highs in the lower 80s. South winds 5 to 10 miles an hour. Tonight, partly cloudy with a slight chance of showers and thunderstorms in the evening, then mostly clear after midnight. Humid with lows in the lower 60s. South winds 5 to 10 miles an hour. Chance of rain 20%. Friday, patchy fog in the morning. Sunny with highs in the lower 80s. Southwest winds around 5 miles an hour, becoming northwest in the afternoon. Friday night, mostly clear. A slight chance of showers and thunderstorms after midnight. Humid with lows in the lower 60s. Northeast winds around 5 miles an hour. Chance of rain 20%. Saturday, sunny. Highs in the upper 70s. Northeast winds around 5 miles an hour. Saturday night, mostly clear in the evening, then becoming partly cloudy. Lows in the upper 50s. Sunday, partly sunny. Highs in the mid-70s. Sunday night, mostly cloudy. A chance of showers and thunderstorms after midnight. Lows in the lower 60s. Chance of rain 50%. Monday, mostly cloudy in the morning, then becoming mostly sunny. Highs in the upper 70s. Monday night, mostly clear in the evening, then becoming partly cloudy. Lows in the lower 60s. Tuesday, partly sunny. Highs in the lower 80s. Tuesday night, partly cloudy. Lows in the lower 60s. Wednesday, mostly sunny. Highs around 80. At 11 a.m., in Sioux City, the temperature was 75 and a 2.67. The relative humidity was 76%. Wind was southeast at 10 miles an hour. The pressure was 30.06 meters and steady. Elsewhere in northwest Iowa, Morris was sunny and 73. Sheldon was sunny and 73. Cherokee was sunny and 75. Spencer was sunny and 75. Other conditions across the northern plains, farther east in Iowa, skies ranged from sunny to mostly sunny, and temperatures were between 75 and 77 degrees. In eastern Nebraska at Lincoln, it was sunny, with a temperature of 74. In Omaha, it was mostly sunny, with a temperature of 78. At Norfolk, it was cloudy, with a temperature of 69. In eastern South Dakota, skies ranged from sunny to mostly sunny, and temperatures were between 76 and 80 degrees. And in southern Minnesota, temperatures were between 70 and 75 degrees. In Rochester, it was sunny. It was mostly sunny at Worthington and Mankato. At Minneapolis, it was partly sunny. At Marshall, it was cloudy. Once again, at 11 a.m. Sioux City had a temperature of 75. The current time is 11:12 a.m. Central Daylight Time.
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Our program originates from the National Weather Service in Sioux Falls and serves Sioux City and the surrounding Siouxland area. This hazardous weather outlook is for northwest Iowa, west central Iowa, southwest Minnesota, northeast Nebraska, east central South Dakota, and southeast South Dakota. For today and tonight, patchy fog, including dense fog with visibility below half a mile, continues through 9 a.m. Isolated to widely scattered storms may develop this afternoon and evening. Storms may quickly become strong to severe, with 2 inch hail and 75 miles an hour wind gusts the main threats. For Friday through Wednesday, patchy fog is possible Friday morning. A few strong to severe storms are possible Friday afternoon and evening, south of I-90. Spotter activation may be needed Thursday afternoon and evening. Your National Weather Service forecast for Siouxland. Rest of today, patchy fog late this morning. Sunny. Highs in the lower 80s. South winds 5 to 10 miles an hour. Tonight, partly cloudy with a slight chance of showers and thunderstorms in the evening, then mostly clear after midnight. Humid with lows in the lower 60s. South winds 5 to 10 miles an hour. Chance of rain 20%. Friday, patchy fog in the morning. Sunny with highs in the lower 80s. Southwest winds around 5 miles an hour, becoming northwest in the afternoon. Friday night, mostly clear. A slight chance of showers and thunderstorms after midnight. Humid with lows in the lower 60s. Northeast winds around 5 miles an hour. Chance of rain 20%. Saturday, sunny. Highs in the upper 70s. Northeast winds around 5 miles an hour. Saturday night, mostly clear in the evening, then becoming partly cloudy. Lows in the upper 50s. Sunday, partly sunny. Highs in the mid-70s. Sunday night, mostly cloudy. A chance of showers and thunderstorms after midnight. Lows in the lower 60s. Chance of rain 50%. Monday, mostly cloudy in the morning, then becoming mostly sunny. Highs in the upper 70s. Monday night, mostly clear in the evening, then becoming partly cloudy. Lows in the lower 60s. Tuesday, partly sunny. Highs in the lower 80s. Tuesday night, partly cloudy. Lows in the lower 60s. Wednesday, mostly sunny. Highs around 80. At 11 a.m., in Sioux City, the temperature was 75 and a 2.67. The relative humidity was 76%. Wind was southeast at 10 miles an hour. The pressure was 30.06 inches and steady. Elsewhere in northwest Iowa, Morris was sunny and 73. Sheldon was sunny and 73. Cherokee was sunny and 75. Spencer was sunny and 75. Other conditions across the northern plains, farther east in Iowa, skies ranged from sunny to mostly sunny, and temperatures were between 75 and 77 degrees. In eastern Nebraska at Lincoln, it was sunny, with a temperature of 74. At Omaha, it was mostly sunny, with a temperature of 78. At Norfolk, it was cloudy, with a temperature of 69. In eastern South Dakota, skies ranged from sunny to mostly sunny, and temperatures were between 76 and 80 degrees. And in southern Minnesota, temperatures were between 70 and 75 degrees. At Rochester, it was sunny. It was mostly sunny at Worthington and Mankato. At Minneapolis, it was partly sunny. At Marshall, it was cloudy. Once again, at 11 a.m. Sioux City had a temperature of 75. The current time is 11:17 a.m. Central Daylight Time. Operating on a frequency of 162.475 MHz, this is NOAA Weather Radio Station WXL62, broadcasting from a transmitter near Lawton, Iowa. Our program originates from the National Weather Service in Sioux Falls and serves Sioux City and the surrounding Siouxland area.
This hazardous weather outlook is for northwest Iowa, west central Iowa, southwest Minnesota, northeast Nebraska.

central South Dakota and southeast South Dakota. For today and tonight, patchy fog, including dense fog with visibility below half a mile, continues through 9 a.m. Isolated to widely scattered storms may develop this afternoon and evening. Storms may quickly become strong to severe, with 2-inch hail and 75 miles an hour wind gusts the main threat. For Friday through Wednesday, patchy fog is possible Friday morning. A few strong to severe storms are possible Friday afternoon and evening, south of I-90. Spotter activation may be needed Thursday afternoon and evening. Your National Weather Service forecast for Siouxland. Rest of today, patchy fog late this morning. Sunny. Highs in the lower 80s. South winds 5 to 10 miles an hour. Tonight, partly cloudy with a slight chance of showers and thunderstorms in the evening, then mostly clear after midnight. Humid with lows in the lower 60s. South winds 5 to 10 miles an hour. Chance of rain 20%. Friday, patchy fog in the morning. Sunny with highs in the lower 80s. Southwest winds around 5 miles an hour, becoming northwest in the afternoon. Friday night, mostly clear. A slight chance of showers and thunderstorms after midnight. Humid with lows in the lower 60s. Northeast winds around 5 miles an hour. Chance of rain 20%. Saturday, sunny. Highs in the upper 70s. Northeast winds around 5 miles an hour. Saturday night, mostly clear in the evening, then becoming partly cloudy. Lows in the upper 50s. Sunday, partly sunny. Highs in the mid-70s. Sunday night, mostly cloudy. A chance of showers and thunderstorms after midnight. Lows in the lower 60s. Chance of rain 50%. Monday, mostly cloudy in the morning, then becoming mostly sunny. Highs in the upper 70s. Monday night, mostly clear in the evening, then becoming partly cloudy. Lows in the lower 60s. Tuesday, partly sunny. Highs in the lower 80s. Tuesday night, partly cloudy. Lows in the lower 60s. Wednesday, mostly sunny. Highs around 80. At 11 a.m., in Sioux City, the temperature was 75 and a 2.67. The relative humidity was 76%. Wind was southeast at 10 miles an hour. The pressure was 30.06 inches and steady. Elsewhere in northwest Iowa, Morris was sunny and 73. Sheldon was sunny and 73. Cherokee was sunny and 75. Spencer was sunny and 75. Other conditions across the northern plains, farther east in Iowa, skies ranged from sunny to mostly sunny, and temperatures were between 75 and 77 degrees. East in Nebraska at Lincoln, it was sunny, with a temperature of 74. In Omaha, it was mostly sunny, with a temperature of 78. At North Fork, it was cloudy, with a temperature of 69. In eastern South Dakota, skies ranged from sunny to mostly sunny, and temperatures were between 76 and 80 degrees. And in southern Minnesota, temperatures were between 70 and 75 degrees. At Rochester, it was sunny. It was mostly sunny at Worthington and Mankato. At Minneapolis, it was partly sunny. At Marshall, it was cloudy. Once again, at 11 a.m., Sioux City had a temperature of 75. The current time is 11:22 a.m. Central Daylight Time. Operating on a frequency of 162.475 MHz, this is NOAA Weather Radio Station WXL62, broadcasting from a transmitter near Lorton, Iowa. Our program originates from the National Weather Service in Sioux Falls and serves Sioux City and the surrounding Siouxland area. This hazardous weather outlook is for northwest Iowa, west central Iowa,

Friday morning. A few strong to severe storms are possible Friday afternoon and evening, south of I-90. Water activation may be needed Thursday afternoon and evening. Your National Weather Service forecast for Sioux Land. Rest of today, patchy fog late this morning. Sunny. Highs in the lower 80s. South winds 5 to 10 miles an hour. Tonight, partly cloudy with a slight chance of showers and thunderstorms in the evening, then mostly clear after midnight. Humid with lows in the lower 60s. South winds 5 to 10 miles an hour. Chance of rain 20%. Friday, patchy fog in the morning. Sunny with highs in the lower 80s. Southwest winds around 5 miles an hour, becoming northwest in the afternoon. Friday night, mostly clear. A slight chance of showers and thunderstorms after midnight. Humid with lows in the lower 60s. Northeast winds around 5 miles an hour. Chance of rain 20%. Saturday, sunny. Highs in the upper 70s. Northeast winds around 5 miles an hour. Saturday night, mostly clear in the evening, then becoming partly cloudy. Lows in the upper 50s. Sunday, partly sunny. Highs in the mid-70s. Sunday night, mostly cloudy. A chance of showers and thunderstorms after midnight. Lows in the lower 60s. Chance of rain 50%. Monday, mostly cloudy in the morning, then becoming mostly sunny. Highs in the upper 70s. Monday night, mostly clear in the evening, then becoming partly cloudy. Lows in the lower 60s. Tuesday, partly sunny. Highs in the lower 80s. Tuesday night, partly cloudy. Lows in the lower 60s. Wednesday, mostly sunny. Highs around 80. At 11 a.m., in Sioux City, the temperature was 75 and a 2.67. The relative humidity was 76%. Wind was southeast at 10 miles an hour. The pressure was 30.06 inches and steady. Elsewhere in northwest Iowa, Morris was sunny and 73. Sheldon was sunny and 73. Cherokee was sunny and 75. Spencer was sunny and 75. Other conditions across the northern plains, farther east in Iowa, skies ranged from sunny to mostly sunny, and temperatures were between 75 and 77 degrees. In eastern Nebraska at Lincoln, it was sunny, with a temperature of 74. At Omaha, it was mostly sunny, with a temperature of 78. At Norfolk, it was cloudy, with a temperature of 69. In eastern South Dakota, skies ranged from sunny to mostly sunny, and temperatures were between 76 and 80 degrees. And in southern Minnesota, temperatures were between 70 and 75 degrees. At Rochester, it was sunny. It was mostly sunny at Worthington and Mankato. At Minneapolis, it was partly sunny. At Marshall, it was cloudy. Once again, at 11 a.m., Sioux City had a temperature of 75. The current time is 11:26 a.m. Central Daylight Time. Operating on a frequency of 162.475 MHz, this is NOAA Weather Radio Station WXL62, broadcasting from a transmitter near Lawton, Iowa. Our program originates from the National Weather Service in Sioux Falls and serves Sioux City and the surrounding Sioux Land area. This hazardous weather outlook is for northwest Iowa, west central Iowa, southwest Minnesota, northeast Nebraska, east central South Dakota, and southeast South Dakota. For today and tonight, patchy fog, including dense fog with visibility below half a mile, continues through 9 a.m. Isolated to widely scattered storms may develop this afternoon and evening. Storms may quickly become strong to severe, with 2-inch hail and 75 miles an hour wind gusts the main threats. For Friday through Wednesday, patchy fog is possible Friday morning. A few strong to severe storms are possible Friday afternoon and evening, south of I-90. Spotter activation may be needed Thursday afternoon and evening. Your National Weather Service forecast for Sioux Land. Rest of today, patchy fog late this morning,

Highs in the lower 80s. South winds 5 to 10 miles an hour. Tonight, partly cloudy with a slight chance of showers and thunderstorms in the evening, then mostly clear after midnight. Humid with lows in the lower 60s. South winds 5 to 10 miles an hour. Chance of rain 20%. Friday, patchy fog in the morning. Sunny with highs in the lower 80s. Southwest winds around 5 miles an hour, becoming northwest in the afternoon. Friday night, mostly clear. A slight chance of showers and thunderstorms after midnight. Humid with lows in the lower 60s. Northeast winds around 5 miles an hour. Chance of rain 20%. Saturday, sunny. Highs in the upper 70s. Northeast winds around 5 miles an hour. Saturday night, mostly clear in the evening, then becoming partly cloudy. Lows in the upper 50s. Sunday, partly sunny. Highs in the mid-70s. Sunday night, mostly cloudy. A chance of showers and thunderstorms after midnight. Lows in the lower 60s. Chance of rain 50%. Monday, mostly cloudy in the morning, then becoming mostly sunny. Highs in the upper 70s. Monday night, mostly clear in the evening, then becoming partly cloudy. Lows in the lower 60s. Tuesday, partly sunny. Highs in the lower 80s. Tuesday night, partly cloudy. Lows in the lower 60s. Wednesday, mostly sunny. Highs around 80. At 11 a.m., in Sioux City, the temperature was 75 and the dew point 67. The relative humidity was 76%. Wind was southeast at 10 miles an hour. The pressure was 30.06 inches and steady. Elsewhere in northwest Iowa, Morris was sunny and 73. Sheldon was sunny and 73. Cherokee was sunny and 75. Spencer was sunny and 75. Other conditions across the northern plains, farther east in Iowa, skies ranged from sunny to mostly sunny, and temperatures were between 75 and 77 degrees. In eastern Nebraska at Lincoln, it was sunny, with a temperature of 74. At Omaha, it was mostly sunny, with a temperature of 78. At Norfolk, it was cloudy, with a temperature of 69. In eastern South Dakota, skies ranged from sunny to mostly sunny, and temperatures were between 76 and 80 degrees. And in southern Minnesota, temperatures were between 70 and 75 degrees. At Rochester, it was sunny. It was mostly sunny at Worthington and Mankato. At Minneapolis, it was partly sunny. At Marshall, it was cloudy. Once again, at 11 a.m. Sioux City had a temperature of 75. The current time is 11:31 a.m. Central Daylight Time. Operating on a frequency of 162.475 MHz, this is NOAA Weather Radio Station WXL62, broadcasting from a transmitter near Lawton, Iowa. Our program originates from the National Weather Service in Sioux Falls and serves Sioux City and the surrounding Siouxland area. This hazardous weather outlook is for northwest Iowa, west-central Iowa, southwest Minnesota, northeast Nebraska, east-central South Dakota, and southeast South Dakota. For today and tonight, patchy fog, including dense fog with visibility below half a mile, continues through 9 a.m. Isolated to widely scattered storms may develop this afternoon and evening. Storms may quickly become strong to severe, with 2-inch hail and 75 miles an hour wind gusts the main threats. For Friday through Wednesday, patchy fog is possible Friday morning. A few strong to severe storms are possible Friday afternoon and evening, south of I-90. Spotter activation may be needed Thursday afternoon and evening. Your National Weather Service forecast for Siouxland. Rest of today, patchy fog late this morning. Sunny. Highs in the lower 80s. South winds 5 to 10 miles an hour. Tonight, partly cloudy with a slight chance of showers and thunderstorms in the evening, then mostly clear after midnight. Humid with lows in the lower 60s. South winds 5 to 10 miles an hour. Chance of rain 20%. Friday, patchy fog in the morning.
sunny with highs in the lower 80s. Southwest winds around 5 miles an hour, becoming northwest in the afternoon. Friday, patchy fog in the morning. Sunny with highs in the lower 80s. Southwest winds around 5 miles an hour, becoming northwest in the afternoon. Friday night, mostly clear. A slight chance of showers and thunderstorms after midnight. Humid with lows in the lower 60s. Northeast winds around 5 miles an hour. Chance of rain 20%. Saturday, sunny. Highs in the upper 70s. Northeast winds around 5 miles an hour. Saturday night, mostly clear in the evening, then becoming partly cloudy. Lows in the upper 50s. Sunday, partly sunny. Highs in the mid-70s. Sunday night, mostly cloudy. A chance of showers and thunderstorms after midnight. Lows in the lower 60s. Chance of rain 50%. Monday, mostly cloudy in the morning, then becoming mostly sunny. Highs in the upper 70s. Monday night, mostly clear in the evening, then becoming partly cloudy. Lows in the lower 60s. Tuesday, partly sunny. Highs in the lower 80s. Tuesday night, partly cloudy. Lows in the lower 60s. Wednesday, mostly sunny. Highs around 80. At 11 a.m., in Sioux City, the temperature was 75 and the dew point 67. The relative humidity was 76%. Wind was southeast at 10 miles an hour. The pressure was 30.06 inches and steady. Elsewhere in northwest Iowa, Morris was sunny and 73. Sheldon was sunny and 73. Cherokee was sunny and 75. Spencer was sunny and 75. Other conditions across the northern plains, farther east in Iowa, skies ranged from sunny to mostly sunny, and temperatures were between 75 and 77 degrees. In eastern Nebraska at Lincoln, it was sunny, with a temperature of 74. At Omaha, it was mostly sunny, with a temperature of 78. At Norfolk, it was cloudy, with a temperature of 69. In eastern South Dakota, skies ranged from sunny to mostly sunny, and temperatures were between 76 and 80 degrees. And in southern Minnesota, temperatures were between 70 and 75 degrees. At Rochester, it was sunny. It was mostly sunny at Worthington and Mankato. At Minneapolis, it was partly sunny. At Marshall, it was cloudy. Once again, at 11 a.m. Sioux City had a temperature of 75. The current time is 11:35 a.m. Central Daylight Time. Operating on a frequency of 162.475 MHz, this is NOAA Weather Radio Station WXL62, broadcasting from a transmitter near Lawton, Iowa. Our program originates from the National Weather Service in Sioux Falls and serves Sioux City and the surrounding Siouxland area. This hazardous weather outlook is for northwest Iowa, west central Iowa, southwest Minnesota, northeast Nebraska, east central South Dakota, and southeast South Dakota. For today and tonight, patchy fog, including dense fog with visibility below half a mile, continues through 9 a.m. Isolated to widely scattered storms may develop this afternoon and evening. Storms may quickly become strong to severe, with 2-inch hail and 75 miles an hour wind gusts the main threats. For Friday through Wednesday, patchy fog is possible Friday morning. A few strong to severe storms are possible Friday afternoon and evening, south of I-90. Spotter activation may be needed Thursday afternoon and evening. Your National Weather Service forecast for Siouxland. Rest of today, patchy fog late this morning. Sunny. Highs in the lower 80s. South winds 5 to 10 miles an hour. Tonight, partly cloudy with a slight chance of showers and thunderstorms in the evening, then mostly clear after midnight. Humid with lows in the lower 60s. South winds 5 to 10 miles an hour. Chance of rain 20%. Friday, patchy fog in the morning. Sunny with highs in the lower 80s. Southwest winds around 5 miles an hour, becoming northwest in the afternoon. Friday night, mostly clear. A slight chance of showers.

thunderstorms after midnight. Humid with lows in the lower 60s. Northeast winds around 5 miles an hour. Chance of rain 20%. Saturday, sunny. Highs in the upper 70s. Northeast winds around 5 miles an hour. Saturday night, mostly clear in the evening, then becoming partly cloudy. Lows in the upper 50s. Sunday, partly sunny. Highs in the mid-70s. Sunday night, mostly cloudy. A chance of showers and thunderstorms after midnight. Lows in the lower 60s. Chance of rain 50%. Monday, mostly cloudy in the morning, then becoming mostly sunny. Highs in the upper 70s. Monday night, mostly clear in the evening, then becoming partly cloudy. Lows in the lower 60s. Tuesday, partly sunny. Highs in the lower 80s. Tuesday night, partly cloudy. Lows in the lower 60s. Wednesday, mostly sunny. Highs around 80. At 11 a.m., in Sioux City, the temperature was 75 and the dew point 67. The relative humidity was 76%. Wind was southeast at 10 miles an hour. The pressure was 30.06 inches and steady. Elsewhere in northwest Iowa, Morris was sunny and 73. Sheldon was sunny and 73. Cherokee was sunny and 75. Spencer was sunny and 75. Other conditions across the northern plains, farther east in Iowa, skies ranged from sunny to mostly sunny, and temperatures were between 75 and 77 degrees. In eastern Nebraska at Lincoln, it was sunny, with a temperature of 74. At Omaha, it was mostly sunny, with a temperature of 78. At Norfolk, it was cloudy, with a temperature of 69. In eastern South Dakota, skies ranged from sunny to mostly sunny, and temperatures were between 76 and 80 degrees. And in southern Minnesota, temperatures were between 70 and 75 degrees. At Rochester, it was sunny. It was mostly sunny at Worthington and Mankato. At Minneapolis, it was partly sunny. At Marshall, it was cloudy. Once again, at 11 a.m. Sioux City had a temperature of 75. The current time is 11:40 a.m. Central Daylight Time. Operating on a frequency of 162.475 MHz, this is NOAA Weather Radio Station WXL62, broadcasting from a transmitter near Lawton, Iowa. Our program originates from the National Weather Service in Sioux Falls and serves Sioux City and the surrounding Siouxland area. This hazardous weather outlook is for northwest Iowa, west central Iowa, southwest Minnesota, northeast Nebraska, east central South Dakota, and southeast South Dakota. For today and tonight, patchy fog, including dense fog with visibility below half a mile, continues through 9 a.m. Isolated to widely scattered storms may develop this afternoon and evening. Storms may quickly become strong to severe, with 2-inch hail and 75 miles an hour wind gusts the main threats. For Friday through Wednesday, patchy fog is possible Friday morning. A few strong to severe storms are possible Friday afternoon and evening, south of I-90. Spotter activation may be needed Thursday afternoon and evening. Your National Weather Service forecast for Siouxland. This afternoon, sunny. Highs in the lower 80s. South winds 5 to 10 miles an hour. Tonight, mostly clear. A slight chance of showers and thunderstorms in the evening. Humid with lows in the lower 60s. South winds 5 to 10 miles an hour. Chance of rain 20%. Friday, patchy fog in the morning. Sunny with highs in the mid-80s. West winds around 5 miles an hour, becoming northwest in the afternoon. Friday night, mostly clear. A slight chance of showers and thunderstorms after midnight. Humid with lows in the lower 60s. Northeast winds around 5 miles an hour. Chance of rain 20%. Saturday, sunny. Highs in the upper 70s. Northeast winds around 5 miles an hour. Saturday night, mostly clear in the evening, then becoming partly cloudy. Lows in the upper 50s. Sunday, partly sunny.

the temperature was 75 and the dew point 67. The relative humidity was 76%. Wind was southeast at 10 miles an hour. The pressure was 30.06 inches and steady. Elsewhere in northwest Iowa, Morris was sunny and 73. Sheldon was sunny and 73. Cherokee was sunny and 75. Spencer was sunny and 75. Other conditions across the northern plains, farther east in Iowa, skies ranged from sunny to mostly sunny, and temperatures were between 75 and 77 degrees. In eastern Nebraska at Lincoln, it was sunny, with a temperature of 74. At Omaha, it was mostly sunny, with a temperature of 78. At Norfolk, it was cloudy, with a temperature of 69. In eastern South Dakota, skies ranged from sunny to mostly sunny, and temperatures were between 76 and 80 degrees. And in southern Minnesota, temperatures were between 70 and 75 degrees. At Rochester, it was sunny. It was mostly sunny at Worthington and Mankato. At Minneapolis, it was partly sunny. At Marshall, it was cloudy. Once again, at 11 a.m. Sioux City had a temperature of 75. The current time is 11:44 a.m. Central Daylight Time. Operating on a frequency of 162.475 MHz, this is NOAA Weather Radio Station WXL62, broadcasting from a transmitter near Lawton, Iowa. Our program originates from the National Weather Service in Sioux Falls and serves Sioux City and the surrounding Siouxland area. This hazardous weather outlook is for northwest Iowa, west central Iowa, southwest Minnesota, northeast Nebraska, east central South Dakota, and southeast South Dakota. For today and tonight, patchy fog, including dense fog with visibility below half a mile, continues through 9 a.m. Isolated to widely scattered storms may develop this afternoon and evening. Storms may quickly become strong to severe, with 2-inch hail and 75 miles an hour wind gusts the main threats. For Friday through Wednesday, patchy fog is possible Friday morning. A few strong to severe storms are possible Friday afternoon and evening, south of I-90. Spotter activation may be needed Thursday afternoon and evening. Your National Weather Service forecast for Siouxland. This afternoon, sunny. Highs in the lower 80s. South winds 5 to 10 miles an hour. Tonight, mostly clear. A slight chance of showers and thunderstorms in the evening. Humid with lows in the lower 60s. South winds 5 to 10 miles an hour. Chance of rain 20%. Friday, patchy fog in the morning. Sunny with highs in the mid 80s. West winds around 5 miles an hour, becoming northwest in the afternoon. Friday night, mostly clear. A slight chance of showers and thunderstorms after midnight. Humid with lows in the lower 60s. Northeast winds around 5 miles an hour. Chance of rain 20%. Saturday, sunny. Highs in the upper 70s. Northeast winds around 5 miles an hour. Saturday night, mostly clear in the evening, then becoming partly cloudy. Lows in the upper 50s. Sunday, partly sunny. Highs in the mid-70s. Sunday night, mostly cloudy. A chance of showers and thunderstorms after midnight. Lows in the lower 60s. Chance of rain 50%. Monday, mostly cloudy in the morning, then becoming mostly sunny. Highs in the upper 70s. Monday night, mostly clear in the evening, then becoming partly cloudy. Lows in the lower 60s. Tuesday, partly sunny. Highs in the lower 80s. Tuesday night, partly cloudy. Lows in the lower 60s. Wednesday, mostly sunny. Highs around 80. At 11 a.m., in Sioux City, the temperature was 75 and the dew point 67. The relative humidity was 76%. Wind was southeast at 10 miles an hour. The pressure was 30.06 inches and steady. Elsewhere in northwest Iowa, Morris was sunny and 73. Sheldon was sunny and 73. Cherokee was sunny and 75. Spencer was sunny and 75.

other conditions across the northern plains, farther east in Iowa, skies ranged from sunny to mostly sunny, and temperatures were between 75 and 77 degrees. In eastern Nebraska at Lincoln, it was sunny, with a temperature of 74. At Omaha, it was mostly sunny, with a temperature of 78. At Norfolk, it was cloudy, with a temperature of 69. In eastern South Dakota, skies ranged from sunny to mostly sunny, and temperatures were between 76 and 80 degrees. And in southern Minnesota, temperatures were between 70 and 75 degrees. At Rochester, it was sunny. It was mostly sunny at Worthington and Mankato. At Minneapolis, it was partly sunny. At Marshall, it was cloudy. Once again, at 11 a.m. Sioux City had a temperature of 75. The current time is 11:49 a.m. Central Daylight Time. Operating on a frequency of 162.475 MHz, this is NOAA Weather Radio Station WXL62, broadcasting from a transmitter near Lawton, Iowa. Our program originates from the National Weather Service in Sioux Falls and serves Sioux City and the surrounding Siouxland area. This hazardous weather outlook is for northwest Iowa, west central Iowa, southwest Minnesota, northeast Nebraska, east central South Dakota, and southeast South Dakota. For today and tonight, patchy fog, including dense fog with visibility below half a mile, continues through 9 a.m. Isolated to widely scattered storms may develop this afternoon and evening. Storms may quickly become strong to severe, with 2-inch hail and 75 miles an hour wind gusts the main threats. For Friday through Wednesday, patchy fog is possible Friday morning. A few strong to severe storms are possible Friday afternoon and evening, south of I-90. Spotter activation may be needed Thursday afternoon and evening. Your National Weather Service forecast for Siouxland. This afternoon, sunny. Highs in the lower 80s. South winds 5 to 10 miles an hour. Tonight, mostly clear. A slight chance of showers and thunderstorms in the evening. Humid with lows in the lower 60s. South winds 5 to 10 miles an hour. Chance of rain 20%. Friday, patchy fog in the morning. Sunny with highs in the mid 80s. West winds around 5 miles an hour, becoming northwest in the afternoon. Friday night, mostly clear. A slight chance of showers and thunderstorms after midnight. Humid with lows in the lower 60s. Northeast winds around 5 miles an hour. Chance of rain 20%. Saturday, sunny. Highs in the upper 70s. Northeast winds around 5 miles an hour. Saturday night, mostly clear in the evening, then becoming partly cloudy. Lows in the upper 50s. Sunday, partly sunny. Highs in the mid-70s. Sunday night, mostly cloudy. A chance of showers and thunderstorms after midnight. Lows in the lower 60s. Chance of rain 50%. Monday, mostly cloudy in the morning, then becoming mostly sunny. Highs in the upper 70s. Monday night, mostly clear in the evening, then becoming partly cloudy. Lows in the lower 60s. Tuesday, partly sunny. Highs in the lower 80s. Tuesday night, partly cloudy. Lows in the lower 60s. Wednesday, mostly sunny. Highs around 80. At 11 a.m., in Sioux City, the temperature was 75 and the dew point 67. The relative humidity was 76%. Wind was southeast at 10 miles an hour. The pressure was 30.06 inches and steady. Elsewhere in northwest Iowa, Morris was sunny and 73. Sheldon was sunny and 73. Cherokee was sunny and 75. Spencer was sunny and 75. Other conditions across the northern plains, farther east in Iowa, skies ranged from sunny to mostly sunny, and temperatures were between 75 and 77 degrees. In eastern Nebraska at Lincoln, it was sunny, with a temperature of 74. At Omaha, it was mostly sunny, with a temperature of 78. At Norfolk, it was cloudy, with a temperature of 69. In eastern South Dakota,

skies ranged from sunny to mostly sunny, and temperatures were between 76 and 80 degrees. And in southern Minnesota, temperatures were between 70 and 75 degrees. At Rochester, it was sunny. It was mostly sunny at Worthington and Mankato. At Minneapolis, it was partly sunny. At Marshall, it was cloudy. Once again, at 11 a.m. Sioux City had a temperature of 75. The current time is 11:54 a.m. Central Daylight Time. Operating on a frequency of 162.475 MHz, this is NOAA Weather Radio Station WXL62, broadcasting from a transmitter near Lawton, Iowa. Our program originates from the National Weather Service in Sioux Falls and serves Sioux City and the surrounding Siouxland area. This hazardous weather outlook is for Northwest Iowa, West Central Iowa, Southwest Minnesota, Northeast Nebraska, East Central South Dakota, and Southeast South Dakota. For today and tonight, patchy fog, including dense fog with visibility below half a mile, continues through 9 a.m. Isolated to widely scattered storms may develop this afternoon and evening. Storms may quickly become strong to severe, with 2-inch hail and 75 miles an hour wind gusts the main threat. For Friday through Wednesday, patchy fog is possible Friday morning. A few strong to severe storms are possible Friday afternoon and evening, south of I-90. Spotter activation may be needed Thursday afternoon and evening. Your National Weather Service forecast for Siouxland. This afternoon, sunny. Highs in the lower 80s. South winds 5 to 10 miles an hour. Tonight, mostly clear. A slight chance of showers and thunderstorms in the evening. Humid with lows in the lower 60s. South winds 5 to 10 miles an hour. Chance of rain 20%. Friday, patchy fog in the morning. Sunny with highs in the mid-80s. West winds around 5 miles an hour, becoming northwest in the afternoon. Friday night, mostly clear. A slight chance of showers and thunderstorms after midnight. Humid with lows in the lower 60s. Northeast winds around 5 miles an hour. Chance of rain 20%. Saturday, sunny. Highs in the upper 70s. Northeast winds around 5 miles an hour. Saturday night, mostly clear in the evening, then becoming partly cloudy. Lows in the upper 50s. Sunday, partly sunny. Highs in the mid-70s. Sunday night, mostly cloudy. A chance of showers and thunderstorms after midnight. Lows in the lower 60s. Chance of rain 50%. Monday, mostly cloudy in the morning, then becoming mostly sunny. Highs in the upper 70s. Monday night, mostly clear in the evening, then becoming partly cloudy. Lows in the lower 60s. Tuesday, partly sunny. Highs in the lower 80s. Tuesday night, partly cloudy. Lows in the lower 60s. Wednesday, mostly sunny. Highs around 80. At 11 a.m., in Sioux City, the temperature was 75 and the dew point 67. The relative humidity was 76%. Wind was southeast at 10 miles an hour. The pressure was 30.06 inches and steady. Elsewhere in northwest Iowa, Morris was sunny and 73. Sheldon was sunny and 73. Cherokee was sunny and 75. Spencer was sunny and 75. Other conditions across the northern plains, farther east in Iowa, skies ranged from sunny to mostly sunny, and temperatures were between 75 and 77 degrees. In eastern Nebraska at Lincoln, it was sunny, with a temperature of 74. In Omaha, it was mostly sunny, with a temperature of 78. At Norfolk, it was cloudy, with a temperature of 69. In eastern South Dakota, skies ranged from sunny to mostly sunny, and temperatures were between 76 and 80 degrees. And in southern Minnesota, temperatures were between 70 and 75 degrees. At Rochester, it was sunny. It was mostly sunny at Worthington and Mankato. At Minneapolis, it was partly sunny. At Marshall, it was cloudy. Once again, at 11 a.m. Sioux City had a temperature of 70.

5. The current time is 11:58 a.m. Central Daylight Time. 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Our program originates from the National Weather Service in Sioux Falls and serves Sioux City and the surrounding Siouxland area. This hazardous weather outlook is for northwest Iowa, west central Iowa, southwest Minnesota, northeast Nebraska, east central South Dakota, and southeast South Dakota. For today and tonight, patchy fog, including dense fog with visibility below half a mile, continues through 9 a.m. Isolated to widely scattered storms may develop this afternoon and evening. Storms may quickly become strong to severe, with 2-inch hail and 75 miles an hour wind gusts the main threats. For Friday through Wednesday, patchy fog is possible Friday morning. A few strong to severe storms are possible Friday afternoon and evening, south of I-90. Spotter activation may be needed Thursday afternoon and evening. Your National Weather Service forecast for Siouxland. This afternoon, sunny. Highs in the lower 80s. South winds 5 to 10 miles an hour. Tonight, mostly clear. A slight chance of showers and thunderstorms in the evening. Humid with lows in the lower 60s. South winds 5 to 10 miles an hour. Chance of rain 20%. Friday, patchy fog in the morning. Sunny with highs in the mid-80s. West winds around 5 miles an hour, becoming northwest in the afternoon. Friday night, mostly clear. A slight chance of showers and thunderstorms after midnight. Humid with lows in the lower 60s. Northeast winds around 5 miles an hour. Chance of rain 20%. Saturday, sunny. Highs in the upper 70s. Northeast winds around 5 miles an hour. Saturday night, mostly clear in the evening, then becoming partly cloudy. Lows in the upper 50s. Sunday, partly sunny. Highs in the mid-70s. Sunday night, mostly cloudy. A chance of showers and thunderstorms after midnight. Lows in the lower 60s. Chance of rain 50%. Monday, mostly cloudy in the morning, then becoming mostly sunny. Highs in the upper 70s. Monday night, mostly clear in the evening, then becoming partly cloudy. Lows in the lower 60s. Tuesday, partly sunny. Highs in the lower 80s. Tuesday night, partly cloudy. Lows in the lower 60s. Wednesday, mostly sunny. Highs around 80. At noon, in Sioux City, the temperature was 77 and the dew point 68. The relative humidity was 73%. Wind was south at 8 miles an hour. The pressure was 30.05 inches and falling. Elsewhere in northwest Iowa, Morris was sunny and 77. Sheldon was sunny and 75. Spencer was sunny and 77. Other conditions across the northern plains, farther east in Iowa, skies ranged from sunny to mostly sunny, and temperatures were between 76 and 79 degrees. In eastern Nebraska, skies ranged from mostly sunny to partly sunny, and temperatures were between 76 and 80 degrees. In eastern South Dakota, skies ranged from sunny to mostly sunny, and temperatures were between 79 and 82 degrees. And in southern Minnesota, temperatures were between 73 and 76 degrees. At Rochester, it was sunny. At Worthington, it was mostly sunny. It was partly sunny at Marshall and Mankato. At Minneapolis, it was cloudy. Once again, at noon, Sioux City had a temperature of 77. The current time is 12:02 p.m. Central Daylight Time. Operating on a frequency of 162.475 MHz, this is NOAA Weather Radio Station WXL62, broadcasting from a transmitter near Lawton, Iowa. Our program originates from the National Weather Service in Sioux Falls and serves Sioux City and the surrounding Siouxland area. This hazardous weather outlook is for northwest Iowa, west central Iowa, southwest Minnesota, northeast Nebraska, east central South Dakota, and southeast South Dakota.

For today and tonight, patchy fog, including dense fog with visibility below half a mile, continues through 9 a.m. Isolated to widely scattered storms may develop this afternoon and evening. Storms may quickly become strong to severe, with 2-inch hail and 75 miles an hour wind gusts the main threats. For Friday through Wednesday, patchy fog is possible Friday morning. A few strong to severe storms are possible Friday afternoon and evening, south of I-90. Spotter activation may be needed Thursday afternoon and evening. Your National Weather Service forecast for Siouxland. This afternoon, sunny. Highs in the lower 80s. South winds 5 to 10 miles an hour. Tonight, mostly clear. A slight chance of showers and thunderstorms in the evening. Humid with lows in the lower 60s. South winds 5 to 10 miles an hour. Chance of rain 20%. Friday, patchy fog in the morning. Sunny with highs in the mid-80s. West winds around 5 miles an hour, becoming northwest in the afternoon. Friday night, mostly clear. A slight chance of showers and thunderstorms after midnight. Humid with lows in the lower 60s. Northeast winds around 5 miles an hour. Chance of rain 20%. Saturday, sunny. Highs in the upper 70s. Northeast winds around 5 miles an hour. Saturday night, mostly clear in the evening, then becoming partly cloudy. Lows in the upper 50s. Sunday, partly sunny. Highs in the mid-70s. Sunday night, mostly cloudy. A chance of showers and thunderstorms after midnight. Lows in the lower 60s. Chance of rain 50%. Monday, mostly cloudy in the morning, then becoming mostly sunny. Highs in the upper 70s. Monday night, mostly clear in the evening, then becoming partly cloudy. Lows in the lower 60s. Tuesday, partly sunny. Highs in the lower 80s. Tuesday night, partly cloudy. Lows in the lower 60s. Wednesday, mostly sunny. Highs around 80. At noon, in Sioux City, the temperature was 77 and the dew point 68. The relative humidity was 73%. Wind was out at 8 miles an hour. The pressure was 30.05 inches and falling. Elsewhere in northwest Iowa, Morris was sunny and 77. Sheldon was sunny and 75. Spencer was sunny and 77. Other conditions across the northern plains, farther east in Iowa, skies ranged from sunny to mostly sunny, and temperatures were between 76 and 79 degrees. In eastern Nebraska, skies ranged from mostly sunny to partly sunny, and temperatures were between 76 and 80 degrees. In eastern South Dakota, skies ranged from sunny to mostly sunny, and temperatures were between 79 and 82 degrees. And in southern Minnesota, temperatures were between 73 and 76 degrees. At Rochester, it was sunny. At Worthington, it was mostly sunny. It was partly sunny at Marshall and Mankato. At Minneapolis, it was cloudy. Once again, at noon, Sioux City had a temperature of 77. The current time is 12:07 p.m. Central Daylight Time. Operating on a frequency of 162.475 MHz, this is NOAA Weather Radio Station WXL62, broadcasting from a transmitter near Lawton, Iowa. Our program originates from the National Weather Service in Sioux Falls and serves Sioux City and the surrounding Siouxland area. This hazardous weather outlook is for northwest Iowa, west central Iowa, southwest Minnesota, northeast Nebraska, east central South Dakota, and southeast South Dakota. For today and tonight, patchy fog, including dense fog with visibility below half a mile, continues through 9 a.m. Isolated to widely scattered storms may develop this afternoon and evening. Storms may quickly become strong to severe, with 2-inch hail and 75 miles an hour wind gusts the main threats. For Friday through Wednesday, patchy fog is possible Friday morning. A few strong to severe storms are possible Friday afternoon and evening, south of I-90. Spotter activation may be needed Thursday afternoon and evening. Your National Weather Service forecast.

sunny. Highs in the lower 80s. South winds 5 to 10 miles an hour. Tonight, mostly clear. A slight chance of showers and thunderstorms in the evening. Humid with lows in the lower 60s. South winds 5 to 10 miles an hour. Chance of rain 20%. Friday, patchy fog in the morning. Sunny with highs in the mid 80s. West winds around 5 miles an hour, becoming northwest in the afternoon. Friday night, mostly clear. A slight chance of showers and thunderstorms after midnight. Humid with lows in the lower 60s. Northeast winds around 5 miles an hour. Chance of rain 20%. Saturday, sunny. Highs in the upper 70s. Northeast winds around 5 miles an hour. Saturday night, mostly clear in the evening, then becoming partly cloudy. Lows in the upper 50s. Sunday, partly sunny. Highs in the mid-70s. Sunday night, mostly cloudy. A chance of showers and thunderstorms after midnight. Lows in the lower 60s. Chance of rain 50%. Monday, mostly cloudy in the morning, then becoming mostly sunny. Highs in the upper 70s. Monday night, mostly clear in the evening, then becoming partly cloudy. Lows in the lower 60s. Tuesday, partly sunny. Highs in the lower 80s. Tuesday night, partly cloudy. Lows in the lower 60s. Wednesday, mostly sunny. Highs around 80. At noon, in Sioux City, the temperature was 77 and the dew point 68. The relative humidity was 73%. Wind was out at 8 miles an hour. The pressure was 30.05 inches and falling. Elsewhere in northwest Iowa, Morris was sunny and 77. Sheldon was sunny and 75. Spencer was sunny and 77. Other conditions across the northern plains, farther east in Iowa, skies ranged from sunny to mostly sunny, and temperatures were between 76 and 79 degrees. In eastern Nebraska, skies ranged from mostly sunny to partly sunny, and temperatures were between 76 and 80 degrees. In eastern South Dakota, skies ranged from sunny to mostly sunny, and temperatures were between 79 and 82 degrees. And in southern Minnesota, temperatures were between 73 and 76 degrees. In Rochester, it was sunny. In Worthington, it was mostly sunny. It was partly sunny at Marshall and Mankato. At Minneapolis, it was cloudy. Once again, at noon, Sioux City had a temperature of 77. At noon, in Sioux City, the temperature was 77 and the dew point 68. The relative humidity was 73%. Wind was out at 8 miles an hour. The pressure was 30.05 inches and falling. Elsewhere in northwest Iowa, Morris was sunny and 77. Sheldon was sunny and 75. Cherokee was sunny and 77. Spencer was sunny and 77. Other conditions across the northern plains, farther east in Iowa, skies ranged from sunny to mostly sunny, and temperatures were between 76 and 79 degrees. In eastern Nebraska, skies ranged from mostly sunny to partly sunny, and temperatures were between 76 and 80 degrees. In eastern South Dakota, skies ranged from sunny to mostly sunny, and temperatures were between 79 and 82 degrees. And in southern Minnesota, temperatures were between 73 and 76 degrees. In Rochester, it was sunny. In Worthington, it was mostly sunny. It was partly sunny at Marshall and Mankato. At Minneapolis, it was cloudy. Once again, at noon, Sioux City had a temperature of 77. The current time is 12:13 p.m. Central Daylight Time. Operating on a frequency of 162.475 MHz, this is NOAA Weather Radio Station WXL62, broadcasting from a transmitter near Lawton, Iowa. Our program originates from the National Weather Service in Sioux Falls and serves Sioux City and the surrounding Siouxland area. This hazardous weather outlook is for northwest Iowa, west central Iowa, southwest Minnesota, northeast Nebraska,
northeast central South Dakota and southeast South Dakota. For today and tonight, patchy fog, including dense fog with visibility below half a mile, continues through 9 a.m. Isolated to widely scattered storms may develop this afternoon and evening. Storms may quickly become strong to severe, with 2-inch hail and 75 miles an hour wind gusts the main threat. For Friday through Wednesday, patchy fog is possible Friday morning. A few strong to severe storms are possible Friday afternoon and evening, south of I-90. Spotter activation may be needed Thursday afternoon and evening. Your National Weather Service forecast for Sioux Land. This afternoon, sunny. Highs in the lower 80s. South winds 5 to 10 miles an hour. Tonight, mostly clear. A slight chance of showers and thunderstorms in the evening. Humid with lows in the lower 60s. South winds 5 to 10 miles an hour. Chance of rain 20%. Friday, patchy fog in the morning. Sunny with highs in the mid-80s. West winds around 5 miles an hour, becoming northwest in the afternoon. Friday night, mostly clear. A slight chance of showers and thunderstorms after midnight. Humid with lows in the lower 60s. Northeast winds around 5 miles an hour. Chance of rain 20%. Saturday, sunny. Highs in the upper 70s. Northeast winds around 5 miles an hour. Saturday night, mostly clear in the evening, then becoming partly cloudy. Lows in the upper 50s. Sunday, partly sunny. Highs in the mid-70s. Sunday night, mostly cloudy. A chance of showers and thunderstorms after midnight. Lows in the lower 60s. Chance of rain 50%. Monday, mostly cloudy in the morning, then becoming mostly sunny. Highs in the upper 70s. Monday night, mostly clear in the evening, then becoming partly cloudy. Lows in the lower 60s. Tuesday, partly sunny. Highs in the lower 80s. Tuesday night, partly cloudy. Lows in the lower 60s. Wednesday, mostly sunny. Highs around 80. At noon, in Sioux City, the temperature was 77 and the dew point 68. The relative humidity was 73%. Wind was out at 8 miles an hour. The pressure was 30.05 inches and falling. Elsewhere in northwest Iowa, Morris was sunny and 77. Sheldon was sunny and 75. Cherokee was sunny and 77. Spencer was sunny and 77. Other conditions across the northern plains, farther east in Iowa, skies ranged from sunny to mostly sunny, and temperatures were between 76 and 79 degrees. In eastern Nebraska, skies ranged from mostly sunny to partly sunny, and temperatures were between 76 and 80 degrees. In eastern South Dakota, skies ranged from sunny to mostly sunny, and temperatures were between 79 and 82 degrees. And in southern Minnesota, temperatures were between 73 and 76 degrees. At Rochester, it was sunny. At Worthington, it was mostly sunny. It was partly sunny at Marshall and Mankato. At Minneapolis, it was cloudy. Once again, at noon, Sioux City had a temperature of 77. The current time is 12:17 p.m. Central Daylight Time. Operating on a frequency of 162.475 MHz, this is Miller Weather Radio Station WXL62, broadcasting from a transmitter near Lawton, Iowa. Our program originates from the National Weather Service in Sioux Falls and serves Sioux City and the surrounding Sioux Land area. This hazardous weather outlook is for northwest Iowa, west central Iowa, southwest Minnesota, northeast Nebraska, east central South Dakota, and for today and tonight, patchy fog, including dense fog with visibility below half a mile, continues through 9 a.m. Isolated to widely scattered storms may develop this afternoon and evening. Storms may quickly become strong to severe, with 2-inch hail and 75 miles an hour wind gusts the main threat. For Friday through Wednesday, patchy fog is possible Friday morning. A few strong to severe storms are possible Friday afternoon and evening, south of I-90.

Otter activation may be needed Thursday afternoon and evening. Your National Weather Service forecast for Siouxland. This afternoon, sunny. Highs in the lower 80s. South winds 5 to 10 miles an hour. Tonight, mostly clear. A slight chance of showers and thunderstorms in the evening. Humid with lows in the lower 60s. South winds 5 to 10 miles an hour. Chance of rain 20%. Friday, patchy fog in the morning. Sunny with highs in the mid-80s. West winds around 5 miles an hour, becoming northwest in the afternoon. Friday night, mostly clear. A slight chance of showers and thunderstorms after midnight. Humid with lows in the lower 60s. Northeast winds around 5 miles an hour. Chance of rain 20%. Saturday, sunny. Highs in the upper 70s. Northeast winds around 5 miles an hour. Saturday night, mostly clear in the evening, then becoming partly cloudy. Lows in the upper 50s. Sunday, partly sunny. Highs in the mid 70s. Sunday night, mostly cloudy. A chance of showers and thunderstorms after midnight. Lows in the lower 60s. Chance of rain 50%. Monday, mostly cloudy in the morning, then becoming mostly sunny. Highs in the upper 70s. Monday night, mostly clear in the evening, then becoming partly cloudy. Lows in the lower 60s. Tuesday, partly sunny. Highs in the lower 80s. Tuesday night, partly cloudy. Lows in the lower 60s. Wednesday, mostly sunny. Highs around 80. At noon, in Sioux City, the temperature was 77 and the dew point 68. The relative humidity was 73%. Wind was south at 8 miles an hour. The pressure was 30.05 inches and falling. Elsewhere in northwest Iowa, Morris was sunny and 77. Sheldon was sunny and 75. Cherokee was sunny and 77. Spencer was sunny and 77. Other conditions across the northern plains, farther east in Iowa, skies ranged from sunny to mostly sunny, and temperatures were between 76 and 79 degrees. In eastern Nebraska, skies ranged from mostly sunny to partly sunny, and temperatures were between 76 and 80 degrees. In eastern South Dakota, skies ranged from sunny to mostly sunny, and temperatures were between 79 and 82 degrees. And in southern Minnesota, temperatures were between 73 and 76 degrees. At Rochester, it was sunny. At Worthington, it was mostly sunny. It was partly sunny at Marshall and Mankato. At Minneapolis, it was cloudy. Once again, at noon, Sioux City had a temperature of 77. The current time is 12:21 p.m. Central Daylight Time. Operating on a frequency of 162.475 MHz, this is NOAA Weather Radio Station WXL62, broadcasting from a transmitter near Lawton, Iowa. Our program originates from the National Weather Service in Sioux Falls and serves Sioux City and the surrounding Siouxland area. This hazardous weather outlook is for northwest Iowa, west central Iowa, southwest Minnesota, northeast Nebraska, east central South Dakota, and southeast South Dakota. For today and tonight, patchy fog, including dense fog with visibility below half a mile, continues through 9 a.m. Isolated to widely scattered storms may develop this afternoon and evening. Storms may quickly become strong to severe, with 2-inch hail and 75 miles an hour wind gusts the main threats. For Friday through Wednesday, patchy fog is possible Friday morning. A few strong to severe storms are possible Friday afternoon and evening, south of I-90. Spotter activation may be needed Thursday afternoon and evening. Your National Weather Service forecast for Siouxland. This afternoon, sunny. Highs in the lower 80s. South winds 5 to 10 miles an hour. Tonight, mostly clear. A slight chance of showers and thunderstorms in the evening. Humid with lows in the lower 60s. South winds 5 to 10 miles an hour. Chance of rain 20%. Friday, patchy fog in the morning. Sunny with highs in the

northwest winds around 5 miles an hour, becoming northwest in the afternoon. Friday night, mostly clear. A slight chance of showers and thunderstorms after midnight. Humid with lows in the lower 60s. Northeast winds around 5 miles an hour. Chance of rain 20%. Saturday, sunny. Highs in the upper 70s. Northeast winds around 5 miles an hour. Saturday night, mostly clear in the evening, then becoming partly cloudy. Lows in the upper 50s. Sunday, partly sunny. Highs in the mid-70s. Sunday night, mostly cloudy. A chance of showers and thunderstorms after midnight. Lows in the lower 60s. Chance of rain 50%. Monday, mostly cloudy in the morning, then becoming mostly sunny. Highs in the upper 70s. Monday night, mostly clear in the evening, then becoming partly cloudy. Lows in the lower 60s. Tuesday, partly sunny. Highs in the lower 80s. Tuesday night, partly cloudy. Lows in the lower 60s. Wednesday, mostly sunny. Highs around 80. At noon, in Sioux City, the temperature was 77 and the dew point 68. The relative humidity was 73%. Wind was out at 8 miles an hour. The pressure was 30.05 inches and falling. Elsewhere in northwest Iowa, Morris was sunny and 77. Sheldon was sunny and 75. Cherokee was sunny and 77. Spencer was sunny and 77. Other conditions across the northern plains, farther east in Iowa, skies ranged from sunny to mostly sunny, and temperatures were between 76 and 79 degrees. The eastern Nebraska skies ranged from mostly sunny to partly sunny, and temperatures were between 76 and 80 degrees. In eastern South Dakota, skies ranged from sunny to mostly sunny, and temperatures were between 79 and 82 degrees. And in southern Minnesota, temperatures were between 73 and 76 degrees. In Rochester, it was sunny. In Worthington, it was mostly sunny. It was partly sunny at Marshall, in Mankato. In Minneapolis, it was cloudy. Once again, at noon, Sioux City had a temperature of 77. The current time is 12:26 p.m. Central Daylight Time. Operating on a frequency of 162.475 MHz, this is NOAA Weather Radio Station WXL62, broadcasting from a transmitter near Lawton, Iowa. Our program originates from the National Weather Service in Sioux Falls and serves Sioux City and the surrounding Siouxland area. This hazardous weather outlook is for northwest Iowa, west central Iowa, southwest Minnesota, northeast Nebraska, east central South Dakota, and southeast South Dakota. For today and tonight, patchy fog, including dense fog with visibility below half a mile, continues through 9 a.m. Isolated to widely scattered storms may develop this afternoon and evening. Storms may quickly become strong to severe, with 2-inch hail and 75 miles an hour wind gusts the main threats. For Friday through Wednesday, patchy fog is possible Friday morning. A few strong to severe storms are possible Friday afternoon and evening, south of I-90. Spotter activation may be needed Thursday afternoon and evening. Your National Weather Service forecast for Siouxland. This afternoon, sunny. Highs in the lower 80s. South winds 5 to 10 miles an hour. Tonight, mostly clear. A slight chance of showers and thunderstorms in the evening. Humid with lows in the lower 60s. South winds 5 to 10 miles an hour. Chance of rain 20%. Friday, patchy fog in the morning. Sunny with highs in the mid 80s. West winds around 5 miles an hour, becoming northwest in the afternoon. Friday night, mostly clear. A slight chance of showers and thunderstorms after midnight. Humid with lows in the lower 60s. Northeast winds around 5 miles an hour. Chance of rain 20%. Saturday, sunny. Highs in the upper 70s. Northeast winds around 5 miles an hour. Saturday night, mostly clear in the evening, then becoming partly cloudy.

upper 50s. Sunday, partly sunny. Highs in the mid-70s. Sunday night, mostly cloudy. A chance of showers and thunderstorms after midnight. Lows in the lower 60s. Chance of rain 50%. Monday, mostly cloudy in the morning, then becoming mostly sunny. Highs in the upper 70s. Monday night, mostly clear in the evening, then becoming partly cloudy. Lows in the lower 60s. Tuesday, partly sunny. Highs in the lower 80s. Tuesday night, partly cloudy. Lows in the lower 60s. Wednesday, mostly sunny. Highs around 80. At noon, in Sioux City, the temperature was 77 and the dew point 68. The relative humidity was 73%. Wind was south at 8 miles an hour. The pressure was 30.05 inches and falling. Elsewhere in northwest Iowa, Morris was sunny and 77. Sheldon was sunny and 75. Cherokee was sunny and 77. Spencer was sunny and 77. Other conditions across the northern plains, farther east in Iowa, skies ranged from sunny to mostly sunny, and temperatures were between 76 and 79 degrees. In eastern Nebraska, skies ranged from mostly sunny to partly sunny, and temperatures were between 76 and 80 degrees. In eastern South Dakota, skies ranged from sunny to mostly sunny, and temperatures were between 79 and 82 degrees. And in southern Minnesota, temperatures were between 73 and 76 degrees. At Rochester, it was sunny. At Worthington, it was mostly sunny.

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Our program originates from the National Weather Service in Sioux Falls and serves Sioux City and the surrounding Siouxland area. This hazardous weather outlook is for northwest Iowa, west central Iowa, southwest Minnesota, northeast Nebraska, east central South Dakota, and southeast South Dakota. For today and tonight, patchy fog, including dense fog with visibility below half a mile, continues through 9 a.m. Isolated to widely scattered storms may develop this afternoon and evening. Storms may quickly become strong and severe, with wind and hail in 75 miles an hour.

originates from the National Weather Service in Sioux Falls and serves two cities in the surrounding Siouxland area. This hazardous weather

in the afternoon. Friday night, mostly clear. A slight chance of showers and thunderstorms after midnight. Humid with lows in the lower 60s. Northeast winds around 5 miles an hour. Chance of rain 20%. Saturday, sunny. Highs in the upper 70s. Northeast winds around 5 miles an hour. Saturday night, mostly clear in the evening, then becoming partly cloudy. Lows in the upper 50s. Sunday, partly sunny. Highs in the mid-70s. Sunday night, mostly cloudy. A chance of showers and thunderstorms after midnight. Lows in the lower 60s. Chance of rain 50%. Monday, mostly cloudy in the morning, then becoming mostly sunny. Highs in the upper 70s.

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Our program originates from the National Weather Service in Sioux Falls and serves Sioux City and the surrounding Sioux Land area. This hazardous weather outlook is for northwest Iowa, west central Iowa, southwest Minnesota, northeast Nebraska, east central South Dakota, and southeast South Dakota. For today and tonight, patchy fog, including dense fog, with visibility below half a mile, continues through 9 a.m. Isolated to widely scattered storms may develop this afternoon and evening. Storms may quickly become strong to severe, with 2-inch hail and 75 miles an hour wind gusts the main threats. For Friday through Wednesday, patchy fog is possible Friday morning. A few strong to severe storms are possible Friday afternoon and evening, south of I-90. Fodder activation may be needed Thursday afternoon and evening. Your National Weather Service forecast for Sioux Land. This afternoon, sunny. Highs in the lower 80s. South winds 5 to 10 miles an hour. Tonight, most

in the morning. Sun was highest in the mid-east. West winds around 5 miles an hour, becoming northwest in the afternoon. Friday night, mostly clear. A slight chance of showers and thunderstorms after midnight. Humidity with lows in the lower 60s. Northeast winds around 5 miles an hour. A chance of rain 20%. Saturday, sunny. Highs in the upper 70s. Northeast winds around 5 miles an hour. Saturday night, mostly clear in the evening, then becoming partly cloudy. Lows in the upper 50s. Sunday, partly sunny. Highs in the mid-70s. Sunday night, mostly cloudy. A chance of showers and thunderstorms after midnight. Lows in the lower 60s. Chance of rain 50%. Monday, mostly cloudy in the morning, then becoming mostly sunny. Highs in the upper 70s. Monday night, mostly clear in the evening, then becoming partly cloudy. Lows in the lower 60s. Tuesday, partly sunny. Highs in the lower 80s. Tuesday night, partly cloudy. Lows in the lower 60s. Wednesday, mostly sunny. Highs around 80. At noon, in Sioux City, the temperature was 77 and the 2.68. The relative humidity was 73%. Wind was out at 8 miles an hour. The pressure was 30.05 inches and falling. Elsewhere in northwest Iowa, Morris was sunny and 77. Kelvin was sunny and 77.

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the service forecast for Siouxland.

with more than the lower

conditions the most in front of us, and temperatures were between 70 and 80 degrees. In eastern Nebraska, skies ranged from sunny to mostly sunny, and temperatures were between 79 and 82 degrees. In eastern South Dakota, skies ranged from sunny to mostly sunny, and temperatures were between 81 and 86 degrees. And in southern Minnesota, temperatures were between 75 and 79 degrees. It was mostly sunny at Worthington and Rochester. It was partly sunny at Marshall and Mankato. At Minneapolis, it was cloudy. Once again, at 1 p.m., Sioux City had a temperature of 79. The current time is 1:21 p.m. Central Daylight Time. Operating on a frequency of 162.475 MHz, this is Node Weather Radio Station WXL62, broadcasting from a transmitter near Lawton, Iowa. Our program originates from the National Weather Service in Sioux Falls and serves Sioux City and the surrounding Siouxland area. This hazardous weather outlook is from northwest Iowa, west central Iowa, southwest Minnesota, northeast Nebraska, and central

northeast winds around 5 miles an hour. Chance of rain 20%. Saturday, sunny. Highs in the upper 70s. Northeast winds around 5 miles an hour. Saturday night, mostly clear in the evening, then becoming partly cloudy. Lows in the upper 50s. Sunday, partly sunny. Highs in the mid-70s. Sunday night, mostly cloudy. A chance of showers and thunderstorms after midnight. Lows in the lower 60s. Chance of rain 50%. Monday, mostly cloudy in the morning, then becoming mostly

sunny. Highs in the upper 70s. Monday night, mostly clear in the evening, then becoming partly cloudy. Lows in the lower 60s. Tuesday, partly sunny. Highs in the lower 80s. Tuesday night, partly cloudy. Lows in the lower 60s. Wednesday, mostly sunny. Highs around 80. At 1 p.m., in Sioux City, the temperature was 79 and the dew point 67. The relative humidity was 66%. Wind was south at 12 miles an hour. The pressure was 30.04 inches and falling. Elsewhere in northwest Iowa, Morris was sunny and 77. Sheldon was sunny and 77. Cherokee was sunny and 81. Spencer was sunny and 80. Other conditions across the northern plains, farther east in Iowa, skies ranged from sunny to mostly sunny, and temperatures were between 78 and 80 degrees. In eastern Nebraska, skies ranged from sunny to mostly sunny, and temperatures were between 79 and 82 degrees. In eastern South Dakota, skies ranged from sunny to mostly sunny, and temperatures were between 81 and 86 degrees. And in southern Minnesota, temperatures were between 75 and 79 degrees. It was mostly sunny at Worthington and Rochester. It was partly sunny at Marshall and Mankato. At Minneapolis, it was cloudy. Once again, at 1 p.m. Sioux City had a temperature of 79. The current time is 1:25 p.m. Central Daylight Time. Operating on a frequency of 162.475 MHz, this is NOAA Weather Radio Station WXL62, broadcasting from a transmitter near Lawton, Iowa. Our program originates from the National Weather Service in Sioux Falls and serves Sioux City and the surrounding Siouxland area. This hazardous weather outlook is for northwest Iowa, west central Iowa, southwest Minnesota, northeast Nebraska, east central South Dakota, and southeast South Dakota. For today and tonight, patchy fog, including dense fog with visibility below half a mile, continues through 9 a.m. Isolated to widely scattered storms may develop this afternoon and evening. Storms may quickly become strong to severe, with through in hail and 75 miles an hour wind gusts the main threats. For Friday through Wednesday, patchy fog is possible Friday morning. A few strong to severe storms are possible Friday afternoon and evening, south of I-90. Spotter activation may be needed Thursday afternoon and evening. Your National Weather Service forecast for Siouxland. This afternoon, sunny. Highs in the lower 80s. South winds 5 to 10 miles an hour. Tonight, mostly clear. A slight chance of showers and thunderstorms in the evening. Humid with lows in the lower 60s. South winds 5 to 10 miles an hour. Chance of rain 20%. Friday, patchy fog in the morning. Sunny with highs in the mid-80s. West winds around 5 miles an hour, becoming northwest in the afternoon. Friday night, mostly clear. A slight chance of showers and thunderstorms after midnight. Humid with lows in the lower 60s. Northeast winds around 5 miles an hour. Chance of rain 20%. Saturday, sunny. Highs in the upper 70s. Northeast winds around 5 miles an hour. Saturday night, mostly clear in the evening, then becoming partly cloudy. Lows in the upper 50s. Sunday, partly sunny. Highs in the mid-70s. Sunday night, mostly cloudy. A chance of showers and thunderstorms after midnight. Lows in the lower 60s. Chance of rain 50%. Monday, mostly cloudy in the morning, then becoming mostly sunny. Highs in the upper 70s. Monday night, mostly clear in the evening, then becoming partly cloudy. Lows in the lower 60s. Tuesday, partly sunny. Highs in the lower 80s. Tuesday night, partly cloudy. Lows in the lower 60s. Wednesday, mostly sunny. Highs around 80. At 1 p.m., in Sioux City, the temperature was 79 and the dew point 67. The relative humidity was 66%. Wind was south at 12 miles an hour.

pressure was 30.04 inches and falling. Elsewhere in northwest Iowa, Morris was sunny and 77. Sheldon was sunny and 77. Cherokee was sunny and 81. Spencer was sunny and 80. Other conditions across the northern plains, farther east in Iowa, skies ranged from sunny to mostly sunny, and temperatures were between 78 and 80 degrees. In eastern Nebraska, skies ranged from sunny to mostly sunny, and temperatures were between 79 and 82 degrees. In eastern South Dakota, skies ranged from sunny to mostly sunny, and temperatures were between 81 and 86 degrees. And in southern Minnesota, temperatures were between 75 and 79 degrees. It was mostly sunny at Worthington and Rochester. It was partly sunny at Marshall and Mankato. At Minneapolis, it was cloudy. Once again, at 1 p.m. Sioux City had a temperature of 79. The current time is 1:30 p.m. Central Daylight Time. Operating on a frequency of 162.475 MHz, this is NOAA Weather Radio Station WXL62, broadcasting from a transmitter near Lawton, Iowa. Our program originates from the National Weather Service in Sioux Falls and serves Sioux City and the surrounding Siouxland area. This hazardous weather outlook is for northwest Iowa, west central Iowa, southwest Minnesota, northeast Nebraska, east central South Dakota, and southeast South Dakota. For today and tonight, patchy fog, including dense fog with visibility below half a mile, continues through 9 a.m. Isolated to widely scattered storms may develop this afternoon and evening. Storms may quickly become strong to severe, with 2-inch hail and 75 miles an hour wind gusts the main threats. For Friday through Wednesday, patchy fog is possible Friday morning. A few strong to severe storms are possible Friday afternoon and evening, south of I-90. Spotter activation may be needed Thursday afternoon and evening. Your National Weather Service forecast for Siouxland. This afternoon, sunny. Highs in the lower 80s. South winds 5 to 10 miles an hour. Tonight, mostly clear. A slight chance of showers and thunderstorms in the evening. Humid with lows in the lower 60s. South winds 5 to 10 miles an hour. Chance of rain 20%. Friday, patchy fog in the morning. Sunny with highs in the mid-80s. West winds around 5 miles an hour, becoming northwest in the afternoon. Friday night, mostly clear. A slight chance of showers and thunderstorms after midnight. Humid with lows in the lower 60s. Northeast winds around 5 miles an hour. Chance of rain 20%. Saturday, sunny. Highs in the upper 70s. Northeast winds around 5 miles an hour. Saturday night, mostly clear in the evening, then becoming partly cloudy. Lows in the upper 50s. Sunday, partly sunny. Highs in the mid-70s. Sunday night, mostly cloudy. A chance of showers and thunderstorms after midnight. Lows in the lower 60s. Chance of rain 50%. Monday, mostly cloudy in the morning, then becoming mostly sunny. Highs in the upper 70s. Monday night, mostly clear in the evening, then becoming partly cloudy. Lows in the lower 60s. Tuesday, partly sunny. Highs in the lower 80s, mostly clear in the evening, then becoming partly cloudy. Lows in the lower 60s. Tuesday, partly sunny. Highs in the lower 80s. Tuesday night, partly cloudy. Lows in the lower 60s. Wednesday, mostly sunny. Highs around 80. At 1 p.m., in Sioux City, the temperature was 79 and the dew point 67. The relative humidity was 66%. Wind was south at 12 miles an hour. The pressure was 30.04 inches and falling. Elsewhere in northwest Iowa, Morris was sunny and 77. Sheldon was sunny and 77. Cherokee was sunny and 81. Spencer was sunny and 80. Other conditions across the northern plains, farther east in Iowa, skies ranged from sunny to mostly sunny, and temperatures were between 78 and 80 degrees.

Alaska skies ranged from sunny to mostly sunny, and temperatures were between 79 and 82 degrees. In eastern South Dakota, skies ranged from sunny to mostly sunny, and temperatures were between 81 and 86 degrees. And in southern Minnesota, temperatures were between 75 and 79 degrees. It was mostly sunny at Worthington and Rochester. It was partly sunny at Marshall and Mankato. At Minneapolis, it was cloudy. Once again, at 1 p.m. Sioux City had a temperature of 79. The current time is 1:34 p.m. Central Daylight Time. Operating on a frequency of 162.475 MHz, this is NOAA Weather Radio Station WXL62, broadcasting from a transmitter near Lawton, Iowa. Our program originates from the National Weather Service in Sioux Falls and serves Sioux City and the surrounding Sioux Land area. This hazardous weather outlook is for northwest Iowa, west central Iowa, southwest Minnesota, northeast Nebraska, east central South Dakota, and southeast South Dakota. For today and tonight, patchy fog, including dense fog with visibility below half a mile, continues through 9 a.m. Isolated to widely scattered storms may develop this afternoon and evening. Storms may quickly become strong to severe, with 2-inch hail and 75 miles an hour wind gusts the main threats. For Friday through Wednesday, patchy fog is possible Friday morning. A few strong to severe storms are possible Friday afternoon and evening, south of I-90. Fodder activation may be needed Thursday afternoon and evening. Your National Weather Service forecast for Sioux Land. This afternoon, sunny. Near steady temperature in the upper 70s. South winds 5 to 10 miles an hour. Tonight, mostly clear. A slight chance of showers and thunderstorms in the evening. Patchy fog after midnight. Humid with lows in the lower 60s. South winds 5 to 10 miles an hour. Chance of rain 20%. Friday, patchy fog in the morning. Sunny with highs in the mid-80s. West winds around 5 miles an hour, becoming northwest around 5 miles an hour in the afternoon. Friday night, mostly clear in the evening, then partly cloudy with a chance of showers with a slight chance of thunderstorms after midnight. Humid with lows in the lower 60s. Northeast winds around 5 miles an hour. Chance of rain 40%. Saturday, sunny. Highs in the upper 70s. North winds around 5 miles an hour. Saturday night, mostly clear in the evening, then becoming partly cloudy. Lows in the upper 50s. Sunday, partly sunny. Highs in the mid-70s. Sunday night, mostly cloudy with a chance of showers. A chance of thunderstorms after midnight. Lows around 60. Chance of rain 50%. Monday, mostly cloudy in the morning, then becoming mostly sunny. Highs in the upper 70s. Monday night, mostly clear in the evening, then becoming mostly cloudy. Lows in the lower 60s. Tuesday, mostly cloudy in the morning, then becoming mostly sunny. Highs in the lower 80s. Tuesday night, partly cloudy. Lows in the lower 60s. Wednesday, mostly sunny. In the upper 70s. At 1 p.m., in Sioux City, the temperature was 79 and the 2.67. The relative humidity was 66%. Wind was out at 12 miles an hour. The pressure was 30.04 inches and falling. Elsewhere in northwest Iowa, Morris was sunny and 77. Sheldon was sunny and 77. Cherokee was sunny and 81. Spencer was sunny and 80. Other conditions across the northern plains, farther east in Iowa, skies ranged from sunny to mostly sunny, and temperatures were between 78 and 80 degrees. In eastern Nebraska, skies ranged from sunny to mostly sunny, and temperatures were between 79 and 82 degrees. In eastern South Dakota, skies ranged from sunny to mostly sunny, and temperatures were between 81 and 86 degrees. And in southern Minnesota, temperatures were between 75 and 79 degrees. It was mostly sunny at Worthington and Rochester. It was partly sunny at Marshall and Mankato.

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The current time is 1:39 p.m. Central Daylight Time. Operating on a frequency of 162.475 MHz, this is NOAA radio station WXL62, broadcasting from a transmitter near Lawton, Iowa. Our program originates from the National Weather Service in Sioux Falls and serves Sioux City and the surrounding Siouxland area. This hazardous weather outlook is for northwest Iowa, west central Iowa, southwest Minnesota, northeast Nebraska, east central South Dakota, and southeast South Dakota. For today and tonight, patchy fog, including dense fog with visibility below half a mile, continues through 9 a.m. Isolated to widely scattered storms may develop this afternoon and evening. Storms may quickly become strong to severe, with 2-inch hail and 75 miles an hour wind gusts the main threats. For Friday through Wednesday, patchy fog is possible Friday morning. A few strong to severe storms are possible Friday afternoon and evening, south of I-90. Spotter activation may be needed Thursday afternoon and evening. Your National Weather Service forecast for Siouxland. This afternoon, sunny. Near steady temperature in the upper 70s. South winds 5 to 10 miles an hour. Tonight, mostly clear. A slight chance of showers and thunderstorms in the evening. Patchy fog after midnight. Humid with lows in the lower 60s. South winds 5 to 10 miles an hour. Chance of rain 20%. Friday, patchy fog in the morning. Sunny with highs in the mid-80s. West winds around 5 miles an hour, becoming northwest around 5 miles an hour in the afternoon. Friday night, mostly clear in the evening, then partly cloudy with a chance of showers with a slight chance of thunderstorms after midnight. Humid with lows in the lower 60s. Northeast winds around 5 miles an hour. Chance of rain 40%. Saturday, sunny. Highs in the upper 70s. North winds around 5 miles an hour. Saturday night, mostly clear in the evening, then becoming partly cloudy. Lows in the upper 50s. Sunday, partly sunny. Highs in the mid-70s. Sunday night, mostly cloudy with a chance of showers. A chance of thunderstorms after midnight. Lows around 60. Chance of rain 50%. Monday, mostly cloudy in the morning, then becoming mostly sunny. Highs in the upper 70s. Monday night, mostly clear in the evening, then becoming mostly cloudy. Lows in the lower 60s. Tuesday, mostly cloudy in the morning, then becoming mostly sunny. Highs in the lower 80s. Tuesday night, partly cloudy. Lows in the lower 60s. Wednesday, mostly sunny. Highs in the upper 70s. At 1 p.m., in Sioux City, the temperature was 79 and the dew point 67. The relative humidity was 66%. Wind was south at 12 miles an hour. The pressure was 30.04 meters and falling. Elsewhere in northwest Iowa, Morris was sunny and 77. Sheldon was sunny and 77. Cherokee was sunny and 81. Spencer was sunny and 80. Other conditions across the northern plains, farther east in Iowa, skies ranged from sunny to mostly sunny, and temperatures were between 78 and 80 degrees. In eastern Nebraska, skies ranged from sunny to mostly sunny, and temperatures were between 79 and 82 degrees. In eastern South Dakota, skies ranged from sunny to mostly sunny, and temperatures were between 81 and 86 degrees. And in southern Minnesota, temperatures were between 75 and 79 degrees. It was mostly sunny at Worthington and Rochester. It was partly sunny at Marshall and Mankato. At Minneapolis, it was cloudy. Once again, at 1 p.m. Sioux City had a temperature of 79. The current time is 1:43 p.m. Central Daylight Time. Operating on a frequency of 162.475 MHz, this is NOAA radio station WXL62, broadcasting from a transmitter near Lawton, Iowa. Our program originates from the National Weather Service.

water activation may be needed Thursday afternoon and evening. Your National Weather Service forecast for Siouxland. This afternoon, sunny. Near steady temperature in the upper 70s. South winds 5 to 10 miles an hour. Tonight, mostly clear. A slight chance of showers and thunderstorms in the evening. Patchy fog after midnight. Humid with lows in the lower 60s. South winds 5 to 10 miles an hour. Chance of rain 20%. Friday, patchy fog in the morning. Sunny with highs in the mid-80s. West winds around 5 miles an hour, becoming northwest around 5 miles an hour in the afternoon. Friday night, mostly clear in the evening, then partly cloudy with a chance of showers with a slight chance of thunderstorms after midnight. Humid with lows in the lower 60s. Northeast winds around 5 miles an hour. Chance of rain 40%. Saturday, sunny. Highs in the upper 70s. North winds around 5 miles an hour. Saturday night, mostly clear in the evening, then becoming partly cloudy. Lows in the upper 50s. Sunday, partly sunny. Highs in the mid 70s. Sunday night, mostly cloudy with a chance of showers. A chance of thunderstorms after midnight. Lows around 60. Chance of rain 50%. Monday, mostly cloudy in the morning, then becoming mostly sunny. Highs in the upper 70s. Monday night, mostly clear in the evening, then becoming mostly cloudy. Lows in the lower 60s. Tuesday, mostly cloudy in the morning, then becoming mostly sunny. Highs in the lower 80s. Tuesday night, partly cloudy. Lows in the lower 60s. Wednesday, mostly sunny. Highs in the upper 70s. At 1 p.m., in Sioux City, the temperature was 79 and the dew point 67. The relative humidity was 66%. Wind was south at 12 miles an hour. The pressure was 30.04 inches and falling. Elsewhere in northwest Iowa, Morris was sunny and 77. Sheldon was sunny and 77. Cherokee was sunny and 81. Spencer was sunny and 80. Other conditions across the northern plains, farther east in Iowa, skies ranged from sunny to mostly sunny, and temperatures were between 78 and 80 degrees. In eastern Nebraska, skies ranged from sunny to mostly sunny, and temperatures were between 79 and 82 degrees. In eastern South Dakota, skies ranged from sunny to mostly sunny, and temperatures were between 81 and 86 degrees. And in southern Minnesota, temperatures were between 75 and 79 degrees. It was mostly sunny at Worthington and Rochester. It was partly sunny at Marshall and Mankato. At Minneapolis, it was cloudy. Once again, at 1 p.m. Sioux City had a temperature of 79. The current time is 1:48 p.m. Central Daylight Time. Operating on a frequency of 162.475 MHz, this is NOAA Weather Radio Station WXL62, broadcasting from a transmitter near Lawton, Iowa. Our program originates from the National Weather Service in Sioux Falls and serves Sioux City and the surrounding Siouxland area. This hazardous weather outlook is for northwest Iowa, west central Iowa, southwest Minnesota, northeast Nebraska, east-central South Dakota, and southeast South Dakota. For today and tonight, patchy fog, including dense fog with visibility below half a mile, continues through 9 a.m. Isolated to widely scattered storms may develop this afternoon and evening. Storms may quickly become strong to severe, with 2-inch hail and 75-mile-an-hour wind gusts the main threat. For Friday through Wednesday, patchy fog is possible Friday morning. A few strong to severe storms are possible Friday afternoon and evening, south of I-90. Spotter activation may be needed Thursday afternoon and evening. Your National Weather Service forecast for Siouxland. This afternoon, sunny. Near steady temperature in the upper 70s. South winds 5 to 10 miles an hour. Tonight, mostly clear. A slight chance of showers and thunderstorms in the evening. Patchy fog after midnight. Humid with lows in the lower

60s. South winds 5 to 10 miles an hour. Chance of rain 20%. Friday, patchy fog in the morning. Sunny with highs in the mid-80s. West winds around 5 miles an hour, becoming northwest around 5 miles an hour in the afternoon. Friday night, mostly clear in the evening, then partly cloudy with a chance of showers with a slight chance of thunderstorms after midnight. Humid with lows in the lower 60s. Northeast winds around 5 miles an hour. Chance of rain 40%. Saturday, sunny. Highs in the upper 70s. North winds around 5 miles an hour. Saturday night, mostly clear in the evening, then becoming partly cloudy. Lows in the upper 50s. Sunday, partly sunny. Highs in the mid 70s. Sunday night, mostly cloudy with a chance of showers. A chance of thunderstorms after midnight. Lows around 60. Chance of rain 50%. Monday, mostly cloudy in the morning, then becoming mostly sunny. Highs in the upper 70s. Monday night, mostly clear in the evening, then becoming mostly cloudy. Lows in the lower 60s. Tuesday, mostly cloudy in the morning, then becoming mostly sunny. Highs in the lower 80s. Tuesday night, partly cloudy. Lows in the lower 60s. Wednesday, mostly sunny. Highs in the upper 70s. At 1 p.m., in Sioux City, the temperature was 79 and the dew point 67. The relative humidity was 66%. Wind was south at 12 miles an hour. The pressure was 30.04 inches and falling. Elsewhere in northwest Iowa, Morris was sunny and 77. Sheldon was sunny and 77. Cherokee was sunny and 81. Spencer was sunny and 80. Other conditions across the northern plains, farther east in Iowa, skies ranged from sunny to mostly sunny, and temperatures were between 78 and 80 degrees. In eastern Nebraska, skies ranged from sunny to mostly sunny, and temperatures were between 79 and 82 degrees. In eastern South Dakota, skies ranged from sunny to mostly sunny, and temperatures were between 81 and 86 degrees. And in southern Minnesota, temperatures were between 75 and 79 degrees. It was mostly sunny at Worthington and Rochester. It was partly sunny at Marshall and Mankato. At Minneapolis, it was cloudy. Once again, at 1 p.m. Sioux City had a temperature of 79. The current time is 1:52 p.m. Central Daylight Time. Operating on a frequency of 162.475 MHz, this is NOAA Weather Radio Station WXL62, broadcasting from a transmitter near Lawton, Iowa. Our program originates from the National Weather Service in Sioux Falls and serves Sioux City and the surrounding Siouxland area. This hazardous weather outlook is for northwest Iowa, west central Iowa, southwest Minnesota, northeast Nebraska, east central South Dakota, and southeast South Dakota. For today and tonight, patchy fog, including dense fog with visibility below half a mile, continues through 9 a.m. Isolated to widely scattered storms may develop this afternoon and evening. Storms may quickly become strong to severe, with 2-inch hail and 75 miles an hour wind gusts the main threats. For Friday through Wednesday, patchy fog is possible Friday morning. A few strong to severe storms are possible Friday afternoon and evening, south of I-90. Spotter activation may be needed Thursday afternoon and evening. Your National Weather Service forecast for Siouxland. This afternoon, sunny. Near steady temperature in the upper 70s. South winds 5 to 10 miles an hour. Tonight, mostly clear. A slight chance of showers and thunderstorms in the evening. Patchy fog after midnight. Humid with lows in the lower 60s. South winds 5 to 10 miles an hour. Chance of rain 20%. Friday, patchy fog in the morning. Sunny with highs in the mid-80s. West winds around 5 miles an hour, becoming northwest around 5 miles an hour in the afternoon. Friday night, mostly clear in the evening, then partly cloudy with a chance of showers with a slight chance of thunderstorms after midnight.
humid with lows in the lower 60s. Northeast winds around 5 miles an hour. Chance of rain 40%. Saturday, sunny. Highs in the upper 70s. North winds around 5 miles an hour. Saturday night, mostly clear in the evening, then becoming partly cloudy. Lows in the upper 50s. Sunday, partly sunny. Highs in the mid 70s. Sunday night, mostly cloudy with a chance of showers. A chance of thunderstorms after midnight. Lows around 60. Chance of rain 50%. Monday, mostly cloudy in the morning, then becoming mostly sunny. Highs in the upper 70s. Monday night, mostly clear in the evening, then becoming mostly cloudy. Lows in the lower 60s. Tuesday, mostly cloudy in the morning, then becoming mostly sunny. Highs in the lower 80s. Tuesday night, partly cloudy. Lows in the lower 60s. Wednesday, mostly sunny. Highs in the upper 70s. At 1 p.m., in Sioux City, the temperature was 79 and a dew point 67. The relative humidity was 66%. Wind was out at 12 miles an hour. The pressure was 30.04 inches and falling. Elsewhere in northwest Iowa, Morris was sunny and 77. Sheldon was sunny and 77. Cherokee was sunny and 81. Spencer was sunny and 80. Other conditions across the northern plains, farther east in Iowa, skies ranged from sunny to mostly sunny, and temperatures were between 78 and 80 degrees. In eastern Nebraska, skies ranged from sunny to mostly sunny, and temperatures were between 79 and 82 degrees. In eastern South Dakota, skies ranged from sunny to mostly sunny, and temperatures were between 81 and 86 degrees. And in southern Minnesota, temperatures were between 75 and 79 degrees. It was mostly sunny at Worthington and Rochester. It was partly sunny at Marshall and Mankato. At Minneapolis, it was cloudy. Once again, at 1 p.m. Sioux City had a temperature of 79. The current time is 1:57 p.m. Central Daylight Time. Operating on a frequency of 162.475 MHz, this is NOAA Weather Radio Station WXL62, broadcasting from a transmitter near Lawton, Iowa. Our program originates from the National Weather Service in Sioux Falls and serves Sioux City and the surrounding Siouxland area. This hazardous weather outlook is for northwest Iowa, west central Iowa, southwest Minnesota, northeast Nebraska, east central South Dakota, and southeast South Dakota. For today and tonight, patchy fog, including dense fog with visibility below half a mile, continues through 9 a.m. Isolated to widely scattered storms may develop this afternoon and evening. Storms may quickly become strong to severe, with 2-inch hail and 75 miles an hour wind gusts the main threats. For Friday through Wednesday, patchy fog is possible Friday morning. A few strong to severe storms are possible Friday afternoon and evening, south of I-90. Spotter activation may be needed Thursday afternoon and evening. Your National Weather Service forecast for Siouxland. This afternoon, sunny. Near steady temperature in the upper 70s. South winds 5 to 10 miles an hour. Tonight, mostly clear. A slight chance of showers and thunderstorms in the evening. Patchy fog after midnight. Humid with lows in the lower 60s. South winds 5 to 10 miles an hour. Chance of rain 20%. Friday, patchy fog in the morning. Sunny with highs in the mid-80s. West winds around 5 miles an hour, becoming northwest around 5 miles an hour in the afternoon. Friday night, mostly clear in the evening, then partly cloudy with a chance of showers with a slight chance of thunderstorms after midnight. Humid with lows in the lower 60s. Northeast winds around 5 miles an hour. Chance of rain 40%. Saturday, sunny. Highs in the upper 70s. North winds around 5 miles an hour. Saturday night, mostly clear in the evening, then becoming partly cloudy. Lows in the upper 50s. Sunday, partly sunny. Highs in the mid 70s.
Sunday night, mostly cloudy with

chance of thunderstorms after midnight. Lows around 60. Chance of rain 50%. Monday, mostly cloudy in the morning, then becoming mostly sunny. Highs in the upper 70s. Monday night, mostly clear in the evening, then becoming mostly cloudy. Lows in the lower 60s. Tuesday, mostly cloudy in the morning, then becoming mostly sunny. Highs in the lower 80s. Tuesday night, partly cloudy. Lows in the lower 60s. Wednesday, mostly sunny. Highs in the upper 70s. At 1 p.m., in Sioux City, the temperature was 79 and a dew point 67. The relative humidity was 66%. Wind was out at 12 miles an hour. The pressure was 30.04 inches and falling. Elsewhere in northwest Iowa, Morris was sunny and 77. Sheldon was sunny and 77. Cherokee was sunny and 81. Spencer was sunny and 80. Other conditions across the northern plains, farther east in Iowa, skies ranged from sunny to mostly sunny, and temperatures were between 78 and 80 degrees. In eastern Nebraska, skies ranged from sunny to mostly sunny, and temperatures were between 79 and 82 degrees. In eastern South Dakota, skies ranged from sunny to mostly sunny, and temperatures were between 81 and 86 degrees. And in southern Minnesota, temperatures were between 75 and 79 degrees. It was mostly sunny at Worthington and Rochester. It was partly sunny at Marshall and Mankato. At Minneapolis, it was cloudy. Once again, at 1 p.m. Sioux City had a temperature of 79. At 2 p.m., in Sioux City, the temperature was 80 and the dew point 68. The relative humidity was 66%. Wind was southwest at 13 miles an hour. The pressure was 30.04 inches and steady. Elsewhere in northwest Iowa, Morris was sunny and 79. Sheldon was sunny and 79. Spencer was sunny and 81. Other conditions across the northern plains, farther east in Iowa, skies ranged from sunny to mostly sunny, and temperatures were between 79 and 82 degrees. In eastern Nebraska, skies ranged from sunny to mostly sunny, and temperatures were between 82 and 83 degrees. In eastern South Dakota, skies ranged from sunny to mostly sunny. It was 88 at Mitchell, 83 at Yankton, and 82 at Sioux Falls. And in southern Minnesota, temperatures were between 75 and 80 degrees. Rain was falling at Marshall and Minneapolis. It was mostly sunny at Worthington and Rochester. At Mankato, it was partly sunny. Once again, at 2 p.m. Sioux City had a temperature of 80. The current time is 2:03 p.m. Central Daylight Time. Operating on a frequency of 162.475 MHz, this is NOAA Weather Radio Station WXL62, broadcasting from a transmitter near Lawton, Iowa. Our program originates from the National Weather Service in Sioux Falls and serves Sioux City and the surrounding Siouxland area. This hazardous weather outlook is for northwest Iowa, west central Iowa, southwest Minnesota, northeast Nebraska, east central South Dakota, and southeast South Dakota. For today and tonight, patchy fog, including dense fog with visibility below half a mile, continues through 9 a.m. Isolated to widely scattered storms may develop this afternoon and evening. Storms may quickly become strong to severe, with 2-inch hail and 75 miles an hour wind gusts the main threats. For Friday through Wednesday, patchy fog is possible Friday morning. A few strong to severe storms are possible Friday afternoon and evening, south of I-90. Fodder activation may be needed Thursday afternoon and evening. Your National Weather Service forecast for Siouxland. This afternoon, sunny. Near steady temperature in the upper 70s. South winds 5 to 10 miles an hour. Tonight, mostly clear. A slight chance of showers and thunderstorms in the evening. Patchy fog after midnight. Humid with lows in the lower 60s. South winds 5 to 10 miles an hour. Chance of rain 20%. Friday, patchy fog in the morning.

sunny with highs in the mid-80s. West winds around 5 miles an hour, becoming northwest around 5 miles an hour in the afternoon. Friday night, mostly clear in the evening, then partly cloudy with a chance of showers with a slight chance of thunderstorms after midnight. Humid with lows in the lower 60s. Northeast winds around 5 miles an hour. Chance of rain 40%. Saturday, sunny. Highs in the upper 70s. North winds around 5 miles an hour. Saturday night, mostly clear in the evening, then becoming partly cloudy. Lows in the upper 50s. Sunday, partly sunny. Highs in the mid 70s. Sunday night, mostly cloudy with a chance of showers. A chance of thunderstorms after midnight. Lows around 60. Chance of rain 50%. Monday, mostly cloudy in the morning, then becoming mostly sunny. Highs in the upper 70s. Monday night, mostly clear in the evening, then becoming mostly cloudy. Lows in the lower 60s. Tuesday, mostly cloudy in the morning, then becoming mostly sunny. Highs in the lower 80s. Tuesday night, partly cloudy. Lows in the lower 60s. Wednesday, mostly sunny. Highs in the upper 70s. At 2 p.m., in Sioux City, the temperature was 80 and a 2.68. The relative humidity was 66%. Wind was southwest at 13 miles an hour. The pressure was 30.04 inches and steady. Elsewhere in northwest Iowa, Morris was sunny and 79. Sheldon was sunny and 79. Spencer was sunny and 81. Other conditions across the northern plains, farther east in Iowa, skies ranged from sunny to mostly sunny, and temperatures were between 79 and 82 degrees. In eastern Nebraska, skies ranged from sunny to mostly sunny, and temperatures were between 82 and 83 degrees. In eastern South Dakota, skies ranged from sunny to mostly sunny. It was 88 at Mitchell, 83 at Yankton, and 82 at Sioux Falls. And in southern Minnesota, temperatures were between 75 and 80 degrees. Rain was falling at Marshall and Minneapolis. It was mostly sunny at Worthington and Rochester. At Mankato, it was partly sunny. Once again, at 2 p.m. Sioux City had a temperature of 80. The current time is 2:07 p.m. Central Daylight Time. Operating on a frequency of 162.475 MHz, this is NOAA Weather Radio Station WXL62, broadcasting from a transmitter near Lawton, Iowa. Our program originates from the National Weather Service in Sioux Falls and serves Sioux City and the surrounding Siouxland area. This hazardous weather outlook is for northwest Iowa, west central Iowa, southwest Minnesota, northeast Nebraska, east-central South Dakota, and southeast South Dakota. For today and tonight, patchy fog, including dense fog with visibility below half a mile, continues through 9 a.m. Isolated to widely scattered storms may develop this afternoon and evening. Storms may quickly become strong to severe, with 2-inch hail and 75 miles an hour wind gusts the main threat. For Friday through Wednesday, patchy fog is possible Friday morning. A few strong to severe storms are possible Friday afternoon and evening, south of I-90. Spotter activation may be needed Thursday afternoon and evening. Your National Weather Service forecast for Siouxland. This afternoon, sunny. Near steady temperature in the upper 70s. South winds 5 to 10 miles an hour. Tonight, mostly clear. A slight chance of showers and thunderstorms in the evening. Patchy fog after midnight. Humid with lows in the lower 60s. South winds 5 to 10 miles an hour. Chance of rain 20%. Friday, patchy fog in the morning. Sunny with highs in the mid-80s. West winds around 5 miles an hour, becoming northwest around 5 miles an hour in the afternoon. Friday night, mostly clear in the evening, then partly cloudy with a chance of showers with a slight chance of thunderstorms after midnight. Humid with lows in the lower 60s. Northeast winds around 5 miles an hour. Chance of rain 40%. Saturday, sunny. Highs in the upper 70s.

North winds around 5 miles an hour. Saturday night, mostly clear in the evening, then becoming partly cloudy. Lows in the upper 50s. Sunday, partly sunny. Highs in the mid-70s. Sunday night, mostly cloudy with a chance of showers. A chance of thunderstorms after midnight. Lows around 60. Chance of rain 50%. Monday, mostly cloudy in the morning, then becoming mostly sunny. Highs in the upper 70s. Monday night, mostly clear in the evening, then becoming mostly cloudy. Lows in the lower 60s. Tuesday, mostly cloudy in the morning, then becoming mostly sunny. Highs in the lower 80s. Tuesday night, partly cloudy. Lows in the lower 60s. Wednesday, mostly sunny. Highs in the upper 70s. At 2 p.m., in Sioux City, the temperature was 80, and the dew point 68. The relative humidity was 66%. Wind was southwest at 13 miles an hour. The pressure was 30.04 inches and steady. Elsewhere in northwest Iowa, Morris was sunny and 79. Sheldon was sunny and 79. Cherokee was sunny and 81. Spencer was sunny and 81. Other conditions across the northern plains, farther east in Iowa, skies ranged from sunny to mostly sunny, and temperatures were between 79 and 82 degrees. In eastern Nebraska, skies ranged from sunny to mostly sunny, and temperatures were between 82 and 83 degrees. In eastern South Dakota, skies ranged from sunny to mostly sunny. It was 88 at Mitchell, 83 at Yankton, and 82 at Sioux Falls. And in southern Minnesota, temperatures were between 75 and 80 degrees. Rain was falling at Marshall and Minneapolis. At Worthington, it was sunny. At Rochester, it was partly sunny. At Mankato, it was cloudy. Once again, at 2 p.m. Sioux City had a temperature of 80. The current time is 2:12 p.m. Central Daylight Time. Operating on a frequency of 162.475 MHz, this is NOAA Weather Radio Station WXL62, broadcasting from a transmitter near Lawton, Iowa. Our program originates from the National Weather Service in Sioux Falls and serves Sioux City and the surrounding Siouxland area. This hazardous weather outlook is for northwest Iowa, west central Iowa, southwest Minnesota, northeast Nebraska, east central South Dakota, and southeast South Dakota. For today and tonight, patchy fog, including dense fog with visibility below half a mile, continues through 9 a.m. Isolated to widely scattered storms may develop this afternoon and evening. Storms may quickly become strong to severe, with 2-inch hail and 75 miles an hour wind gusts the main threats. For Friday through Wednesday, patchy fog is possible Friday morning. A few strong to severe storms are possible Friday afternoon and evening, south of I-90. Spotter activation may be needed Thursday afternoon and evening. Your National Weather Service forecast for Siouxland. This afternoon, sunny. Near steady temperature in the upper 70s. South winds 5 to 10 miles an hour. Tonight, mostly clear. A slight chance of showers and thunderstorms in the evening. Patchy fog after midnight. Humid with lows in the lower 60s. South winds 5 to 10 miles an hour. Chance of rain 20%. Friday, patchy fog in the morning. Sunny with highs in the mid-80s. West winds around 5 miles an hour, becoming northwest around 5 miles an hour in the afternoon. Friday night, mostly clear in the evening, then partly cloudy with a chance of showers with a slight chance of thunderstorms after midnight. Humid with lows in the lower 60s. Northeast winds around 5 miles an hour. Chance of rain 40%. Saturday, sunny. Highs in the upper 70s. North winds around 5 miles an hour. Saturday night, mostly clear in the evening, then becoming partly cloudy. Lows in the upper 50s. Sunday, partly sunny. Highs in the mid-70s. Sunday night, mostly cloudy with a chance of showers. A chance of thunderstorms after midnight. Lows around 60. Chance of rain.

Iowa, Morris was sunny and 79. Sheldon was sunny and 79. Cherokee was sunny and 81. Spencer was sunny and 81. Other conditions across the northern plains, farther east in Iowa, skies ranged from sunny to mostly sunny, and temperatures were between 79 and 82 degrees. In eastern Nebraska, skies ranged from sunny to mostly sunny, and temperatures were between 82 and 83 degrees. In eastern South Dakota, skies ranged from sunny to mostly sunny. It was 88 at Mitchell, 83 at Yankton, and 82 at Sioux Falls. And in southern Minnesota, temperatures were between 75 and 80 degrees. Rain was falling at Marshall and Minneapolis. At Worthington, it was sunny. At Rochester, it was partly sunny. At Mankato, it was cloudy. Once again, at 2 p.m. Sioux City had a temperature of 80. The current time is 2:25 p.m. Central Daylight Time. Operating on a frequency of 162.475 MHz, this is NOAA Weather Radio Station WXL62, broadcasting from a transmitter near Lawton, Iowa. Our program originates from the National Weather Service in Sioux Falls and serves Sioux City and the surrounding Siouxland area. This hazardous weather outlook is for northwest Iowa, west central Iowa, southwest Minnesota, northeast Nebraska, east central South Dakota, and southeast South Dakota. For today and tonight, patchy fog, including dense fog with visibility below half a mile, continues through 9 a.m. Isolated to widely scattered storms may develop this afternoon and evening. Storms may quickly become strong to severe, with 2-inch hail and 75 miles an hour wind gusts the main threats. For Friday through Wednesday, patchy fog is possible Friday morning. A few strong to severe storms are possible Friday afternoon and evening, south of I-90. Spotter activation may be needed Thursday afternoon and evening. Your National Weather Service forecast for Siouxland. This afternoon, sunny. Near steady temperature in the upper 70s. South winds 5 to 10 miles an hour. Tonight, mostly clear. A slight chance of showers and thunderstorms in the evening. Patchy fog after midnight. Humid with lows in the lower 60s. South winds 5 to 10 miles an hour. Chance of rain 20%. Friday, patchy fog in the morning. Sunny with highs in the mid-80s. West winds around 5 miles an hour, becoming northwest around 5 miles an hour in the afternoon. Friday night, mostly clear in the evening, then partly cloudy with a chance of showers with a slight chance of thunderstorms after midnight. Humid with lows in the lower 60s. Northeast winds around 5 miles an hour. Chance of rain 40%. Saturday, sunny. Highs in the upper 70s. North winds around 5 miles an hour. Saturday night, mostly clear in the evening, then becoming partly cloudy. Lows in the upper 50s. Sunday, partly sunny. Highs in the mid-70s. Sunday night, mostly cloudy with a chance of showers. A chance of thunderstorms after midnight. Lows around 60. Chance of rain 50%. Monday, mostly cloudy in the morning, then becoming mostly sunny. Highs in the upper 70s. Monday night, mostly clear in the evening, then becoming mostly cloudy. Lows in the lower 60s. Tuesday, mostly cloudy in the morning, then becoming mostly sunny. Highs in the lower 80s. Tuesday night, partly cloudy. Lows in the lower 60s. Wednesday, mostly sunny. Highs in the upper 70s. At 2 p.m., in Sioux City, the temperature was 80, and the dew point 68. The relative humidity was 66%. Wind was southwest at 13 miles an hour. The pressure was 30.04 inches and steady. Elsewhere in northwest Iowa, Morris was sunny and 79. Sheldon was sunny and 79. Cherokee was sunny and 81. Spencer was sunny and 81. Other conditions across the northern plains, farther east in Iowa, skies ranged from sunny to mostly sunny, and temperatures were between 79 and 82 degrees. In eastern Nebraska, skies ranged from sunny to

sunny, and temperatures were between 82 and 83 degrees. In eastern South Dakota, skies ranged from sunny to mostly sunny. It was 88 at Mitchell, 83 at Nathan, and 82 at Sioux Falls. And in southern Minnesota, temperatures were between 75 and 80 degrees. Rain was falling at Marshall and Minneapolis. At Worthington, it was sunny. At Rochester, it was partly sunny. At Mankato, it was cloudy. Once again, at 2 p.m. Sioux City had a temperature of 80. The current time is 2:30 p.m. Central Daylight Time. Operating on a frequency of 162.475 MHz, this is NOAA Weather Radio Station WXL62, broadcasting from a transmitter near Lawton, Iowa. Our program originates from the National Weather Service in Sioux Falls and serves Sioux City and the surrounding Siouxland area. This hazardous weather outlook is for Northwest Iowa, West Central Iowa, Southwest Minnesota, Northeast Nebraska, East Central South Dakota, and Southeast South Dakota. For today and tonight, patchy fog, including dense fog with visibility below half a mile, continues through 9 a.m. Isolated to widely scattered storms may develop this afternoon and evening. Storms may quickly become strong to severe, with 2-inch hail and 75 miles an hour wind gusts the main threats. For Friday through Wednesday, patchy fog is possible Friday morning. A few strong to severe storms are possible Friday afternoon and evening, south of I-90. Spotter activation may be needed Thursday afternoon and evening. Your National Weather Service forecast for Siouxland. This afternoon, sunny. Near steady temperature in the upper 70s. South winds 5 to 10 miles an hour. Tonight, mostly clear. A slight chance of showers and thunderstorms in the evening. Patchy fog after midnight. Humid with lows in the lower 60s. South winds 5 to 10 miles an hour. Chance of rain 20%. Friday, patchy fog in the morning. Sunny with highs in the mid-80s. West winds around 5 miles an hour, becoming northwest around 5 miles an hour in the afternoon. Friday night, mostly clear in the evening, then partly cloudy with a chance of showers with a slight chance of thunderstorms after midnight. Humid with lows in the lower 60s. Northeast winds around 5 miles an hour. Chance of rain 40%. Saturday, sunny. Highs in the upper 70s. North winds around 5 miles an hour. Saturday night, mostly clear in the evening, then becoming partly cloudy. Lows in the upper 50s. Sunday, partly sunny. Highs in the mid-70s. Sunday night, mostly cloudy with a chance of showers. A chance of thunderstorms after midnight. Lows around 60. Chance of rain 50%. Monday, mostly cloudy in the morning, then becoming mostly sunny. Highs in the upper 70s. Lows around 60. Chance of rain 50%. Monday, mostly cloudy in the morning, then becoming mostly sunny. Highs in the upper 70s. Monday night, mostly clear in the evening, then becoming mostly cloudy. Lows in the lower 60s. Tuesday, mostly cloudy in the morning, then becoming mostly sunny. Highs in the lower 80s. Tuesday night, partly cloudy. Lows in the lower 60s. Wednesday, mostly sunny. Highs in the upper 70s. At 2 p.m., in Sioux City, the temperature was 80 and the dew point 68. The relative humidity was 66%. Wind was southwest at 13 miles an hour. The pressure was 30.04 inches and steady. Elsewhere in northwest Iowa, Morris was sunny and 79. Sheldon was sunny and 79. Cherokee was sunny and 81. Spencer was sunny and 81. Other conditions across the northern plains, farther east in Iowa, skies ranged from sunny to mostly sunny, and temperatures were between 79 and 82 degrees. In eastern Nebraska, skies ranged from sunny to mostly sunny, and temperatures were between 82 and 83 degrees. In eastern South Dakota, skies ranged from sunny to mostly sunny. It was 88 at Mitchell, 83 at Yankton, and 82 at

and in southern Minnesota, temperatures were between 75 and 80 degrees. Rain was falling at Marshall and Minneapolis. At Worthington, it was sunny. At Rochester, it was partly sunny. At Mankato, it was cloudy. Once again, at 2 p.m., Sioux City had a temperature of 80. The current time is 2:34 p.m. Central Daylight Time. Operating on a frequency of 162.475 MHz, this is NOAA Weather Radio Station WXL62, broadcasting from a transmitter near Lawton, Iowa. Our program originates from the National Weather Service in Sioux Falls and serves Sioux City and the surrounding Siouxland area. This hazardous weather outlook is for northwest Iowa, west central Iowa, southwest Minnesota, northeast Nebraska, east central South Dakota, and southeast South Dakota. For today and tonight, patchy fog, including dense fog with visibility below half a mile, continues through 9 a.m. Isolated to widely scattered storms may develop this afternoon and evening. Storms may quickly become strong to severe, with 2-inch hail and 75 miles an hour wind gusts the main threats. For Friday through Wednesday, patchy fog is possible Friday morning. A few strong to severe storms are possible Friday afternoon and evening, south of I-90. Spotter activation may be needed Thursday afternoon and evening. Your National Weather Service forecast for Siouxland. This afternoon, sunny. Near steady temperature in the upper 70s. South winds 5 to 10 miles an hour. Tonight, mostly clear. A slight chance of showers and thunderstorms in the evening. Patchy fog after midnight. Humid with lows in the lower 60s. South winds 5 to 10 miles an hour. Chance of rain 20%. Friday, patchy fog in the morning. Sunny with highs in the mid-80s. West winds around 5 miles an hour, becoming northwest around 5 miles an hour in the afternoon. Friday night, mostly clear in the evening, then partly cloudy with a chance of showers with a slight chance of thunderstorms after midnight. Humid with lows in the lower 60s. Northeast winds around 5 miles an hour. Chance of rain 40%. Saturday, sunny. Highs in the upper 70s. North winds around 5 miles an hour. Saturday night, mostly clear in the evening, then becoming partly cloudy. Lows in the upper 50s. Sunday, partly sunny. Highs in the mid-70s. Sunday night, mostly cloudy with a chance of showers. A chance of thunderstorms after midnight. Lows around 60. Chance of rain 50%. Monday, mostly cloudy in the morning, then becoming mostly sunny. Highs in the upper 70s. Monday night, mostly clear in the evening, then becoming mostly cloudy. Lows in the lower 60s. Tuesday, mostly cloudy in the morning, then becoming mostly sunny. Highs in the lower 80s. Tuesday night, partly cloudy. Lows in the lower 60s. Wednesday, mostly sunny. Highs in the upper 70s. At 2 p.m., in Sioux City, the temperature was 80 and the dew point 68. The relative humidity was 66%. Wind was southwest at 13 miles an hour. The pressure was 30.04 inches and steady. Elsewhere in northwest Iowa, Morris was sunny and 79. Sheldon was sunny and 79. Cherokee was sunny and 81. Spencer was sunny and 81. Other conditions across the northern plains, farther east in Iowa, skies ranged from sunny to mostly sunny, and temperatures were between 79 and 82 degrees. In eastern Nebraska, skies ranged from sunny to mostly sunny, and temperatures were between 82 and 83 degrees. In eastern South Dakota, skies ranged from sunny to mostly sunny. It was 88 at Mitchell, 83 at Yankton, and 82 at Sioux Falls. And in southern Minnesota, temperatures were between 75 and 80 degrees. Rain was falling at Marshall and Minneapolis. At Worthington, it was sunny. At Rochester, it was partly sunny. At Mankato, it was cloudy. Once again, at 2 p.m., Sioux City had a temperature of 80. The current time is 2:39.

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Our program originates from the National Weather Service in Sioux Falls and serves Sioux City and the surrounding Siouxland area. This hazardous weather outlook is for northwest Iowa, west central Iowa, southwest Minnesota, northeast Nebraska, east central South Dakota, and southeast South Dakota. For today and tonight, patchy fog, including dense fog with visibility below half a mile, continues through 9 a.m. Isolated to widely scattered storms may develop this afternoon and evening. Storms may quickly become strong to severe, with 2-inch hail and 75 miles an hour wind gusts to main threats. For Friday through Wednesday, patchy fog is possible Friday morning. A few strong to severe storms are possible Friday afternoon and evening, south of I-90. Fodder activation may be needed Thursday afternoon and evening. Your National Weather Service forecast for Siouxland. This afternoon, sunny. Near steady temperature in the upper 70s. South winds 5 to 10 miles an hour. Tonight, mostly clear. A slight chance of showers and thunderstorms in the evening. Patchy fog after midnight. Humid with lows in the lower 60s. South winds 5 to 10 miles an hour. Chance of rain 20%. Friday, patchy fog in the morning. Sunny with highs in the mid-80s. West winds around 5 miles an hour, becoming northwest around 5 miles an hour in the afternoon. Friday night, mostly clear in the evening, then partly cloudy with a chance of showers with a slight chance of thunderstorms after midnight. Humid with lows in the lower 60s. Northeast winds around 5 miles an hour. Chance of rain 40%. Saturday, sunny. Highs in the upper 70s. North winds around 5 miles an hour. Saturday night, mostly clear in the evening, then becoming partly cloudy. Lows in the upper 50s. Sunday, partly sunny. Highs in the mid-70s. Sunday night, mostly cloudy with a chance of showers. A chance of thunderstorms after midnight. Lows around 60. Chance of rain 50%. Monday, mostly cloudy in the morning, then becoming mostly sunny. Highs in the upper 70s. Monday night, mostly clear in the evening, then becoming mostly cloudy. Lows in the lower 60s. Tuesday, mostly cloudy in the morning, then becoming mostly sunny. Highs in the lower 80s. Tuesday night, partly cloudy. Lows in the lower 60s. Wednesday, mostly sunny. Highs in the upper 70s. Your National Weather Service forecast for Siouxland. Tonight, mostly clear. A slight chance of showers and thunderstorms this evening. Patchy fog after midnight. Lows in the lower 60s. South winds 5 to 10 miles an hour. Chance of rain 20%. Friday, patchy fog in the morning. Sunny with highs in the mid-80s. West winds around 5 miles an hour, becoming northwest around 5 miles an hour in the afternoon. Friday night, mostly clear in the evening, then partly cloudy with a chance of showers with a slight chance of thunderstorms after midnight. Humid with lows in the lower 60s. Northeast winds around 5 miles an hour. Chance of rain 40%. Saturday, sunny. Highs in the upper 70s. North winds around 5 miles an hour. Saturday night, mostly clear in the evening, then becoming partly cloudy. Lows in the upper 50s. East winds around 5 miles an hour. Sunday, partly sunny. Highs in the mid-70s. Sunday night, mostly cloudy with a chance of showers. A chance of thunderstorms after midnight. Lows around 60. Chance of rain 50%. Monday, mostly cloudy in the morning, then becoming mostly sunny. Highs in the upper 70s. Monday night, mostly clear in the evening, then becoming mostly cloudy. Lows in the lower 60s. Tuesday, mostly cloudy in the morning, then becoming mostly sunny. Highs in the lower 80s. Tuesday night, partly cloudy.

81. Other conditions across the northern plains, farther east in Iowa, skies ranged from sunny to mostly sunny, and temperatures were between 79 and 82 degrees. In eastern Nebraska, skies ranged from sunny to mostly sunny, and temperatures were between 82 and 83 degrees. In eastern South Dakota, skies ranged from sunny to mostly sunny. It was 88 at Mitchell, 83 at Yankton, and 82 at Sioux Falls. And in southern Minnesota, temperatures were between 75 and 80 degrees. Rain was falling at Marshall and Minneapolis. At Worthington, it was sunny. At Rochester, it was partly sunny. At Mankato, it was cloudy. Once again, at 2 p.m. Sioux City had a temperature of 80. The current time is 2:46 p.m. Central Daylight Time. Operating on a frequency of 162.475 MHz, this is NOAA Weather Radio Station WXL62, broadcasting from a transmitter near Lawton, Iowa. Our program originates from the National Weather Service in Sioux Falls and serves Sioux City and the surrounding Siouxland area. This hazardous weather outlook is for northwest Iowa, west central Iowa, southwest Minnesota, northeast Nebraska, east central South Dakota, and southeast South Dakota. For today and tonight, patchy fog, including dense fog with visibility below half a mile, continues through 9 a.m. Isolated to widely scattered storms may develop this afternoon and evening. Storms may quickly become strong to severe, with 2-inch hail and 75 miles an hour wind gusts the main threat. For Friday through Wednesday, patchy fog is possible Friday morning. A few strong to severe storms are possible Friday afternoon and evening, south of I-90. Spotter activation may be needed Thursday afternoon and evening. Your National Weather Service forecast for Siouxland. Tonight, mostly clear. A slight chance of showers and thunderstorms this evening. Patchy fog after midnight. Lows in the lower 60s. South winds 5 to 10 miles an hour. Chance of rain 20%. Friday, patchy fog in the morning. Sunny with highs in the mid-80s. West winds around 5 miles an hour, becoming northwest around 5 miles an hour in the afternoon. Friday night, mostly clear in the evening, then partly cloudy with a chance of showers with a slight chance of thunderstorms after midnight. Humid with lows in the lower 60s. Northeast winds around 5 miles an hour. Chance of rain 40%. Saturday, sunny. Highs in the upper 70s. North winds around 5 miles an hour. Saturday night, mostly clear in the evening, then becoming partly cloudy. Lows in the upper 50s. East winds around 5 miles an hour. Sunday, partly sunny. Highs in the mid-70s. Sunday night, mostly cloudy with a chance of showers. A chance of thunderstorms after midnight. Lows around 60. Chance of rain 50%. Monday, mostly cloudy in the morning, then becoming mostly sunny. Highs in the upper 70s. Monday night, mostly clear in the evening, then becoming mostly cloudy. Lows in the lower 60s. Tuesday, mostly cloudy in the morning, then becoming mostly sunny. Highs in the lower 80s. Tuesday night, partly cloudy. Lows in the lower 60s. Wednesday, mostly sunny. Highs in the upper 70s. Wednesday night, mostly clear in the evening, then becoming partly cloudy. Lows around 60. Thursday, mostly sunny. Highs in the upper 70s. At 2 p.m., in Sioux City, the temperature was 80 and a 2.68. The relative humidity was 66%. Wind was southwest at 13 miles an hour. The pressure was 30.04 inches and steady. Elsewhere in northwest Iowa, Morris was sunny and 79. Sheldon was sunny and 79. Cherokee was sunny and 81. Spencer was sunny and 81. Other conditions across the northern plains, farther east in Iowa, skies ranged from sunny to mostly sunny, and temperatures were between 79 and 82 degrees. In eastern Nebraska, skies ranged from sunny to mostly sunny, and temperatures were between 82 and 83 degrees.

northeastern South Dakota. Skies ranged from sunny to mostly sunny. It was 88 at Mitchell, 83 at Yankton, and 82 at Sioux Falls. And in southern Minnesota, temperatures were between 75 and 80 degrees. Rain was falling at Marshall and Minneapolis. At Worthington, it was sunny. At Rochester, it was partly sunny. At Mankato, it was cloudy. Once again, at 2 p.m. Sioux City had a temperature of 80. The current time is 2:50 p.m. Central Daylight Time. Operating on a frequency of 162.475 MHz, this is NOAA Weather Radio Station WXL62, broadcasting from a transmitter near Lawton, Iowa. Our program originates from the National Weather Service in Sioux Falls and serves Sioux City and the surrounding Siouxland area. This hazardous weather outlook is for northwest Iowa, west central Iowa, southwest Minnesota, northeast Nebraska, east central South Dakota, and southeast South Dakota. For today and tonight, patchy fog, including dense fog with visibility below half a mile, continues through 9 a.m. Isolated to widely scattered storms may develop this afternoon and evening. Storms may quickly become strong to severe, with 2-inch hail and 75 miles an hour wind gusts the main threat. For Friday through Wednesday, patchy fog is possible Friday morning. A few strong to severe storms are possible Friday afternoon and evening, south of I-90. Spotter activation may be needed Thursday afternoon and evening. Your National Weather Service forecast for Siouxland. Tonight, mostly clear. A slight chance of showers and thunderstorms this evening. Patchy fog after midnight. Lows in the lower 60s. South winds 5 to 10 miles an hour. Chance of rain 20%. Friday, patchy fog in the morning. Sunny with highs in the mid-80s. West winds around 5 miles an hour, becoming northwest around 5 miles an hour in the afternoon. Friday night, mostly clear in the evening, then partly cloudy with a chance of showers with a slight chance of thunderstorms after midnight. Humid with lows in the lower 60s. Northeast winds around 5 miles an hour. Chance of rain 40%. Saturday, sunny. Highs in the upper 70s. North winds around 5 miles an hour. Saturday night, mostly clear in the evening, then becoming partly cloudy. Lows in the upper 50s. East winds around 5 miles an hour. Sunday, partly sunny. Highs in the mid-70s. Sunday night, mostly cloudy with a chance of showers. A chance of thunderstorms after midnight. Lows around 60. Chance of rain 50%. Monday, mostly cloudy in the morning, then becoming mostly sunny. Highs in the upper 70s. Monday night, mostly clear in the evening, then becoming mostly cloudy. Lows in the lower 60s. Tuesday, mostly cloudy in the morning, then becoming mostly sunny. Highs in the lower 80s. Tuesday night, partly cloudy. Lows in the lower 60s. Wednesday, mostly sunny. Highs in the upper 70s. Wednesday night, mostly clear in the evening, then becoming partly cloudy. Lows around 60. Thursday, mostly sunny. Highs in the upper 70s. At 2 p.m., in Sioux City, the temperature was 80 and the dew point 68. The relative humidity was 66%. Wind was southwest at 13 miles an hour. The pressure was 30.04 inches and steady. Elsewhere in northwest Iowa, Morris was sunny and 79. Sheldon was sunny and 79. Cherokee was sunny and 81. Spencer was sunny and 81. Other conditions across the northern plains, farther east in Iowa, skies ranged from sunny to mostly sunny, and temperatures were between 79 and 82 degrees. In eastern Nebraska, skies ranged from sunny to mostly sunny, and temperatures were between 82 and 83 degrees. In eastern South Dakota, skies ranged from sunny to mostly sunny. It was 88 at Mitchell, 83 at Yankton, and 82 at Sioux Falls. And in southern Minnesota, temperatures were between 75 and 80 degrees. Rain was falling at Marshall and Minneapolis. At

Cleveland, it was sunny. At Rochester, it was partly sunny. At Mankato, it was cloudy. Once again, at 2 p.m. Sioux City had a temperature of 80. The current time is 2:55 p.m. Central Daylight Time. Operating on a frequency of 162.475 MHz, this is NOAA Weather Radio Station WXL62, broadcasting from a transmitter near Lawton, Iowa. Our program originates from the National Weather Service in Sioux Falls and serves Sioux City and the surrounding Siouxland area. This hazardous weather outlook is for Northwest Iowa, West Central Iowa, Southwest Minnesota, Northeast Nebraska, East Central South Dakota, and Southeast South Dakota. For today and tonight, patchy fog, including dense fog with visibility below half a mile, continues through 9 a.m. Isolated to widely scattered storms may develop this afternoon and evening. Storms may quickly become strong to severe, with 2-inch hail and 75 miles an hour wind gusts the main threats. For Friday through Wednesday, patchy fog is possible Friday morning. A few strong to severe storms are possible Friday afternoon and evening, south of I-90. Fodder activation may be needed Thursday afternoon and evening. Your National Weather Service forecast for Siouxland. Tonight, mostly clear. A slight chance of showers and thunderstorms this evening. Patchy fog after midnight. Lows in the lower 60s. South winds 5 to 10 miles an hour. Chance of rain 20%. Friday, patchy fog in the morning. Sunny with highs in the mid-80s. West winds around 5 miles an hour, becoming northwest around 5 miles an hour in the afternoon. Friday night, mostly clear in the evening, then partly cloudy with a chance of showers with a slight chance of thunderstorms after midnight. Humid with lows in the lower 60s. Northeast winds around 5 miles an hour. Chance of rain 40%. Saturday, sunny. Highs in the upper 70s. North winds around 5 miles an hour. Saturday night, mostly clear in the evening, then becoming partly cloudy. Lows in the upper 50s. East winds around 5 miles an hour. Sunday, partly sunny. Highs in the mid-70s. Sunday night, mostly cloudy with a chance of showers. A chance of thunderstorms after midnight. Lows around 60. Chance of rain 50%. Monday, mostly cloudy in the morning, then becoming mostly sunny. Highs in the upper 70s. Monday night, mostly clear in the evening, then becoming mostly cloudy. Lows in the lower 60s. Tuesday, mostly cloudy in the morning, then becoming mostly sunny. Highs in the lower 80s. Tuesday night, partly cloudy. Lows in the lower 60s. Wednesday, mostly sunny. Highs in the upper 70s. Wednesday night, mostly clear in the evening, then becoming partly cloudy. Lows around 60. Thursday, mostly sunny. Highs in the upper 70s. At 2 p.m., in Sioux City, the temperature was 80 and 2.68. The relative humidity was 66%. Wind was southwest at 13 miles an hour. The pressure was 30.04 inches and steady. Elsewhere in northwest Iowa, Morris was sunny and 79. Sheldon was sunny and 79. Cherokee was sunny and 81. Spencer was sunny and 81. Other conditions across the northern plains, farther east in Iowa, skies ranged from sunny to mostly sunny, and temperatures were between 79 and 82 degrees. In eastern Nebraska, skies ranged from sunny to mostly sunny, and temperatures were between 82 and 83 degrees. In eastern South Dakota, skies ranged from sunny to mostly sunny. It was 80 at Mitchell, 83 at Yankton, and 82 at Sioux Falls. And in southern Minnesota, temperatures were between 75 and 80 degrees. Rain was falling at Marshall and Minneapolis. At Worthington, it was sunny. At Rochester, it was partly sunny. At Mankato, it was cloudy. Once again, at 2 p.m. Sioux City had a temperature of 80. The current time is 3 p.m. Central Daylight Time. Operating on a frequency of 160.

62.475 megahertz. 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Our program originates from the National Weather Service in Sioux Falls and serves Sioux City and the surrounding Siouxland area. This hazardous weather outlook is for Northwest Iowa, West Central Iowa, Southwest Minnesota, Northeast Nebraska, East Central South Dakota, and Southeast South Dakota. For today and tonight, patchy fog, including dense fog with visibility below half a mile, continues through 9 a.m. Isolated to widely scattered storms may develop this afternoon and evening. Storms may quickly become strong to severe, with 2-inch hail and 75 miles an hour wind gusts the main threats. For Friday through Wednesday, patchy fog is possible Friday morning. A few strong to severe storms are possible Friday afternoon and evening, south of I-90. Spotter activation may be needed Thursday afternoon and evening. Your National Weather Service forecast for Siouxland. Tonight, mostly clear. A slight chance of showers and thunderstorms this evening. Patchy fog after midnight. Lows in the lower 60s. South winds 5 to 10 miles an hour. Chance of rain 20%. Friday, patchy fog in the morning. Sunny with highs in the mid-80s. West winds around 5 miles an hour, becoming northwest around 5 miles an hour in the afternoon. Friday night, mostly clear in the evening, then partly cloudy with a chance of showers with a slight chance of thunderstorms after midnight. Humid with lows in the lower 60s. Northeast winds around 5 miles an hour. Chance of rain 40%. Saturday, sunny. Highs in the upper 70s. North winds around 5 miles an hour. Saturday night, mostly clear in the evening, then becoming partly cloudy. Lows in the upper 50s. East winds around 5 miles an hour. Sunday, partly sunny. Highs in the mid-70s. Sunday night, mostly cloudy with a chance of showers. A chance of thunderstorms after midnight. Lows around 60. Chance of rain 50%. Monday, mostly cloudy in the morning, then becoming mostly sunny. Highs in the upper 70s. Monday night, mostly clear in the evening, then becoming mostly cloudy. Lows in the lower 60s. Tuesday, mostly cloudy in the morning, then becoming mostly sunny. Highs in the lower 80s. Tuesday night, partly cloudy. Lows in the lower 60s. Wednesday, mostly sunny. Highs in the upper 70s. Wednesday night, mostly clear in the evening, then becoming partly cloudy. Lows around 60. Thursday, mostly sunny. Highs in the upper 70s. At 3 p.m., in Sioux City, the temperature was 81 and the dew point 69. The relative humidity was 67%. Wind was southwest at 13 miles an hour, gusting to 21. The pressure was 30.03 inches and falling. Elsewhere in northwest Iowa, Morris was mostly sunny and 81. Sheldon was mostly sunny and 81. Spencer was mostly sunny and 81. Other conditions across the northern plains, farther east in Iowa, skies ranged from sunny to mostly sunny, and temperatures were between 79 and 82 degrees. In eastern Nebraska, skies ranged from sunny to mostly sunny, and temperatures were between 82 and 85 degrees. In eastern South Dakota, skies ranged from sunny to mostly sunny, and temperatures were between 84 and 89 degrees. And in southern Minnesota, skies ranged from mostly sunny to partly sunny, and temperatures were between 76 and 80 degrees. Once again, at 3 p.m. Sioux City had a temperature of 81. The current time is 3:04 p.m. Central Daylight Time. Operating on a frequency of 162.475 megahertz, this is NOAA Weather Radio Station WXL62, broadcasting from a transmitter near Lawton, Iowa. Our program originates from the National Weather Service in Sioux Falls and serves Sioux City and the surrounding Siouxland area. This hazardous weather outlook is for Northwest Iowa, West Central Iowa, Southwest Minnesota, Northeast Nebraska, East Central South Dakota, and Southeast South Dakota. For today and tonight,

patchy fog, including dense fog with visibility below half a mile, continues through 9 a.m. Isolated to widely scattered storms may develop this afternoon and evening. Storms may quickly become strong to severe, with 2-inch hail and 75 miles an hour wind gusts the main threat. For Friday through Wednesday, patchy fog is possible Friday morning. A few strong to severe storms are possible Friday afternoon and evening, south of I-90. Spotter activation may be needed Thursday afternoon and evening. Your National Weather Service forecast for Siouxland. Tonight, mostly clear. A slight chance of showers and thunderstorms this evening. Patchy fog after midnight. Lows in the lower 60s. South winds 5 to 10 miles an hour. Chance of rain 20%. Friday, patchy fog in the morning. Sunny with highs in the mid-80s. West winds around 5 miles an hour, becoming northwest around 5 miles an hour in the afternoon. Friday night, mostly clear in the evening, then partly cloudy with a chance of showers with a slight chance of thunderstorms after midnight. Humid with lows in the lower 60s. Northeast winds around 5 miles an hour. Chance of rain 40%. Saturday, sunny. Highs in the upper 70s. North winds around 5 miles an hour. Saturday night, mostly clear in the evening, then becoming partly cloudy. Lows in the upper 50s. East winds around 5 miles an hour. Sunday, partly sunny. Highs in the mid-70s. Sunday night, mostly cloudy with a chance of showers. A chance of thunderstorms after midnight. Lows around 60. Chance of rain 50%. Monday, mostly cloudy in the morning, then becoming mostly sunny. Highs in the upper 70s. Monday night, mostly clear in the evening, then becoming mostly cloudy. Lows in the lower 60s. Tuesday, mostly cloudy in the morning, then becoming mostly sunny. Highs in the lower 80s. Tuesday night, partly cloudy. Lows in the lower 60s. Wednesday, mostly sunny. Highs in the upper 70s. Wednesday night, mostly clear in the evening, then becoming partly cloudy. Lows around 60. Thursday, mostly sunny. Highs in the upper 70s. At 3 p.m., in Sioux City, the temperature was 81 and the dew point 69. The relative humidity was 67%. Wind was southwest at 13 miles an hour, gusting to 21. The pressure was 30.03 inches and falling. Elsewhere in northwest Iowa, Morris was mostly sunny and 81. Sheldon was mostly sunny and 81. Spencer was mostly sunny and 81. Other conditions across the northern plains, farther east in Iowa, skies ranged from sunny to mostly sunny, and temperatures were between 79 and 82 degrees. In eastern Nebraska, skies ranged from sunny to mostly sunny, and temperatures were between 82 and 85 degrees. In eastern South Dakota, skies ranged from sunny to mostly sunny, and temperatures were between 84 and 89 degrees. And in southern Minnesota, skies ranged from mostly sunny to partly sunny, and temperatures were between 76 and 80 degrees. Once again, at 3 p.m. Sioux City had a temperature of 81. The current time is 3:09 p.m. Central Daylight Time. Operating on a frequency of 162.475 MHz, this is NOAA Weather Radio Station WXL62, broadcasting from a transmitter near Lawton, Iowa. Our program originates from the National Weather Service in Sioux Falls and serves Sioux City and the surrounding Siouxland area. This hazardous weather outlook is from northwest Iowa, west central Iowa, southwest Minnesota, northeast Nebraska, east central South Dakota, and southeast South Dakota. For today and tonight, patchy fog, including dense fog with visibility below half a mile, continues through 9 a.m. Isolated to widely scattered storms may develop this afternoon and evening. Storms may quickly become strong to severe, with 2-inch hail and 75 miles an hour wind gusts the main threat. For Friday through Wednesday, patchy fog is possible Friday morning. A few strong to severe storms are possible Friday afternoon and evening, south of I-90.

Their activation may be needed Thursday afternoon and evening. Your National Weather Service forecast for Siouxland. Tonight, mostly clear. A slight chance of showers and thunderstorms this evening. Patchy fog after midnight. Lows in the lower 60s. South winds 5 to 10 miles an hour. Chance of rain 20%. Friday, patchy fog in the morning. Sunny with highs in the mid-80s. West winds around 5 miles an hour, becoming northwest around 5 miles an hour in the afternoon. Friday night, mostly clear in the evening, then partly cloudy with a chance of showers with a slight chance of thunderstorms after midnight. Humid with lows in the lower 60s. Northeast winds around 5 miles an hour. Chance of rain 40%. Saturday, sunny. Highs in the upper 70s. North winds around 5 miles an hour. Saturday night, mostly clear in the evening, then becoming partly cloudy. Lows in the upper 50s. East winds around 5 miles an hour. Sunday, partly sunny. Highs in the mid 70s. Sunday night, mostly cloudy with a chance of showers. A chance of thunderstorms after midnight. Lows around 60. Chance of rain 50%. Monday, mostly cloudy in the morning, then becoming mostly sunny. Highs in the upper 70s. Monday night, mostly clear in the evening, then becoming mostly cloudy. Lows in the lower 60s. Tuesday, mostly cloudy in the morning, then becoming mostly sunny. Highs in the lower 80s. Tuesday night, partly cloudy. Lows in the lower 60s. Wednesday, mostly sunny. Highs in the upper 70s. Wednesday night, mostly clear in the evening, then becoming partly cloudy. Lows around 60. Thursday, mostly sunny. Highs in the upper 70s. At 3 p.m., in Sioux City, the temperature was 81 and the dew point 69. The relative humidity was 67%. Wind was southwest at 13 miles an hour, gusting to 21. The pressure was 30.03 inches and falling. Elsewhere in northwest Iowa, Morris was mostly sunny and 81. Sheldon was mostly sunny and 81. Cherokee was mostly sunny and 82. Spencer was mostly sunny and 81. Other conditions across the northern plains, farther east in Iowa, skies ranged from sunny to mostly sunny, and temperatures were between 79 and 82 degrees. In eastern Nebraska, skies ranged from sunny to mostly sunny, and temperatures were between 82 and 85 degrees. In eastern South Dakota, skies ranged from sunny to mostly sunny, and temperatures were between 84 and 89 degrees. And in southern Minnesota, temperatures were between 76 and 80 degrees. At Worthington, it was mostly sunny. It was partly sunny at Marshall, Minneapolis, and Rochester. At Mankato, it was cloudy. Once again, at 3 p.m. Sioux City had a temperature of 81. The current time is 3:13 p.m. Central Daylight Time. Operating on a frequency of 162.475 MHz, this is NOAA Weather Radio Station WXL62, broadcasting from a transmitter near Lawton, Iowa. Our program originates from the National Weather Service in Sioux Falls and serves Sioux City and the surrounding Siouxland area. This hazardous weather outlook is for northwest Iowa, west central Iowa, southwest Minnesota, northeast Nebraska, east central South Dakota, and southeast South Dakota. For today and tonight, patchy fog, including dense fog with visibility below half a mile, continues through 9 a.m. Isolated to widely scattered storms may develop this afternoon and evening. Storms may quickly become strong to severe, with 2-inch hail and 75 miles an hour wind gusts the main threat. For Friday through Wednesday, patchy fog is possible Friday morning. A few strong to severe storms are possible Friday afternoon and evening, south of I-90. Spotter activation may be needed Thursday afternoon and evening. Your National Weather Service forecast for Siouxland. Tonight, mostly clear. A slight chance of showers and thunderstorms this evening. Patchy fog after midnight. Lows in the lower 60s.
south winds 5 to 10 miles an hour. Chance of rain 20%. Friday, patchy fog in the morning. Sunny with highs in the mid-80s. West winds around 5 miles an hour, becoming northwest around 5 miles an hour in the afternoon. Friday night, mostly clear in the evening, then partly cloudy with a chance of showers with a slight chance of thunderstorms after midnight. Humid with lows in the lower 60s. Northeast winds around 5 miles an hour. Chance of rain 40%. Saturday, sunny. Highs in the upper 70s. North winds around 5 miles an hour. Saturday night, mostly clear in the evening, then becoming partly cloudy. Lows in the upper 50s. East winds around 5 miles an hour. Sunday, partly sunny. Highs in the mid-70s. Sunday night, mostly cloudy with a chance of showers. A chance of thunderstorms after midnight. Lows around 60. Chance of rain 50%. Monday, mostly cloudy in the morning, then becoming mostly sunny. Highs in the upper 70s. Monday night, mostly clear in the evening, then becoming mostly cloudy. Lows in the lower 60s. Tuesday, mostly cloudy in the morning, then becoming mostly sunny. Highs in the lower 80s. Tuesday night, partly cloudy. Lows in the lower 60s. Wednesday, mostly sunny. Highs in the upper 70s. Wednesday night, mostly clear in the evening, then becoming partly cloudy. Lows around 60. Thursday, mostly sunny. Highs in the upper 70s. At 3 p.m., in Sioux City, the temperature was 81 and the dew point 69. The relative humidity was 67%. Wind was southwest at 13 miles an hour, gusting to 21. The pressure was 30.03 inches and falling. Elsewhere in northwest Iowa, Morris was mostly sunny and 81. Sheldon was mostly sunny and 81. Cherokee was mostly sunny and 82. Spencer was mostly sunny and 81. Other conditions across the northern plains, farther east in Iowa, skies ranged from sunny to mostly sunny, and temperatures were between 79 and 82 degrees. In eastern Nebraska, skies ranged from sunny to mostly sunny, and temperatures were between 82 and 85 degrees. In eastern South Dakota, skies ranged from sunny to mostly sunny, and temperatures were between 84 and 89 degrees. And in southern Minnesota, temperatures were between 76 and 80 degrees. At Worthington, it was mostly sunny. It was partly sunny at Marshall, Minneapolis, and Rochester. At Mankato, it was cloudy. Once again, at 3 p.m. Sioux City had a temperature of 81. The current time is 3:18 p.m. Central Daylight Time. Operating on a frequency of 162.475 MHz, this is NOAA Weather Radio Station WXL62, broadcasting from a transmitter near Lawton, Iowa. Our program originates from the National Weather Service in Sioux Falls and serves Sioux City and the surrounding Siouxland area. This hazardous weather outlook is for northwest Iowa, west central Iowa, southwest Minnesota, northeast Nebraska, east central South Dakota, and southeast South Dakota. For today and tonight, patchy fog, including dense fog with visibility below half a mile, continues through 9 a.m. Isolated to widely scattered storms may develop this afternoon and evening. Storms may quickly become strong to severe, with 2-inch hail and 75 miles an hour wind gusts the main threats. For Friday through Wednesday, patchy fog is possible Friday morning. A few strong to severe storms are possible Friday afternoon and evening, south of I-90. Spotter activation may be needed Thursday afternoon and evening. Your National Weather Service forecast for Siouxland. Tonight, mostly clear. A slight chance of showers and thunderstorms this evening. Patchy fog after midnight. Lows in the lower 60s. South winds 5 to 10 miles an hour. Chance of rain 20%. Friday, patchy fog in the morning. Sunny with highs in the mid-80s. West winds around 5 miles an hour, becoming northwest around 5 miles an hour in the afternoon. Friday night, mostly clear in the

then partly cloudy with a chance of showers with a slight chance of thunderstorms after midnight. Humid with lows in the lower 60s. Northeast winds around 5 miles an hour. Chance of rain 40%. Saturday, sunny. Highs in the upper 70s. North winds around 5 miles an hour. Saturday night, mostly clear in the evening, then becoming partly cloudy. Lows in the upper 50s. East winds around 5 miles an hour. Sunday, partly sunny. Highs in the mid 70s. Sunday night, mostly cloudy with a chance of showers. A chance of thunderstorms after midnight. Lows around 60. Chance of rain 50%. Monday, mostly cloudy in the morning, then becoming mostly sunny. Highs in the upper 70s. Monday night, mostly clear in the evening, then becoming mostly cloudy. Lows in the lower 60s. Tuesday, mostly cloudy in the morning, then becoming mostly sunny. Highs in the lower 80s. Tuesday night, partly cloudy. Lows in the lower 60s. Wednesday, mostly sunny. Highs in the upper 70s. Wednesday night, mostly clear in the evening, then becoming partly cloudy. Lows around 60. Thursday, mostly sunny. Highs in the upper 70s. At 3 p.m., in Sioux City, the temperature was 81 and the dew point 69. The relative humidity was 67%. Wind was southwest at 13 miles an hour, gusting to 21. The pressure was 30.03 inches and falling. Elsewhere in northwest Iowa, Morris was mostly sunny and 81. Sheldon was mostly sunny and 81. Cherokee was mostly sunny and 82. Spencer was mostly sunny and 81. Other conditions across the northern plains, farther east in Iowa, skies ranged from sunny to mostly sunny, and temperatures were between 79 and 82 degrees. In eastern Nebraska, skies ranged from sunny to mostly sunny, and temperatures were between 82 and 85 degrees. In eastern South Dakota, skies ranged from sunny to mostly sunny, and temperatures were between 84 and 89 degrees. And in southern Minnesota, temperatures were between 76 and 80 degrees. At Worthington, it was mostly sunny. It was partly sunny at Marshall, Minneapolis, and Rochester. At Mankato, it was cloudy. Once again, at 3 p.m. Sioux City had a temperature of 81. The current time is 3:23 p.m. Central Daylight Time. Operating on a frequency of 162.475 MHz, this is NOAA Weather Radio Station WXL62, broadcasting from a transmitter near Lawton, Iowa. Our program originates from the National Weather Service in Sioux Falls and serves Sioux City and the surrounding Siouxland area. This hazardous weather outlook is for northwest Iowa, west central Iowa, southwest Minnesota, northeast Nebraska, east central South Dakota, and southeast South Dakota. For today and tonight, patchy fog, including dense fog with visibility below half a mile, continues through 9 a.m. Isolated to widely scattered storms may develop this afternoon and evening. Storms may quickly become strong to severe, with 2-inch hail and 75 miles an hour wind gusts the main threats. For Friday through Wednesday, patchy fog is possible Friday morning. A few strong to severe storms are possible Friday afternoon and evening, south of I-90. Spotter activation may be needed Thursday afternoon and evening. Your National Weather Service forecast for Siouxland. Tonight, mostly clear. A slight chance of showers and thunderstorms this evening. Patchy fog after midnight. Lows in the lower 60s. South winds 5 to 10 miles an hour. Chance of rain 20%. Friday, patchy fog in the morning. Sunny with highs in the mid 80s. West winds around 5 miles an hour, becoming northwest around 5 miles an hour in the afternoon. Friday night, mostly clear in the evening, then partly cloudy with a chance of showers with a slight chance of thunderstorms after midnight. Humid with lows in the lower 60s. Northeast winds around 5 miles an hour. Chance of rain 40%. Saturday, sunny. Highs in the upper 70s.

around 5 miles an hour. Saturday night, mostly clear in the evening, then becoming partly cloudy. Lows in the upper 50s. East winds around 5 miles an hour. Sunday, partly sunny. Highs in the mid-70s. Sunday night, mostly cloudy with a chance of showers. A chance of thunderstorms after midnight. Lows around 60. Chance of rain 50%. Monday, mostly cloudy in the morning, then becoming mostly sunny. Highs in the upper 70s. Monday night, mostly clear in the evening, then becoming mostly cloudy. Lows in the lower 60s. Tuesday, mostly cloudy in the morning, then becoming mostly sunny. Highs in the lower 80s. Tuesday night, partly cloudy. Lows in the lower 60s. Wednesday, mostly sunny. Highs in the upper 70s. Wednesday night, mostly clear in the evening, then becoming partly cloudy. Lows around 60. Thursday, mostly sunny. Highs in the upper 70s. At 3 p.m., in Sioux City, the temperature was 81 and the dew point 69. The relative humidity was 67%. Wind was southwest at 13 miles an hour, gusting to 21. The pressure was 30.03 inches and falling. Elsewhere in northwest Iowa, Morris was mostly sunny and 81. Sheldon was mostly sunny and 81. Cherokee was mostly sunny and 82. Spencer was mostly sunny and 81. Other conditions across the northern plains, farther east in Iowa, skies ranged from sunny to mostly sunny, and temperatures were between 79 and 82 degrees. In eastern Nebraska, skies ranged from sunny to mostly sunny, and temperatures were between 82 and 85 degrees. In eastern South Dakota, skies ranged from sunny to mostly sunny, and temperatures were between 84 and 89 degrees. And in southern Minnesota, temperatures were between 76 and 80 degrees. At Worthington, it was mostly sunny. It was partly sunny at Marshall, Minneapolis, and Rochester. At Mankato, it was cloudy. Once again, at 3 p.m. Sioux City had a temperature of 81. The current time is 3:27 p.m. Central Daylight Time. Operating on a frequency of 162.475 MHz, this is NOAA Weather Radio Station WXL62, broadcasting from a transmitter near Lawton, Iowa. Our program originates from the National Weather Service in Sioux Falls and serves Sioux City and the surrounding Siouxland area. This hazardous weather outlook is for northwest Iowa, west central Iowa, southwest Minnesota, northeast Nebraska, east central South Dakota, and southeast South Dakota. For today and tonight, patchy fog, including dense fog with visibility below half a mile, continues through 9 a.m. Isolated to widely scattered storms may develop this afternoon and evening. Storms may quickly become strong to severe, with 2-inch hail and 75 miles an hour wind gusts the main threat. For Friday through Wednesday, patchy fog is possible Friday morning. A few strong to severe storms are possible Friday afternoon and evening, south of I-90. Spotter activation may be needed Thursday afternoon and evening. Your National Weather Service forecast for Siouxland. Tonight, mostly clear. A slight chance of showers and thunderstorms this evening. Patchy fog after midnight. Lows in the lower 60s. South winds 5 to 10 miles an hour. Chance of rain 20%. Friday, patchy fog in the morning. Sunny with highs in the mid-80s. West winds around 5 miles an hour, becoming northwest around 5 miles an hour in the afternoon. Friday night, mostly clear in the evening, then partly cloudy with a chance of showers with a slight chance of thunderstorms after midnight. Humid with lows in the lower 60s. Northeast winds around 5 miles an hour. Chance of rain 40%. Saturday, sunny. Highs in the upper 70s. North winds around 5 miles an hour. Saturday night, mostly clear in the evening, then becoming partly cloudy. Lows in the upper 50s. East winds around 5 miles an hour. Sunday, partly sunny. Highs in the mid-70s. Sunday night, mostly cloudy.

Cloudy with a chance of showers. A chance of thunderstorms after midnight. Lows around 60. Chance of rain 50%. Monday, mostly cloudy in the morning, then becoming mostly sunny. Highs in the upper 70s. Monday night, mostly clear in the evening, then becoming mostly cloudy. Lows in the lower 60s. Tuesday, mostly cloudy in the morning, then becoming mostly sunny. Highs in the lower 80s. Tuesday night, partly cloudy. Lows in the lower 60s. Wednesday, mostly sunny. Highs in the upper 70s. Wednesday night, mostly clear in the evening, then becoming partly cloudy. Lows around 60. Thursday, mostly sunny. Highs in the upper 70s. At 3 p.m., in Sioux City, the temperature was 81 and the dew point 69. The relative humidity was 67%. Wind was southwest at 13 miles an hour, gusting to 21. The pressure was 30.03 inches and falling. Elsewhere in northwest Iowa, Morris was mostly sunny and 81. Sheldon was mostly sunny and 81. Cherokee was mostly sunny and 82. Spencer was mostly sunny and 81. Other conditions across the northern plains, farther east in Iowa, skies ranged from sunny to mostly sunny, and temperatures were between 79 and 82 degrees. In eastern Nebraska, skies ranged from sunny to mostly sunny, and temperatures were between 82 and 85 degrees. In eastern South Dakota, skies ranged from sunny to mostly sunny, and temperatures were between 84 and 89 degrees. And in southern Minnesota, temperatures were between 76 and 80 degrees. At Worthington, it was mostly sunny. It was partly sunny at Marshall, Minneapolis, and Rochester. At Mankato, it was cloudy. Once again, at 3 p.m. Sioux City had a temperature of 81. The current time is 3:32 p.m. Central Daylight Time. Operating on a frequency of 162.475 MHz, this is NOAA Weather Radio Station WXL62, broadcasting from a transmitter near Lawton, Iowa. Our program originates from the National Weather Service in Sioux Falls and serves Sioux City and the surrounding Siouxland area. This hazardous weather outlook is for northwest Iowa, west central Iowa, southwest Sioux City and the surrounding Siouxland area. This hazardous weather outlook is for northwest Iowa, west central Iowa, southwest Minnesota, northeast Nebraska, east central South Dakota, and southeast South Dakota. For today and tonight, patchy fog, including dense fog with visibility below half a mile, continues through 9 a.m. Isolated to widely scattered storms may develop this afternoon and evening. Storms may quickly become strong to severe, with 2-inch hail and 75 miles an hour wind gusts the main threats. For Friday through Wednesday, patchy fog is possible Friday morning. A few strong to severe storms are possible Friday afternoon and evening, south of I-90. Spotter activation may be needed Thursday afternoon and evening. Your National Weather Service forecast for Siouxland. Tonight, mostly clear. A slight chance of showers and thunderstorms this evening. Patchy fog after midnight. Lows in the lower 60s. South winds 5 to 10 miles an hour. Chance of rain 20%. Friday, patchy fog in the morning. Sunny with highs in the mid-80s. West winds around 5 miles an hour, becoming northwest around 5 miles an hour in the afternoon. Friday night, mostly clear in the evening, then partly cloudy with a chance of showers with a slight chance of thunderstorms after midnight. Humid with lows in the lower 60s. Northeast winds around 5 miles an hour. Chance of rain 40%. Saturday, sunny. Highs in the upper 70s. North winds around 5 miles an hour. Saturday night, mostly clear in the evening, then becoming partly cloudy. Lows in the upper 50s. East winds around 5 miles an hour. Sunday, partly sunny. Highs in the mid-70s. Sunday night, mostly cloudy with a chance of showers. A chance of thunderstorms after midnight. Lows around 60. Chance of rain 50%. Monday.

mostly cloudy in the morning, then becoming mostly sunny. Highs in the upper 70s. Monday night, mostly clear in the evening, then becoming mostly cloudy. Lows in the lower 60s. Tuesday, mostly cloudy in the morning, then becoming mostly sunny. Highs in the lower 80s. Tuesday night, partly cloudy. Lows in the lower 60s. Wednesday, mostly sunny. Highs in the upper 70s. Wednesday night, mostly clear in the evening, then becoming partly cloudy. Lows around 60. Thursday, mostly sunny. Highs in the upper 70s. At 3 p.m., in Sioux City, the temperature was 81 and the dew point 69. The relative humidity was 67%. Wind was southwest at 13 miles an hour, gusting to 21. The pressure was 30.03 inches and falling. Elsewhere in northwest Iowa, Morris was mostly sunny and 81. Sheldon was mostly sunny and 81. Cherokee was mostly sunny and 82. Spencer was mostly sunny and 81. Other conditions across the northern plains, farther east in Iowa, skies ranged from sunny to mostly sunny, and temperatures were between 79 and 82 degrees. In eastern Nebraska, skies ranged from sunny to mostly sunny, and temperatures were between 82 and 85 degrees. In eastern South Dakota, skies ranged from sunny to mostly sunny, and temperatures were between 84 and 89 degrees. And in southern Minnesota, temperatures were between 76 and 80 degrees. At Worthington, it was mostly sunny. It was partly sunny at Marshall, Minneapolis, and Rochester. At Mankato, it was cloudy. Once again, at 3 p.m. Sioux City had a temperature of 81. The current time is 3:37 p.m. Central Daylight Time. Operating on a frequency of 162.475 MHz, this is NOAA Weather Radio Station WXL62, broadcasting from a transmitter near Lawton, Iowa. Our program originates from the National Weather Service in Sioux Falls and serves Sioux City and the surrounding Siouxland area. This hazardous weather outlook is for northwest Iowa, west central Iowa, southwest Minnesota, northeast Nebraska, east central South Dakota, and southeast South Dakota. For today and tonight, patchy fog, including dense fog with visibility below half a mile, continues through 9 a.m. Isolated to widely scattered storms may develop this afternoon and evening. Storms may quickly become strong to severe, with 2-inch hail and 75 miles an hour wind gusts the main threats. For Friday through Wednesday, patchy fog is possible Friday morning. A few strong to severe storms are possible Friday afternoon and evening, south of I-90. Spotter activation may be needed Thursday afternoon and evening. Your National Weather Service forecast for Siouxland. Tonight, mostly clear. A slight chance of showers and thunderstorms this evening. Patchy fog after midnight. Lows in the lower 60s. South winds 5 to 10 miles an hour. Chance of rain 20%. Friday, patchy fog in the morning. Sunny with highs in the mid 80s. West winds around 5 miles an hour, becoming northwest around 5 miles an hour in the afternoon. Friday night, mostly clear in the evening, then partly cloudy with a chance of showers with a slight chance of thunderstorms after midnight. Humid with lows in the lower 60s. Northeast winds around 5 miles an hour. Chance of rain 40%. Saturday, sunny. Highs in the upper 70s. North winds around 5 miles an hour. Saturday night, mostly clear in the evening, then becoming partly cloudy. Lows in the upper 50s. East winds around 5 miles an hour. Sunday, partly sunny. Highs in the mid 70s. Sunday night, mostly cloudy with a chance of showers. A chance of thunderstorms after midnight. Lows around 60. Chance of rain 50%. Monday, mostly cloudy in the morning, then becoming mostly sunny. Highs in the upper 70s. Monday night, mostly clear in the evening, then becoming mostly cloudy. Lows in the lower 60s. Tuesday, mostly cloudy in the morning, then becoming mostly sunny,

lower 80s. Tuesday night, partly cloudy. Lows in the lower 60s. Wednesday, mostly sunny. Highs in the upper 70s. Wednesday night, mostly clear in the evening, then becoming partly cloudy. Lows around 60. Thursday, mostly sunny. Highs in the upper 70s. At 3 p.m., in Sioux City, the temperature was 81 and the dew point 69. The relative humidity was 67%. Wind was southwest at 13 miles an hour, gusting to 21. The pressure was 30.03 inches and falling. Elsewhere in northwest Iowa, Morris was mostly sunny and 81. Sheldon was mostly sunny and 81. Cherokee was mostly sunny and 82. Spencer was mostly sunny and 81. Other conditions across the northern plains, farther east in Iowa, skies ranged from sunny to mostly sunny, and temperatures were between 79 and 82 degrees. In eastern Nebraska, skies ranged from sunny to mostly sunny, and temperatures were between 82 and 85 degrees. In eastern South Dakota, skies ranged from sunny to mostly sunny, and temperatures were between 84 and 89 degrees. And in southern Minnesota, temperatures were between 76 and 80 degrees. At Worthington, it was mostly sunny. It was partly sunny at Marshall, Minneapolis, and Rochester. At Mankato, it was cloudy. Once again, at 3 p.m., Sioux City had a temperature of 81. The current time is 3:41 p.m. Central Daylight Time. Operating on a frequency of 162.475 MHz, this is NOAA Weather Radio Station WXL62, broadcasting from a transmitter near Lawton, Iowa. Our program originates from the National Weather Service in Sioux Falls and serves Sioux City and the surrounding Sioux Land area. This hazardous weather outlook is for northwest Iowa, west central Iowa, southwest Minnesota, northeast Nebraska, east central South Dakota, and southeast South Dakota. For today and tonight, patchy fog, including dense fog with visibility below half a mile, continues through 9 a.m. Isolated to widely scattered storms may develop this afternoon and evening. Storms may quickly become strong to severe, with 2-inch hail and 75 miles an hour wind gusts the main threats. For Friday through Wednesday, patchy fog is possible Friday morning. A few strong to severe storms are possible Friday afternoon and evening, south of I-90. Spotter activation may be needed Thursday afternoon and evening. Your National Weather Service forecast for Sioux Land. Tonight, mostly clear. A slight chance of showers and thunderstorms this evening. Patchy fog after midnight. Lows in the lower 60s. South winds 5 to 10 miles an hour. Chance of rain 20%. Friday, patchy fog in the morning. Sunny with highs in the mid-80s. West winds around 5 miles an hour, becoming northwest around 5 miles an hour in the afternoon. Friday night, mostly clear in the evening, then partly cloudy with a chance of showers with a slight chance of thunderstorms after midnight. Humid with lows in the lower 60s. Northeast winds around 5 miles an hour. Chance of rain 40%. Saturday, sunny. Highs in the upper 70s. North winds around 5 miles an hour. Saturday night, mostly clear in the evening, then becoming partly cloudy. Lows in the upper 50s. East winds around 5 miles an hour. Sunday, partly sunny. Highs in the mid 70s. Sunday night, mostly cloudy with a chance of showers. A chance of thunderstorms after midnight. Lows around 60. Chance of rain 50%. Monday, mostly cloudy in the morning, then becoming mostly sunny. Highs in the upper 70s. Monday night, mostly clear in the evening, then becoming mostly cloudy. Lows in the lower 60s. Tuesday, mostly cloudy in the morning, then becoming mostly sunny. Highs in the lower 80s. Tuesday night, partly cloudy. Lows in the lower 60s. Wednesday, mostly sunny. Highs in the upper 70s. Wednesday night, mostly clear in the evening, then becoming partly cloudy. Lows around 60. Thursday.

32 degrees. In eastern Nebraska, skies ranged from sunny to mostly sunny, and temperatures were between 82 and 85 degrees. In eastern South Dakota, skies ranged from sunny to mostly sunny, and temperatures were between 84 and 89 degrees. And in southern Minnesota, temperatures were between 76 and 80 degrees. At Worthington, it was mostly sunny. It was partly sunny at Marshall, Minneapolis, and Rochester. At Mankato, it was cloudy. Once again, at 3 p.m. Sioux City had a temperature of 81. The current time is 3:46 p.m. Central Daylight Time. Operating on a frequency of 162.475 MHz, this is NOAA Weather Radio Station WXL62, broadcasting from a transmitter near Lawton, Iowa. Our program originates from the National Weather Service in Sioux Falls and serves Sioux City and the surrounding Siouxland area. This hazardous weather outlook is for northwest Iowa, west central Iowa, southwest Minnesota, northeast Nebraska, east central South Dakota, and southeast South Dakota. For today and tonight, patchy fog, including dense fog with visibility below half a mile, continues through 9 a.m. Isolated to widely scattered storms may develop this afternoon and evening. Storms may quickly become strong to severe, with 2-inch hail and 75 miles an hour wind gusts the main threats. For Friday through Wednesday, patchy fog is possible Friday morning. A few strong to severe storms are possible Friday afternoon and evening, south of I-90. Spotter activation may be needed Thursday afternoon and evening. Your National Weather Service forecast for Siouxland. Tonight, mostly clear. A slight chance of showers and thunderstorms this evening. Patchy fog after midnight. Lows in the lower 60s. South winds 5 to 10 miles an hour. Chance of rain 20%. Friday, patchy fog in the morning. Sunny with highs in the mid-80s. West winds around 5 miles an hour, becoming northwest around 5 miles an hour in the afternoon. Friday night, mostly clear in the evening, then partly cloudy with a chance of showers with a slight chance of thunderstorms after midnight. Humid with lows in the lower 60s. Northeast winds around 5 miles an hour. Chance of rain 40%. Saturday, sunny. Highs in the upper 70s. North winds around 5 miles an hour. Saturday night, mostly clear in the evening, then becoming partly cloudy. Lows in the upper 50s. East winds around 5 miles an hour. Sunday, partly sunny. Highs in the mid-70s. Sunday night, mostly cloudy with a chance of showers. A chance of thunderstorms after midnight. Lows around 60. Chance of rain 50%. Monday, mostly cloudy in the morning, then becoming mostly sunny. Highs in the upper 70s. Monday night, mostly clear in the evening, then becoming mostly cloudy. Lows in the lower 60s. Tuesday, mostly cloudy in the morning, then becoming mostly sunny. Highs in the lower 80s. Tuesday night, partly cloudy. Lows in the lower 60s. Wednesday, mostly sunny. Highs in the upper 70s. Wednesday night, mostly clear in the evening, then becoming partly cloudy. Lows around 60. Thursday, mostly sunny. Highs in the upper 70s. At 3 p.m., in Sioux City, the temperature was 81 and the dew point 69. The relative humidity was 67%. Wind was southwest at 13 miles an hour, gusting to 21. The pressure was 30.03 inches and falling. Elsewhere in northwest Iowa, Morris was mostly sunny and 81. Sheldon was mostly sunny and 81. Cherokee was mostly sunny and 82. Spencer was mostly sunny and 81. Other conditions across the northern plains, farther east in Iowa, skies ranged from sunny to mostly sunny, and temperatures were between 79 and 82 degrees. In eastern Nebraska, skies ranged from sunny to mostly sunny, and temperatures were between 82 and 85 degrees. In eastern South Dakota, skies ranged from sunny to mostly sunny, and temperatures were between 84 and 89 degrees. And in southern

Minnesota, temperatures were between 76 and 80 degrees. At Worthington, it was mostly sunny. It was partly sunny at Marshall, Minneapolis, and Rochester. At Mankato, it was cloudy. Once again, at 3 p.m. Sioux City had a temperature of 81. The current time is 3:51 p.m. Central Daylight Time. Operating on a frequency of 162.475 MHz, this is NOAA Weather Radio Station WXL62, broadcasting from a transmitter near Lawton, Iowa. Our program originates from the National Weather Service in Sioux Falls and serves Sioux City and the surrounding Siouxland area. This hazardous weather outlook is for northwest Iowa, west central Iowa, southwest Minnesota, northeast Nebraska, east central South Dakota, and southeast South Dakota. For today and tonight, patchy fog, including dense fog with visibility below half a mile, continues through 9 a.m. Isolated to widely scattered storms may develop this afternoon and evening. Storms may quickly become strong to severe, with 2-inch hail and 75 miles an hour wind gusts the main threats. For Friday through Wednesday, patchy fog is possible Friday morning. A few strong to severe storms are possible Friday afternoon and evening, south of I-90. Fodder activation may be needed Thursday afternoon and evening. Your National Weather Service forecast for Siouxland. Tonight, mostly clear. A slight chance of showers and thunderstorms this evening. Patchy fog after midnight. Lows in the lower 60s. South winds 5 to 10 miles an hour. Chance of rain 20%. Friday, patchy fog in the morning. Sunny with highs in the mid-80s. West winds around 5 miles an hour, becoming northwest around 5 miles an hour in the afternoon. Friday night, mostly clear in the evening, then partly cloudy with a chance of showers with a slight chance of thunderstorms after midnight. Humid with lows in the lower 60s. Northeast winds around 5 miles an hour. Chance of rain 40%. Saturday, sunny. Highs in the upper 70s. North winds around 5 miles an hour. Saturday night, mostly clear in the evening, then becoming partly cloudy. Lows in the upper 50s. East winds around 5 miles an hour. Sunday, partly sunny. Highs in the mid-70s. Sunday night, mostly cloudy with a chance of showers. A chance of thunderstorms after midnight. Lows around 60. Chance of rain 50%. Monday, mostly cloudy in the morning, then becoming mostly sunny. Highs in the upper 70s. Monday night, mostly clear in the evening, then becoming mostly cloudy. Lows in the lower 60s. Tuesday, mostly cloudy in the morning, then becoming mostly sunny. Highs in the lower 80s. Tuesday night, partly cloudy. Lows in the lower 60s. Wednesday, mostly sunny. Highs in the upper 70s. Wednesday night, mostly clear in the evening, then becoming partly cloudy. Lows around 60. Thursday, mostly sunny. Highs in the upper 70s. At 3 p.m., in Sioux City, the temperature was 81 and the dew point 69. The relative humidity was 67%. Wind was southwest at 13 miles an hour, gusting to 21. The pressure was 30.03 inches and falling. Elsewhere in northwest Iowa, Morris was mostly sunny and 81. Sheldon was mostly sunny and 81. Cherokee was mostly sunny and 82. Spencer was mostly sunny and 81. Other conditions across the northern plains, farther east in Iowa, skies ranged from sunny to mostly sunny, and temperatures were between 79 and 82 degrees. In eastern Nebraska, skies ranged from sunny to mostly sunny, and temperatures were between 82 and 85 degrees. In eastern South Dakota, skies ranged from sunny to mostly sunny, and temperatures were between 84 and 89 degrees. And in southern Minnesota, temperatures were between 76 and 80 degrees. At Worthington, it was mostly sunny. It was partly sunny at Marshall, Minneapolis, and Rochester. At Mankato, it was cloudy. Once again, at 3 p.m., Sioux City had a temperature of 81.

the current time is 3:55 p.m. Central Daylight Time. 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Our program originates from the National Weather Service in Sioux Falls and serves Sioux City and the surrounding Siouxland area. This hazardous weather outlook is for northwest Iowa, west central Iowa, southwest Minnesota, northeast Nebraska, east central South Dakota, and southeast South Dakota. For today and tonight, patchy fog, including dense fog with visibility below half a mile, continues through 9 a.m. Isolated to widely scattered storms may develop this afternoon and evening. Storms may quickly become strong to severe, with 2-inch hail and 75 miles an hour wind gusts the main threats. For Friday through Wednesday, patchy fog is possible Friday morning. A few strong to severe storms are possible Friday afternoon and evening, south of I-90. Spotter activation may be needed Thursday afternoon and evening. Your National Weather Service forecast for Siouxland. Tonight, mostly clear. A slight chance of showers and thunderstorms this evening. Patchy fog after midnight. Lows in the lower 60s. South winds 5 to 10 miles an hour. Chance of rain 20%. Friday, patchy fog in the morning. Sunny with highs in the mid-80s. West winds around 5 miles an hour, becoming northwest around 5 miles an hour in the afternoon. Friday night, mostly clear in the evening, then partly cloudy with a chance of showers with a slight chance of thunderstorms after midnight. Humid with lows in the lower 60s. Northeast winds around 5 miles an hour. Chance of rain 40%. Saturday, sunny. Highs in the upper 70s. North winds around 5 miles an hour. Saturday night, mostly clear in the evening, then becoming partly cloudy. Lows in the upper 50s. East winds around 5 miles an hour. Sunday, partly sunny. Highs in the mid-70s. Sunday night, mostly cloudy with a chance of showers. A chance of thunderstorms after midnight. Lows around 60. Chance of rain 50%. Monday, mostly cloudy in the morning, then becoming mostly sunny. Highs in the upper 70s. Monday night, mostly clear in the evening, then becoming mostly cloudy. Lows in the lower 60s. Tuesday, mostly cloudy in the morning, then becoming mostly sunny. Highs in the lower 80s. Tuesday night, partly cloudy. Lows in the lower 60s. Wednesday, mostly sunny. Highs in the upper 70s. Wednesday night, mostly clear in the evening, then becoming partly cloudy. Lows around 60. Thursday, mostly sunny. Highs in the upper 70s. At 3 p.m., in Sioux City, the temperature was 81 and the dew point 69. The relative humidity was 67%. Wind was southwest at 13 miles an hour, gusting to 21. The pressure was 30.03 inches and falling. Elsewhere in northwest Iowa, Morris was mostly sunny and 81. Sheldon was mostly sunny and 81. Cherokee was mostly sunny and 82. Spencer was mostly sunny and 81. Other conditions across the northern plains, farther east in Iowa, skies ranged from sunny to mostly sunny, and temperatures were between 79 and 82 degrees. In eastern Nebraska, skies ranged from sunny to mostly sunny, and temperatures were between 82 and 85 degrees. In eastern South Dakota, skies ranged from sunny to mostly sunny, and temperatures were between 84 and 89 degrees. And in southern Minnesota, temperatures were between 76 and 80 degrees. At Worthington, it was mostly sunny. It was partly sunny at Marshall, Minneapolis, and Rochester. At Mankato, it was cloudy. Once again, at 3 p.m. Sioux City had a temperature of 81. The current time is 4 p.m. Central Daylight Time. Operating on a frequency of 162.475 MHz, this is NOAA Weather Radio Station WXL62, broadcasting from a transmitter near Lawton, Iowa. Our program originates from the National

another service in Sioux Falls and serves Sioux City and the surrounding Siouxland area. This hazardous weather outlook is for northwest Iowa, west central Iowa, southwest Minnesota, northeast Nebraska, east central South Dakota, and southeast South Dakota. For today and tonight, patchy fog, including dense fog with visibility below half a mile, continues through 9 a.m. Isolated to widely scattered storms may develop this afternoon and evening. Storms may quickly become strong to severe, with 2-inch hail and 75 miles an hour wind gusts the main threat. For Friday through Wednesday, patchy fog is possible Friday morning. A few strong to severe storms are possible Friday afternoon and evening, south of I-90. Spotter activation may be needed Thursday afternoon and evening. Your National Weather Service forecast for Siouxland. Tonight, mostly clear. A slight chance of showers and thunderstorms this evening. Patchy fog after midnight. Lows in the lower 60s. South winds 5 to 10 miles an hour. Chance of rain 20%. Friday, patchy fog in the morning. Sunny with highs in the mid-80s. West winds around 5 miles an hour, becoming northwest around 5 miles an hour in the afternoon. Friday night, mostly clear in the evening, then partly cloudy with a chance of showers with a slight chance of thunderstorms after midnight. Humid with lows in the lower 60s. Northeast winds around 5 miles an hour. Chance of rain 40%. Saturday, sunny. Highs in the upper 70s. North winds around 5 miles an hour. Saturday night, mostly clear in the evening, then becoming partly cloudy. Lows in the upper 50s. East winds around 5 miles an hour. Sunday, partly sunny. Highs in the mid 70s. Sunday night, mostly cloudy with a chance of showers. A chance of thunderstorms after midnight. Lows around 60. Chance of rain 50%. Monday, mostly cloudy in the morning, then becoming mostly sunny. Highs in the upper 70s. Monday night, mostly clear in the evening, then becoming mostly cloudy. Lows in the lower 60s. Tuesday, mostly cloudy in the morning, then becoming mostly sunny. Highs in the lower 80s. Tuesday night, partly cloudy. Lows in the lower 60s. Wednesday, mostly sunny. Highs in the upper 70s. Wednesday night, mostly clear in the evening, then becoming partly cloudy. Lows around 60. Thursday, mostly sunny. Highs in the upper 70s. At 4 p.m., in Sioux City, the temperature was 82 and the dew point 69. The relative humidity was 64%. Wind was southwest at 13 miles an hour. The pressure was 30.02 inches and falling. Elsewhere in northwest Iowa, Spencer was sunny and 83. Other conditions across the northern plains, farther east in Iowa, skies ranged from sunny to mostly sunny, and temperatures were between 80 and 82 degrees. In eastern Nebraska at Lincoln, it was sunny, with a temperature of 85. At Omaha, it was mostly sunny, with a temperature of 86. In eastern South Dakota, it was sunny, with a temperature of 91 at Mitchell and 84 at Yankton. And in southern Minnesota, skies ranged from mostly sunny to partly sunny. It was 81 at Worthington, 84 at Marshall, 76 at Mankato, 78 at Minneapolis, and 76 at Rochester. Once again, at 4 p.m. Sioux City had a temperature of 82. The current time is 4:05 p.m. Central Daylight Time. Operating on a frequency of 162.475 MHz, this is NOAA Weather Radio Station WXL62, broadcasting from a transmitter near Lawton, Iowa. Our program originates from the National Weather Service in Sioux Falls and serves Sioux City and the surrounding Siouxland area. This hazardous weather outlook is for northwest Iowa, west central Iowa, southwest Minnesota, northeast Nebraska, east central South Dakota, and southeast South Dakota. For today and tonight, patchy fog, including dense fog with visibility below half a mile, continues through 9 a.m. Isolated to widely scattered storms may develop this afternoon and evening. Storms may quickly become

Strong to severe, with 2-inch hail and 75 miles an hour wind gusts the main threats. For Friday through Wednesday, patchy fog is possible Friday morning. A few strong to severe storms are possible Friday afternoon and evening, south of I-90. Spotter activation may be needed Thursday afternoon and evening. Your National Weather Service forecast for Siouxland. Tonight, mostly clear. A slight chance of showers and thunderstorms this evening. Patchy fog after midnight. Lows in the lower 60s. South winds 5 to 10 miles an hour. Chance of rain 20%. Friday, patchy fog in the morning. Sunny with highs in the mid-80s. West winds around 5 miles an hour, becoming northwest around 5 miles an hour in the afternoon. Friday night, mostly clear in the evening, then partly cloudy with a chance of showers with a slight chance of thunderstorms after midnight. Humid with lows in the lower 60s. Northeast winds around 5 miles an hour. Chance of rain 40%. Saturday, sunny. Highs in the upper 70s. North winds around 5 miles an hour. Saturday night, mostly clear in the evening, then becoming partly cloudy. Lows in the upper 50s. East winds around 5 miles an hour. Sunday, partly sunny. Highs in the mid 70s. Sunday night, mostly cloudy with a chance of showers. A chance of thunderstorms after midnight. Lows around 60. Chance of rain 50%. Monday, mostly cloudy in the morning, then becoming mostly sunny. Highs in the upper 70s. Monday night, mostly clear in the evening, then becoming mostly cloudy. Lows in the lower 60s. Tuesday, mostly cloudy in the morning, then becoming mostly sunny. Highs in the lower 80s. Tuesday night, partly cloudy. Lows in the lower 60s. Wednesday, mostly sunny. Highs in the upper 70s. Wednesday night, mostly clear in the evening, then becoming partly cloudy. Lows around 60. Thursday, mostly sunny. Highs in the upper 70s. At 4 p.m., in Sioux City, the temperature was 82, and the dew point 69. The relative humidity was 64%. Wind was southwest at 13 miles an hour. The pressure was 30.02 inches and falling. Elsewhere in northwest Iowa, Spencer was sunny and 83. Other conditions across the northern plains, farther east in Iowa, skies ranged from sunny to mostly sunny, and temperatures were between 80 and 82 degrees. In eastern Nebraska at Lincoln, it was sunny, with a temperature of 85. At Omaha, it was mostly sunny, with a temperature of 86. In eastern South Dakota, it was sunny, with a temperature of 91 at Mitchell, and 84 at Yankton. And in southern Minnesota, skies ranged from mostly sunny to partly sunny. It was 81 at Worthington, 84 at Marshall, 76 at Mankato, 78 at Minneapolis, and 76 at Rochester. Once again, at 4 p.m. Sioux City had a temperature of 82. The current time is 4:09 p.m. Central Daylight Time. Operating on a frequency of 162.475 MHz, this is NOAA Weather Radio Station WXL62, broadcasting from a transmitter near Lawton, Iowa. Our program originates from the National Weather Service in Sioux Falls and serves Sioux City and the surrounding Siouxland area. This hazardous weather outlook is for northwest Iowa, west central Iowa, southwest Minnesota, northeast Nebraska, east-central South Dakota, and southeast South Dakota. For today and tonight, patchy fog, including dense fog with visibility below half a mile, continues through 9 a.m. Isolated to widely scattered storms may develop this afternoon and evening. Storms may quickly become strong to severe, with 2-inch hail and 75 miles an hour wind gusts the main threats. For Friday through Wednesday, patchy fog is possible Friday morning. A few strong to severe storms are possible Friday afternoon and evening, south of I-90. Spotter activation may be needed Thursday afternoon and evening. Your National Weather Service forecast for Siouxland. Tonight, mostly clear. A slight chance of showers and thunderstorms this evening.

patchy fog after midnight. Lows in the lower 60s. South winds 5 to 10 miles an hour. Chance of rain 20%. Friday, patchy fog in the morning. Sunny with highs in the mid 80s. West winds around 5 miles an hour, becoming northwest around 5 miles an hour in the afternoon. Friday night, mostly clear in the evening, then partly cloudy with a chance of showers with a slight chance of thunderstorms after midnight. Humid with lows in the lower 60s. Northeast winds around 5 miles an hour. Chance of rain 40%. Saturday, sunny. Highs in the upper 70s. North winds around 5 miles an hour. Saturday night, mostly clear in the evening, then becoming partly cloudy. Lows in the upper 50s. East winds around 5 miles an hour. Sunday, partly sunny. Highs in the mid 70s. Sunday night, mostly cloudy with a chance of showers. A chance of thunderstorms after midnight. Lows around 60. Chance of rain 50%. Monday, mostly cloudy in the morning, then becoming mostly sunny. Highs in the upper 70s. Monday night, mostly clear in the evening, then becoming mostly cloudy. Lows in the lower 60s. Tuesday, mostly cloudy in the morning, then becoming mostly sunny. Highs in the lower 80s. Tuesday night, partly cloudy. Lows in the lower 60s. Wednesday, mostly sunny. Highs in the upper 70s. Wednesday night, mostly clear in the evening, then becoming partly cloudy. Lows around 60. Thursday, mostly sunny. Highs in the upper 70s. At 4 p.m., in Sioux City, the temperature was 82 and a dew point 69. The relative humidity was 64%. Wind was southwest at 13 miles an hour. The pressure was 30.02 inches and falling. Elsewhere in northwest Iowa, Morris was sunny and 81. Sheldon was sunny and 81. Cherokee was mostly sunny and 82. Spencer was sunny and 83. Other conditions across the northern plains, farther east in Iowa, skies ranged from sunny to mostly sunny, and temperatures were between 80 and 82 degrees. In eastern Nebraska, skies ranged from sunny to mostly sunny, and temperatures were between 84 and 86 degrees. In eastern South Dakota, skies ranged from sunny to mostly sunny. It was 91 at Mitchell, 84 at Yankton, and 85 at Sioux Falls. And in southern Minnesota, skies ranged from mostly sunny to partly sunny. It was 81 at Worthington, 84 at Marshall, 76 at Mankato, 78 at Minneapolis, and 76 at Rochester. Once again, at 4 p.m. Sioux City had a temperature of 82. The current time is 4:14 p.m. Central Daylight Time. Operating on a frequency of 162.475 MHz, this is NOAA Weather Radio Station WXL62, broadcasting from a transmitter near Lawton, Iowa. Our program originates from the National Weather Service in Sioux Falls and serves Sioux City and the surrounding Sioux Land area. This hazardous weather outlook is for northwest Iowa, west central Iowa, southwest Minnesota, northeast Nebraska, east central South Dakota, and southeast South Dakota. For today and tonight, patchy fog, including dense fog with visibility below half a mile, continues through 9 a.m. Isolated to widely scattered storms may develop this afternoon and evening. Storms may quickly become strong to severe, with 2-inch hail and 75 miles an hour wind gusts the main threats. For Friday through Wednesday, patchy fog is possible Friday morning. A few strong to severe storms are possible Friday afternoon and evening, south of I-90. Spotter activation may be needed Thursday afternoon and evening. Your National Weather Service forecast for Sioux Land. Tonight, mostly clear. A slight chance of showers and thunderstorms this evening. Patchy fog after midnight. Lows in the lower 60s. South winds 5 to 10 miles an hour. Chance of rain 20%. Friday, patchy fog in the morning. Sunny with highs in the mid 80s. West winds around 5 miles an hour, becoming northwest around 5 miles an hour in the afternoon.
Friday night, mostly clear in the evening, then partly cloudy with a chance of showers with a slight chance of thunderstorms after midnight. Humid with lows in the lower 60s. Northeast winds around 5 miles an hour. Chance of rain 40%. Saturday, sunny. Highs in the upper 70s. North winds around 5 miles an hour. Saturday night, mostly clear in the evening, then becoming partly cloudy. Lows in the upper 50s. East winds around 5 miles an hour. Sunday, partly sunny. Highs in the mid-70s. Sunday night, mostly cloudy with a chance of showers. A chance of thunderstorms after midnight. Lows around 60. Chance of rain 50%. Monday, mostly cloudy in the morning, then becoming mostly sunny. Highs in the upper 70s. Monday night, mostly clear in the evening, then becoming mostly cloudy. Lows in the lower 60s. Tuesday, mostly cloudy in the morning, then becoming mostly sunny. Highs in the lower 80s. Tuesday night, partly cloudy. Lows in the lower 60s. Wednesday, mostly sunny. Highs in the upper 70s. Wednesday night, mostly clear in the evening, then becoming partly cloudy. Lows around 60. Thursday, mostly sunny. Highs in the upper 70s. At 4 p.m., in Sioux City, the temperature was 82 and the dew point 69. The relative humidity was 64%. Wind was southwest at 13 miles an hour. The pressure was 30.02 inches and falling. Elsewhere in northwest Iowa, Morris was sunny and 81. Sheldon was sunny and 81. Cherokee was mostly sunny and 82. Spencer was sunny and 83. Other conditions across the northern plains, farther east in Iowa, skies ranged from sunny to mostly sunny, and temperatures were between 80 and 82 degrees. In eastern Nebraska, skies ranged from sunny to mostly sunny, and temperatures were between 84 and 86 degrees. In eastern South Dakota, skies ranged from sunny to mostly sunny. It was 91 at Mitchell, 84 at Yankton, and 85 at Sioux Falls. And in southern Minnesota, skies ranged from mostly sunny to partly sunny. It was 81 at Worthington, 84 at Marshall, 76 at Mankato, 78 at Minneapolis, and 76 at Rochester. Once again, at 4 p.m. Sioux City had a temperature of 82. The current time is 4:18 p.m. Central Daylight Time. Operating on a frequency of 162.475 MHz, this is NOAA Weather Radio Station WXL62, broadcasting from a transmitter near Lawton, Iowa. Our program originates from the National Weather Service in Sioux Falls and serves Sioux City and the surrounding Siouxland area. This hazardous weather outlook is for northwest Iowa, west central Iowa, southwest Minnesota, northeast Nebraska, east central South Dakota, and southeast South Dakota. For today and tonight, patchy fog, including dense fog with visibility below half a mile, continues through 9 a.m. Isolated to widely scattered storms may develop this afternoon and evening. Storms may quickly become strong to severe, with 2-inch hail and 75 miles an hour wind gusts the main threats. For Friday through Wednesday, patchy fog is possible Friday morning. A few strong to severe storms are possible Friday afternoon and evening, south of I-90. Spotter activation may be needed Thursday afternoon and evening. Your National Weather Service forecast for Siouxland. Tonight, mostly clear. A slight chance of showers and thunderstorms this evening. Patchy fog after midnight. Lows in the lower 60s. South winds 5 to 10 miles an hour. Chance of rain 20%. Friday, patchy fog in the morning. Sunny with highs in the mid-80s. West winds around 5 miles an hour, becoming northwest around 5 miles an hour in the afternoon. Friday night, mostly clear in the evening, then partly cloudy with a chance of showers with a slight chance of thunderstorms after midnight. Humid with lows in the lower 60s. Northeast winds around 5 miles an hour. Chance of rain 40%. Saturday, sunny. Highs in the upper 70s.

North winds around 5 miles an hour. Saturday night, mostly clear in the evening, then becoming partly cloudy. Lows in the upper 50s. East winds around 5 miles an hour. Sunday, partly sunny. Highs in the mid-70s. Sunday night, mostly cloudy with a chance of showers. A chance of thunderstorms after midnight. Lows around 60. Chance of rain 50%. Monday, mostly cloudy in the morning, then becoming mostly sunny. Highs in the upper 70s. Monday night, mostly clear in the evening, then becoming mostly cloudy. Lows in the lower 60s. Tuesday, mostly cloudy in the morning, then becoming mostly sunny. Highs in the lower 80s. Tuesday night, partly cloudy. Lows in the lower 60s. Wednesday, mostly sunny. Highs in the upper 70s. Wednesday night, mostly clear in the evening, then becoming partly cloudy. Lows around 60. Thursday, mostly sunny. Highs in the upper 70s. At 4 p.m., in Sioux City, the temperature was 82 and a dew point 69. The relative humidity was 64%. Wind was southwest at 13 miles an hour. The pressure was 30.02 inches and falling. Elsewhere in northwest Iowa, Moores was sunny and 81. Sheldon was sunny and 81. Cherokee was mostly sunny and 82. Spencer was sunny and 83. Other conditions across the northern plains, farther east in Iowa, skies ranged from sunny to mostly sunny, and temperatures were between 80 and 82 degrees. In eastern Nebraska, skies ranged from sunny to mostly sunny, and temperatures were between 84 and 86 degrees. In eastern South Dakota, skies ranged from sunny to mostly sunny. It was 91 at Mitchell, 84 at Yankton, and 85 at Sioux Falls. And in southern Minnesota, skies ranged from mostly sunny to partly sunny. It was 81 at Worthington, 84 at Marshall, 76 at Mankato, 78 at Minneapolis, and 76 at Rochester. Once again, at 4 p.m. Sioux City had a temperature of 82. The current time is 4:23 p.m. Central Daylight Time. Operating on a frequency of 162.475 MHz, this is NOAA Weather Radio Station WXL62, broadcasting from a transmitter near Lawton, Iowa. Our program originates from the National Weather Service in Sioux Falls and serves Sioux City and the surrounding Siouxland area. This hazardous weather outlook is for northwest Iowa, west central Iowa, southwest Minnesota, northeast Nebraska, east central South Dakota, and southeast South Dakota. For today and tonight, patchy fog, including dense fog with visibility below half a mile, continues through 9 a.m. Isolated to widely scattered storms may develop this afternoon and evening. Storms may quickly become strong to severe, with 2-inch hail and 75 miles an hour wind gusts the main threats. For Friday through Wednesday, patchy fog is possible Friday morning. A few strong to severe storms are possible Friday afternoon and evening, south of I-90. Spotter activation may be needed Thursday afternoon and evening. Your National Weather Service forecast for Siouxland. Tonight, mostly clear. A slight chance of showers and thunderstorms this evening. Patchy fog after midnight. Lows in the lower 60s. South winds 5 to 10 miles an hour. Chance of rain 20%. Friday, patchy fog in the morning. Sunny with highs in the mid-80s. West winds around 5 miles an hour, becoming northwest around 5 miles an hour in the afternoon. Friday night, mostly clear in the evening, then partly cloudy with a chance of showers with a slight chance of thunderstorms after midnight. Humid with lows in the lower 60s. Northeast winds around 5 miles an hour. Chance of rain 40%. Saturday, sunny. Highs in the upper 70s. North winds around 5 miles an hour. Saturday night, mostly clear in the evening, then becoming partly cloudy. Lows in the upper 50s. East winds around 5 miles an hour. Sunday, partly sunny. Highs in the mid-70s. Sunday night, mostly cloudy with a chance of showers.

chance of thunderstorms after midnight. Lows around 60. Chance of rain 50%. Monday, mostly cloudy in the morning, then becoming mostly sunny. Highs in the upper 70s. Monday night, mostly clear in the evening, then becoming mostly cloudy. Lows in the lower 60s. Tuesday, mostly cloudy in the morning, then becoming mostly sunny. Highs in the lower 80s. Tuesday night, partly cloudy. Lows in the lower 60s. Wednesday, mostly sunny. Highs in the upper 70s. Wednesday night, mostly clear in the evening, then becoming partly cloudy. Lows around 60. Thursday, mostly sunny. Highs in the upper 70s. At 4 p.m., in Sioux City, the temperature was 82 and the dew point 69. The relative humidity was 64%. Wind was southwest at 13 miles an hour. The pressure was 30.02 inches and falling. Elsewhere in northwest Iowa, Morris was sunny and 81. Sheldon was sunny and 81. Harrison was mostly sunny and 82. Central was sunny and 83. Other conditions across the northern plains, farther east from Iowa, added rains from sunny to mostly sunny, and temperatures were between 80 and 82 degrees. Eastern Nebraska skies ranged from sunny to mostly sunny, and temperatures were between 84 and 86 degrees. In eastern South Dakota, skies ranged from sunny to mostly sunny. It was 91 at Mitchell, 84 at Yankton, and 85 at Sioux Falls. And in southern Minnesota, skies ranged from mostly sunny to partly sunny. It was 81 at Worthington, 84 at Marshall, 76 at Mankato, 78 at Minneapolis, and 76 at Rochester. Once again, at 4 p.m. Sioux City had a temperature of 82. The current time is 4:28 p.m. Central Daylight Time. Operating on a frequency of 162.475 MHz, this is NOAA Weather Radio Station WXL62, broadcasting from a transmitter near Lawton, Iowa. Our program originates from the National Weather Service in Sioux Falls and serves Sioux City and the surrounding Siouxland area. This hazardous weather outlook is for northwest Iowa, west central Iowa, southwest Minnesota, northeast Nebraska, east central South Dakota, and southeast South Dakota. For today and tonight, patchy fog, including dense fog with visibility below half a mile, continues through 9 a.m. Isolated to widely scattered storms may develop this afternoon and evening. Storms may quickly become strong to severe, with 2-inch hail and 75 miles an hour wind gusts the main threat. For Friday through Wednesday, patchy fog is possible Friday morning. A few strong to severe storms are possible Friday afternoon and evening, south of I-90. Spotter activation may be needed Thursday afternoon and evening. Your National Weather Service forecast for Siouxland. Tonight, mostly clear. A slight chance of showers and thunderstorms this evening. Patchy fog after midnight. Lows in the lower 60s. South winds 5 to 10 miles an hour. Chance of rain 20%. Friday, patchy fog in the morning. Sunny with highs in the mid-80s. West winds around 5 miles an hour, becoming northwest around 5 miles an hour in the afternoon. Friday night, mostly clear in the evening, then partly cloudy with a chance of showers with a slight chance of thunderstorms after midnight. Humid with lows in the lower 60s. Northeast winds around 5 miles an hour. Chance of rain 40%. Saturday, sunny. Highs in the upper 70s. North winds around 5 miles an hour. Saturday night, mostly clear in the evening, then becoming partly cloudy. Lows in the upper 50s. East winds around 5 miles an hour. Sunday, partly sunny. Highs in the mid-70s. Sunday night, mostly cloudy with a chance of showers. A chance of thunderstorms after midnight. Lows around 60. Chance of rain 50%. Monday, mostly cloudy in the morning, then becoming mostly sunny. Highs in the upper 70s. Monday night, mostly clear in the evening, then becoming mostly cloudy. Lows in the lower 70s.

Tuesday, mostly cloudy in the morning, then becoming mostly sunny. Highs in the lower 80s. Tuesday night, partly cloudy. Lows in the lower 60s. Wednesday, mostly sunny. Highs in the upper 70s. Wednesday night, mostly clear in the evening, then becoming partly cloudy. Lows around 60. Thursday, mostly sunny. Highs in the upper 70s. At 4 p.m., in Sioux City, the temperature was 82 and the dew point 69. The relative humidity was 64%. Wind was southwest at 13 miles an hour. The pressure was 30.02 inches and falling. Elsewhere in northwest Iowa, Morris was sunny and 81. Sheldon was sunny and 81. Cherokee was mostly sunny and 82. Spencer was sunny and 83. Other conditions across the northern plains, farther east in Iowa, skies ranged from sunny to mostly sunny, and temperatures were between 80 and 82 degrees. In eastern Nebraska, skies ranged from sunny to mostly sunny, and temperatures were between 84 and 86 degrees. In eastern South Dakota, skies ranged from sunny to mostly sunny. It was 91 at Mitchell, 84 at Yankton, and 85 at Sioux Falls. And in southern Minnesota, skies ranged from mostly sunny to partly sunny. It was 81 at Worthington, 84 at Marshall, 76 at Mankato, 78 at Minneapolis, and 76 at Rochester. Once again, at 4 p.m. Sioux City had a temperature of 82. The current time is 4:32 p.m. Central Daylight Time. Operating on a frequency of 162.475 MHz, this is NOAA Weather Radio Station WXL62, broadcasting from a transmitter near Lawton, Iowa. Our program originates from the National Weather Service in Sioux Falls and serves Sioux City and the surrounding Sioux Lake, broadcasting from a transmitter near Lawton, Iowa. Our program originates from the National Weather Service in Sioux Falls and serves Sioux City and the surrounding Sioux Land area. This hazardous weather outlook is for northwest Iowa, west-central Iowa, southwest Minnesota, northeast Nebraska, east-central South Dakota, and southeast South Dakota. For today and tonight, patchy fog, including dense fog with visibility below half a mile, continues through 9 a.m. Isolated to widely scattered storms may develop this afternoon and evening. Storms may quickly become strong to severe, with 2-inch hail and 75 miles an hour wind gusts the main threats. For Friday through Wednesday, patchy fog is possible Friday morning. A few strong to severe storms are possible Friday afternoon and evening, south of I-90. Spotter activation may be needed Thursday afternoon and evening. Your National Weather Service forecast for Sioux Land. Tonight, mostly clear. A slight chance of showers and thunderstorms this evening. Patchy fog after midnight. Lows in the lower 60s. South winds 5 to 10 miles an hour. Chance of rain 20%. Friday, patchy fog in the morning. Sunny with highs in the mid-80s. West winds around 5 miles an hour, becoming northwest around 5 miles an hour in the afternoon. Friday night, mostly clear in the evening, then partly cloudy with a chance of showers with a slight chance of thunderstorms after midnight. Humid with lows in the lower 60s. Northeast winds around 5 miles an hour. Chance of rain 40%. Saturday, sunny. Highs in the upper 70s. North winds around 5 miles an hour. Saturday night, mostly clear in the evening, then becoming partly cloudy. Lows in the upper 50s. East winds around 5 miles an hour. Sunday, partly sunny. Highs in the mid-70s. Sunday night, mostly cloudy with a chance of showers. A chance of thunderstorms after midnight. Lows around 60. Chance of rain 50%. Monday, mostly cloudy in the morning, then becoming mostly sunny. Highs in the upper 70s. Monday night, mostly clear in the evening, then becoming mostly cloudy. Lows in the lower 60s. Tuesday, mostly cloudy in the morning, then becoming mostly sunny. Highs in the lower 80s. Tuesday night, partly cloudy. Lows in the

Wednesday, mostly sunny. Highs in the upper 70s. Wednesday night, mostly clear in the evening, then becoming partly cloudy. Lows around 60. Thursday, mostly sunny. Highs in the upper 70s. At 4 p.m., in Sioux City, the temperature was 82 and the dew point 69. The relative humidity was 64%. Wind was southwest at 13 miles an hour. The pressure was 30.02 inches and falling. Elsewhere in northwest Iowa, Morris was sunny and 81. Sheldon was sunny and 81. Cherokee was mostly sunny and 82. Spencer was sunny and 83. Other conditions across the northern plains, farther east in Iowa, skies ranged from sunny to mostly sunny, and temperatures were between 80 and 82 degrees. In eastern Nebraska, skies ranged from sunny to mostly sunny, and temperatures were between 84 and 86 degrees. In eastern South Dakota, skies ranged from sunny to mostly sunny. It was 91 at Mitchell, 84 at Yankton, and 85 at Sioux Falls. And in southern Minnesota, skies ranged from mostly sunny to partly sunny. It was 81 at Worthington, 84 at Marshall, 76 at Mankato, 78 at Minneapolis, and 76 at Rochester. Once again, at 4 p.m. Sioux City had a temperature of 82. The current time is 4:37 p.m. Central Daylight Time. Operating on a frequency of 162.475 MHz, this is NOAA Weather Radio Station WXL62, broadcasting from a transmitter near Lawton, Iowa. Our program originates from the National Weather Service in Sioux Falls and serves Sioux City and the surrounding Siouxland area. This hazardous weather outlook is for northwest Iowa, west central Iowa, southwest Minnesota, northeast Nebraska, east central South Dakota, and southeast South Dakota. For today and tonight, patchy fog, including dense fog with visibility below half a mile, continues through 9 a.m. Isolated to widely scattered storms may develop this afternoon and evening. Storms may quickly become strong to severe, with 2-inch hail and 75 miles an hour wind gusts the main threats. For Friday through Wednesday, patchy fog is possible Friday morning. A few strong to severe storms are possible Friday afternoon and evening, south of I-90. Spotter activation may be needed Thursday afternoon and evening. Your National Weather Service forecast for Siouxland. Tonight, mostly clear. A slight chance of showers and thunderstorms this evening. Patchy fog after midnight. Lows in the lower 60s. South winds 5 to 10 miles an hour. Chance of rain 20%. Friday, patchy fog in the morning. Sunny with highs in the mid 80s. West winds around 5 miles an hour, becoming northwest around 5 miles an hour in the afternoon. Friday night, mostly clear in the evening, then partly cloudy with a chance of showers with a slight chance of thunderstorms after midnight. Humid with lows in the lower 60s. Northeast winds around 5 miles an hour. Chance of rain 40%. Saturday, sunny. Highs in the upper 70s. North winds around 5 miles an hour. Saturday night, mostly clear in the evening, then becoming partly cloudy. Lows in the upper 50s. East winds around 5 miles an hour. Sunday, partly sunny. Highs in the mid 70s. Sunday night, mostly cloudy with a chance of showers. A chance of thunderstorms after midnight. Lows around 60. Chance of rain 50%. Monday, mostly cloudy in the morning, then becoming mostly sunny. Highs in the upper 70s. Monday night, mostly clear in the evening, then becoming mostly cloudy. Lows in the lower 60s. Tuesday, mostly cloudy in the morning, then becoming mostly sunny. Highs in the lower 80s. Tuesday night, partly cloudy. Lows in the lower 60s. Wednesday, mostly sunny. Highs in the upper 70s. Wednesday night, mostly clear in the evening, then becoming partly cloudy. Lows around 60. Thursday, mostly sunny. Highs in the upper 70s. At 4 p.m., in Sioux City, the temperature

temperature was 82 and the dew point 69. The relative humidity was 64%. Wind was southwest at 13 miles an hour. The pressure was 30.02 inches and falling. Elsewhere in northwest Iowa, Morris was sunny and 81. Sheldon was sunny and 81. Cherokee was mostly sunny and 82. Spencer was sunny and 83. Other conditions across the northern plains, farther east in Iowa, skies ranged from sunny to mostly sunny, and temperatures were between 80 and 82 degrees. In eastern Nebraska, skies ranged from sunny to mostly sunny, and temperatures were between 84 and 86 degrees. In eastern South Dakota, skies ranged from sunny to mostly sunny. It was 91 at Mitchell, 84 at Yankton, and 85 at Sioux Falls. And in southern Minnesota, skies ranged from mostly sunny to partly sunny. It was 81 at Worthington, 84 at Marshall, 76 at Mankato, 78 at Minneapolis, and 76 at Rochester. Once again, at 4 p.m. Sioux City had a temperature of 82. The current time is 4:42 p.m. Central Daylight Time. Operating on a frequency of 162.475 MHz, this is NOAA Weather Radio Station WXL62, broadcasting from a transmitter near Lawton, Iowa. Our program originates from the National Weather Service in Sioux Falls and serves Sioux City and the surrounding Siouxland area. This hazardous weather outlook is for northwest Iowa, west central Iowa, southwest Minnesota, northeast Nebraska, east central South Dakota, and southeast South Dakota. For today and tonight, patchy fog, including dense fog with visibility below half a mile, continues through 9 a.m. Isolated to widely scattered storms may develop this afternoon and evening. Storms may quickly become strong to severe, with 2-inch hail and 75 miles an hour wind gusts the main threats. For Friday through Wednesday, patchy fog is possible Friday morning. A few strong to severe storms are possible Friday afternoon and evening, south of I-90. Fodder activation may be needed Thursday afternoon and evening. Your National Weather Service forecast for Siouxland. Tonight, mostly clear. A slight chance of showers and thunderstorms this evening. Patchy fog after midnight. Lows in the lower 60s. South winds 5 to 10 miles an hour. Chance of rain 20%. Friday, patchy fog in the morning. Sunny with highs in the mid-80s. West winds around 5 miles an hour, becoming northwest around 5 miles an hour in the afternoon. Friday night, mostly clear in the evening, then partly cloudy with a chance of showers with a slight chance of thunderstorms after midnight. Humid with lows in the lower 60s. Northeast winds around 5 miles an hour. Chance of rain 40%. Saturday, sunny. Highs in the upper 70s. North winds around 5 miles an hour. Saturday night, mostly clear in the evening, then becoming partly cloudy. Lows in the upper 50s. East winds around 5 miles an hour. Sunday, partly sunny. Highs in the mid-70s. Sunday night, mostly cloudy with a chance of showers. A chance of thunderstorms after midnight. Lows around 60. Chance of rain 50%. Monday, mostly cloudy in the morning, then becoming mostly sunny. Highs in the upper 70s. Monday night, mostly clear in the evening, then becoming mostly cloudy. Lows in the lower 60s. Tuesday, mostly cloudy in the morning, then becoming mostly sunny. Highs in the lower 80s. Tuesday night, partly cloudy. Lows in the lower 60s. Wednesday, mostly sunny. Highs in the upper 70s. Wednesday night, mostly clear in the evening, then becoming partly cloudy. Lows around 60. Thursday, mostly sunny. Highs in the upper 70s. At 4 p.m., in Sioux City, the temperature was 82 and the dew point 69. The relative humidity was 64%. Wind was southwest at 13 miles an hour. The pressure was 30.02 inches and falling. Elsewhere in northwest Iowa, Morris was sunny and 81. Sheldon was sunny and 81.

76 at Rochester. Once again, at 4 p.m., Sioux City had a temperature of 82. The current time is 4:46 p.m. Central Daylight Time. Operating on a frequency of 162.475 MHz, this is NOAA Weather Radio Station WXL62, broadcasting from a transmitter near Lawton, Iowa. Our program originates from the National Weather Service in Sioux Falls and serves Sioux City and the surrounding Siouxland area. This hazardous weather outlook is for northwest Iowa, west central Iowa, southwest Minnesota, northeast Nebraska, east central South Dakota, and southeast South Dakota. For today and tonight, patchy fog, including dense fog with visibility below half a mile, continues through 9 a.m. Isolated to widely scattered storms may develop this afternoon and evening. Storms may quickly become strong to severe, with 2-inch hail and 75 miles an hour wind gusts the main threats. For Friday through Wednesday, patchy fog is possible Friday morning. A few strong to severe storms are possible Friday afternoon and evening, south of I-90. Spotter activation may be needed Thursday afternoon and evening. Your National Weather Service forecast for Siouxland. Tonight, mostly clear. A slight chance of showers and thunderstorms this evening. Patchy fog after midnight. Lows in the lower 60s. South winds 5 to 10 miles an hour. Chance of rain 20%. Friday, patchy fog in the morning. Sunny with highs in the mid-80s. West winds around 5 miles an hour, becoming northwest around 5 miles an hour in the afternoon. Friday night, mostly clear in the evening, then partly cloudy with a chance of showers with a slight chance of thunderstorms after midnight. Humid with lows in the lower 60s. Northeast winds around 5 miles an hour. Chance of rain 40%. Saturday, sunny. Highs in the upper 70s. North winds around 5 miles an hour. Saturday night, mostly clear in the evening, then becoming partly cloudy. Lows in the upper 50s. East winds around 5 miles an hour. Sunday, partly sunny. Highs in the mid 70s. Sunday night, mostly cloudy with a chance of showers. A chance of thunderstorms after midnight. Lows around 60. Chance of rain 50%. Monday, mostly cloudy in the morning, then becoming mostly sunny. Highs in the upper 70s. Monday night, mostly clear in the evening, then becoming mostly cloudy. Lows in the lower 60s. Tuesday, mostly cloudy in the morning, then becoming mostly sunny. Highs in the lower 80s. Tuesday night, partly cloudy. Lows in the lower 60s. Wednesday, mostly sunny. Highs in the upper 70s. Wednesday night, mostly clear in the evening, then becoming partly cloudy. Lows around 60. Thursday, mostly sunny. Highs in the upper 70s. At 4 p.m., in Sioux City, the temperature was 82 and the dew point 69. The relative humidity was 64%. Wind was southwest at 13 miles an hour. The pressure was 30.02 inches and falling. Elsewhere in northwest Iowa, Morris was sunny and 81. Sheldon was sunny and 81. Cherokee was mostly sunny and 82. Spencer was sunny and 83. Other conditions across the northern plains, farther east in Iowa, skies ranged from sunny to mostly sunny, and temperatures were between 80 and 82 degrees. In eastern Nebraska, skies ranged from sunny to mostly sunny, and temperatures were between 84 and 86 degrees. In eastern South Dakota, skies ranged from sunny to mostly sunny. It was 91 at Mitchell, 84 at Yankton, and 85 at Sioux Falls. And in southern Minnesota, skies ranged from mostly sunny to partly sunny. It was 81 at Worthington, 84 at Marshall, 76 at Mankato, 78 at Minneapolis, and 76 at Rochester. Once again, at 4 p.m., Sioux City had a temperature of 82. The current time is 4:51 p.m. Central Daylight Time. Operating on a frequency of 162.475 MHz, this is NOAA Weather Radio Station WXL62.

broadcasting from a transmitter near Lawton, Iowa. Our program originates from the National Weather Service in Sioux Falls and serves Sioux City and the surrounding Siouxland area. This hazardous weather outlook is for Northwest Iowa, West Central Iowa, Southwest Minnesota. And tonight, patchy fog, including dense fog with visibility below half a mile, continues through 9 a.m. Isolated to widely scattered storms may develop this afternoon and evening. Storms may quickly become strong to severe, with 2-inch hail and 75 miles an hour wind gusts the main threats. For Friday through Wednesday, patchy fog is possible Friday morning. A few strong to severe storms are possible Friday afternoon and evening, south of I-90. Spotter activation may be needed Thursday afternoon and evening. Your National Weather Service forecast for Siouxland. Tonight, mostly clear. A slight chance of showers and thunderstorms this evening. Patchy fog after midnight. Lows in the lower 60s. South winds 5 to 10 miles an hour. Chance of rain 20%. Friday, patchy fog in the morning. Sunny with highs in the mid-80s. West winds around 5 miles an hour, becoming northwest around 5 miles an hour in the afternoon. Friday night, mostly clear in the evening, then partly cloudy with a chance of showers with a slight chance of thunderstorms after midnight. Humid with lows in the lower 60s. Northeast winds around 5 miles an hour. Chance of rain 40%. Saturday, sunny. Highs in the upper 70s. North winds around 5 miles an hour. Saturday night, mostly clear in the evening, then becoming partly cloudy. Lows in the upper 50s. East winds around 5 miles an hour. Sunday, partly sunny. Highs in the mid-70s. Sunday night, mostly cloudy with a chance of showers. A chance of thunderstorms after midnight. Lows around 60. Chance of rain 50%. Monday, mostly cloudy in the morning, then becoming mostly sunny. Highs in the upper 70s. Monday night, mostly clear in the evening, then becoming mostly cloudy. Lows in the lower 60s. Tuesday, mostly cloudy in the morning, then becoming mostly sunny. Highs in the lower 80s. Tuesday night, partly cloudy. Lows in the lower 60s. Wednesday, mostly sunny. Highs in the upper 70s. Wednesday night, mostly clear in the evening, then becoming partly cloudy. Lows around 60. Thursday, mostly sunny. Highs in the upper 70s. At 4 p.m., in Sioux City, the temperature was 82 and the dew point 69. The relative humidity was 64%. Wind was southwest at 13 miles an hour. The pressure was 30.02 inches and falling. Elsewhere in northwest Iowa, Morris was sunny and 81. Sheldon was sunny and 81. Cherokee was mostly sunny and 82. Spencer was sunny and 83. Other conditions across the northern plains, farther east in Iowa, skies ranged from sunny to mostly sunny, and temperatures were between 80 and 82 degrees. In eastern Nebraska, skies ranged from sunny to mostly sunny, and temperatures were between 84 and 86 degrees. In eastern South Dakota, skies ranged from sunny to mostly sunny. It was 91 at Mitchell, 84 at Yankton, and 85 at Sioux Falls. And in southern Minnesota, skies ranged from mostly sunny to partly sunny. It was 81 at Worthington, 84 at Marshall, 76 at Mankato, 78 at Minneapolis, and 76 at Rochester. Once again, at 4 p.m., Sioux City had a temperature of 82. The current time is 4:56 p.m. Central Daylight Time. Operating on a frequency of 162.475 MHz, this is NOAA Weather Radio Station WXL62, broadcasting from a transmitter near Lawton, Iowa. Our program originates from the National Weather Service in Sioux Falls and serves Sioux City and the surrounding Siouxland area. This hazardous weather outlook is for northwest Iowa, west central Iowa, southwest Minnesota, northeast Nebraska, east central South Dakota, and southeast South Dakota. For today and tonight, patchy fog, including dense fog.

visibility below half a mile continues through 9 a.m. Isolated to widely scattered storms may develop this afternoon and evening. Storms may quickly become strong to severe, with through and hail and 75 miles an hour wind gusts the main threat. For Friday through Wednesday, patchy fog is possible Friday morning. A few strong to severe storms are possible Friday afternoon and evening, south of I-90. Water activation may be needed Thursday afternoon and evening. Your National Weather Service forecast for Sioux Lance. Tonight, mostly clear. A slight chance of showers and thunderstorms this evening. Patchy fog after midnight. Lows in the lower 60s. South winds 5 to 10 miles an hour. Chance of rain 20%. Friday, patchy fog in the morning. Sunny with highs in the mid-80s. West winds around 5 miles an hour, becoming northwest around 5 miles an hour in the afternoon. Friday night, mostly clear in the evening, then partly cloudy with a chance of showers with a slight chance of thunderstorms after midnight. Humid with lows in the lower 60s. Northeast winds around 5 miles an hour. Chance of rain 40%. Saturday, sunny. Highs in the upper 70s. North winds around 5 miles an hour. Saturday night, mostly clear in the evening, then becoming partly cloudy. Lows in the upper 50s. East winds around 5 miles an hour. Sunday, partly sunny. Highs in the mid 70s. Sunday night, mostly cloudy with a chance of showers. A chance of thunderstorms after midnight. Lows around 60. Chance of rain 50%. Monday, mostly cloudy in the morning, then becoming mostly sunny. Highs in the upper 70s. Monday night, mostly clear in the evening, then becoming mostly cloudy. Lows in the lower 60s. Tuesday, mostly cloudy in the morning, then becoming mostly sunny. Highs in the lower 80s. Tuesday night, partly cloudy. Lows in the lower 60s. Wednesday, mostly sunny. Highs in the upper 70s. Wednesday night, mostly clear in the evening, then becoming partly cloudy. Lows around 60. Thursday, mostly sunny. Highs in the upper 70s. At 4 p.m., in Sioux City, the temperature was 82 and the dew point 69. The relative humidity was 64%. Wind was southwest at 13 miles an hour. The pressure was 30.02 inches and falling. Elsewhere in northwest Iowa, Morris was sunny and 81. Sheldon was sunny and 81. Cherokee was mostly sunny and 82. Spencer was sunny and 83. Other conditions across the northern plains, farther east in Iowa, skies ranged from sunny to mostly sunny, and temperatures were between 80 and 82 degrees. In eastern Nebraska, skies ranged from sunny to mostly sunny, and temperatures were between 84 and 86 degrees. In eastern South Dakota, skies ranged from sunny to mostly sunny. It was 91 at Mitchell, 84 at Yankton, and 85 at Sioux Falls. And in southern Minnesota, skies ranged from mostly sunny to partly sunny. It was 81 at Worthington, 84 at Marshall, 76 at Mankato, 78 at Minneapolis, and 76 at Rochester. Once again, at 4 p.m., Sioux City had a temperature of 82. The current time is 5 p.m. Central Daylight Time. Operating on a frequency of 162.475 MHz, this is NOAA Weather Radio Station WXL62, broadcasting from a transmitter near Lawton, Iowa. Our program originates from the National Weather Service in Sioux Falls and serves Sioux City and the surrounding Sioux Land area. This hazardous weather outlook is for northwest Iowa, west central Iowa, southwest Minnesota, northeast Nebraska, east central South Dakota, and southeast South Dakota. For today and tonight, patchy fog, including dense fog with visibility below half a mile, continues through 9 a.m. Isolated to widely scattered storms may develop this afternoon and evening. Storms may quickly become strong to severe, with through and hail and 75 miles an hour wind gusts the main threats. For Friday through Wednesday, patchy fog is possible Friday morning. A few storms

severe storms are possible Friday afternoon and evening, south of I-90. Spotter activation may be needed Thursday afternoon and evening. Your National Weather Service forecast for Siouxland. Tonight, mostly clear. A slight chance of showers and thunderstorms this evening. Patchy fog after midnight. Lows in the lower 60s. South winds 5 to 10 miles an hour. Chance of rain 20%. Friday, patchy fog in the morning. Sunny with highs in the mid-80s. West winds around 5 miles an hour, becoming northwest around 5 miles an hour in the afternoon. Friday night, mostly clear in the evening, then partly cloudy with a chance of showers with a slight chance of thunderstorms after midnight. Humid with lows in the lower 60s. Northeast winds around 5 miles an hour. Chance of rain 40%. Saturday, sunny. Highs in the upper 70s. North winds around 5 miles an hour. Saturday night, mostly clear in the evening, then becoming partly cloudy. Lows in the upper 50s. East winds around 5 miles an hour. Sunday, partly sunny. Highs in the mid 70s. Sunday night, mostly cloudy with a chance of showers. A chance of thunderstorms after midnight. Lows around 60. Chance of rain 50%. Monday, mostly cloudy in the morning, then becoming mostly sunny. Highs in the upper 70s. Monday night, mostly clear in the evening, then becoming mostly cloudy. Lows in the lower 60s. Tuesday, mostly cloudy in the morning, then becoming mostly sunny. Highs in the lower 80s. Tuesday night, partly cloudy. Lows in the lower 60s. Wednesday, mostly sunny. Highs in the upper 70s. Wednesday night, mostly clear in the evening, then becoming partly cloudy. Lows around 60. Thursday, mostly sunny. Highs in the upper 70s. At 5 p.m., in Sioux City, the temperature was 82 and the dew point 69. The relative humidity was 64%. Wind was southwest at 12 miles an hour. The pressure was 30.00 inches and falling. Elsewhere in northwest Iowa, Morris was sunny and 81. Sheldon was mostly sunny and 81. Cherokee was sunny and 82. Spencer was mostly sunny and 82. Other conditions across the northern plains, farther east in Iowa, skies ranged from sunny to mostly sunny, and temperatures were between 80 and 84 degrees. In eastern Nebraska, skies ranged from sunny to mostly sunny, and temperatures were between 82 and 85 degrees. In eastern South Dakota, skies ranged from sunny to mostly sunny, and temperatures were between 85 and 89 degrees. And in southern Minnesota, it was mostly sunny, with a temperature of 80 at Worthington and 85 at Marshall. It was partly sunny, with a temperature of 78 at Minneapolis and 77 at Rochester. At Mankato, it was cloudy, with a temperature of 74. Once again, at 5 p.m., Sioux City had a temperature of 82. The current time is 5:05 p.m. Central Daylight Time. Operating on a frequency of 162.475 MHz, this is NOAA Weather Radio Station WXL62, broadcasting from a transmitter near Lawton, Iowa. Our program originates from the National Weather Service in Sioux Falls and serves Sioux City and the surrounding Siouxland area. This hazardous weather outlook is for northwest Iowa, west central Iowa, southwest Minnesota, northeast Nebraska, east central South Dakota, and southeast South Dakota. For today and tonight, patchy fog, including dense fog with visibility below half a mile, continues through 9 a.m. Isolated to widely scattered storms may develop this afternoon and evening. Storms may quickly become strong to severe, with 2-inch hail and 75 miles an hour wind gusts the main threats. For Friday through Wednesday, patchy fog is possible Friday morning. A few strong to severe storms are possible Friday afternoon and evening, south of I-90. Spotter activation may be needed Thursday afternoon and evening. Your National Weather Service forecast for Siouxland. Tonight, mostly clear. A slight chance of showers and thunderstorms this evening.

Patchy fog after midnight. Lows in the lower 60s. South winds 5 to 10 miles an hour. Chance of rain 20%. Friday, patchy fog in the morning. Sunny with highs in the mid-80s. West winds around 5 miles an hour, becoming northwest around 5 miles an hour in the afternoon. Friday night, mostly clear in the evening, then partly cloudy with a chance of showers with a slight chance of thunderstorms after midnight. Humid with lows in the lower 60s. Northeast winds around 5 miles an hour. Chance of rain 40%. Saturday, sunny. Highs in the upper 70s. North winds around 5 miles an hour. Saturday night, mostly clear in the evening, then becoming partly cloudy. Lows in the upper 50s. East winds around 5 miles an hour. Sunday, partly sunny. Highs in the mid-70s. Sunday night, mostly cloudy with a chance of showers. A chance of thunderstorms after midnight. Lows around 60. Chance of rain 50%. Monday, mostly cloudy in the morning, then becoming mostly sunny. Highs in the upper 70s. Monday night, mostly clear in the evening, then becoming mostly cloudy. Lows in the lower 60s. Tuesday, mostly cloudy in the morning, then becoming mostly sunny. Highs in the lower 80s. Tuesday night, partly cloudy. Lows in the lower 60s. Wednesday, mostly sunny. Highs in the upper 70s. Wednesday night, mostly clear in the evening, then becoming partly cloudy. Lows around 60. Thursday, mostly sunny. Highs in the upper 70s. At 5 p.m., in Sioux City, the temperature was 82 and the dew point 69. The relative humidity was 64%. Wind was southwest at 12 miles an hour. The pressure was 30.00 inches and falling. Elsewhere in northwest Iowa, Morris was sunny and 81. Sheldon was mostly sunny and 81. Cherokee was sunny and 82. Spencer was mostly sunny and 82. Other conditions across the northern plains, farther east in Iowa, skies ranged from sunny to mostly sunny, and temperatures were between 80 and 84 degrees. In eastern Nebraska, skies ranged from sunny to mostly sunny, and temperatures were between 82 and 85 degrees. In eastern South Dakota, skies ranged from sunny to mostly sunny, and temperatures were between 85 and 89 degrees. And in southern Minnesota, it was mostly sunny, with a temperature of 80 at Worthington and 85 at Marshall. It was partly sunny, with a temperature of 78 at Minneapolis and 77 at Rochester. At Mankato, it was cloudy, with a temperature of 74. Once again, at 5 p.m., Sioux City had a temperature of 82. The current time is 5:09 p.m. Central Daylight Time. Operating on a frequency of 162.475 MHz, this is NOAA Weather Radio Station WXL62, broadcasting from a transmitter near Lawton, Iowa. Our program originates from the National Weather Service in Sioux Falls and serves Sioux City and the surrounding Siouxland area. This hazardous weather outlook is for northwest Iowa, west central Iowa, southwest Minnesota, northeast Nebraska, east central South Dakota, and southeast South Dakota. For today and tonight, patchy fog, including dense fog with visibility below half a mile, continues through 9 a.m. Isolated to widely scattered storms may develop this afternoon and evening. Storms may quickly become strong to severe, with 2-inch hail and 75 miles an hour wind gusts the main threat. For Friday through Wednesday, patchy fog is possible Friday morning. A few strong to severe storms are possible Friday afternoon and evening, south of I-90. Spotter activation may be needed Thursday afternoon and evening. Your National Weather Service forecast for Siouxland. Tonight, mostly clear. A slight chance of showers and thunderstorms this evening. Patchy fog after midnight. Lows in the lower 60s. South winds 5 to 10 miles an hour. Chance of rain 20%. Friday, patchy fog in the morning. Sunny with highs in the mid-80s. West winds around 5 miles an hour, becoming north.

west around 5 miles an hour in the afternoon. Friday night, mostly clear in the evening, then partly cloudy with a chance of showers with a slight chance of thunderstorms after midnight. Humid with lows in the lower 60s. Northeast winds around 5 miles an hour. Chance of rain 40%. Saturday, sunny. Highs in the upper 70s. North winds around 5 miles an hour. Saturday night, mostly clear in the evening, then becoming partly cloudy. Lows in the upper 50s. East winds around 5 miles an hour. Sunday, partly sunny. Highs in the mid 70s. Sunday night, mostly cloudy with a chance of showers. A chance of thunderstorms after midnight. Lows around 60. Chance of rain 50%. Monday, mostly cloudy in the morning, then becoming mostly sunny. Highs in the upper 70s. Monday night, mostly clear in the evening, then becoming mostly cloudy. Lows in the lower 60s. Tuesday, mostly cloudy in the morning, then becoming mostly sunny. Highs in the lower 80s. Tuesday night, partly cloudy. Lows in the lower 60s. Wednesday, mostly sunny. Highs in the upper 70s. Wednesday night, mostly clear in the evening, then becoming partly cloudy. Lows around 60. Thursday, mostly sunny. Highs in the upper 70s. At 5 p.m., in Sioux City, the temperature was 82 and the dew point 69. The relative humidity was 64%. Wind was southwest at 12 miles an hour. The pressure was 30.00 inches and falling. Elsewhere in northwest Iowa, Morris was sunny and 81. Sheldon was mostly sunny and 81. Cherokee was sunny and 82. Spencer was mostly sunny and 82. Other conditions across the northern plains, farther east in Iowa, skies ranged from sunny to mostly sunny, and temperatures were between 80 and 84 degrees. In eastern Nebraska, skies ranged from sunny to mostly sunny, and temperatures were between 82 and 85 degrees. In eastern South Dakota, skies ranged from sunny to mostly sunny, and temperatures were between 85 and 89 degrees. And in southern Minnesota, it was mostly sunny, with a temperature of 80 at Worthington and 85 at Marshall. It was partly sunny, with a temperature of 78 at Minneapolis and 77 at Rochester. At Mankato, it was cloudy, with a temperature of 74. Once again, at 5 p.m., Sioux City had a temperature of 82. The current time is 5:14 p.m. Central Daylight Time. Operating on a frequency of 162.475 MHz, this is NOAA Weather Radio Station WXL62, broadcasting from a transmitter near Lawton, Iowa. Our program originates from the National Weather Service in Sioux Falls and serves Sioux City and the surrounding Siouxland area. This hazardous weather outlook is for northwest Iowa, west central Iowa, southwest Minnesota, northeast Nebraska, east central South Dakota, and southeast South Dakota. For today and tonight, patchy fog, including dense fog with visibility below half a mile, continues through 9 a.m. Isolated to widely scattered storms may develop this afternoon and evening. Storms may quickly become strong to severe, with 2-inch hail and 75 miles an hour wind gusts the main threats. For Friday through Wednesday, patchy fog is possible Friday morning. A few strong to severe storms are possible Friday afternoon and evening, south of I-90. Spotter activation may be needed Thursday afternoon and evening. Your National Weather Service forecast for Siouxland. Tonight, mostly clear. A slight chance of showers and thunderstorms this evening. Patchy fog after midnight. Lows in the lower 60s. South winds 5 to 10 miles an hour. Chance of rain 20%. Friday, patchy fog in the morning. Sunny with highs in the mid 80s. West winds around 5 miles an hour, becoming northwest around 5 miles an hour in the afternoon. Friday night, mostly clear in the evening, then partly cloudy with a chance of showers with a slight chance of thunderstorms after midnight. Humid with lows in the lower 60s. Northeast winds around 5 miles an hour. Chance of rain 40%.
Saturday, sunny. Highs in the upper 70s. North winds around 5 miles an hour. Saturday night, mostly clear in the evening, then becoming partly cloudy. Lows in the upper 50s. East winds around 5 miles an hour. Sunday, partly sunny. Highs in the mid 70s. Sunday night, mostly cloudy with a chance of showers. A chance of thunderstorms after midnight. Lows around 60. Chance of rain 50%. Monday, mostly cloudy in the morning, then becoming mostly sunny. Highs in the upper 70s. Monday night, mostly clear in the evening, then becoming mostly cloudy. Lows in the lower 60s. Tuesday, mostly cloudy in the morning, then becoming mostly sunny. Highs in the lower 80s. Tuesday night, partly cloudy. Lows in the lower 60s. Wednesday, mostly sunny. Highs in the upper 70s. Wednesday night, mostly clear in the evening, then becoming partly cloudy. Lows around 60. Thursday, mostly sunny. Highs in the upper 70s. At 5 p.m., in Sioux City, the temperature was 82 and the dew point 69. The relative humidity was 64%. Wind was southwest at 12 miles an hour. The pressure was 30.00 inches and falling. Elsewhere in northwest Iowa, Morris was sunny and 81. Sheldon was mostly sunny and 81. Cherokee was sunny and 82. Spencer was mostly sunny and 82. Other conditions across the northern plains, farther east in Iowa, skies ranged from sunny to mostly sunny, and temperatures were between 80 and 84 degrees. In eastern Nebraska, skies ranged from sunny to mostly sunny, and temperatures were between 82 and 85 degrees. In eastern South Dakota, skies ranged from sunny to mostly sunny, and temperatures were between 85 and 89 degrees. And in southern Minnesota, it was mostly sunny, with a temperature of 80 at Worthington and 85 at Marshall. It was partly sunny, with a temperature of 78 at Minneapolis and 77 at Rochester. At Mankato, it was cloudy, with a temperature of 74. Once again, at 5 p.m., Sioux City had a temperature of 82. The current time is 5:19 p.m. Central Daylight Time. Operating on a frequency of 162.475 MHz, this is NOAA Weather Radio Station WXL62, broadcasting from a transmitter near Lawton, Iowa. Our program originates from the National Weather Service in Sioux Falls and serves Sioux City and the surrounding Siouxland area. This hazardous weather outlook is for northwest Iowa, west central Iowa, southwest Minnesota, northeast Nebraska, east central South Dakota, and southeast South Dakota. For today and tonight, patchy fog, including dense fog with visibility below half a mile, continues through 9 a.m. Isolated to widely scattered storms may develop this afternoon and evening. Storms may quickly become strong to severe, with two in hail and 75 miles per hour wind gusts the main threat. For Friday through Wednesday, patchy fog is possible Friday morning. A few strong to severe storms are possible Friday afternoon and evening, south of I-90. Fogger activation may be needed Thursday afternoon and evening. Your National Weather Service forecast for Siouxland. Tonight, mostly clear. A slight chance of showers and thunderstorms this evening. Patchy fog after midnight. Lows in the lower 60s. South winds 5 to 10 miles an hour. Chance of rain 20%. Friday, patchy fog in the morning. Sunny with highs in the mid 80s. West winds around 5 miles an hour, becoming northwest around 5 miles an hour in the afternoon. Friday night, mostly clear in the evening, then partly cloudy with a chance of showers with a slight chance of thunderstorms after midnight. Humid with lows in the lower 60s. Northeast winds around 5 miles an hour. Chance of rain 40%. Saturday, sunny. Highs in the upper 70s. North winds around 5 miles an hour. Saturday night, mostly clear in the evening, then becoming partly cloudy. Lows in the upper 50s. East winds around 5 miles an hour. Sunday.

Highs in the mid-70s. Sunday night, mostly cloudy with a chance of showers. A chance of thunderstorms after midnight. Lows around 60. Chance of rain 50%. Monday, mostly cloudy in the morning, then becoming mostly sunny. Highs in the upper 70s. Monday night, mostly clear in the evening, then becoming mostly cloudy. Lows in the lower 60s. Tuesday, mostly cloudy in the morning, then becoming mostly sunny. Highs in the lower 80s. Tuesday night, partly cloudy. Lows in the lower 60s. Wednesday, mostly sunny. Highs in the upper 70s. Wednesday night, mostly clear in the evening, then becoming partly cloudy. Lows around 60. Thursday, mostly sunny. Highs in the upper 70s. At 5 p.m., in Sioux City, the temperature was 82 and the dew point 69. The relative humidity was 64%. Wind was southwest at 12 miles an hour. The pressure was 30.00 inches and falling. Elsewhere in northwest Iowa, Morris was sunny and 81. Sheldon was mostly sunny and 81. Cherokee was sunny and 82. Spencer was mostly sunny and 82. Other conditions across the northern plains, farther east in Iowa, skies ranged from sunny to mostly sunny, and temperatures were between 80 and 84 degrees. In eastern Nebraska, skies ranged from sunny to mostly sunny, and temperatures were between 82 and 85 degrees. In eastern South Dakota, skies ranged from sunny to mostly sunny, and temperatures were between 85 and 89 degrees. And in southern Minnesota, it was mostly sunny, with a temperature of 80 at Worthington and 85 at Marshall. It was partly sunny, with a temperature of 78 at Minneapolis and 77 at Rochester. At Mankato, it was cloudy, with a temperature of 74. Once again, at 5 p.m., Sioux City had a temperature of 82. The current time is 5:44 p.m. Central Daylight Time. Operating on a frequency of 162.475 MHz, this is NOAA Weather Radio Station WXL62, broadcasting from a transmitter near Lawton, Iowa. Our program originates from the National Weather Service in Sioux Falls and serves Sioux City and the surrounding Siouxland area. This hazardous weather outlook is for northwest Iowa, west central Iowa, southwest Minnesota, northeast Nebraska, east central South Dakota, and southeast South Dakota. For today and tonight, patchy fog, including dense fog with visibility below half a mile, continues through 9 a.m. Isolated to widely scattered storms may develop this afternoon and evening. Storms may quickly become strong to severe, with 2-inch hail and 75 miles an hour wind gusts the main threat. For Friday through Wednesday, patchy fog is possible Friday morning. A few strong to severe storms are possible Friday afternoon and evening, south of I-90. Spotter activation may be needed Thursday afternoon and evening. Your National Weather Service forecast for Siouxland. Tonight, mostly clear. A slight chance of showers and thunderstorms this evening. Patchy fog after midnight. Lows in the lower 60s. South winds 5 to 10 miles an hour. Chance of rain 20%. Friday, patchy fog in the morning. Sunny with highs in the mid-80s. West winds around 5 miles an hour, becoming northwest around 5 miles an hour in the afternoon. Friday night, mostly clear in the evening, then partly cloudy with a chance of showers with a slight chance of thunderstorms after midnight. Humid with lows in the lower 60s. Northeast winds around 5 miles an hour. Chance of rain 40%. Saturday, sunny. Highs in the upper 70s. North winds around 5 miles an hour. Saturday night, mostly clear in the evening, then becoming partly cloudy. Lows in the upper 50s. East winds around 5 miles an hour. Sunday, partly sunny. Highs in the mid-70s. Sunday night, mostly cloudy with a chance of showers. A chance of thunderstorms after midnight. Lows around 60. Chance of rain 50%. Monday, mostly cloudy in the morning, then becoming mostly sunny.

highs in the upper 70s. Monday night, mostly clear in the evening, then becoming mostly cloudy. Lows in the lower 60s. Tuesday, mostly cloudy in the morning, then becoming mostly sunny. Highs in the lower 80s. Tuesday night, partly cloudy. Lows in the lower 60s. Wednesday, mostly sunny. Highs in the upper 70s. Wednesday night, mostly clear in the evening, then becoming partly cloudy. Lows around 60. Thursday, mostly sunny. Highs in the upper 70s. At 5 p.m., in Sioux City, the temperature was 82 and the dew point 69. The relative humidity was 64%. Wind was southwest at 12 miles an hour. The pressure was 30.00 inches and falling. Elsewhere in northwest Iowa, Morris was sunny and 81. Sheldon was mostly sunny and 81. Cherokee was sunny and 82. Spencer was mostly sunny and 82. Other conditions across the northern plains, farther east in Iowa, skies ranged from sunny to mostly sunny, and temperatures were between 80 and 84 degrees. In eastern Nebraska, skies ranged from sunny to mostly sunny, and temperatures were between 82 and 85 degrees. In eastern South Dakota, skies ranged from sunny to mostly sunny, and temperatures were between 85 and 89 degrees. And in southern Minnesota, it was mostly sunny, with a temperature of 80 at Worthington and 85 at Marshall. It was partly sunny, with a temperature of 78 at Minneapolis and 77 at Rochester. At Mankato, it was cloudy, with a temperature of 74. Once again, at 5 p.m., Sioux City had a temperature of 82. The current time is 5:48 p.m. Central Daylight Time. Operating on a frequency of 162.475 MHz, this is NOAA Weather Radio Station WXL62, broadcasting from a transmitter near Lawton, Iowa. Our program originates from the National Weather Service in Sioux Falls and serves Sioux City and the surrounding Siouxland area. This hazardous weather outlook is for northwest Iowa, west central Iowa, southwest Minnesota, northeast Nebraska, east central South Dakota, and southeast South Dakota. For today and tonight, patchy fog, including dense fog with visibility below half a mile, continues through 9 a.m. Isolated to widely scattered storms may develop this afternoon and evening. Storms may quickly become strong to severe, with 2-inch hail and 75 miles an hour wind gusts the main threats. For Friday through Wednesday, patchy fog is possible Friday morning. A few strong to severe storms are possible Friday afternoon and evening, south of I-90. Spotter activation may be needed Thursday afternoon and evening. Your National Weather Service forecast for Siouxland. Tonight, mostly clear. A slight chance of showers and thunderstorms this evening. Patchy fog after midnight. Lows in the lower 60s. South winds 5 to 10 miles an hour. Chance of rain 20%. Friday, patchy fog in the morning. Sunny with highs in the mid-80s. West winds around 5 miles an hour, becoming northwest around 5 miles an hour in the afternoon. Friday night, mostly clear in the evening, then partly cloudy with a chance of showers with a slight chance of thunderstorms after midnight. Humid with lows in the lower 60s. Northeast winds around 5 miles an hour. Chance of rain 40%. Saturday, sunny. Highs in the upper 70s. North winds around 5 miles an hour. Saturday night, mostly clear in the evening, then becoming partly cloudy. Lows in the upper 50s. East winds around 5 miles an hour. Sunday, partly sunny. Highs in the mid 70s. Sunday night, mostly cloudy with a chance of showers. A chance of thunderstorms after midnight. Lows around 60. Chance of rain 50%. Monday, mostly cloudy in the morning, then becoming mostly sunny. Highs in the upper 70s. Monday night, mostly clear in the evening, then becoming mostly cloudy. Lows in the lower 60s. Tuesday, mostly cloudy in the morning, then becoming mostly sunny. Highs in the lower 80s. Tuesday night, partly cloudy.

lows in the lower 60s. Wednesday, mostly sunny. Highs in the upper 70s. Wednesday night, mostly clear in the evening, then becoming partly cloudy. Lows around 60. Thursday, mostly sunny. Highs in the upper 70s. At 5 p.m., in Sioux City, the temperature was 82 and a 2.69. The relative humidity was 64%. Wind was southwest at 12 miles an hour. The pressure was 30.00 inches and falling. Elsewhere in northwest Iowa, Morris was sunny and 81. Sheldon was mostly sunny and 81. Cherokee was sunny and 82. Spencer was mostly sunny and 82. Other conditions across the northern plains, farther east in Iowa, skies ranged from sunny to mostly sunny, and temperatures were between 80 and 84 degrees. In eastern Nebraska, skies ranged from sunny to mostly sunny, and temperatures were between 82 and 85 degrees. In eastern South Dakota, skies ranged from sunny to mostly sunny, and temperatures were between 85 and 89 degrees. And in southern Minnesota, it was mostly sunny, with a temperature of 80 at Worthington and 85 at Marshall. It was partly sunny, with a temperature of 70 at Minneapolis and 77 at Rochester. At Mankato, and 85 at Marshall. It was partly sunny, with a temperature of 70 at Minneapolis and 77 at Rochester. At Mankato, it was cloudy, with a temperature of 74. Once again, at 5 p.m., Sioux City had a temperature of 82. The current time is 5:33 p.m. Central Daylight Time. Operating on a frequency of 162.475 MHz, this is NOAA Weather Radio Station WXL62, broadcasting from a transmitter near Lawton, Iowa. Our program originates from the National Weather Service in Sioux Falls and serves Sioux City and the surrounding Siouxland area. This hazardous weather outlook is for northwest Iowa, west central Iowa, southwest Minnesota, northeast Nebraska, east central South Dakota, and southeast South Dakota. For today and tonight, patchy fog, including dense fog with visibility below half a mile, continues through 9 a.m. Isolated to widely scattered storms may develop this afternoon and evening. Storms may quickly become strong to severe, with 2-inch hail and 75 miles an hour wind gusts the main threats. For Friday through Wednesday, patchy fog is possible Friday morning. A few strong to severe storms are possible Friday afternoon and evening, south of I-90. Spotter activation may be needed Thursday afternoon and evening. Your National Weather Service forecast for Siouxland. Tonight, mostly clear. A slight chance of showers and thunderstorms this evening. Patchy fog after midnight. Lows in the lower 60s. South winds 5 to 10 miles an hour. Chance of rain 20%. Friday, patchy fog in the morning. Sunny with highs in the mid-80s. West winds around 5 miles an hour, becoming northwest around 5 miles an hour in the afternoon. Friday night, mostly clear in the evening, then partly cloudy with a chance of showers with a slight chance of thunderstorms after midnight. Humid with lows in the lower 60s. Northeast winds around 5 miles an hour. Chance of rain 40%. Saturday, sunny. Highs in the upper 70s. North winds around 5 miles an hour. Saturday night, mostly clear in the evening, then becoming partly cloudy. Lows in the upper 50s. East winds around 5 miles an hour. Sunday, partly sunny. Highs in the mid-70s. Sunday night, mostly cloudy with a chance of showers. A chance of thunderstorms after midnight. Lows around 60. Chance of rain 50%. Monday, mostly cloudy in the morning, then becoming mostly sunny. Highs in the upper 70s. Monday night, mostly clear in the evening, then becoming mostly cloudy. Lows in the lower 60s. Tuesday, mostly cloudy in the morning, then becoming mostly sunny. Highs in the lower 80s. Tuesday night, partly cloudy. Lows in the lower 60s. Wednesday, mostly sunny. Highs in the upper 70s. Wednesday night, mostly

clear in the evening, then becoming partly cloudy. Lows around 60. Thursday, mostly sunny. Highs in the upper 70s. At 5 p.m., in Sioux City, the temperature was 82, and the dew point 69. The relative humidity was 64%. Wind was southwest at 12 miles an hour. The pressure was 30.00 inches and falling. Elsewhere in northwest Iowa, Morris was sunny and 81. Sheldon was mostly sunny and 81. Cherokee was sunny and 82. Spencer was mostly sunny and 82. Other conditions across the northern plains, farther east in Iowa, skies ranged from sunny to mostly sunny, and temperatures were between 80 and 84 degrees. In eastern Nebraska, skies ranged from sunny to mostly sunny, and temperatures were between 82 and 85 degrees. In eastern South Dakota, skies ranged from sunny to mostly sunny, and temperatures were between 85 and 89 degrees. And in southern Minnesota, it was mostly sunny, with a temperature of 80 at Worthington and 85 at Marshall. It was partly sunny, with a temperature of 78 at Minneapolis and 77 at Rochester. At Mankato, it was cloudy, with a temperature of 74. Once again, at 5 p.m., Sioux City had a temperature of 82. The Sioux City, Iowa climate summary for this evening, as of 4 p.m., August 20, 2026. Today's high temperature was 82 degrees. The normal high is 82. Today's low temperature was 55 degrees. The normal low is 60. No precipitation fell today, which leaves the monthly total at 3.70 inches. This is 1.20 inches above the normal amount of 2.50 inches for August. The total precipitation for the year still stands at 16.80 inches, which is 3.73 inches below normal. There were no heating degree days today, which is normal. The yearly total since July 1st is 0, which is 4 below normal. There were 4 cooling degree days today, which is 3 below normal. The yearly total since January 1st is 896, which is 189 above normal. The normal high temperature for tomorrow is 82 degrees, and the normal low is 60. The record high for tomorrow is 99, which last occurred in 1947, and the record low is 47, which occurred in 1939. Sunset tonight is at 8:19 p.m. Sunrise tomorrow is at 6:39 a.m. The current time is 5:39 p.m. Central Daylight Time. Operating on a frequency of 162.475 MHz, this is NOAA Weather Radio Station WXL62, broadcasting from a transmitter near Lawton, Iowa. Our program originates from the National Weather Service in Sioux Falls and serves Sioux City and the surrounding Sioux Land area. This hazardous weather outlook is for northwest Iowa, west central Iowa, southwest Minnesota, northeast Nebraska, east central South Dakota, and southeast South Dakota. For today and tonight, patchy fog, including dense fog with visibility below half a mile, continues through 9 a.m. Isolated to widely scattered storms may develop this afternoon and evening. Storms may quickly become strong to severe, with 2-inch hail and 75 miles an hour wind gusts the main threats. For Friday through Wednesday, patchy fog is possible Friday morning. A few strong to severe storms are possible Friday afternoon and evening, south of I-90. Spotter activation may be needed Thursday afternoon and evening. Your National Weather Service forecast for Sioux Land. Tonight, mostly clear. A slight chance of showers and thunderstorms this evening. Patchy fog after midnight. Lows in the lower 60s. South winds 5 to 10 miles an hour. Chance of rain 20%. Friday, patchy fog in the morning. Sunny with highs in the mid-80s. West winds around 5 miles an hour, becoming northwest around 5 miles an hour in the afternoon. Friday night, mostly clear in the evening, then partly cloudy with a chance of showers with a slight chance of thunderstorms after midnight. Humid with lows in the lower 60s. Northeast winds around 5 miles an hour. Chance of rain 40%. Saturday, sunny. Highs in the upper 70s. North winds around

5 miles an hour. Saturday night, mostly clear in the evening, then becoming partly cloudy. Lows in the upper 50s. East winds around 5 miles an hour. Sunday, partly sunny. Highs in the mid-70s. Sunday night, mostly cloudy with a chance of showers. A chance of thunderstorms after midnight. Lows around 60. Chance of rain 50%. Monday, mostly cloudy in the morning, then becoming mostly sunny. Highs in the upper 70s. Monday night, mostly clear in the evening, then becoming mostly cloudy. Lows in the lower 60s. Tuesday, mostly cloudy in the morning, then becoming mostly sunny. Highs in the lower 80s. Tuesday night, partly cloudy. Lows in the lower 60s. Wednesday, mostly sunny. Highs in the upper 70s. Wednesday night, mostly clear in the evening, then becoming partly cloudy. Lows around 60. Thursday, mostly sunny. Highs in the upper 70s. At 5 p.m., in Sioux City, the temperature was 82 and the dew point 69. The relative humidity was 64%. Wind was southwest at 12 miles an hour. The pressure was 30.00 inches and falling. Elsewhere in northwest Iowa, Morris was sunny and 81. Sheldon was mostly sunny and 81. Cherokee was sunny and 82. Spencer was mostly sunny and 82. Other conditions across the northern plains, farther east in Iowa, skies ranged from sunny to mostly sunny, and temperatures were between 80 and 84 degrees. In eastern Nebraska, skies ranged from sunny to mostly sunny, and temperatures were between 82 and 85 degrees. In eastern South Dakota, skies ranged from sunny to mostly sunny, and temperatures were between 85 and 89 degrees. And in southern Minnesota, it was mostly sunny, with a temperature of 80 at Worthington and 85 at Marshall. It was partly sunny, with a temperature of 70 at Minneapolis and 77 at Rochester. At Mankato, it was cloudy, with a temperature of 74. Once again, at 5 p.m., Sioux City had a temperature of 82. The Sioux City, Iowa climate summary for this evening, as of 4 p.m., August 20, 2026. Today's high temperature was 82 degrees. The normal high is 82. Today's low temperature was 55 degrees. The normal low is 60. No precipitation fell today, which leaves the monthly total at 3.70 inches. This is 1.20 inches above the normal amount of 2.50 inches for August. The total precipitation for the year still stands at 16.80 inches, which is 3.73 inches below normal. There were no heating degree days today, which is normal. The yearly total since July 1st is 0, which is 4 below normal. There were 4 cooling degree days today, which is 3 below normal. The yearly total since January 1st is 896, which is 189 above normal. The normal high temperature for tomorrow is 82 degrees, and the normal low is 60. The record high for tomorrow is 99, which last occurred in 1947, and the record low is 47, which occurred in 1939. Sunset tonight is at 8:19 p.m. Sunrise tomorrow is at 6:39 a.m. The current time is 5:45 p.m. Central Daylight Time. Operating on a frequency of 162.475 MHz, this is NOAA Weather Radio Station WXL62, broadcasting from a transmitter near Lawton, Iowa. Our program originates from the National Weather Service in Sioux Falls and serves Sioux City and the surrounding Siouxland area. This hazardous weather outlook is for northwest Iowa, west central Iowa, southwest Minnesota, northeast Nebraska, east-central South Dakota, and southeast South Dakota. For today and tonight, patchy fog, including dense fog with visibility below half a mile, continues through 9 a.m. Isolated to widely scattered storms may develop this afternoon and evening. Storms may quickly become strong to severe, with 2-inch hail and 75 miles an hour wind gusts the main threats. For Friday through Wednesday, patchy fog is possible Friday morning. A few strong to severe storms are possible Friday afternoon and evening.

midnight. Humid with lows in the lower 60s. Northeast winds around 5 miles an hour. Chance of rain 40%. Saturday, sunny. Highs in the upper 70s. North winds around 5 miles an hour. Saturday night, mostly clear in the evening, then becoming partly cloudy. Lows in the upper 50s. East winds around 5 miles an hour. Sunday, partly sunny. Highs in the mid 70s. Sunday night, mostly cloudy with a chance of showers. A chance of thunderstorms after midnight. Lows around 60. Chance of rain 50%. Monday, mostly cloudy in the morning, then becoming mostly sunny. Highs in the upper 70s. Monday night, mostly clear in the evening, then becoming mostly cloudy. Lows in the lower 60s. Tuesday, mostly cloudy in the morning, then becoming mostly sunny. Highs in the lower 80s. Tuesday night, partly cloudy. Lows in the lower 60s. Wednesday, mostly sunny. Highs in the upper 70s. Wednesday night, mostly clear in the evening, then becoming partly cloudy. Lows around 60. Thursday, mostly sunny. Highs in the upper 70s. At 5 p.m., in Sioux City, the temperature was 82 and the dew point 69. The relative humidity was 64%. Wind was southwest at 12 miles an hour. The pressure was 30.00 inches and falling. Elsewhere in northwest Iowa, Morris was sunny and 81. Sheldon was mostly sunny and 81. Cherokee was sunny and 82. Spencer was mostly sunny and 82. Other conditions across the northern plains, farther east in Iowa, skies ranged from sunny to mostly sunny, and temperatures were between 80 and 84 degrees. In eastern Nebraska, skies ranged from sunny to mostly sunny, and temperatures were between 82 and 85 degrees. In eastern South Dakota, skies ranged from sunny to mostly sunny, and temperatures were between 85 and 89 degrees. And in southern Minnesota, it was mostly sunny, with a temperature of 80 at Worthington and 85 at Marshall. It was partly sunny, with a temperature of 78 at Minneapolis and 77 at Rochester. At Mankato, it was cloudy, with a temperature of 74. Once again, at 5 p.m., Sioux City had a temperature of 82. The Sioux City, Iowa climate summary for this evening, as of 4 p.m., August 20, 2026. Today's high temperature was 82 degrees. The normal high is 82. Today's low temperature was 55 degrees. The normal low is 60. No precipitation fell today, which leaves the monthly total at 3.70 inches. This is 1.20 inches above the normal amount of 2.50 inches for August. The total precipitation for the year still stands at 16.80 inches, which is 3.73 inches below normal. There were no heating degree days today, which is normal. The yearly total since July 1st is 0, which is 4 below normal. There were 4 cooling degree days today, which is 3 below normal. The yearly total since January 1st is 896, which is 189 above normal. The normal high temperature for tomorrow is 82 degrees, and the normal low is 60. The record high for tomorrow is 99, which last occurred in 1947, and the record low is 47, which occurred in 1939. Sunset tonight is at 8:19 p.m. Sunrise tomorrow is at 6:39 a.m. The current time is 5:51 p.m. Central Daylight Time. Operating on a frequency of 162.475 MHz, this is NOAA Weather Radio Station WXL62, broadcasting from a transmitter near Lawton, Iowa. Our program originates from the National Weather Service in Sioux Falls and serves Sioux City and the surrounding Siouxland area. This hazardous weather outlook is for northwest Iowa, west central Iowa, southwest Minnesota, northeast Nebraska, east central South Dakota, and southeast South Dakota. For today and tonight, patchy fog, including dense fog with visibility below half a mile, continues through 9 a.m. Isolated to widely scattered storms may develop this afternoon and evening.

Storms may quickly become strong to severe, with 2-inch hail and 75 miles an hour wind gusts the main threat. For Friday through Wednesday, patchy fog is possible Friday morning. A few strong to severe storms are possible Friday afternoon and evening, south of I-90. Water activation may be needed Thursday afternoon and evening. Your National Weather Service forecast for Siouxland. Tonight, mostly clear. A slight chance of showers and thunderstorms this evening. Patchy fog after midnight. Lows in the lower 60s. South winds 5 to 10 miles an hour. Chance of rain 20%. Friday, patchy fog in the morning. Sunny with highs in the mid-80s. West winds around 5 miles an hour, becoming northwest around 5 miles an hour in the afternoon. Friday night, mostly clear in the evening, then partly cloudy with a chance of showers with a slight chance of thunderstorms after midnight. Humid with lows in the lower 60s. Northeast winds around 5 miles an hour. Chance of rain 40%. Saturday, sunny. Highs in the upper 70s. North winds around 5 miles an hour. Saturday night, mostly clear in the evening, then becoming partly cloudy. Lows in the upper 50s. East winds around 5 miles an hour. Sunday, partly sunny. Highs in the mid-70s. Sunday night, mostly cloudy with a chance of showers. A chance of thunderstorms after midnight. Lows around 60. Chance of rain 50%. Monday, mostly cloudy in the morning, then becoming mostly sunny. Highs in the upper 70s. Monday night, mostly clear in the evening, then becoming mostly cloudy. Lows in the lower 60s. Tuesday, mostly cloudy in the morning, then becoming mostly sunny. Highs in the lower 80s. Tuesday night, partly cloudy. Lows in the lower 60s. Wednesday, mostly sunny. Highs in the upper 70s. Wednesday night, mostly clear in the evening, then becoming partly cloudy. Lows around 60. Thursday, mostly sunny. Highs in the upper 70s. At 5 p.m., in Sioux City, the temperature was 82 and the dew point 69. The relative humidity was 64%. Wind was southwest at 12 miles an hour. The pressure was 30.00 inches and falling. Elsewhere in northwest Iowa, Morris was sunny and 81. Sheldon was mostly sunny and 81. Cherokee was sunny and 82. Spencer was mostly sunny and 82. Other conditions across the northern plains, farther east in Iowa, skies ranged from sunny to mostly sunny, and temperatures were between 80 and 84 degrees. In eastern Nebraska, skies ranged from sunny to mostly sunny, and temperatures were between 82 and 85 degrees. In eastern South Dakota, skies ranged from sunny to mostly sunny, and temperatures were between 85 and 89 degrees. And in southern Minnesota, it was mostly sunny, with a temperature of 80 at Worthington and 85 at Marshall. It was partly sunny, with a temperature of 78 at Minneapolis and 77 at Rochester. At Mankato, it was cloudy, with a temperature of 74. Once again, at 5 p.m., Sioux City had a temperature of 82. The Sioux City, Iowa climate summary for this evening, as of 4 p.m., August 20, 2026. Today's high temperature was 82 degrees. The normal high is 82. Today's low temperature was 55 degrees. The normal low is 60. No precipitation fell today, which leaves the monthly total at 3.70 inches. This is 1.20 inches above the normal amount of 2.50 inches for August. The total precipitation for the year still stands at 16.80 inches, which is 3.73 inches below normal. There were no heating degree days today, which is normal. The yearly total since July 1st is zero, which is 4 below normal. There were 4 cooling degree days today, which is 3 below normal. The yearly total since January 1st is 896, which is 189 above normal. The normal high temperature for tomorrow is 82 degrees, and the normal low is 60. The record high for tomorrow is 99, which last occurred in 1947.

and the record low is 47, which occurred in 1939. Sunset tonight is at 8:19 p.m. Sunrise tomorrow is at 6:39 a.m. The current time is 5:57 p.m. Central Daylight Time. Operating on a frequency of 162.475 MHz, this is NOAA Weather Radio Station WXL62, broadcasting from a transmitter near Lawton, Iowa. Our program originates from the National Weather Service in Sioux Falls and serves Sioux City and the surrounding Siouxland area. This hazardous weather outlook is for northwest Iowa, west central Iowa, southwest Minnesota, northeast Nebraska, east central South Dakota, and southeast South Dakota. For today and tonight, patchy fog, including dense fog with visibility below half a mile, continues through 9 a.m. Isolated to widely scattered storms may develop this afternoon and evening. Storms may quickly become strong to severe, with 2-inch hail and 75 miles an hour wind gusts the main threats. For Friday through Wednesday, patchy fog is possible Friday morning. A few strong to severe storms are possible Friday afternoon and evening, south of I-90. Spotter activation may be needed Thursday afternoon and evening. Your National Weather Service forecast for Siouxland. Tonight, mostly clear. A slight chance of showers and thunderstorms this evening. Patchy fog after midnight. Lows in the lower 60s. South winds 5 to 10 miles an hour. Chance of rain 20%. Friday, patchy fog in the morning. Sunny with highs in the mid-80s. West winds around 5 miles an hour, becoming northwest around 5 miles an hour in the afternoon. Friday night, mostly clear in the evening, then partly cloudy with a chance of showers with a slight chance of thunderstorms after midnight. Humid with lows in the lower 60s. Northeast winds around 5 miles an hour. Chance of rain 40%. Saturday, sunny. Highs in the upper 70s. North winds around 5 miles an hour. Saturday night, mostly clear in the evening, then becoming partly cloudy. Lows in the upper 50s. East winds around 5 miles an hour. Sunday, partly sunny. Highs in the mid-70s. Sunday night, mostly cloudy with a chance of showers. A chance of thunderstorms after midnight. Lows around 60. Chance of rain 50%. Monday, mostly cloudy in the morning, then becoming mostly sunny. Highs in the upper 70s. Monday night, mostly clear in the evening, then becoming mostly cloudy. Lows in the lower 60s. Tuesday, mostly cloudy in the morning, then becoming mostly sunny. Highs in the lower 80s. Tuesday night, partly cloudy. Lows in the lower 60s. Wednesday, mostly sunny. Highs in the upper 70s. Wednesday night, mostly clear in the evening, then becoming partly cloudy. Lows around 60. Thursday, mostly sunny. Highs in the upper 70s. At 5 p.m., in Sioux City, the temperature was 82 and the dew point 69. The relative humidity was 64%. Wind was southwest at 12 miles an hour. The pressure was 30.00 inches and falling. Elsewhere in northwest Iowa, Morris was sunny and 81. Sheldon was mostly sunny and 81. Cherokee was sunny and 82. Spencer was mostly sunny and 82. Other conditions across the northern plains, farther east in Iowa, skies ranged from sunny to mostly sunny, and temperatures were between 80 and 84 degrees. In eastern Nebraska, skies ranged from sunny to mostly sunny, and temperatures were between 82 and 85 degrees. In eastern South Dakota, skies ranged from sunny to mostly sunny, and temperatures were between 85 and 89 degrees. And in southern Minnesota, it was mostly sunny, with a temperature of 80 at Worthington and 85 at Marshall. It was partly sunny, with a temperature of 78 at Minneapolis and 77 at Rochester. At Mankato, it was cloudy, with a temperature of 74. Once again, at 5 p.m., Sioux City had a temperature of 82. At 6 p.m., in Sioux City, the temperature was 81 and the dew point 70. The relative humidity was

69%. Wind was southwest at 9 miles an hour. The pressure was 29.99 inches and falling. Elsewhere in northwest Iowa, Morris was sunny and 81. Sheldon was sunny and 79. Spencer was mostly sunny and 82. Other conditions across the northern plains, farther east in Iowa, skies ranged from sunny to mostly sunny, and temperatures were between 80 and 84 degrees. In eastern Nebraska, skies ranged from mostly sunny to partly sunny, and temperatures were between 80 and 84 degrees. In eastern South Dakota, skies ranged from sunny to mostly sunny. It was 92 at Mitchell, 85 at Yankton, and 85 at Sioux Falls. And in southern Minnesota, at Rochester, rain was falling, with a temperature of 71. It was mostly sunny, with a temperature of 81 at Worthington, and 85 at Marshall. It was partly sunny, with a temperature of 76 at Mankato, and 79 at Minneapolis. Once again, at 6 p.m. Sioux City had a temperature of 81. The Sioux City, Iowa climate summary for this evening, as of 4 p.m., August 20, 2026. Today's high temperature was 82 degrees. The normal high is 82. Today's low temperature was 55 degrees. The normal low is 60. No precipitation fell today, which leaves the monthly total at 3.70 inches. This is 1.20 inches above the normal amount of 2.50 inches for August. The total precipitation for the year still stands at 16.80 inches, which is 3.73 inches below normal. There were no heating degree days today, which is normal. The yearly total since July 1st is zero, which is 4 below normal. There were 4 cooling degree days today, which is 3 below normal. The yearly total since January 1st is 896, which is 189 above normal. The normal high temperature for tomorrow is 82 degrees, and the normal low is 60. The record high for tomorrow is 99, which last occurred in 1947, and the record low is 47, which occurred in 1939. Sunset tonight is at 8:19 p.m. Sunrise tomorrow is at 6:39 a.m. The current time is 6:04 p.m. Central Daylight Time. Operating on a frequency of 162.475 MHz, this is NOAA Weather Radio Station WXL62, broadcasting from a transmitter near Lawton, Iowa. Our program originates from the National Weather Service in Sioux Falls and serves Sioux City and the surrounding Siouxland area. This hazardous weather outlook is for northwest Iowa, west central Iowa, southwest Minnesota, northeast Nebraska, east central South Dakota, and southeast South Dakota. For today and tonight, patchy fog, including dense fog with visibility below half a mile, continues through 9 a.m. Isolated to widely scattered storms may develop this afternoon and evening. Storms may quickly become strong to severe, with 2-inch hail and 75 miles an hour wind gusts the main threats. For Friday through Wednesday, patchy fog is possible Friday morning. A few strong to severe storms are possible Friday afternoon and evening, south of I-90. Spotter activation may be needed Thursday afternoon and evening. Your National Weather Service forecast for Siouxland. Tonight, mostly clear. A slight chance of showers and thunderstorms this evening. Patchy fog after midnight. Lows in the lower 60s. South winds 5 to 10 miles an hour. Chance of rain 20%. Friday, patchy fog in the morning. Sunny with highs in the mid-80s. West winds around 5 miles an hour, becoming northwest around 5 miles an hour in the afternoon. Friday night, mostly clear in the evening, then partly cloudy with a chance of showers with a slight chance of thunderstorms after midnight. Humid with lows in the lower 60s. Northeast winds around 5 miles an hour. Chance of rain 40%. Saturday, sunny. Highs in the upper 70s. North winds around 5 miles an hour. Saturday night, mostly clear in the evening, then becoming partly cloudy. Lows in the upper 50s. East winds around 5 miles an hour. Sunday, partly sunny. Highs in the mid-70s. Sunday night, mostly cloudy.

the chance of showers, a chance of thunderstorms after midnight, lows around 60, chance of rain 50%. Monday, mostly cloudy in the morning, then becoming mostly sunny, highs in the upper 70s. Monday night, mostly clear in the evening, then becoming mostly cloudy, lows in the lower 60s. Tuesday, mostly cloudy in the morning, then becoming mostly sunny, highs in the lower 80s. Tuesday night, partly cloudy, lows in the lower 60s. Wednesday, mostly sunny, highs in the upper 70s. Wednesday night, mostly clear in the evening, then becoming partly cloudy, lows around 60. Thursday, mostly sunny, highs in the upper 70s. At 6 p.m., in Sioux City, the temperature was 81 and the dew point 70. The relative humidity was 69%. Wind was southwest at 9 miles an hour. The pressure was 29.99 inches and falling. Elsewhere in northwest Iowa, Morris was sunny and 81. Sheldon was sunny and 79. Spencer was mostly sunny and 82. Other conditions across the northern plains, farther east in Iowa, skies ranged from sunny to mostly sunny, and temperatures were between 80 and 84 degrees. In eastern Nebraska, skies ranged from mostly sunny to partly sunny, and temperatures were between 80 and 84 degrees. In eastern South Dakota, skies ranged from sunny to mostly sunny. It was 92 at Mitchell, 85 at Yankton, and 85 at Sioux Falls. And in southern Minnesota, at Rochester, rain was falling, with a temperature of 71. It was mostly sunny, with a temperature of 81 at Worthington, and 85 at Marshall. It was partly sunny, with a temperature of 76 at Mankato, and 79 at Minneapolis. Once again, at 6 p.m. Sioux City had a temperature of 81. The Sioux City, Iowa climate summary for this evening, as of 4 p.m., August 20, 2026. Today's high temperature was 82 degrees. The normal high is 82. Today's low temperature was 55 degrees. The normal low is 60. No precipitation fell today, which leaves the monthly total at 3.70 inches. This is 1.20 inches above the normal amount of 2.50 inches for August. The total precipitation for the year still stands at 16.80 inches, which is 3.73 inches below normal. There were no heating degree days today, which is normal. The yearly total since July 1st is zero, which is 4 below normal. There were 4 cooling degree days today, which is 3 below normal. The yearly total since January 1st is 896, which is 189 above normal. The normal high temperature for tomorrow is 82 degrees, and the normal low is 60. The record high for tomorrow is 99, which last occurred in 1947, and the record low is 47, which occurred in 1939. Sunset tonight is at 8:19 p.m. Sunrise tomorrow is at 6:39 a.m. The current time is 6:10 p.m. Central Daylight Time. Operating on a frequency of 162.475 MHz, this is NOAA Weather Radio Station WXL62, broadcasting from a transmitter near Lawton, Iowa. Our program originates from the National Weather Service in Sioux Falls and serves Sioux City and the surrounding Siouxland area. This hazardous weather outlook is for northwest Iowa, west central Iowa, southwest Minnesota, northeast Nebraska, east central South Dakota, and southeast South Dakota. For today and tonight, patchy fog, including dense fog with visibility below half a mile, continues through 9 a.m. Isolated to widely scattered storms may develop this afternoon and evening. Storms may quickly become strong to severe, with 2-inch hail and 75 miles an hour wind gusts the main threat. For Friday through Wednesday, patchy fog is possible Friday morning. A few strong to severe storms are possible Friday afternoon and evening, south of I-90. Spotter activation may be needed Thursday afternoon and evening. Your National Weather Service forecast for Siouxland. Tonight, mostly clear. A slight chance of showers and thunderstorms this evening. Patchy fog after midnight.

the lower 60s. South winds 5 to 10 miles an hour. Chance of rain 20%. Friday, patchy fog in the morning. Sunny with highs in the mid-80s. West winds around 5 miles an hour, becoming northwest around 5 miles an hour in the afternoon. Friday night, mostly clear in the evening, then partly cloudy with a chance of showers with a slight chance of thunderstorms after midnight. Humid with lows in the lower 60s. Northeast winds around 5 miles an hour. Chance of rain 40%. Saturday, sunny. Highs in the upper 70s. North winds around 5 miles an hour. Saturday night, mostly clear in the evening, then becoming partly cloudy. Lows in the upper 50s. East winds around 5 miles an hour. Sunday, partly sunny. Highs in the mid 70s. Sunday night, mostly cloudy with a chance of showers. A chance of thunderstorms after midnight. Lows around 60. Chance of rain 50%. Monday, mostly cloudy in the morning, then becoming mostly sunny. Highs in the upper 70s. Monday night, mostly clear in the evening, then becoming mostly cloudy. Lows in the lower 60s. Tuesday, mostly cloudy in the morning, then becoming mostly sunny. Highs in the lower 80s. Tuesday night, partly cloudy. Lows in the lower 60s. Wednesday, mostly sunny. Highs in the upper 70s. Wednesday night, mostly clear in the evening, then becoming partly cloudy. Lows around 60. Thursday, mostly sunny. Highs in the upper 70s. At 6 p.m., in Sioux City, the temperature was 81 and the dew point 70. The relative humidity was 69%. Wind was southwest at 9 miles an hour. The pressure was 29.99 inches and falling. Elsewhere in northwest Iowa, Morris was sunny and 81. Sheldon was sunny and 79. Cherokee was sunny and 82. Spencer was mostly sunny and 82. Other conditions across the northern plains, farther east in Iowa, skies ranged from sunny to mostly sunny, and temperatures were between 80 and 84 degrees. In eastern Nebraska it was mostly sunny, and temperatures were between 80 and 84 degrees. In eastern South Dakota, skies ranged from sunny to mostly sunny. It was 92 at Mitchell, 85 at Yankton, and 85 at Sioux Falls. And in southern Minnesota, at Rochester, rain was falling, with a temperature of 71. It was mostly sunny, with a temperature of 81 at Worthington, and 85 at Marshall. At Minneapolis, it was partly sunny, with a temperature of 79. At Mankato, it was cloudy, with a temperature of 76. Once again, at 6 p.m. Sioux City had a temperature of 81. The Sioux City, Iowa climate summary for this evening, as of 4 p.m., August 20th, 2026. Today's high temperature was 82 degrees. The normal high is 82. Today's low temperature was 55 degrees. The normal low is 60. No precipitation fell today, which leaves the monthly total at 3.70 inches. This is 1.20 inches above the normal amount of 2.50 inches for August. The total precipitation for the year still stands at 16.80 inches, which is 3.73 inches below normal. There were no heating degree days today, which is normal. The yearly total since July 1st is zero, which is 4 below normal. There were 4 cooling degree days today, which is 3 below normal. The yearly total since January 1st is 896, which is 189 above normal. The normal high temperature for tomorrow is 82 degrees, and the normal low is 60. The record high for tomorrow is 99, which last occurred in 1947, and the record low is 47, which occurred in 1939. Sunset tonight is at 8:19 p.m. Sunrise tomorrow is at 6:39 a.m. The current time is 6:16 p.m. Central Daylight Time. 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
Our program originates from the National Weather Service in Sioux Falls and serves Sioux City and the surrounding Siouxland area. This hazardous weather outlook is for northwest Iowa, west central Iowa, southwest Minnesota, northeast Nebraska, east central South Dakota, and southeast South Dakota. For today and tonight, patchy fog, including dense fog with visibility below half a mile, continues through 9 a.m. Isolated to widely scattered storms may develop this afternoon and evening. Storms may quickly become strong to severe, with 2-inch hail and 75 miles an hour wind gusts the main threats. For Friday through Wednesday, patchy fog is possible Friday morning. A few strong to severe storms are possible Friday afternoon and evening, south of I-90. Spotter activation may be needed Thursday afternoon and evening. Your National Weather Service forecast for Siouxland. Tonight, mostly clear. A slight chance of showers and thunderstorms this evening. Patchy fog after midnight. Lows in the lower 60s. South winds 5 to 10 miles an hour. Chance of rain 20%. Friday, patchy fog in the morning. Sunny with highs in the mid-80s. West winds around 5 miles an hour, becoming northwest around 5 miles an hour in the afternoon. Friday night, mostly clear in the evening, then partly cloudy with a chance of showers with a slight chance of thunderstorms after midnight. Humid with lows in the lower 60s. Northeast winds around 5 miles an hour. Chance of rain 40%. Saturday, sunny. Highs in the upper 70s. North winds around 5 miles an hour. Saturday night, mostly clear in the evening, then becoming partly cloudy. Lows in the upper 50s. East winds around 5 miles an hour. Sunday, partly sunny. Highs in the mid-70s. Sunday night, mostly cloudy with a chance of showers. A chance of thunderstorms after midnight. Lows around 60. Chance of rain 50%. Monday, mostly cloudy in the morning, then becoming mostly sunny. Highs in the upper 70s. Monday night, mostly clear in the evening, then becoming mostly cloudy. Lows in the lower 60s. Tuesday, mostly cloudy in the morning, then becoming mostly sunny. Highs in the lower 80s. Tuesday night, partly cloudy. Lows in the lower 60s. Wednesday, mostly sunny. Highs in the upper 70s. Wednesday night, mostly clear in the evening, then becoming partly cloudy. Lows around 60. Thursday, mostly sunny. Highs in the upper 70s. At 6 p.m., in Sioux City, the temperature was 81 and the dew point 70. The relative humidity was 69%. Wind was southwest at 9 miles an hour. The pressure was 29.99 inches and falling. Elsewhere in northwest Iowa, Morris was sunny and 81. Sheldon was sunny and 79. Cherokee was sunny and 82. Spencer was mostly sunny and 82. Other conditions across the northern plains, farther east in Iowa, skies ranged from sunny to mostly sunny, and temperatures were between 80 and 84 degrees. In eastern Nebraska, it was mostly sunny, and temperatures were between 80 and 84 degrees. In eastern South Dakota, skies ranged from sunny to mostly sunny. It was 92 at Mitchell, 85 at Yankton, and 85 at Sioux Falls. And in southern Minnesota, at Rochester, rain was falling, with a temperature of 71. It was mostly sunny, with a temperature of 81 at Worthington, and 85 at Marshall. At Minneapolis, it was partly sunny, with a temperature of 79. At Mankato, it was cloudy, with a temperature of 76. Once again, at 6 p.m. Sioux City had a temperature of 81. The Sioux City, Iowa climate summary for this evening, as of 4 p.m., August 20, 2026. Today's high temperature was 82 degrees. The normal high is 82. Today's low temperature was 55 degrees. The normal low is 60. No precipitation fell today, which leaves the monthly total at 3.70 inches. This is 1.20 inches above the normal amount of 2.50 inches for August.
The total precipitation for the year still stands at 16.80 inches, which is 3.0.

7.73 inches below normal. There were no heating degree days today, which is normal. The yearly total since July 1st is zero, which is 4 below normal. There were 4 cooling degree days today, which is 3 below normal. The yearly total since January 1st is 896, which is 189 above normal. The normal high temperature for tomorrow is 82 degrees, and the normal low is 60. The record high for tomorrow is 99, which last occurred in 1947, and the record low is 47, which occurred in 1939. Sunset tonight is at 8:19 p.m. Sunrise tomorrow is at 6:39 a.m. The current time is 6:23 p.m. Central Daylight Time. Operating on a frequency of 162.475 MHz, this is NOAA Weather Radio Station WXL62, broadcasting from a transmitter near Lawton, Iowa. Our program originates from the National Weather Service in Sioux Falls and serves Sioux City and the surrounding Siouxland area. This hazardous weather outlook is for northwest Iowa, west central Iowa, southwest Minnesota, northeast Nebraska, east central South Dakota, and southeast South Dakota. For today and tonight, patchy fog, including dense fog with visibility below half a mile, continues through 9 a.m. Isolated to widely scattered storms may develop this afternoon and evening. Storms may quickly become strong to severe, with 2-inch hail and 75 miles an hour wind gusts the main threats. For Friday through Wednesday, patchy fog is possible Friday morning. A few strong to severe storms are possible Friday afternoon and evening, south of I-90. Water activation may be needed Thursday afternoon and evening. Your National Weather Service forecast for Siouxland. Tonight, partly cloudy with isolated showers and thunderstorms this evening, then mostly clear after midnight. Lows in the lower 60s. South winds 5 to 10 miles an hour. Chance of rain 20%. Friday, mostly sunny. Humid with highs in the mid-80s. West winds around 5 miles an hour, becoming northwest around 5 miles an hour in the afternoon. Friday night, mostly clear in the evening, then partly cloudy with a chance of showers with a slight chance of thunderstorms after midnight. Humid with lows in the lower 60s. Northeast winds around 5 miles an hour. Chance of rain 40%. Saturday, sunny. Highs in the upper 70s. North winds around 5 miles an hour. Saturday night, mostly clear in the evening, then becoming partly cloudy. Lows in the upper 50s. East winds around 5 miles an hour. Sunday, partly sunny. Highs in the mid 70s. Sunday night, mostly cloudy with a chance of showers. A chance of thunderstorms after midnight. Lows around 60. Chance of rain 50%. Monday, mostly cloudy in the morning, then becoming mostly sunny. Highs in the upper 70s. Monday night, mostly clear in the evening, then becoming mostly cloudy. Lows in the lower 60s. Tuesday, mostly cloudy in the morning, then becoming mostly sunny. Highs in the lower 80s. Tuesday night, partly cloudy. Lows in the lower 60s. Wednesday, mostly sunny. Highs in the upper 70s. Wednesday night, mostly clear in the evening, then becoming partly cloudy. Lows around 60. Thursday, mostly sunny. Highs in the upper 70s. At 6 p.m., in Sioux City, the temperature was 81 and the dew point 70. The relative humidity was 69%. Wind was southwest at 9 miles an hour. The pressure was 29.99 inches and falling. Elsewhere in northwest Iowa, Morris was sunny and 81. Sheldon was sunny and 79. Cherokee was sunny and 82. Spencer was mostly sunny and 82. Other conditions across the northern plains, farther east in Iowa, skies ranged from sunny to mostly sunny, and temperatures were between 80 and 84 degrees. In eastern Nebraska, it was mostly sunny, and temperatures were between 80 and 84 degrees. In eastern South Dakota, skies ranged from sunny to mostly sunny. It was 92 at Mitchell, 85 at Yankton, and 85 at Sioux Falls.

and in southern Minnesota, at Rochester, rain was falling with a temperature of 71. It was mostly sunny, with a temperature of 81 at Worthington and 85 at Marshall. At Minneapolis, it was partly sunny, with a temperature of 79. At Mankato, it was cloudy, with a temperature of 76. Once again, at 6 p.m. Sioux City had a temperature of 81. The Sioux City, Iowa climate summary for this evening, as of 4 p.m., August 20, 2026. Today's high temperature was 82 degrees. The normal high is 82. Today's low temperature was 55 degrees. The normal low is 60. No precipitation fell today, which leaves the monthly total at 3.70 inches. This is 1.20 inches above the normal amount of 2.50 inches for August. The total precipitation for the year still stands at 16.80 inches, which is 3.73 inches below normal. There were no heating degree days today, which is normal. The yearly total since July 1st is zero, which is 4 below normal. There were 4 cooling degree days today, which is 3 below normal. The yearly total since January 1st is 896, which is 189 above normal. The normal high temperature for tomorrow is 82 degrees, and the normal low is 60. The record high for tomorrow is 99, which last occurred in 1947, and the record low is 47, which occurred in 1939. Sunset tonight is at 8:19 p.m. Sunrise tomorrow is at 6:39 a.m. The current time is 6:29 p.m. Central Daylight Time. Operating on a frequency of 162.475 MHz, this is NOAA Weather Radio Station WXL62, broadcasting from a transmitter near Lawton, Iowa. Our program originates from the National Weather Service in Sioux Falls and serves Sioux City and the surrounding Siouxland area. This hazardous weather outlook is for northwest Iowa, west central Iowa, southwest Minnesota, northeast Nebraska, east central South Dakota, and southeast South Dakota. For today and tonight, patchy fog, including dense fog with visibility below half a mile, continues through 9 a.m. Isolated to widely scattered storms may develop this afternoon and evening. Storms may quickly become strong to severe, with 2-inch hail and 75 miles an hour wind gusts the main threats. For Friday through Wednesday, patchy fog is possible Friday morning. A few strong to severe storms are possible Friday afternoon and evening, south of I-90. Spotter activation may be needed Thursday afternoon and evening. Your National Weather Service forecast for Siouxland. Tonight, partly cloudy with isolated showers and thunderstorms this evening, then mostly clear after midnight. Lows in the lower 60s. South winds 5 to 10 miles an hour. Chance of rain 20%. Friday, mostly sunny. Humid with highs in the mid-80s. West winds around 5 miles an hour, becoming northwest around 5 miles an hour in the afternoon. Friday night, mostly clear in the evening, then partly cloudy with a chance of showers with a slight chance of thunderstorms after midnight. Humid with lows in the lower 60s. Northeast winds around 5 miles an hour. Chance of rain 40%. Saturday, sunny. Highs in the upper 70s. North winds around 5 miles an hour. Saturday night, mostly clear in the evening, then becoming partly cloudy. Lows in the upper 50s. East winds around 5 miles an hour. Sunday, partly sunny. Highs in the mid 70s. Sunday night, mostly cloudy with a chance of showers. A chance of thunderstorms after midnight. Lows around 60. Chance of rain 50%. Monday, mostly cloudy in the morning, then becoming mostly sunny. Highs in the upper 70s. Monday night, mostly clear in the evening, then becoming mostly cloudy. Lows in the lower 60s. Tuesday, mostly cloudy in the morning, then becoming mostly sunny. Highs in the lower 80s. Tuesday night, partly cloudy. Lows in the lower 60s. Wednesday, mostly sunny. Highs in the upper 70s. Wednesday night, mostly clear in the evening, then becoming partly cloudy. Lows around

60. Thursday, mostly sunny. Highs in the upper 70s. At 6 p.m., in Sioux City, the temperature was 81 and the dew point 70. The relative humidity was 69%. Wind was southwest at 9 miles an hour. The pressure was 29.99 inches and falling. Elsewhere in northwest Iowa, Morris was sunny and 81. Sheldon was sunny and 79. Cherokee was sunny and 82. Spencer was mostly sunny and 82. Other conditions across the northern plains, farther east in Iowa, skies ranged from sunny to mostly sunny, and temperatures were between 80 and 84 degrees. In eastern Nebraska it was mostly sunny, and temperatures were between 80 and 84 degrees. In eastern South Dakota, skies ranged from sunny to mostly sunny. It was 92 sunny, and temperatures were between 80 and 84 degrees. In eastern South Dakota, skies ranged from sunny to mostly sunny. It was 92 at Mitchell, 85 at Yankton, and 85 at Sioux Falls. And in southern Minnesota, at Rochester, rain was falling, with a temperature of 71. It was mostly sunny, with a temperature of 81 at Worthington, and 85 at Marshall. At Minneapolis, it was partly sunny, with a temperature of 79. At Mankato, it was cloudy, with a temperature of 76. Once again, at 6 p.m. Sioux City had a temperature of 81. The Sioux City, Iowa climate summary for this evening, as of 4 p.m., August 20, 2026. Today's high temperature was 82 degrees. The normal high is 82. Today's low temperature was 55 degrees. The normal low is 60. No precipitation fell today, which leaves the monthly total at 3.70 inches. This is 1.20 inches above the normal amount of 2.50 inches for August. The total precipitation for the year still stands at 16.80 inches, which is 3.73 inches below normal. There were no heating degree days today, which is normal. The yearly total since July 1st is zero, which is 4 below normal. There were 4 cooling degree days today, which is 3 below normal. The yearly total since January 1st is 896, which is 189 above normal. The normal high temperature for tomorrow is 82 degrees, and the normal low is 60. The record high for tomorrow is 99, which last occurred in 1947, and the record low is 47, which occurred in 1939. Sunset tonight is at 8:19 p.m. Sunrise tomorrow is at 6:39 a.m. The current time is 6:35 p.m. Central Daylight Time. Operating on a frequency of 162.475 MHz, this is NOAA Weather Radio Station WXL62, broadcasting from a transmitter near Lawton, Iowa. Our program originates from the National Weather Service in Sioux Falls and serves Sioux City and the surrounding Siouxland area. This hazardous weather outlook is for northwest Iowa, west central Iowa, southwest Minnesota, northeast Nebraska, east central South Dakota, and southeast South Dakota. For today and tonight, patchy fog, including dense fog with visibility below half a mile, continues through 9 a.m. Isolated to widely scattered storms may develop this afternoon and evening. Storms may quickly become strong to severe, with 2-inch hail and 75 miles an hour wind gusts the main threats. For Friday through Wednesday, patchy fog is possible Friday morning. A few strong to severe storms are possible Friday afternoon and evening, south of I-90. Spotter activation may be needed Thursday afternoon and evening. Your National Weather Service forecast for Siouxland. Tonight, partly cloudy with isolated showers and thunderstorms this evening, then mostly clear after midnight. Lows in the lower 60s. South winds 5 to 10 miles an hour. Chance of rain 20%. Friday, mostly sunny. Humid with highs in the mid-80s. West winds around 5 miles an hour, becoming northwest around 5 miles an hour in the afternoon. Friday night, mostly clear in the evening, then partly cloudy with a chance of showers with a slight chance of thunderstorms after midnight. Humid with lows in the lower 60s. Northeast winds around 5 miles an hour.

highs in the upper 70s. North winds around 5 miles an hour. Saturday night, mostly clear in the evening, then becoming partly cloudy. Lows in the upper 50s. East winds around 5 miles an hour. Sunday, partly sunny. Highs in the mid 70s. Sunday night, mostly cloudy with a chance of showers. A chance of thunderstorms after midnight. Lows around 60. Chance of rain 50%. Monday, mostly cloudy in the morning, then becoming mostly sunny. Highs in the upper 70s. Monday night, mostly clear in the evening, then becoming mostly cloudy. Lows in the lower 60s. Tuesday, mostly cloudy in the morning, then becoming mostly sunny. Highs in the lower 80s. Tuesday night, partly cloudy. Lows in the lower 60s. Wednesday, mostly sunny. Highs in the upper 70s. Wednesday night, mostly clear in the evening, then becoming partly cloudy. Lows around 60. Thursday, mostly sunny. Highs in the upper 70s.

7.20 inches above the normal amount of 2.50 inches for August. The total precipitation for the year still stands at 16.80 inches, which is 3.73 inches below normal. There were no heating degree days today, which is normal. The yearly total since July 1st is zero, which is 4 below normal. There were 4 cooling degree days today, which is 3 below normal. The yearly total since January 1st is 896, which is 189 above normal. The normal high temperature for tomorrow is 82 degrees, and the normal low is 60. The record high for tomorrow is 99, which last occurred in 1947, and the record low is 47, which occurred in 1939. Sunset tonight is at 8:19 p.m. Sunrise tomorrow is at 6:39 a.m. The current time is 6:41 p.m. Central Daylight Time. Operating on a frequency of 162.475 MHz, this is NOAA Weather Radio Station WXL62, broadcasting from a transmitter near Lawton, Iowa. Our program originates from the National Weather Service in Sioux Falls and serves Sioux City and the surrounding Siouxland area. This hazardous weather outlook is for northwest Iowa, west central Iowa, southwest Minnesota, northeast Nebraska, east central South Dakota, and southeast South Dakota. For today and tonight, patchy fog, including dense fog with visibility below half a mile, continues through 9 a.m. Isolated to widely scattered storms may develop this afternoon and evening. Storms may quickly become strong to severe, with 2 in tail and 75 miles.

through Wednesday, patchy fog is possible Friday morning. A few strong to severe storms are possible Friday afternoon and evening, south of I-90. Water activation may be needed Thursday afternoon and evening. Your National Weather Service forecast for Sioux Land. Tonight, partly cloudy with isolated showers and thunderstorms this evening, then mostly clear after midnight. Lows in the lower 60s. South winds 5 to 10 miles an hour. Chance of rain 20%. Friday, mostly sunny. Humid with highs in the mid-80s. West winds around 5 miles an hour. Becoming northwest around 5 miles an hour in the afternoon. Friday night, mostly clear in the evening. Then partly cloudy with a chance of showers with a slight chance of thunderstorms after midnight. Humid with lows in the lower 60s. Northeast winds around 5 miles an hour. Chance of rain 40%. Saturday, sunny. Highs in the upper 70s. North winds around 5 miles an hour. Saturday night, mostly clear in the evening, then becoming partly cloudy. Lows in the upper 60s. East winds around 5 miles an hour. Sunday, partly sunny. Highs in the mid 70s. Sunday night, mostly cloudy with a chance of showers. Chance of thunderstorms after midnight. Lows around 60. Chance of rain 50%. Monday, mostly cloudy in the morning, then becoming mostly sunny. Highs in the upper 70s. Monday night, mostly clear in the evening, then becoming mostly cloudy. Lows in the lower 60s. Tuesday, mostly cloudy in the morning, then becoming mostly sunny. Highs in the lower 80s. Tuesday night, partly cloudy. Lows in the lower 60s. Wednesday, mostly sunny. Highs in the upper 70s. Wednesday night, mostly clear in the evening, then becoming partly cloudy. Lows around 60. Thursday, mostly sunny. Highs in the upper 70s. At 6 p.m., in Sioux City, the temperature was 81 and the 2.70. The relative humidity was 69%. Wind was southwest at 9 miles an hour. The pressure was 29.99 inches and falling. Elsewhere in northwest Iowa, Morris was sunny and 81. Sheldon was sunny and 79. Cherokee was sunny and 82. Spencer was mostly sunny and 82. Other conditions across the northern plains, farther east in Iowa, skies ranged from sunny to mostly sunny, and temperatures were between 80 and 84 degrees.

Temperature for tomorrow is 82 degrees and the normal low is 60. The record high for tomorrow is 99, which last occurred in 1947, and the record low is 47, which occurred in 1947.

tonight. Patchy fog, including dense fog with visibility below half a mile, continues through 9 a.m. Isolated to widely scattered storms may develop this afternoon and evening. Storms may quickly become strong to severe, with 2-inch hail and 75 miles an hour wind gusts the main threat. For Friday through Wednesday, patchy fog is possible Friday morning. A few strong to severe storms are possible Friday afternoon and evening, south of I-90.

was 69%. Wind was southwest at 9 miles an hour. The pressure was 29.99 and falling. Elsewhere in northwest Iowa, Morris was sunny and 81. Sheldon was sunny and 79. Cherokee was sunny and 82. Spencer was mostly sunny and 82. Other conditions across the northern plains, farther east in Iowa, skies ranged from sunny to mostly sunny, and temperatures were between 80 and 84 degrees. In eastern Nebraska, it was mostly sunny, and temperatures were between 80 and 84 degrees. In eastern South Dakota, skies ranged from sunny to mostly sunny. It was 92 at Nichols, 85 at Macon, and 85 at Sioux Falls. And in southern Minnesota, at Rochester, rain was falling with a temperature of 71. It was mostly sunny, with a temperature of 81 at Worthington and 85 at Marshall. At Minneapolis, it was partly sunny, with a temperature of 79. At Mentonville, it was cloudy, with a temperature of 76. Once again, at 6 p.m., Sioux City had a temperature of 81. The Sioux City, Iowa climate summary for this evening, as of 4 p.m., August 20th, 2026. Today's high temperature was 82 degrees. The normal high is 82. Today's low temperature was 55 degrees. The normal low is 60. No precipitation fell today, which leaves the monthly total at 3.70 inches. This is 1.20 inches above the normal amount of 2.50 inches for August. The total precipitation for the year still stands at 16.80 inches, which is 3.73 inches below normal. There were no heating degree days today, which is normal. The yearly total since July 1st is zero, which is 4 below normal. There were 4 cooling degree days today, which is 3 below normal. The yearly total since January 1st is 890.

which is 189 above normal. The normal high temperature for tomorrow is 82 degrees, and the normal low is 60. The record high for tomorrow is 99, which last occurred in 1947, and the record low is 47, which occurred in 1939. Sunset tonight is at 8:19 p.m. Sunrise tomorrow is at 6:39 a.m. The current time is 6:53 p.m. Central Daylight Time. Operating on a frequency of 162.475 MHz, this is NOAA Weather Radio Station WXL62, broadcasting from a transmitter near Lawton, Iowa. Our program originates from the National Weather Service in Sioux Falls and serves Sioux City and the surrounding Siouxland area. This hazardous weather outlook is for northwest Iowa, west central Iowa, southwest Minnesota, northeast Nebraska, east central South Dakota, and southeast South Dakota. For today and tonight, patchy fog, including dense fog with visibility below half a mile, continues through 9 a.m. Isolated to widely scattered storms may develop this afternoon and evening. Storms may quickly become strong to severe, with 2-inch hail and 75 miles an hour wind gusts the main threat. For Friday through Wednesday, patchy fog is possible Friday morning. A few strong to severe storms are possible Friday afternoon and evening, south of I-90. Spotter activation may be needed Thursday afternoon and evening. Your National Weather Service forecast for Siouxland. Tonight, partly cloudy with isolated showers and thunderstorms this evening, then mostly clear after midnight. Lows in the lower 60s. South winds 5 to 10 miles an hour. Chance of rain 20%. Friday, mostly sunny. Humid with highs in the mid-80s. West winds around 5 miles an hour, becoming northwest around 5 miles an hour in the afternoon. Friday night, mostly clear in the evening, then partly cloudy with a chance of showers with a slight chance of thunderstorms after midnight. Humid with lows in the lower 60s. Northeast winds around 5 miles an hour. Chance of rain 40%. Saturday, sunny. Highs in the upper 70s. North winds around 5 miles an hour. Saturday night, mostly clear in the evening, then becoming partly cloudy. Lows in the upper 50s. East winds around 5 miles an hour. Sunday, partly sunny. Highs in the mid-70s. Sunday night, mostly cloudy with a chance of showers. A chance of thunderstorms after midnight. Lows around 60. Chance of rain 50%. Monday, mostly cloudy in the morning, then becoming mostly sunny. Highs in the upper 70s. Monday night, mostly clear in the evening, then becoming mostly cloudy. Lows in the lower 60s. Tuesday, mostly cloudy in the morning, then becoming mostly sunny. Highs in the lower 80s. Tuesday night, partly cloudy. Lows in the lower 60s. Wednesday, mostly sunny. Highs in the upper 70s. Wednesday night, mostly clear in the evening, then becoming partly cloudy. Lows around 60. Thursday, mostly sunny. Highs in the upper 70s. At 6 p.m., in Sioux City, the temperature was 81 and the dew point 70. The relative humidity was 69%. Wind was southwest at 9 miles an hour. The pressure was 29.99 inches and falling. Elsewhere in northwest Iowa, Morris was sunny and 81. Sheldon was sunny and 79. Cherokee was sunny and 82. Spencer was mostly sunny and 82. Other conditions across the northern plains, farther east in Iowa, skies ranged from sunny to mostly sunny, and temperatures were between 80 and 84 degrees. In eastern Nebraska, it was mostly sunny, and temperatures were between 80 and 84 degrees. In eastern South Dakota, skies ranged from sunny to mostly sunny. It was 92 at Mitchell, 85 at Yankton, and 85 at Sioux Falls. And in southern Minnesota, at Rochester, rain was falling, with a temperature of 71. It was mostly sunny, with a temperature of 81 at Worthington, and 85 at Marshall. At Minneapolis, it was partly sunny, with a temperature of 79.
at Mankato, it was cloudy, with a temperature of 76. Once again, at 6 p.m. Sioux City had a temperature of 81. The Sioux City, Iowa climate summary for this evening, as of 4 p.m., August 20th, 2026. Today's high temperature was 82 degrees. The normal high is 82. Today's low temperature was 55 degrees. The normal low is 60. No precipitation fell today, which leaves the monthly total at 3.70 inches. This is 1.20 inches above the normal amount of 2.50 inches for August. The total precipitation for the year still stands at 16.80 inches, which is 3.73 inches below normal. There were no heating degree days today, which is normal. The yearly total since July 1st is zero, which is 4 below normal. There were 4 cooling degree days today, which is 3 below normal. The yearly total since January 1st is 896, which is 189 above normal. The normal high temperature for tomorrow is 82 degrees, and the normal low is 60. The record high for tomorrow is 99, which last occurred in 1947, and the record low is 47, which occurred in 1939. Sunset tonight is at 8:19 p.m. Sunrise tomorrow is at 6:39 a.m. The current time is 6:59 p.m. Central Daylight Time. Operating on a frequency of 162.475 MHz, this is NOAA Weather Radio Station WXL62, broadcasting from a transmitter near Lawton, Iowa. Our program originates from the National Weather Service in Sioux Falls and serves Sioux City and the surrounding Siouxland area. This hazardous weather outlook is for northwest Iowa, west central Iowa, southwest Minnesota, northeast Nebraska, east central South Dakota, and southeast South Dakota. For today and tonight, patchy fog, including dense fog with visibility below half a mile, continues through 9 a.m. Isolated to widely scattered storms may develop this afternoon and evening. Storms may quickly become strong to severe, with 2-inch hail and 75 miles an hour wind gusts the main threat. For Friday through Wednesday, patchy fog is possible Friday morning. A few strong to severe storms are possible Friday afternoon and evening, south of I-90. Spotter activation may be needed Thursday afternoon and evening. Your National Weather Service forecast for Siouxland. Tonight, partly cloudy with isolated showers and thunderstorms this evening, then mostly clear after midnight. Lows in the lower 60s. South winds 5 to 10 miles an hour. Chance of rain 20%. Friday, mostly sunny. Humid with highs in the mid-80s. West winds around 5 miles an hour, becoming northwest around 5 miles an hour in the afternoon. Friday night, mostly clear in the evening, then partly cloudy with a chance of showers with a slight chance of thunderstorms after midnight. Humid with lows in the lower 60s. Northeast winds around 5 miles an hour. Chance of rain 40%. Saturday, sunny. Highs in the upper 70s. North winds around 5 miles an hour. Saturday night, mostly clear in the evening, then becoming partly cloudy. Lows in the upper 50s. East winds around 5 miles an hour. Sunday, partly sunny. Highs in the mid-70s. Sunday night, mostly cloudy with a chance of showers. A chance of thunderstorms after midnight. Lows around 60. Chance of rain 50%. Monday, mostly cloudy in the morning, then becoming mostly sunny. Highs in the upper 70s. Monday night, mostly clear in the evening, then becoming mostly cloudy. Lows in the lower 60s. Tuesday, mostly cloudy in the morning, then becoming mostly sunny. Highs in the lower 80s. Tuesday night, partly cloudy. Lows in the lower 60s. Wednesday, mostly sunny. Highs in the upper 70s. Wednesday night, mostly clear in the evening, then becoming partly cloudy. Lows around 60. Thursday, mostly sunny. Highs in the upper 70s. At 7 p.m., in Sioux City, the temperature was 80, and the dew point 68. The relative humidity was 66%.
Wind was south at 8 miles an hour.